to showers in the morning. Highs in the mid-90s. South winds 10 to 15 miles per hour. Chance of rain 20%. Highest heat index readings up to 106. Thursday night, partly cloudy. Lows in the upper 70s. South winds 10 to 15 miles per hour. Friday, partly cloudy. Highs in the lower 90s. Southeast winds 5 to 10 miles per hour. Highest heat index readings up to 105. Friday night, mostly clear in the evening, then becoming partly cloudy. Lows in the mid-70s. South winds 5 to 10 miles per hour. Saturday, partly cloudy in the morning, then clearing. Highs in the mid-90s. Highest heat index readings up to 105. Saturday night, mostly clear. Lows in the mid-70s. Sunday, partly cloudy with a slight chance of showers and thunderstorms. Highs in the lower 90s. Highest heat index readings up to 105. Sunday night, mostly clear in the evening, then becoming partly cloudy. A slight chance of thunderstorms in the evening. A chance of showers. Lows in the mid-70s. Chance of rain 40%. Monday, mostly cloudy in the morning, then becoming partly cloudy. A chance of showers. A slight chance of thunderstorms in the morning, then a chance of thunderstorms in the afternoon. Highs in the lower 90s. Chance of rain 50%. Monday night, partly cloudy in the evening, then becoming mostly cloudy. A chance of showers. A chance of thunderstorms, mainly in the evening. Lows in the lower 70s. Chance of rain 50%. Tuesday, mostly cloudy with a chance of thunderstorms. Showers likely, mainly in the morning. Highs in the mid-80s. Chance of rain 60%. Tuesday night, partly cloudy. A chance of showers with a slight chance of thunderstorms in the evening, then a chance of showers after midnight. Lows in the lower 70s. Chance of rain 40%. Wednesday, partly cloudy with a slight chance of showers. A slight chance of thunderstorms in the afternoon. Highs in the upper 80s. The Austin Bergstrom Climate Summary for this evening, as of 5 p.m., June 10, 2026. Today's high temperature of 91 degrees occurred at 2:29 p.m. The normal high is 93. The record high is 100 degrees, which was last set in 2022. Today's low temperature of 76 degrees occurred at 12:42 a.m. The normal low is 71. The record low is 57 degrees, which was set in 1955. A trace of precipitation fell today. Sunset tonight is at 8:32 p.m. Sunrise tomorrow is at 6:28 a.m. The Austin Camp Mabry Climate Summary for this evening, as of 5 p.m., June 10, 2026. Today's high temperature of 93 degrees occurred at 2:40 p.m. The normal high is 93. The record high is 103 degrees, which was set in 2022. Today's low temperature of 77 degrees occurred at 6:32 a.m. The normal low is 72. The record low is 57 degrees, which was set in 1955. No precipitation fell today. Sunset tonight is at 8:32 p.m. Sunrise tomorrow is at 6:28 a.m. You're listening to NOAA Weather Radio, station WXK27, in Austin, Texas, broadcasting on a frequency of 162.4 megahertz. 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The current time is 7:06 p.m. Central Daylight Time. Your weather synopsis for South Central Texas. Wednesday, the sea breeze will bring isolated showers and thunderstorms along and southeast of Interstate 35/I-37. Thursday, there will be another chance for these showers. The coverage will be less. Temperatures will be near normal for the next 7 days. The next chance for widespread rain will be early next week. Your local forecast,

tonight, partly cloudy this evening, then mostly cloudy with a slight chance of showers after midnight. Lows in the upper 70s. South winds 10 to 15 miles per hour with gusts up to 25 miles per hour. Chance of rain 20%. Thursday, partly cloudy. A slight chance of showers in the morning. Highs in the mid-90s. South winds 10 to 15 miles per hour. Chance of rain 20%. Highest heat index readings up to 106. Thursday night, partly cloudy. Lows in the upper 70s. South winds 10 to 15 miles per hour. Friday, partly cloudy. Highs in the lower 90s. Southeast winds 5 to 10 miles per hour. Highest heat index readings up to 105. Friday night, mostly clear in the evening, then becoming partly cloudy. Lows in the mid-70s. South winds 5 to 10 miles per hour. Saturday, partly cloudy in the morning, then clearing. Highs in the mid-90s. Highest heat index readings up to 105. Saturday night, mostly clear. Lows in the mid-70s. Sunday, partly cloudy with a slight chance of showers and thunderstorms. Highs in the lower 90s. Highest heat index readings up to 105. Sunday night, mostly clear in the evening, then becoming partly cloudy. A slight chance of thunderstorms in the evening. A chance of showers. Lows in the mid-70s. Chance of rain 40%. Monday, mostly cloudy in the morning, then becoming partly cloudy. A chance of showers. A slight chance of thunderstorms in the morning, then a chance of thunderstorms in the afternoon. Highs in the lower 90s. Chance of rain 50%. Monday night, partly cloudy in the evening, then becoming mostly cloudy. A chance of showers. A chance of thunderstorms, mainly in the evening. Lows in the lower 70s. Chance of rain 50%. Tuesday, mostly cloudy with a chance of thunderstorms. Showers likely, mainly in the morning. Highs in the mid-80s. Chance of rain 60%. Tuesday night, partly cloudy. A chance of showers with a slight chance of thunderstorms in the evening, then a chance of showers after midnight. Lows in the lower 70s. Chance of rain 40%. Wednesday, partly cloudy with a slight chance of showers. A slight chance of thunderstorms in the afternoon. Highs in the upper 80s. The Austin Bergstrom Climate Summary for this evening, as of 5 p.m., June 10, 2026. Today's high temperature of 91 degrees occurred at 2:29 p.m. The normal high is 93. The record high is 100 degrees, which was last set in 2022. Today's low temperature of 76 degrees occurred at 12:42 a.m. The normal low is 71. The record low is 57 degrees, which was set in 1955. A trace of precipitation fell today. Sunset tonight is at 8:32 p.m. Sunrise tomorrow is at 6:28 a.m. The Austin Camp Mabry Climate Summary for this evening, as of 5 p.m., June 10, 2026. Today's high temperature of 93 degrees occurred at 2:40 p.m. The normal high is 93. The record high is 103 degrees, which was set in 2022. Today's low temperature of 77 degrees occurred at 6:32 a.m. The normal low is 72. The record low is 57 degrees, which was set in 1955. No precipitation fell today. Sunset tonight is at 8:32 p.m. Sunrise tomorrow is at 6:28 a.m. You're listening to NOAA Weather Radio, station WXK27, in Austin, Texas, broadcasting on a frequency of 162.4 MHz, originating from the Austin-San Antonio National Weather Service Forecast Office. The current time is 7:12 p.m. Central Daylight Time. Your weather synopsis for South Central Texas. Wednesday, the sea breeze will bring isolated showers and

thunderstorms along and southeast of Interstate 35/I-37. Thursday there will be another chance for these showers. The coverage will be less. Temperatures will be near normal for the next 7 days. The next chance for widespread rain will be early next week. Your local forecast. Tonight, partly cloudy this evening, then mostly cloudy with a slight chance of showers after midnight. Lows in the upper 70s. South winds 10 to 15 miles per hour with gusts up to 25 miles per hour. Chance of rain 20%. Thursday, partly cloudy. A slight chance of showers in the morning. Highs in the mid-90s. South winds 10 to 15 miles per hour. Chance of rain 20%. Highest heat index readings up to 106. Thursday night, partly cloudy. Lows in the upper 70s. South winds 10 to 15 miles per hour. Friday, partly cloudy. Highs in the lower 90s. Southeast winds 5 to 10 miles per hour. Highest heat index readings up to 105. Friday night, mostly clear in the evening, then becoming partly cloudy. Lows in the mid-70s. South winds 5 to 10 miles per hour. Saturday, partly cloudy in the morning, then clearing. Highs in the mid-90s. Highest heat index readings up to 105. Saturday night, mostly clear. Lows in the mid-70s. Sunday, partly cloudy with a slight chance of showers and thunderstorms. Highs in the lower 90s. Highest heat index readings up to 105. Sunday night, mostly clear in the evening, then becoming partly cloudy. A slight chance of thunderstorms in the evening. A chance of showers. Lows in the mid-70s. Chance of rain 40%. Monday, mostly cloudy in the morning, then becoming partly cloudy. A chance of showers. A slight chance of thunderstorms in the morning, then a chance of thunderstorms in the afternoon. Highs in the lower 90s. Chance of rain 50%. Monday night, partly cloudy in the evening, then becoming mostly cloudy. A chance of showers. A chance of thunderstorms, mainly in the evening. Lows in the lower 70s. Chance of rain 50%. Tuesday, mostly cloudy with a chance of thunderstorms. Showers likely, mainly in the morning. Highs in the mid-80s. Chance of rain 60%. Tuesday night, partly cloudy. A chance of showers with a slight chance of thunderstorms in the evening, then a chance of showers after midnight. Lows in the lower 70s. Chance of rain 40%. Wednesday, partly cloudy with a slight chance of showers. A slight chance of thunderstorms in the afternoon. Highs in the upper 80s. The Tropical Weather Outlook. For the North Atlantic, Caribbean Sea and the Gulf of America, Bay of Campeche, a broad area of low pressure could form over the Bay of Campeche on Friday from a westward moving tropical wave currently located over the northwestern Caribbean Sea. Environmental conditions are forecast to be only marginally conducive for development, and the system should move inland over eastern Mexico by late this weekend. Formation chance through 48 hours, low, 10%. Formation chance through 7 days, low, 10%. The Austin Bergstrom climate summary for this evening, as of 5 p.m., June 10, 2026. Today's high temperature of 91 degrees occurred at 2:29 p.m. The normal high is 93. The record high is 100 degrees, which was last set in 2022. Today's low temperature of 76 degrees occurred at 12:42 a.m. The normal low is 71. The record low is 57 degrees, which was set in 1955. A trace of precipitation fell today. Sunset tonight is at 8:32 p.m. Sunrise tomorrow is at 6:28 a.m. The Austin Camp Mabry climate summary for this evening, as of 5 p.m., June 10, 2026. Today's high temperature of 93 degrees occurred at 2:40 p.m. The normal high is 93.

The record high is 103 degrees, which was set in 2022. Today's low temperature of 77 degrees occurred at 6:32 a.m. The normal low is 72. The record low is 57 degrees, which was set in 1955. No precipitation fell today. Sunset tonight is at 8:32 p.m. Sunrise tomorrow is at 6:28 a.m. The coastal waters forecast from Baffin Bay to Port Aransas out 20 nautical miles. Small craft should exercise caution. Tonight, southeast winds 15 to 20 knots. Seas 3 to 4 feet, occasionally to 5 feet. Wave detail, southeast 4 feet at 7 seconds. Thursday, southeast winds 10 to 15 knots. Seas 3 to 4 feet, occasionally to 5 feet. Wave detail, southeast 4 feet at 7 seconds. Thursday night, southeast winds 15 to 20 knots. Seas 4 to 5 feet, occasionally to 6 feet. Wave detail, southeast 5 feet at 7 seconds. Friday, southeast winds 10 to 15 knots. Seas around 4 feet, occasionally to 5 feet. Wave detail, southeast 4 feet at 8 seconds. Friday night, southeast winds 10 to 15 knots. Seas 4 to 5 feet, occasionally to 6 feet. Wave detail, southeast 5 feet at 9 seconds. Saturday, southeast winds 10 to 15 knots. Seas 4 to 6 feet, occasionally to 8 feet. Wave detail, southeast 5 feet at 9 seconds. Saturday night, southeast winds 15 to 20 knots. Seas 5 to 6 feet, occasionally to 8 feet. Sunday, southeast winds 10 to 15 knots. Seas 5 to 6 feet, occasionally to 8 feet. Sunday night, southeast winds 15 to 20 knots. Seas 5 to 6 feet, occasionally to 8 feet. A chance of showers and thunderstorms after midnight. Monday, south winds 10 to 15 knots. Seas 4 to 6 feet, occasionally to 8 feet. Monday night, southeast winds 15 to 20 knots. Seas 4 to 5 feet, occasionally to 6 feet. A chance of showers after midnight. Winds and seas higher and near thunderstorms. 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The current time is 7:20 p.m. Central Daylight Time. 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At 7 p.m. at Austin Bergstrom International, it was mostly sunny. The temperature was 89, the dew point 75, the relative humidity was 63%, producing a heat index of 99, the wind south at 17 miles an hour gusting to 24, and the pressure was 29.83 inches and falling. At Camp Mabry, it was sunny. The temperature was 89, the dew point 74, the relative humidity was 60%, producing a heat index of 98, the wind south at 9 miles an hour gusting to 18, and the pressure was 29.84 inches and falling. The report from Pflugerville was not available. Taylor, sunny 90. Lago Vista, mostly sunny 87. Georgetown, sunny 90. San Marcos, mostly sunny 89. Burnett, sunny 89. Junction, mostly sunny 90. San Antonio, mostly sunny 90. Corpus Christi, mostly sunny 86. Houston, mostly sunny 85. Once again at Austin Bergstrom, it was 89, and at Camp Mabry, it was 89. Elsewhere across the state, College Station, sunny 90. Amarillo, sunny 100. Abilene, sunny 92. Dallas-Fort Worth, mostly sunny 92. Your weather synopsis for South Central Texas. Wednesday, the sea breeze will bring isolated showers and thunderstorms along and southeast of Interstate 35/I-37. Thursday, there will be another chance for these showers. The coverage will be less,

temperatures will be near normal for the next 7 days. The next chance for widespread rain will be early next week. Your local forecast. Tonight, partly cloudy this evening, then mostly cloudy with a slight chance of showers after midnight. Lows in the upper 70s. South winds 10 to 15 miles per hour with gusts up to 25 miles per hour. Chance of rain 20%. Thursday, partly cloudy. A slight chance of showers in the morning. Highs in the mid-90s. South winds 10 to 15 miles per hour. Chance of rain 20%. Highest heat index readings up to 106. Thursday night, partly cloudy. Lows in the upper 70s. South winds 10 to 15 miles per hour. Friday, partly cloudy. Highs in the lower 90s. Southeast winds 5 to 10 miles per hour. Highest heat index readings up to 105. Friday night, mostly clear in the evening, then becoming partly cloudy. Lows in the mid-70s. South winds 5 to 10 miles per hour. Saturday, partly cloudy in the morning, then clearing. Highs in the mid-90s. Highest heat index readings up to 105. Saturday night, mostly clear. Lows in the mid-70s. Sunday, partly cloudy with a slight chance of showers and thunderstorms. Highs in the lower 90s. Highest heat index readings up to 105. Sunday night, mostly clear in the evening, then becoming partly cloudy. A slight chance of thunderstorms in the evening. A chance of showers. Lows in the mid-70s. Chance of rain 40%. Monday, mostly cloudy in the morning, then becoming partly cloudy. A chance of showers. A slight chance of thunderstorms in the morning, then a chance of thunderstorms in the afternoon. Highs in the lower 90s. Chance of rain 50%. Monday night, partly cloudy in the evening, then becoming mostly cloudy. A chance of showers. A chance of thunderstorms, mainly in the evening. Lows in the lower 70s. Chance of rain 50%. Tuesday, mostly cloudy with a chance of thunderstorms. Showers likely, mainly in the morning. Highs in the mid-80s. Chance of rain 60%. Tuesday night, partly cloudy. A chance of showers with a slight chance of thunderstorms in the evening, then a chance of showers after midnight. Lows in the lower 70s. Chance of rain 40%. Wednesday, partly cloudy with a slight chance of showers. A slight chance of thunderstorms in the afternoon. Highs in the upper 80s. The Austin Bergstrom Climate Summary for this evening, as of 5 p.m., June 10, 2026. Today's high temperature of 91 degrees occurred at 2:29 p.m. The normal high is 93. The record high is 100 degrees, which was last set in 2022. Today's low temperature of 76 degrees occurred at 12:42 a.m. The normal low is 71. The record low is 57 degrees, which was set in 1955. A trace of precipitation fell today. Sunset tonight is at 8:32 p.m. Sunrise tomorrow is at 6:28 a.m. The Austin Camp Mabry Climate Summary for this evening, as of 5 p.m., June 10, 2026. Today's high temperature of 93 degrees occurred at 2:40 p.m. The normal high is 93. The record high is 103 degrees, which was set in 2022. Today's low temperature of 77 degrees occurred at 6:32 a.m. The normal low is 72. The record low is 57 degrees, which was set in 1955. No precipitation fell today. Sunset tonight is at 8:32 p.m. Sunrise tomorrow is at 6:28 a.m. You're listening to NOAA Weather Radio, station WXK27, in Austin, Texas, broadcasting on a frequency of 162.4 megahertz. 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

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The Austin NOAA Weather Radio Roundup. At 7 p.m. at Austin Bergstrom International, it was mostly sunny. The temperature was 89, the dew point 75, the relative humidity was 63%, producing a heat index of 99, the wind south at 17 miles an hour gusting to 24, and the pressure was 29.83 inches and falling. At Camp Mabry, it was sunny. The temperature was 89, the dew point 74, the relative humidity was 60%, producing a heat index of 98, the wind south at 9 miles an hour gusting to 18, and the pressure was 29.84 inches and falling. The report from Pflugerville was not available. Taylor, sunny 90. Lago Vista, mostly sunny 87. Georgetown, sunny 90. San Marcos, mostly sunny 89. Burnett, sunny 89. Junction, mostly sunny 90. San Antonio, mostly sunny 90. Corpus Christi, mostly sunny 86. Houston, mostly sunny 85. Once again at Austin Bergstrom, it was 89, and at Camp Mabry, it was 89. Elsewhere across the state, College Station, sunny 90. Amarillo, sunny 100. Abilene, sunny 92. Dallas, Fort Worth, mostly sunny 92. Your weather synopsis for South Central Texas. Wednesday, the sea breeze will bring isolated showers and thunderstorms along and southeast of Interstate 35/I-37. Thursday, there will be another chance for these showers. The coverage will be less. Temperatures will be near normal for the next 7 days. The next chance for widespread rain will be early next week. Your local forecast. Tonight, partly cloudy this evening, then mostly cloudy with a slight chance of showers after midnight. Lows in the upper 70s. South winds 10 to 15 miles per hour with gusts up to 25 miles per hour. Chance of rain 20%. Thursday, partly cloudy. A slight chance of showers in the morning. Highs in the mid-90s. South winds 10 to 15 miles per hour. Chance of rain 20%. Highest heat index readings up to 106. Thursday night, partly cloudy. Lows in the upper 70s. South winds 10 to 15 miles per hour. Friday, partly cloudy. Highs in the lower 90s. Southeast winds 5 to 10 miles per hour. Highest heat index readings up to 105. Friday night, mostly clear in the evening, then becoming partly cloudy. Lows in the mid-70s. South winds 5 to 10 miles per hour. Saturday, partly cloudy in the morning, then clearing. Highs in the mid-90s. Highest heat index readings up to 105. Saturday night, mostly clear. Lows in the mid-70s. Sunday, partly cloudy with a slight chance of showers and thunderstorms. Highs in the lower 90s. Highest heat index readings up to 105. Sunday night, mostly clear in the evening, then becoming partly cloudy. A slight chance of thunderstorms in the evening. A chance of showers. Lows in the mid-70s. Chance of rain 40%. Monday, mostly cloudy in the morning, then becoming partly cloudy. A chance of showers. A slight chance of thunderstorms in the morning, then a chance of thunderstorms in the afternoon. Highs in the lower 90s. Chance of rain 50%. Monday night, partly cloudy in the evening, then becoming mostly cloudy. A chance of showers. A chance of thunderstorms, mainly in the evening. Lows in the lower 70s. Chance of rain 50%. Tuesday, mostly cloudy with a chance of thunderstorms. Showers likely, mainly in the morning. Highs in the mid-80s. Chance of rain 60%. Tuesday night, partly cloudy. A chance of showers with a slight chance of thunderstorms in the evening, then a chance of showers after midnight. Lows in the lower 70s. Chance of rain 40%. Wednesday, partly cloudy with a slight

a slight chance of thunderstorms in the afternoon. Highs in the upper 80s. The Austin Bergstrom Climate Summary for this evening, as of 5 p.m., June 10, 2026. Today's high temperature of 91 degrees occurred at 2:29 p.m. The normal high is 93. The record high is 100 degrees, which was last set in 2022. Today's low temperature of 76 degrees occurred at 12:42 a.m. The normal low is 71. The record low is 57 degrees, which was set in 1955. A trace of precipitation fell today. Sunset tonight is at 8:32 p.m. Sunrise tomorrow is at 6:28 a.m. The Austin Camp Mabry Climate Summary. Precipitation fell today. Sunset tonight is at 8:32 p.m. Sunrise tomorrow is at 6:28 a.m. The Austin Camp Mabry Climate Summary for this evening, as of 5 p.m., June 10, 2026. Today's high temperature of 93 degrees occurred at 2:40 p.m. The normal high is 93. The record high is 103 degrees, which was set in 2022. Today's low temperature of 77 degrees occurred at 6:32 a.m. The normal low is 72. The record low is 57 degrees, which was set in 1955. No precipitation fell today. Sunset tonight is at 8:32 p.m. Sunrise tomorrow is at 6:28 a.m. You're listening to NOAA Weather Radio, station WXK27, in Austin, Texas, broadcasting on a frequency of 162.4 megahertz, originating from the Austin-San Antonio National Weather Service Forecast Office. The current time is 7:34 p.m. Central Daylight Time. The Austin NOAA Weather Radio Roundup. At 7 p.m. at Austin Bergstrom International, it was mostly sunny. The temperature was 89, the dew point 75, the relative humidity was 63%, producing a heat index of 99, the wind south at 17 miles an hour gusting to 24, and the pressure was 29.83 inches and falling. At Camp Mabry, it was sunny. The temperature was 89. The dew point 74, the relative humidity was 60%, producing a heat index of 98, the wind south at 9 miles an hour gusting to 18, and the pressure was 29.84 inches and falling. The report from Pflugerville was not available. Taylor, sunny 90. Lago Vista, mostly sunny 87. Georgetown, sunny 90. San Marcos, mostly sunny 89. Burnett, sunny 89. Junction, mostly sunny 90. San Antonio, mostly sunny 90. Corpus Christi, mostly sunny 86. Houston, mostly sunny 85. Once again at Austin Bergstrom, it was 89, and at Camp Mabry, it was 89. Elsewhere across the state, College Station, sunny 90. Amarillo, sunny 100. Abilene, sunny 92. Dallas-Fort Worth, mostly sunny 92. Your weather synopsis for South Central Texas. Wednesday, the sea breeze will bring isolated showers and thunderstorms along and southeast of Interstate 35/I-37. Thursday, there will be another chance for these showers. The coverage will be less. Temperatures will be near normal for the next 7 days. The next chance for widespread rain will be early next week. Your local forecast. Tonight, partly cloudy this evening, then mostly cloudy with a slight chance of showers after midnight. Lows in the upper 70s. South winds 10 to 15 miles per hour with gusts up to 25 miles per hour. Chance of rain 20%. Thursday, partly cloudy. A slight chance of showers in the morning. Highs in the mid-90s. South winds 10 to 15 miles per hour. Chance of rain 20%. Highest heat index readings up to 106. Thursday night, partly cloudy. Lows in the upper 70s. South winds 10 to 15 miles per hour. Friday, partly cloudy. Highs in the lower 90s.

southeast winds 5 to 10 miles per hour. Highest heat index readings up to 105. Friday night, mostly clear in the evening, then becoming partly cloudy. Lows in the mid-70s. South winds 5 to 10 miles per hour. Saturday, partly cloudy in the morning, then clearing. Highs in the mid-90s. Highest heat index readings up to 105. Saturday night, mostly clear. Lows in the mid-70s. Sunday, partly cloudy with a slight chance of showers and thunderstorms. Highs in the lower 90s. Highest heat index readings up to 105. Sunday night, mostly clear in the evening, then becoming partly cloudy. A slight chance of thunderstorms in the evening. A chance of showers. Lows in the mid-70s. Chance of rain 40%. Monday, mostly cloudy in the morning, then becoming partly cloudy. A chance of showers. A slight chance of thunderstorms in the morning, then a chance of thunderstorms in the afternoon. Highs in the lower 90s. Chance of rain 50%. Monday night, partly cloudy in the evening, then becoming mostly cloudy. A chance of showers. A chance of thunderstorms, mainly in the evening. Lows in the lower 70s. Chance of rain 50%. Tuesday, mostly cloudy with a chance of thunderstorms. Showers likely, mainly in the morning. Highs in the mid-80s. Chance of rain 60%. Tuesday night, partly cloudy. A chance of showers with a slight chance of thunderstorms in the evening, then a chance of showers after midnight. Lows in the lower 70s. Chance of rain 40%. Wednesday, partly cloudy with a slight chance of showers. A slight chance of thunderstorms in the afternoon. Highs in the upper 80s. The Austin Bergstrom Climate Summary for this evening, as of 5 p.m., June 10, 2026. Today's high temperature of 91 degrees occurred at 2:29 p.m. The normal high is 93. The record high is 100 degrees, which was last set in 2022. Today's low temperature of 76 degrees occurred at 12:42 a.m. The normal low is 71. The record low is 57 degrees, which was set in 1955. A trace of precipitation fell today. Sunset tonight is at 8:32 p.m. Sunrise tomorrow is at 6:28 a.m. The Austin Camp Mabry Climate Summary for this evening, as of 5 p.m., June 10, 2026. Today's high temperature of 93 degrees occurred at 2:40 p.m. The normal high is 93. The record high is 103 degrees, which was set in 2022. Today's low temperature of 77 degrees occurred at 6:32 a.m. The normal low is 72. The record low is 57 degrees, which was set in 1955. No precipitation fell today. Sunset tonight is at 8:32 p.m. Sunrise tomorrow is at 6:28 a.m. You're listening to NOAA Weather Radio, station WXK27, in Austin, Texas, broadcasting on a frequency of 162.4 MHz, originating from the Austin-San Antonio National Weather Service Forecast Office. The current time is 7:41 p.m. Central Daylight Time. The Austin NOAA Weather Radio Roundup, at 7 p.m. at Austin Bergstrom International, it was mostly sunny. The temperature was 89, the dew point 75, the relative humidity was 63%, producing a heat index of 99, the wind south at 17 miles an hour gusting to 24, and the pressure was 29.83 inches and falling. At Camp Mabry, it was sunny. The temperature was 89, the dew point 74, the relative humidity was 60%, producing a heat index of 98, the wind south at 9 miles an hour gusting to 18, and the pressure was 29.84 inches and falling. The report from Pflugerville was not available. Taylor, sunny 90. Lago Vista, mostly sunny 87. Georgetown, sunny 90. San Marcos, mostly sunny

Burnett sunny 89. Junction mostly sunny 90. San Antonio mostly sunny 90. Corpus Christi mostly sunny 86. Houston mostly sunny 85. Once again at Austin Bergstrom it was 89, and at Camp Mabry it was 89. Elsewhere across the state, College Station sunny 90. Amarillo sunny 100. Abilene sunny 92. Dallas-Fort Worth mostly sunny 92. Your weather synopsis for South Central Texas. Wednesday the sea breeze will bring isolated showers and thunderstorms along and southeast of Interstate 35/I-37. Thursday there will be another chance for these showers, the coverage will be less. Temperatures will be near normal for the next 7 days. The next chance for widespread rain will be early next week. Your local forecast. Tonight, partly cloudy this evening, then mostly cloudy with a slight chance of showers after midnight. Lows in the upper 70s. South winds 10 to 15 miles per hour with gusts up to 25 miles per hour. Chance of rain 20%. Thursday, partly cloudy. A slight chance of showers in the morning. Highs in the mid-90s. South winds 10 to 15 miles per hour. Chance of rain 20%. Highest heat index readings up to 106. Thursday night, partly cloudy. Lows in the upper 70s. South winds 10 to 15 miles per hour. Friday, partly cloudy. Highs in the lower 90s. Southeast winds 5 to 10 miles per hour. Highest heat index readings up to 105. Friday night, mostly clear in the evening, then becoming partly cloudy. Lows in the mid-70s. South winds 5 to 10 miles per hour. Saturday, partly cloudy in the morning, then clearing. Highs in the mid-90s. Highest heat index readings up to 105. Saturday night, mostly clear. Lows in the mid-70s. Sunday, partly cloudy with a slight chance of showers and thunderstorms. Highs in the lower 90s. Highest heat index readings up to 105. Sunday night, mostly clear in the evening, then becoming partly cloudy. A slight chance of thunderstorms in the evening. A chance of showers. Lows in the mid-70s. Chance of rain 40%. Monday, mostly cloudy in the morning, then becoming partly cloudy. A chance of showers. A slight chance of thunderstorms in the morning, then a chance of thunderstorms in the afternoon. Highs in the lower 90s. Chance of rain 50%. Monday night, partly cloudy in the evening, then becoming mostly cloudy. A chance of showers. A chance of thunderstorms, mainly in the evening. Lows in the lower 70s. Chance of rain 50%. Tuesday, mostly cloudy with a chance of thunderstorms. Showers likely, mainly in the morning. Highs in the mid-80s. Chance of rain 60%. Tuesday night, partly cloudy. A chance of showers with a slight chance of thunderstorms in the evening, then a chance of showers after midnight. Lows in the lower 70s. Chance of rain 40%. Wednesday, partly cloudy with a slight chance of showers. A slight chance of thunderstorms in the afternoon. Highs in the upper 80s. The Tropical Weather Outlook. For the North Atlantic, Caribbean Sea and the Gulf of America, Bay of Campeche, a broad area of low pressure could form over the Bay of Campeche on Friday from a westward moving tropical wave currently located over the northwestern Caribbean Sea. Environmental conditions are forecast to be only marginally conducive for development, and the system should move inland over eastern Mexico by late this weekend. Formation chance through 48 hours, low, 10%. Formation chance through 7 days, low, 10%. The Austin Bergstrom climate summary for this evening, as of 5 p.m., June 10, 2026. Today's high temperature of 91 degrees occurred at 2:29 p.m. The normal high is 93.
The record high is 100 degrees, which was last set in 2022. Today's low temperature of 76 degrees occurred at 12:42 a.m. The normal low is 71. The record low is 57 degrees, which was set in 1955. A trace of precipitation fell today. Sunset tonight is at 8:32 p.m. Sunrise tomorrow is at 6:28 a.m. The Austin Camp Mabry Climate Summary for this evening, as of 5 p.m., June 10, 2026. Today's high temperature of 93 degrees occurred at 2:40 p.m. The normal high is 93. The record high is 103 degrees, which was set in 2022. Today's low temperature of 77 degrees occurred at 6:32 a.m. The normal low is 72. The record low is 57 degrees, which was set in 1955. No precipitation fell today. Sunset tonight is at 8:32 p.m. Sunrise tomorrow is at 6:28 a.m. The coastal waters forecast from Baffin Bay to Port Aransas out 20 nautical miles. Small craft should exercise caution. Tonight, southeast winds 15 to 20 knots. Seas 3 to 4 feet, occasionally to 5 feet. Wave detail, southeast 4 feet at 7 seconds. Thursday, southeast winds 10 to 15 knots. Seas 3 to 4 feet, occasionally to 5 feet. Wave detail, southeast 4 feet at 7 seconds. Thursday night, southeast winds 15 to 20 knots. Seas 4 to 5 feet, occasionally to 6 feet. Wave detail, southeast 5 feet at 7 seconds. Friday, southeast winds 10 to 15 knots. Seas around 4 feet, occasionally to 5 feet. Wave detail, southeast 4 feet at 8 seconds. Friday night, southeast winds 10 to 15 knots. Seas 4 to 5 feet, occasionally to 6 feet. Wave detail, southeast 5 feet at 9 seconds. Saturday, southeast winds 10 to 15 knots. Seas 4 to 6 feet, occasionally to 8 feet. Wave detail, southeast 5 feet at 9 seconds. Saturday night, southeast winds 15 to 20 knots. Seas 5 to 6 feet, occasionally to 8 feet. Sunday, southeast winds 10 to 15 knots. Seas 5 to 6 feet, occasionally to 8 feet. Sunday night, southeast winds 15 to 20 knots. Seas 5 to 6 feet, occasionally to 8 feet. A chance of showers and thunderstorms after midnight. Monday, south winds 10 to 15 knots. Seas 4 to 6 feet, occasionally to 8 feet. Monday night, southeast winds 15 to 20 knots. Seas 4 to 5 feet, occasionally to 6 feet. A chance of showers after midnight. Winds and seas higher and near thunderstorms. 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The current time is 7:50 p.m. Central Daylight Time. The Austin NOAA Weather Radio Roundup, at 7 p.m. at Austin Bergstrom International, it was mostly sunny. The temperature was 89. The dew point 75, the relative humidity was 63%, producing a heat index of 99, the wind south at 17 miles an hour gusting to 24, and the pressure was 29.83 inches and falling. At Camp Mabry, it was sunny. The temperature was 89, the dew point 74, the relative humidity was 60%, producing a heat index of 98, the wind south at 9 miles an hour gusting to 18, and the pressure was 29.84 inches and falling. The report from Pflugerville was not available. Taylor, sunny 90. Lago Vista, mostly sunny 87. Georgetown, sunny 90. San Marcos, mostly sunny 89. Burnett, sunny 89. Junction, mostly sunny 90.
San Antonio, mostly sunny 90.

Corpus Christi, mostly sunny, 86. Houston, mostly sunny, 85. Once again at Austin Bergstrom, it was 89, and at Camp Mabry, it was 89. Elsewhere across the state, College Station, sunny, 90. Amarillo, sunny, 100. Abilene, sunny, 92. Dallas-Fort Worth, mostly sunny, 92. Your weather synopsis for South Central Texas. Wednesday, the sea breeze will bring isolated showers and thunderstorms along and southeast of Interstate 35/I-37. Thursday, there will be another chance for these showers. The coverage will be less. Temperatures will be near normal for the next 7 days. The next chance for widespread rain will be early next week. Your local forecast. Tonight, partly cloudy this evening, then mostly cloudy with a slight chance of showers after midnight. Lows in the upper 70s. South winds 10 to 15 miles per hour with gusts up to 25 miles per hour. Chance of rain 20%. Thursday, partly cloudy. A slight chance of showers in the morning. Highs in the mid-90s. South winds 10 to 15 miles per hour. Chance of rain 20%. Highest heat index readings up to 106. Thursday night, partly cloudy. Lows in the upper 70s. South winds 10 to 15 miles per hour. Friday, partly cloudy. Highs in the lower 90s. Southeast winds 5 to 10 miles per hour. Highest heat index readings up to 105. Friday night, mostly clear in the evening, then becoming partly cloudy. Lows in the mid-70s. South winds 5 to 10 miles per hour. Saturday, partly cloudy in the morning, then clearing. Highs in the mid-90s. Highest heat index readings up to 105. Saturday night, mostly clear. Lows in the mid-70s. Sunday, partly cloudy with a slight chance of showers and thunderstorms. Highs in the lower 90s. Highest heat index readings up to 105. Sunday night, mostly clear in the evening, then becoming partly cloudy. A slight chance of thunderstorms in the evening. A chance of showers. Lows in the mid-70s. Chance of rain 40%. Monday, mostly cloudy in the morning, then becoming partly cloudy. A chance of showers. A slight chance of thunderstorms in the morning, then a chance of thunderstorms in the afternoon. Highs in the lower 90s. Chance of rain 50%. Monday night, partly cloudy in the evening, then becoming mostly cloudy. A chance of showers. A chance of thunderstorms, mainly in the evening. Lows in the lower 70s. Chance of rain 50%. Tuesday, mostly cloudy with a chance of thunderstorms. Showers likely, mainly in the morning. Highs in the mid-80s. Chance of rain 60%. Tuesday night, partly cloudy. A chance of showers with a slight chance of thunderstorms in the evening, then a chance of showers after midnight. Lows in the lower 70s. Chance of rain 40%. Wednesday, partly cloudy with a slight chance of showers. A slight chance of thunderstorms in the afternoon. Highs in the upper 80s. The Austin Bergstrom climate summary for this evening, as of 5 p.m., June 10, 2026. Today's high temperature of 91 degrees occurred at 2:29 p.m. The normal high is 93. The record high is 100 degrees, which was last set in 2022. Today's low temperature of 76 degrees occurred at 12:42 a.m. The normal low is 71. The record low is 57 degrees, which was set in 1955. A trace of precipitation fell today. Sunset tonight is at 8:32 p.m. Sunrise tomorrow is at 6:28 a.m. The Austin Camp Mabry climate summary for this evening, as of 5 p.m., June 10, 2026. Today's high temperature of 93 degrees occurred at 2:40 p.m. The normal high is 93. The record high is 103 degrees, which was set in 2022.

7 p.m. at Austin Bergstrom International. It was mostly sunny. The temperature was 89, the dew point 75, the relative humidity was 63%, producing a heat index of 99, the wind south at 17 miles an hour gusting to 24, and the pressure was 29.83 inches and falling. At Camp Mabry, it was sunny. The temperature was 89, the dew point 74, the relative humidity was 60%, producing a heat index of 98, the wind south at 9 miles an hour gusting to 18, and the pressure was 29.84 inches and falling. The report from Pflugerville was not available. Taylor, sunny 90. Lago Vista, mostly sunny 87. Georgetown, sunny 90. San Marcos, mostly sunny 89. Burnett, sunny 89. Junction, mostly sunny 90. San Antonio, mostly sunny 90. Corpus Christi, mostly sunny 86. Houston, mostly sunny 85. Once again at Austin Bergstrom, it was 89, and at Camp Mabry, it was 89. Elsewhere across the state, College Station, sunny 90. Amarillo, sunny 100. Abilene, sunny 92. Dallas-Fort Worth, mostly sunny 92. Your weather synopsis for South Central Texas. Wednesday, the sea breeze will bring isolated showers and thunderstorms along and southeast of Interstate 35/I-37. Thursday, there will be another chance for these showers. The coverage will be less. Temperatures will be near normal for the next 7 days. The next chance for widespread rain will be early next week. Your local forecast. Tonight, partly cloudy this evening, then mostly cloudy with a slight chance of showers after midnight. Lows in the upper 70s. South winds 10 to 15 miles per hour with gusts up to 25 miles per hour. Chance of rain 20%. Thursday, partly cloudy. A slight chance of showers in the morning. Highs in the mid-90s. South winds 10 to 15 miles per hour. Chance of rain 20%. Highest heat index readings up to 106. Thursday night, partly cloudy. Lows in the upper 70s. South winds 10 to 15 miles per hour. Friday, partly cloudy. Highs in the lower 90s. Southeast winds 5 to 10 miles per hour. Highest heat index readings up to 105. Friday night, mostly clear in the evening, then becoming partly cloudy. Lows in the mid-70s. South winds 5 to 10 miles per hour. Saturday, partly cloudy in the morning, then clearing. Highs in the mid-90s. Highest heat index readings up to 105. Saturday night, mostly clear. Lows in the mid-70s. Sunday, partly cloudy with a slight chance of showers and thunderstorms. Highs in the lower 90s. Highest heat index readings up to 105. Sunday night, mostly clear in the evening, then becoming partly cloudy. A slight chance of thunderstorms in the evening. A chance of showers. Lows in the mid-70s. Chance of rain 40%. Monday, mostly cloudy in the morning, then becoming partly cloudy. A chance of showers. A slight chance of thunderstorms in the morning, then a chance of thunderstorms in the afternoon. Highs in the lower 90s. Chance of rain 50%. Monday night, partly cloudy in the evening, then becoming mostly cloudy. A chance of showers. A chance of thunderstorms, mainly in the evening. Lows in the lower 70s. Chance of rain 50%. Tuesday, mostly cloudy with a chance of thunderstorms. Showers likely, mainly in the morning. Highs in the mid-80s. Chance of rain 60%. Tuesday night, partly cloudy. A chance of showers with a slight chance of thunderstorms in the evening, then a chance of showers after midnight. Lows in the lower 70s. Chance of rain 40%. Wednesday, partly cloudy with a slight chance of showers. A slight chance of thunderstorms in the afternoon. Highs in the upper 80s.

The Austin Bergstrom Climate Summary for this evening, as of 5 p.m., June 10, 2026. Today's high temperature of 91 degrees occurred at 2:29 p.m. The normal high is 93. The record high is 100 degrees, which was last set in 2022. Today's low temperature of 76 degrees occurred at 12:42 a.m. The normal low is 71. The record low is 57 degrees, which was set in 1955. A trace of precipitation fell today. Sunset tonight is at 8:32 p.m. Sunrise tomorrow is at 6:28 a.m. The Austin Camp Mabry Climate Summary for this evening, as of 5 p.m., June 10, 2026. Today's high temperature of 93 degrees occurred at 2:40 p.m. The normal high is 93. The record high is 103 degrees, which was set in 2022. Today's low temperature of 77 degrees occurred at 6:32 a.m. The normal low is 72. The record low is 57 degrees, which was set in 1955. No precipitation fell today. Sunset tonight is at 8:32 p.m. Sunrise tomorrow is at 6:28 a.m. You're listening to NOAA Weather Radio, station WXK27, in Austin, Texas, broadcasting on a frequency of 162.4 megahertz, originating from the Austin-San Antonio National Weather Service Forecast Office. The current time is 8:04 p.m. Central Daylight Time. The Austin NOAA Weather Radio Roundup. At 7 p.m. at Austin Bergstrom International, it was mostly sunny. The temperature was 89, the dew point 75, the relative humidity was 63%, producing a heat index of 99, the wind south at 17 miles an hour gusting to 24, and the pressure was 29.83 inches and falling. At Camp Mabry, it was sunny. The temperature was 89, the dew point 74, the relative humidity was 60%, producing a heat index of 98, the wind south at 9 miles an hour gusting to 18, and the pressure was 29.84 inches and falling. The report from Pflugerville was not available. Taylor, sunny 90. Lago Vista, mostly sunny 87. Georgetown, sunny 90. San Marcos, mostly sunny 89. Burnett, sunny 89. Junction, mostly sunny 90. San Antonio, mostly sunny 90. Corpus Christi, mostly sunny 86. Houston, mostly sunny 85. Once again at Austin Bergstrom, it was 89, and at Camp Mabry, it was 89. Elsewhere across the state, College Station, sunny 90. Amarillo, sunny 100. Abilene, sunny 92. Dallas-Fort Worth, mostly sunny 92. Your weather synopsis for South Central Texas. Wednesday, the sea breeze will bring isolated showers and thunderstorms along and southeast of Interstate 35/I-37. Thursday, there will be another chance for these showers. The coverage will be less. Temperatures will be near normal for the next 7 days. The next chance for widespread rain will be early next week. Your local forecast. Tonight, partly cloudy this evening, then mostly cloudy with a slight chance of showers after midnight. Lows in the upper 70s. South winds 10 to 15 miles per hour with gusts up to 25 miles per hour. Chance of rain 20%. Thursday, partly cloudy. A slight chance of showers in the morning. Highs in the mid-90s. South winds 10 to 15 miles per hour. Chance of rain 20%. Highest heat index readings up to 106. Thursday night, partly cloudy. Lows in the upper 70s. South winds 10 to 15 miles per hour. Friday, partly cloudy. Highs in the lower 90s. Southeast winds 5 to 10 miles per hour. Highest heat index readings up to 105. Friday night, mostly clear in the evening, then becoming partly cloudy. Lows in the mid-70s. South winds 5 to 10 miles per hour.
Saturday, partly cloudy in the morning, then clearing. Highs in the mid-90s. Highest heat index readings up to 105. Saturday night, mostly clear. Lows in the mid-70s. Sunday, partly cloudy with a slight chance of showers and thunderstorms. Highs in the lower 90s. Highest heat index readings up to 105. Sunday night, mostly clear in the evening, then becoming partly cloudy. A slight chance of thunderstorms in the evening. A chance of showers. Lows in the mid-70s. Chance of rain 40%. Monday, mostly cloudy in the morning, then becoming partly cloudy. A chance of showers. A slight chance of thunderstorms in the morning, then a chance of thunderstorms in the afternoon. Highs in the lower 90s. Chance of rain 50%. Monday night, partly cloudy in the evening, then becoming mostly cloudy. A chance of showers. A chance of thunderstorms, mainly in the evening. Lows in the lower 70s. Chance of rain 50%. Tuesday, mostly cloudy with a chance of thunderstorms. Showers likely, mainly in the morning. Highs in the mid-80s. Chance of rain 60%. Tuesday night, partly cloudy. A chance of showers with a slight chance of thunderstorms in the evening, then a chance of showers after midnight. Lows in the lower 70s. Chance of rain 40%. Wednesday, partly cloudy with a slight chance of showers. A slight chance of thunderstorms in the afternoon. Highs in the upper 80s. The Austin Bergstrom Climate Summary for this evening, as of 5 p.m., June 10, 2026. Today's high temperature of 91 degrees occurred at 2:29 p.m. The normal high is 93. The record high is 100 degrees, which was last set in 2022. Today's low temperature of 76 degrees occurred at 12:42 a.m. The normal low is 71. The record low is 57 degrees, which was set in 1955. A trace of precipitation fell today. Sunset tonight is at 8:32 p.m. Sunrise tomorrow is at 6:28 a.m. The Austin Camp Mabry Climate Summary for this evening, as of 5 p.m., June 10, 2026. Today's high temperature of 93 degrees occurred at 2:40 p.m. The normal high is 93. The record high is 103 degrees, which was set in 2022. Today's low temperature of 77 degrees occurred at 6:32 a.m. The normal low is 72. The record low is 57 degrees, which was set in 1955. No precipitation fell today. Sunset tonight is at 8:32 p.m. Sunrise tomorrow is at 6:28 a.m. You are listening to NOAA Weather Radio, station WXK27, in Austin, Texas, broadcasting on a frequency of 162.4 MHz, originating from the Austin-San Antonio National Weather Service Forecast Office. The current time is 8:11 p.m. Central Daylight Time. Your weather synopsis for South Central Texas. Wednesday, the sea breeze will bring isolated showers and thunderstorms along and southeast of Interstate 35/I-37. Thursday, there will be another chance for these showers. The coverage will be less. Temperatures will be near normal for the next 7 days. The next chance for widespread rain will be early next week. Your local forecast. Tonight, partly cloudy this evening, then mostly cloudy with a slight chance of showers after midnight. Lows in the upper 70s. South winds 10 to 15 miles per hour with gusts up to 25 miles per hour. Chance of rain 20%. Thursday, partly cloudy. A slight chance of showers in the morning. Highs in the mid-90s. South winds 10 to 15 miles per hour. Chance of rain 20%. Highest heat index readings up to 106. Thursday night, partly cloudy. Lows in the upper 70s. South winds 10 to 15 miles per hour. Friday, partly cloudy.
highs in the lower 90s.

southeast winds 5 to 10 miles per hour. Highest heat index readings up to 105. Friday night, mostly clear in the evening, then becoming partly cloudy. Lows in the mid-70s. South winds 5 to 10 miles per hour. Saturday, partly cloudy in the morning, then clearing. Highs in the mid-90s. Highest heat index readings up to 105. Saturday night, mostly clear. Lows in the mid-70s. Sunday, partly cloudy with a slight chance of showers and thunderstorms. Highs in the lower 90s. Highest heat index readings up to 105. Sunday night, mostly clear in the evening, then becoming partly cloudy. A slight chance of thunderstorms in the evening. A chance of showers. Lows in the mid-70s. Chance of rain 40%. Monday, mostly cloudy in the morning, then becoming partly cloudy. A chance of showers. A slight chance of thunderstorms in the morning, then a chance of thunderstorms in the afternoon. Highs in the lower 90s. Chance of rain 50%. Monday night, partly cloudy in the evening, then becoming mostly cloudy. A chance of showers. A chance of thunderstorms, mainly in the evening. Lows in the lower 70s. Chance of rain 50%. Tuesday, mostly cloudy with a chance of thunderstorms. Showers likely, mainly in the morning. Highs in the mid-80s. Chance of rain 60%. Tuesday night, partly cloudy. A chance of showers with a slight chance of thunderstorms in the evening, then a chance of showers after midnight. Lows in the lower 70s. Chance of rain 40%. Wednesday, partly cloudy with a slight chance of showers. A slight chance of thunderstorms in the afternoon. Highs in the upper 80s. The Tropical Weather Outlook. For the North Atlantic, Caribbean Sea and the Gulf of America, Bay of Calm Pressure. A broad area of low pressure could form over the Bay of Calm Pressure on Friday from a westward moving tropical wave currently located over the northwestern Caribbean Sea. Environmental conditions are forecast to be only marginally conducive for development, and the system should move inland over eastern Mexico by late this weekend. Formation chance through 48 hours, low, 10%. Formation chance through 7 days, low, 10%. The Austin Bergstrom Climate Summary for this evening, as of 5 p.m., June 10, 2026. Today's high temperature of 91 degrees occurred at 2:29 p.m. The normal high is 93. The record high is 100 degrees, which was last set in 2022. Today's low temperature of 76 degrees occurred at 12:42 a.m. The normal low is 71. The record low is 57 degrees, which was set in 1955. A trace of precipitation fell today. Sunset tonight is at 8:32 p.m. Sunrise tomorrow is at 6:28 a.m. The Austin Camp Mabry Climate Summary for this evening, as of 5 p.m., June 10, 2026. Today's high temperature of 93 degrees occurred at 2:40 p.m. The normal high is 93. The record high is 103 degrees, which was set in 2022. Today's low temperature of 77 degrees occurred at 6:32 a.m. The normal low is 72. The record low is 57 degrees, which was set in 1955. No precipitation fell today. Sunset tonight is at 8:32 p.m. Sunrise tomorrow is at 6:28 a.m. The coastal waters forecast from Baffin Bay to Port Aransas out 20 nautical miles. Small craft should exercise caution. Tonight, southeast winds 15 to 20 knots. Seas 3 to 4 feet, occasionally to 5 feet. Wave detail, southeast 4 feet at 7 seconds. Thursday, southeast winds 10 to 15 knots. Seas 3 to 4 feet, occasionally to 5 feet. Wave detail, southeast 4 feet at 7 seconds. Thursday night, southeast winds 15 to 20 knots. Seas 4 to 5 feet.

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Wave detail, southeast 5 feet at 7 seconds. Friday, southeast winds 10 to 15 knots. Seas around 4 feet, occasionally to 5 feet. Wave detail, southeast 4 feet at 8 seconds. Friday night, southeast winds 10 to 15 knots. Seas 4 to 5 feet, occasionally to 6 feet. Wave detail, southeast 5 feet at 9 seconds. Saturday, southeast winds 10 to 15 knots. Seas 4 to 6 feet, occasionally to 8 feet. Wave detail, southeast 5 feet at 9 seconds. Saturday night, southeast winds 15 to 20 knots. Seas 5 to 6 feet, occasionally to 8 feet. Sunday, southeast winds 10 to 15 knots. Seas 5 to 6 feet, occasionally to 8 feet. Sunday night, southeast winds 15 to 20 knots. Seas 5 to 6 feet, occasionally to 8 feet. A chance of showers and thunderstorms after midnight. Monday, south winds 10 to 15 knots. Seas 4 to 6 feet, occasionally to 8 feet. Monday night, southeast winds 15 to 20 knots. Seas 4 to 5 feet, occasionally to 6 feet. A chance of showers after midnight. Winds and seas higher and near thunderstorms. 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The current time is 8:19 p.m. Central Daylight Time. The Austin NOAA Weather Radio Roundup, at 8 p.m. at Austin Bergstrom International, it was partly cloudy. The temperature was 87, the dew point 75, the relative humidity was 67%, producing a heat index of 96, the wind southeast at 13 miles an hour, and the pressure was 29.83 inches and steady. At Camp Mabry, clear. The temperature was 87, the dew point 75, the relative humidity was 67%, producing a heat index of 96, the wind southeast at 6 miles an hour gusting to 18, and the pressure was 29.84 inches and steady. The report from Pflugerville was not available. Taylor Clear 88. Lago Vista Partly Cloudy 84. Georgetown Clear 88. San Marcos Clear 87. Burnett Clear 87. Junction Clear 88. San Antonio Partly Cloudy 88. Corpus Christi Partly Cloudy 84. Houston Partly Cloudy 85. Once again at Austin Bergstrom it was 87, and at Camp Mabry it was 87. Elsewhere across the state, College Station Clear 87. Amarillo Sunny 96. Abilene Partly Cloudy 90. Dallas-Fort Worth Partly Cloudy 90. Your weather synopsis for South Central Texas. Wednesday, the sea breeze will bring isolated showers and thunderstorms along and southeast of Interstate 35/I-37. Thursday, there will be another chance for these showers. The coverage will be less. Temperatures will be near normal for the next 7 days. The next chance for widespread rain will be early next week. Your local forecast. Tonight, partly cloudy this evening, then mostly cloudy with a slight chance of showers after midnight. Lows in the upper 70s. South winds 10 to 15 miles per hour with gusts up to 25 miles per hour. Chance of rain 20%. Thursday, partly cloudy. A slight chance of showers in the morning. Highs in the mid-90s. South winds 10 to 15 miles per hour. Chance of rain 20%. Highest heat index readings up to 106. Thursday night, partly cloudy. Lows in the upper 70s. South winds 10 to 15 miles per hour. Friday, partly cloudy. Highs in the lower 90s. Southeast winds 5 to 10 miles per hour. Highest heat index readings up to 105. Friday night, mostly clear in the evening,

lows in the mid-70s. South winds 5 to 10 miles per hour. Saturday, partly cloudy in the morning, then clearing. Highs in the mid-90s. Highest heat index readings up to 105. Saturday night, mostly clear. Lows in the mid-70s. Sunday, partly cloudy with a slight chance of showers and thunderstorms. Highs in the lower 90s. Highest heat index readings up to 105. Sunday night, mostly clear in the evening, then becoming partly cloudy. A slight chance of thunderstorms in the evening. A chance of showers. Lows in the mid-70s. Chance of rain 40%. Monday, mostly cloudy in the morning, then becoming partly cloudy. A chance of showers. A slight chance of thunderstorms in the morning, then a chance of thunderstorms in the afternoon. Highs in the lower 90s. Chance of rain 50%. Monday night, partly cloudy in the evening, then becoming mostly cloudy. A chance of showers. A chance of thunderstorms, mainly in the evening. Lows in the lower 70s. Chance of rain 50%. Tuesday, mostly cloudy with a chance of thunderstorms. Showers likely, mainly in the morning. Highs in the mid-80s. Chance of rain 60%. Tuesday night, partly cloudy. A chance of showers with a slight chance of thunderstorms in the evening, then a chance of showers after midnight. Lows in the lower 70s. Chance of rain 40%. Wednesday, partly cloudy with a slight chance of showers. A slight chance of thunderstorms in the afternoon. Highs in the upper 80s. The Austin Bergstrom Climate Summary for this evening, as of 5 p.m., June 10, 2026. Today's high temperature of 91 degrees occurred at 2:29 p.m. The normal high is 93. The record high is 100 degrees, which was last set in 2022. Today's low temperature of 76 degrees occurred at 12:42 a.m. The normal low is 71. The record low is 57 degrees, which was set in 1955. A trace of precipitation fell today. Sunset tonight is at 8:32 p.m. Sunrise tomorrow is at 6:28 a.m. The Austin Camp Mabry Climate Summary for this evening, as of 5 p.m., June 10, 2026. Today's high temperature of 93 degrees occurred at 2:40 p.m. The normal high is 93. The record high is 103 degrees, which was set in 2022. Today's low temperature of 77 degrees occurred at 6:32 a.m. The normal low is 72. The record low is 57 degrees, which was set in 1955. No precipitation fell today. Sunset tonight is at 8:32 p.m. Sunrise tomorrow is at 6:28 a.m. You're listening to NOAA Weather Radio, station WXK27, in Austin, Texas, broadcasting on a frequency of 162.4 MHz, originating from the Austin-San Antonio National Weather Service Forecast Office. The current time is 8:26 p.m. Central Daylight Time. The Austin, NOAA Weather Radio Roundup, at 8 p.m. at Austin Bergstrom International, it was partly cloudy. The temperature was 87, the dew point 75, the relative humidity was 67%, producing a heat index of 96, the wind southeast at 13 miles an hour, and the pressure was 29.83 inches and steady. At Camp Mabry, it was clear. The temperature was 87, the dew point 75, the relative humidity was 67%, producing a heat index of 96, the wind southeast at 6 miles an hour gusting to 18, and the pressure was 29.84 inches and steady. The report from Pflugerville was not available. Taylor Clear 88. Lago Vista partly cloudy 84. Georgetown Clear 88. San Marcos Clear 87. Burnett Clear 87. Junction Clear 88. San Antonio Partly Cloudy 88. Corpus Christi Partly Cloudy 88.

84. Houston, partly cloudy, 85. Once again at Austin Bergstrom, it was 87, and at Camp Mabry, it was 87. Elsewhere across the state, College Station clear, 87. Amarillo, sunny, 96. Abilene, partly cloudy, 90. Dallas, Fort Worth, partly cloudy, 90. Your weather synopsis for South Central Texas. Wednesday, the sea breeze will bring isolated showers and thunderstorms along and southeast of Interstate 35/I-37. Thursday, there will be another chance for these showers. The coverage will be less. Temperatures will be near normal for the next 7 days. The next chance for widespread rain will be early next week. Your local forecast. Tonight, partly cloudy this evening, then mostly cloudy with a slight chance of showers after midnight. Lows in the upper 70s. South winds 10 to 15 miles per hour with gusts up to 25 miles per hour. Chance of rain 20%. Thursday, partly cloudy. A slight chance of showers in the morning. Highs in the mid-90s. South winds 10 to 15 miles per hour. Chance of rain 20%. Highest heat index readings up to 106. Thursday night, partly cloudy. Lows in the upper 70s. South winds 10 to 15 miles per hour. Friday, partly cloudy. Highs in the lower 90s. Southeast winds 5 to 10 miles per hour. Highest heat index readings up to 105. Friday night, mostly clear in the evening, then becoming partly cloudy. Lows in the mid-70s. South winds 5 to 10 miles per hour. Saturday, partly cloudy in the morning, then clearing. Highs in the mid-90s. Highest heat index readings up to 105. Saturday night, mostly clear. Lows in the mid-70s. Sunday, partly cloudy with a slight chance of showers and thunderstorms. Highs in the lower 90s. Highest heat index readings up to 105. Sunday night, mostly clear in the evening, then becoming partly cloudy. A slight chance of thunderstorms in the evening. A chance of showers. Lows in the mid-70s. Chance of rain 40%. Monday, mostly cloudy in the morning, then becoming partly cloudy. A chance of showers. A slight chance of thunderstorms in the morning, then a chance of thunderstorms in the afternoon. Highs in the lower 90s. Chance of rain 50%. Monday night, partly cloudy in the evening, then becoming mostly cloudy. A chance of showers. A chance of thunderstorms, mainly in the evening. Lows in the lower 70s. Chance of rain 50%. Tuesday, mostly cloudy with a chance of thunderstorms. Showers likely, mainly in the morning. Highs in the mid-80s. Chance of rain 60%. Tuesday night, partly cloudy. A chance of showers with a slight chance of thunderstorms in the evening, then a chance of showers after midnight. Lows in the lower 70s. Chance of rain 40%. Wednesday, partly cloudy with a slight chance of showers. A slight chance of thunderstorms in the afternoon. Highs in the upper 80s. The Austin Bergstrom Climate Summary for this evening, as of 5 p.m., June 10, 2026. Today's high temperature of 91 degrees occurred at 2:29 p.m. The normal high is 93. The record high is 100 degrees, which was last set in 2022. Today's low temperature of 76 degrees occurred at 12:42 a.m. The normal low is 71. The record low is 57 degrees, which was set in 1955. A trace of precipitation fell today. Sunset tonight is at 8:32 p.m. Sunrise tomorrow is at 6:28 a.m. The Austin Camp Mabry Climate Summary for this evening, as of 5 p.m., June 10, 2026. Today's high temperature of 93 degrees occurred at 2:40 p.m. The normal high is 93. The record high is 103 degrees, which was set in 2022. Today's low temperature

temperature of 77 degrees occurred at 6:32 a.m. The normal low is 72. The record low is 57 degrees, which was set in 1955. No precipitation occurred at 6:32 a.m. The normal low is 72. The record low is 57 degrees, which was set in 1955. No precipitation fell today. Sunset tonight is at 8:32 p.m. Sunrise tomorrow is at 6:28 a.m. You are listening to NOAA Weather Radio, station WXK27, in Austin, Texas, broadcasting on a frequency of 162.4 MHz, originating from the Austin-San Antonio National Weather Service Forecast Office. The current time is 8:33 p.m. Central Daylight Time. The Austin NOAA Weather Radio Roundup, at 8 p.m. at Austin Bergstrom International, it was partly cloudy. The temperature was 87, the dew point 75, the relative humidity was 67%, producing a heat index of 96, the wind southeast at 13 miles an hour, and the pressure was 29.83 inches and steady. At Camp Mabry, it was clear. The temperature was 87, the dew point 75, the relative humidity was 67%, producing a heat index of 96, the wind southeast at 6 miles an hour gusting to 18, and the pressure was 29.84 inches and steady. The report from Pflugerville was not available. Taylor Clear, 88. Lago Vista, partly cloudy, 84. Georgetown Clear, 88. San Marcos Clear, 87. Burnett Clear, 87. Junction Clear, 88. San Antonio partly cloudy, 88. Corpus Christi partly cloudy, 84. Houston partly cloudy, 85. Once again at Austin Bergstrom it was 87, and at Camp Mabry it was 87. Elsewhere across the state, College Station clear, 87. Amarillo sunny, 96. Abilene partly cloudy, 90. Dallas-Fort Worth partly cloudy, 90. Your weather synopsis for South Central Texas. Wednesday, the sea breeze will bring isolated showers and thunderstorms along and southeast of Interstate 35/I-37. Thursday, there will be another chance for these showers. The coverage will be less. Temperatures will be near normal for the next 7 days. The next chance for widespread rain will be early next week. Your local forecast. Tonight, partly cloudy this evening, then mostly cloudy with a slight chance of showers after midnight. Lows in the upper 70s. South winds 10 to 15 miles per hour with gusts up to 25 miles per hour. Chance of rain 20%. Thursday, partly cloudy. A slight chance of showers in the morning. Highs in the mid-90s. South winds 10 to 15 miles per hour. Chance of rain 20%. Highest heat index readings up to 106. Thursday night, partly cloudy. Lows in the upper 70s. South winds 10 to 15 miles per hour. Friday, partly cloudy. Highs in the lower 90s. Southeast winds 5 to 10 miles per hour. Highest heat index readings up to 105. Friday night, mostly clear in the evening, then becoming partly cloudy. Lows in the mid-70s. South winds 5 to 10 miles per hour. Saturday, partly cloudy in the morning, then clearing. Highs in the mid-90s. Highest heat index readings up to 105. Saturday night, mostly clear. Lows in the mid-70s. Sunday, partly cloudy with a slight chance of showers and thunderstorms. Highs in the lower 90s. Highest heat index readings up to 105. Sunday night, mostly clear in the evening, then becoming partly cloudy. A slight chance of thunderstorms in the evening. A chance of showers. Lows in the mid-70s. Chance of rain 40%. Monday, mostly cloudy in the morning, then becoming partly cloudy. A chance of showers. A slight chance of thunderstorms in the morning, then a chance of thunderstorms in

Highs in the lower 90s. Chance of rain 50%. Monday night, partly cloudy in the evening, then becoming mostly cloudy. A chance of showers. A chance of thunderstorms, mainly in the evening. Lows in the lower 70s. Chance of rain 50%. Tuesday, mostly cloudy with a chance of thunderstorms. Showers likely, mainly in the morning. Highs in the mid-80s. Chance of rain 60%. Tuesday night, partly cloudy. A chance of showers with a slight chance of thunderstorms in the evening, then a chance of showers after midnight. Lows in the lower 70s. Chance of rain 40%. Wednesday, partly cloudy with a slight chance of showers. A slight chance of thunderstorms in the afternoon. Highs in the upper 80s. The Austin Bergstrom Climate Summary for this evening, as of 5 p.m., June 10, 2026. Today's high temperature of 91 degrees occurred at 2:29 p.m. The normal high is 93. The record high is 100 degrees, which was last set in 2022. Today's low temperature of 76 degrees occurred at 12:42 a.m. The normal low is 71. The record low is 57 degrees, which was set in 1955. A trace of precipitation fell today. Sunset tonight is at 8:32 p.m. Sunrise tomorrow is at 6:28 a.m. The Austin Camp Mabry Climate Summary for this evening, as of 5 p.m., June 10, 2026. Today's high temperature of 93 degrees occurred at 2:40 p.m. The normal high is 93. The record high is 103 degrees, which was set in 2022. Today's low temperature of 77 degrees occurred at 6:32 a.m. The normal low is 72. The record low is 57 degrees, which was set in 1955. No precipitation fell today. Sunset tonight is at 8:32 p.m. Sunrise tomorrow is at 6:28 a.m. You're listening to NOAA Weather Radio, station WXK27, in Austin, Texas, broadcasting on a frequency of 162.4 MHz, originating from the Austin-San Antonio National Weather Service Forecast Office. The current time is 8:40 p.m. Central Daylight Time. The Austin NOAA Weather Radio Roundup, at 8 p.m. at Austin Bergstrom International, it was partly cloudy. The temperature was 87, the dew point 75, the relative humidity was 67%, producing a heat index of 96, the wind southeast at 13 miles an hour, and the pressure was 29.83 inches and steady. At Camp Mabry, it was clear. The temperature was 87, the dew point 75, the relative humidity was 67%, producing a heat index of 96, the wind southeast at 6 miles an hour gusting to 18, and the pressure was 29.84 inches and steady. The report from Pflugerville was not available. Taylor Clear 88. Lago Vista partly cloudy 84. Georgetown Clear 88. San Marcos Clear 87. Burnett Clear 87. Junction Clear 88. San Antonio partly cloudy 88. Corpus Christi partly cloudy 84. Houston partly cloudy 85. Once again at Austin Bergstrom it was 87, and at Camp Mabry it was 87. Elsewhere across the state, College Station clear 87. Amarillo sunny 96. Abilene partly cloudy 90. Dallas-Fort Worth partly cloudy 90. Your weather synopsis for South Central Texas. Wednesday, the sea breeze will bring isolated showers and thunderstorms along and southeast of Interstate 35/I-37. Thursday, there will be another chance for these showers. The coverage will be less. Temperatures will be near normal for the next 7 days. The next chance for widespread rain will be early next week. Your local forecast. Tonight, partly cloudy this evening, then mostly cloudy with a slight chance of showers after midnight. Lows in the upper 70s. South winds 10 to 15 miles.

miles per hour with gusts up to 25 miles per hour. Chance of rain 20%. Thursday, partly cloudy. A slight chance of showers in the morning. Highs in the mid-90s. South winds 10 to 15 miles per hour. Chance of rain 20%. Highest heat index readings up to 106. Thursday night, partly cloudy. Lows in the upper 70s. South winds 10 to 15 miles per hour. Friday, partly cloudy. Highs in the lower 90s. Southeast winds 5 to 10 miles per hour. Highest heat index readings up to 105. Friday night, mostly clear in the evening, then becoming partly cloudy. Lows in the mid-70s. South winds 5 to 10 miles per hour. Saturday, partly cloudy in the morning, then clearing. Highs in the mid-90s. Highest heat index readings up to 105. Saturday night, mostly clear. Lows in the mid-70s. Sunday, partly cloudy with a slight chance of showers and thunderstorms. Highs in the lower 90s. Highest heat index readings up to 105. Sunday night, mostly clear in the evening, then becoming partly cloudy. A slight chance of thunderstorms in the evening. A chance of showers. Lows in the mid-70s. Chance of rain 40%. Monday, mostly cloudy in the morning, then becoming partly cloudy. A chance of showers. A slight chance of thunderstorms in the morning, then a chance of thunderstorms in the afternoon. Highs in the lower 90s. Chance of rain 50%. Monday night, partly cloudy in the evening, then becoming mostly cloudy. A chance of showers. A chance of thunderstorms, mainly in the evening. Lows in the lower 70s. Chance of rain 50%. Tuesday, mostly cloudy with a chance of thunderstorms. Showers likely, mainly in the morning. Highs in the mid-80s. Chance of rain 60%. Tuesday night, partly cloudy. A chance of showers with a slight chance of thunderstorms in the evening, then a chance of showers after midnight. Lows in the lower 70s. Chance of rain 40%. Wednesday, partly cloudy with a slight chance of showers. A slight chance of thunderstorms in the afternoon. Highs in the upper 80s. The Tropical Weather Outlook. For the North Atlantic, Caribbean Sea and the Gulf of America, Bay of Campeche, a broad area of low pressure could form over the Bay of Campeche on Friday from a westward moving tropical wave currently located over the northwestern Caribbean Sea. Environmental conditions are forecast to be only marginally conducive for development, and the system should move inland over eastern Mexico by late this weekend. Formation chance through 48 hours, low, 10%. Formation chance through 7 days, low, 10%. The Austin Bergstrom Climate Summary for this evening, as of 5 p.m., June 10, 2026. Today's high temperature of 91 degrees occurred at 2:29 p.m. The normal high is 93. The record high is 100 degrees, which was last set in 2022. Today's low temperature of 76 degrees occurred at 12:42 a.m. The normal low is 71. The record low is 57 degrees, which was set in 1955. A trace of precipitation fell today. Sunset tonight is at 8:32 p.m. Sunrise tomorrow is at 6:28 a.m. The Austin Camp Mabry Climate Summary for this evening, as of 5 p.m., June 10, 2026. Today's high temperature of 93 degrees occurred at 2:40 p.m. The normal high is 93. The record high is 103 degrees, which was set in 2022. Today's low temperature of 77 degrees occurred at 6:32 a.m. The normal low is 72. The record low is 57 degrees, which was set in 1955. No precipitation fell today. Sunset tonight is at 8:32 p.m. Sunrise tomorrow is at 6:28 a.m.
The coastal waters forecast from Baffin Bay to Port Aransas out 20 nautical miles. Small craft should exercise caution. Tonight, southeast winds 15 to 20 knots. Seas 3 to 4 feet, occasionally to 5 feet. Wave detail, southeast 4 feet at 7 seconds. Thursday, southeast winds 10 to 15 knots. Seas 3 to 4 feet, occasionally to 5 feet. Wave detail, southeast 4 feet at 7 seconds. Thursday night, southeast winds 15 to 20 knots. Seas 4 to 5 feet, occasionally to 6 feet. Wave detail, southeast 5 feet at 7 seconds. Friday, southeast winds 10 to 15 knots. Seas around 4 feet, occasionally to 5 feet. Wave detail, southeast 4 feet at 8 seconds. Friday night, southeast winds 10 to 15 knots. Seas 4 to 5 feet, occasionally to 6 feet. Wave detail, southeast 5 feet at 9 seconds. Saturday, southeast winds 10 to 15 knots. Seas 4 to 6 feet, occasionally to 8 feet. Wave detail, southeast 5 feet at 9 seconds. Saturday night, southeast winds 15 to 20 knots. Seas 5 to 6 feet, occasionally to 8 feet. Sunday, southeast winds 10 to 15 knots. Seas 5 to 6 feet, occasionally to 8 feet. Sunday night, southeast winds 15 to 20 knots. Seas 5 to 6 feet, occasionally to 8 feet. A chance of showers and thunderstorms after midnight. Monday, south winds 10 to 15 knots. Seas 4 to 6 feet, occasionally to 8 feet. Monday night, southeast winds 15 to 20 knots. Seas 4 to 5 feet, occasionally to 6 feet. A chance of showers after midnight. Winds and seas higher and near thunderstorms. 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The current time is 8:50 p.m. Central Daylight Time. The Austin NOAA Weather Radio Roundup, at 8 p.m. at Austin Bergstrom International, it was partly cloudy. The temperature was 87, the dew point 75, the relative humidity was 67%, producing a heat index of 96, the wind southeast at 13 miles an hour, and the pressure was 29.83 inches and steady. At Camp Mabry, it was clear. The temperature was 87, the dew point 75, the relative humidity was 67%, producing a heat index of 96, the wind southeast at 6 miles an hour gusting to 18, and the pressure was 29.84 inches and steady. The report from Pflugerville was not available. Taylor Clear 88. Lago Vista partly cloudy 84. Georgetown Clear 88. San Marcos Clear 87. Burnett Clear 87. Junction Clear 88. San Antonio partly cloudy 88. Corpus Christi partly cloudy 84. Houston partly cloudy 85. Once again at Austin Bergstrom it was 87, and at Camp Mabry it was 87. Elsewhere across the state, College Station Clear 87. Amarillo sunny 96. Abilene partly cloudy 90. Dallas-Fort Worth partly cloudy 90. Your weather synopsis for South Central Texas. Wednesday, the sea breeze will bring isolated showers and thunderstorms along and southeast of Interstate 35/I-37. Thursday, there will be another chance for these showers. The coverage will be less. Temperatures will be near normal for the next 7 days. The next chance for widespread rain will be early next week. Your local forecast. Tonight, partly cloudy this evening, then mostly cloudy with a slight chance of showers after midnight. Lows in the upper 70s. South winds 10 to 15 miles per hour with gusts up to 25 miles per hour. Chance of rain 20%. Thursday,
partly cloudy. A slight chance of

lows in the morning, highs in the mid-90s, south winds 10 to 15 miles per hour, chance of rain 20%, highest heat index readings up to 106, Thursday night, partly cloudy, lows in the upper 70s, south winds 10 to 15 miles per hour, Friday, partly cloudy, highs in the lower 90s, southeast winds 5 to 10 miles per hour, highest heat index readings up to 105. Friday night, mostly clear in the evening, then becoming partly cloudy. Lows in the mid-70s. South winds 5 to 10 miles per hour. Saturday, partly cloudy in the morning, then clearing. Highs in the mid-90s. Highest heat index readings up to 105. Saturday night, mostly clear. Lows in the mid-70s. Sunday, partly cloudy with a slight chance of showers and thunderstorms. Highs in the lower 90s. Highest heat index readings up to 105. Sunday night, mostly clear in the evening, then becoming partly cloudy. A slight chance of thunderstorms in the evening. A chance of showers. Lows in the mid-70s. Chance of rain 40%. Monday, mostly cloudy in the morning, then becoming partly cloudy. A chance of showers. A slight chance of thunderstorms in the morning, then a chance of thunderstorms in the afternoon. Highs in the lower 90s. Chance of rain 50%. Monday night, partly cloudy in the evening, then becoming mostly cloudy. A chance of showers. A chance of thunderstorms, mainly in the evening. Lows in the lower 70s. Chance of rain 50%. Tuesday, mostly cloudy with a chance of thunderstorms. Showers likely, mainly in the morning. Highs in the mid-80s. Chance of rain 60%. Tuesday night, partly cloudy. A chance of showers with a slight chance of thunderstorms in the evening, then a chance of showers after midnight. Lows in the lower 70s. Chance of rain 40%. Wednesday, partly cloudy with a slight chance of showers. A slight chance of thunderstorms in the afternoon. Highs in the upper 80s. The Austin Bergstrom Climate Summary for this evening, as of 5 p.m., June 10, 2026. Today's high temperature of 91 degrees occurred at 2:29 p.m. The normal high is 93. The record high is 100 degrees, which was last set in 2022. Today's low temperature of 76 degrees occurred at 12:42 a.m. The normal low is 71. The record low is 57 degrees, which was set in 1955. A trace of precipitation fell today. Sunset tonight is at 8:32 p.m. Sunrise tomorrow is at 6:28 a.m. The Austin Camp Mabry Climate Summary for this evening, as of 5 p.m., June 10, 2026. Today's high temperature of 93 degrees occurred at 2:40 p.m. The normal high is 93. The record high is 103 degrees, which was set in 2022. Today's low temperature of 77 degrees occurred at 6:32 a.m. The normal low is 72. The record low is 57 degrees, which was set in 1955. No precipitation fell today. Sunset tonight is at 8:32 p.m. Sunrise tomorrow is at 6:28 a.m. You're listening to NOAA Weather Radio, station WXK27, in Austin, Texas, broadcasting on a frequency of 162.4 megahertz. 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It was partly cloudy. The temperature was 87, the dew point 75, the relative humidity was 67%, producing a heat index of 96, the wind southeast at 13 miles an hour, and the pressure was 29.83 inches and steady. At Camp Mabry, it was clear. The temperature was 87, the dew point

Amarillo, sunny 96. Abilene, partly cloudy 90. Dallas, Fort Worth, partly cloudy 90. Your weather synopsis for South Central Texas. Wednesday, the sea breeze will bring isolated showers and thunderstorms along and southeast of Interstate 35/I-37. Thursday, there will be another chance for these showers. The coverage will be less. Temperatures will be near normal for the next 7 days. The next chance for widespread rain will be early next week. Your local forecast. Tonight, partly cloudy this evening, then mostly cloudy with a slight chance of showers after midnight. Lows in the upper 70s. South winds 10 to 15 miles per hour with gusts up to 25 miles per hour. Chance of rain 20%. Thursday, partly cloudy. A slight chance of showers in the morning. Highs in the mid-90s. South winds 10 to 15 miles per hour. Chance of rain 20%. Highest heat index readings up to 106. Thursday night, partly cloudy. Lows in the upper 70s. South winds 10 to 15 miles per hour. Friday, partly cloudy. Highs in the lower 90s. Southeast winds 5 to 10 miles per hour. Highest heat index readings up to 105. Friday night, mostly clear in the evening, then becoming partly cloudy. Lows in the mid-70s. South winds 5 to 10 miles per hour. Saturday, partly cloudy in the morning, then clearing. Highs in the mid-90s. Highest heat index readings up to 105. Saturday night, mostly clear. Lows in the mid-70s. Sunday, partly cloudy with a slight chance of showers and thunderstorms. Highs in the lower 90s. Highest heat index readings up to 105. Sunday night, mostly clear in the evening, then becoming partly cloudy. A slight chance of thunderstorms in the evening. A chance of showers. Lows in the mid-70s. Chance of rain 40%. Monday, mostly cloudy in the morning, then becoming partly cloudy. A chance of showers. A slight chance of thunderstorms in the morning, then a chance of thunderstorms in the afternoon. Highs in the lower 90s. Chance of rain 50%. Monday night, partly cloudy in the evening, then becoming mostly cloudy. A chance of showers. A chance of thunderstorms, mainly in the evening. Lows in the lower 70s. Chance of rain 50%. Tuesday, mostly cloudy with a chance of thunderstorms. Showers likely, mainly in the morning. Highs in the mid-80s. Chance of rain 60%. Tuesday night, partly cloudy. A chance of showers with a slight chance of thunderstorms in the evening, then a chance of showers after midnight. Lows in the lower 70s. Chance of rain 40%. Wednesday, partly cloudy with a slight chance of showers. A slight chance of thunderstorms in the afternoon. Highs in the upper 80s. 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It was partly cloudy. The temperature was 87, the dew point 75, the relative humidity was 67%, producing a heat index of 96, the wind southeast at 13 miles an hour, and the pressure was 29.83 inches and steady. At Camp Mabry, it was clear. The temperature was 87, the dew point 75, the relative humidity was 67%, producing a heat index of 96, the wind southeast at 6 miles an hour gusting to 18, and the pressure was 29.84 inches and steady. The report from Pflugerville was not available. Taylor clear 88. Lago Vista partly cloudy 84. Georgetown clear 88. San Marcos clear.

87. Burnett clear, 87. Junction clear, 88. San Antonio partly cloudy, 88. Corpus Christi partly cloudy, 84. Houston partly cloudy, 85. Once again at Austin Bergstrom it was 87, and at Camp Mabry it was 87. Elsewhere across the state, College Station clear 87. Amarillo sunny 96. Abilene partly cloudy 90. Dallas-Fort Worth partly cloudy 90. Your weather synopsis for South Central Texas. Wednesday the sea breeze will bring isolated showers and thunderstorms along and southeast of Interstate 35/I-37. Thursday there will be another chance for these showers, the coverage will be less. Temperatures will be near normal for the next 7 days. The next chance for widespread rain will be early next week. Your local forecast. Tonight, partly cloudy this evening, then mostly cloudy with a slight chance of showers after midnight. Lows in the upper 70s. South winds 10 to 15 miles per hour with gusts up to 25 miles per hour. Chance of rain 20%. Thursday, partly cloudy. A slight chance of showers in the morning. Highs in the mid-90s. South winds 10 to 15 miles per hour. Chance of rain 20%. Highest heat index readings up to 106. Thursday night, partly cloudy. Lows in the upper 70s. South winds 10 to 15 miles per hour. Friday, partly cloudy. Highs in the lower 90s. Southeast winds 5 to 10 miles per hour. Highest heat index readings up to 105. Friday night, mostly clear in the evening, then becoming partly cloudy. Lows in the mid-70s. South winds 5 to 10 miles per hour. Saturday, partly cloudy in the morning, then clearing. Highs in the mid-90s. Highest heat index readings up to 105. Saturday night, mostly clear. Lows in the mid-70s. Sunday, partly cloudy with a slight chance of showers and thunderstorms. Highs in the lower 90s. Highest heat index readings up to 105. Sunday night, mostly clear in the evening, then becoming partly cloudy. A slight chance of thunderstorms in the evening. A chance of showers. Lows in the mid-70s. Chance of rain 40%. Monday, mostly cloudy in the morning, then becoming partly cloudy. A chance of showers. A slight chance of thunderstorms in the morning, then a chance of thunderstorms in the afternoon. Highs in the lower 90s. Chance of rain 50%. Monday night, partly cloudy in the evening, then becoming mostly cloudy. A chance of showers. A chance of thunderstorms, mainly in the evening. Lows in the lower 70s. Chance of rain 50%. Tuesday, mostly cloudy with a chance of thunderstorms. Showers likely, mainly in the morning. Highs in the mid-80s. Chance of rain 60%. Tuesday night, partly cloudy. A chance of showers with a slight chance of thunderstorms in the evening, then a chance of showers after midnight. Lows in the lower 70s. Chance of rain 40%. Wednesday, partly cloudy with a slight chance of showers. A slight chance of thunderstorms in the afternoon. Highs in the upper 80s. 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The current time is 9:08 p.m. Central Daylight Time. Your weather synopsis for South Central Texas. Wednesday, the sea breeze will bring isolated showers and thunderstorms along and southeast of Interstate 35/I-37. Thursday, there will be another chance for these showers. The coverage will be less. Temperatures will be near normal for the next 7 days. The next chance for widespread rain will be early next week. Your local forecast. Tonight, partly cloudy this evening,

then mostly cloudy with a slight chance of showers after midnight. Lows in the upper 70s. South winds 10 to 15 miles per hour with gusts up to 25 miles per hour. Chance of rain 20%. Thursday, partly cloudy. A slight chance of showers in the morning. Highs in the mid-90s. South winds 10 to 15 miles per hour. Chance of rain 20%. Highest heat index readings up to 106. Thursday night, partly cloudy. Lows in the upper 70s. South winds 10 to 15 miles per hour. Friday, partly cloudy. Highs in the lower 90s. Southeast winds 5 to 10 miles per hour. Highest heat index readings up to 105. Friday night, mostly clear in the evening, then becoming partly cloudy. Lows in the mid-70s. South winds 5 to 10 miles per hour. Saturday, partly cloudy in the morning, then clearing. Highs in the mid-90s. Highest heat index readings up to 105. Saturday night, mostly clear. Lows in the mid-70s. Sunday, partly cloudy with a slight chance of showers and thunderstorms. Highs in the lower 90s. Highest heat index readings up to 105. Sunday night, mostly clear in the evening, then becoming partly cloudy. A slight chance of thunderstorms in the evening. A chance of showers. Lows in the mid-70s. Chance of rain 40%. Monday, mostly cloudy in the morning, then becoming partly cloudy. A chance of showers. A slight chance of thunderstorms in the morning, then a chance of thunderstorms in the afternoon. Highs in the lower 90s. Chance of rain 50%. Monday night, partly cloudy in the evening, then becoming mostly cloudy. A chance of showers. A chance of thunderstorms, mainly in the evening. Lows in the lower 70s. Chance of rain 50%. Tuesday, mostly cloudy with a chance of thunderstorms. Showers likely, mainly in the morning. Highs in the mid-80s. Chance of rain 60%. Tuesday night, partly cloudy. A chance of showers with a slight chance of thunderstorms in the evening, then a chance of showers after midnight. Lows in the lower 70s. Chance of rain 40%. Wednesday, partly cloudy with a slight chance of showers. A slight chance of thunderstorms in the afternoon. Highs in the upper 80s. 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The current time is 9:11 p.m. Central Daylight Time. Your weather synopsis for South Central Texas. Wednesday, the sea breeze will bring isolated showers and thunderstorms along and southeast of Interstate 35/I-37. Thursday, there will be another chance for these showers. The coverage will be less. Temperatures will be near normal for the next 7 days. The next chance for widespread rain will be early next week. Your local forecast. Tonight, partly cloudy this evening, then mostly cloudy with a slight chance of showers after midnight. Lows in the upper 70s. South winds 10 to 15 miles per hour with gusts up to 25 miles per hour. Chance of rain 20%. Thursday, partly cloudy. A slight chance of showers in the morning. Highs in the mid-90s. South winds 10 to 15 miles per hour. Chance of rain 20%. Highest heat index readings up to 106. Thursday night, partly cloudy. Lows in the upper 70s. South winds 10 to 15 miles per hour. Friday, partly cloudy. Highs in the lower 90s. Southeast winds 5 to 10 miles per hour. Highest heat index readings up to 105. Friday night, mostly clear in the evening, then becoming partly cloudy. Lows in the mid-70s. South winds 5 to 10 miles per hour.

Saturday, partly cloudy in the morning, then clearing. Highs in the mid-90s. Highest heat index readings up to 105. Saturday night, mostly clear. Lows in the mid-70s. Sunday, partly cloudy with a slight chance of showers and thunderstorms. Highs in the lower 90s. Highest heat index readings up to 105. Sunday night, mostly clear in the evening, then becoming partly cloudy. A slight chance of thunderstorms in the evening. A chance of showers. Lows in the mid-70s. Chance of rain 40%. Monday, mostly cloudy in the morning, then becoming partly cloudy. A chance of showers. A slight chance of thunderstorms in the morning, then a chance of thunderstorms in the afternoon. Highs in the lower 90s. Chance of rain 50%. Monday night, partly cloudy in the evening, then becoming mostly cloudy. A chance of showers. A chance of thunderstorms, mainly in the evening. Lows in the lower 70s. Chance of rain 50%. Tuesday, mostly cloudy with a chance of thunderstorms. Showers likely, mainly in the morning. Highs in the mid-80s. Chance of rain 60%. Tuesday night, partly cloudy. A chance of showers with a slight chance of thunderstorms in the evening, then a chance of showers after midnight. Lows in the lower 70s. Chance of rain 40%. Wednesday, partly cloudy with a slight chance of showers. A slight chance of thunderstorms in the afternoon. Highs in the upper 80s. 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The Austin NOAA Weather Radio Roundup at 9 p.m. at Austin Bergstrom International. It was partly cloudy. The temperature was 84, the dew point 74, the relative humidity was 71%, producing a heat index of 91, the wind south at 12 miles an hour, and the pressure was 29.83 inches and steady. At Camp Mabry, it was partly cloudy. The temperature was 85, the dew point 74, the relative humidity was 69%, producing a heat index of 92, the wind variable at 6 miles an hour gusting to 20, and the pressure was 29.85 inches and rising. The report from Pflugerville was not available. Taylor Clear 84. The report from Lago Vista was not available. The report from Georgetown was not available. San Marcos Clear 84. Burnett Clear 84. Junction Clear 85. San Antonio Partly Cloudy 85. Corpus Christi Mostly Cloudy 82. Houston Partly Cloudy 83. Once again at Austin Bergstrom it was 84, and at Camp Mabry it was 85. Elsewhere across the state, College Station Clear 85. Amarillo Clear 89. Abilene Partly Cloudy 86. Dallas-Fort Worth Partly Cloudy 88. Your weather synopsis for South Central Texas. Wednesday the sea breeze will bring isolated showers and thunderstorms along and southeast of Interstate 35/I-37. Thursday there will be another chance for these showers, the coverage will be less. Temperatures will be near normal for the next 7 days. The next chance for widespread rain will be early next week. The Tropical Weather Outlook. For the North Atlantic, Caribbean Sea and the Gulf of America, Bay of Campeche, a broad area of low pressure could form over the Bay of Campeche on Friday from a westward moving tropical wave currently located over the northwestern Caribbean Sea. Environmental conditions are forecast to be only marginally conducive for development, and the system should move inland over eastern Mexico by late this weekend. Formation chance through 48 hours, low, 10%. Formation chance through 7 days, low, 10%. Your local forecast. Tonight, partly cloudy this evening, then mostly cloudy.

cloudy with a slight chance of showers after midnight. Lows in the upper 70s. South winds 10 to 15 miles per hour with gusts up to 25 miles per hour. Chance of rain 20%. Thursday, partly cloudy. A slight chance of showers in the morning. Highs in the mid-90s. South winds 10 to 15 miles per hour. Chance of rain 20%. Highest heat index readings up to 106. Thursday night, partly cloudy. Lows in the upper 70s. South winds 10 to 15 miles per hour. Friday, partly cloudy. Highs in the lower 90s. Southeast winds 5 to 10 miles per hour. Highest heat index readings up to 105. Friday night, mostly clear in the evening, then becoming partly cloudy. Lows in the mid-70s. South winds 5 to 10 miles per hour. Saturday, partly cloudy in the morning, then clearing. Highs in the mid-90s. Highest heat index readings up to 105. Saturday night, mostly clear. Lows in the mid-70s. Sunday, partly cloudy with a slight chance of showers and thunderstorms. Highs in the lower 90s. Highest heat index readings up to 105. Sunday night, mostly clear in the evening, then becoming partly cloudy. A slight chance of thunderstorms in the evening. A chance of showers. Lows in the mid-70s. Chance of rain 40%. Monday, mostly cloudy in the morning, then becoming partly cloudy. A chance of showers. A slight chance of thunderstorms in the morning, then a chance of thunderstorms in the afternoon. Highs in the lower 90s. Chance of rain 50%. Monday night, partly cloudy in the evening, then becoming mostly cloudy. A chance of showers. A chance of thunderstorms, mainly in the evening. Lows in the lower 70s. Chance of rain 50%. Tuesday, mostly cloudy with a chance of thunderstorms. Showers likely, mainly in the morning. Highs in the mid-80s. Chance of rain 60%. Tuesday night, partly cloudy. A chance of showers with a slight chance of thunderstorms in the evening, then a chance of showers after midnight. Lows in the lower 70s. Chance of rain 40%. Wednesday, partly cloudy with a slight chance of showers. A slight chance of thunderstorms in the afternoon. Highs in the upper 80s. The coastal waters forecast from Baffin Bay to Port Aransas out 20 nautical miles. Small craft should exercise caution. Tonight, southeast winds 15 to 20 knots. Seas 3 to 4 feet, occasionally to 5 feet. Wave detail, southeast 4 feet at 7 seconds. Thursday, southeast winds 10 to 15 knots. Seas 3 to 4 feet, occasionally to 5 feet. Wave detail, southeast 4 feet at 7 seconds. Thursday night, southeast winds 15 to 20 knots. Seas 4 to 5 feet, occasionally to 6 feet. Wave detail, southeast 5 feet at 7 seconds. Friday, southeast winds 10 to 15 knots. Seas around 4 feet, occasionally to 5 feet. Wave detail, southeast 4 feet at 8 seconds. Friday night, southeast winds 10 to 15 knots. Seas 4 to 5 feet, occasionally to 6 feet. Wave detail, southeast 5 feet at 9 seconds. Saturday, southeast winds 10 to 15 knots. Seas 4 to 6 feet, occasionally to 8 feet. Wave detail, southeast 5 feet at 9 seconds. Saturday night, southeast winds 15 to 20 knots. Seas 5 to 6 feet, occasionally to 8 feet. Sunday, southeast winds 10 to 15 knots. Seas 5 to 6 feet, occasionally to 8 feet. Sunday night, southeast winds 15 to 20 knots. Seas 5 to 6 feet, occasionally to 8 feet. A chance of showers and thunderstorms after midnight. Monday, south winds 10 to 15 knots.

sees 4 to 6 feet, occasionally to 8 feet. Monday night, southeast winds 15 to 20 knots. Seas 4 to 5 feet, occasionally to 6 feet. A chance of showers after midnight. Winds and seas higher and near thunderstorms. 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It was partly cloudy. The temperature was 84, the dew point 74, the relative humidity was 71%, producing a heat index of 91, the wind south at 12 miles an hour, and the pressure was 29.83 inches and steady. At Camp Mabry, it was partly cloudy. The temperature was 85, the dew point 74, the relative humidity was 69%, producing a heat index of 92, the wind variable at 6 miles an hour gusting to 20, and the pressure was 29.85 inches and rising. The report from Pflugerville was not available. Taylor Clear, 84. The report from Lago Vista was not available. The report from Georgetown was not available. San Marcos Clear, 84. Burnett Clear, 84. Junction Clear, 85. San Antonio Partly Cloudy, 85. Corpus Christi Mostly Cloudy, 82. Houston Partly Cloudy, 83. Once again at Austin Bergstrom it was 84, and at Camp Mabry it was 85. Elsewhere across the state, College Station Clear, 85. Amarillo Clear, 89. Abilene Partly Cloudy, 86. Dallas-Fort Worth Partly Cloudy, 88. Your weather synopsis for South Central Texas. Wednesday, the sea breeze will bring isolated showers and thunderstorms along and southeast of Interstate 35/I-37. Thursday, there will be another chance for these showers. The coverage will be less. Temperatures will be near normal for the next 7 days. The next chance for widespread rain will be early next week. Your local forecast. Tonight, partly cloudy this evening, then mostly cloudy with a slight chance of showers after midnight. Lows in the upper 70s. South winds 10 to 15 miles per hour with gusts up to 25 miles per hour. Chance of rain 20%. Thursday, partly cloudy. A slight chance of showers in the morning. Highs in the mid-90s. South winds 10 to 15 miles per hour. Chance of rain 20%. Highest heat index readings up to 106. Thursday night, partly cloudy. Lows in the upper 70s. South winds 10 to 15 miles per hour. Friday, partly cloudy. Highs in the lower 90s. Southeast winds 5 to 10 miles per hour. Highest heat index readings up to 105. Friday night, mostly clear in the evening, then becoming partly cloudy. Lows in the mid-70s. South winds 5 to 10 miles per hour. Saturday, partly cloudy in the morning, then clearing. Highs in the mid-90s. Highest heat index readings up to 105. Saturday night, mostly clear. Lows in the mid-70s. Sunday, partly cloudy with a slight chance of showers and thunderstorms. Highs in the lower 90s. Highest heat index readings up to 105. Sunday night, mostly clear in the evening, then becoming partly cloudy. A slight chance of thunderstorms in the evening. A chance of showers. Lows in the mid-70s. Chance of rain 40%. Monday, mostly cloudy in the morning, then becoming partly cloudy. A chance of showers. A slight chance of thunderstorms in the morning, then a chance of thunderstorms in the afternoon. Highs in the lower 90s. Chance of rain 50%. Monday night, partly cloudy in the evening, then becoming mostly cloudy. A chance of showers.

a chance of thunderstorms, mainly in the evening. Lows in the lower 70s. Chance of rain 50%. Tuesday, mostly cloudy with a chance of thunderstorms. Showers likely, mainly in the morning. Highs in the mid-80s. Chance of rain 60%. Tuesday night, partly cloudy. A chance of showers with a slight chance of thunderstorms in the evening, then a chance of showers after midnight. Lows in the lower 70s. Chance of rain 40%. Wednesday, partly cloudy with a slight chance of showers. A slight chance of thunderstorms in the afternoon. Highs in the upper 80s. 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The Austin NOAA Weather Radio Roundup at 9 p.m. at Austin Bergstrom International. It was partly cloudy. The temperature was 84, the dew point 74, the relative humidity was 71%, producing a heat index of 91, the wind south at 12 miles an hour, and the pressure was 29.83 inches and steady. At Camp Mabry, it was partly cloudy. The temperature was 85, the dew point 74, the relative humidity was 69%, producing a heat index of 92, the wind variable at 6 miles an hour gusting to 20, and the pressure was 29.85 inches and rising. The report from Pflugerville was not available. Taylor Clear 84. The report from Lago Vista was not available. The report from Georgetown was not available. San Marcos Clear 84. Burnett Clear 84. Junction Clear 85. San Antonio Partly Cloudy 85. Corpus Christi Mostly Cloudy 82. Houston Partly Cloudy 83. Once again at Austin Bergstrom it was 84, and at Camp Mabry it was 85. Elsewhere across the state, College Station Clear 85. Amarillo Clear 89. Abilene Partly Cloudy 86. Dallas-Fort Worth Partly Cloudy 88. Your weather synopsis for South Central Texas. Wednesday, the sea breeze will bring isolated showers and thunderstorms along and southeast of Interstate 35/I-37. Thursday, there will be another chance for these showers. The coverage will be less. Temperatures will be near normal for the next 7 days. The next chance for widespread rain will be early next week. Your local forecast. Tonight, partly cloudy this evening, then mostly cloudy with a slight chance of showers after midnight. Lows in the upper 70s. South winds 10 to 15 miles per hour with gusts up to 25 miles per hour. Chance of rain 20%. Thursday, partly cloudy. A slight chance of showers in the morning. Highs in the mid-90s. South winds 10 to 15 miles per hour. Chance of rain 20%. Highest heat index readings up to 106. Thursday night, partly cloudy. Lows in the upper 70s. South winds 10 to 15 miles per hour. Friday, partly cloudy. Highs in the lower 90s. Southeast winds 5 to 10 miles per hour. Highest heat index readings up to 105. Friday night, mostly clear in the evening, then becoming partly cloudy. Lows in the mid-70s. South winds 5 to 10 miles per hour. Saturday, partly cloudy in the morning, then clearing. Highs in the mid-90s. Highest heat index readings up to 105. Saturday night, mostly clear. Highs in the mid-90s. Highest heat index readings up to 105. Saturday night, mostly clear. Lows in the mid-70s. Sunday, partly cloudy with a slight chance of showers and thunderstorms. Highs in the lower 90s. Highest heat index readings up to 105. Sunday night, mostly clear in the evening, then becoming partly cloudy.

a slight chance of thunderstorms in the evening, a chance of showers, lows in the mid-70s, chance of rain 40%. Monday, mostly cloudy in the morning, then becoming partly cloudy, a chance of showers, a slight chance of thunderstorms in the morning, then a chance of thunderstorms in the afternoon. Highs in the lower 90s. Chance of rain 50%. Monday night, partly cloudy in the evening, then becoming mostly cloudy. A chance of showers. A chance of thunderstorms, mainly in the evening. Lows in the lower 70s. Chance of rain 50%. Tuesday, mostly cloudy with a chance of thunderstorms. Showers likely, mainly in the morning. Highs in the mid-80s. Chance of rain 60%. Tuesday night, partly cloudy. A chance of showers with a slight chance of thunderstorms in the evening, then a chance of showers after midnight. Lows in the lower 70s. Chance of rain 40%. Wednesday, partly cloudy with a slight chance of showers. A slight chance of thunderstorms in the afternoon. Highs in the upper 80s. 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The current time is 9:35 p.m. Central Daylight Time. The Austin NOAA Weather Radio Roundup, at 9 p.m. at Austin Bergstrom International, it was partly cloudy. The temperature was 84, the dew point 74, the relative humidity was 71%, producing a heat index of 91, the wind south at 12 miles an hour, and the pressure was 29.83 inches and steady. At Camp Mabry, it was partly cloudy. The temperature was 85, the dew point 74, the relative humidity was 69%, producing a heat index of 92, the wind variable at 6 miles an hour gusting to 20, and the pressure was 29.85 inches and rising. The report from Pflugerville was not available. Taylor Clear 84. The report from Lago Vista was not available. The report from Georgetown was not available. San Marcos Clear 84. Burnett Clear 84. Junction Clear 85. San Antonio Partly Cloudy 85. Corpus Christi Mostly Cloudy 82. Houston Partly Cloudy 83. Once again at Austin Bergstrom it was 84, and at Camp Mabry it was 85. Elsewhere across the state, College Station Clear 85. Amarillo Clear 89. Abilene, partly cloudy, 86. Dallas-Fort Worth, partly cloudy, 88. Your weather synopsis for South Central Texas. Wednesday, the sea breeze will bring isolated showers and thunderstorms along and southeast of Interstate 35/I-37. Thursday, there will be another chance for these showers. The coverage will be less. Temperatures will be near normal for the next 7 days. The next chance for widespread rain will be early next week. Your local forecast. Tonight, partly cloudy this evening, then mostly cloudy with a slight chance of showers after midnight. Lows in the upper 70s. South winds 10 to 15 miles per hour with gusts up to 25 miles per hour. Chance of rain 20%. Thursday, partly cloudy. A slight chance of showers in the morning. Highs in the mid-90s. South winds 10 to 15 miles per hour. Chance of rain 20%. Highest heat index readings up to 106. Thursday night, partly cloudy. Lows in the upper 70s. South winds 10 to 15 miles per hour. Friday, partly cloudy. Highs in the lower 90s. Southeast winds 5 to 10 miles per hour. Highest heat index readings up to 105. Friday night, mostly clear in the evening, then becoming partly cloudy. Lows in the mid-70s. South winds 5 to 10 miles per hour. Saturday, partly cloudy in the morning, then clearing,

days in the mid-90s. Highest heat index readings up to 105. Saturday night, mostly clear. Lows in the mid-70s. Sunday, partly cloudy with a slight chance of showers and thunderstorms. Highs in the lower 90s. Highest heat index readings up to 105. Sunday night, mostly clear in the evening, then becoming partly cloudy. A slight chance of thunderstorms in the evening. A chance of showers. Lows in the mid-70s. Chance of rain 40%. Monday, mostly cloudy in the morning, then becoming partly cloudy. A chance of showers. A slight chance of thunderstorms in the morning, then a chance of thunderstorms in the afternoon. Highs in the lower 90s. Chance of rain 50%. Monday night, partly cloudy in the evening, then becoming mostly cloudy. A chance of showers. A chance of thunderstorms, mainly in the evening. Lows in the lower 70s. Chance of rain 50%. Tuesday, mostly cloudy with a chance of thunderstorms. Showers likely, mainly in the morning. Highs in the mid-80s. Chance of rain 60%. Tuesday night, partly cloudy. A chance of showers with a slight chance of thunderstorms in the evening, then a chance of showers after midnight. Lows in the lower 70s. Chance of rain 40%. Wednesday, partly cloudy with a slight chance of showers. A slight chance of thunderstorms in the afternoon. Highs in the upper 80s. 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The current time is 9:40 p.m. Central Daylight Time. The Austin NOAA Weather Radio Roundup, at 9 p.m. at Austin Bergstrom International, it was partly cloudy. The temperature was 84, the dew point 74, the relative humidity was 71%, producing a heat index of 91, the wind south at 12 miles an hour, and the pressure was 29.83 inches and steady. At Camp Mabry, it was partly cloudy. The temperature was 85, the dew point 74, the relative humidity was 69%, producing a heat index of 92, the wind variable at 6 miles an hour gusting to 20, and the pressure was 29.85 inches and rising. The report from Pflugerville was not available. Taylor Clear 84. The report from Lago Vista was not available. The report from Georgetown was not available. San Marcos Clear 84. Burnett Clear 84. Junction Clear 85. San Antonio Partly Cloudy 85. Corpus Christi Mostly Cloudy 82. Houston Partly Cloudy 83. Once again at Austin Bergstrom it was 84, and at Camp Mabry it was 85. Elsewhere across the state, College Station Clear 85. Amarillo Clear 89. Abilene Partly Cloudy 86. Dallas-Fort Worth Partly Cloudy 88. Your weather synopsis for South Central Texas. Wednesday, the sea breeze will bring isolated showers and thunderstorms along and southeast of Interstate 35/I-37. Thursday, there will be another chance for these showers. The coverage will be less. Temperatures will be near normal for the next 7 days. The next chance for widespread rain will be early next week. Your local forecast. Tonight, partly cloudy this evening, then mostly cloudy with a slight chance of showers after midnight. Lows in the upper 70s. South winds 10 to 15 miles per hour with gusts up to 25 miles per hour. Chance of rain 20%. Thursday, partly cloudy. A slight chance of showers in the morning. Highs in the mid-90s. South winds 10 to 15 miles per hour. Chance of rain 20%. Highest heat index readings up to 106. Thursday night, partly cloudy. Lows in the upper 70s. South winds 10 to 15 miles per hour. Friday,

highs in the lower 90s. Southeast winds 5 to 10 miles per hour. Highest heat index readings up to 105. Friday night, mostly clear in the evening, then becoming partly cloudy. Lows in the mid-70s. South winds 5 to 10 miles per hour. Saturday, partly cloudy in the morning, then clearing. Highs in the mid-90s. Highest heat index readings up to 105. Saturday night, mostly clear. Lows in the mid-70s. Sunday, partly cloudy with a slight chance of showers and thunderstorms. Highs in the lower 90s. Highest heat index readings up to 105. Sunday night, mostly clear in the evening, then becoming partly cloudy. A slight chance of thunderstorms in the evening. A chance of showers. Lows in the mid-70s. Chance of rain 40%. Monday, mostly cloudy in the morning, then becoming partly cloudy. A chance of showers. A slight chance of thunderstorms in the morning, then a chance of thunderstorms in the afternoon. Highs in the lower 90s. Chance of rain 50%. Monday night, partly cloudy in the evening, then becoming mostly cloudy. A chance of showers. A chance of thunderstorms, mainly in the evening. Lows in the lower 70s. Chance of rain 50%. Tuesday, mostly cloudy with a chance of thunderstorms. Showers likely, mainly in the morning. Highs in the mid-80s. Chance of rain 60%. Tuesday night, partly cloudy. A chance of showers with a slight chance of thunderstorms in the evening, then a chance of showers after midnight. Lows in the lower 70s. Chance of rain 40%. Wednesday, partly cloudy with a slight chance of showers. A slight chance of thunderstorms in the afternoon. Highs in the upper 80s. The Tropical Weather Outlook. For the North Atlantic, Caribbean Sea and the Gulf of America, Bay of Campeche, a broad area of low pressure could form over the Bay of Campeche on Friday from a westward moving tropical wave currently located over the northwestern Caribbean Sea. Environmental conditions are forecast to be only marginally conducive for development, and the system should move inland over eastern Mexico by late this weekend. Formation chance through 48 hours, low, 10%. Formation chance through 7 days, low, 10%. 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The current time is 9:46 p.m. Central Daylight Time. The Austin NOAA Weather Radio Roundup, at 9 p.m. at Austin Bergstrom International, it was partly cloudy. The temperature was 84, the dew point 74, the relative humidity was 71%, producing a heat index of 91, the wind south at 12 miles an hour, and the pressure was 29.83 inches and steady. At Camp Mabry, it was partly cloudy. The temperature was 85, the dew point 74, the relative humidity was 69%, producing a heat index of 92, the wind variable at 6 miles an hour gusting to 20, and the pressure was 29.85 inches and rising. The report from Pflugerville was not available. Taylor Clear 84. The report from Lago Vista was not available. The report from Georgetown was not available. San Marcos Clear 84. Burnett Clear 84. Junction Clear 85. San Antonio Partly Cloudy 85. Corpus Christi Mostly Cloudy 82. Houston Partly Cloudy 83. Once again at Austin Bergstrom it was 84, and at Camp Mabry it was 85. Elsewhere across the state, College Station Clear 85. Amarillo Clear 89. Abilene Partly Cloudy 86. Dallas-Fort Worth Partly Cloudy 88. The coastal waters forecast from Baffin Bay to Port Aransas out 20 nautical miles. Small craft should exercise caution.
Tonight, southeast winds 15 to 20 knots. Seas 3 to 4 feet, occasionally to 5 feet. Wave detail, southeast 4 feet at 7 seconds. Thursday, southeast winds 10 to 15 knots. Seas 3 to 4 feet, occasionally to 5 feet. Wave detail, southeast 4 feet at 7 seconds. Thursday night, southeast winds 15 to 20 knots. Seas 4 to 5 feet, occasionally to 6 feet. Wave detail, southeast 5 feet at 7 seconds. Friday, southeast winds 10 to 15 knots. Seas around 4 feet, occasionally to 5 feet. Wave detail, southeast 4 feet at 8 seconds. Friday night, southeast winds 10 to 15 knots. Seas 4 to 5 feet, occasionally to 6 feet. Wave detail, southeast 5 feet at 9 seconds. Saturday, southeast winds 10 to 15 knots. Seas 4 to 6 feet, occasionally to 8 feet. Wave detail, southeast 5 feet at 9 seconds. Saturday night, southeast winds 15 to 20 knots. Seas 5 to 6 feet, occasionally to 8 feet. Sunday, southeast winds 10 to 15 knots. Seas 5 to 6 feet, occasionally to 8 feet. Sunday night, southeast winds 15 to 20 knots. Seas 5 to 6 feet, occasionally to 8 feet. A chance of showers and thunderstorms after midnight. Monday, south winds 10 to 15 knots. Seas 4 to 6 feet, occasionally to 8 feet. Monday night, southeast winds 15 to 20 knots. Seas 4 to 5 feet, occasionally to 6 feet. A chance of showers after midnight. Winds and seas higher and near thunderstorms. Your weather synopsis for South Central Texas. Wednesday, the sea breeze will bring isolated showers and thunderstorms along and southeast of Interstate 35/I-37. Thursday, there will be another chance for these showers. The coverage will be less. Temperatures will be near normal for the next 7 days. The next chance for widespread rain will be early next week. Your local forecast. Tonight, partly cloudy this evening, then mostly cloudy with a slight chance of showers after midnight. Lows in the upper 70s. South winds 10 to 15 miles per hour with gusts up to 25 miles per hour. Chance of rain 20%. Thursday, partly cloudy. A slight chance of showers in the morning. Highs in the mid-90s. South winds 10 to 15 miles per hour. Chance of rain 20%. Highest heat index readings up to 106. Thursday night, partly cloudy. Lows in the upper 70s. South winds 10 to 15 miles per hour. Friday, partly cloudy. Highs in the lower 90s. Southeast winds 5 to 10 miles per hour. Highest heat index readings up to 105. Friday night, mostly clear in the evening, then becoming partly cloudy. Lows in the mid-70s. South winds 5 to 10 miles per hour. Saturday, partly cloudy in the morning, then clearing. Highs in the mid-90s. Highest heat index readings up to 105. Saturday night, mostly clear. Lows in the mid-70s. Sunday, partly cloudy with a slight chance of showers and thunderstorms. Highs in the lower 90s. Highest heat index readings up to 105. Sunday night, mostly clear in the evening, then becoming partly cloudy. A slight chance of thunderstorms in the evening. A chance of showers. Lows in the mid-70s. Chance of rain 40%. Monday, mostly cloudy in the morning, then becoming partly cloudy. A chance of showers. A slight chance of thunderstorms in the morning, then a chance of thunderstorms in the afternoon. Highs in the lower 90s. Chance of rain 50%. Monday night, partly cloudy in the evening, then becoming mostly cloudy. A chance of showers. A chance of thunderstorms, mainly in the evening.

chance of rain 50%. Tuesday, mostly cloudy with a chance of thunderstorms. Showers likely, mainly in the morning. Highs in the mid-80s. Chance of rain 60%. Tuesday night, partly cloudy. A chance of showers with a slight chance of thunderstorms in the evening, then a chance of showers after midnight. Lows in the lower 70s. Chance of rain 40%. Wednesday, partly cloudy with a slight chance of showers. A slight chance of thunderstorms in the afternoon. Highs in the upper 80s. 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It was partly cloudy. The temperature was 84, the dew point 74, the relative humidity was 71%, producing a heat index of 91, the wind south at 12 miles an hour, and the pressure was 29.83 inches and steady. At Camp Mabry, it was partly cloudy. The temperature was 85, the dew point 74, the relative humidity was 69%, producing a heat index of 92, the wind variable at 6 miles an hour gusting to 20, and the pressure was 29.85 inches and rising. The report from Pflugerville was not available. Taylor Clear 84. The report from Lago Vista was not available. The report from Georgetown was not available. San Marcos Clear 84. Burnett Clear 84. Junction Clear 85. San Antonio Partly Cloudy 85. Corpus Christi Mostly Cloudy 82. Houston Partly Cloudy 83. Once again at Austin Bergstrom it was 84, and at Camp Mabry it was 85. Elsewhere across the state, College Station Clear 85. Amarillo Clear 89. Abilene Partly Cloudy 86. Dallas-Fort Worth Partly Cloudy 88. Your weather synopsis for South Central Texas. Wednesday, the sea breeze will bring isolated showers and thunderstorms along and southeast of Interstate 35/I-37. Thursday, there will be another chance for these showers. The coverage will be less. Temperatures will be near normal for the next 7 days. The next chance for widespread rain will be early next week. Your local forecast. Tonight, partly cloudy this evening, then mostly cloudy with a slight chance of showers after midnight. Lows in the upper 70s. South winds 10 to 15 miles per hour with gusts up to 25 miles per hour. Chance of rain 20%. Thursday, partly cloudy. A slight chance of showers in the morning. Highs in the mid-90s. South winds 10 to 15 miles per hour. Chance of rain 20%. Highest heat index readings up to 106. Thursday night, partly cloudy. Lows in the upper 70s. South winds 10 to 15 miles per hour. Friday, partly cloudy. Highs in the lower 90s. Southeast winds 5 to 10 miles per hour. Highest heat index readings up to 105. Friday night, mostly clear in the evening, then becoming partly cloudy. Lows in the mid-70s. South winds 5 to 10 miles per hour. Saturday, partly cloudy in the morning, then clearing. Highs in the mid-90s. Highest heat index readings up to 105. Saturday night, mostly clear. Lows in the mid-70s. Sunday, partly cloudy with a slight chance of showers and thunderstorms. Highs in the lower 90s. Highest heat index readings up to 105. Sunday night, mostly clear in the evening, then becoming partly cloudy. A slight chance of thunderstorms in the evening. A chance of showers. Lows in the mid-70s. Chance of rain 40%. Monday, mostly cloudy in the

the evening, then a chance of showers after midnight. Lows in the lower 70s. Chance of rain 40%. Wednesday, partly cloudy with a slight chance of showers. A slight chance of thunderstorms in the afternoon. Highs in the upper 80s. 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The Austin NOAA Weather Radio Roundup at 9 p.m. at Austin Bergstrom International. It was partly cloudy. The temperature was 84, the dew point 74, the relative humidity was 71%, producing a heat index of 91, the wind south at 12 miles an hour, and the pressure was 29.83 inches and steady. At Camp Mabry, it was partly cloudy. The temperature was 85, the dew point 74, the relative humidity was 69%, producing a heat index of 92, the wind variable at 6 miles an hour gusting to 20, and the pressure was 29.85 inches and rising. The report from Pflugerville was not available. Taylor Clear 84. The report from Lago Vista was not available. The report from Georgetown was not available. San Marcos Clear 84. Bernard Clear 84. Junction Clear 85. San Antonio Partly Cloudy 85. Corpus Christi Mostly Cloudy 82. Houston Partly Cloudy 83. Once again at Austin Bergstrom it was 84, and at Camp Mabry it was 85. Elsewhere across the state, College Station Clear 85. Amarillo Clear 89. Abilene Partly Cloudy 86. Dallas-Fort Worth Partly Cloudy 88. Your weather synopsis for South Central Texas. Wednesday, the sea breeze will bring isolated showers and thunderstorms along and southeast of Interstate 35/I-37. Thursday, there will be another chance for these showers. The coverage will be less. Temperatures will be near normal for the next 7 days. The next chance for widespread rain will be early next week. Your local forecast. Tonight, partly cloudy this evening, then mostly cloudy with a slight chance of showers after midnight. Lows in the upper 70s. South winds 10 to 15 miles per hour with gusts up to 25 miles per hour. Chance of rain 20%. Thursday, partly cloudy. A slight chance of showers in the morning. Highs in the mid-90s. South winds 10 to 15 miles per hour. Chance of rain 20%. Highest heat index readings up to 106. Thursday night, partly cloudy. Lows in the upper 70s. South winds 10 to 15 miles per hour. Friday, partly cloudy. Highs in the lower 90s. Southeast winds 5 to 10 miles per hour. Highest heat index readings up to 105. Friday night, mostly clear in the evening, then becoming partly cloudy. Lows in the mid-70s. South winds 5 to 10 miles per hour. Saturday, partly cloudy in the morning, then clearing. Highs in the mid-90s. Highest heat index readings up to 105. Saturday night, mostly clear. Lows in the mid-70s. Sunday, partly cloudy with a slight chance of showers and thunderstorms. Highs in the lower 90s. Highest heat index readings up to 105. Sunday night, mostly clear in the evening, then becoming partly cloudy. A slight chance of thunderstorms in the evening. A chance of showers. Lows in the mid-70s. Chance of rain 40%. Monday, mostly cloudy in the morning, then becoming partly cloudy. A chance of showers. A slight chance of thunderstorms in the morning, then a chance of thunderstorms in the afternoon. Highs in the lower 90s. Chance of rain 50%. Monday night, partly cloudy in the evening, then becoming mostly cloudy. A chance of showers.

a chance of thunderstorms, mainly in the evening. Lows in the lower 70s. Chance of rain 50%. Tuesday, mostly cloudy with a chance of thunderstorms. Showers likely, mainly in the morning. Highs in the mid-80s. Chance of rain 60%. Tuesday night, partly cloudy. A chance of showers with a slight chance of thunderstorms in the evening, then a chance of showers after midnight. Lows in the lower 70s. Chance of rain 40%. Wednesday, partly cloudy with a slight chance of showers. A slight chance of thunderstorms in the afternoon. Highs in the upper 80s. 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The current time is 10:05 p.m. Central Daylight Time. Your weather synopsis for South Central Texas. Wednesday, the sea breeze will bring isolated showers and thunderstorms along and southeast of Interstate 35/I-37. Thursday, there will be another chance for these showers. The coverage will be less. Temperatures will be near normal for the next 7 days. The next chance for widespread rain will be early next week. Your local forecast. Tonight, partly cloudy this evening, then mostly cloudy with a slight chance of showers after midnight. Lows in the upper 70s. South winds 10 to 15 miles per hour with gusts up to 25 miles per hour. Chance of rain 20%. Thursday, partly cloudy. A slight chance of showers in the morning. Highs in the mid-90s. South winds 10 to 15 miles per hour. Chance of rain 20%. Highest heat index readings up to 106. Thursday night, partly cloudy. Lows in the upper 70s. South winds 10 to 15 miles per hour. Friday, partly cloudy. Highs in the lower 90s. Southeast winds 5 to 10 miles per hour. Highest heat index readings up to 105. Friday night, mostly clear in the evening, then becoming partly cloudy. Lows in the mid-70s. South winds 5 to 10 miles per hour. Saturday, partly cloudy in the morning, then clearing. Highs in the mid-90s. Highest heat index readings up to 105. Saturday night, mostly clear. Lows in the mid-70s. Sunday, partly cloudy with a slight chance of showers and thunderstorms. Highs in the lower 90s. Highest heat index readings up to 105. Sunday night, mostly clear in the evening, then becoming partly cloudy. A slight chance of thunderstorms in the evening. A chance of showers. Lows in the mid-70s. Chance of rain 40%. Monday, mostly cloudy in the morning, then becoming partly cloudy. A chance of showers. A slight chance of thunderstorms in the morning, then a chance of thunderstorms in the afternoon. Highs in the lower 90s. Chance of rain 50%. Monday night, partly cloudy in the evening, then becoming mostly cloudy. A chance of showers. A chance of thunderstorms, mainly in the evening. Lows in the lower 70s. Chance of rain 50%. Tuesday, mostly cloudy with a chance of thunderstorms. Showers likely, mainly in the morning. Highs in the mid-80s. Chance of rain 60%. Tuesday night, partly cloudy. A chance of showers with a slight chance of thunderstorms in the evening, then a chance of showers after midnight. Lows in the lower 70s. Chance of rain 40%. Wednesday, partly cloudy with a slight chance of showers. A slight chance of thunderstorms in the afternoon. Highs in the upper 80s. 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

a.m. Central Daylight Time. Your weather synopsis for South Central Texas. Wednesday, the sea breeze will bring isolated showers and thunderstorms along and southeast of Interstate 35/I-37. Thursday, there will be another chance for these showers. The coverage will be less. Temperatures will be near normal for the next 7 days. The next chance for widespread rain will be early next week. Your local forecast. Tonight, partly cloudy this evening, then mostly cloudy with a slight chance of showers after midnight. Lows in the upper 70s. South winds 10 to 15 miles per hour with gusts up to 25 miles per hour. Chance of rain 20%. Thursday, partly cloudy. A slight chance of showers in the morning. Highs in the mid-90s. South winds 10 to 15 miles per hour. Chance of rain 20%. Highest heat index readings up to 106. Thursday night, partly cloudy. Lows in the upper 70s. South winds 10 to 15 miles per hour. Friday, partly cloudy. Highs in the lower 90s. Southeast winds 5 to 10 miles per hour. Highest heat index readings up to 105. Friday night, mostly clear in the evening, then becoming partly cloudy. Lows in the mid-70s. South winds 5 to 10 miles per hour. Saturday, partly cloudy in the morning, then clearing. Highs in the mid-90s. Highest heat index readings up to 105. Saturday night, mostly clear. Lows in the mid-70s. Sunday, partly cloudy with a slight chance of showers and thunderstorms. Highs in the lower 90s. Highest heat index readings up to 105. Sunday night, mostly clear in the evening, then becoming partly cloudy. A slight chance of thunderstorms in the evening. A chance of showers. Lows in the mid-70s. Chance of rain 40%. Monday, mostly cloudy in the morning, then becoming partly cloudy. A chance of showers. A slight chance of thunderstorms in the morning, then a chance of thunderstorms in the afternoon. Highs in the lower 90s. Chance of rain 50%. Monday night, partly cloudy in the evening, then becoming mostly cloudy. A chance of showers. A chance of thunderstorms, mainly in the evening. Lows in the lower 70s. Chance of rain 50%. Tuesday, mostly cloudy with a chance of thunderstorms. Showers likely, mainly in the morning. Highs in the mid-80s. Chance of rain 60%. Tuesday night, partly cloudy. A chance of showers with a slight chance of thunderstorms in the evening, then a chance of showers after midnight. Lows in the lower 70s. Chance of rain 40%. Wednesday, partly cloudy with a slight chance of showers. A slight chance of thunderstorms in the afternoon. Highs in the upper 80s. 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The current time is 10:13 p.m. Central Daylight Time. The Austin NOAA Weather Radio Roundup, at 10 p.m. at Austin Bergstrom International, it was partly cloudy. The temperature was 83, the dew point 74, the relative humidity was 74%, the wind south at 10 miles an hour, and the pressure was 29.84 inches and rising. At Camp Mabry, it was clear. The temperature was 84, the dew point 74, the relative humidity was 71%, producing a heat index of 91, the wind southeast at 7 miles an hour, and the pressure was 29.86 inches and rising. The report from Pflugerville was not available. Taylor Clear, 82. The report from Lago Vista was not available. Georgetown Clear, 85. San Marcos Clear, 82. Burnett partly cloudy 83. Junction clear 83. San Antonio partly cloudy 83.
Corpus Christi.

Be partly cloudy 82. Houston, partly cloudy 82. Once again at Austin Bergstrom, it was 83, and at Camp Mabry, it was 84. Elsewhere across the state, College Station clear 83. Amarillo clear 83. Abilene partly cloudy 85. Dallas-Fort Worth partly cloudy 86. Your weather synopsis for South Central Texas. Wednesday, the sea breeze will bring isolated showers and thunderstorms along and southeast of Interstate 35/I-37. Thursday, there will be another chance for these showers. The coverage will be less. Temperatures will be near normal for the next 7 days. The next chance for widespread rain will be early next week. The Tropical Weather Outlook. For the North Atlantic, Caribbean Sea and the Gulf of America, Bay of Tom Pache, a broad area of low pressure could form over the Bay of Tom Pache on Friday from a westward moving tropical wave currently located over the northwestern Caribbean Sea. Environmental conditions are forecast to be only marginally conducive for development, and the system should move inland over eastern Mexico by late this weekend. Formation chance through 48 hours, low, 10%. Formation chance through 7 days, low, 10%. Your local forecast. Tonight, partly cloudy this evening, then mostly cloudy with a slight chance of showers after midnight. Lows in the upper 70s. South winds 10 to 15 miles per hour with gusts up to 25 miles per hour. Chance of rain 20%. Thursday, partly cloudy. A slight chance of showers in the morning. Highs in the mid-90s. South winds 10 to 15 miles per hour. Chance of rain 20%. Highest heat index readings up to 106. Thursday night, partly cloudy. Lows in the upper 70s. South winds 10 to 15 miles per hour. Friday, partly cloudy. Highs in the lower 90s. Southeast winds 5 to 10 miles per hour. Highest heat index readings up to 105. Friday night, mostly clear in the evening, then becoming partly cloudy. Lows in the mid 70s. South winds 5 to 10 miles per hour. Saturday, partly cloudy in the morning, then clearing. Highs in the mid-90s. Highest heat index readings up to 105. Saturday night, mostly clear. Lows in the mid-70s. Sunday, partly cloudy with a slight chance of showers and thunderstorms. Highs in the lower 90s. Highest heat index readings up to 105. Sunday night, mostly clear in the evening, then becoming partly cloudy. A slight chance of thunderstorms in the evening. A chance of showers. Lows in the mid-70s. Chance of rain 40%. Monday, mostly cloudy in the morning, then becoming partly cloudy. A chance of showers. A slight chance of thunderstorms in the morning. Then a chance of thunderstorms in the afternoon. Highs in the lower 90s. Chance of rain 50%. Monday night, partly cloudy in the evening, then becoming mostly cloudy. A chance of showers. A chance of thunderstorms, mainly in the evening. Lows in the lower 70s. Chance of rain 50%. Tuesday, mostly cloudy with a chance of thunderstorms. Showers likely, mainly in the morning. Highs in the mid-80s. Chance of rain 60%. Tuesday night, partly cloudy. A chance of showers with a slight chance of thunderstorms in the evening, then a chance of showers after midnight. Lows in the lower 70s. Chance of rain 40%. Wednesday, partly cloudy with a slight chance of showers. A slight chance of thunderstorms in the afternoon. Highs in the upper 80s. The coastal waters forecast from Baffin Bay to Port Aransas out 20 nautical miles. Small craft should exercise caution. Tonight, southeast winds 15 to 20 knots. Seas 3 to 4 feet, occasionally to 5 feet. Wave detail, southeast 4 feet at 7 seconds. Thursday, southeast winds

exceeds 3 to 4 feet, occasionally to 5 feet. Wave detail, southeast 4 feet at 7 seconds. Thursday night, southeast winds 15 to 20 knots. Seas 4 to 5 feet, occasionally to 6 feet. Wave detail, southeast 5 feet at 7 seconds. Friday, southeast winds 10 to 15 knots. Seas around 4 feet, occasionally to 5 feet. Wave detail, southeast 4 feet at 8 seconds. Friday night, southeast winds 10 to 15 knots. Seas 4 to 5 feet, occasionally to 6 feet. Wave detail, southeast 5 feet at 9 seconds. Saturday, southeast winds 10 to 15 knots. Seas 4 to 6 feet, occasionally to 8 feet. Wave detail, southeast 5 feet at 9 seconds. Saturday night, southeast winds 15 to 20 knots. Seas 5 to 6 feet, occasionally to 8 feet. Sunday, southeast winds 10 to 15 knots. Seas 5 to 6 feet, occasionally to 8 feet. Sunday night, southeast winds 15 to 20 knots. Seas 5 to 6 feet, occasionally to 8 feet. A chance of showers and thunderstorms after midnight. Monday, south winds 10 to 15 knots. Seas 4 to 6 feet, occasionally to 8 feet. Monday night, southeast winds 15 to 20 knots. Seas 4 to 5 feet, occasionally to 6 feet. A chance of showers after midnight. Winds and seas higher and near thunderstorms. 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The current time is 10:21 p.m. Central Daylight Time. The Austin NOAA Weather Radio Roundup. At 10 p.m. at Austin Bergstrom International, it was partly cloudy. The temperature was 83, the dew point 74, the relative humidity was 74%, the wind south at 10 miles an hour, and the pressure was 29.84 inches and rising. At Camp Mabry, it was clear. The temperature was 84, the dew point 74, the relative humidity was 71%, producing a heat index of 91, the wind southeast at 7 miles an hour, and the pressure was 29.86 inches and rising. The report from Pflugerville was not available. Taylor Clear, 82. The report from Lago Vista was not available. Georgetown Clear, 85. San Marcos Clear, 82. Burnett Partly Cloudy, 83. Junction Clear, 83. San Antonio Partly Cloudy, 83. Corpus Christi Partly Cloudy, 82. Houston Partly Cloudy, 82. Once again at Austin Bergstrom it was 83, and at Camp Mabry it was 84. Elsewhere across the state, College Station Clear, 83. Amarillo Clear, 83. Abilene Partly Cloudy, 85. Dallas-Fort Worth Partly Cloudy, 86. Your weather synopsis for South Central Texas. Wednesday, the sea breeze will bring isolated showers and thunderstorms along and southeast of Interstate 35/I-37. Thursday, there will be another chance for these showers. The coverage will be less. Temperatures will be near normal for the next 7 days. The next chance for widespread rain will be early next week. Your local forecast. Tonight, partly cloudy this evening, then mostly cloudy with a slight chance of showers after midnight. Lows in the upper 70s. South winds 10 to 15 miles per hour with gusts up to 25 miles per hour. Chance of rain 20%. Thursday, partly cloudy. A slight chance of showers in the morning. Highs in the mid-90s. South winds 10 to 15 miles per hour. Chance of rain 20%. Highest heat index readings up to 106. Thursday night, partly cloudy. Lows in the upper 70s. South winds 10 to 15 miles per hour. Friday.

highs in the lower 90s. Southeast winds 5 to 10 miles per hour. Highest heat index readings up to 105. Friday night, mostly clear in the evening, then becoming partly cloudy. Lows in the mid-70s. South winds 5 to 10 miles per hour. Saturday, partly cloudy in the morning, then clearing. Highs in the mid-90s. Highest heat index readings up to 105. Saturday night, mostly clear. Lows in the mid-70s. Sunday, partly cloudy with a slight chance of showers and thunderstorms. Highs in the lower 90s. Highest heat index readings up to 105. Sunday night, mostly clear in the evening, then becoming partly cloudy. A slight chance of thunderstorms in the evening. A chance of showers. Lows in the mid-70s. Chance of rain 40%. Monday, mostly cloudy in the morning, then becoming partly cloudy. A chance of showers. A slight chance of thunderstorms in the morning, then a chance of thunderstorms in the afternoon. Highs in the lower 90s. Chance of rain 50%. Monday night, partly cloudy in the evening, then becoming mostly cloudy. A chance of showers. A chance of thunderstorms, mainly in the evening. Lows in the lower 70s. Chance of rain 50%. Tuesday, mostly cloudy with a chance of thunderstorms. Showers likely, mainly in the morning. Highs in the mid-80s. Chance of rain 60%. Tuesday night, partly cloudy. A chance of showers with a slight chance of thunderstorms in the evening, then a chance of showers after midnight. Lows in the lower 70s. Chance of rain 40%. Wednesday, partly cloudy with a slight chance of showers. A slight chance of thunderstorms in the afternoon. Highs in the upper 80s. 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The current time is 10:26 p.m. Central Daylight Time. The Austin NOAA Weather Radio Roundup. At 10 p.m. at Austin Bergstrom International, it was partly cloudy. The temperature was 83, the dew point 74, the relative humidity was 74%, the wind south at 10 miles an hour, and the pressure was 29.84 inches and rising. At Camp Mabry, it was clear. The temperature was 84, the dew point 74, the relative humidity was 71%, producing a heat index of 91, the wind southeast at 7 miles an hour, and the pressure was 29.86 inches and rising. The report from Pflugerville was not available. Taylor Clear, 82. The report from Lago Vista was not available. Georgetown Clear, 85. San Marcos Clear, 82. Burnett partly cloudy, 83. Junction clear, 83. San Antonio partly cloudy, 83. Corpus Christi partly cloudy, 82. Houston partly cloudy, 82. Once again at Austin Bergstrom it was 83, and at Camp Mabry it was 84. Elsewhere across the state, College Station clear, 83. Amarillo clear, 83. Abilene partly cloudy 85. Dallas-Fort Worth partly cloudy 86. Your weather synopsis for South Central Texas. Wednesday the sea breeze will bring isolated showers and thunderstorms along and southeast of Interstate 35/I-37. Thursday there will be another chance for these showers, the coverage will be less. Temperatures will be near normal for the next 7 days. The next chance for widespread rain will be early next week. Your local forecast. Tonight, partly cloudy this evening, then mostly cloudy with a slight chance of showers after midnight. Lows in the upper 70s. South winds 10 to 15 miles per hour with gusts up to 25 miles per hour. Chance of rain 20%. Thursday, partly cloudy. A slight chance of showers.

morning. Highs in the mid-90s. South winds 10 to 15 miles per hour. Chance of rain 20%. Highest heat index readings up to 106. Thursday night, partly cloudy. Lows in the upper 70s. South winds 10 to 15 miles per hour. Friday, partly cloudy. Highs in the lower 90s. Southeast winds 5 to 10 miles per hour. Highest heat index readings up to 105. Friday night, mostly clear in the evening, then becoming partly cloudy. Lows in the mid-70s. South winds 5 to 10 miles per hour. Saturday, partly cloudy in the morning, then clearing. Highs in the mid-90s. Highest heat index readings up to 105. Saturday night, mostly clear. Lows in the mid-70s. Sunday, partly cloudy with a slight chance of showers and thunderstorms. Highs in the lower 90s. Highest heat index readings up to 105. Sunday night, mostly clear in the evening, then becoming partly cloudy. A slight chance of thunderstorms in the evening. A chance of showers. Lows in the mid-70s. Chance of rain 40%. Monday, mostly cloudy in the morning, then becoming partly cloudy. A chance of showers. A slight chance of thunderstorms in the morning, then a chance of thunderstorms in the afternoon. Highs in the lower 90s. Chance of rain 50%. Monday night, partly cloudy in the evening, then becoming mostly cloudy. A chance of showers. A chance of thunderstorms, mainly in the evening. Lows in the lower 70s. Chance of rain 50%. Tuesday, mostly cloudy with a chance of thunderstorms. Showers likely, mainly in the morning. Highs in the mid-80s. Chance of rain 60%. Tuesday night, partly cloudy. A chance of showers with a slight chance of thunderstorms in the evening, then a chance of showers after midnight. Lows in the lower 70s. Chance of rain 40%. Wednesday, partly cloudy with a slight chance of showers. A slight chance of thunderstorms in the afternoon. Highs in the upper 80s. 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The current time is 10:32 p.m. Central Daylight Time. The Austin NOAA Weather Radio Roundup, at 10 p.m. at Austin Bergstrom International, it was partly cloudy. The temperature was 83, the dew point 74, the relative humidity was 74%, the wind south at 10 miles an hour, and the pressure was 29.84 inches and rising. At Camp Mabry, it was clear. The temperature was 84, the dew point 74, the relative humidity was 71%, producing a heat index of 91, the wind southeast at 7 miles an hour, and the pressure was 29.86 inches and rising. The report from Pflugerville was not available. Taylor Clear, 82. The report from Lago Vista was not available. Pressure was 29.86 inches and rising. The report from Pflugerville was not available. Taylor Clear, 82. The report from Lago Vista was not available. Georgetown Clear, 85. San Marcos Clear, 82. Burnett Partly Cloudy, 83. Junction Clear, 83. San Antonio Partly Cloudy, 83. Corpus Christi Partly Cloudy, 82. Houston Partly Cloudy, 82. Once again at Austin Bergstrom it was 83, and at Camp Mabry it was 84. Elsewhere across the state, College Station Clear 83. Amarillo Clear 83. Abilene Partly Cloudy 85. Dallas-Fort Worth Partly Cloudy 86. Your weather synopsis for South Central Texas. Wednesday, the sea breeze will bring isolated showers and thunderstorms along and southeast of Interstate 35/I-37. Thursday, there will be another chance

For these showers, the coverage will be less. Temperatures will be near normal for the next 7 days. The next chance for widespread rain will be early next week. Your local forecast. Tonight, partly cloudy this evening, then mostly cloudy with a slight chance of showers after midnight. Lows in the upper 70s. South winds 10 to 15 miles per hour with gusts up to 25 miles per hour. Chance of rain 20%. Thursday, partly cloudy. A slight chance of showers in the morning. Highs in the mid-90s. South winds 10 to 15 miles per hour. Chance of rain 20%. Highest heat index readings up to 106. Thursday night, partly cloudy. Lows in the upper 70s. South winds 10 to 15 miles per hour. Friday, partly cloudy. Highs in the lower 90s. Southeast winds 5 to 10 miles per hour. Highest heat index readings up to 105. Friday night, mostly clear in the evening, then becoming partly cloudy. Lows in the mid-70s. South winds 5 to 10 miles per hour. Saturday, partly cloudy in the morning, then clearing. Highs in the mid-90s. Highest heat index readings up to 105. Saturday night, mostly clear. Lows in the mid-70s. Sunday, partly cloudy with a slight chance of showers and thunderstorms. Highs in the lower 90s. Highest heat index readings up to 105. Sunday night, mostly clear in the evening, then becoming partly cloudy. A slight chance of thunderstorms in the evening. A chance of showers. Lows in the mid-70s. Chance of rain 40%. Monday, mostly cloudy in the morning, then becoming partly cloudy. A chance of showers. A slight chance of thunderstorms in the morning, then a chance of thunderstorms in the afternoon. Highs in the lower 90s. Chance of rain 50%. Monday night, partly cloudy in the evening, then becoming mostly cloudy. A chance of showers. A chance of thunderstorms, mainly in the evening. Lows in the lower 70s. Chance of rain 50%. Tuesday, mostly cloudy with a chance of thunderstorms. Showers likely, mainly in the morning. Highs in the mid-80s. Chance of rain 60%. Tuesday night, partly cloudy. A chance of showers with a slight chance of thunderstorms in the evening, then a chance of showers after midnight. Lows in the lower 70s. Chance of rain 40%. Wednesday, partly cloudy with a slight chance of showers. A slight chance of thunderstorms in the afternoon. Highs in the upper 80s. 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The current time is 10:37 p.m. Central Daylight Time. The Austin NOAA Weather Radio Roundup, at 10 p.m. at Austin Bergstrom International, it was partly cloudy. The temperature was 83, the dew point 74, the relative humidity was 74%, the wind south at 10 miles an hour, and the pressure was 29.84 inches and rising. At Camp Mabry, it was clear. The temperature was 84, the dew point 74, the relative humidity was 71%, producing a heat index of 91, the wind southeast at 7 miles an hour, and the pressure was 29.86 inches and rising. The report from Pflugerville was not available. Taylor Clear, 82. The report from Lago Vista was not available. Georgetown Clear, 85. San Marcos Clear, 82. Burnett Partly Cloudy, 83. Junction Clear, 83. San Antonio Partly Cloudy, 83. Corpus Christi Partly Cloudy, 82. Houston Partly Cloudy, 82. Once again at Austin Bergstrom it was 83, and at Camp Mabry it was 84. Elsewhere across the state, College Station Clear, 83.

low clear 83. Abilene partly cloudy 85. Dallas-Fort Worth partly cloudy 86. Your weather synopsis for South Central Texas. Wednesday, the sea breeze will bring isolated showers and thunderstorms along and southeast of Interstate 35/I-37. Thursday, there will be another chance for these showers. The coverage will be less. Temperatures will be near normal for the next 7 days. The next chance for widespread rain will be early next week. Your local forecast. Tonight, partly cloudy this evening, then mostly cloudy with a slight chance of showers after midnight. Lows in the upper 70s. South winds 10 to 15 miles per hour with gusts up to 25 miles per hour. Chance of rain 20%. Thursday, partly cloudy. A slight chance of showers in the morning. Highs in the mid-90s. South winds 10 to 15 miles per hour. Chance of rain 20%. Highest heat index readings up to 106. Thursday night, partly cloudy. Lows in the upper 70s. South winds 10 to 15 miles per hour. Friday, partly cloudy. Highs in the lower 90s. Southeast winds 5 to 10 miles per hour. Highest heat index readings up to 105. Friday night, mostly clear in the evening, then becoming partly cloudy. Lows in the mid-70s. South winds 5 to 10 miles per hour. Saturday, partly cloudy in the morning, then clearing. Highs in the mid-90s. Highest heat index readings up to 105. Saturday night, mostly clear. Lows in the mid-70s. Sunday, partly cloudy with a slight chance of showers and thunderstorms. Highs in the lower 90s. Highest heat index readings up to 105. Sunday night, mostly clear in the evening, then becoming partly cloudy. A slight chance of thunderstorms in the evening. A chance of showers. Lows in the mid-70s. Chance of rain 40%. Monday, mostly cloudy in the morning, then becoming partly cloudy. A chance of showers. A slight chance of thunderstorms in the morning, then a chance of thunderstorms in the afternoon. Highs in the lower 90s. Chance of rain 50%. Monday night, partly cloudy in the evening, then becoming mostly cloudy. A chance of showers. A chance of thunderstorms, mainly in the evening. Lows in the lower 70s. Chance of rain 50%. Tuesday, mostly cloudy with a chance of thunderstorms. Showers likely, mainly in the morning. Highs in the mid-80s. Chance of rain 60%. Tuesday night, partly cloudy. A chance of showers with a slight chance of thunderstorms in the evening, then a chance of showers after midnight. Lows in the lower 70s. Chance of rain 40%. Wednesday, partly cloudy with a slight chance of showers. A slight chance of thunderstorms in the afternoon. Highs in the upper 80s. 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The current time is 10:43 p.m. Central Daylight Time. The Austin NOAA Weather Radio Roundup. At 10 p.m. at Austin Bergstrom International, it was partly cloudy. The temperature was 83, the dew point 74, the relative humidity was 74%, the wind south at 10 miles an hour, and the pressure was 29.84 inches and rising. At Camp Mabry, it was clear. The temperature was 84, the dew point 74, the relative humidity was 71%, producing a heat index of 91, the wind southeast at 7 miles an hour, and the pressure was 29.86 inches and rising. The report from Pflugerville was not available. Taylor clear 82. The report from Lago Vista was not available. Georgetown clear 85. San Marcos clear 82. Burnett partly cloudy 83.

Mission clear 83. San Antonio partly cloudy 83. Corpus Christi partly cloudy 82. Houston partly cloudy 82. Once again at Austin Bergstrom it was 83, and at Camp Mabry it was 84. Elsewhere across the state, College Station clear 83. Amarillo clear 83. Abilene partly cloudy 85. Dallas Fort Worth partly cloudy 86. Your weather synopsis for South Central Texas. Wednesday the sea breeze will bring isolated showers and thunderstorms along and southeast of Interstate 35/I-37. Thursday there will be another chance for these showers, the coverage will be less. Temperatures will be near normal for the next 7 days. The next chance for widespread rain will be early next week. The Tropical Weather Outlook. For the North Atlantic, Caribbean Sea and the Gulf of America, Bay of Tom Petrie, a broad area of low pressure could form over the Bay of Tom Petrie on Friday from a westward moving tropical wave currently located over the northwestern Caribbean Sea. Environmental conditions are forecast to be only marginally conducive for development, and the system should move inland over eastern Mexico by late this weekend. Formation chance through 48 hours, low, 10%. Formation chance through 7 days, low, 10%. Your local forecast. Tonight, partly cloudy this evening, then mostly cloudy with a slight chance of showers after midnight. Lows in the upper 70s. South winds 10 to 15 miles per hour with gusts up to 25 miles per hour. Chance of rain 20%. Thursday, partly cloudy. A slight chance of showers in the morning. Highs in the mid-90s. South winds 10 to 15 miles per hour. Chance of rain 20%. Highest heat index readings up to 106. Thursday night, partly cloudy. Lows in the upper 70s. South winds 10 to 15 miles per hour. Friday, partly cloudy. Highs in the lower 90s. Southeast winds 5 to 10 miles per hour. Highest heat index readings up to 105. Friday night, mostly clear in the evening, then becoming partly cloudy. Lows in the mid 70s. South winds 5 to 10 miles per hour. Saturday, partly cloudy in the morning, then clearing. Highs in the mid-90s. Highest heat index readings up to 105. Saturday night, mostly clear. Lows in the mid-70s. Sunday, partly cloudy with a slight chance of showers and thunderstorms. Highs in the lower 90s. Highest heat index readings up to 105. Sunday night, mostly clear in the evening, then becoming partly cloudy. A slight chance of thunderstorms in the evening. A chance of showers. Lows in the mid-70s. Chance of rain 40%. Monday, mostly cloudy in the morning, then becoming partly cloudy. A chance of showers. A slight chance of thunderstorms in the morning, then a chance of thunderstorms in the afternoon. Highs in the lower 90s. Chance of rain 50%. Monday night, partly cloudy in the evening, then becoming mostly cloudy. A chance of showers. A chance of thunderstorms, mainly in the evening. Lows in the lower 70s. Chance of rain 50%. Tuesday, mostly cloudy with a chance of thunderstorms. Showers likely, mainly in the morning. Highs in the mid-80s. Chance of rain 60%. Tuesday night, partly cloudy. A chance of showers with a slight chance of thunderstorms in the evening, then a chance of showers after midnight. Lows in the lower 70s. Chance of rain 40%. Wednesday, partly cloudy with a slight chance of showers. A slight chance of thunderstorms in the afternoon. Highs in the upper 80s. The coastal waters forecast from Baffin Bay to Port Aransas out 20 nautical miles. Small craft should exercise caution. Tonight, southeast winds 15 to 20 knots. Seas 3 to 4 feet, occasionally to 5 feet.
Wave detail, southeast 4 feet at 7 seconds. Thursday, southeast winds 10 to 15 knots. Seas 3 to 4 feet, occasionally to 5 feet. Wave detail, southeast 4 feet at 7 seconds. Thursday night, southeast winds 15 to 20 knots. Seas 4 to 5 feet, occasionally to 6 feet. Wave detail, southeast 5 feet at 7 seconds. Friday, southeast winds 10 to 15 knots. Seas around 4 feet, occasionally to 5 feet. Wave detail, southeast 4 feet at 8 seconds. Friday night, southeast winds 10 to 15 knots. Seas 4 to 5 feet, occasionally to 6 feet. Wave detail, southeast 5 feet at 9 seconds. Saturday, southeast winds 10 to 15 knots. Seas 4 to 6 feet, occasionally to 8 feet. Wave detail, southeast 5 feet at 9 seconds. Saturday night, southeast winds 15 to 20 knots. Seas 5 to 6 feet, occasionally to 8 feet. Sunday, southeast winds 10 to 15 knots. Seas 5 to 6 feet, occasionally to 8 feet. Sunday night, southeast winds 15 to 20 knots. Seas 5 to 6 feet, occasionally to 8 feet. A chance of showers and thunderstorms after midnight. Monday, south winds 10 to 15 knots. Seas 4 to 6 feet, occasionally to 8 feet. Monday night, southeast winds 15 to 20 knots. Seas 4 to 5 feet, occasionally to 6 feet. A chance of showers after midnight. Winds and seas higher and near thunderstorms. 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The current time is 10:51 p.m. Central Daylight Time. The Austin NOAA Weather Radio Roundup. At 10 p.m. at Austin Bergstrom International, it was partly cloudy. The temperature was 83, the dew point 74, the relative humidity was 74%, the wind south at 10 miles an hour, and the pressure was 29.84 inches and rising. At Camp Mabry, it was clear. The temperature was 84, the dew point 74, the relative humidity was 71%, producing a heat index of 91, the wind southeast at 7 miles an hour, and the pressure was 29.86 inches and rising. The report from Pflugerville was not available. Taylor Clear, 82. The report from Lago Vista was not available. Georgetown Clear, 85. San Marcos Clear, 82. Burnett Partly Cloudy, 83. Junction Clear, 83. San Antonio Partly Cloudy, 83. Corpus Christi Partly Cloudy, 82. Houston Partly Cloudy, 82. Once again at Austin Bergstrom it was 83, and at Camp Mabry it was 84. Elsewhere across the state, College Station Clear, 83. Amarillo Clear, 83. Abilene Partly Cloudy, 85. Dallas-Fort Worth Partly Cloudy, 86. Your weather synopsis for South Central Texas. Wednesday, the sea breeze will bring isolated showers and thunderstorms along and southeast of Interstate 35/I-37. Thursday, there will be another chance for these showers. The coverage will be less. Temperatures will be near normal for the next 7 days. The next chance for widespread rain will be early next week. Your local forecast. Tonight, partly cloudy this evening, then mostly cloudy with a slight chance of showers after midnight. Lows in the upper 70s. South winds 10 to 15 miles per hour with gusts up to 25 miles per hour. Chance of rain 20%. Thursday, partly cloudy. A slight chance of showers in the morning. Highs in the mid-90s. South winds 10 to 15 miles per hour. Chance of rain 20%. Highest heat index readings up to 106. Thursday night, partly cloudy.

lows in the upper 70s. South winds 10 to 15 miles per hour. Friday, partly cloudy. Highs in the lower 90s. Southeast winds 5 to 10 miles per hour. Highest heat index readings up to 105. Friday night, mostly clear in the evening, then becoming partly cloudy. Lows in the mid-70s. South winds 5 to 10 miles per hour. Saturday, partly cloudy in the morning, then clearing. Highs in the mid-90s. Highest heat index readings up to 105. Saturday night, mostly clear. Lows in the mid-70s. Sunday, partly cloudy with a slight chance of showers and thunderstorms. Highs in the lower 90s. Highest heat index readings up to 105. Sunday night, mostly clear in the evening, then becoming partly cloudy. A slight chance of thunderstorms in the evening. A chance of showers. Lows in the mid-70s. Chance of rain 40%. Monday, mostly cloudy in the morning, then becoming partly cloudy. A chance of showers. A slight chance of thunderstorms in the morning, then a chance of thunderstorms in the afternoon. Highs in the lower 90s. Chance of rain 50%. Monday night, partly cloudy in the evening, then becoming mostly cloudy. A chance of showers. A chance of thunderstorms, mainly in the evening. Lows in the lower 70s. Chance of rain 50%. Tuesday, mostly cloudy with a chance of thunderstorms. Showers likely, mainly in the morning. Highs in the mid-80s. Chance of rain 60%. Tuesday night, partly cloudy. A chance of showers with a slight chance of thunderstorms in the evening, then a chance of showers after midnight. Lows in the lower 70s. Chance of rain 40%. Wednesday, partly cloudy with a slight chance of showers. A slight chance of thunderstorms in the afternoon. Highs in the upper 80s. 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The current time is 10:56 p.m. Central Daylight Time. The Austin NOAA Weather Radio Roundup. At 10 p.m. at Austin Bergstrom International, it was partly cloudy. The temperature was 83, the dew point 74, the relative humidity was 74%, the wind south at 10 miles an hour, and the pressure was 29.84 inches and rising. At Camp Mabry, it was clear. The temperature was 84, the dew point 74, the relative humidity was 71%, producing a heat index of 91, the wind southeast at 7 miles an hour, and the pressure was 29.86 inches and rising. The report from Pflugerville was not available. Taylor Clear, 82. The report from Lago Vista was not available. Georgetown Clear, 85. San Marcos Clear, 82. Burnett Partly Cloudy, 83. Junction Clear, 83. San Antonio Partly Cloudy, 83. Corpus Christi Partly Cloudy, 82. Houston Partly Cloudy, 82. Once again at Austin Bergstrom it was 83, and at Camp Mabry it was 84. Elsewhere across the state, College Station Clear, 83. Amarillo Clear, 83. Abilene Partly Cloudy, 85. Dallas-Fort Worth Partly Cloudy, 86. Your weather synopsis for South Central Texas. Wednesday, the sea breeze will bring isolated showers and thunderstorms along and southeast of Interstate 35/I-37. Thursday, there will be another chance for these showers. The coverage will be less. Temperatures will be near normal for the next 7 days. The next chance for widespread rain will be early next week. Your local forecast. Tonight, partly cloudy this evening, then mostly cloudy with a slight chance of showers after midnight. Lows in the upper 70s. South winds 10 to 15 miles per hour with gusts up to 25 miles per hour.

5 to 10 miles per hour. Saturday, partly cloudy in the morning, then clearing. Highs in the mid-90s. Highest heat index readings up to 105. Saturday night, mostly clear. Lows in the mid-70s. Sunday, partly cloudy with a slight chance of showers and thunderstorms. Highs in the lower 90s. Highest heat index readings up to 105. Sunday night, mostly clear in the evening, then becoming partly cloudy. A slight chance of thunderstorms in the evening. A chance of showers. Lows in the mid-70s. Chance of rain 40%. Monday, mostly cloudy in the morning, then becoming partly cloudy. A chance of showers. A slight chance of thunderstorms in the morning, then a chance of thunderstorms in the afternoon. Highs in the lower 90s. Chance of rain 50%. Monday night, partly cloudy in the evening, then becoming mostly cloudy. A chance of showers. A chance of thunderstorms, mainly in the evening. Lows in the lower 70s. Chance of rain 50%. Tuesday, mostly cloudy with a chance of thunderstorms. Showers likely, mainly in the morning. Highs in the mid-80s. Chance of rain 60%. Tuesday night, partly cloudy. A chance of showers with a slight chance of thunderstorms in the evening, then a chance of showers after midnight. Lows in the lower 70s. Chance of rain 40%. Wednesday, partly cloudy with a slight chance of showers. A slight chance of thunderstorms in the afternoon. Highs in the upper 80s. 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The current time is 11:02 p.m. Central Daylight Time. The Austin NOAA Weather Radio Roundup. At 10 p.m. at Austin Bergstrom International, it was partly cloudy. The temperature was 83, the dew point 74, the relative humidity was 74%, the wind south at 10 miles an hour, and the pressure was 29.84 inches and rising. At Camp Mabry, it was clear. The temperature was 84, the dew point 74, the relative humidity was 71%, producing a heat index of 91, the wind southeast at 7 miles an hour, and the pressure was 29.86 inches and rising. The report from Pflugerville was not available. Taylor Clear, 82. The report from Lago Vista was not available. Georgetown Clear, 85. San Marcos Clear, 82. Burnett Partly Cloudy, 83. Junction Clear, 83. San Antonio Partly Cloudy, 83. Corpus Christi Partly Cloudy, 82. Houston Partly Cloudy, 82. Once again at Austin Bergstrom it was 83, and at Camp Mabry it was 84. Elsewhere across the state, College Station Clear, 83. Amarillo Clear, 83. Abilene Partly Cloudy, 85. Dallas-Fort Worth Partly Cloudy, 86. Your weather synopsis for South Central Texas. Wednesday, the sea breeze will bring isolated showers and thunderstorms along and southeast of Interstate 35/I-37. Thursday, there will be another chance for these showers. The coverage will be less. Temperatures will be near normal for the next 7 days. The next chance for widespread rain will be early next week. Your local forecast. Tonight, partly cloudy this evening, then mostly cloudy with a slight chance of showers after midnight. Lows in the upper 70s. South winds 10 to 15 miles per hour with gusts up to 25 miles per hour. Chance of rain 20%. Thursday, partly cloudy. A slight chance of showers in the morning. Highs in the mid-90s. South winds 10 to 15 miles per hour. Chance of rain 20%. Highest heat index readings up to 106. Thursday night, partly cloudy. Lows in the upper 70s. South winds 10 to 15.

miles per hour. Friday, partly cloudy. Highs in the lower 90s. Southeast winds 5 to 10 miles per hour. Highest heat index readings up to 105. Friday night, mostly clear in the evening, then becoming partly cloudy. Lows in the mid-70s. South winds 5 to 10 miles per hour. Saturday, partly cloudy in the morning, then clearing. Highs in the mid-90s. Highest heat index readings up to 105. Saturday night, mostly clear. Lows in the mid-70s. Sunday, partly cloudy with a slight chance of showers and thunderstorms. Highs in the lower 90s. Highest heat index readings up to 105. Sunday night, mostly clear in the evening, then becoming partly cloudy. A slight chance of thunderstorms in the evening. A chance of showers. Lows in the mid-70s. Chance of rain 40%. Monday, mostly cloudy in the morning, then becoming partly cloudy. A chance of showers. A slight chance of thunderstorms in the morning, then a chance of thunderstorms in the afternoon. Highs in the lower 90s. Chance of rain 50%. Monday night, partly cloudy in the evening, then becoming mostly cloudy. A chance of showers. A chance of thunderstorms, mainly in the evening. Lows in the lower 70s. Chance of rain 50%. Tuesday, mostly cloudy with a chance of thunderstorms. Showers likely, mainly in the morning. Highs in the mid-80s. Chance of rain 60%. Tuesday night, partly cloudy. A chance of showers with a slight chance of thunderstorms in the evening, then a chance of showers after midnight. Lows in the lower 70s. Chance of rain 40%. Wednesday, partly cloudy with a slight chance of showers. A slight chance of thunderstorms in the afternoon. Highs in the upper 80s. 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The current time is 11:07 p.m. Central Daylight Time. Your weather synopsis for South Central Texas. Wednesday, the sea breeze will bring isolated showers and thunderstorms along and southeast of Interstate 35/I-37. Thursday, there will be another chance for these showers. The coverage will be less. Temperatures will be near normal for the next 7 days. The next chance for widespread rain will be early next week. Your local forecast. Tonight, partly cloudy this evening, then mostly cloudy with a slight chance of showers after midnight. Lows in the upper 70s. South winds 10 to 15 miles per hour with gusts up to 25 miles per hour. Chance of rain 20%. Thursday, partly cloudy. A slight chance of showers in the morning. Highs in the mid-90s. South winds 10 to 15 miles per hour. Chance of rain 20%. Highest heat index readings up to 106. Thursday night, partly cloudy. Lows in the upper 70s. South winds 10 to 15 miles per hour. Friday, partly cloudy. Highs in the lower 90s. Southeast winds 5 to 10 miles per hour. Highest heat index readings up to 105. Friday night, mostly clear in the evening, then becoming partly cloudy. Lows in the mid-70s. South winds 5 to 10 miles per hour. Saturday, partly cloudy in the morning, then clearing. Highs in the mid-90s. Highest heat index readings up to 105. Saturday night, mostly clear. Lows in the mid-70s. Sunday, partly cloudy with a slight chance of showers and thunderstorms. Highs in the lower 90s. Highest heat index readings up to 105. Sunday night, mostly clear in the evening, then becoming partly cloudy. A slight chance of thunderstorms in the evening. A chance of showers. Lows in the mid-70s.

chance of rain 40%. Monday, mostly cloudy in the morning, then becoming partly cloudy. A chance of showers. A slight chance of thunderstorms in the morning, then a chance of thunderstorms in the afternoon. Highs in the lower 90s. Chance of rain 50%. Monday night, partly cloudy in the evening, then becoming mostly cloudy. A chance of showers. A chance of thunderstorms, mainly in the evening. Lows in the lower 70s. Chance of rain 50%. Tuesday, mostly cloudy with a chance of thunderstorms. Showers likely, mainly in the morning. Highs in the mid-80s. Chance of rain 60%. Tuesday night, partly cloudy. A chance of showers with a slight chance of thunderstorms in the evening, then a chance of showers after midnight. Lows in the lower 70s. Chance of rain 40%. Wednesday, partly cloudy with a slight chance of showers. A slight chance of thunderstorms in the afternoon. Highs in the upper 80s. 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The current time is 11:11 p.m. Central Daylight Time. Your weather synopsis for South Central Texas. Wednesday, the sea breeze will bring isolated showers and thunderstorms along and southeast of Interstate 35/I-37. Thursday, there will be another chance for these showers. The coverage will be less. Temperatures will be near normal for the next 7 days. The next chance for widespread rain will be early next week. Your local forecast. Tonight, partly cloudy this evening, then mostly cloudy with a slight chance of showers after midnight. Lows in the upper 70s. South winds 10 to 15 miles per hour with gusts up to 25 miles per hour. Chance of rain 20%. Thursday, partly cloudy. A slight chance of showers in the morning. Highs in the mid-90s. South winds 10 to 15 miles per hour. Chance of rain 20%. Highest heat index readings up to 106. Thursday night, partly cloudy. Lows in the upper 70s. South winds 10 to 15 miles per hour. Friday, partly cloudy. Highs in the lower 90s. Southeast winds 5 to 10 miles per hour. Highest heat index readings up to 105. Friday night, mostly clear in the evening, then becoming partly cloudy. Lows in the mid-70s. South winds 5 to 10 miles per hour. Saturday, partly cloudy in the morning, then clearing. Highs in the mid-90s. Highest heat index readings up to 105. Saturday night, mostly clear. Lows in the mid-70s. Sunday, partly cloudy with a slight chance of showers and thunderstorms. Highs in the lower 90s. Highest heat index readings up to 105. Sunday night, mostly clear in the evening, then becoming partly cloudy. A slight chance of thunderstorms in the evening. A chance of showers. Lows in the mid-70s. Chance of rain 40%. Monday, mostly cloudy in the morning, then becoming partly cloudy. A chance of showers. A slight chance of thunderstorms in the morning, then a chance of thunderstorms in the afternoon. Highs in the lower 90s. Chance of rain 50%. Monday night, partly cloudy in the evening, then becoming mostly cloudy. A chance of showers. A chance of thunderstorms, mainly in the evening. Lows in the lower 70s. Chance of rain 50%. Tuesday, mostly cloudy with a chance of thunderstorms. Showers likely, mainly in the morning. Highs in the mid-80s. Chance of rain 60%. Tuesday night, partly cloudy. A chance of showers with a slight chance of thunderstorms in the evening, then a chance of showers after midnight. Lows in the lower 70s. Chance of rain 40%. Wednesday, partly cloudy.

with a slight chance of showers. A slight chance of thunderstorms in the afternoon. Highs in the upper 80s. The tropical weather outlook. For the North Atlantic, Caribbean Sea, and the Gulf of America, Bay of Campeche, a broad area of low pressure could form over the Bay of Campeche on Friday from a westward moving tropical wave currently located over the northwestern Caribbean Sea. Environmental conditions are forecast to be only marginally conducive for development, and the system should move inland over eastern Mexico by late this weekend. Formation chance through 48 hours, low, 10%. Formation chance through 7 days, low, 10%. 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The current time is 11:16 p.m. Central Daylight Time. The Austin NOAA Weather Radio Roundup, at 11 p.m. at Austin Bergstrom International, it was partly cloudy. The temperature was 81, the dew point 74, the relative humidity was 79%, the wind south at 9 miles an hour, and the pressure was 29.87 inches and rising. At Camp Mabry, it was mostly cloudy. The temperature was 82, the dew point 75, the relative humidity was 79%, the wind south at 8 miles an hour, and the pressure was 29.88 inches and rising. The report from Pflugerville was not available. Taylor Clear 81. The report from Lago Vista was not available. Georgetown Clear 83. San Marcos Clear 80. Burnett Partly Cloudy 81. Junction Clear 81. San Antonio Partly Cloudy 81. Corpus Christi Mostly Cloudy 82. Houston Partly Cloudy 82. Once again at Austin Bergstrom it was 81, and at Camp Mabry it was 82. Elsewhere across the state, College Station Clear 82. Amarillo Clear 80. Abilene Clear 84. Dallas-Fort Worth Partly Cloudy 85. The coastal waters forecast from Baffin Bay to Port Aransas out 20 nautical miles. Small craft should exercise caution. Tonight, southeast winds 15 to 20 knots. Seas 3 to 4 feet, occasionally to 5 feet. Wave detail, southeast 4 feet at 7 seconds. Thursday, southeast winds 10 to 15 knots. Seas 3 to 4 feet, occasionally to 5 feet. Wave detail, southeast 4 feet at 7 seconds. Thursday night, southeast winds 15 to 20 knots. Seas 4 to 5 feet, occasionally to 6 feet. Wave detail, southeast 5 feet at 7 seconds. Friday, southeast winds 10 to 15 knots. Seas around 4 feet, occasionally to 5 feet. Wave detail, southeast 4 feet at 8 seconds. Friday night, southeast winds 10 to 15 knots. Seas 4 to 5 feet, occasionally to 6 feet. Wave detail, southeast 5 feet at 9 seconds. Saturday, southeast winds 10 to 15 knots. Seas 4 to 6 feet, occasionally to 8 feet. Wave detail, southeast 5 feet at 9 seconds. Saturday night, southeast winds 15 to 20 knots. Seas 5 to 6 feet, occasionally to 8 feet. Sunday, southeast winds 10 to 15 knots. Seas 5 to 6 feet, occasionally to 8 feet. Sunday night, southeast winds 15 to 20 knots. Seas 5 to 6 feet, occasionally to 8 feet. A chance of showers and thunderstorms after midnight. Monday, south winds 10 to 15 knots. Seas 4 to 6 feet, occasionally to 8 feet. Monday night, southeast winds 15 to 20 knots. Seas 4 to 5 feet, occasionally to 6 feet. A chance of showers after midnight. Winds and seas higher and near thunderstorms. Your weather synopsis for South Central Texas. Wednesday, the sea breeze will bring isolated showers.

and thunderstorms along and southeast of Interstate 35/I-37. Thursday, there will be another chance for these showers. The coverage will be less. Temperatures will be near normal for the next 7 days. The next chance for widespread rain will be early next week. Your local forecast. Tonight, partly cloudy this evening, then mostly cloudy with a slight chance of showers after midnight. Lows in the upper 70s. South winds 10 to 15 miles per hour with gusts up to 25 miles per hour. Chance of rain 20%. Thursday, partly cloudy. A slight chance of showers in the morning. Highs in the mid-90s. South winds 10 to 15 miles per hour. Chance of rain 20%. Highest heat index readings up to 106. Thursday night, partly cloudy. Lows in the upper 70s. South winds 10 to 15 miles per hour. Friday, partly cloudy. Highs in the lower 90s. Southeast winds 5 to 10 miles per hour. Highest heat index readings up to 105. Friday night, mostly clear in the evening, then becoming partly cloudy. Lows in the mid-70s. South winds 5 to 10 miles per hour. Saturday, partly cloudy in the morning, then clearing. Highs in the mid-90s. Highest heat index readings up to 105. Saturday night, mostly clear. Lows in the mid-70s. Sunday, partly cloudy with a slight chance of showers and thunderstorms. Highs in the lower 90s. Highest heat index readings up to 105. Sunday night, mostly clear in the evening, then becoming partly cloudy. A slight chance of thunderstorms in the evening. A chance of showers. Lows in the mid-70s. Chance of rain 40%. Monday, mostly cloudy in the morning, then becoming partly cloudy. A chance of showers. A slight chance of thunderstorms in the morning, then a chance of thunderstorms in the afternoon. Highs in the lower 90s. Chance of rain 50%. Monday night, partly cloudy in the evening, then becoming mostly cloudy. A chance of showers. A chance of thunderstorms, mainly in the evening. Lows in the lower 70s. Chance of rain 50%. Tuesday, mostly cloudy with a chance of thunderstorms. Showers likely, mainly in the morning. Highs in the mid-80s. Chance of rain 60%. Tuesday night, partly cloudy. A chance of showers with a slight chance of thunderstorms in the evening, then a chance of showers after midnight. Lows in the lower 70s. Chance of rain 40%. Wednesday, partly cloudy with a slight chance of showers. A slight chance of thunderstorms in the afternoon. Highs in the upper 80s. 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The current time is 11:23 p.m. Central Daylight Time. The Austin, NOAA Weather Radio Roundup, at 11 p.m. at Austin Bergstrom International, it was partly cloudy. The temperature was 81, the dew point 74, the relative humidity was 79%, the wind south at 9 miles an hour, and the pressure was 29.87 inches and rising. At Camp Mabry, it was mostly cloudy. The temperature was 82, the dew point 75, the relative humidity was 79%, the wind south at 8 miles an hour, and the pressure was 29.88 inches and rising. The report from Pflugerville was not available. Taylor Clear 81. The report from Lago Vista was not available. Georgetown Clear 83. San Marcos Clear 80. Burnett Partly Cloudy 81. Junction Clear 81. San Antonio Partly Cloudy 81. Corpus Christi Mostly Cloudy 82. Houston Partly Cloudy 82. Once again at Austin Bergstrom it was 81, and at Camp Mabry it was 82. Elsewhere across the

State, College Station Clear 82. Amarillo Clear 80. Abilene Clear 84. Dallas-Fort Worth Partly Cloudy 85. Your weather synopsis for South Central Texas. Wednesday, the sea breeze will bring isolated showers and thunderstorms along and southeast of Interstate 35/I-37. Thursday, there will be another chance for these showers. The coverage will be less. Temperatures will be near normal for the next 7 days. The next chance for widespread rain will be early next week. Your local forecast. Tonight, partly cloudy this evening, then mostly cloudy with a slight chance of showers after midnight. Lows in the upper 70s. South winds 10 to 15 miles per hour with gusts up to 25 miles per hour. Chance of rain 20%. Thursday, partly cloudy. A slight chance of showers in the morning. Highs in the mid-90s. South winds 10 to 15 miles per hour. Chance of rain 20%. Highest heat index readings up to 106. Thursday night, partly cloudy. Lows in the upper 70s. South winds 10 to 15 miles per hour. Friday, partly cloudy. Highs in the lower 90s. Southeast winds 5 to 10 miles per hour. Highest heat index readings up to 105. Friday night, mostly clear in the evening, then becoming partly cloudy. Lows in the mid-70s. South winds 5 to 10 miles per hour. Saturday, partly cloudy in the morning, then clearing. Highs in the mid-90s. Highest heat index readings up to 105. Saturday night, mostly clear. Lows in the mid-70s. Sunday, partly cloudy with a slight chance of showers and thunderstorms. Highs in the lower 90s. Highest heat index readings up to 105. Sunday night, mostly clear in the evening, then becoming partly cloudy. A slight chance of thunderstorms in the evening. A chance of showers. Lows in the mid-70s. Chance of rain 40%. Monday, mostly cloudy in the morning, then becoming partly cloudy. A chance of showers. A slight chance of thunderstorms in the morning, then a chance of thunderstorms in the afternoon. Highs in the lower 90s. Chance of rain 50%. Monday night, partly cloudy in the evening, then becoming mostly cloudy. A chance of showers. A chance of thunderstorms, mainly in the evening. Lows in the lower 70s. Chance of rain 50%. Tuesday, mostly cloudy with a chance of thunderstorms. Showers likely, mainly in the morning. Highs in the mid-80s. Chance of rain 60%. Tuesday night, partly cloudy. A chance of showers with a slight chance of thunderstorms in the evening, then a chance of showers after midnight. Lows in the lower 70s. Chance of rain 40%. Wednesday, partly cloudy with a slight chance of showers. A slight chance of thunderstorms in the afternoon. Highs in the upper 80s. 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The current time is 11:29 p.m. Central Daylight Time. The Austin NOAA Weather Radio Roundup, at 11 p.m. at Austin Bergstrom International, it was partly cloudy. The temperature was 81, the dew point 74, the relative humidity was 79%, the wind south at 9 miles an hour, and the pressure was 29.87 inches and rising. At Camp Mabry, it was mostly cloudy. The temperature was 82, the dew point 75, the relative humidity was 79%, the wind south at 8 miles an hour, and the pressure was 29.88 inches and rising. The report from Pflugerville was not available. Taylor Clear 81. The report from Lago Vista was not available. Georgetown Clear 83. San Marcos Clear 80. Burnett Partly Cloudy 81.

San Antonio, partly cloudy, 81. Corpus Christi, mostly cloudy, 82. Houston, partly cloudy, 82. Once again at Austin Bergstrom, it was 81, and at Camp Mabry, it was 82. Elsewhere across the state, College Station clear 82. Amarillo clear 80. Abilene clear 84. Dallas-Fort Worth partly cloudy 85. Your weather synopsis for South Central Texas. Wednesday, the sea breeze will bring isolated showers and thunderstorms along and southeast of Interstate 35/I-37. Thursday, there will be another chance for these showers. The coverage will be less. Temperatures will be near normal for the next 7 days. The next chance for widespread rain will be early next week. Your local forecast. Tonight, partly cloudy this evening, then mostly cloudy with a slight chance of showers after midnight. Lows in the upper 70s. South winds 10 to 15 miles per hour with gusts up to 25 miles per hour. Chance of rain 20%. Thursday, partly cloudy. A slight chance of showers in the morning. Highs in the mid-90s. South winds 10 to 15 miles per hour. Chance of rain 20%. Highest heat index readings up to 106. Thursday night, partly cloudy. Lows in the upper 70s. South winds 10 to 15 miles per hour. Friday, partly cloudy. Highs in the lower 90s. Southeast winds 5 to 10 miles per hour. Highest heat index readings up to 105. Friday night, mostly clear in the evening, then becoming partly cloudy. Lows in the mid-70s. South winds 5 to 10 miles per hour. Saturday, partly cloudy in the morning, then clearing. Highs in the mid-90s. Highest heat index readings up to 105. Saturday night, mostly clear. Lows in the mid-70s. Sunday, partly cloudy with a slight chance of showers and thunderstorms. Highs in the lower 90s. Highest heat index readings up to 105. Sunday night, mostly clear in the evening, then becoming partly cloudy. A slight chance of thunderstorms in the evening. A chance of showers. Lows in the mid-70s. Chance of rain 40%. Monday, mostly cloudy in the morning, then becoming partly cloudy. A chance of showers. A slight chance of thunderstorms in the morning, then a chance of thunderstorms in the afternoon. Highs in the lower 90s. Chance of rain 50%. Monday night, partly cloudy in the evening, then becoming mostly cloudy. A chance. Chance of rain 50%. Monday night, partly cloudy in the evening, then becoming mostly cloudy. A chance of showers. A chance of thunderstorms, mainly in the evening. Lows in the lower 70s. Chance of rain 50%. Tuesday, mostly cloudy with a chance of thunderstorms. Showers likely, mainly in the morning. Highs in the mid-80s. Chance of rain 60%. Tuesday night, partly cloudy. A chance of showers with a slight chance of thunderstorms in the evening, then a chance of showers after midnight. Lows in the lower 70s. Chance of rain 40%. Wednesday, partly cloudy with a slight chance of showers. A slight chance of thunderstorms in the afternoon. Highs in the upper 80s. 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The current time is 11:34 p.m. Central Daylight Time. The Austin NOAA Weather Radio Roundup, at 11 p.m. at Austin Bergstrom International, it was partly cloudy. The temperature was 81, the dew point 74, the relative humidity was 79%, the wind south at 9 miles an hour, and the pressure was 29.87 inches and rising. At Camp Mabry, it was mostly cloudy. The temperature was

82, the dew point 75, the relative humidity was 79%, the wind south at 8 miles an hour, and the pressure was 29.88 inches and rising. The report from Pflugerville was not available. Taylor Clear, 81. The report from Lago Vista was not available. Georgetown Clear, 83. San Marcos Clear, 80. Burnett Partly Cloudy, 81. Junction Clear, 81. San Antonio Partly Cloudy, 81. Corpus Christi Mostly Cloudy, 82. Houston Partly Cloudy, 82. Once again at Austin Bergstrom it was 81, and at Camp Mabry it was 82. Elsewhere across the state, College Station Clear, 82. Amarillo Clear, 80. Abilene Clear, 84. Dallas-Fort Worth Partly Cloudy, 85. Your weather synopsis for South Central Texas. Wednesday, the sea breeze will bring isolated showers and thunderstorms along and southeast of Interstate 35/I-37. Thursday, there will be another chance for these showers. The coverage will be less. Temperatures will be near normal for the next 7 days. The next chance for widespread rain will be early next week. Your local forecast. Tonight, partly cloudy this evening, then mostly cloudy with a slight chance of showers after midnight. Lows in the upper 70s. South winds 10 to 15 miles per hour with gusts up to 25 miles per hour. Chance of rain 20%. Thursday, partly cloudy. A slight chance of showers in the morning. Highs in the mid-90s. South winds 10 to 15 miles per hour. Chance of rain 20%. Highest heat index readings up to 106. Thursday night, partly cloudy. Lows in the upper 70s. South winds 10 to 15 miles per hour. Friday, partly cloudy. Highs in the lower 90s. Southeast winds 5 to 10 miles per hour. Highest heat index readings up to 105. Friday night, mostly clear in the evening, then becoming partly cloudy. Lows in the mid-70s. South winds 5 to 10 miles per hour. Saturday, partly cloudy in the morning, then clearing. Highs in the mid-90s. Highest heat index readings up to 105. Saturday night, mostly clear. Lows in the mid-70s. Sunday, partly cloudy with a slight chance of showers and thunderstorms. Highs in the lower 90s. Highest heat index readings up to 105. Sunday night, mostly clear in the evening, then becoming partly cloudy. A slight chance of thunderstorms in the evening. A chance of showers. Lows in the mid-70s. Chance of rain 40%. Monday, mostly cloudy in the morning, then becoming partly cloudy. A chance of showers. A slight chance of thunderstorms in the morning, then a chance of thunderstorms in the afternoon. Highs in the lower 90s. Chance of rain 50%. Monday night, partly cloudy in the evening, then becoming mostly cloudy. A chance of showers. A chance of thunderstorms, mainly in the evening. Lows in the lower 70s. Chance of rain 50%. Tuesday, mostly cloudy with a chance of thunderstorms. Showers likely, mainly in the morning. Highs in the mid-80s. Chance of rain 60%. Tuesday night, partly cloudy. A chance of showers with a slight chance of thunderstorms in the evening, then a chance of showers after midnight. Lows in the lower 70s. Chance of rain 40%. Wednesday, partly cloudy with a slight chance of showers. A slight chance of thunderstorms in the afternoon. Highs in the upper 80s. 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It was

The temperature was 81, the dew point 74, the relative humidity was 79%, the wind south at 9 miles an hour, and the pressure was 29.87 inches and rising. At Camp Mabry, it was mostly cloudy. The temperature was 82, the dew point 75, the relative humidity was 79%, the wind south at 8 miles an hour, and the pressure was 29.88 inches and rising. The report from Pflugerville was not available. Taylor Clear, 81. The report from Lago Vista was not available. Georgetown Clear, 83. San Marcos Clear, 80. Burnett Partly Cloudy, 81. Junction Clear, 81. San Antonio Partly Cloudy, 81. Corpus Christi Mostly Cloudy, 82. Houston Partly Cloudy, 82. Once again at Austin Bergstrom it was 81, and at Camp Mabry it was 82. Elsewhere across the state, College Station Clear 82. Amarillo Clear 80. Abilene Clear 84. Dallas-Fort Worth Partly Cloudy 85. Your weather synopsis for South Central Texas. Wednesday, the sea breeze will bring isolated showers and thunderstorms along and southeast of Interstate 35/I-37. Thursday, there will be another chance for these showers. The coverage will be less. Temperatures will be near normal for the next 7 days. The next chance for widespread rain will be early next week. Your local forecast. Tonight, partly cloudy this evening, then mostly cloudy with a slight chance of showers after midnight. Lows in the upper 70s. South winds 10 to 15 miles per hour with gusts up to 25 miles per hour. Chance of rain 20%. Thursday, partly cloudy. A slight chance of showers in the morning. Highs in the mid-90s. South winds 10 to 15 miles per hour. Chance of rain 20%. Highest heat index readings up to 106. Thursday night, partly cloudy. Lows in the upper 70s. South winds 10 to 15 miles per hour. Friday, partly cloudy. Highs in the lower 90s. Southeast winds 5 to 10 miles per hour. Highest heat index readings up to 105. Friday night, mostly clear in the evening, then becoming partly cloudy. Lows in the mid-70s. South winds 5 to 10 miles per hour. Saturday, partly cloudy in the morning, then clearing. Highs in the mid-90s. Highest heat index readings up to 105. Saturday night, mostly clear. Lows in the mid-70s. Sunday, partly cloudy with a slight chance of showers and thunderstorms. Highs in the lower 90s. Highest heat index readings up to 105. Sunday night, mostly clear in the evening, then becoming partly cloudy. A slight chance of thunderstorms in the evening. A chance of showers. Lows in the mid-70s. Chance of rain 40%. Monday, mostly cloudy in the morning, then becoming partly cloudy. A chance of showers. A slight chance of thunderstorms in the morning, then a chance of thunderstorms in the afternoon. Highs in the lower 90s. Chance of rain 50%. Monday night, partly cloudy in the evening, then becoming mostly cloudy. A chance of showers. A chance of thunderstorms, mainly in the evening. Lows in the lower 70s. Chance of rain 50%. Tuesday, mostly cloudy with a chance of thunderstorms. Showers likely, mainly in the morning. Highs in the mid-80s. Chance of rain 60%. Tuesday night, partly cloudy. A chance of showers with a slight chance of thunderstorms in the evening, then a chance of showers after midnight. Lows in the lower 70s. Chance of rain 40%. Wednesday, partly cloudy with a slight chance of showers. A slight chance of thunderstorms in the afternoon. Highs in the upper 80s. 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

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The current time is 11:44 p.m. Central Daylight Time. The Tropical Weather Outlook. For the North Atlantic, Caribbean Sea and the Gulf of America, Bay of Campeche, a broad area of low pressure could form over the Bay of Campeche on Friday from a westward moving tropical wave currently located over the northwestern Caribbean Sea. Environmental conditions are forecast to be only marginally conducive for development, and the system should move inland over eastern Mexico by late this weekend. Formation chance through 48 hours, low, 10%. Formation chance through 7 days, low, 10%. The Austin, NOAA Weather Radio Roundup, at 11 p.m. at Austin Bergstrom International, it was partly cloudy. The temperature was 81, the dew point 74, the relative humidity was 79%, the wind south at 9 miles an hour, and the pressure was 29.87 inches and rising. At Camp Mabry, it was mostly cloudy. The temperature was 82, the dew point 75, the relative humidity was 79%, the wind south at 8 miles an hour, and the pressure was 29.88 inches and rising. The report from Pflugerville was not available. Taylor Clear 81. The report from Lago Vista was not available. Georgetown Clear 83. San Marcos Clear 80. Burnett Partly Cloudy 81. Junction Clear 81. San Antonio Partly Cloudy 81. Corpus Christi Mostly Cloudy 82. Houston Partly Cloudy 82. Once again at Austin Bergstrom it was 81, and at Camp Mabry it was 82. Elsewhere across the state, College Station Clear 82. Amarillo Clear 80. Abilene Clear 84. Dallas-Fort Worth Partly Cloudy 85. The coastal waters forecast from Baffin Bay to Port Aransas out 20 nautical miles. Small craft should exercise caution. Tonight, southeast winds 15 to 20 knots. Seas 3 to 4 feet, occasionally to 5 feet. Wave detail, southeast 4 feet at 7 seconds. Thursday, southeast winds 10 to 15 knots. Seas 3 to 4 feet, occasionally to 5 feet. Wave detail, southeast 4 feet at 7 seconds. Thursday night, southeast winds 15 to 20 knots. Seas 4 to 5 feet, occasionally to 6 feet. Wave detail, southeast 5 feet at 7 seconds. Friday, southeast winds 10 to 15 knots. Seas around 4 feet, occasionally to 5 feet. Wave detail, southeast 4 feet at 8 seconds. Friday night, southeast winds 10 to 15 knots. Seas 4 to 5 feet, occasionally to 6 feet. Wave detail, southeast 5 feet at 9 seconds. Saturday, southeast winds 10 to 15 knots. Seas 4 to 6 feet, occasionally to 8 feet. Wave detail, southeast 5 feet at 9 seconds. Saturday night, southeast winds 15 to 20 knots. Seas 5 to 6 feet, occasionally to 8 feet. Sunday, southeast winds 10 to 15 knots. Seas 5 to 6 feet, occasionally to 8 feet. Sunday night, southeast winds 15 to 20 knots. Seas 5 to 6 feet, occasionally to 8 feet. A chance of showers and thunderstorms after midnight. Monday, south winds 10 to 15 knots. Seas 4 to 6 feet, occasionally to 8 feet. Monday night, southeast winds 15 to 20 knots. Seas 4 to 5 feet, occasionally to 6 feet. A chance of showers after midnight. Winds and seas higher and near thunderstorms. Your weather synopsis for South Central Texas. Wednesday, the sea breeze will bring isolated showers and thunderstorms along and southeast of Interstate 35/I-37. Thursday, there will be another chance for these showers, but coverage will be less. Temperatures will be near normal for the next 7 days. The next chance for widespread rain will be early next week.
your local forecast. Tonight, partly cloudy this evening, then mostly cloudy with a slight chance of showers after midnight. Lows in the upper 70s. South winds 10 to 15 miles per hour with gusts up to 25 miles per hour. Chance of rain 20%. Thursday, partly cloudy. A slight chance of showers in the morning. Highs in the mid-90s. South winds 10 to 15 miles per hour. Chance of rain 20%. Highest heat index readings up to 106. Thursday night, partly cloudy. Lows in the upper 70s. South winds 10 to 15 miles per hour. Friday, partly cloudy. Highs in the lower 90s. Southeast winds 5 to 10 miles per hour. Highest heat index readings up to 105. Friday night, mostly clear in the evening, then becoming partly cloudy. Lows in the mid-70s. South winds 5 to 10 miles per hour. Saturday, partly cloudy in the morning, then clearing. Highs in the mid-90s. Highest heat index readings up to 105. Saturday night, mostly clear. Lows in the mid-70s. Sunday, partly cloudy with a slight chance of showers and thunderstorms. Highs in the lower 90s. Highest heat index readings up to 105. Sunday night, mostly clear in the evening, then becoming partly cloudy. A slight chance of thunderstorms in the evening. A chance of showers. Lows in the mid-70s. Chance of rain 40%. Monday, mostly cloudy in the morning, then becoming partly cloudy. A chance of showers. A slight chance of thunderstorms in the morning, then a chance of thunderstorms in the afternoon. Highs in the lower 90s. Chance of rain 50%. Monday night, partly cloudy in the evening, then becoming mostly cloudy. A chance of showers. A chance of thunderstorms, mainly in the evening. Lows in the lower 70s. Chance of rain 50%. Tuesday, mostly cloudy with a chance of thunderstorms. Showers likely, mainly in the morning. Highs in the mid-80s. Chance of rain 60%. Tuesday night, partly cloudy. A chance of showers with a slight chance of thunderstorms in the evening, then a chance of showers after midnight. Lows in the lower 70s. Chance of rain 40%. Wednesday, partly cloudy with a slight chance of showers. A slight chance of thunderstorms in the afternoon. Highs in the upper 80s. 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The current time is 11:53 p.m. Central Daylight Time. The Austin NOAA Weather Radio Roundup, at 11 p.m. at Austin Bergstrom International, it was partly cloudy. The temperature was 81, the dew point 74, the relative humidity was 79%, the wind south at 9 miles an hour, and the pressure was 29.87 inches and rising. At Camp Mabry, it was mostly cloudy. The temperature was 82, the dew point 75, the relative humidity was 79%, the wind south at 8 miles an hour, and the pressure was 29.88 inches and rising. The report from Pflugerville was not available. Taylor Clear 81. The report from Lago Vista was not available. Georgetown Clear 83. San Marcos Clear 80. Burnett Partly Cloudy 81. Junction Clear 81. San Antonio Partly Cloudy 81. Corpus Christi Mostly Cloudy 82. Houston Partly Cloudy 82. Once again at Austin Bergstrom it was 81, and at Camp Mabry it was 82. Elsewhere across the state, College Station Clear 82. Amarillo Clear 80. Abilene Clear 84. Dallas-Fort Worth Partly Cloudy 85. Your weather synopsis for South Central Texas. Wednesday the sea breeze will bring isolated showers.

gusts and thunderstorms along and southeast of Interstate 35/I-37. Thursday, there will be another chance for these showers. The coverage will be less. Temperatures will be near normal for the next 7 days. The next chance for widespread rain will be early next week. Your local forecast. Tonight, partly cloudy this evening, then mostly cloudy with a slight chance of showers after midnight. Lows in the upper 70s. South winds 10 to 15 miles per hour with gusts up to 25 miles per hour. Chance of rain 20%. Thursday, partly cloudy. A slight chance of showers in the morning. Highs in the mid-90s. South winds 10 to 15 miles per hour. Chance of rain 20%. Highest heat index readings up to 106. Thursday night, partly cloudy. Lows in the upper 70s. South winds 10 to 15 miles per hour. Friday, partly cloudy. Highs in the lower 90s. Southeast winds 5 to 10 miles per hour. Highest heat index readings up to 105. Friday night, mostly clear in the evening, then becoming partly cloudy. Lows in the mid-70s. South winds 5 to 10 miles per hour. Saturday, partly cloudy in the morning, then clearing. Highs in the mid-90s. Highest heat index readings up to 105. Saturday night, mostly clear. Lows in the mid-70s. Sunday, partly cloudy with a slight chance of showers and thunderstorms. Highs in the lower 90s. Highest heat index readings up to 105. Sunday night, mostly clear in the evening, then becoming partly cloudy. A slight chance of thunderstorms in the evening. A chance of showers. Lows in the mid-70s. Chance of rain 40%. Monday, mostly cloudy in the morning, then becoming partly cloudy. A chance of showers. A slight chance of thunderstorms in the morning, then a chance of thunderstorms in the afternoon. Highs in the lower 90s. Chance of rain 50%. Monday night, partly cloudy in the evening, then becoming mostly cloudy. A chance of showers. A chance of thunderstorms, mainly in the evening. Lows in the lower 70s. Chance of rain 50%. Tuesday, mostly cloudy with a chance of thunderstorms. Showers likely, mainly in the morning. Highs in the mid-80s. Chance of rain 60%. Tuesday night, partly cloudy. A chance of showers with a slight chance of thunderstorms in the evening, then a chance of showers after midnight. Lows in the lower 70s. Chance of rain 40%. Wednesday, partly cloudy with a slight chance of showers. A slight chance of thunderstorms in the afternoon. Highs in the upper 80s. 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The current time is 11:58 p.m. Central Daylight Time. The Austin NOAA Weather Radio Roundup, at 11 p.m. at Austin Bergstrom International, it was partly cloudy. The temperature was 81, the dew point 74, the relative humidity was 79%, the wind south at 9 miles an hour, and the pressure was 29.87 inches and rising. At Camp Mabry, it was mostly cloudy. The temperature was 82, the dew point 75, the relative humidity was 79%, the wind south at 8 miles an hour, and the pressure was 29.88 inches and rising. The report from Pflugerville was not available. Taylor Clear 81. The report from Lago Vista was not available. Georgetown Clear 83. San Marcos Clear 80. Burnett Partly Cloudy 81. Junction Clear 81. San Antonio Partly Cloudy 81. Corpus Christi Mostly Cloudy 82. Houston Partly Cloudy 82. Once again at Austin Bergstrom it was 81, and at Camp Mabry it was 82. Elsewhere across

10 to 15 miles per hour with gusts up to 25 miles per hour. Chance of rain 20%. Thursday, partly cloudy. A slight chance of showers in the morning. Highs in the mid-90s. South winds 10 to 15 miles per hour. Chance of rain 20%. Highest heat index readings up to 106. Thursday night, partly cloudy. Lows in the upper 70s. South winds 10 to 15 miles per hour. Friday, partly cloudy. Highs in the lower 90s. Southeast winds 5 to 10 miles per hour. Highest heat index readings up to 105. Friday night, mostly clear in the evening, then becoming partly cloudy. Lows in the mid-70s. South winds 5 to 10 miles per hour. Saturday, partly cloudy in the morning, then clearing. Highs in the mid-90s. Highest heat index readings up to 105. Saturday night, mostly clear. Lows in the mid-70s. Sunday, partly cloudy with a slight chance of showers and thunderstorms. Highs in the lower 90s. Highest heat index readings up to 105. Sunday night, mostly clear in the evening, then becoming partly cloudy. A slight chance of thunderstorms in the evening. A chance of showers. Lows in the mid-70s. Chance of rain 40%. Monday, mostly cloudy in the morning, then becoming partly cloudy. A chance of showers. A slight chance of thunderstorms in the morning, then a chance of thunderstorms in the afternoon. Highs in the lower 90s. Chance of rain 50%. Monday night, partly cloudy in the evening, then becoming mostly cloudy. A chance of showers. A chance of thunderstorms, mainly in the evening. Lows in the lower 70s. Chance of rain 50%. Tuesday, mostly cloudy with a chance of thunderstorms. Showers likely, mainly in the morning. Highs in the mid-80s. Chance of rain 60%. Tuesday night, partly cloudy. A chance of showers with a slight chance of thunderstorms in the evening, then a chance of showers after midnight. Lows in the lower 70s. Chance of rain 40%. Wednesday, partly cloudy with a slight chance of showers. A slight chance of thunderstorms in the afternoon. Highs in the upper 80s. 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The current time is 12:03 a.m. Central Daylight Time. The Austin NOAA Weather Radio Roundup at 11 p.m. at Austin Bergstrom International. It was partly cloudy. The temperature was 81, the dew point 74, the relative humidity was 79%, the wind south at 9 miles an hour, and the pressure was 29.87 inches and rising. At Camp Mabry, it was mostly cloudy. The temperature was 82, the dew point 75, the relative humidity was 79%, the wind south at 8 miles an hour, and the pressure was 29.88 inches and rising. The report from Pflugerville was not available. Taylor Clear 81. The report from Lago Vista was not available. Georgetown Clear 83. San Marcos Clear 80. Burnett Partly Cloudy 81. Junction Clear 81. San Antonio Partly Cloudy 81. Corpus Christi Mostly Cloudy 82. Houston Partly Cloudy 82. Once again at Austin Bergstrom it was 81, and at Camp Mabry it was 82. Elsewhere across the state, College Station Clear 82. Amarillo Clear 80. Abilene Clear 84. Dallas-Fort Worth Partly Cloudy 85. Your weather synopsis for South Central Texas. Wednesday, the sea breeze will bring isolated showers and thunderstorms along and southeast of Interstate 35/I-37. Thursday, there will be another chance for these showers. The coverage will be less. Temperatures will be near normal for the next

The next chance for widespread rain will be early next week. Your local forecast. Tonight, partly cloudy this evening, then mostly cloudy with a slight chance of showers after midnight. Lows in the upper 70s. South winds 10 to 15 miles per hour with gusts up to 25 miles per hour. Chance of rain 20%. Thursday, partly cloudy. A slight chance of showers in the morning. Highs in the mid-90s. South winds 10 to 15 miles per hour. Chance of rain 20%. Highest heat index readings up to 106. Thursday night, partly cloudy. Lows in the upper 70s. South winds 10 to 15 miles per hour. Friday, partly cloudy. Highs in the lower 90s. Southeast winds 5 to 10 miles per hour. Highest heat index readings up to 105. Friday night, mostly clear in the evening, then becoming partly cloudy. Lows in the mid-70s. South winds 5 to 10 miles per hour. Saturday, partly cloudy in the morning, then clearing. Highs in the mid-90s. Highest heat index readings up to 105. Saturday night, mostly clear. Lows in the mid-70s. Sunday, partly cloudy with a slight chance of showers and thunderstorms. Highs in the lower 90s. Highest heat index readings up to 105. Sunday night, mostly clear in the evening, then becoming partly cloudy. A slight chance of thunderstorms in the evening. A chance of showers. Lows in the mid-70s. Chance of rain 40%. Monday, mostly cloudy in the morning, then becoming partly cloudy. A chance of showers. A slight chance of thunderstorms in the morning, then a chance of thunderstorms in the afternoon. Highs in the lower 90s. Chance of rain 50%. Monday night, partly cloudy in the evening, then becoming mostly cloudy. A chance of showers. A chance of thunderstorms, mainly in the evening. Lows in the lower 70s. Chance of rain 50%. Tuesday, mostly cloudy with a chance of thunderstorms. Showers likely, mainly in the morning. Highs in the mid-80s. Chance of rain 60%. Tuesday night, partly cloudy. A chance of showers with a slight chance of thunderstorms in the evening, then a chance of showers after midnight. Lows in the lower 70s. Chance of rain 40%. Wednesday, partly cloudy with a slight chance of showers. A slight chance of thunderstorms in the afternoon. Highs in the upper 80s. 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The current time is 12:09 a.m. Central Daylight Time. Your weather synopsis for South Central Texas. Wednesday, the sea breeze will bring isolated showers and thunderstorms along and southeast of Interstate 35/I-37. Thursday, there will be another chance for these showers. The coverage will be less. Temperatures will be near normal for the next 7 days. The next chance for widespread rain will be early next week. Your local forecast. Tonight, partly cloudy this evening, then mostly cloudy with a slight chance of showers after midnight. Lows in the upper 70s. South winds 10 to 15 miles per hour with gusts up to 25 miles per hour. Chance of rain 20%. Thursday, partly cloudy. A slight chance of showers in the morning. Highs in the mid-90s. South winds 10 to 15 miles per hour. Chance of rain 20%. Highest heat index readings up to 106. Thursday night, partly cloudy. Lows in the upper 70s. South winds 10 to 15 miles per hour. Friday, partly cloudy. Highs in the lower 90s. Southeast winds 5 to 10 miles per hour. Highest heat index readings up to 105.

Friday night, mostly clear in the evening, then becoming partly cloudy. Lows in the mid-70s. South winds 5 to 10 miles per hour. Saturday, partly cloudy in the morning, then clearing. Highs in the mid-90s. Highest heat index readings up to 105. Saturday night, mostly clear. Lows in the mid-70s. Sunday, partly cloudy with a slight chance of showers and thunderstorms. Highs in the lower 90s. Highest heat index readings up to 105. Sunday night, mostly clear in the evening, then becoming partly cloudy. A slight chance of thunderstorms in the evening. A chance of showers. Lows in the mid-70s. Chance of rain 40%. Monday, mostly cloudy in the morning, then becoming partly cloudy. A chance of showers. A slight chance of thunderstorms in the morning, then a chance of thunderstorms in the afternoon. Highs in the lower 90s. Chance of rain 50%. Monday night, partly cloudy in the evening, then becoming mostly cloudy. A chance of showers. A chance of thunderstorms, mainly in the evening. Lows in the lower 70s. Chance of rain 50%. Tuesday, mostly cloudy with a chance of thunderstorms. Showers likely, mainly in the morning. Highs in the mid-80s. Chance of rain 60%. Tuesday night, partly cloudy. A chance of showers with a slight chance of thunderstorms in the evening, then a chance of showers after midnight. Lows in the lower 70s. Chance of rain 40%. Wednesday, partly cloudy with a slight chance of showers. A slight chance of thunderstorms in the afternoon. Highs in the upper 80s. 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The current time is 12:13 a.m. Central Daylight Time. Your weather synopsis for South Central Texas. Wednesday, the sea breeze will bring isolated showers and thunderstorms along and southeast of Interstate 35/I-37. Thursday, there will be another chance for these showers. The coverage will be less. Temperatures will be near normal for the next 7 days. The next chance for widespread rain will be early next week. Your local forecast. Tonight, partly cloudy this evening, then mostly cloudy with a slight chance of showers after midnight. Lows in the upper 70s. South winds 10 to 15 miles per hour with gusts up to 25 miles per hour. Chance of rain 20%. Thursday, partly cloudy. A slight chance of showers in the morning. Highs in the mid-90s. South winds 10 to 15 miles per hour. Chance of rain 20%. Highest heat index readings up to 106. Thursday night, partly cloudy. Lows in the upper 70s. South winds 10 to 15 miles per hour. Friday, partly cloudy. Highs in the lower 90s. Southeast winds 5 to 10 miles per hour. Highest heat index readings up to 105. Friday night, mostly clear in the evening, then becoming partly cloudy. Lows in the mid-70s. South winds 5 to 10 miles per hour. Saturday, partly cloudy in the morning, then clearing. Highs in the mid-90s. Highest heat index readings up to 105. Saturday night, mostly clear. Lows in the mid-70s. Sunday, partly cloudy with a slight chance of showers and thunderstorms. Highs in the lower 90s. Highest heat index readings up to 105. Sunday night, mostly clear in the evening, then becoming partly cloudy. A slight chance of thunderstorms in the evening. A chance of showers. Lows in the mid-70s. Chance of rain 40%. Monday, mostly cloudy in the morning, then becoming partly cloudy. A chance of showers. A slight chance of thunderstorms in the morning, then a chance of thunderstorms in the afternoon.

Highs in the lower 90s. Chance of rain 50%. Monday night, partly cloudy in the evening, then becoming mostly cloudy. A chance of showers. A chance of thunderstorms, mainly in the evening. Lows in the lower 70s. Chance of rain 50%. Tuesday, mostly cloudy with a chance of thunderstorms. Showers likely, mainly in the morning. Highs in the mid-80s. Chance of rain 60%. Tuesday night, partly cloudy. A chance of showers with a slight chance of thunderstorms in the evening, then a chance of showers after midnight. Lows in the lower 70s. Chance of rain 40%. Wednesday, partly cloudy with a slight chance of showers. A slight chance of thunderstorms in the afternoon. Highs in the upper 80s. 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The current time is 12:16 a.m. Central Daylight Time. The coastal waters forecast from Baffin Bay to Port Aransas out 20 nautical miles. Small craft should exercise caution. Tonight, southeast winds 15 to 20 knots. Seas 3 to 4 feet, occasionally to 5 feet. Wave detail, southeast 4 feet at 7 seconds. Thursday, southeast winds 10 to 15 knots. Seas 3 to 4 feet, occasionally to 5 feet. Wave detail, southeast 4 feet at 7 seconds. Thursday night, southeast winds 15 to 20 knots. Seas 4 to 5 feet, occasionally to 6 feet. Wave detail, southeast 5 feet at 7 seconds. Friday, southeast winds 10 to 15 knots. Seas around 4 feet, occasionally to 5 feet. Wave detail, southeast 4 feet at 8 seconds. Friday night, southeast winds 10 to 15 knots. Seas 4 to 5 feet, occasionally to 6 feet. Wave detail, southeast 5 feet at 9 seconds. Saturday, southeast winds 10 to 15 knots. Seas 4 to 6 feet, occasionally to 8 feet. Wave detail, southeast 5 feet at 9 seconds. Saturday night, southeast winds 15 to 20 knots. Seas 5 to 6 feet, occasionally to 8 feet. Sunday, southeast winds 10 to 15 knots. Seas 5 to 6 feet, occasionally to 8 feet. Sunday night, southeast winds 15 to 20 knots. Seas 5 to 6 feet, occasionally to 8 feet. A chance of showers and thunderstorms after midnight. Monday, south winds 10 to 15 knots. Seas 4 to 6 feet, occasionally to 8 feet. Monday night, southeast winds 15 to 20 knots. Seas 4 to 5 feet, occasionally to 6 feet. A chance of showers after midnight. Winds and seas higher and near thunderstorms. The Austin NOAA Weather Radio Roundup. At midnight at Austin Bergstrom International, it was partly cloudy. The temperature was 79, the dew point 74, the relative humidity was 84%, the wind south at 12 miles an hour, and the pressure was 29.87 inches and steady. At Camp Mabry, it was mostly cloudy. The temperature was 81, the dew point 74, the relative humidity was 79%, the wind variable at 5 miles an hour, and the pressure was 29.89 inches and rising. The report from Pflugerville was not available. Taylor Clear 79. The report from Lago Vista was not available. Georgetown Clear 81. San Marcos mostly cloudy 79. Burnett Clear 80. Junction Clear 81. San Antonio mostly cloudy 80. Corpus Christi partly cloudy 81. Houston partly cloudy 81. Once again at Austin Bergstrom it was 79, and at Camp Mabry it was 81. Elsewhere across the state, College Station clear 80. Amarillo clear 82.

Abilene clear 83. Dallas-Fort Worth partly cloudy 84. 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The current time is 12:21 a.m. Central Daylight Time. The Austin NOAA Weather Radio Roundup. At midnight at Austin Bergstrom International, it was partly cloudy. The temperature was 79, the dew point 74, the relative humidity was 84%, the wind south at 12 miles an hour, and the pressure was 29.87 inches and steady. At Camp Mabry, it was mostly cloudy. The temperature was 81, the dew point 74, the relative humidity was 79%, the wind variable at 5 miles an hour, and the pressure was 29.89 inches and rising. The report from Pflugerville was not available. Taylor clear 79. The report from Lago Vista was not available. Georgetown clear 81. San Marcos mostly cloudy 79. Burnett clear 80. Junction clear 81. San Antonio mostly cloudy 80. Corpus Christi partly cloudy 81. Houston partly cloudy 81. Once again at Austin Bergstrom it was 79, and at Camp Mabry it was 81. Elsewhere across the state, College Station clear 80. Amarillo clear 82. Abilene clear 83. Dallas-Fort Worth partly cloudy 84. Your weather synopsis for South Central Texas. Wednesday, the sea breeze will bring isolated showers and thunderstorms along and southeast of Interstate 35/I-37. Thursday, there will be another chance for these showers. The coverage will be less. Temperatures will be near normal for the next 7 days. The next chance for widespread rain will be early next week. Your local forecast. Tonight, partly cloudy this evening, then mostly cloudy with a slight chance of showers after midnight. Lows in the upper 70s. South winds 10 to 15 miles per hour with gusts up to 25 miles per hour. Chance of rain 20%. Thursday, partly cloudy. A slight chance of showers in the morning. Highs in the mid-90s. South winds 10 to 15 miles per hour. Chance of rain 20%. Highest heat index readings up to 106. Thursday night, partly cloudy. Lows in the upper 70s. South winds 10 to 15 miles per hour. Friday, partly cloudy. Highs in the lower 90s. Southeast winds 5 to 10 miles per hour. Highest heat index readings up to 105. Friday night, mostly clear in the evening, then becoming partly cloudy. Lows in the mid-70s. South winds 5 to 10 miles per hour. Saturday, partly cloudy in the morning, then clearing. Highs in the mid-90s. Highest heat index readings up to 105. Saturday night, mostly clear. Lows in the mid-70s. Sunday, partly cloudy with a slight chance of showers and thunderstorms. Highs in the lower 90s. Highest heat index readings up to 105. Sunday night, mostly clear in the evening, then becoming partly cloudy. A slight chance of thunderstorms in the evening. A chance of showers. Lows in the mid-70s. Chance of rain 40%. Monday, mostly cloudy in the morning, then becoming partly cloudy. A chance of showers. A slight chance of thunderstorms in the morning, then a chance of thunderstorms in the afternoon. Highs in the lower 90s. Chance of rain 50%. Monday night, partly cloudy in the evening, then becoming mostly cloudy. A chance of showers. A chance of thunderstorms, mainly in the evening. Lows in the lower 70s. Chance of rain 50%. Tuesday, mostly cloudy with a chance of thunderstorms. Showers likely, mainly in the morning. Highs in the mid-80s. Chance of rain 60%.

Tuesday night, partly cloudy. A chance of showers with a slight chance of thunderstorms in the evening, then a chance of showers after midnight. Lows in the lower 70s. Chance of rain 40%. Wednesday, partly cloudy with a slight chance of showers. A slight chance of thunderstorms in the afternoon. Highs in the upper 80s. The Tropical Weather Outlook. For the North Atlantic, Caribbean Sea and the Gulf of America, Bay of Calm Petra, a broad area of low pressure could form over the Bay of Calm Petra on Friday from a westward moving tropical wave currently located near the Yucatan Peninsula of Mexico. Environmental conditions are forecast to be only marginally conducive for development, and the system should move inland over eastern Mexico by late this weekend. Formation chance through 48 hours, low, 10%. Formation chance through 7 days, low, 10%. 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The current time is 12:27 a.m. Central Daylight Time. The Austin NOAA Weather Radio Roundup. At midnight at Austin Bergstrom International, it was partly cloudy. The temperature was 79, the dew point 74, the relative humidity was 84%, the wind south at 12 miles an hour, and the pressure was 29.87 inches and steady. At Camp Mabry, it was mostly cloudy. The temperature was 81, the dew point 74, the relative humidity was 79%, the wind variable at 5 miles an hour, and the pressure was 29.89 inches and rising. The report from Pflugerville was not available. Taylor Clear 79. The report from Lago Vista was not available. Georgetown Clear 81. San Marcos mostly cloudy 79. Bernard Clear 80. Junction Clear 81. San Antonio mostly cloudy 80. Corpus Christi partly cloudy 81. Houston partly cloudy 81. Once again at Austin Bergstrom it was 79, and at Camp Mabry it was 81. Elsewhere across the state, College Station clear 80. Amarillo clear 82. Abilene clear 83. Dallas-Fort Worth partly cloudy 84. Your weather synopsis for South Central Texas. Wednesday, the sea breeze will bring isolated showers and thunderstorms along and southeast of Interstate 35/I-37. Thursday, there will be another chance for these showers. The coverage will be less. Temperatures will be near normal for the next 7 days. The next chance for widespread rain will be early next week. Your local forecast. Tonight, partly cloudy this evening, then mostly cloudy with a slight chance of showers after midnight. Lows in the upper 70s. South winds 10 to 15 miles per hour with gusts up to 25 miles per hour. Chance of rain 20%. Thursday, partly cloudy. A slight chance of showers in the morning. Highs in the mid-90s. South winds 10 to 15 miles per hour. Chance of rain 20%. Highest heat index readings up to 106. Thursday night, partly cloudy. Lows in the upper 70s. South winds 10 to 15 miles per hour. Friday, partly cloudy. Highs in the lower 90s. Southeast winds 5 to 10 miles per hour. Highest heat index readings up to 105. Friday night, mostly clear in the evening, then becoming partly cloudy. Lows in the mid-70s. South winds 5 to 10 miles per hour. Saturday, partly cloudy in the morning, then clearing. Highs in the mid-90s. Highest heat index readings up to 105. Saturday night, mostly clear. Lows in the mid-70s. Sunday, partly cloudy with a slight chance of showers and thunderstorms. Highs in the lower 90s. Highest heat index readings up to 105. Sunday night, mostly clear in the evening, then becoming

a slight chance of thunderstorms in the evening, a chance of showers, lows in the mid-70s, chance of rain 40%. Monday, mostly cloudy in the morning, then becoming partly cloudy, a chance of showers, a slight chance of thunderstorms in the morning, then a chance of thunderstorms in the afternoon. Highs in the lower 90s. Chance of rain 50%. Monday night, partly cloudy in the evening, then becoming mostly cloudy. A chance of showers. A chance of thunderstorms, mainly in the evening. Lows in the lower 70s. Chance of rain 50%. Tuesday, mostly cloudy with a chance of thunderstorms. Showers likely, mainly in the morning. Highs in the mid-80s. Chance of rain 60%. Tuesday night, partly cloudy. A chance of showers with a slight chance of thunderstorms in the evening, then a chance of showers after midnight. Lows in the lower 70s. Chance of rain 40%. Wednesday, partly cloudy with a slight chance of showers. A slight chance of thunderstorms in the afternoon. Highs in the upper 80s. 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The current time is 12:32 a.m. Central Daylight Time. The Austin NOAA Weather Radio Roundup. At midnight at Austin Bergstrom International, it was partly cloudy. The temperature was 79, the dew point 74, the relative humidity was 84%, the wind south at 12 miles an hour, and the pressure was 29.87 inches and steady. At Camp Mabry, it was mostly cloudy. The temperature was 81, the dew point 74, the relative humidity was 79%, the wind variable at 5 miles an hour, and the pressure was 29.89 inches and rising. The report from Pflugerville was not available. Taylor Clear 79. The report from Lago Vista was not available. Georgetown Clear rising. The report from Pflugerville was not available. Taylor Clear 79. The report from Lago Vista was not available. Georgetown Clear 81. San Marcos mostly cloudy 79. Bernard Clear 80. Junction Clear 81. San Antonio mostly cloudy 80. Corpus Christi partly cloudy 81. Houston partly cloudy 81. Once again at Austin Bergstrom it was 79, and at Camp Mabry it was 81. Elsewhere across the state, College Station Clear 80. Amarillo Clear 82. Abilene Clear 83. Dallas-Fort Worth partly cloudy 84. Your weather synopsis for South Central Texas. Wednesday, the sea breeze will bring isolated showers and thunderstorms along and southeast of Interstate 35/I-37. Thursday, there will be another chance for these showers. The coverage will be less. Temperatures will be near normal for the next 7 days. The next chance for widespread rain will be early next week. Your local forecast. Tonight, partly cloudy this evening, then mostly cloudy with a slight chance of showers after midnight. Lows in the upper 70s. South winds 10 to 15 miles per hour with gusts up to 25 miles per hour. Chance of rain 20%. Thursday, partly cloudy. A slight chance of showers in the morning. Highs in the mid-90s. South winds 10 to 15 miles per hour. Chance of rain 20%. Highest heat index readings up to 106. Thursday night, partly cloudy. Lows in the upper 70s. South winds 10 to 15 miles per hour. Friday, partly cloudy. Highs in the lower 90s. Southeast winds 5 to 10 miles per hour. Highest heat index readings up to 105. Friday night, mostly clear in the evening, then becoming partly cloudy. Lows in the mid-70s. South winds 5 to 10 miles per hour.

Saturday, partly cloudy in the morning, then clearing. Highs in the mid-90s. Highest heat index readings up to 105. Saturday night, mostly clear. Lows in the mid-70s. Sunday, partly cloudy with a slight chance of showers and thunderstorms. Highs in the lower 90s. Highest heat index readings up to 105. Sunday night, mostly clear in the evening, then becoming partly cloudy. A slight chance of thunderstorms in the evening. A chance of showers. Lows in the mid-70s. Chance of rain 40%. Monday, mostly cloudy in the morning, then becoming partly cloudy. A chance of showers. A slight chance of thunderstorms in the morning, then a chance of thunderstorms in the afternoon. Highs in the lower 90s. Chance of rain 50%. Monday night, partly cloudy in the evening, then becoming mostly cloudy. A chance of showers. A chance of thunderstorms, mainly in the evening. Lows in the lower 70s. Chance of rain 50%. Tuesday, mostly cloudy with a chance of thunderstorms. Showers likely, mainly in the morning. Highs in the mid-80s. Chance of rain 60%. Tuesday night, partly cloudy. A chance of showers with a slight chance of thunderstorms in the evening, then a chance of showers after midnight. Lows in the lower 70s. Chance of rain 40%. Wednesday, partly cloudy with a slight chance of showers. A slight chance of thunderstorms in the afternoon. Highs in the upper 80s. 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The current time is 12:37 a.m. Central Daylight Time. The Austin NOAA Weather Radio Roundup. At midnight at Austin Bergstrom International, it was partly cloudy. The temperature was 79, the dew point 74, the relative humidity was 84%, the wind south at 12 miles an hour, and the pressure was 29.87 inches and steady. At Camp Mabry, it was mostly cloudy. The temperature was 81, the dew point 74, the relative humidity was 79%, the wind variable at 5 miles an hour, and the pressure was 29.89 inches and rising. The report from Pflugerville was not available. Taylor Clear 79. The report from Lago Vista was not available. Georgetown Clear 81. San Marcos mostly cloudy 79. Bernard Clear 80. Junction Clear 81. San Antonio mostly cloudy 80. Corpus Christi partly cloudy 81. Houston partly cloudy 81. Once again at Austin Bergstrom it was 79, and at Camp Mabry it was 81. Elsewhere across the state, College Station clear 80. Amarillo clear 82. Abilene clear 83. Dallas-Fort Worth partly cloudy 84. Your weather synopsis for South Central Texas. Wednesday, the sea breeze will bring isolated showers and thunderstorms along and southeast of Interstate 35/I-37. Thursday, there will be another chance for these showers. The coverage will be less. Temperatures will be near normal for the next 7 days. The next chance for widespread rain will be early next week. Your local forecast. Tonight, partly cloudy this evening, then mostly cloudy with a slight chance of showers after midnight. Lows in the upper 70s. South winds 10 to 15 miles per hour with gusts up to 25 miles per hour. Chance of rain 20%. Thursday, partly cloudy. A slight chance of showers in the morning. Highs in the mid-90s. South winds 10 to 15 miles per hour. Chance of rain 20%. Highest heat index readings up to 106. Thursday night, partly cloudy. Lows in the upper 70s. South winds 10 to 15 miles per hour. Friday, partly cloudy. Highs in the lower

southeast winds 5 to 10 miles per hour. Highest heat index readings up to 105. Friday night, mostly clear in the evening, then becoming partly cloudy. Lows in the mid-70s. South winds 5 to 10 miles per hour. Saturday, partly cloudy in the morning, then clearing. Highs in the mid-90s. Highest heat index readings up to 105. Saturday night, mostly clear. Lows in the mid-70s. Sunday, partly cloudy with a slight chance of showers and thunderstorms. Highs in the lower 90s. Highest heat index readings up to 105. Sunday night, mostly clear in the evening, then becoming partly cloudy. A slight chance of thunderstorms in the evening. A chance of showers. Lows in the mid-70s. Chance of rain 40%. Monday, mostly cloudy in the morning, then becoming partly cloudy. A chance of showers. A slight chance of thunderstorms in the morning, then a chance of thunderstorms in the afternoon. Highs in the lower 90s. Chance of rain 50%. Monday night, partly cloudy in the evening, then becoming mostly cloudy. A chance of showers. A chance of thunderstorms, mainly in the evening. Lows in the lower 70s. Chance of rain 50%. Tuesday, mostly cloudy with a chance of thunderstorms. Showers likely, mainly in the morning. Highs in the mid-80s. Chance of rain 60%. Tuesday night, partly cloudy. A chance of showers with a slight chance of thunderstorms in the evening, then a chance of showers after midnight. Lows in the lower 70s. Chance of rain 40%. Wednesday, partly cloudy with a slight chance of showers. A slight chance of thunderstorms in the afternoon. Highs in the upper 80s. 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The current time is 12:43 a.m. Central Daylight Time. The Austin NOAA Weather Radio Roundup. At midnight at Austin Bergstrom International, it was partly cloudy. The temperature was 79, the dew point 74, the relative humidity was 84%, the wind south at 12 miles an hour, and the pressure was 29.87 inches and steady. At Camp Mabry, it was mostly cloudy. The temperature was 81, the dew point 74, the relative humidity was 79%, the wind variable at 5 miles an hour, and the pressure was 29.89 inches and rising. The report from Pflugerville was not available. Taylor Clear 79. The report from Lago Vista was not available. Georgetown Clear 81. San Marcos Mostly Cloudy 79. Burnett Clear 80. Junction Clear 81. San Antonio Mostly Cloudy 80. Corpus Christi Partly Cloudy 81. Houston Partly Cloudy 81. Once again at Austin Bergstrom it was 79, and at Camp Mabry it was 81. Elsewhere across the state, College Station Clear 80. Amarillo Clear 82. Abilene Clear 83. Dallas-Fort Worth Partly Cloudy 84. Your weather synopsis for South Central Texas. Wednesday, the sea breeze will bring isolated showers and thunderstorms along and southeast of Interstate 35/I-37. Thursday, there will be another chance for these showers. The coverage will be less. Temperatures will be near normal for the next 7 days. The next chance for widespread rain will be early next week. Your local forecast. Tonight, partly cloudy this evening, then mostly cloudy with a slight chance of showers after midnight. Lows in the upper 70s. South winds 10 to 15 miles per hour with gusts up to 25 miles per hour. Chance of rain 20%. Thursday, partly cloudy. A slight chance of showers in the morning. Highs in the mid-90s. South winds 10 to 15 miles per hour.

chance of rain 20%. Highest heat index readings up to 106. Thursday night, partly cloudy. Lows in the upper 70s. South winds 10 to 15 miles per hour. Friday, partly cloudy. Highs in the lower 90s. Southeast winds 5 to 10 miles per hour. Highest heat index readings up to 105. Friday night, mostly clear in the evening, then becoming partly cloudy. Lows in the mid-70s. South winds 5 to 10 miles per hour. Saturday, partly cloudy in the morning, then clearing. Highs in the mid-90s. Highest heat index readings up to 105. Saturday night, mostly clear. Lows in the mid-70s. Sunday, partly cloudy with a slight chance of showers and thunderstorms. Highs in the lower 90s. Highest heat index readings up to 105. Sunday night, mostly clear in the evening, then becoming partly cloudy. A slight chance of thunderstorms in the evening. A chance of showers. Lows in the mid-70s. Chance of rain 40%. Monday, mostly cloudy in the morning, then becoming partly cloudy. A chance of showers. A slight chance of thunderstorms in the morning, then a chance of thunderstorms in the afternoon. Highs in the lower 90s. Chance of rain 50%. Monday night, partly cloudy in the evening, then becoming mostly cloudy. A chance of showers. A chance of thunderstorms, mainly in the evening. Lows in the lower 70s. Chance of rain 50%. Tuesday, mostly cloudy with a chance of thunderstorms. Showers likely, mainly in the morning. Highs in the mid-80s. Chance of rain 60%. Tuesday night, partly cloudy. A chance of showers with a slight chance of thunderstorms in the evening, then a chance of showers after midnight. Lows in the lower 70s. Chance of rain 40%. Wednesday, partly cloudy with a slight chance of showers. A slight chance of thunderstorms in the afternoon. Highs in the upper 80s. The coastal waters forecast from Baffin Bay to Port Aransas out 20 nautical miles. Small craft should exercise caution. Tonight, southeast winds 15 to 20 knots. Seas 3 to 4 feet, occasionally to 5 feet. Wave detail, southeast 4 feet at 7 seconds. Thursday, southeast winds 10 to 15 knots. Seas 3 to 4 feet, occasionally to 5 feet. Wave detail, southeast 4 feet at 7 seconds. Thursday night, southeast winds 15 to 20 knots. Seas 4 to 5 feet, occasionally to 6 feet. Wave detail, southeast 5 feet at 7 seconds. Friday, southeast winds 10 to 15 knots. Seas around 4 feet, occasionally to 5 feet. Wave detail, southeast 4 feet at 8 seconds. Friday night, southeast winds 10 to 15 knots. Seas 4 to 5 feet, occasionally to 6 feet. Wave detail, southeast 5 feet at 9 seconds. Saturday, southeast winds 10 to 15 knots. Seas 4 to 6 feet, occasionally to 8 feet. Wave detail, southeast 5 feet at 9 seconds. Saturday night, southeast winds 15 to 20 knots. Seas 5 to 6 feet, occasionally to 8 feet. Sunday, southeast winds 10 to 15 knots. Seas 5 to 6 feet, occasionally to 8 feet. Sunday night, southeast winds 15 to 20 knots. Seas 5 to 6 feet, occasionally to 8 feet. A chance of showers and thunderstorms after midnight. Monday, south winds 10 to 15 knots. Seas 4 to 6 feet, occasionally to 8 feet. Monday night, southeast winds 15 to 20 knots. Seas 4 to 5 feet, occasionally to 6 feet. A chance of showers after midnight. Winds and seas higher and near thunderstorms. The Tropical Weather Outlook. For the North Atlantic, Caribbean Sea, and the Gulf of America.

Bay of Tom Petcher. A broad area of low pressure could form over the Bay of Tom Petcher on Friday from a westward moving tropical wave currently located near the Yucatan Peninsula of Mexico. Environmental conditions are forecast to be only marginally conducive for development, and the system should move inland over eastern Mexico by late this weekend. Formation chance through 48 hours, low, 10%. Formation chance through 7 days, low, 10%. 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The current time is 12:51 a.m. Central Daylight Time. The Austin NOAA Weather Radio Roundup. At midnight at Austin Bergstrom International, it was partly cloudy. The temperature was 79, the dew point 74, the relative humidity was 84%, the wind south at 12 miles an hour, and the pressure was 29.87 inches and steady. At Camp Mabry, it was mostly cloudy. The temperature was 81, the dew point 74, the relative humidity was 79%, the wind variable at 5 miles an hour, and the pressure was 29.89 inches and rising. The report from Pflugerville was not available. Taylor Clear 79. The report from Lago Vista was not available. Georgetown Clear 81. San Marcos mostly cloudy 79. Bernard Clear 80. Junction Clear 81. San Antonio mostly cloudy 80. Corpus Christi partly cloudy 81. Houston partly cloudy 81. Once again at Austin Bergstrom it was 79, and at Camp Mabry it was 81. Elsewhere across the state, College Station clear 80. Amarillo clear 82. Abilene clear 83. Dallas-Fort Worth partly cloudy 84. Your weather synopsis for South Central Texas. Wednesday, the sea breeze will bring isolated showers and thunderstorms along and southeast of Interstate 35/I-37. Thursday, there will be another chance for these showers. The coverage will be less. Temperatures will be near normal for the next 7 days. The next chance for widespread rain will be early next week. Your local forecast. Tonight, partly cloudy this evening, then mostly cloudy with a slight chance of showers after midnight. Lows in the upper 70s. South winds 10 to 15 miles per hour with gusts up to 25 miles per hour. Chance of rain 20%. Thursday, partly cloudy. A slight chance of showers in the morning. Highs in the mid-90s. South winds 10 to 15 miles per hour. Chance of rain 20%. Highest heat index readings up to 106. Thursday night, partly cloudy. Lows in the upper 70s. South winds 10 to 15 miles per hour. Friday, partly cloudy. Highs in the lower 90s. Southeast winds 5 to 10 miles per hour. Highest heat index readings up to 105. Friday night, mostly clear in the evening, then becoming partly cloudy. Lows in the mid-70s. South winds 5 to 10 miles per hour. Saturday, partly cloudy in the morning, then clearing. Highs in the mid-90s. Highest heat index readings up to 105. Saturday night, mostly clear. Lows in the mid-70s. Sunday, partly cloudy with a slight chance of showers and thunderstorms. Highs in the lower 90s. Highest heat index readings up to 105. Sunday night, mostly clear in the evening, then becoming partly cloudy. A slight chance of thunderstorms in the evening. A chance of showers. Lows in the mid-70s. Chance of rain 40%. Monday, mostly cloudy in the morning, then becoming partly cloudy. A chance of showers. A slight chance of thunderstorms in the morning, then a chance of thunderstorms in the afternoon. Highs in the lower 90s. Chance of rain 50%. Monday night, partly cloudy in the evening.

then becoming mostly cloudy. A chance of showers. A chance of thunderstorms, mainly in the evening. Lows in the lower 70s. Chance of rain 50%. Tuesday, mostly cloudy with a chance of thunderstorms. Showers likely, mainly in the morning. Highs in the mid-80s. Chance of rain 60%. Tuesday night, partly cloudy. A chance of showers with a slight chance of thunderstorms in the evening, then a chance of showers after midnight. Lows in the lower 70s. Chance of rain 40%. Wednesday, partly cloudy with a slight chance of showers. A slight chance of thunderstorms in the afternoon. Highs in the upper 80s. 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The current time is 12:56 a.m. Central Daylight Time. The Austin NOAA Weather Radio Roundup. At midnight at Austin Bergstrom International, it was partly cloudy. The temperature was 79, the dew point 74, the relative humidity was 84%, the wind south at 12 miles an hour, and the pressure was 29.87 inches and steady. At Camp Mabry, it was mostly cloudy. The temperature was 81, the dew point 74, the relative humidity was 79%, the wind variable at 5 miles an hour, and the pressure was 29.89 inches and rising. The report from Pflugerville was not available. Taylor Clear 79. The report from Lago Vista was not available. Georgetown Clear 81. San Marcos mostly cloudy 79. Bernard Clear 80. Junction Clear 81. San Antonio mostly cloudy 80. Corpus Christi partly cloudy 81. Houston partly cloudy 81. Once again at Austin Bergstrom it was 79, and at Camp Mabry it was 81. Elsewhere across the state, College Station clear 80. Amarillo clear 82. Abilene clear 83. Dallas-Fort Worth partly cloudy 84. Your weather synopsis for South Central Texas. Wednesday, the sea breeze will bring isolated showers and thunderstorms along and southeast of Interstate 35/I-37. Thursday, there will be another chance for these showers. The coverage will be less. Temperatures will be near normal for the next 7 days. The next chance for widespread rain will be early next week. Your local forecast. Tonight, partly cloudy this evening, then mostly cloudy with a slight chance of showers after midnight. Lows in the upper 70s. South winds 10 to 15 miles per hour with gusts up to 25 miles per hour. Chance of rain 20%. Thursday, partly cloudy. A slight chance of showers in the morning. Highs in the mid-90s. South winds 10 to 15 miles per hour. Chance of rain 20%. Highest heat index readings up to 106. Thursday night, partly cloudy. Lows in the upper 70s. South winds 10 to 15 miles per hour. Friday, partly cloudy. Highs in the lower 90s. Southeast winds 5 to 10 miles per hour. Highest heat index readings up to 105. Friday night, mostly clear in the evening, then becoming partly cloudy. Lows in the mid-70s. South winds 5 to 10 miles per hour. Saturday, partly cloudy in the morning, then clearing. Highs in the mid-90s. Highest heat index readings up to 105. Saturday night, mostly clear. Lows in the mid-70s. Sunday, partly cloudy with a slight chance of showers and thunderstorms. Highs in the lower 90s. Highest heat index readings up to 105. Sunday night, mostly clear in the evening, then becoming partly cloudy. A slight chance of thunderstorms in the evening. A chance of showers. Lows in the mid-70s. Chance of rain 40%. Monday,

chance of showers with a slight chance of thunderstorms in the evening, then a chance of showers after midnight. Lows in the lower 70s. Chance of rain 40%. Wednesday, partly cloudy with a slight chance of showers. A slight chance of thunderstorms in the afternoon. Highs in the upper 80s. 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The current time is 1:01 a.m. Central Daylight Time. The Austin NOAA Weather Radio Roundup. At midnight at Austin Bergstrom International, it was partly cloudy. The temperature was 79, the dew point 74, the relative humidity was 84%, the wind south at 12 miles an hour, and the pressure was 29.87 inches and steady. At Camp Mabry, it was mostly cloudy. The temperature was 81, the dew point 74, the relative humidity was 79%, the wind variable at 5 miles an hour, and the pressure was 29.89 inches and rising. The report from Pflugerville was not available. Taylor Clear 79. The report from Lago Vista was not available. Georgetown Clear 81. San Marcos mostly cloudy 79. Burnett Clear 80. Junction Clear 81. San Antonio mostly cloudy 80. Corpus Christi partly cloudy 81. Houston partly cloudy 81. Once again at Austin Bergstrom it was 79, and at Camp Mabry it was 81. Elsewhere across the state, College Station clear 80. Amarillo clear 82. Abilene clear 83. Dallas-Fort Worth partly cloudy 84. Your weather synopsis for South Central Texas. Wednesday, the sea breeze will bring isolated showers and thunderstorms along and southeast of Interstate 35/I-37. Thursday, there will be another chance for these showers. The coverage will be less. Temperatures will be near normal for the next 7 days. The next chance for widespread rain will be early next week. Your local forecast. Tonight, partly cloudy this evening, then mostly cloudy with a slight chance of showers after midnight. Lows in the upper 70s. South winds 10 to 15 miles per hour with gusts up to 25 miles per hour. Chance of rain 20%. Thursday, partly cloudy. A slight chance of showers in the morning. Highs in the mid-90s. South winds 10 to 15 miles per hour. Chance of rain 20%. Highest heat index readings up to 106. Thursday night, partly cloudy. Lows in the upper 70s. South winds 10 to 15 miles per hour. Friday, partly cloudy. Highs in the lower 90s. Southeast winds 5 to 10 miles per hour. Highest heat index readings up to 105. Friday night, mostly clear in the evening, then becoming partly cloudy. Lows in the mid-70s. South winds 5 to 10 miles per hour. Saturday, partly cloudy in the morning, then clearing. Highs in the mid-90s. Highest heat index readings up to 105. Saturday night, mostly clear. Lows in the mid-70s. Sunday, partly cloudy with a slight chance of showers and thunderstorms. Highs in the lower 90s. Highest heat index readings up to 105. Sunday night, mostly clear in the evening, then becoming partly cloudy. A slight chance of thunderstorms in the evening. A chance of showers. Lows in the mid-70s. Chance of rain 40%. Monday, mostly cloudy in the morning, then becoming partly cloudy. A chance of showers. A slight chance of thunderstorms in the morning, then a chance of thunderstorms in the afternoon. Highs in the lower 90s. Chance of rain 50%. Monday night, partly cloudy in the evening, then becoming mostly cloudy. A chance of showers. A chance of thunderstorms, mainly in the evening.
lows in the lower 70s.

chance of rain 50%. Tuesday, mostly cloudy with a chance of thunderstorms. Showers likely, mainly in the morning. Highs in the mid-80s. Chance of rain 60%. Tuesday night, partly cloudy. A chance of showers with a slight chance of thunderstorms in the evening, then a chance of showers after midnight. Lows in the lower 70s. Chance of rain 40%. Wednesday, partly cloudy with a slight chance of showers. A slight chance of thunderstorms in the afternoon. Highs in the upper 80s. 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The current time is 1:07 a.m. Central Daylight Time. Your weather synopsis for South Central Texas. Wednesday, the sea breeze will bring isolated showers and thunderstorms along and southeast of Interstate 35/I-37. Thursday, there will be another chance for these showers, but coverage will be less. Temperatures will be near normal for the next 7 days. The next chance for widespread rain will be early next week. Your local forecast. Tonight, partly cloudy this evening, then mostly cloudy with a slight chance of showers after midnight. Lows in the upper 70s. South winds 10 to 15 miles per hour with gusts up to 25 miles per hour. Chance of rain 20%. Thursday, partly cloudy. A slight chance of showers in the morning. Highs in the mid-90s. South winds 10 to 15 miles per hour. Chance of rain 20%. Highest heat index readings up to 106. Thursday night, partly cloudy. Lows in the upper 70s. South winds 10 to 15 miles per hour. Friday, partly cloudy. Highs in the lower 90s. Southeast winds 5 to 10 miles per hour. Highest heat index readings up to 105. Friday night, mostly clear in the evening, then becoming partly cloudy. Lows in the mid-70s. South winds 5 to 10 miles per hour. Saturday, partly cloudy in the morning, then clearing. Highs in the mid-90s. Highest heat index readings up to 105. Saturday night, mostly clear. Lows in the mid-70s. Sunday, partly cloudy with a slight chance of showers and thunderstorms. Highs in the lower 90s. Highest heat index readings up to 105. Sunday night, mostly clear in the evening, then becoming partly cloudy. A slight chance of thunderstorms in the evening. A chance of showers. Lows in the mid-70s. Chance of rain 40%. Monday, mostly cloudy in the morning, then becoming partly cloudy. A chance of showers. A slight chance of thunderstorms in the morning, then a chance of thunderstorms in the afternoon. Highs in the lower 90s. Chance of rain 50%. Monday night, partly cloudy in the evening, then becoming mostly cloudy. A chance of showers. A chance of thunderstorms, mainly in the evening. Lows in the lower 70s. Chance of rain 50%. Tuesday, mostly cloudy with a chance of thunderstorms. Showers likely, mainly in the morning. Highs in the mid-80s. Chance of rain 60%. Tuesday night, partly cloudy. A chance of showers with a slight chance of thunderstorms in the evening, then a chance of showers after midnight. Lows in the lower 70s. Chance of rain 40%. Wednesday, partly cloudy with a slight chance of showers. A slight chance of thunderstorms in the afternoon. Highs in the upper 80s. 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The current time is 1:11 a.m. Central Daylight Time. Your weather synopsis for South Central Texas.

Wednesday, the sea breeze will bring isolated showers and thunderstorms along and southeast of Interstate 35/I-37. Thursday, there will be another chance for these showers. The coverage will be less. Temperatures will be near normal for the next 7 days. The next chance for widespread rain will be early next week. Your local forecast. Tonight, partly cloudy this evening, then mostly cloudy with a slight chance of showers after midnight. Lows in the upper 70s. South winds 10 to 15 miles per hour with gusts up to 25 miles per hour. Chance of rain 20%. Thursday, partly cloudy. A slight chance of showers in the morning. Highs in the mid-90s. South winds 10 to 15 miles per hour. Chance of rain 20%. Highest heat index readings up to 106. Thursday night, partly cloudy. Lows in the upper 70s. South winds 10 to 15 miles per hour. Friday, partly cloudy. Highs in the lower 90s. Southeast winds 5 to 10 miles per hour. Highest heat index readings up to 105. Friday night, mostly clear in the evening, then becoming partly cloudy. Lows in the mid-70s. South winds 5 to 10 miles per hour. Saturday, partly cloudy in the morning, then clearing. Highs in the mid-90s. Highest heat index readings up to 105. Saturday night, mostly clear. Lows in the mid-70s. Sunday, partly cloudy with a slight chance of showers and thunderstorms. Highs in the lower 90s. Highest heat index readings up to 105. Sunday night, mostly clear in the evening, then becoming partly cloudy. A slight chance of thunderstorms in the evening. A chance of showers. Lows in the mid-70s. Chance of rain 40%. Monday, mostly cloudy in the morning, then becoming partly cloudy. A chance of showers. A slight chance of thunderstorms in the morning, then a chance of thunderstorms in the afternoon. Highs in the lower 90s. Chance of rain 50%. Monday night, partly cloudy in the evening, then becoming mostly cloudy. A chance of showers. A chance of thunderstorms, mainly in the evening. Lows in the lower 70s. Chance of rain 50%. Tuesday, mostly cloudy with a chance of thunderstorms. Showers likely, mainly in the morning. Highs in the mid-80s. Chance of rain 60%. Tuesday night, partly cloudy. A chance of showers with a slight chance of thunderstorms in the evening, then a chance of showers after midnight. Lows in the lower 70s. Chance of rain 40%. Wednesday, partly cloudy with a slight chance of showers. A slight chance of thunderstorms in the afternoon. Highs in the upper 80s. 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The current time is 1:15 a.m. Central Daylight Time. The Austin NOAA Weather Radio Roundup, at 1 a.m. at Austin Bergstrom International, it was mostly cloudy. The temperature was 79, the dew point 75, the relative humidity was 87%, the wind south at 14 miles an hour, and the pressure was 29.86 inches and falling. At Camp Mabry, it was cloudy. The temperature was 79, the dew point 74, the relative humidity was 84%, the wind south at 8 miles an hour, and the pressure was 29.87 inches and falling. The report from Pflugerville was not available. Taylor, cloudy 79. The report from Lago Vista was not available. Georgetown, cloudy 80. San Marcos, cloudy 79. Burnett, cloudy 79. Junction, clear 79. San Antonio, cloudy 79. Corpus Christi, light rain was falling 81. Houston, partly cloudy 81. Once again at Austin Bergstrom, it was 79.

And at Camp Mabry, it was 79. Elsewhere across the state, College Station clear 79. Amarillo clear 81. Abilene clear 82. Dallas-Fort Worth partly cloudy 83. Your weather synopsis for South Central Texas. Wednesday, the sea breeze will bring isolated showers and thunderstorms along and southeast of Interstate 35/I-37. Thursday, there will be another chance for these showers. The coverage will be less. Temperatures will be near normal for the next 7 days. The next chance for widespread rain will be early next week. Your local forecast. Tonight, partly cloudy this evening, then mostly cloudy with a slight chance of showers after midnight. Lows in the upper 70s. South winds 10 to 15 miles per hour with gusts up to 25 miles per hour. Chance of rain 20%. Thursday, partly cloudy. A slight chance of showers in the morning. Highs in the mid-90s. South winds 10 to 15 miles per hour. Chance of rain 20%. Highest heat index readings up to 106. Thursday night, partly cloudy. Lows in the upper 70s. South winds 10 to 15 miles per hour. Friday, partly cloudy. Highs in the lower 90s. Southeast winds 5 to 10 miles per hour. Highest heat index readings up to 105. Friday night, mostly clear in the evening, then becoming partly cloudy. Lows in the mid-70s. South winds 5 to 10 miles per hour. Saturday, partly cloudy in the morning, then clearing. Highs in the mid-90s. Highest heat index readings up to 105. Saturday night, mostly clear. Lows in the mid-70s. Sunday, partly cloudy with a slight chance of showers and thunderstorms. Highs in the lower 90s. Highest heat index readings up to 105. Sunday night, mostly clear in the evening, then becoming partly cloudy. A slight chance of thunderstorms in the evening. A chance of showers. Lows in the mid-70s. Chance of rain 40%. Monday, mostly cloudy in the morning, then becoming partly cloudy. A chance of showers. A slight chance of thunderstorms in the morning, then a chance of thunderstorms in the afternoon. Highs in the lower 90s. Chance of rain 50%. Monday night, partly cloudy in the evening, then becoming mostly cloudy. A chance of showers. A chance of thunderstorms, mainly in the evening. Lows in the lower 70s. Chance of rain 50%. Tuesday, mostly cloudy with a chance of thunderstorms. Showers likely, mainly in the morning. Highs in the mid-80s. Chance of rain 60%. Tuesday night, partly cloudy. A chance of showers with a slight chance of thunderstorms in the evening, then a chance of showers after midnight. Lows in the lower 70s. Chance of rain 40%. Wednesday, partly cloudy with a slight chance of showers. A slight chance of thunderstorms in the afternoon. Highs in the upper 80s. The coastal waters forecast from Baffin Bay to Port Aransas out 20 nautical miles. Small craft should exercise caution. Tonight, southeast winds 15 to 20 knots. Seas 3 to 4 feet, occasionally to 5 feet. Wave detail, southeast 4 feet at 7 seconds. Thursday, southeast winds 10 to 15 knots. Seas 3 to 4 feet, occasionally to 5 feet. Wave detail, southeast 4 feet at 7 seconds. Thursday night, southeast winds 15 to 20 knots. Seas 4 to 5 feet, occasionally to 6 feet. Wave detail, southeast 5 feet at 7 seconds. Friday, southeast winds 10 to 15 knots. Seas around 4 feet, occasionally to 5 feet. Wave detail, southeast 4 feet at 8 seconds. Friday night, southeast winds 10 to 15 knots. Seas 4 to 5 feet, occasionally to 6 feet. Wave detail, southeast 5 feet.

Saturday, southeast winds 10 to 15 knots. Seas 4 to 6 feet, occasionally to 8 feet. Wave detail, southeast 5 feet at 9 seconds. Saturday night, southeast winds 15 to 20 knots. Seas 5 to 6 feet, occasionally to 8 feet. Sunday, southeast winds 10 to 15 knots. Seas 5 to 6 feet, occasionally to 8 feet. Sunday night, southeast winds 15 to 20 knots. Seas 5 to 6 feet, occasionally to 8 feet. A chance of showers and thunderstorms after midnight. Monday, south winds 10 to 15 knots. Seas 4 to 6 feet, occasionally to 8 feet. Monday night, southeast winds 15 to 20 knots. Seas 4 to 5 feet, occasionally to 6 feet. A chance of showers after midnight. Winds and seas higher and near thunderstorms. The Tropical Weather Outlook. For the North Atlantic, Caribbean Sea and the Gulf of America, Bay of Campeche, a broad area of low pressure could form over the Bay of Campeche on Friday from a westward moving tropical wave currently located near the Yucatan Peninsula of Mexico. Environmental conditions are forecast to be only marginally conducive for development, and the system should move inland over eastern Mexico by late this weekend. Formation chance through 48 hours, low, 10%. Formation chance through 7 days, low, 10%. 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The current time is 1:23 a.m. Central Daylight Time. The Austin NOAA Weather Radio Roundup, at 1 a.m. at Austin Bergstrom International, it was mostly cloudy. The temperature was 79, the dew point 75, the relative humidity was 87%, the wind south at 14 miles an hour, and the pressure was 29.86 inches and falling. At Camp Mabry, it was cloudy. The temperature was 79, the dew point 74, the relative humidity was 84%, the wind south at 8 miles an hour, and the pressure was 29.87 inches and falling. The report from Pflugerville was not available. Taylor, cloudy 79. The report from Lago Vista was not available. Georgetown, cloudy 80. San Marcos, cloudy 79. Burnett, cloudy 79. Junction, clear 79. San Antonio, cloudy 79. Corpus Christi, light rain was falling 81. Houston, partly cloudy 81. Once again at Austin Bergstrom, it was 79, and at Camp Mabry, it was 79. Elsewhere across the state, College Station, clear 79. Amarillo, clear 81. Abilene, clear 82. Dallas-Fort Worth, partly cloudy 83. Your weather synopsis for South Central Texas. Wednesday, the sea breeze will bring isolated showers and thunderstorms along and southeast of Interstate 35/I-37. Thursday, there will be another chance for these showers. The coverage will be less. Temperatures will be near normal for the next 7 days. The next chance for widespread rain will be early next week. Your local forecast. Tonight, partly cloudy this evening, then mostly cloudy with a slight chance of showers after midnight. Lows in the upper 70s. South winds 10 to 15 miles per hour with gusts up to 25 miles per hour. Chance of rain 20%. Thursday, partly cloudy. A slight chance of showers in the morning. Highs in the mid-90s. South winds 10 to 15 miles per hour. Chance of rain 20%. Highest heat index readings up to 106. Thursday night, partly cloudy. Lows in the upper 70s. South winds 10 to 15 miles per hour. Friday, partly cloudy. Highs in the lower 90s. Southeast winds 5 to 10 miles per hour. Highest heat index readings up to 105.

Friday night, mostly clear in the evening, then becoming partly cloudy. Lows in the mid-70s. South winds 5 to 10 miles per hour. Saturday, partly cloudy in the morning, then clearing. Highs in the mid-90s. Highest heat index readings up to 105. Saturday night, mostly clear. Lows in the mid-70s. Sunday, partly cloudy with a slight chance of showers and thunderstorms. Highs in the lower 90s. Highest heat index readings up to 105. Sunday night, mostly clear in the evening, then becoming partly cloudy. A slight chance of thunderstorms in the evening. A chance of showers. Lows in the mid-70s. Chance of rain 40%. Monday, mostly cloudy in the morning, then becoming partly cloudy. A chance of showers. A slight chance of thunderstorms in the morning, then a chance of thunderstorms in the afternoon. Highs in the lower 90s. Chance of rain 50%. Monday night, partly cloudy in the evening, then becoming mostly cloudy. A chance of showers. A chance of thunderstorms, mainly in the evening. Lows in the lower 70s. Chance of rain 50%. Tuesday, mostly cloudy with a chance of thunderstorms. Showers likely, mainly in the morning. Highs in the mid-80s. Chance of rain 60%. Tuesday night, partly cloudy. A chance of showers with a slight chance of thunderstorms in the evening, then a chance of showers after midnight. Lows in the lower 70s. Chance of rain 40%. Wednesday, partly cloudy with a slight chance of showers. A slight chance of thunderstorms in the afternoon. Highs in the upper 80s. The coastal waters forecast from Baffin Bay to Port Aransas out 20 nautical miles. Today, southeast winds 10 to 15 knots with gusts up to 20 knots. Seas 3 to 4 feet, occasionally to 5 feet. Wave detail, southeast 4 feet at 7 seconds. Tonight, southeast winds 15 to 20 knots. Seas 4 to 5 feet, occasionally to 6 feet. Wave detail, southeast 5 feet at 7 seconds. Friday, southeast winds 10 to 15 knots. Seas around 4 feet, occasionally to 5 feet. Wave detail, southeast 4 feet at 7 seconds. Friday night, southeast winds 10 to 15 knots. Seas 4 to 5 feet, occasionally to 6 feet. Wave detail, southeast 5 feet at 9 seconds. Saturday, southeast winds 10 to 15 knots. Seas 4 to 6 feet, occasionally to 8 feet. Wave detail, southeast 6 feet at 9 seconds. A slight chance of thunderstorms. A chance of showers, mainly in the morning. Saturday night, southeast winds 15 to 20 knots. Seas 5 to 6 feet, occasionally to 8 feet. Wave detail, southeast 6 feet at 9 seconds. A chance of showers. Sunday, southeast winds 10 to 15 knots. Seas 5 to 6 feet, occasionally to 8 feet. A chance of showers and thunderstorms in the morning. Sunday night, southeast winds around 15 knots. Seas 5 to 6 feet, occasionally to 8 feet. A chance of showers and thunderstorms after midnight. Monday, southeast winds 10 to 15 knots. Seas 4 to 6 feet, occasionally to 8 feet. A chance of showers and thunderstorms in the morning. Monday night, southeast winds around 15 knots. Seas 4 to 5 feet, occasionally to 6 feet. A chance of showers in the evening, then showers likely with a chance of thunderstorms after midnight. Winds and seas higher and near thunderstorms. 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

1 a.m. at Austin Bergstrom International. It was mostly cloudy. The temperature was 79, the dew point 75, the relative humidity was 87%, the wind south at 14 miles an hour, and the pressure was 29.86 inches and falling. At Camp Mabry, it was cloudy. The temperature was 79, the dew point 74, the relative humidity was 84%, the wind south at 8 miles an hour, and the pressure was 29.87 inches and falling. The report from Pflugerville was not available. Taylor, cloudy 79. The report from Lago Vista was not available. Georgetown, cloudy 80. San Marcos, cloudy 79. Burnett, cloudy 79. Junction, clear 79. San Antonio, cloudy 79. Corpus Christi, light rain was falling 81. Houston, partly cloudy 81. Once again at Austin Bergstrom it was 79, and at Camp Mabry it was 79. Elsewhere across the state, College Station clear 79. Amarillo clear 81. Abilene clear 82. Dallas-Fort Worth partly cloudy 83. Your weather synopsis for South Central Texas. Wednesday, the sea breeze will bring isolated showers and thunderstorms along and southeast of Interstate 35/I-37. Thursday, there will be another chance for these showers. The coverage will be less. Temperatures will be near normal for the next 7 days. The next chance for widespread rain will be early next week. Your local forecast. Tonight, partly cloudy this evening, then mostly cloudy with a slight chance of showers after midnight. Next chance for widespread rain will be early next week. Your local forecast. Tonight, partly cloudy this evening, then mostly cloudy with a slight chance of showers after midnight. Lows in the upper 70s. South winds 10 to 15 miles per hour with gusts up to 25 miles per hour. Chance of rain 20%. Thursday, partly cloudy. A slight chance of showers in the morning. Highs in the mid-90s. South winds 10 to 15 miles per hour. Chance of rain 20%. Highest heat index readings up to 106. Thursday night, partly cloudy. Lows in the upper 70s. South winds 10 to 15 miles per hour. Friday, partly cloudy. Highs in the lower 90s. Southeast winds 5 to 10 miles per hour. Highest heat index readings up to 105. Friday night, mostly clear in the evening, then becoming partly cloudy. Lows in the mid-70s. South winds 5 to 10 miles per hour. Saturday, partly cloudy in the morning, then clearing. Highs in the mid-90s. Highest heat index readings up to 105. Saturday night, mostly clear. Lows in the mid-70s. Sunday, partly cloudy with a slight chance of showers and thunderstorms. Highs in the lower 90s. Highest heat index readings up to 105. Sunday night, mostly clear in the evening, then becoming partly cloudy. A slight chance of thunderstorms in the evening. A chance of showers. Lows in the mid-70s. Chance of rain 40%. Monday, mostly cloudy in the morning, then becoming partly cloudy. A chance of showers. A slight chance of thunderstorms in the morning, then a chance of thunderstorms in the afternoon. Highs in the lower 90s. Chance of rain 50%. Monday night, partly cloudy in the evening, then becoming mostly cloudy. A chance of showers. A chance of thunderstorms, mainly in the evening. Lows in the lower 70s. Chance of rain 50%. Tuesday, mostly cloudy with a chance of thunderstorms. Showers likely, mainly in the morning. Highs in the mid-80s. Chance of rain 60%. Tuesday night, partly cloudy. A chance of showers with a slight chance of thunderstorms in the evening, then a chance of showers after midnight. Lows in the lower 70s. Chance of rain 40%. Wednesday, partly cloudy with a slight chance of showers.

a slight chance of thunderstorms in the afternoon. Highs in the upper 80s. 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The current time is 1:36 a.m. Central Daylight Time. The Austin NOAA Weather Radio Roundup. At 1 a.m. at Austin Bergstrom International, it was mostly cloudy. The temperature was 79, the dew point 75, the relative humidity was 87%, the wind south at 14 miles an hour, and the pressure was 29.86 inches and falling. At Camp Mabry, it was cloudy. The temperature was 79, the dew point 74, the relative humidity was 84%, the wind south at 8 miles an hour, and the pressure was 29.87 inches and falling. The report from Pflugerville was not available. Taylor, cloudy 79. The report from Lago Vista was not available. Georgetown, cloudy 80. San Marcos, cloudy 79. Burnett, cloudy 79. Junction, clear 79. San Antonio, cloudy 79. Corpus Christi, light rain was falling 81. Houston, partly cloudy 81. Once again at Austin Bergstrom, it was 79, and at Camp Mabry, it was 79. Elsewhere across the state, College Station, clear 79. Amarillo, clear 81. Abilene, clear 82. Dallas-Fort Worth, partly cloudy 83. Your weather synopsis for South Central Texas. Wednesday, the sea breeze will bring isolated showers and thunderstorms along and southeast of Interstate 35/I-37. Thursday, there will be another chance for these showers. The coverage will be less. Temperatures will be near normal for the next 7 days. The next chance for widespread rain will be early next week. Your local forecast. Tonight, partly cloudy this evening, then mostly cloudy with a slight chance of showers after midnight. Lows in the upper 70s. South winds 10 to 15 miles per hour with gusts up to 25 miles per hour. Chance of rain 20%. Thursday, partly cloudy. A slight chance of showers in the morning. Highs in the mid-90s. South winds 10 to 15 miles per hour. Chance of rain 20%. Highest heat index readings up to 106. Thursday night, partly cloudy. Lows in the upper 70s. South winds 10 to 15 miles per hour. Friday, partly cloudy. Highs in the lower 90s. Southeast winds 5 to 10 miles per hour. Highest heat index readings up to 105. Friday night, mostly clear in the evening, then becoming partly cloudy. Lows in the mid-70s. South winds 5 to 10 miles per hour. Saturday, partly cloudy in the morning, then clearing. Highs in the mid-90s. Highest heat index readings up to 105. Saturday night, mostly clear. Lows in the mid-70s. Sunday, partly cloudy with a slight chance of showers and thunderstorms. Highs in the lower 90s. Highest heat index readings up to 105. Sunday night, mostly clear in the evening, then becoming partly cloudy. A slight chance of thunderstorms in the evening. A chance of showers. Lows in the mid-70s. Chance of rain 40%. Monday, mostly cloudy in the morning, then becoming partly cloudy. A chance of showers. A slight chance of thunderstorms in the morning, then a chance of thunderstorms in the afternoon. Highs in the lower 90s. Chance of rain 50%. Monday night, partly cloudy in the evening, then becoming mostly cloudy. A chance of showers. A chance of thunderstorms, mainly in the evening. Lows in the lower 70s. Chance of rain 50%. Tuesday, mostly cloudy with a chance of thunderstorms. Showers likely, mainly in the morning. Highs in the mid-80s. Chance of rain

Tuesday night, partly cloudy. A chance of showers with a slight chance of thunderstorms in the evening, then a chance of showers after midnight. Lows in the lower 70s. Chance of rain 40%. Wednesday, partly cloudy with a slight chance of showers. A slight chance of thunderstorms in the afternoon. Highs in the upper 80s. 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The current time is 1:41 a.m. Central Daylight Time. The Austin NOAA Weather Radio Roundup. At 1 a.m. at Austin Bergstrom International, it was mostly cloudy. The temperature was 79, the dew point 75, the relative humidity was 87%, the wind south at 14 miles an hour, and the pressure was 29.86 inches and falling. At Camp Mabry, it was cloudy. The temperature was 79, the dew point 74, the relative humidity was 84%, the wind south at 8 miles an hour, and the pressure was 29.87 inches and falling. The report from Pflugerville was not available. Taylor, cloudy 79. The report from Lago Vista was not available. Georgetown, cloudy 80. San Marcos, cloudy 79. Burnett, cloudy 79. Junction, clear 79. San Antonio, cloudy 79. Corpus Christi, light rain was falling 81. Houston, partly cloudy 81. Once again at Austin Bergstrom, it was 79, and at Camp Mabry, it was 79. Elsewhere across the state, College Station, clear 79. Amarillo, clear 81. Abilene, clear 82. Dallas-Fort Worth, partly cloudy, 83. Your weather synopsis for South Central Texas. Wednesday, the sea breeze will bring isolated showers and thunderstorms along and southeast of Interstate 35/I-37. Thursday, there will be another chance for these showers. The coverage will be less. Temperatures will be near normal for the next 7 days. The next chance for widespread rain will be early next week. Your local forecast. Tonight, partly cloudy this evening, then mostly cloudy with a slight chance of showers after midnight. Lows in the upper 70s. South winds 10 to 15 miles per hour with gusts up to 25 miles per hour. Chance of rain 20%. Thursday, partly cloudy. A slight chance of showers in the morning. Highs in the mid-90s. South winds 10 to 15 miles per hour. Chance of rain 20%. Highest heat index readings up to 106. Thursday night, partly cloudy. Lows in the upper 70s. South winds 10 to 15 miles per hour. Friday, partly cloudy. Highs in the lower 90s. Southeast winds 5 to 10 miles per hour. Highest heat index readings up to 105. Friday night, mostly clear in the evening, then becoming partly cloudy. Lows in the mid-70s. South winds 5 to 10 miles per hour. Saturday, partly cloudy in the morning, then clearing. Highs in the mid-90s. Highest heat index readings up to 105. Saturday night, mostly clear. Lows in the mid-70s. Sunday, partly cloudy with a slight chance of showers and thunderstorms. Highs in the lower 90s. Highest heat index readings up to 105. Sunday night, mostly clear in the evening, then becoming partly cloudy. A slight chance of thunderstorms in the evening. A chance of showers. Lows in the mid-70s. Chance of rain 40%. Monday, mostly cloudy in the morning, then becoming partly cloudy. A chance of showers. A slight chance of thunderstorms in the morning, then a chance of thunderstorms in the afternoon. Highs in the lower 90s. Chance of rain 50%. Monday night, partly cloudy in the evening, then becoming mostly cloudy. A chance of showers.

a chance of thunderstorms, mainly in the evening. Lows in the lower 70s. Chance of rain 50%. Tuesday, mostly cloudy with a chance of thunderstorms. Showers likely, mainly in the morning. Highs in the mid-80s. Chance of rain 60%. Tuesday night, partly cloudy. A chance of showers with a slight chance of thunderstorms in the evening, then a chance of showers after midnight. Lows in the lower 70s. Chance of rain 40%. Wednesday, partly cloudy with a slight chance of showers. A slight chance of thunderstorms in the afternoon. Highs in the upper 80s. 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The current time is 1:47 a.m. Central Daylight Time. The Austin NOAA Weather Radio Roundup. At 1 a.m. at Austin Bergstrom International, it was mostly cloudy. The temperature was 79, the dew point 75, the relative humidity was 87%, the wind south at 14 miles an hour, and the pressure was 29.86 inches and falling. At Camp Mabry, it was cloudy. The temperature was 79, the dew point 74, the relative humidity was 84%, the wind south at 8 miles an hour, and the pressure was 29.87 inches and falling. The report from Pflugerville was not available. Taylor, cloudy 79. The report from Lago Vista was not available. Georgetown, cloudy 80. San Marcos, cloudy 79. Burnett, cloudy 79. Junction, clear 79. San Antonio, cloudy 79. Corpus Christi, light rain was falling 81. Houston, partly cloudy 81. Once again at Austin Bergstrom, it was 79, and at Camp Mabry, it was 79. Elsewhere across the state, College Station, clear 79. Amarillo, clear 81. Abilene, clear 82. Dallas-Fort Worth, partly cloudy 83. Your weather synopsis for South Central Texas. Wednesday, the sea breeze will bring isolated showers and thunderstorms along and southeast of Interstate 35/I-37. Thursday, there will be another chance for these showers. The coverage will be less. Temperatures will be near normal for the next 7 days. The next chance for widespread rain will be early next week. The Tropical Weather Outlook. For the North Atlantic, Caribbean Sea and the Gulf of America, Bay of Campeche, a broad area of low pressure could form over the Bay of Campeche on Friday from a westward moving tropical wave currently located near the Yucatan Peninsula of Mexico. Environmental conditions are forecast to be only marginally conducive for development, and the system should move inland over eastern Mexico by late this weekend. Formation chance through 48 hours, low, 10%. Formation chance through 7 days, low, 10%. Your local forecast. Tonight, partly cloudy this evening, then mostly cloudy with a slight chance of showers after midnight. Lows in the upper 70s. South winds 10 to 15 miles per hour with gusts up to 25 miles per hour. Chance of rain 20%. Thursday, partly cloudy. A slight chance of showers in the morning. Highs in the mid-90s. South winds 10 to 15 miles per hour. Chance of rain 20%. Highest heat index readings up to 106. Thursday night, partly cloudy. Lows in the upper 70s. South winds 10 to 15 miles per hour. Friday, partly cloudy. Highs in the lower 90s. Southeast winds 5 to 10 miles per hour. Highest heat index readings up to 105. Friday night, mostly clear in the evening, then becoming partly cloudy. Lows in the mid-70s. South winds 5 to 10 miles per hour. Saturday, partly cloudy in the morning, then clearing. Highs in the mid-90s. Highest heat index readings up to 105.

Saturday night, mostly clear. Lows in the mid-70s. Sunday, partly cloudy with a slight chance of showers and thunderstorms. Highs in the lower 90s. Highest heat index readings up to 105. Sunday night, mostly clear in the evening, then becoming partly cloudy. A slight chance of thunderstorms in the evening. A chance of showers. Lows in the mid-70s. Chance of rain 40%. Monday, mostly cloudy in the morning, then becoming partly cloudy. A chance of showers. A slight chance of thunderstorms in the morning, then a chance of thunderstorms in the afternoon. Highs in the lower 90s. Chance of rain 50%. Monday night, partly cloudy in the evening, then becoming mostly cloudy. A chance of showers. A chance of thunderstorms, mainly in the evening. Lows in the lower 70s. Chance of rain 50%. Tuesday, mostly cloudy with a chance of thunderstorms. Showers likely, mainly in the morning. Highs in the mid-80s. Chance of rain 60%. Tuesday night, partly cloudy. A chance of showers with a slight chance of thunderstorms in the evening, then a chance of showers after midnight. Lows in the lower 70s. Chance of rain 40%. Wednesday, partly cloudy with a slight chance of showers. A slight chance of thunderstorms in the afternoon. Highs in the upper 80s. 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The current time is 1:53 a.m. Central Daylight Time. The Austin NOAA Weather Radio Roundup. At 1 a.m. at Austin Bergstrom International, it was mostly cloudy. The temperature was 79, the dew point 75, the relative humidity was 87%, the wind south at 14 miles an hour, and the pressure was 29.86 inches and falling. At Camp Mabry, it was cloudy. The temperature was 79, the dew point 74, the relative humidity was 84%, the wind south at 8 miles an hour, and the pressure was 29.87 inches and falling. The report from Pflugerville was not available. Taylor, cloudy 79. The report from Lago Vista was not available. Georgetown, cloudy 80. San Marcos, cloudy 79. Burnett, cloudy 79. Junction clear 79. San Antonio cloudy 79. Corpus Christi light rain was falling 81. Houston partly cloudy 81. Once again at Austin Bergstrom it was 79, and at Camp Mabry it was 79. Elsewhere across the state, College Station clear 79. Amarillo clear 81. Abilene clear 82. Dallas-Fort Worth partly cloudy 83. Your weather synopsis for South Central Texas. Wednesday the sea breeze will bring isolated showers and thunderstorms along and southeast of Interstate 35/I-37. Thursday there will be another chance for these showers, the coverage will be less. Temperatures will be near normal for the next 7 days. The next chance for widespread rain will be early next week. Your local forecast. Tonight, partly cloudy this evening, then mostly cloudy with a slight chance of showers after midnight. Lows in the upper 70s. South winds 10 to 15 miles per hour with gusts up to 25 miles per hour. Chance of rain 20%. Thursday, partly cloudy. A slight chance of showers in the morning. Highs in the mid-90s. South winds 10 to 15 miles per hour. Chance of rain 20%. Highest heat index readings up to 106. Thursday night, partly cloudy. Lows in the upper 70s. South winds 10 to 15 miles per hour. Friday, partly cloudy. Highs in the lower 90s. Southeast winds 5 to 10 miles per hour. Highest heat index readings up to 105. Friday night, most

mostly clear in the evening, then becoming partly cloudy. Lows in the mid-70s. South winds 5 to 10 miles per hour. Saturday, partly cloudy in the morning, then clearing. Highs in the mid-90s. Highest heat index readings up to 105. Saturday night, mostly clear. Lows in the mid-70s. Sunday, partly cloudy with a slight chance of showers and thunderstorms. Highs in the lower 90s. Highest heat index readings up to 105. Sunday night, mostly clear in the evening, then becoming partly cloudy. A slight chance of thunderstorms in the evening. A chance of showers. Lows in the mid-70s. Chance of rain 40%. Monday, mostly cloudy in the morning, then becoming partly cloudy. A chance of showers. A slight chance of thunderstorms in the morning, then a chance of thunderstorms in the afternoon. Highs in the lower 90s. Chance of rain 50%. Monday night, partly cloudy in the evening, then becoming mostly cloudy. A chance of showers. A chance of thunderstorms, mainly in the evening. Lows in the lower 70s. Chance of rain 50%. Tuesday, mostly cloudy with a chance of thunderstorms. Showers likely, mainly in the morning. Highs in the mid-80s. Chance of rain 60%. Tuesday night, partly cloudy. A chance of showers with a slight chance of thunderstorms in the evening, then a chance of showers after midnight. Lows in the lower 70s. Chance of rain 40%. Wednesday, partly cloudy with a slight chance of showers. A slight chance of thunderstorms in the afternoon. Highs in the upper 80s. The coastal waters forecast from Baffin Bay to Port Aransas out 20 nautical miles. Today, southeast winds 10 to 15 knots with gusts up to 20 knots. Seas 3 to 4 feet, occasionally to 5 feet. Wave detail, southeast 4 feet at 7 seconds. Tonight, southeast winds 15 to 20 knots. Seas 4 to 5 feet, occasionally to 6 feet. Wave detail, southeast 5 feet at 7 seconds. Friday, southeast winds 10 to 15 knots. Seas around 4 feet, occasionally to 5 feet. Wave detail, southeast 4 feet at 7 seconds. Friday night, southeast winds 10 to 15 knots. Seas 4 to 5 feet, occasionally to 6 feet. Wave detail, southeast 5 feet at 9 seconds. Saturday, southeast winds 10 to 15 knots. Seas 4 to 6 feet, occasionally to 8 feet. Wave detail, southeast 6 feet at 9 seconds. A slight chance of thunderstorms. A chance of showers, mainly in the morning. Saturday night, southeast winds 15 to 20 knots. Seas 5 to 6 feet, occasionally to 8 feet. Wave detail, southeast 6 feet at 9 seconds. A chance of showers. Sunday, southeast winds 10 to 15 knots. Seas 5 to 6 feet, occasionally to 8 feet. A chance of showers and thunderstorms in the morning. Sunday night, southeast winds around 15 knots. Seas 5 to 6 feet, occasionally to 8 feet. A chance of showers and thunderstorms after midnight. Monday, southeast winds 10 to 15 knots. Seas 4 to 6 feet, occasionally to 8 feet. A chance of showers and thunderstorms in the morning. Monday night, southeast winds around 15 knots. Seas 4 to 5 feet, occasionally to 6 feet. A chance of showers in the evening, then showers likely with a chance of thunderstorms after midnight. Winds and seas higher and near thunderstorms. 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

San Antonio, cloudy 79. Corpus Christi, light rain was falling 81. Houston, partly cloudy 81. Once again at Austin Bergstrom, it was 79, and at Camp Mabry, it was 79. Elsewhere across the state, College Station clear 79. Amarillo clear 81. Abilene clear 82. Dallas Fort Worth partly cloudy 83. Your weather synopsis for South Central Texas. Wednesday, the sea breeze will bring isolated showers and thunderstorms along and southeast of Interstate 35/I-37. Thursday, there will be another chance for these showers. The coverage will be less. Temperatures will be near normal for the next 7 days. The next chance for widespread rain will be early next week. Your local forecast. Rest of tonight, mostly cloudy. Near steady temperature in the upper 70s. South winds around 10 miles per hour with gusts up to 20 miles per hour. Thursday, partly cloudy. A slight chance of showers in the morning. Humid with highs in the mid-90s. South winds 10 to 15 miles per hour. Chance of rain 20%. Highest heat index readings up to 107. Thursday night, mostly clear in the evening, then becoming mostly cloudy. Lows in the upper 70s. South winds 10 to 15 miles per hour with gusts up to 25 miles per hour. Friday, mostly cloudy in the morning, then becoming partly cloudy. Highs in the mid-90s. Southeast winds 5 to 10 miles per hour. Friday night, mostly clear in the evening, then becoming partly cloudy. Lows in the mid-70s. South winds 5 to 10 miles per hour. Saturday and Saturday night, partly cloudy. Highs in the mid-90s. Lows in the upper 70s. Sunday, partly cloudy. A chance of showers and thunderstorms in the afternoon. Highs in the mid-90s. Chance of rain 50%. Highest heat index readings up to 105. Sunday night, partly cloudy with a chance of showers and thunderstorms in the evening, then mostly cloudy with showers likely with a slight chance of thunderstorms after midnight. Lows in the mid-70s. Chance of rain 60%. Monday, a chance of thunderstorms. Showers. Highs in the upper 80s. Chance of rain 80%. Monday night, mostly cloudy with showers likely with a chance of thunderstorms. Lows in the lower 70s. Chance of rain 70%. Tuesday, mostly cloudy. A chance of showers with a slight chance of thunderstorms in the morning, then a chance of showers and thunderstorms in the afternoon. Highs in the mid-80s. Chance of rain 50%. Tuesday night and Wednesday, partly cloudy with a slight chance of showers and thunderstorms. Lows in the lower 70s. Highs in the lower 90s. 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The current time is 2:05 a.m. Central Daylight Time. Your weather synopsis for South Central Texas. Wednesday, the sea breeze will bring isolated showers and thunderstorms along and southeast of Interstate 35/I-37. Thursday, there will be another chance for these showers. The coverage will be less. Temperatures will be near normal for the next 7 days. The next chance for widespread rain will be early next week. Your local forecast. Rest of tonight, mostly cloudy. Near steady temperature in the upper 70s. South winds around 10 miles per hour with gusts up to 20 miles per hour. Thursday, partly cloudy. A slight chance of showers in the morning. Humid with highs in the mid-90s. South winds 10 to 15 miles per hour. Chance of rain 20%. Highest heat index readings up to 107. Thursday night, mostly clear in the evening, then becoming mostly cloudy. Lows in the upper 70s. South winds 10.

to 15 miles per hour with gusts up to 25 miles per hour. Friday, mostly cloudy in the morning, then becoming partly cloudy. Highs in the mid-90s. Southeast winds 5 to 10 miles per hour. Friday night, mostly clear in the evening, then becoming partly cloudy. Lows in the mid-70s. South winds 5 to 10 miles per hour. Saturday and Saturday night, partly cloudy. Highs in the mid-90s. Lows in the upper 70s. Sunday, partly cloudy. A chance of showers and thunderstorms in the afternoon. Highs in the mid-90s. Chance of rain 50%. Highest heat index readings up to 105. Sunday night, partly cloudy with a chance of showers and thunderstorms in the evening, then mostly cloudy with showers likely with a slight chance of thunderstorms after midnight. Lows in the mid-70s. Chance of rain 60%. Monday, a chance of thunderstorms. Showers. Highs in the upper 80s. Chance of rain 80%. Monday night, mostly cloudy with showers likely with a chance of thunderstorms. Lows in the lower 70s. Chance of rain 70%. Tuesday, mostly cloudy. A chance of showers with a slight chance of thunderstorms in the morning, then a chance of showers and thunderstorms in the afternoon. Highs in the mid-80s. Chance of rain 50%. Tuesday night and Wednesday, partly cloudy with a slight chance of showers and thunderstorms. Lows in the lower 70s. Highs in the lower 90s. 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The current time is 2:09 a.m. Central Daylight Time. Your weather synopsis for South Central Texas. Wednesday, the sea breeze will bring isolated showers and thunderstorms along and southeast of Interstate 35/I-37. Thursday, there will be another chance for these showers. The coverage will be less. Temperatures will be near normal for the next 7 days. The next chance for widespread rain will be early next week. Your local forecast. Rest of tonight, mostly cloudy. Near steady temperature in the upper 70s. South winds around 10 miles per hour with gusts up to 20 miles per hour. Thursday, partly cloudy. A slight chance of showers in the morning. Humid with highs in the mid-90s. South winds 10 to 15 miles per hour. Chance of rain 20%. Highest heat index readings up to 107. Thursday night, mostly clear in the evening, then becoming mostly cloudy. Lows in the upper 70s. South winds 10 to 15 miles per hour with gusts up to 25 miles per hour. Friday, mostly cloudy in the morning, then becoming partly cloudy. Highs in the mid-90s. Southeast winds 5 to 10 miles per hour. Friday night, mostly clear in the evening, then becoming partly cloudy. Lows in the mid-70s. South winds 5 to 10 miles per hour. Saturday and Saturday night, partly cloudy. Highs in the mid-90s. Lows in the upper 70s. Sunday, partly cloudy. A chance of showers and thunderstorms in the afternoon. Highs in the mid-90s. Chance of rain 50%. Highest heat index readings up to 105. Sunday night, partly cloudy with a chance of showers and thunderstorms in the evening, then mostly cloudy with showers likely with a slight chance of thunderstorms after midnight. Lows in the mid-70s. Chance of rain 60%. Monday, a chance of thunderstorms. Showers. Highs in the upper 80s. Chance of rain 80%. Monday night, mostly cloudy with showers likely with a chance of thunderstorms. Lows in the lower 70s. Chance of rain 70%. Tuesday, mostly cloudy. A chance of showers with a slight chance of thunderstorms in the morning, then a chance of showers and thunderstorms in the afternoon.

highs in the mid-80s. Chance of rain 50%. Tuesday night and Wednesday, partly cloudy with a slight chance of showers and thunderstorms. Lows in the lower 70s. Highs in the lower 90s. 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The current time is 2:12 a.m. Central Daylight Time. Your weather synopsis for South Central Texas. Wednesday, the sea breeze will bring isolated showers and thunderstorms along and southeast of Interstate 35/I-37. Thursday, there will be another chance for these showers. The coverage will be less. Temperatures will be near normal for the next 7 days. The next chance for widespread rain will be early next week. Your local forecast. Rest of tonight, mostly cloudy. Near steady temperature in the upper 70s. South winds around 10 miles per hour with gusts up to 20 miles per hour. Thursday, partly cloudy. A slight chance of showers in the morning. Humid with highs in the mid-90s. South winds 10 to 15 miles per hour. Chance of rain 20%. Highest heat index readings up to 107. Thursday night, mostly clear in the evening, then becoming mostly cloudy. Lows in the upper 70s. South winds 10 to 15 miles per hour with gusts up to 25 miles per hour. Friday, mostly cloudy in the morning, then becoming partly cloudy. Highs in the mid-90s. Southeast winds 5 to 10 miles per hour. Friday night, mostly clear in the evening, then becoming partly cloudy. Lows in the mid-70s. South winds 5 to 10 miles per hour. Saturday and Saturday night, partly cloudy. Highs in the mid-90s. Lows in the upper 70s. Sunday, partly cloudy. A chance of showers and thunderstorms in the afternoon. Highs in the mid-90s. Chance of rain 50%. Highest heat index readings up to 105. Sunday night, partly cloudy with a chance of showers and thunderstorms in the evening, then mostly cloudy with showers likely with a slight chance of thunderstorms after midnight. Lows in the mid-70s. Chance of rain 60%. Monday, a chance of thunderstorms. Showers. Highs in the upper 80s. Chance of rain 80%. Monday night, mostly cloudy with showers likely with a chance of thunderstorms. Lows in the lower 70s. Chance of rain 70%. Tuesday, mostly cloudy. A chance of showers with a slight chance of thunderstorms in the morning, then a chance of showers and thunderstorms in the afternoon. Highs in the mid-80s. Chance of rain 50%. Tuesday night and Wednesday, partly cloudy with a slight chance of showers and thunderstorms. Lows in the lower 70s. Highs in the lower 90s. 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The current time is 2:15 a.m. Central Daylight Time. 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It was cloudy. The temperature was 79, the dew point 75, the relative humidity was 87%, the wind south at 15 miles an hour gusting to 25, and the pressure was 29.86 inches and steady. At Camp Mabry, it was cloudy. The temperature was 79, the dew point 74, the relative humidity was 84%, the wind south at 8 miles an hour gusting to 16, and the pressure was 29.87 inches and steady. The report from Pflugerville was not available. Taylor, mostly cloudy, 79. The report from Lago Vista was not available. Georgetown, cloudy, 80. San Marcos, cloudy, 79. Burnett, cloudy, 78. Junction

mostly cloudy 78. San Antonio, cloudy 79. Corpus Christi, partly cloudy 81. Houston, partly cloudy 80. Once again at Austin Bergstrom, it was 79, and at Camp Mabry, it was 79. Elsewhere across the state, College Station, cloudy 79. Amarillo, clear 78. Abilene, clear 81. Dallas-Fort Worth, partly cloudy 82. Your weather synopsis for South Central Texas. Wednesday, the sea breeze will bring isolated showers and thunderstorms along and southeast of Interstate 35/I-37. Thursday, there will be another chance for these showers. The coverage will be less. Temperatures will be near normal for the next 7 days. The next chance for widespread rain will be early next week. Your local forecast. Rest of tonight, mostly cloudy. Near steady temperature in the upper 70s. South winds around 10 miles per hour with gusts up to 20 miles per hour. Thursday, partly cloudy. A slight chance of showers in the morning. Humid with highs in the mid-90s. South winds 10 to 15 miles per hour. Chance of rain 20%. Highest heat index readings up to 107. Thursday night, mostly clear in the evening, then becoming mostly cloudy. Lows in the upper 70s. South winds 10 to 15 miles per hour with gusts up to 25 miles per hour. Friday, mostly cloudy in the morning, then becoming partly cloudy. Highs in the mid-90s. Southeast winds 5 to 10 miles per hour. Friday night, mostly clear in the evening, then becoming partly cloudy. Lows in the mid-70s. South winds 5 to 10 miles per hour. Saturday and Saturday night, partly cloudy. Highs in the mid-90s. Lows in the upper 70s. Sunday, partly cloudy. A chance of showers and thunderstorms in the afternoon. Highs in the mid-90s. Chance of rain 50%. Highest heat index readings up to 105. Sunday night, partly cloudy with a chance of showers and thunderstorms in the evening, then mostly cloudy with showers likely with a slight chance of thunderstorms after midnight. Lows in the mid-70s. Chance of rain 60%. Monday, a chance of thunderstorms. Showers. Highs in the upper 80s. Chance of rain 80%. Monday night, mostly cloudy with showers likely with a chance of thunderstorms. Lows in the lower 70s. Chance of rain 70%. Tuesday, mostly cloudy. A chance of showers with a slight chance of thunderstorms in the morning, then a chance of showers and thunderstorms in the afternoon. Highs in the mid-80s. Chance of rain 50%. Tuesday night and Wednesday, partly cloudy with a slight chance of showers and thunderstorms. Lows in the lower 70s. Highs in the lower 90s. The Tropical Weather Outlook. For the North Atlantic, Caribbean Sea and the Gulf of America, Bay of Campeche, a broad area of low pressure could form over the Bay of Campeche on Friday from a westward moving tropical wave currently located near the Yucatan Peninsula of Mexico. Environmental conditions are forecast to be only marginally conducive for development, and the system should move inland over eastern Mexico by late this weekend. Formation chance through 48 hours, low, 10%. Formation chance through 7 days, low, 10%. 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The current time is 2:21 a.m. Central Daylight Time. The Austin, NOAA Weather Radio Roundup, at 2 a.m. at Austin Bergstrom International, it was cloudy. The temperature was 79, the dew point 75, the relative humidity was 87%, the wind south at 15 miles an hour gusting to 25, and the pressure was 29.86 inches and steady. At Camp Mabry, it was cloudy. The temperature was 79, the dew

2.74. The relative humidity was 84%, the wind south at 8 miles an hour gusting to 16, and the pressure was 29.87 inches and steady. The report from Pflugerville was not available. Taylor, mostly cloudy, 79. The report from Lago Vista was not available. Georgetown, cloudy, 80. San Marcos, cloudy, 79. Burnett, cloudy, 78. Junction, mostly cloudy, 78. San Antonio, cloudy, 79. Corpus Christi, partly cloudy, 81. Houston, partly cloudy, 80. Once again at Austin Bergstrom, it was 79, and at Camp Mabry, it was 79. Elsewhere across the state, College Station, cloudy, 79. Amarillo, clear, 78. Abilene, clear, 81. Dallas, Fort Worth, partly cloudy, 82. Your weather synopsis for South Central Texas. Wednesday, the sea breeze will bring isolated showers and thunderstorms along and southeast of Interstate 35/I-37. Thursday, there will be another chance for these showers. The coverage will be less. Temperatures will be near normal for the next 7 days. The next chance for widespread rain will be early next week. Your local forecast. Rest of tonight, mostly cloudy. Near steady temperature in the upper 70s. South winds around 10 miles per hour with gusts up to 20 miles per hour. Thursday, partly cloudy. A slight chance of showers in the morning. Humid with highs in the mid-90s. South winds 10 to 15 miles per hour. Chance of rain 20%. Highest heat index readings up to 107. Thursday night, mostly clear in the evening, then becoming mostly cloudy. Lows in the upper 70s. South winds 10 to 15 miles per hour with gusts up to 25 miles per hour. Friday, mostly cloudy in the morning, then becoming partly cloudy. Highs in the mid-90s. Southeast winds 5 to 10 miles per hour. Friday night, mostly clear in the evening, then becoming partly cloudy. Lows in the mid-70s. South winds 5 to 10 miles per hour. Saturday and Saturday night, partly cloudy. Highs in the mid-90s. Lows in the upper 70s. Sunday, partly cloudy. A chance of showers and thunderstorms in the afternoon. Highs in the mid-90s. Chance of rain 50%. Highest heat index readings up to 105. Sunday night, partly cloudy with a chance of showers and thunderstorms in the evening, then mostly cloudy with showers likely with a slight chance of thunderstorms after midnight. Lows in the mid-70s. Chance of rain 60%. Monday, a chance of thunderstorms. Showers. Highs in the upper 80s. Chance of rain 80%. Monday night, mostly cloudy with showers likely with a chance of thunderstorms. Lows in the lower 70s. Chance of rain 70%. Tuesday, mostly cloudy. A chance of showers with a slight chance of thunderstorms in the morning, then a chance of showers and thunderstorms in the afternoon. Highs in the mid-80s. Chance of rain 50%. Tuesday night and Wednesday, partly cloudy with a slight chance of showers and thunderstorms. Lows in the lower 70s. Highs in the lower 90s. 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The current time is 2:26 a.m. Central Daylight Time. 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It was cloudy. The temperature was 79, the dew point 75, the relative humidity was 87%, the wind south at 15 miles an hour gusting to 25, and the pressure was 29.86 inches and steady. At Camp Mabry, it was cloudy. The temperature was 79, the dew point 74, the relative humidity was 84%, the wind south at 8 miles an hour gusting to 16, and the

pressure was 29.87 inches and steady. The report from Pflugerville was not available. Taylor, mostly cloudy, 79. The report from Lago Vista was not available. Georgetown, cloudy, 80. San Marcos, cloudy, 79. Burnett, cloudy, 78. Junction, mostly cloudy, 78. San Antonio, cloudy, 79. Corpus Christi, partly cloudy, 81. Houston, partly cloudy, 80. Once again at Austin Bergstrom, it was 79, and at Camp Mabry, it was 79. Elsewhere across the state, College Station, cloudy, 79. Amarillo, clear, 78. Abilene, clear, 81. Dallas-Fort Worth, partly cloudy, 82. The coastal waters forecast from Baffin Bay to Port Aransas out 20 nautical miles. Today, southeast winds 10 to 15 knots with gusts up to 20 knots. Seas 3 to 4 feet, occasionally to 5 feet. Wave detail, southeast 4 feet at 7 seconds. Tonight, southeast winds 15 to 20 knots. Seas 4 to 5 feet, occasionally to 6 feet. Wave detail, southeast 5 feet at 7 seconds. Friday, southeast winds 10 to 15 knots. Seas around 4 feet, occasionally to 5 feet. Wave detail, southeast 4 feet at 7 seconds. Friday night, southeast winds 10 to 15 knots. Seas 4 to 5 feet, occasionally to 6 feet. Wave detail, southeast 5 feet at 9 seconds. Saturday, southeast winds 10 to 15 knots. Seas 4 to 6 feet, occasionally to 8 feet. Wave detail, southeast 6 feet at 9 seconds. A slight chance of thunderstorms. A chance of showers, mainly in the morning. Saturday night, southeast winds 15 to 20 knots. Seas 5 to 6 feet, occasionally to 8 feet. Wave detail, southeast 6 feet at 9 seconds. A chance of showers. Sunday, southeast winds 10 to 15 knots. Seas 5 to 6 feet, occasionally to 8 feet. A chance of showers and thunderstorms in the morning. Sunday night, southeast winds around 15 knots. Seas 5 to 6 feet, occasionally to 8 feet. A chance of showers and thunderstorms after midnight. Monday, southeast winds 10 to 15 knots. Seas 4 to 6 feet, occasionally to 8 feet. A chance of showers and thunderstorms in the morning. Monday night, southeast winds around 15 knots. Seas 4 to 5 feet, occasionally to 6 feet. A chance of showers in the evening, then showers likely with a chance of thunderstorms after midnight. Winds and seas higher in and near thunderstorms. Your weather synopsis for South Central Texas. Wednesday, the sea breeze will bring isolated showers and thunderstorms along and southeast of Interstate 35/I-37. Thursday, there will be another chance for these showers. The coverage will be less. Temperatures will be near normal for the next 7 days. The next chance for widespread rain will be early next week. Your local forecast. Rest of tonight, mostly cloudy. Near steady temperature in the upper 70s. South winds around 10 miles per hour with gusts up to 20 miles per hour. Thursday, partly cloudy. A slight chance of showers in the morning. Humid with highs in the mid-90s. South winds 10 to 15 miles per hour. Chance of rain 20%. Highest heat index readings up to 107. Thursday night, mostly clear in the evening, then becoming mostly cloudy. Lows in the upper 70s. South winds 10 to 15 miles per hour with gusts up to 25 miles per hour. Friday, mostly cloudy in the morning, then becoming partly cloudy. Highs in the mid-90s. Southeast winds 5 to 10 miles per hour. Friday night, mostly clear in the evening, then becoming partly cloudy. Lows in the mid-70s. South winds 5 to 10 miles per hour. Saturday and Saturday night, partly

highs in the mid-90s, lows in the upper 70s. Sunday, partly cloudy. A chance of showers and thunderstorms in the afternoon. Highs in the mid-90s. Chance of rain 50%. Highest heat index readings up to 105. Sunday night, partly cloudy with a chance of showers and thunderstorms in the evening, then mostly cloudy with showers likely with a slight chance of thunderstorms after midnight. Lows in the mid-70s. Chance of rain 60%. Monday, a chance of thunderstorms. Showers. Highs in the upper 80s. Chance of rain 80%. Monday night, mostly cloudy with showers likely with a chance of thunderstorms. Lows in the lower 70s. Chance of rain 70%. Tuesday, mostly cloudy. A chance of showers with a slight chance of thunderstorms in the morning, then a chance of showers and thunderstorms in the afternoon. Highs in the mid-80s. Chance of rain 50%. Tuesday night and Wednesday, partly cloudy with a slight chance afternoon. Highs in the mid-80s. Chance of rain 50%. Tuesday night and Wednesday, partly cloudy with a slight chance of showers and thunderstorms. Lows in the lower 70s. Highs in the lower 90s. 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The current time is 2:33 a.m. Central Daylight Time. The Austin NOAA Weather Radio Roundup. At 2 a.m. at Austin Bergstrom International, it was cloudy. The temperature was 79, the dew point 75, the relative humidity was 87%, the wind south at 15 miles an hour gusting to 25, and the pressure was 29.86 inches and steady. At Camp Mabry, it was cloudy. The temperature was 79, the dew point 74, the relative humidity was 84%, the wind south at 8 miles an hour gusting to 16, and the pressure was 29.87 inches and steady. The report from Pflugerville was not available. Taylor, mostly cloudy, 79. The report from Lago Vista was not available. Georgetown, cloudy, 80. San Marcos, cloudy, 79. Burnett, cloudy, 78. Junction, mostly cloudy, 78. San Antonio, cloudy, 79. Corpus Christi, partly cloudy, 81. Houston, partly cloudy, 80. Once again at Austin Bergstrom, it was 79, and at Camp Mabry, it was 79. Elsewhere across the state, College Station, cloudy, 79. Amarillo, clear, 78. Abilene, clear, 81. Dallas-Fort Worth, partly cloudy, 82. Your weather synopsis for South Central Texas. Wednesday, the sea breeze will bring isolated showers and thunderstorms along and southeast of Interstate 35/I-37. Thursday, there will be another chance for these showers. The coverage will be less. Temperatures will be near normal for the next 7 days. The next chance for widespread rain will be early next week. Your local forecast. Rest of tonight, mostly cloudy. Near steady temperature in the upper 70s. South winds around 10 miles per hour with gusts up to 20 miles per hour. Thursday, partly cloudy. A slight chance of showers in the morning. Humid with highs in the mid-90s. South winds 10 to 15 miles per hour. Chance of rain 20%. Highest heat index readings up to 107. Thursday night, mostly clear in the evening, then becoming mostly cloudy. Lows in the upper 70s. South winds 10 to 15 miles per hour with gusts up to 25 miles per hour. Friday, mostly cloudy in the morning, then becoming partly cloudy. Highs in the mid-90s. Southeast winds 5 to 10 miles per hour. Friday night, mostly clear in the evening, then becoming partly cloudy. Lows in the mid-70s. South winds 5 to 10 miles per hour.

Saturday and Saturday night, partly cloudy. Highs in the mid-90s. Lows in the upper 70s. Sunday, partly cloudy. A chance of showers and thunderstorms in the afternoon. Highs in the mid-90s. Chance of rain 50%. Highest heat index readings up to 105. Sunday night, partly cloudy with a chance of showers and thunderstorms in the evening, then mostly cloudy with showers likely with a slight chance of thunderstorms after midnight. Lows in the mid-70s. Chance of rain 60%. Monday, a chance of thunderstorms. Showers. Highs in the upper 80s. Chance of rain 80%. Monday night, mostly cloudy with showers likely with a chance of thunderstorms. Lows in the lower 70s. Chance of rain 70%. Tuesday, mostly cloudy. A chance of showers with a slight chance of thunderstorms in the morning, then a chance of showers and thunderstorms in the afternoon. Highs in the mid-80s. Chance of rain 50%. Tuesday night and Wednesday, partly cloudy with a slight chance of showers and thunderstorms. Lows in the lower 70s. Highs in the lower 90s. 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The current time is 2:38 a.m. Central Daylight Time. 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It was cloudy. The temperature was 79, the dew point 75, the relative humidity was 87%, the wind south at 15 miles an hour gusting to 25, and the pressure was 29.86 inches and steady. At Camp Mabry, it was cloudy. The temperature was 79, the dew point 74, the relative humidity was 84%, the wind south at 8 miles an hour gusting to 16, and the pressure was 29.87 inches and steady. The report from Pflugerville was not available. Taylor, mostly cloudy, 79. The report from Lago Vista was not available. Georgetown, cloudy, 80. San Marcos, cloudy, 79. Burnett, cloudy, 78. Junction, mostly cloudy, 78. San Antonio, cloudy, 79. Corpus Christi, partly cloudy, 81. Houston, partly cloudy, 80. Once again at Austin Bergstrom, it was 79, and at Camp Mabry, it was 79. Elsewhere across the state, College Station, cloudy, 79. Amarillo, clear, 78. Abilene, clear, 81. Dallas-Fort Worth, partly cloudy, 82. Your weather synopsis for South Central Texas. Wednesday, the sea breeze will bring isolated showers and thunderstorms along and southeast of Interstate 35/I-37. Thursday, there will be another chance for these showers. The coverage will be less. Temperatures will be near normal for the next 7 days. The next chance for widespread rain will be early next week. Your local forecast. Rest of tonight, mostly cloudy. Near steady temperature in the upper 70s. South winds around 10 miles per hour with gusts up to 20 miles per hour. Thursday, partly cloudy. A slight chance of showers in the morning. Humid with highs in the mid-90s. South winds 10 to 15 miles per hour. Chance of rain 20%. Highest heat index readings up to 107. Thursday night, mostly clear in the evening, then becoming mostly cloudy. Lows in the upper 70s. South winds 10 to 15 miles per hour with gusts up to 25 miles per hour. Friday, mostly cloudy in the morning, then becoming partly cloudy. Highs in the mid-90s. Southeast winds 5 to 10 miles per hour. Friday night, mostly clear in the evening, then becoming partly cloudy. Lows in the mid-70s. South winds 5 to 10 miles per hour. Saturday and Saturday night, partly cloudy. Highs in the mid-90s. Lows in the upper 70s.

Sunday, partly cloudy. A chance of showers and thunderstorms in the afternoon. Highs in the mid-90s. Chance of rain 50%. Highest heat index readings up to 105. Sunday night, partly cloudy with a chance of showers and thunderstorms in the evening, then mostly cloudy with showers likely with a slight chance of thunderstorms after midnight. Lows in the mid-70s. Chance of rain 60%. Monday, a chance of thunderstorms. Showers. Highs in the upper 80s. Chance of rain 80%. Monday night, mostly cloudy with showers likely with a chance of thunderstorms. Lows in the lower 70s. Chance of rain 70%. Tuesday, mostly cloudy. A chance of showers with a slight chance of thunderstorms in the morning, then a chance of showers and thunderstorms in the afternoon. Highs in the mid-80s. Chance of rain 50%. Tuesday night and Wednesday, partly cloudy with a slight chance of showers and thunderstorms. Lows in the lower 70s. Highs in the lower 90s. 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The current time is 2:43 a.m. Central Daylight Time. The Austin NOAA Weather Radio Roundup. At 2 a.m. at Austin Bergstrom International, it was cloudy. The temperature was 79, the dew point 75, the relative humidity was 87%, the wind south at 15 miles an hour gusting to 25, and the pressure was 29.86 inches and steady. At Camp Mabry, it was cloudy. The temperature was 79, the dew point 74, the relative humidity was 84%, the wind south at 8 miles an hour gusting to 16, and the pressure was 29.87 inches and steady. The report from Pflugerville was not available. Taylor, mostly cloudy, 79. The report from Lago Vista was not available. Georgetown, cloudy, 80. San Marcos, cloudy, 79. Burnett, cloudy, 78. Junction, mostly cloudy, 78. San Antonio, cloudy, 79. Corpus Christi, partly cloudy, 81. Houston, partly cloudy, 80. Once again at Austin Bergstrom, it was 79, and at Camp Mabry, it was 79. Elsewhere across the state, College Station, cloudy, 79. Amarillo, clear, 78. Abilene, clear, 81. Dallas-Fort Worth, partly cloudy, 82. Your weather synopsis for South Central Texas. Wednesday, the sea breeze will bring isolated showers and thunderstorms along and southeast of Interstate 35/I-37. Thursday, there will be another chance for these showers. The coverage will be less. Temperatures will be near normal for the next 7 days. The next chance for widespread rain will be early next week. Your local forecast. Rest of tonight, mostly cloudy. Near steady temperature in the upper 70s. South winds around 10 miles per hour with gusts up to 20 miles per hour. Thursday, partly cloudy. A slight chance of showers in the morning. Humid with highs in the mid-90s. South winds 10 to 15 miles per hour. Chance of rain 20%. Highest heat index readings up to 107. Thursday night, mostly clear in the evening, then becoming mostly cloudy. Lows in the upper 70s. South winds 10 to 15 miles per hour with gusts up to 25 miles per hour. Friday, mostly cloudy in the morning, then becoming partly cloudy. Highs in the mid-90s. Southeast winds 5 to 10 miles per hour. Friday night, mostly clear in the evening, then becoming partly cloudy. Lows in the mid-70s. South winds 5 to 10 miles per hour. Saturday and Saturday night, partly cloudy. Highs in the mid-90s. Lows in the upper 70s. Sunday, partly cloudy. A chance of showers and thunderstorms in the afternoon.
Highs in the mid-90s. Chance of rain 50%. Highest heat index readings up to 105. Sunday night, partly cloudy with a chance of showers and thunderstorms in the evening, then mostly cloudy with showers likely with a slight chance of thunderstorms after midnight. Lows in the mid-70s. Chance of rain 60%. Monday, a chance of thunderstorms. Showers. Highs in the upper 80s. Chance of rain 80%. Monday night, mostly cloudy with showers likely with a chance of thunderstorms. Lows in the lower 70s. Chance of rain 70%. Tuesday, mostly cloudy. A chance of showers with a slight chance of thunderstorms in the morning, then a chance of showers and thunderstorms in the afternoon. Highs in the mid-80s. Chance of rain 50%. Tuesday night and Wednesday, partly cloudy with a slight chance of showers and thunderstorms. Lows in the lower 70s. Highs in the lower 90s. 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The current time is 2:48 a.m. Central Daylight Time. 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It was cloudy. The temperature was 79, the dew point 75, the relative humidity was 87%, the wind south at 15 miles an hour gusting to 25, and the pressure was 29.86 inches and steady. At Camp Mabry, it was cloudy. The temperature was 79, the dew point 74, the relative humidity was 84%, the wind south at 8 miles an hour gusting to 16, and the pressure was 29.87 inches and steady. The report from Pflugerville was not available. Taylor, mostly cloudy, 79. The report from Lago Vista was not available. Georgetown, cloudy, 80. San Marcos, cloudy, 79. Burnett, cloudy, 78. Junction, mostly cloudy, 78. San Antonio, cloudy, 79. Corpus Christi, partly cloudy, 81. Houston, partly cloudy, 80. Once again at Austin Bergstrom, it was 79, and at Camp Mabry, it was 79. Elsewhere across the state, College Station, cloudy, 79. Amarillo, clear, 78. Abilene, clear, 81. Dallas-Fort Worth, partly cloudy, 82. The Tropical Weather Outlook. For the North Atlantic, Caribbean Sea and the Gulf of America, Bay of Campeche, a broad area of low pressure could form over the Bay of Campeche on Friday from a westward moving tropical wave currently located near the Yucatan Peninsula of Mexico. Environmental conditions are forecast to be only marginally conducive for development, and the system should move inland over eastern Mexico by late this weekend. Formation chance through 48 hours, low, 10%. Formation chance through 7 days, low, 10%. Your weather synopsis for South Central Texas. Wednesday, the sea breeze will bring isolated showers and thunderstorms along and southeast of Interstate 35/I-37. Thursday, there will be another chance for these showers. The coverage will be less. Temperatures will be near normal for the next 7 days. The next chance for widespread rain will be early next week. Your local forecast. Rest of tonight, mostly cloudy. Near steady temperature in the upper 70s. South winds around 10 miles per hour with gusts up to 20 miles per hour. Thursday, partly cloudy. A slight chance of showers in the morning. Humid with highs in the mid-90s. South winds 10 to 15 miles per hour. Chance of rain 20%. Highest heat index readings up to 107. Thursday night, mostly clear in the evening, then becoming mostly cloudy. Lows in the upper 70s. South winds 10 to 15 miles per hour with gusts up to 25 miles per hour. Friday, mostly cloudy in the morning, then becoming partly cloudy. Highs in the mid-90s.

southeast winds 5 to 10 miles per hour. Friday night, mostly clear in the evening, then becoming partly cloudy. Lows in the mid-70s. South winds 5 to 10 miles per hour. Saturday and Saturday night, partly cloudy. Highs in the mid-90s. Lows in the upper 70s. Sunday, partly cloudy. A chance of showers and thunderstorms in the afternoon. Highs in the mid-90s. Chance of rain 50%. Highest heat index readings up to 105. Sunday night, partly cloudy with a chance of showers and thunderstorms in the evening, then mostly cloudy with showers likely with a slight chance of thunderstorms after midnight. Lows in the mid-70s. Chance of rain 60%. Monday, a chance of thunderstorms. Showers. Highs in the upper 80s. Chance of rain 80%. Monday night, mostly cloudy with showers likely with a chance of thunderstorms. Lows in the lower 70s. Chance of rain 70%. Tuesday, mostly cloudy. A chance of showers with a slight chance of thunderstorms in the morning, then a chance of showers and thunderstorms in the afternoon. Highs in the mid-80s. Chance of rain 50%. Tuesday night and Wednesday, partly cloudy with a slight chance of showers and thunderstorms. Lows in the lower 70s. Highs in the lower 90s. 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The current time is 2:53 a.m. Central Daylight Time. 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It was cloudy. The temperature was 79, the dew point 75, the relative humidity was 87%, the wind south at 15 miles an hour gusting to 25, and the pressure was 29.86 inches and steady. At Camp Mabry, it was cloudy. The temperature was 79, the dew point 74, the relative humidity was 84%, the wind south at 8 miles an hour gusting to 16, and the pressure was 29.87 inches and steady. The report from Pflugerville was not available. Taylor, mostly cloudy, 79. The report from Lago Vista was not available. Georgetown, cloudy, 80. San Marcos, cloudy, 79. Burnett, cloudy, 78. Junction, mostly cloudy, 78. San Antonio, cloudy, 79. Corpus Christi, partly cloudy, 81. Houston, partly cloudy, 80. Once again at Austin Bergstrom, it was 79, and at Camp Mabry, it was 79. Elsewhere across the state, College Station, cloudy, 79. Amarillo, clear, 78. Abilene, clear, 81. Dallas-Fort Worth, partly cloudy, 82. Your weather synopsis for South Central Texas. Wednesday, the sea breeze will bring isolated showers and thunderstorms along and southeast of Interstate 35/I-37. Thursday, there will be another chance for these showers. The coverage will be less. Temperatures will be near normal for the next 7 days. The next chance for widespread rain will be early next week. Your local forecast. Rest of tonight, mostly cloudy. Near steady temperature in the upper 70s. South winds around 10 miles per hour with gusts up to 20 miles per hour. Thursday, partly cloudy. A slight chance of showers in the morning. Humid with highs in the mid-90s. South winds 10 to 15 miles per hour. Chance of rain 20%. Highest heat index readings up to 107. Thursday night, mostly clear in the evening, then becoming mostly cloudy. Lows in the upper 70s. South winds 10 to 15 miles per hour with gusts up to 25 miles per hour. Friday, mostly cloudy in the morning, then becoming partly cloudy. Highs in the mid-90s. Southeast winds 5 to 10 miles per hour. Friday night, mostly clear in the evening, then becoming partly

cloudy. Lows in the mid-70s. South winds 5 to 10 miles per hour. Saturday and Saturday night, partly cloudy. Highs in the mid-90s. Lows in the upper 70s. Sunday, partly cloudy. A chance of showers and thunderstorms in the afternoon. Highs in the mid-90s. Chance of rain 50%. Highest heat index readings up to 105. Sunday night, partly cloudy with a chance of showers and thunderstorms in the evening, then mostly cloudy with showers likely with a slight chance of thunderstorms after midnight. Lows in the mid-70s. Chance of rain 60%. Monday, a chance of thunderstorms. Showers. Highs in the upper 80s. Chance of rain 80%. Monday night, mostly cloudy with showers likely with a chance of thunderstorms. Lows in the lower 70s. Chance of rain 70%. Tuesday, mostly cloudy. A chance of showers with a slight chance of thunderstorms in the morning, then a chance of showers and thunderstorms in the afternoon. Highs in the mid-80s. Chance of rain 50%. Tuesday night and Wednesday, partly cloudy with a slight chance of showers and thunderstorms. Lows in the lower 70s. Highs in the lower 90s. The coastal waters forecast from Baffin Bay to Port Aransas out 20 nautical miles. Today, southeast winds 10 to 15 knots with gusts up to 20 knots. Seas 3 to 4 feet, occasionally to 5 feet. Wave detail, southeast 4 feet at 7 seconds. Tonight, southeast winds 15 to 20 knots. Seas 4 to 5 feet, occasionally to 6 feet. Wave detail, southeast 5 feet at 7 seconds. Friday, southeast winds 10 to 15 knots. Seas around 4 feet, occasionally to 5 feet. Wave detail, southeast 4 feet at 7 seconds. Friday night, southeast winds 10 to 15 knots. Seas 4 to 5 feet, occasionally to 6 feet. Wave detail, southeast 5 feet at 9 seconds. Saturday, southeast winds 10 to 15 knots. Seas 4 to 6 feet, occasionally to 8 feet. Wave detail, southeast 6 feet at 9 seconds. A slight chance of thunderstorms. A chance of showers, mainly in the morning. Saturday night, southeast winds 15 to 20 knots. Seas 5 to 6 feet, occasionally to 8 feet. Wave detail, southeast 6 feet at 9 seconds. A chance of showers. Sunday, southeast winds 10 to 15 knots. Seas 5 to 6 feet, occasionally to 8 feet. A chance of showers and thunderstorms in the morning. Sunday night, southeast winds around 15 knots. Seas 5 to 6 feet, occasionally to 8 feet. A chance of showers and thunderstorms after midnight. Monday, southeast winds 10 to 15 knots. Seas 4 to 6 feet, occasionally to 8 feet. A chance of showers and thunderstorms in the morning. Monday night, southeast winds around 15 knots. Seas 4 to 5 feet, occasionally to 6 feet. A chance of showers in the evening, then showers likely with a chance of thunderstorms after midnight. Winds and seas higher and near thunderstorms. 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The current time is 3:01 a.m. Central Daylight Time. The Austin NOAA Weather Radio Roundup, at 2 a.m. at Austin Bergstrom International, it was cloudy. The temperature was 79, the dew point 75, the relative humidity was 87%, the wind south at 15 miles an hour gusting to 25, and the pressure was 29.86 inches and steady. At Camp Mabry, it was cloudy. The temperature was 79, the dew point 74, the relative humidity was 84%, the wind south at 8 miles an hour gusting to 16, and the pressure was

8. Abilene clear 81. Dallas-Fort Worth partly cloudy 82. Your weather synopsis for South Central Texas. Wednesday, the sea breeze will bring isolated showers and thunderstorms along and southeast of Interstate 35/I-37. Thursday, there will be another chance for these showers. The coverage will be less. Temperatures will be near normal for the next 7 days. The next chance for widespread rain will be early next week. Your local forecast. Rest of tonight, mostly cloudy. Near steady temperature in the upper 70s. South winds around 10 miles per hour with gusts up to 20 miles per hour. Thursday, partly cloudy. A slight chance of showers in the morning. Humid with highs in the mid-90s. South winds 10 to 15 miles per hour. Chance of rain 20%. Highest heat index readings up to 107. Thursday night, mostly clear in the evening, then becoming mostly cloudy. Lows in the upper 70s. South winds 10 to 15 miles per hour with gusts up to 25 miles per hour. Friday, mostly cloudy in the morning, then becoming partly cloudy. Highs in the mid-90s. Southeast winds 5 to 10 miles per hour. Friday night, mostly clear in the evening, then becoming partly cloudy. Lows in the mid-70s. South winds 5 to 10 miles per hour. Saturday and Saturday night, partly cloudy. Highs in the mid-90s. Lows in the upper 70s. Sunday, partly cloudy. A chance of showers and thunderstorms in the afternoon. Highs in the mid-90s. Chance of rain 50%. Highest heat index readings up to 105. Sunday night, partly cloudy with a chance of showers and thunderstorms in the evening, then mostly cloudy with showers likely with a slight chance of thunderstorms after midnight. Lows in the mid-70s. Chance of rain 60%. Monday, a chance of thunderstorms. Showers. Highs in the upper 80s. Chance of rain 80%. Monday night, mostly cloudy with showers likely with a chance of thunderstorms. Lows in the lower 70s. Chance of rain 70%. Tuesday, mostly cloudy. A chance of showers with a slight chance of thunderstorms in the morning, then a chance of showers and thunderstorms in the afternoon. Highs in the mid-80s. Chance of rain 50%. Tuesday night and Wednesday, partly cloudy with a slight chance of showers and thunderstorms. Lows in the lower 70s. Highs in the lower 90s. 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The current time is 3:05 a.m. Central Daylight Time. Your weather synopsis for South Central Texas. Wednesday, the sea breeze will bring isolated showers and thunderstorms along and southeast of Interstate 35/I-37. Thursday, there will be another chance for these showers. The coverage will be less. Temperatures will be near normal for the next 7 days. The next chance for widespread rain will be early next week. Your local forecast. Rest of tonight, mostly cloudy. Near steady temperature in the upper 70s. South winds around 10 miles per hour with gusts up to 20 miles per hour. Thursday, partly cloudy. A slight chance of showers in the morning. Humid with highs in the mid-90s. South winds 10 to 15 miles per hour. Chance of rain 20%. Highest heat index readings up to 107. Thursday night, mostly clear in the evening, then becoming mostly cloudy. Lows in the upper 70s. South winds 10 to 15 miles per hour with gusts up to 25 miles per hour. Friday, mostly cloudy in the morning, then becoming partly cloudy. Highs in the mid-90s. Southeast winds 5 to 10 miles per hour. Friday night, mostly clear in the evening, then becoming partly cloudy.

lows in the mid-70s. South winds 5 to 10 miles per hour. Saturday and Saturday night, partly cloudy. Highs in the mid-90s. Lows in the upper 70s. Sunday, partly cloudy. A chance of showers and thunderstorms in the afternoon. Highs in the mid-90s. Chance of rain 50%. Highest heat index readings up to 105. Sunday night, partly cloudy with a chance of showers and thunderstorms in the evening, then mostly cloudy with showers likely with a slight chance of thunderstorms after midnight. Lows in the mid-70s. Chance of rain 60%. Monday, a chance of thunderstorms. Showers. Highs in the upper 80s. Chance of rain 80%. Monday night, mostly cloudy with showers likely with a chance of thunderstorms. Lows in the lower 70s. Chance of rain 70%. Tuesday, mostly cloudy. A chance of showers with a slight chance of thunderstorms in the morning, then a chance of showers and thunderstorms in the afternoon. Highs in the mid-80s. Chance of rain 50%. Tuesday night and Wednesday, partly cloudy with a slight chance of showers and thunderstorms. Lows in the lower 70s. Highs in the lower 90s. 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The current time is 3:09 a.m. Central Daylight Time. Your weather synopsis for South Central Texas. Wednesday, the sea breeze will bring isolated showers and thunderstorms along and southeast of Interstate 35/I-37. Thursday, there will be another chance for these showers. The coverage will be less. Temperatures will be near normal for the next 7 days. The next chance for widespread rain will be early next week. Your local forecast. Rest of tonight, mostly cloudy. Near steady temperature in the upper 70s. South winds around 10 miles per hour with gusts up to 20 miles per hour. Thursday, partly cloudy. A slight chance of showers in the morning. Humid with highs in the mid-90s. South winds 10 to 15 miles per hour. Chance of rain 20%. Highest heat index readings up to 107. Thursday night, mostly clear in the evening, then becoming mostly cloudy. Lows in the upper 70s. South winds 10 to 15 miles per hour with gusts up to 25 miles per hour. Friday, mostly cloudy in the morning, then becoming partly cloudy. Highs in the mid-90s. Southeast winds 5 to 10 miles per hour. Friday night, mostly clear in the evening, then becoming partly cloudy. Lows in the mid-70s. South winds 5 to 10 miles per hour. Saturday and Saturday night, partly cloudy. Highs in the mid-90s. Lows in the upper 70s. Sunday, partly cloudy. A chance of showers and thunderstorms in the afternoon. Highs in the mid-90s. Chance of rain 50%. Highest heat index readings up to 105. Sunday night, partly cloudy with a chance of showers and thunderstorms in the evening, then mostly cloudy with showers likely with a slight chance of thunderstorms after midnight. Lows in the mid-70s. Chance of rain 60%. Monday, a chance of thunderstorms. Showers. Highs in the upper 80s. Chance of rain 80%. Monday night, mostly cloudy with showers likely with a chance of thunderstorms. Lows in the lower 70s. Chance of rain 70%. Tuesday, mostly cloudy. A chance of showers with a slight chance of thunderstorms in the morning, then a chance of showers and thunderstorms in the afternoon. Highs in the mid-80s. Chance of rain 50%. Tuesday night and Wednesday, partly cloudy with a slight chance of showers and thunderstorms. Lows in the lower 70s. Highs in the lower 90s. 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

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The current time is 3:12 a.m. Central Daylight Time. Your weather synopsis for South Central Texas. Wednesday, the sea breeze will bring isolated showers and thunderstorms along and southeast of Interstate 35/I-37. Thursday, there will be another chance for these showers. The coverage will be less. Temperatures will be near normal for the next 7 days. The next chance for widespread rain will be early next week. Your local forecast. Rest of tonight, mostly cloudy. Near steady temperature in the upper 70s. South winds around 10 miles per hour with gusts up to 20 miles per hour. Thursday, partly cloudy. A slight chance of showers in the morning. Humid with highs in the mid-90s. South winds 10 to 15 miles per hour. Chance of rain 20%. Highest heat index readings up to 107. Thursday night, mostly clear in the evening, then becoming mostly cloudy. Lows in the upper 70s. South winds 10 to 15 miles per hour with gusts up to 25 miles per hour. Friday, mostly cloudy in the morning, then becoming partly cloudy. Highs in the mid-90s. Southeast winds 5 to 10 miles per hour. Friday night, mostly clear in the evening, then becoming partly cloudy. Lows in the mid-70s. South winds 5 to 10 miles per hour. Saturday and Saturday night, partly cloudy. Highs in the mid-90s. Lows in the upper 70s. Sunday, partly cloudy. A chance of showers and thunderstorms in the afternoon. Highs in the mid-90s. Chance of rain 50%. Highest heat index readings up to 105. Sunday night, partly cloudy with a chance of showers and thunderstorms in the evening, then mostly cloudy with showers likely with a slight chance of thunderstorms after midnight. Lows in the mid-70s. Chance of rain 60%. Monday, a chance of thunderstorms. Showers. Highs in the upper 80s. Chance of rain 80%. Monday night, mostly cloudy with showers likely with a chance of thunderstorms. Lows in the lower 70s. Chance of rain 70%. Tuesday, mostly cloudy. A chance of showers with a slight chance of thunderstorms in the morning, then a chance of showers and thunderstorms in the afternoon. Highs in the mid-80s. Chance of rain 50%. Tuesday night and Wednesday, partly cloudy with a slight chance of showers and thunderstorms. Lows in the lower 70s. Highs in the lower 90s. 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The Austin NOAA Weather Radio Roundup. At 3 a.m. at Austin Bergstrom International, it was mostly cloudy. The temperature was 78, the dew point 74, the relative humidity was 87%, the wind south at 15 miles an hour, and the pressure was 29.85 inches and falling. At Camp Mabry, it was cloudy. The temperature was 79, the dew point 74, the relative humidity was 84%, the wind variable at 6 miles an hour, and the pressure was 29.86 inches and falling. The report from Pflugerville was not available. Taylor, cloudy 79. The report from Lago Vista was not available. Georgetown, cloudy 80. San Marcos, cloudy 79. Burnett, cloudy 78. Junction, clear 78. San Antonio, cloudy 79. Corpus Christi, mostly cloudy 80. Houston, partly cloudy 80. Once again at Austin Bergstrom, it was 78, and at Camp Mabry, it was 79. Elsewhere across the state, College Station, mostly cloudy 80. Amarillo, clear 76.

Abilene clear 80. Dallas-Fort Worth partly cloudy 81. Your weather synopsis for South Central Texas. Wednesday, the sea breeze will bring isolated showers and thunderstorms along and southeast of Interstate 35/I-37. Thursday, there will be another chance for these showers. The coverage will be less. Temperatures will be near normal for the next 7 days. The next chance for widespread rain will be early next week. Your local forecast. Rest of tonight, mostly cloudy. Near steady temperature in the upper 70s. South winds around 10 miles per hour with gusts up to 20 miles per hour. Thursday, partly cloudy. A slight chance of showers in the morning. Humid with highs in the mid-90s. South winds 10 to 15 miles per hour. Chance of rain 20%. Highest heat index readings up to 107. Thursday night, mostly clear in the evening, then becoming mostly cloudy. Lows in the upper 70s. South winds 10 to 15 miles per hour with gusts up to 25 miles per hour. Friday, mostly cloudy in the morning, then becoming partly cloudy. Highs in the mid-90s. Southeast winds 5 to 10 miles per hour. Friday night, mostly clear in the evening, then becoming partly cloudy. Lows in the mid-70s. South winds 5 to 10 miles per hour. Saturday and Saturday night, partly cloudy. Highs in the mid-90s. Lows in the upper 70s. Sunday, partly cloudy. A chance of showers and thunderstorms in the afternoon. Highs in the mid-90s. Chance of rain 50%. Highest heat index readings up to 105. Sunday night, partly cloudy with a chance of showers and thunderstorms in the evening, then mostly cloudy with showers likely with a slight chance of thunderstorms after midnight. Lows in the mid-70s. Chance of rain 60%. Monday, a chance of thunderstorms. Showers. Highs in the upper 80s. Chance of rain 80%. Monday night, mostly cloudy with showers likely with a chance of thunderstorms. Lows in the lower 70s. Chance of rain 70%. Tuesday, mostly cloudy. A chance of showers with a slight chance of thunderstorms in the morning, then a chance of showers and thunderstorms in the afternoon. Highs in the mid-80s. Chance of rain 50%. Tuesday night and Wednesday, partly cloudy with a slight chance of showers and thunderstorms. Lows in the lower 70s. Highs in the lower 90s. The Tropical Weather Outlook. For the North Atlantic, Caribbean Sea and the Gulf of America, Bay of Campeche, a broad area of low pressure could form over the Bay of Campeche on Friday from a westward moving tropical wave currently located near the Yucatan Peninsula of Mexico. Environmental conditions are forecast to be only marginally conducive for development, and the system should move inland over eastern Mexico by late this weekend. Formation chance through 48 hours, low, 10%. Formation chance through 7 days, low, 10%. 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The current time is 3:21 a.m. Central Daylight Time. The Austin NOAA Weather Radio Roundup, at 3 a.m. at Austin Bergstrom International, it was mostly cloudy. The temperature was 78, the dew point 74, the relative humidity was 87%, the wind south at 15 miles an hour, and the pressure was 29.85 inches and falling. At Camp Mabry, it was cloudy. The temperature was 79, the dew point 74, the relative humidity was 84%, the wind variable at 6 miles an hour, and the pressure was 29.86 inches and falling. The report from Pflugerville was not available. Taylor cloudy 79. The report from Lago Vista was not available. Georgetown cloudy 80. San Marcos cloudy 79.

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Junction Clear 78. San Antonio Cloudy 79. Corpus Christi Mostly Cloudy 80. Houston Partly Cloudy 80. Once again at Austin Bergstrom it was 78, and at Camp Mabry it was 79. Elsewhere across the state, College Station Mostly Cloudy 80. Amarillo Clear 76. Abilene Clear 80. Dallas-Fort Worth Partly Cloudy 81. Your weather synopsis for South Central Texas. Wednesday, the sea breeze will bring isolated showers and thunderstorms along and southeast of Interstate 35/I-37. Thursday, there will be another chance for these showers. The coverage will be less. Temperatures will be near normal for the next 7 days. The next chance for widespread rain will be early next week. Your local forecast. Rest of tonight, mostly cloudy. Near steady temperature in the upper 70s. South winds around 10 miles per hour with gusts up to 20 miles per hour. Thursday, partly cloudy. A slight chance of showers in the morning. Humid with highs in the mid-90s. South winds 10 to 15 miles per hour. Chance of rain 20%. Highest heat index readings up to 107. Thursday night, mostly clear in the evening, then becoming mostly cloudy. Lows in the upper 70s. South winds 10 to 15 miles per hour with gusts up to 25 miles per hour. Friday, mostly cloudy in the morning, then becoming partly cloudy. Highs in the mid-90s. Southeast winds 5 to 10 miles per hour. Friday night, mostly clear in the evening, then becoming partly cloudy. Lows in the mid-70s. South winds 5 to 10 miles per hour. Saturday and Saturday night, partly cloudy. Highs in the mid-90s. Lows in the upper 70s. Sunday, partly cloudy. A chance of showers and thunderstorms in the afternoon. Highs in the mid-90s. Chance of rain 50%. Highest heat index readings up to 105. Sunday night, partly cloudy with a chance of showers and thunderstorms in the evening, then mostly cloudy with showers likely with a slight chance of thunderstorms after midnight. Lows in the mid-70s. Chance of rain 60%. Monday, a chance of thunderstorms. Showers. Highs in the upper 80s. Chance of rain 80%. Monday night, mostly cloudy with showers likely with a chance of thunderstorms. Lows in the lower 70s. Chance of rain 70%. Tuesday, mostly cloudy. A chance of showers with a slight chance of thunderstorms in the morning, then a chance of showers and thunderstorms in the afternoon. Highs in the mid-80s. Chance of rain 50%. Tuesday night and Wednesday, partly cloudy with a slight chance of showers and thunderstorms. Lows in the lower 70s. Highs in the lower 90s. 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The current time is 3:26 a.m. Central Daylight Time. The Austin NOAA Weather Radio Roundup. At 3 a.m. at Austin Bergstrom International, it was mostly cloudy. The temperature was 78, the dew point 74, the relative humidity was 87%, the wind south at 15 miles an hour, and the pressure was 29.85 inches and falling. At Camp Mabry, it was cloudy. The temperature was 79, the dew point 74, the relative humidity was 84%, the wind variable at 6 miles an hour, and the pressure was 29.86 inches and falling. The report from Pflugerville was not available. Taylor Cloudy 79. The report from Lago Vista was not available. Georgetown Cloudy 80. San Marcos Cloudy 79. Bernard Cloudy 78. Junction Clear 78. San Antonio Cloudy 79. Corpus Christi Mostly Cloudy 80.

Houston, partly cloudy, 80. Once again at Austin Bergstrom, it was 78, and at Camp Mabry, it was 79. Elsewhere across the state, College Station, mostly cloudy, 80. Amarillo, clear, 76. Abilene, clear, 80. Dallas, Fort Worth, partly cloudy, 81. The coastal waters forecast from Baffin Bay to Port Aransas out 20 nautical miles. Today, southeast winds 10 to 15 knots with gusts up to 20 knots. Seas 3 to 4 feet, occasionally to 5 feet. Wave detail, southeast 4 feet at 7 seconds. Tonight, southeast winds 15 to 20 knots. Seas 4 to 5 feet, occasionally to 6 feet. Wave detail, southeast 5 feet at 7 seconds. Friday, southeast winds 10 to 15 knots. Seas around 4 feet, occasionally to 5 feet. Wave detail, southeast 4 feet at 7 seconds. Friday night, southeast winds 10 to 15 knots. Seas 4 to 5 feet, occasionally to 6 feet. Wave detail, southeast 5 feet at 9 seconds. Saturday, southeast winds 10 to 15 knots. Seas 4 to 6 feet, occasionally to 8 feet. Wave detail, southeast 6 feet at 9 seconds. A slight chance of thunderstorms. A chance of showers, mainly in the morning. Saturday night, southeast winds 15 to 20 knots. Seas 5 to 6 feet, occasionally to 8 feet. Wave detail, southeast 6 feet at 9 seconds. A chance of showers. Sunday, southeast winds 10 to 15 knots. Seas 5 to 6 feet, occasionally to 8 feet. A chance of showers and thunderstorms in the morning. Sunday night, southeast winds around 15 knots. Seas 5 to 6 feet, occasionally to 8 feet. A chance of showers and thunderstorms after midnight. Monday, southeast winds 10 to 15 knots. Seas 4 to 6 feet, occasionally to 8 feet. A chance of showers and thunderstorms in the morning. Monday night, southeast winds around 15 knots. Seas 4 to 5 feet, occasionally to 6 feet. A chance of showers in the evening, then showers likely with a chance of thunderstorms after midnight. Winds and seas higher and near thunderstorms. Your weather synopsis for South Central Texas. Wednesday, the sea breeze will bring isolated showers and thunderstorms along and southeast of Interstate 35/I-37. Thursday, there will be another chance for these showers. The coverage will be less. Temperatures will be near normal for the next 7 days. The next chance for widespread rain will be early next week. Your local forecast. Rest of tonight, mostly cloudy. Near steady temperature in the upper 70s. South winds around 10 miles per hour with gusts up to 20 miles per hour. Thursday, partly cloudy. A slight chance of showers in the morning. Humid with highs in the mid-90s. South winds 10 to 15 miles per hour. Chance of rain 20%. Highest heat index readings up to 107. Thursday night, mostly clear in the evening, then becoming mostly cloudy. Lows in the upper 70s. South winds 10 to 15 miles per hour with gusts up to 25 miles per hour. Friday, mostly cloudy in the morning, then becoming partly cloudy. Highs in the mid-90s. Southeast winds 5 to 10 miles per hour. Friday night, mostly clear in the evening, then becoming partly cloudy. Lows in the mid-70s. South winds 5 to 10 miles per hour. Saturday and Saturday night, partly cloudy. Highs in the mid-90s. Lows in the upper 70s. Sunday, partly cloudy. A chance of showers and thunderstorms in the afternoon. Highs in the mid-90s. Chance of rain 50%. Highest heat index readings up to 105. Sunday night, partly cloudy with a chance of showers and thunderstorms in the evening, then mostly cloudy with showers likely with a slight chance of thunderstorms after midnight.

lows in the mid-70s. Chance of rain 60%. Monday, a chance of thunderstorms. Showers. Highs in the upper 80s. Chance of rain 80%. Monday night, mostly cloudy with showers, likely with a chance of thunderstorms. Lows in the lower 70s. Chance of rain 70%. Tuesday, mostly cloudy. A chance of showers with a slight chance of thunderstorms in the morning, then a chance of showers and thunderstorms in the afternoon. Highs in the mid-80s. Chance of rain 50%. Tuesday night and Wednesday, partly cloudy in the morning, then a chance of showers and thunderstorms in the afternoon. Highs in the mid-80s. Chance of rain 50%. Tuesday night and Wednesday, partly cloudy with a slight chance of showers and thunderstorms. Lows in the lower 70s. Highs in the lower 90s. 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The Austin NOAA Weather Radio Roundup at 3 a.m. at Austin Bergstrom International. It was mostly cloudy. The temperature was 78, the dew point 74, the relative humidity was 87%, the wind south at 15 miles an hour, and the pressure was 29.85 inches and falling. At Camp Mabry, it was cloudy. The temperature was 79, the dew point 74, the relative humidity was 84%, the wind variable at 6 miles an hour, and the pressure was 29.86 inches and falling. The report from Pflugerville was not available. Taylor, cloudy 79. The report from Lago Vista was not available. Georgetown, cloudy 80. San Marcos, cloudy 79. Burnett, cloudy 78. Junction, clear 78. San Antonio, cloudy 79. Corpus Christi, mostly cloudy 80. Houston, partly cloudy 80. Once again at Austin Bergstrom, it was 78, and at Camp Mabry, it was 79. Elsewhere across the state, College Station, mostly cloudy 80. Amarillo, clear 76. Abilene, clear 80. Dallas, Fort Worth, partly cloudy 81. Your weather synopsis for South Central Texas. Wednesday, the sea breeze will bring isolated showers and thunderstorms along and southeast of Interstate 35/I-37. Thursday, there will be another chance for these showers. The coverage will be less. Temperatures will be near normal for the next 7 days. The next chance for widespread rain will be early next week. Your local forecast. Rest of tonight, mostly cloudy. Near steady temperature in the upper 70s. South winds around 10 miles per hour with gusts up to 20 miles per hour. Thursday, partly cloudy. A slight chance of showers in the morning. Humid with highs in the mid-90s. South winds 10 to 15 miles per hour. Chance of rain 20%. Highest heat index readings up to 107. Thursday night, mostly clear in the evening, then becoming mostly cloudy. Lows in the upper 70s. South winds 10 to 15 miles per hour with gusts up to 25 miles per hour. Friday, mostly cloudy in the morning, then becoming partly cloudy. Highs in the mid-90s. Southeast winds 5 to 10 miles per hour. Friday night, mostly clear in the evening, then becoming partly cloudy. Lows in the mid-70s. South winds 5 to 10 miles per hour. Saturday and Saturday night, partly cloudy. Highs in the mid-90s. Lows in the upper 70s. Sunday, partly cloudy. A chance of showers and thunderstorms in the afternoon. Highs in the mid-90s. Chance of rain 50%. Highest heat index readings up to 105. Sunday night, partly cloudy with a chance of showers and thunderstorms in the evening, then mostly cloudy with showers likely with a slight chance of thunderstorms.

lows in the mid-70s. Chance of rain 60%. Monday, a chance of thunderstorms. Showers. Highs in the upper 80s. Chance of rain 80%. Monday night, mostly cloudy with showers, likely with a chance of thunderstorms. Lows in the lower 70s. Chance of rain 70%. Tuesday, mostly cloudy. A chance of showers with a slight chance of thunderstorms in the morning, then a chance of showers and thunderstorms in the afternoon. Highs in the mid-80s. Chance of rain 50%. Tuesday night and Wednesday, partly cloudy with a slight chance of showers and thunderstorms. Lows in the lower 70s. Highs in the lower 90s. 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The current time is 3:38 a.m. Central Daylight Time. The Austin NOAA Weather Radio Roundup at 3 a.m. at Austin Bergstrom International. It was mostly cloudy. The temperature was 78, the dew point 74, the relative humidity was 87%, the wind south at 15 miles an hour, and the pressure was 29.85 inches and falling. At Camp Mabry, it was cloudy. The temperature was 79, the dew point 74, the relative humidity was 84%, the wind variable at 6 miles an hour, and the pressure was 29.86 inches and falling. The report from Pflugerville was not available. Taylor, cloudy 79. The report from Lago Vista was not available. Georgetown, cloudy 80. San Marcos, cloudy 79. Burnett, cloudy 78. Junction, clear 78. San Antonio, cloudy 79. Corpus Christi, mostly cloudy 80. Houston, partly cloudy 80. Once again at Austin Bergstrom it was 78, and at Camp Mabry it was 79. Elsewhere across the state, College Station mostly cloudy 80. Amarillo clear 76. Abilene clear 80. Dallas-Fort Worth partly cloudy 81. Your weather synopsis for South Central Texas. Wednesday, the sea breeze will bring isolated showers and thunderstorms along and southeast of Interstate 35/I-37. Thursday, there will be another chance for these showers. The coverage will be less. Temperatures will be near normal for the next 7 days. The next chance for widespread rain will be early next week. Your weather synopsis for South Central Texas. Thursday and Friday, the sea breeze will bring isolated showers and thunderstorms to the area along and southeast of Interstate 35/I-37. Temperatures will be near normal for the next 7 days. High humidity will produce heat indices of 100 and higher. The next chance for widespread rain will be early next week. Your local forecast. Rest of tonight, mostly cloudy. Near steady temperature in the upper 70s. South winds around 10 miles per hour with gusts up to 20 miles per hour. Thursday, partly cloudy. A slight chance of showers in the morning. Humid with highs in the mid-90s. South winds 10 to 15 miles per hour. Chance of rain 20%. Highest heat index readings up to 107. Thursday night, mostly clear in the evening, then becoming mostly cloudy. Lows in the upper 70s. South winds 10 to 15 miles per hour with gusts up to 25 miles per hour. Friday, mostly cloudy in the morning, then becoming partly cloudy. Highs in the mid-90s. Southeast winds 5 to 10 miles per hour. Friday night, mostly clear in the evening, then becoming partly cloudy. Lows in the mid-70s. South winds 5 to 10 miles per hour. Saturday and Saturday night, partly cloudy. Highs in the mid-90s. Lows in the upper 70s. Sunday, partly cloudy. A chance of showers and thunderstorms in the afternoon. Highs in the mid-90s. Chance of rain 50%.

set. Highest heat index readings up to 105. Sunday night, partly cloudy with a chance of showers and thunderstorms in the evening, then mostly cloudy with showers likely with a slight chance of thunderstorms after midnight. Lows in the mid-70s. Chance of rain 60%. Monday, a chance of thunderstorms. Showers. Highs in the upper 80s. Chance of rain 80%. Monday night, mostly cloudy with showers likely with a chance of thunderstorms. Lows in the lower 70s. Chance of rain 70%. Tuesday, mostly cloudy. A chance of showers with a slight chance of thunderstorms in the morning, then a chance of showers and thunderstorms in the afternoon. Highs in the mid-80s. Chance of rain 50%. Tuesday night and Wednesday, partly cloudy with a slight chance of showers and thunderstorms. Lows in the lower 70s. Highs in the lower 90s. 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The current time is 3:43 a.m. Central Daylight Time. The Austin NOAA Weather Radio Roundup. At 3 a.m. at Austin Bergstrom International, it was mostly cloudy. The temperature was 78, the dew point 74, the relative humidity was 87%, the wind south at 15 miles an hour, and the pressure was 29.85 inches and falling. At Camp Mabry, it was cloudy. The temperature was 79, the dew point 74, the relative humidity was 84%, the wind variable at 6 miles an hour, and the pressure was 29.86 inches and falling. The report from Pflugerville was not available. Taylor, cloudy, 79. The report from Lago Vista was not available. Georgetown, cloudy, 80. San Marcos, cloudy, 79. Burnett, cloudy, 78. Junction, clear, 78. San Antonio, cloudy, 79. Corpus Christi, mostly cloudy, 80. Houston, partly cloudy, 80. Once again at Austin Bergstrom, it was 78, and at Camp Mabry, it was 79. Elsewhere across the state, College Station, mostly cloudy, 80. Amarillo, clear, 76. Abilene, clear, 80. Dallas, Fort Worth, partly cloudy, 81. Your weather synopsis for South Central Texas. Thursday and Friday, the sea breeze will bring isolated showers and thunderstorms to the area along and southeast of Interstate 35/I-37. Temperatures will be near normal for the next 7 days. High humidity will produce heat indices of 100 and higher. The next chance for widespread rain will be early next week. Your local forecast. Rest of tonight. Mostly cloudy. Near steady temperature in the upper 70s. South winds around 10 miles per hour with gusts up to 20 miles per hour. Thursday, partly cloudy. A slight chance of showers in the morning. Humid with highs in the mid-90s. South winds 10 to 15 miles per hour. Chance of rain 20%. Highest heat index readings up to 107. Thursday night, mostly clear in the evening, then becoming mostly cloudy. Lows in the upper 70s. South winds 10 to 15 miles per hour with gusts up to 25 miles per hour. Friday, mostly cloudy in the morning, then becoming partly cloudy. Highs in the mid-90s. Southeast winds 5 to 10 miles per hour. Friday night, mostly clear in the evening, then becoming partly cloudy. Lows in the mid-70s. South winds 5 to 10 miles per hour. Saturday and Saturday night, partly cloudy. Highs in the mid-90s. Lows in the upper 70s. Sunday, partly cloudy. A chance of showers and thunderstorms in the afternoon. Highs in the mid-90s. Chance of rain 50%. Highest heat index readings up to 105.
Sunday night, partly cloudy with a chance of showers and thunderstorms in the evening, then mostly cloudy with showers likely with a slight chance of thunderstorms after midnight. Lows in the mid-70s. Chance of rain 60%. Monday, a chance of thunderstorms. Showers. Highs in the upper 80s. Chance of rain 80%. Monday night, mostly cloudy with showers likely with a chance of thunderstorms. Lows in the lower 70s. Chance of rain 70%. Tuesday, mostly cloudy. A chance of showers with a slight chance of thunderstorms in the morning, then a chance of showers and thunderstorms in the afternoon. Highs in the mid-80s. Chance of rain 50%. Tuesday night and Wednesday, partly cloudy with a slight chance of showers and thunderstorms. Lows in the lower 70s. Highs in the lower 90s. 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The current time is 3:48 a.m. Central Daylight Time. The Austin NOAA Weather Radio Roundup at 3 a.m. at Austin Bergstrom International. It was mostly cloudy. The temperature was 78, the dew point 74, the relative humidity was 87%, the wind south at 15 miles an hour, and the pressure was 29.85 inches and falling. At Camp Mabry, it was cloudy. The temperature was 79, the dew point 74, the relative humidity was 84%, the wind variable at 6 miles an hour, and the pressure was 29.86 inches and falling. The report from Pflugerville was not available. Taylor, cloudy 79. The report from Lago Vista was not available. Georgetown, cloudy 80. San Marcos, cloudy 79. Burnett, cloudy 78. Junction, clear 78. San Antonio, cloudy 79. Corpus Christi, mostly cloudy 80. Houston, partly cloudy 80. Once again at Austin Bergstrom, it was 78, and at Camp Mabry, it was 79. Elsewhere across the state, College Station, mostly cloudy 80. Amarillo, clear 76. Abilene, clear 80. Dallas, Fort Worth, partly cloudy 81. The Tropical Weather Outlook. For the North Atlantic, Caribbean Sea and the Gulf of America, Bay of Campeche, a broad area of low pressure could form over the Bay of Campeche on Friday from a westward moving tropical wave currently located near the Yucatan Peninsula of Mexico. Environmental conditions are forecast to be only marginally conducive for development, and the system should move inland over eastern Mexico by late this weekend. Formation chance through 48 hours, low, 10%. Formation chance through 7 days, low, 10%. Your weather synopsis for South Central Texas. Thursday and Friday, the sea breeze will bring isolated showers and thunderstorms to the area along and southeast of Interstate 35/I-37. Temperatures will be near normal for the next 7 days. High humidity will produce heat indices of 100 and higher. The next chance for widespread rain will be early next week. Your local forecast. Rest of tonight, mostly cloudy. Near steady temperature in the upper 70s. South winds around 10 miles per hour with gusts up to 20 miles per hour. Thursday, partly cloudy. A slight chance of showers in the morning. Humid with highs in the mid-90s. South winds 10 to 15 miles per hour. Chance of rain 20%. Highest heat index readings up to 107. Thursday night, mostly clear in the evening, then becoming mostly cloudy. Lows in the upper 70s. South winds 10 to 15 miles per hour with gusts up to 25 miles per hour. Friday, mostly cloudy in the morning, then becoming partly cloudy. Highs in the mid-90s. Southeast winds 5 to 10 miles per hour. Friday night, mostly clear in the evening, then becoming partly cloudy. Lows in the mid-70s.
south winds 5 to 10 miles per hour. Saturday and Saturday night, partly

highs in the mid-90s, lows in the upper 70s. Sunday, partly cloudy. A chance of showers and thunderstorms in the afternoon. Highs in the mid-90s. Chance of rain 50%. Highest heat index readings up to 105. Sunday night, partly cloudy with a chance of showers and thunderstorms in the evening, then mostly cloudy with showers likely with a slight chance of thunderstorms after midnight. Lows in the mid-70s. Chance of rain 60%. Monday, a chance of thunderstorms. Showers. Highs in the upper 80s. Chance of rain 80%. Monday night, mostly cloudy with showers likely with a chance of thunderstorms. Lows in the lower 70s. Chance of rain 70%. Tuesday, mostly cloudy. A chance of showers with a slight chance of thunderstorms in the morning, then a chance of showers and thunderstorms in the afternoon. Highs in the mid-80s. Chance of rain 50%. Tuesday night and Wednesday, partly cloudy with a slight chance of showers and thunderstorms. Lows in the lower 70s. Highs in the lower 90s. 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The Austin NOAA Weather Radio Roundup at 3 a.m. at Austin Bergstrom International. It was mostly cloudy. The temperature was 78, the dew point 74, the relative humidity was 87%, the wind south at 15 miles an hour, and the pressure was 29.85 inches and falling. At Camp Mabry, it was cloudy. The temperature was 79, the dew point 74, the relative humidity was 84%, the wind variable at 6 miles an hour, and the pressure was 29.86 inches and falling. The report from Pflugerville was not available. Taylor, cloudy 79. The report from Lago Vista was not available. Georgetown, cloudy 80. San Marcos, cloudy 79. Burnett, cloudy 78. Junction, clear 78. San Antonio, cloudy 79. Corpus Christi, mostly cloudy 80. Houston, partly cloudy 80. Once again at Austin Bergstrom, it was 78, and at Camp Mabry, it was 79. Elsewhere across the state, College Station, mostly cloudy 80. Amarillo, clear 76. Abilene, clear 80. Dallas-Fort Worth, partly cloudy 81. Your weather synopsis for South Central Texas. Thursday and Friday, the sea breeze will bring isolated showers and thunderstorms to the area along and southeast of Interstate 35/I-37. Temperatures will be near normal for the next 7 days. High humidity will produce heat indices of 100 and higher. The next chance for widespread rain will be early next week. Your local forecast. Rest of tonight, mostly cloudy. Near steady temperature in the upper 70s. South winds around 10 miles per hour with gusts up to 20 miles per hour. Thursday, partly cloudy. A slight chance of showers in the morning. Humid with highs in the mid-90s. South winds 10 to 15 miles per hour. Chance of rain 20%. Highest heat index readings up to 107. Thursday night, mostly clear in the evening, then becoming mostly cloudy. Lows in the upper 70s. South winds 10 to 15 miles per hour with gusts up to 25 miles per hour. Friday, mostly cloudy in the morning, then becoming partly cloudy. Highs in the mid-90s. Southeast winds 5 to 10 miles per hour. Friday night, mostly clear in the evening, then becoming partly cloudy. Lows in the mid-70s. South winds 5 to 10 miles per hour. Saturday and Saturday night, partly cloudy. Highs in the mid-90s. Lows in the upper 70s. Sunday, partly cloudy. A chance of showers and thunderstorms in

afternoon. Highs in the mid-90s. Chance of rain 50%. Highest heat index readings up to 105. Sunday night, partly cloudy with a chance of showers and thunderstorms in the evening, then mostly cloudy with showers likely with a slight chance of thunderstorms after midnight. Lows in the mid-70s. Chance of rain 60%. Monday, a chance of thunderstorms. Showers. Highs in the upper 80s. Chance of rain 80%. Monday night, mostly cloudy with showers likely with a chance of thunderstorms. Lows in the lower 70s. Chance of rain 70%. Tuesday, mostly cloudy. A chance of showers with a slight chance of thunderstorms in the morning, then a chance of showers and thunderstorms in the afternoon. Highs in the mid-80s. Chance of rain 50%. Tuesday night and Wednesday, partly cloudy with a slight chance of showers and thunderstorms. Lows in the lower 70s. Highs in the lower 90s. The coastal waters forecast from Baffin Bay to Port Aransas out 20 nautical miles. Today, southeast winds 10 to 15 knots with gusts up to 20 knots. Seas 3 to 4 feet, occasionally to 5 feet. Wave detail, southeast 4 feet at 7 seconds. Tonight, southeast winds 15 to 20 knots. Seas 4 to 5 feet, occasionally to 6 feet. Wave detail, southeast 5 feet at 7 seconds. Friday, southeast winds 10 to 15 knots. Seas around 4 feet, occasionally to 5 feet. Wave detail, southeast 4 feet at 7 seconds. Friday night, southeast winds 10 to 15 knots. Seas 4 to 5 feet, occasionally to 6 feet. Wave detail, southeast 5 feet at 9 seconds. Saturday, southeast winds 10 to 15 knots. Seas 4 to 6 feet, occasionally to 8 feet. Wave detail, southeast 6 feet at 9 seconds. A slight chance of thunderstorms. A chance of showers, mainly in the morning. Saturday night, southeast winds 15 to 20 knots. Seas 5 to 6 feet, occasionally to 8 feet. Wave detail, southeast 6 feet at 9 seconds. A chance of showers. Sunday, southeast winds 10 to 15 knots. Seas 5 to 6 feet, occasionally to 8 feet. A chance of showers and thunderstorms in the morning. Sunday night, southeast winds around 15 knots. Seas 5 to 6 feet, occasionally to 8 feet. A chance of showers and thunderstorms after midnight. Monday, southeast winds 10 to 15 knots. Seas 4 to 6 feet, occasionally to 8 feet. A chance of showers and thunderstorms in the morning. Monday night, southeast winds around 15 knots. Seas 4 to 5 feet, occasionally to 6 feet. A chance of showers in the evening, then showers likely with a chance of thunderstorms after midnight. Winds and seas higher in and near thunderstorms. 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The current time is 4:01 a.m. Central Daylight Time. The Austin NOAA Weather Radio Roundup, at 3 a.m. at Austin Bergstrom International, it was mostly cloudy. The temperature was 78, the dew point 74, the relative humidity was 87%, the wind south at 15 miles an hour, and the pressure was 29.85 inches and falling. At Camp Mabry, it was cloudy. The temperature was 79, the dew point 74, the relative humidity was 84%, the wind variable at 6 miles an hour, and the pressure was 29.86 inches and falling. The report from Pflugerville was not available. Taylor cloudy 79. The report from Lago Vista was not available. Georgetown cloudy 80. San Marcos cloudy 79. Burnett cloudy 78. Junction clear 78.

The next chance for widespread rain will be early next week. Your local forecast. Rest of tonight, mostly cloudy. Near steady temperature in the upper 70s. South winds around 10 miles per hour with gusts up to 20 miles per hour. Thursday, partly cloudy. A slight chance of showers in the morning. Humid with highs in the mid-90s. South winds 10 to 15 miles per hour. Chance of rain 20%. Highest heat index readings up to 107. Thursday night, mostly clear in the evening, then becoming mostly cloudy. Lows in the upper 70s. South winds 10 to 15 miles per hour with gusts up to 25 miles per hour. Friday, mostly cloudy in the morning, then becoming partly cloudy. Highs in the mid-90s. Southeast winds 5 to 10 miles per hour. Friday night, mostly clear in the evening, then becoming partly cloudy. Lows in the mid-70s. South winds 5 to 10 miles per hour. Saturday and Saturday night, partly cloudy. Highs in the mid-90s. Lows in the upper 70s. Sunday, partly cloudy. A chance of showers and thunderstorms in the afternoon. Highs in the mid-90s. Chance of rain 50%. Highest heat index readings up to 105. Sunday night, partly cloudy with a chance of showers and thunderstorms in the evening, then mostly cloudy with showers likely with a slight chance of thunderstorms after midnight. Lows in the mid-70s. Chance of rain 60%. Monday, a chance of thunderstorms. Showers. Highs in the upper 80s. Chance of rain 80%. Monday night, mostly cloudy with showers likely with a chance of thunderstorms. Lows in the lower 70s. Chance of rain 70%. Tuesday, mostly cloudy. A chance of showers with a slight chance of thunderstorms in the morning, then a chance of showers and thunderstorms in the afternoon. Highs in the mid-80s. Chance of rain 50%. Tuesday night and Wednesday, partly cloudy with a slight chance of showers and thunderstorms. Lows in the lower 70s. Highs in the lower 90s. 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The current time is 4:06 a.m. Central Daylight Time. Your weather synopsis for South Central Texas. Thursday and Friday, the sea breeze will bring isolated showers and thunderstorms to the area along and southeast of Interstate 35/I-37. Temperatures will be near normal for the next 7 days. High humidity will produce heat indices of 100 and higher. The next chance for widespread rain will be early next week. Your local forecast. Rest of tonight, mostly cloudy. Near steady temperature in the upper 70s. South winds around 10 miles per hour with gusts up to 20 miles per hour. Thursday, partly cloudy. A slight chance of showers in the morning. Humid with highs in the mid-90s. South winds 10 to 15 miles per hour. Chance of rain 20%. Highest heat index readings up to 107. Thursday night, mostly clear in the evening, then becoming mostly cloudy. Lows in the upper 70s. South winds 10 to 15 miles per hour with gusts up to 25 miles per hour. Friday, mostly cloudy in the morning, then becoming partly cloudy. Highs in the mid-90s. Southeast winds 5 to 10 miles per hour. Friday night, mostly clear in the evening, then becoming partly cloudy. Lows in the mid-70s. South winds 5 to 10 miles per hour. Saturday and Saturday night, partly cloudy. Highs in the mid-90s. Lows in the upper 70s. Sunday, partly cloudy. A chance of showers and thunderstorms in the afternoon. Highs in the mid-90s. Chance of rain 50%. Highest heat index.

readings up to 105. Sunday night, partly cloudy with a chance of showers and thunderstorms in the evening, then mostly cloudy with showers likely with a slight chance of thunderstorms after midnight. Lows in the mid-70s. Chance of rain 60%. Monday, a chance of thunderstorms. Showers. Highs in the upper 80s. Chance of rain 80%. Monday night, mostly cloudy with showers likely with a chance of thunderstorms. Lows in the lower 70s. Chance of rain 70%. Tuesday, mostly cloudy. A chance of showers with a slight chance of thunderstorms in the morning, then a chance of showers and thunderstorms in the afternoon. Highs in the mid-80s. Chance of rain 50%. Tuesday night and Wednesday, partly cloudy with a slight chance of showers and thunderstorms. Lows in the lower 70s. Highs in the lower 90s. 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The current time is 4:09 a.m. Central Daylight Time. Your weather synopsis for South Central Texas. Thursday and Friday, the sea breeze will bring isolated showers and thunderstorms to the area along and southeast of Interstate 35/I-37. Temperatures will be near normal for the next 7 days. High humidity will produce heat indices of 100 and higher. The next chance for widespread rain will be early next week. Your local forecast. Rest of tonight, mostly cloudy. Near steady temperature in the upper 70s. South winds around 10 miles per hour with gusts up to 20 miles per hour. Thursday, partly cloudy. A slight chance of showers in the morning. Humid with highs in the mid-90s. South winds 10 to 15 miles per hour. Chance of rain 20%. Highest heat index readings up to 107. Thursday night, mostly clear in the evening, then becoming mostly cloudy. Lows in the upper 70s. South winds 10 to 15 miles per hour with gusts up to 25 miles per hour. Friday, mostly cloudy in the morning, then becoming partly cloudy. Highs in the mid-90s. Southeast winds 5 to 10 miles per hour. Friday night, mostly clear in the evening, then becoming partly cloudy. Lows in the mid-70s. South winds 5 to 10 miles per hour. Saturday and Saturday night, partly cloudy. Highs in the mid-90s. Lows in the upper 70s. Sunday, partly cloudy. A chance of showers and thunderstorms in the afternoon. Highs in the mid-90s. Chance of rain 50%. Highest heat index readings up to 105. Sunday night, partly cloudy with a chance of showers and thunderstorms in the evening, then mostly cloudy with showers likely with a slight chance of thunderstorms after midnight. Lows in the mid-70s. Chance of rain 60%. Monday, a chance of thunderstorms. Showers. Highs in the upper 80s. Chance of rain 80%. Monday night, mostly cloudy with showers likely with a chance of thunderstorms. Lows in the lower 70s. Chance of rain 70%. Tuesday, mostly cloudy. A chance of showers with a slight chance of thunderstorms in the morning, then a chance of showers and thunderstorms in the afternoon. Highs in the mid-80s. Chance of rain 50%. Tuesday night and Wednesday, partly cloudy with a slight chance of showers and thunderstorms. Lows in the lower 70s. Highs in the lower 90s. 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It was cloudy. The temperature was 7.

89, the dew point 74, the relative humidity was 84%, the wind south at 10 miles an hour, and the pressure was 29.85 inches and steady. At Camp Mabry, it was mostly cloudy. The temperature was 79, the dew point 74, the relative humidity was 84%, the wind south at 8 miles an hour, and the pressure was 29.86 inches and steady. The report from Pflugerville was not available. Taylor, mostly cloudy, 79. The report from Lago Vista was not available. Georgetown, cloudy, 79. San Marcos, cloudy, 79. Burnett, cloudy, 77. Junction, partly cloudy, 77. San Antonio, mostly cloudy, 79. Corpus Christi, partly cloudy, 80. Houston, partly cloudy, 80. Once again at Austin Bergstrom, it was 79, and at Camp Mabry, it was 79. Elsewhere across the state, College Station, mostly cloudy, 79. Amarillo, clear, 75. Abilene, clear, 78. Dallas, Fort Worth, mostly cloudy, 80. Your weather synopsis for South Central Texas. Thursday and Friday, the sea breeze will bring isolated showers and thunderstorms to the area along and southeast of Interstate 35/I-37. Temperatures will be near normal for the next 7 days. High humidity will produce heat indices of 100 and higher. The next chance for widespread rain will be early next week. Your local forecast. Rest of tonight, mostly cloudy. Near steady temperature in the upper 70s. South winds around 10 miles per hour with gusts up to 20 miles per hour. Thursday, partly cloudy. A slight chance of showers in the morning. Humid with highs in the mid-90s. South winds 10 to 15 miles per hour. Chance of rain 20%. Highest heat index readings up to 107. Thursday night, mostly clear in the evening, then becoming mostly cloudy. Lows in the upper 70s. South winds 10 to 15 miles per hour with gusts up to 25 miles per hour. Friday, mostly cloudy in the morning, then becoming partly cloudy. Highs in the mid-90s. Southeast winds 5 to 10 miles per hour. Friday night, mostly clear in the evening, then becoming partly cloudy. Lows in the mid-70s. South winds 5 to 10 miles per hour. Saturday and Saturday night, partly cloudy. Highs in the mid-90s. Lows in the upper 70s. Sunday, partly cloudy. A chance of showers and thunderstorms in the afternoon. Highs in the mid-90s. Chance of rain 50%. Highest heat index readings up to 105. Sunday night, partly cloudy with a chance of showers and thunderstorms in the evening, then mostly cloudy with showers likely with a slight chance of thunderstorms after midnight. Lows in the mid-70s. Chance of rain 60%. Monday, a chance of thunderstorms. Showers. Highs in the upper 80s. Chance of rain 80%. Monday night, mostly cloudy with showers likely with a chance of thunderstorms. Lows in the lower 70s. Chance of rain 70%. Tuesday, mostly cloudy. A chance of showers with a slight chance of thunderstorms in the morning, then a chance of showers and thunderstorms in the afternoon. Highs in the mid-80s. Chance of rain 50%. Tuesday night and Wednesday, partly cloudy with a slight chance of showers and thunderstorms. Lows in the lower 70s. Highs in the lower 90s. 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It was cloudy. The temperature was 79,
The dew point 74. The relative humidity was 84%. The wind south at 10 miles an hour and the pressure was 29.8.

5 inches and steady. At Camp Mabry, it was mostly cloudy. The temperature was 79, the dew point 74, the relative humidity was 84%, the wind south at 8 miles an hour, and the pressure was 29.86 inches and steady. The report from Pflugerville was not available. Taylor, mostly cloudy, 79. The report from Lago Vista was not available. Georgetown, cloudy, 79. San Marcos, cloudy, 79. Burnett, cloudy, 77. Junction, partly cloudy, 77. San Antonio, mostly cloudy, 79. Corpus Christi, partly cloudy, 80. Houston, partly cloudy, 80. Once again at Austin Bergstrom, it was 79, and at Camp Mabry, it was 79. Elsewhere across the state, College Station, mostly cloudy, 79. Amarillo, clear, 75. Abilene, clear, 78. Dallas, Fort Worth, mostly cloudy, 80. The Tropical Weather Outlook. For the North Atlantic, Caribbean Sea, and the Gulf of America, Bay of Campeche, a broad area of low pressure could form over the Bay of Campeche on Friday from a westward moving tropical wave currently located near the Yucatan Peninsula of Mexico. Environmental conditions are forecast to be only marginally conducive for development, and the system should move inland over eastern Mexico by late this weekend. Formation chance through 48 hours, low, 10%. Formation chance through 7 days, low, 10%. Your weather synopsis for South Central Texas. Thursday and Friday, the sea breeze will bring isolated showers and thunderstorms to the area along and southeast of Interstate 35/I-37. Temperatures will be near normal for the next 7 days. High humidity will produce heat indices of 100 and higher. The next chance for widespread rain will be early next week. Your local forecast. Rest of tonight, mostly cloudy. Near steady temperature in the upper 70s. South winds around 10 miles per hour with gusts up to 20 miles per hour. Thursday, partly cloudy. A slight chance of showers in the morning. Humid with highs in the mid-90s. South winds 10 to 15 miles per hour. Chance of rain 20%. Highest heat index readings up to 107. Thursday night, mostly clear in the evening, then becoming mostly cloudy. Lows in the upper 70s. South winds 10 to 15 miles per hour with gusts up to 25 miles per hour. Friday, mostly cloudy in the morning, then becoming partly cloudy. Highs in the mid-90s. Southeast winds 5 to 10 miles per hour. Friday night, mostly clear in the evening, then becoming partly cloudy. Lows in the mid-70s. South winds 5 to 10 miles per hour. Saturday and Saturday night, partly cloudy. Highs in the mid-90s. Lows in the upper 70s. Sunday, partly cloudy. A chance of showers and thunderstorms in the afternoon. Highs in the mid-90s. Chance of rain 50%. Highest heat index readings up to 105. Sunday night, partly cloudy with a chance of showers and thunderstorms in the evening, then mostly cloudy with showers likely with a slight chance of thunderstorms after midnight. Lows in the mid-70s. Chance of rain 60%. Monday, a chance of thunderstorms. Showers. Highs in the upper 80s. Chance of rain 80%. Monday night, mostly cloudy with showers likely with a chance of thunderstorms. Lows in the lower 70s. Chance of rain 70%. Tuesday, mostly cloudy. A chance of showers with a slight chance of thunderstorms in the morning, then a chance of showers and thunderstorms in the afternoon. Highs in the mid-80s. Chance of rain 50%. Tuesday night and Wednesday, partly cloudy with a slight chance of showers and thunderstorms. Lows in the lower 70s. Highs in the lower 90s. 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

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It was cloudy. The temperature was 79, the dew point 74, the relative humidity was 84%, the wind south at 10 miles an hour, and the pressure was 29.85 inches and steady. At Camp Mabry, it was mostly cloudy. The temperature was 79, the dew point 74, the relative humidity was 84%, the wind south at 8 miles an hour, and the pressure was 29.86 inches and steady. The report from Pflugerville was not available. Taylor, mostly cloudy, 79. The report from Lago Vista was not available. Georgetown, cloudy, 79. San Marcos, cloudy, 79. Burnett, cloudy, 77. Junction, partly cloudy, 77. San Antonio, mostly cloudy, 79. Corpus Christi, partly cloudy, 80. Houston, partly cloudy, 80. Once again at Austin Bergstrom, it was 79, and at Camp Mabry, it was 79. Elsewhere across the state, College Station, mostly cloudy, 79. Amarillo, clear, 75. Abilene, clear, 78. Dallas, Fort Worth, mostly cloudy, 80. Your weather synopsis for South Central Texas. Thursday and Friday, the sea breeze will bring isolated showers and thunderstorms to the area along and southeast of Interstate 35/I-37. Temperatures will be near normal for the next 7 days. High humidity will produce heat indices of 100 and higher. The next chance for widespread rain will be early next week. Your local forecast. Rest of tonight, mostly cloudy. Near steady temperature in the upper 70s. South winds around 10 miles per hour with gusts up to 20 miles per hour. Thursday, partly cloudy. A slight chance of showers in the morning. Humid with highs in the mid-90s. South winds 10 to 15 miles per hour. Chance of rain 20%. Highest heat index readings up to 107. Thursday night, mostly clear in the evening, then becoming mostly cloudy. Lows in the upper 70s. South winds 10 to 15 miles per hour with gusts up to 25 miles per hour. Friday, mostly cloudy in the morning, then becoming partly cloudy. Highs in the mid-90s. Southeast winds 5 to 10 miles per hour. Friday night, mostly clear in the evening, then becoming partly cloudy. Lows in the mid-70s. South winds 5 to 10 miles per hour. Saturday and Saturday night, partly cloudy. Highs in the mid-90s. Lows in the upper 70s. Sunday, partly cloudy. A chance of showers and thunderstorms in the afternoon. Highs in the mid-90s. Chance of rain 50%. Highest heat index readings up to 105. Sunday night, partly cloudy with a chance of showers and thunderstorms in the evening, then mostly cloudy with showers likely with a slight chance of thunderstorms after midnight. Lows in the mid-70s. Chance of rain 60%. Monday, a chance of thunderstorms. Showers. Highs in the upper 80s. Chance of rain 80%. Monday night, mostly cloudy with showers likely with a chance of thunderstorms. Lows in the lower 70s. Chance of rain 70%. Tuesday, mostly cloudy. A chance of showers with a slight chance of thunderstorms in the morning, then a chance of showers and thunderstorms in the afternoon. Highs in the mid-80s. Chance of rain 50%. Tuesday night and Wednesday, partly cloudy with a slight chance of showers and thunderstorms. Lows in the lower 70s. Highs in the lower 90s. Your local forecast. Today, partly cloudy. A slight chance of showers this morning. Highs in the mid-90s. South winds 10 to 15 miles per hour. Chance of rain 20%. Highest heat index readings up to 107.

Thursday, partly cloudy. A slight chance of showers in the morning. Humid with highs in the mid-90s. South winds 10 to 15 miles per hour. Chance of rain 20%. Highest heat index readings up to 107. Thursday night, mostly clear in the evening, then becoming mostly cloudy. Lows in the upper 70s. South winds 10 to 15 miles per hour with gusts up to 25 miles per hour. Friday, mostly cloudy in the morning, then becoming partly cloudy. Highs in the mid-90s. Southeast winds 5 to 10 miles per hour. Friday night, mostly clear in the evening, then becoming partly cloudy. Lows in the mid-70s. South winds 5 to 10 miles per hour. Saturday and Saturday night, partly cloudy. Highs in the mid-90s. Lows in the upper 70s. Sunday, partly cloudy. A chance of showers and thunderstorms in the afternoon. Highs in the mid-90s. Chance of rain 50%. Highest heat index readings up to 105. Sunday night, partly cloudy with a chance of showers and thunderstorms in the evening, then mostly cloudy with showers likely with a slight chance of thunderstorms after midnight. Lows in the mid-70s. Chance of rain 60%. Monday, a chance of thunderstorms. Showers. Highs in the upper 80s. Chance of rain 80%. Monday night, mostly cloudy with showers likely with a chance of thunderstorms. Lows in the lower 70s. Chance of rain 70%. Tuesday, mostly cloudy. A chance of showers with a slight chance of thunderstorms in the morning, then a chance of showers and thunderstorms in the afternoon. Highs in the mid-80s. Chance of rain 50%. Tuesday night and Wednesday, partly cloudy with a slight chance of showers and thunderstorms. Lows in the lower 70s. Highs in the lower 90s. The coastal waters forecast from Baffin Bay to Port Aransas out 20 nautical miles. Today, southeast winds 10 to 15 knots with gusts up to 20 knots. Seas 3 to 4 feet, occasionally to 5 feet. Wave detail, southeast 4 feet at 7 seconds. Tonight, southeast winds 15 to 20 knots. Seas 4 to 5 feet, occasionally to 6 feet. Wave detail, southeast 5 feet at 7 seconds. Friday, southeast winds 10 to 15 knots. Seas around 4 feet, occasionally to 5 feet. Wave detail, southeast 4 feet at 7 seconds. Friday night, southeast winds 10 to 15 knots. Seas 4 to 5 feet, occasionally to 6 feet. Wave detail, southeast 5 feet at 9 seconds. Saturday, southeast winds 10 to 15 knots. Seas 4 to 6 feet, occasionally to 8 feet. Wave detail, southeast 6 feet at 9 seconds. A slight chance of thunderstorms. A chance of showers, mainly in the morning. Saturday night, southeast winds 15 to 20 knots. Seas 5 to 6 feet, occasionally to 8 feet. Wave detail, southeast 6 feet at 9 seconds. A chance of showers. Sunday, southeast winds 10 to 15 knots. Seas 5 to 6 feet, occasionally to 8 feet. A chance of showers and thunderstorms in the morning. Sunday night, southeast winds around 15 knots. Seas 5 to 6 feet, occasionally to 8 feet. A chance of showers and thunderstorms after midnight. Monday, southeast winds 10 to 15 knots. Seas 4 to 6 feet, occasionally to 8 feet. A chance of showers and thunderstorms in the morning. Monday night, southeast winds around 15 knots. Seas 4 to 5 feet, occasionally to 6 feet. A chance of showers in the evening, then showers likely with a chance of thunderstorms after midnight. Winds and seas higher in and near thunderstorms. 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

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It was cloudy. The temperature was 79, the dew point 74, the relative humidity was 84%, the wind south at 10 miles an hour, and the pressure was 29.85 inches and steady. At Camp Mabry, it was mostly cloudy. The temperature was 79, the dew point 74, the relative humidity was 84%, the wind south at 8 miles an hour, and the pressure was 29.86 inches and steady. The report from Pflugerville was not available. Taylor, mostly cloudy, 79. The report from Lago Vista was not available. Georgetown, cloudy, 79. San Marcos, cloudy, 79. Burnett, cloudy, 77. Junction, partly cloudy, 77. San Antonio, mostly cloudy, 79. Corpus Christi, partly cloudy, 80. Houston, partly cloudy, 80. Once again at Austin Bergstrom it was 79, and at Camp Mabry it was 79. Elsewhere across the state, College Station mostly cloudy 79. Amarillo clear 75. Abilene clear 78. Dallas-Fort Worth mostly cloudy 80. Your weather synopsis for South Central Texas. Thursday and Friday, the sea breeze will bring isolated showers and thunderstorms to the area along and southeast of Interstate 35/I-37. Temperatures will be near normal for the next 7 days. High humidity will produce heat indices of 100 and higher. The next chance for widespread rain will be early next week. Your local forecast. Today, partly cloudy. A slight chance of showers this morning. Highs in the mid-90s. South winds 10 to 15 miles per hour. Chance of rain 20%. Highest heat index readings up to 107. Thursday, partly cloudy. A slight chance of showers in the morning. Humid with highs in the mid-90s. South winds 10 to 15 miles per hour. Chance of rain 20%. Highest heat index readings up to 107. Thursday night, mostly clear in the evening, then becoming mostly cloudy. Lows in the upper 70s. South winds 10 to 15 miles per hour with gusts up to 25 miles per hour. Friday, mostly cloudy in the morning, then becoming partly cloudy. Highs in the mid-90s. Southeast winds 5 to 10 miles per hour. Friday night, mostly clear in the evening, then becoming partly cloudy. Lows in the mid-70s. South winds 5 to 10 miles per hour. Saturday and Saturday night, partly cloudy. Highs in the mid-90s. Lows in the upper 70s. Sunday, partly cloudy. A chance of showers and thunderstorms in the afternoon. Highs in the mid-90s. Chance of rain 50%. Highest heat index readings up to 105. Sunday night, partly cloudy with a chance of showers and thunderstorms in the evening, then mostly cloudy with showers likely with a slight chance of thunderstorms after midnight. Lows in the mid-70s. Chance of rain 60%. Monday, a chance of thunderstorms. Showers. Highs in the upper 80s. Chance of rain 80%. Monday night, mostly cloudy with showers likely with a chance of thunderstorms. Lows in the lower 70s. Chance of rain 70%. Tuesday, mostly cloudy. A chance of showers with a slight chance of thunderstorms in the morning, then a chance of showers and thunderstorms in the afternoon. Highs in the mid-80s. Chance of rain 50%. Tuesday night and Wednesday, partly cloudy with a slight chance of showers and thunderstorms. Lows in the lower 70s. Highs in the lower 90s. 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

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It was cloudy. The temperature was 79, the dew point 74, the relative humidity was 84%, the wind south at 10 miles an hour, and the pressure was 29.85 inches and steady. At Camp Mabry, it was mostly cloudy. The temperature was 79, the dew point 74, the relative humidity was 84%, the wind south at 8 miles an hour, and the pressure was 29.86 inches and steady. The report from Pflugerville was not available. Taylor, mostly cloudy, 79. The report from Lago Vista was not available. Georgetown, cloudy, 79. San Marcos, cloudy, 79. Burnett, cloudy, 77. Junction, partly cloudy, 77. San Antonio, mostly cloudy, 79. Corpus Christi, partly cloudy, 80. Houston, partly cloudy, 80. Once again at Austin Bergstrom it was 79, and at Camp Mabry it was 79. Elsewhere across the state, College Station mostly cloudy 79. Amarillo clear 75. Abilene clear 78. Dallas-Fort Worth mostly cloudy 80. Your weather synopsis for South Central Texas. Thursday and Friday, the sea breeze will bring isolated showers and thunderstorms to the area along and southeast of Interstate 35/I-37. Temperatures will be near normal for the next 7 days. High humidity will produce heat indices of 100 and higher. The next chance for widespread rain will be early next week. Your local forecast. Today, partly cloudy. A slight chance of showers this morning. Highs in the mid-90s. South winds 10 to 15 miles per hour. Chance of rain 20%. Highest heat index readings up to 107. Thursday, partly cloudy. A slight chance of showers in the morning. Humid with highs in the mid-90s. South winds 10 to 15 miles per hour. Chance of rain 20%. Highest heat index readings up to 107. Thursday night, mostly clear in the evening, then becoming mostly cloudy. Lows in the upper 70s. South winds 10 to 15 miles per hour with gusts up to 25 miles per hour. Friday, mostly cloudy in the morning, then becoming partly cloudy. Highs in the mid-90s. Southeast winds 5 to 10 miles per hour. Friday night, mostly clear in the evening, then becoming partly cloudy. Lows in the mid-70s. South winds 5 to 10 miles per hour. Saturday and Saturday night, partly cloudy. Highs in the mid-90s. Lows in the upper 70s. Sunday, partly cloudy. A chance of showers and thunderstorms in the afternoon. Highs in the mid-90s. Chance of rain 50%. Highest heat index readings up to 105. Sunday night, partly cloudy with a chance of showers and thunderstorms in the evening, then mostly cloudy with showers likely with a slight chance of thunderstorms after midnight. Lows in the mid-70s. Chance of rain 60%. Monday, a chance of thunderstorms. Showers. Highs in the upper 80s. Chance of rain 80%. Monday night, mostly cloudy with showers likely with a chance of thunderstorms. Lows in the lower 70s. Chance of rain 70%. Tuesday, mostly cloudy. A chance of showers with a slight chance of thunderstorms in the morning, then a chance of showers and thunderstorms in the afternoon. Highs in the mid-80s. Chance of rain 50%. Tuesday night and Wednesday, partly cloudy with a slight chance of showers and thunderstorms. Lows in the lower 70s. Highs in the lower 90s. 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

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It was cloudy. The temperature was 79, the dew point 74, the relative humidity was 84%, the wind south at 10 miles an hour, and the pressure was 29.85 inches and steady. At Camp Mabry, it was mostly cloudy. The temperature was 79, the dew point 74, the relative humidity was 84%, the wind south at 8 miles an hour, and the pressure was 29.86 inches and steady. The report from Pflugerville was not available. Taylor, mostly cloudy, 79. The report from Lago Vista was not available. Georgetown, cloudy, 79. San Marcos, cloudy, 79. Burnett, cloudy, 77. Junction, partly cloudy, 77. San Antonio, mostly cloudy, 79. Corpus Christi, partly cloudy, 80. Houston, partly cloudy, 80. Once again at Austin Bergstrom, it was 79, and at Camp Mabry, it was 79. Elsewhere across the state, College Station, mostly cloudy, 79. Amarillo, clear, 75. Abilene, clear, 78. Dallas, Fort Worth, mostly cloudy, 80. Your weather synopsis for South Central Texas. Thursday and Friday, the sea breeze will bring isolated showers and thunderstorms to the area along and southeast of Interstate 35/I-37. Temperatures will be near normal for the next 7 days. High humidity will produce heat indices of 100 and higher. The next chance for widespread rain will be early next week. Your local forecast. Today, partly cloudy. A slight chance of showers this morning. Highs in the mid-90s. South winds 10 to 15 miles per hour. Chance of rain 20%. Highest heat index readings up to 107. Thursday, partly cloudy. A slight chance of showers in the morning. Humid with highs in the mid-90s. South winds 10 to 15 miles per hour. Chance of rain 20%. Highest heat index readings up to 107. Thursday night, mostly clear in the evening, then becoming mostly cloudy. Lows in the upper 70s. South winds 10 to 15 miles per hour with gusts up to 25 miles per hour. Friday, mostly cloudy in the morning, then becoming partly cloudy. Highs in the mid-90s. Southeast winds 5 to 10 miles per hour. Friday night, mostly clear in the evening, then becoming partly cloudy. Lows in the mid-70s. South winds 5 to 10 miles per hour. Saturday and Saturday night, partly cloudy. Highs in the mid-90s. Lows in the upper 70s. Sunday, partly cloudy. A chance of showers and thunderstorms in the afternoon. Highs in the mid-90s. Chance of rain 50%. Highest heat index readings up to 105. Sunday night, partly cloudy with a chance of showers and thunderstorms in the evening, then mostly cloudy with showers likely with a slight chance of thunderstorms after midnight. Lows in the mid-70s. Chance of rain 60%. Monday, a chance of thunderstorms. Showers. Highs in the upper 80s. Chance of rain 80%. Monday night, mostly cloudy with showers likely with a chance of thunderstorms. Lows in the lower 70s. Chance of rain 70%. Tuesday, mostly cloudy. A chance of showers with a slight chance of thunderstorms in the morning, then a chance of showers and thunderstorms in the afternoon. Highs in the mid-80s. Chance of rain 50%. Tuesday night and Wednesday, partly cloudy with a slight chance of showers and thunderstorms. Lows in the lower 70s. Highs in the lower 90s. 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
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The current time is 4:48 a.m. Central Daylight Time. The Austin NOAA Weather Radio Roundup at 4 a.m. at Austin Bergstrom International. It was cloudy. The temperature was 79, the dew point 74, the relative humidity was 84%, the wind south at 10 miles an hour, and the pressure was 29.85 inches and steady. At Camp Mabry, it was mostly cloudy. The temperature was 79, the dew point 74, the relative humidity was 84%, the wind south at 8 miles an hour, and the pressure was 29.86 inches and steady. The report from Pflugerville was not available. Taylor, mostly cloudy, 79. The report from Lago Vista was not available. Georgetown, cloudy, 79. San Marcos, cloudy, 79. Burnett, cloudy, 77. Junction, partly cloudy, 77. San Antonio, mostly cloudy, 79. Corpus Christi, partly cloudy, 80. Houston, partly cloudy, 80. Once again at Austin Bergstrom, it was 79, and at Camp Mabry, it was 79. Elsewhere across the state, College Station, mostly cloudy, 79. Amarillo, clear, 75. Abilene, clear, 78. Dallas, Fort Worth, mostly cloudy, 80. The Tropical Weather Outlook. For the North Atlantic, Caribbean Sea, and the Gulf of America, Bay of Campeche, a broad area of low pressure could form over the Bay of Campeche on Friday from a westward moving tropical wave currently located near the Yucatan Peninsula of Mexico. Environmental conditions are forecast to be only marginally conducive for development, and the system should move inland over eastern Mexico by late this weekend. Formation chance through 48 hours, low, 10%. Formation chance through 7 days, low, 10%. Your weather synopsis for South Central Texas. Thursday and Friday, the sea breeze will bring isolated showers and thunderstorms to the area along and southeast of Interstate 35/I-37. Temperatures will be near normal for the next 7 days. High humidity will produce heat indices of 100 and higher. The next chance for widespread rain will be early next week. Your local forecast. Today, partly cloudy. A slight chance of showers this morning. Highs in the mid-90s. South winds 10 to 15 miles per hour. Chance of rain 20%. Highest heat index readings up to 107. Thursday, partly cloudy. A slight chance of showers in the morning. Humid with highs in the mid-90s. South winds 10 to 15 miles per hour. Chance of rain 20%. Highest heat index readings up to 107. Thursday night, mostly clear in the evening, then becoming mostly cloudy. Lows in the upper 70s. South winds 10 to 15 miles per hour with gusts up to 25 miles per hour. Friday, mostly cloudy in the morning, then becoming partly cloudy. Highs in the mid-90s. Southeast winds 5 to 10 miles per hour. Friday night, mostly clear in the evening, then becoming partly cloudy. Lows in the mid-70s. South winds 5 to 10 miles per hour. Saturday and Saturday night, partly cloudy. Highs in the mid-90s. Lows in the upper 70s. Sunday, partly cloudy. A chance of showers and thunderstorms in the afternoon. Highs in the mid-90s. Chance of rain 50%. Highest heat index readings up to 105. Sunday night, partly cloudy with a chance of showers and thunderstorms in the evening, then mostly cloudy with showers likely with a slight chance of thunderstorms after midnight. Lows in the mid-70s. Chance of rain 60%. Monday, a chance of thunderstorms. Showers. Highs in the upper 80s. Chance of rain 80%. Monday night, mostly cloudy with showers likely with a chance of thunderstorms. Lows in the lower 70s.
chance of rain 70%.

Tuesday, mostly cloudy. A chance of showers with a slight chance of thunderstorms in the morning, then a chance of showers and thunderstorms in the afternoon. Highs in the mid-80s. Chance of rain 50%. Tuesday night and Wednesday, partly cloudy with a slight chance of showers and thunderstorms. Lows in the lower 70s. Highs in the lower 90s. 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The current time is 4:53 a.m. Central Daylight Time. The Austin NOAA Weather Radio Roundup. At 4 a.m. at Austin Bergstrom International, it was cloudy. The temperature was 79, the dew point 74, the relative humidity was 84%, the wind south at 10 miles an hour, and the pressure was 29.85 inches and steady. At Camp Mabry, it was mostly cloudy. The temperature was 79, the dew point 74, the relative humidity was 84%, the wind south at 8 miles an hour, and the pressure was 29.86 inches and steady. The report from Pflugerville was not available. Taylor, mostly cloudy, 79. The report from Lago Vista was not available. Georgetown, cloudy, 79. San Marcos, cloudy, 79. Burnett, cloudy, 77. Junction, partly cloudy, 77. San Antonio, mostly cloudy, 79. Corpus Christi, partly cloudy, 80. Houston, partly cloudy, 80. Once again at Austin Bergstrom, it was 79, and at Camp Mabry, it was 79. Elsewhere across the state, College Station, mostly cloudy, 79. Amarillo, clear, 75. Abilene, clear, 78. Dallas, Fort Worth, mostly cloudy, 80. Your weather synopsis for South Central Texas. Thursday and Friday, the sea breeze will bring isolated showers and thunderstorms to the area along and southeast of Interstate 35/I-37. Temperatures will be near normal for the next 7 days. High humidity will produce heat indices of 100 and higher. The next chance for widespread rain will be early next week. Your local forecast. Today, partly cloudy. A slight chance of showers this morning. Highs in the mid-90s. South winds 10 to 15 miles per hour. Chance of rain 20%. Highest heat index readings up to 107. Thursday, partly cloudy. A slight chance of showers in the morning. Humid with highs in the mid-90s. South winds 10 to 15 miles per hour. Chance of rain 20%. Highest heat index readings up to 107. Thursday night, mostly clear in the evening, then becoming mostly cloudy. Lows in the upper 70s. South winds 10 to 15 miles per hour with gusts up to 25 miles per hour. Friday, mostly cloudy in the morning, then becoming partly cloudy. Highs in the mid-90s. Southeast winds 5 to 10 miles per hour. Friday night, mostly clear in the evening, then becoming partly cloudy. Lows in the mid-70s. South winds 5 to 10 miles per hour. Saturday and Saturday night, partly cloudy. Highs in the mid-90s. Lows in the upper 70s. Sunday, partly cloudy. A chance of showers and thunderstorms in the afternoon. Highs in the mid-90s. Chance of rain 50%. Highest heat index readings up to 105. Sunday night, partly cloudy with a chance of showers and thunderstorms in the evening, then mostly cloudy with showers likely with a slight chance of thunderstorms after midnight. Lows in the mid-70s. Chance of rain 60%. Monday, a chance of thunderstorms. Showers. Highs in the upper 80s. Chance of rain 80%. Monday night, mostly cloudy with showers likely with a chance of thunderstorms. Lows in the lower 70s. Chance of rain 70%. Tuesday, mostly cloudy. A chance

of showers with a slight chance of thunderstorms in the morning, then a chance of showers and thunderstorms in the afternoon. Highs in the mid-80s. Chance of rain 50%. Tuesday night and Wednesday, partly cloudy with a slight chance of showers and thunderstorms. Lows in the lower 70s. Highs in the lower 90s. The coastal waters forecast from Baffin Bay to Port Aransas out 20 nautical miles. Today, southeast winds 10 to 15 knots with gusts up to 20 knots. Seas 3 to 4 feet, occasionally to 5 feet. Wave detail, southeast 4 feet at 7 seconds. Tonight, southeast winds 15 to 20 knots. Seas 4 to 5 feet, occasionally to 6 feet. Wave detail, southeast 5 feet at 7 seconds. Friday, southeast winds 10 to 15 knots. Seas around 4 feet, occasionally to 5 feet. Wave detail, southeast 4 feet at 7 seconds. Friday night, southeast winds 10 to 15 knots. Seas 4 to 5 feet, occasionally to 6 feet. Wave detail, southeast 5 feet at 9 seconds. Saturday, southeast winds 10 to 15 knots. Seas 4 to 6 feet, occasionally to 8 feet. Wave detail, southeast 6 feet at 9 seconds. A slight chance of thunderstorms. A chance of showers, mainly in the morning. Saturday night, southeast winds 15 to 20 knots. Seas 5 to 6 feet, occasionally to 8 feet. Wave detail, southeast 6 feet at 9 seconds. A chance of showers. Sunday, southeast winds 10 to 15 knots. Seas 5 to 6 feet, occasionally to 8 feet. A chance of showers and thunderstorms in the morning. Sunday night, southeast winds around 15 knots. Seas 5 to 6 feet, occasionally to 8 feet. A chance of showers and thunderstorms after midnight. Monday, southeast winds 10 to 15 knots. Seas 4 to 6 feet, occasionally to 8 feet. A chance of showers and thunderstorms in the morning. Monday night, southeast winds around 15 knots. Seas 4 to 5 feet, occasionally to 6 feet. A chance of showers in the evening, then showers likely with a chance of thunderstorms after midnight. Winds and seas higher in and near thunderstorms. 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The current time is 5:01 a.m. Central Daylight Time. The Austin, NOAA Weather Radio Roundup, at 4 a.m. at Austin Bergstrom International, it was cloudy. The temperature was 79, the dew point 74, the relative humidity was 84%, the wind south at 10 miles an hour, and the pressure was 29.85 inches and steady. At Camp Mabry, it was mostly cloudy. The temperature was 79, the dew point 74, the relative humidity was 84%, the wind south at 8 miles an hour, and the pressure was 29.86 inches and steady. The report from Pflugerville was not available. Taylor, mostly cloudy, 79. The report from Lago Vista was not available. Georgetown, cloudy, 79. San Marcos, cloudy, 79. Burnett, cloudy, 77. Junction, partly cloudy, 77. San Antonio, mostly cloudy, 79. Corpus Christi, partly cloudy, 80. Houston, partly cloudy, 80. Once again at Austin Bergstrom it was 79, and at Camp Mabry it was 79. Elsewhere across the state, College Station mostly cloudy 79. Amarillo clear 75. Abilene clear 78. Dallas-Fort Worth mostly cloudy 80. Your weather synopsis for South Central Texas. Thursday and Friday, the sea breeze will bring isolated showers and thunderstorms to the area along and southeast of Interstate 35/I-37. Temperatures will be near normal for the next 7 days. High humidity will

to 25 miles per hour. Friday, mostly cloudy in the morning, then becoming partly cloudy. Highs in the mid-90s. Southeast winds 5 to 10 miles per hour. Friday night, mostly clear in the evening, then becoming partly cloudy. Lows in the mid-70s. South winds 5 to 10 miles per hour. Saturday and Saturday night, partly cloudy. Highs in the mid-90s. Lows in the upper 70s. Sunday, partly cloudy. A chance of showers and thunderstorms in the afternoon. Highs in the mid-90s. Chance of rain 50%. Highest heat index readings up to 105. Sunday night, partly cloudy with a chance of showers and thunderstorms in the evening, then mostly cloudy with showers likely with a slight chance of thunderstorms after midnight. Lows in the mid-70s. Chance of rain 60%. Monday, a chance of thunderstorms. Showers. Highs in the upper 80s. Chance of rain 80%. Monday night, mostly cloudy with showers likely with a chance of thunderstorms. Lows in the lower 70s. Chance of rain 70%. Tuesday, mostly cloudy. A chance of showers with a slight chance of thunderstorms in the morning, then a chance of showers and thunderstorms in the afternoon. Highs in the mid-80s. Chance of rain 50%. Tuesday night and Wednesday, partly cloudy with a slight chance of showers and thunderstorms. Lows in the lower 70s. Highs in the lower 90s. 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The current time is 5:06 a.m. Central Daylight Time. Your weather synopsis for South Central Texas. Thursday and Friday, the sea breeze will bring isolated showers and thunderstorms to the area along and southeast of Interstate 35/I-37. Temperatures will be near normal for the next 7 days. High humidity will produce heat indices of 100 and higher. The next chance for widespread rain will be early next week. Your local forecast. Today, partly cloudy. A slight chance of showers this morning. Highs in the mid-90s. South winds 10 to 15 miles per hour. Chance of rain 20%. Highest heat index readings up to 107. Thursday, partly cloudy. A slight chance of showers in the morning. Humid with highs in the mid-90s. South winds 10 to 15 miles per hour. Chance of rain 20%. Highest heat index readings up to 107. Thursday night, mostly clear in the evening, then becoming mostly cloudy. Lows in the upper 70s. South winds 10 to 15 miles per hour with gusts up to 25 miles per hour. Friday, mostly cloudy in the morning, then becoming partly cloudy. Highs in the mid-90s. Southeast winds 5 to 10 miles per hour. Friday night, mostly clear in the evening, then becoming partly cloudy. Lows in the mid-70s. South winds 5 to 10 miles per hour. Saturday and Saturday night, partly cloudy. Highs in the mid-90s. Lows in the upper 70s. Sunday, partly cloudy. A chance of showers and thunderstorms in the afternoon. Highs in the mid-90s. Chance of rain 50%. Highest heat index readings up to 105. Sunday night, partly cloudy with a chance of showers and thunderstorms in the evening, then mostly cloudy with showers likely with a slight chance of thunderstorms after midnight. Lows in the mid-70s. Chance of rain 60%. Monday, a chance of thunderstorms. Showers. Highs in the upper 80s. Chance of rain 80%. Monday night, mostly cloudy with showers likely with a chance of thunderstorms. Lows in the lower 70s. Chance of rain 70%. Tuesday, mostly cloudy. A chance of showers with a slight chance of thunderstorms in the morning.

then a chance of showers and thunderstorms in the afternoon. Highs in the mid-80s. Chance of rain 50%. Tuesday night and Wednesday, partly cloudy with a slight chance of showers and thunderstorms. Lows in the lower 70s. Highs in the lower 90s. 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The current time is 5:09 a.m. Central Daylight Time. Your weather synopsis for South Central Texas. Thursday and Friday, the sea breeze will bring isolated showers and thunderstorms to the area along and southeast of Interstate 35/I-37. Temperatures will be near normal for the next 7 days. High humidity will produce heat indices of 100 and higher. The next chance for widespread rain will be early next week. Your local forecast. Today, partly cloudy. A slight chance of showers this morning. Highs in the mid-90s. South winds 10 to 15 miles per hour. Chance of rain 20%. Highest heat index readings up to 107. Thursday, partly cloudy. A slight chance of showers in the morning. Humid with highs in the mid-90s. South winds 10 to 15 miles per hour. Chance of rain 20%. Highest heat index readings up to 107. Thursday night, mostly clear in the evening, then becoming mostly cloudy. Lows in the upper 70s. South winds 10 to 15 miles per hour with gusts up to 25 miles per hour. Friday, mostly cloudy in the morning, then becoming partly cloudy. Highs in the mid-90s. Southeast winds 5 to 10 miles per hour. Friday night, mostly clear in the evening, then becoming partly cloudy. Lows in the mid-70s. South winds 5 to 10 miles per hour. Saturday and Saturday night, partly cloudy. Highs in the mid-90s. Lows in the upper 70s. Sunday, partly cloudy. A chance of showers and thunderstorms in the afternoon. Highs in the mid-90s. Chance of rain 50%. Highest heat index readings up to 105. Sunday night, partly cloudy with a chance of showers and thunderstorms in the evening, then mostly cloudy with showers likely with a slight chance of thunderstorms after midnight. Lows in the mid-70s. Chance of rain 60%. Monday, a chance of thunderstorms. Showers. Highs in the upper 80s. Chance of rain 80%. Monday night, mostly cloudy with showers likely with a chance of thunderstorms. Lows in the lower 70s. Chance of rain 70%. Tuesday, mostly cloudy. A chance of showers with a slight chance of thunderstorms in the morning, then a chance of showers and thunderstorms in the afternoon. Highs in the mid-80s. Chance of rain 50%. Tuesday night and Wednesday, partly cloudy with a slight chance of showers and thunderstorms. Lows in the lower 70s. Highs in the lower 90s. 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The current time is 5:13 a.m. Central Daylight Time. The Austin NOAA Weather Radio Roundup, at 5 a.m. at Austin Bergstrom International, it was cloudy. The temperature was 78, the dew point 75, the relative humidity was 90%, the wind south at 9 miles an hour, and the pressure was 29.85 inches and steady. At Camp Mabry, it was cloudy. The temperature was 78, the dew point 75, the relative humidity was 90%, the wind south at 9 miles an hour, and the pressure was 29.87 inches and rising. The report from Pflugerville was not available. Taylor, cloudy 79. The report from Lago Vista was not available. Georgetown, cloudy 79.

San Marcos, cloudy 78. Burnett, cloudy 77. Junction, cloudy 77. San Antonio, cloudy 79. Corpus Christi, partly cloudy 80. Houston, partly cloudy 79. Once again at Austin Bergstrom, it was 78, and at Camp Mabry, it was 78. Elsewhere across the state, College Station, partly cloudy 79. Amarillo, clear 74. Abilene, mostly cloudy 78. Dallas, Fort Worth, cloudy 80. Your weather synopsis for South Central Texas. Thursday and Friday, the sea breeze will bring isolated showers and thunderstorms to the area along and southeast of Interstate 35/I-37. Temperatures will be near normal for the next 7 days. High humidity will produce heat indices of 100 and higher. The next chance for widespread rain will be early next week. Your local forecast. Today, partly cloudy. A slight chance of showers this morning. Highs in the mid-90s. South winds 10 to 15 miles per hour. Chance of rain 20%. Highest heat index readings up to 107. Thursday, partly cloudy. A slight chance of showers in the morning. Humid with highs in the mid-90s. South winds 10 to 15 miles per hour. Chance of rain 20%. Highest heat index readings up to 107. Thursday night, mostly clear in the evening, then becoming mostly cloudy. Lows in the upper 70s. South winds 10 to 15 miles per hour with gusts up to 25 miles per hour. Friday, mostly cloudy in the morning, then becoming partly cloudy. Highs in the mid-90s. Southeast winds 5 to 10 miles per hour. Friday night, mostly clear in the evening, then becoming partly cloudy. Lows in the mid-70s. South winds 5 to 10 miles per hour. Saturday and Saturday night, partly cloudy. Highs in the mid-90s. Lows in the upper 70s. Sunday, partly cloudy. A chance of showers and thunderstorms in the afternoon. Highs in the mid-90s. Chance of rain 50%. Highest heat index readings up to 105. Sunday night, partly cloudy with a chance of showers and thunderstorms in the evening, then mostly cloudy with showers likely with a slight chance of thunderstorms after midnight. Lows in the mid-70s. Chance of rain 60%. Monday, a chance of thunderstorms. Showers. Highs in the upper 80s. Chance of rain 80%. Monday night, mostly cloudy with showers likely with a chance of thunderstorms. Lows in the lower 70s. Chance of rain 70%. Tuesday, mostly cloudy. A chance of showers with a slight chance of thunderstorms in the morning, then a chance of showers and thunderstorms in the afternoon. Highs in the mid-80s. Chance of rain 50%. Tuesday night and Wednesday, partly cloudy with a slight chance of showers and thunderstorms. Lows in the lower 70s. Highs in the lower 90s. 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The current time is 5:17 a.m. Central Daylight Time. The Austin NOAA Weather Radio Roundup. At 5 a.m. at Austin Bergstrom International, it was cloudy. The temperature was 78, the dew point 75, the relative humidity was 90%, the wind south at 9 miles an hour, and the pressure was 29.85 inches and steady. At Camp Mabry, it was cloudy. The temperature was 78, the dew point 75, the relative humidity was 90%, the wind south at 9 miles an hour, and the pressure was 29.87 inches and rising. The report from Pflugerville was not available. Taylor, cloudy 79. The report from Lago Vista was not available. Georgetown, cloudy 79. San Marcos, cloudy 78. Burnett, cloudy 77.

Junction cloudy 77. San Antonio cloudy 79. Corpus Christi partly cloudy 80. Houston partly cloudy 79. Once again at Austin Bergstrom it was 78, and at Camp Mabry it was 78. Elsewhere across the state, College Station partly cloudy 79. Amarillo clear 74. Abilene mostly cloudy 78. Dallas-Fort Worth cloudy 80. The Tropical Weather Outlook. For the North Atlantic, Caribbean Sea and the Gulf of America, Bay of Tom Petcher, a broad area of low pressure could form over the Bay of Tom Petcher on Friday from a westward moving tropical wave currently located near the Yucatan Peninsula of Mexico. Environmental conditions are forecast to be only marginally conducive for development, and the system should move inland over eastern Mexico by late this weekend. Formation chance through 48 hours, low, 10%. Formation chance through 7 days, low, 10%. Your weather synopsis for South Central Texas. Thursday and Friday, the sea breeze will bring isolated showers and thunderstorms to the area along and southeast of Interstate 35/I-37. Temperatures will be near normal for the next 7 days. High humidity will produce heat indices of 100 and higher. The next chance for widespread rain will be early next week. Your local forecast. Today, partly cloudy. A slight chance of showers this morning. Highs in the mid-90s. South winds 10 to 15 miles per hour. Chance of rain 20%. Highest heat index readings up to 107. Thursday, partly cloudy. A slight chance of showers in the morning. Humid with highs in the mid-90s. South winds 10 to 15 miles per hour. Chance of rain 20%. Highest heat index readings up to 107. Thursday night, mostly clear in the evening, then becoming mostly cloudy. Lows in the upper 70s. South winds 10 to 15 miles per hour with gusts up to 25 miles per hour. Friday, mostly cloudy in the morning, then becoming partly cloudy. Highs in the mid-90s. Southeast winds 5 to 10 miles per hour. Friday night, mostly clear in the evening, then becoming partly cloudy. Lows in the mid-70s. South winds 5 to 10 miles per hour. Saturday and Saturday night, partly cloudy. Highs in the mid-90s. Lows in the upper 70s. Sunday, partly cloudy. A chance of showers and thunderstorms in the afternoon. Highs in the mid-90s. Chance of rain 50%. Highest heat index readings up to 105. Sunday night, partly cloudy with a chance of showers and thunderstorms in the evening, then mostly cloudy with showers likely with a slight chance of thunderstorms after midnight. Lows in the mid-70s. Chance of rain 60%. Monday, a chance of thunderstorms. Showers. Highs in the upper 80s. Chance of rain 80%. Monday night, mostly cloudy with showers likely with a chance of thunderstorms. Lows in the lower 70s. Chance of rain 70%. Tuesday, mostly cloudy. A chance of showers with a slight chance of thunderstorms in the morning, then a chance of showers and thunderstorms in the afternoon. Highs in the mid-80s. Chance of rain 50%. Tuesday night and Wednesday, partly cloudy with a slight chance of showers and thunderstorms. Lows in the lower 70s. Highs in the lower 90s. 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The current time is 5:23 a.m. Central Daylight Time. The Austin NOAA Weather Radio Roundup, at 5 a.m. at Austin Bergstrom International, it was cloudy. The temperature was 78, the dew point 75, the relative humidity was 90%, the wind south at 9 miles an hour, and the pressure was 29.85 inches and steady.

at Camp Mabry, it was cloudy. The temperature was 78, the dew point 75, the relative humidity was 90%, the wind south at 9 miles an hour, and the pressure was 29.87 inches and rising. The report from Pflugerville was not available. Taylor, cloudy 79. The report from Lago Vista was not available. Georgetown, cloudy 79. San Marcos, cloudy 78. Burnett, cloudy 77. Junction, cloudy 77. San Antonio, cloudy 79. Corpus Christi, partly cloudy 80. Houston, partly cloudy 79. Once again at Austin Bergstrom, it was 78, and at Camp Mabry, it was 78. Elsewhere across the state, College Station, partly cloudy 79. Amarillo, clear 74. Abilene, mostly cloudy 78. Dallas, Fort Worth, cloudy 80. Your weather synopsis for South Central Texas. Thursday and Friday, the sea breeze will bring isolated showers and thunderstorms to the area along and southeast of Interstate 35/I-37. Temperatures will be near normal for the next 7 days. High humidity will produce heat indices of 100 and higher. The next chance for widespread rain will be early next week. Your local forecast. Today, partly cloudy. A slight chance of showers this morning. Highs in the mid-90s. South winds 10 to 15 miles per hour. Chance of rain 20%. Highest heat index readings up to 107. Thursday, partly cloudy. A slight chance of showers in the morning. Humid with highs in the mid-90s. South winds 10 to 15 miles per hour. Chance of rain 20%. Highest heat index readings up to 107. Thursday night, mostly clear in the evening, then becoming mostly cloudy. Lows in the upper 70s. South winds 10 to 15 miles per hour with gusts up to 25 miles per hour. Friday, mostly cloudy in the morning, then becoming partly cloudy. Highs in the mid-90s. Southeast winds 5 to 10 miles per hour. Friday night, mostly clear in the evening, then becoming partly cloudy. Lows in the mid-70s. South winds 5 to 10 miles per hour. Saturday and Saturday night, partly cloudy. Highs in the mid-90s. Lows in the upper 70s. Sunday, partly cloudy. A chance of showers and thunderstorms in the afternoon. Highs in the mid-90s. Chance of rain 50%. Highest heat index readings up to 105. Sunday night, partly cloudy with a chance of showers and thunderstorms in the evening, then mostly cloudy with showers likely with a slight chance of thunderstorms after midnight. Lows in the mid-70s. Chance of rain 60%. Monday, a chance of thunderstorms. Showers. Highs in the upper 80s. Chance of rain 80%. Monday night, mostly cloudy with showers likely with a chance of thunderstorms. Lows in the lower 70s. Chance of rain 70%. Tuesday, mostly cloudy. A chance of showers with a slight chance of thunderstorms in the morning, then a chance of showers and thunderstorms in the afternoon. Highs in the mid-80s. Chance of rain 50%. Tuesday night and Wednesday, partly cloudy with a slight chance of showers and thunderstorms. Lows in the lower 70s. Highs in the lower 90s. The coastal waters forecast from Baffin Bay to Port Aransas out 20 nautical miles. Today, southeast winds 10 to 15 knots with gusts up to 20 knots. Seas 3 to 4 feet, occasionally to 5 feet. Wave detail, southeast 4 feet at 7 seconds. Tonight, southeast winds 15 to 20 knots. Seas 4 to 5 feet, occasionally to 6 feet. Wave detail, southeast 5 feet at 7 seconds. Friday, southeast winds 10 to 15 knots. Seas around 4 feet, occasionally to 5 feet. Wave detail, southeast 4 feet at 7 seconds. Friday night, southeast

winds 10 to 50 knots. Seas 4 to 5 feet, occasionally to 6 feet. Wave detail, southeast 5 feet at 9 seconds. Saturday, southeast winds 10 to 50 knots. Seas 4 to 6 feet, occasionally to 8 feet. Wave detail, southeast 6 feet at 9 seconds. A slight chance of thunderstorms. A chance of showers, mainly in the morning. Saturday night, southeast winds 15 to 20 knots. Seas 5 to 6 feet, occasionally to 8 feet. Wave detail, southeast 6 feet at 9 seconds. A chance of showers. Sunday, southeast winds 10 to 15 knots. Seas 5 to 6 feet, occasionally to 8 feet. A chance of showers and thunderstorms in the morning. Sunday night, southeast winds around 15 knots. Seas 5 to 6 feet, occasionally to 8 feet. A chance of showers and thunderstorms after midnight. Monday, southeast winds 10 to 15 knots. Seas 4 to 6 feet, occasionally to 8 feet. A chance of showers and thunderstorms in the morning. Monday night, southeast winds around 15 knots. Seas 4 to 5 feet, occasionally to 6 feet. A chance of showers in the evening, then showers likely with a chance of thunderstorms after midnight. Winds and seas higher and near thunderstorms. 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The current time is 5:30 a.m. Central Daylight Time. The Austin NOAA Weather Radio Roundup, at 5 a.m. at Austin Bergstrom International, it was cloudy. The temperature was 78, the dew point 75, the relative humidity was 90%, the wind south at 9 miles an hour, and the pressure was 29.85 inches and steady. At Camp Mabry, it was cloudy. The temperature was 78, the dew point 75, the relative humidity was 90%, the wind south at 9 miles an hour, and the pressure was 29.87 inches and rising. The report from Pflugerville was not available. Taylor, cloudy 79. The report from Lago Vista was not available. Georgetown, cloudy 79. San Marcos, cloudy 78. Burnett, cloudy 77. Junction, cloudy 77. San Antonio, cloudy 79. Corpus Christi, partly cloudy 80. Houston, partly cloudy 79. Once again at Austin Bergstrom it was 78, and at Camp Mabry it was 78. Elsewhere across the state, College Station partly cloudy 79. Amarillo clear 74. Abilene mostly cloudy 78. Dallas-Fort Worth cloudy 80. Your weather synopsis for South Central Texas. Thursday and Friday, the sea breeze will bring isolated showers and thunderstorms to the area along and southeast of Interstate 35/I-37. Temperatures will be near normal for the next 7 days. High humidity will produce heat indices of 100 and higher. The next chance for widespread rain will be early next week. Your local forecast. Today, partly cloudy. A slight chance of showers this morning. Highs in the mid-90s. South winds 10 to 15 miles per hour. Chance of rain 20%. Highest heat index readings up to 107. Thursday, partly cloudy. A slight chance of showers in the morning. Humid with highs in the mid-90s. Rain 20%. Highest heat index readings up to 107. Thursday, partly cloudy. A slight chance of showers in the morning. Humid with highs in the mid-90s. South winds 10 to 15 miles per hour. Chance of rain 20%. Highest heat index readings up to 107. Thursday night, mostly clear in the evening, then becoming mostly cloudy. Lows in the upper 70s. South winds 10 to 15 miles per hour with gusts up to 25 miles per hour.

Friday, mostly cloudy in the morning, then becoming partly cloudy. Highs in the mid-90s. Southeast winds 5 to 10 miles per hour. Friday night, mostly clear in the evening, then becoming partly cloudy. Lows in the mid-70s. South winds 5 to 10 miles per hour. Saturday and Saturday night, partly cloudy. Highs in the mid-90s. Lows in the upper 70s. Sunday, partly cloudy. A chance of showers and thunderstorms in the afternoon. Highs in the mid-90s. Chance of rain 50%. Highest heat index readings up to 105. Sunday night, partly cloudy with a chance of showers and thunderstorms in the evening, then mostly cloudy with showers likely with a slight chance of thunderstorms after midnight. Lows in the mid-70s. Chance of rain 60%. Monday, a chance of thunderstorms. Showers. Highs in the upper 80s. Chance of rain 80%. Monday night, mostly cloudy with showers likely with a chance of thunderstorms. Lows in the lower 70s. Chance of rain 70%. Tuesday, mostly cloudy. A chance of showers with a slight chance of thunderstorms in the morning, then a chance of showers and thunderstorms in the afternoon. Highs in the mid-80s. Chance of rain 50%. Tuesday night and Wednesday, partly cloudy with a slight chance of showers and thunderstorms. Lows in the lower 70s. Highs in the lower 90s. 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It was cloudy. The temperature was 78, the dew point 75, the relative humidity was 90%, the wind south at 9 miles an hour, and the pressure was 29.85 inches and steady. At Camp Mabry, it was cloudy. The temperature was 78, the dew point 75, the relative humidity was 90%, the wind south at 9 miles an hour, and the pressure was 29.87 inches and rising. The report from Pflugerville was not available. Taylor, cloudy 79. The report from Lago Vista was not available. Georgetown, cloudy 79. San Marcos, cloudy 78. Burnett, cloudy 77. Junction, cloudy 77. San Antonio, cloudy 79. Corpus Christi, partly cloudy 80. Houston, partly cloudy 79. Once again at Austin Bergstrom, it was 78, and at Camp Mabry, it was 78. Elsewhere across the state, College Station, partly cloudy 79. Amarillo, clear 74. Abilene, mostly cloudy 78. Dallas, Fort Worth, cloudy 80. Your weather synopsis for South Central Texas. Thursday and Friday, the sea breeze will bring isolated showers and thunderstorms to the area along and southeast of Interstate 35/I-37. Temperatures will be near normal for the next 7 days. High humidity will produce heat indices of 100 and higher. The next chance for widespread rain will be early next week. Your local forecast. Today, partly cloudy. A slight chance of showers this morning. Highs in the mid-90s. South winds 10 to 15 miles per hour. Chance of rain 20%. Highest heat index readings up to 107. Thursday, partly cloudy. A slight chance of showers in the morning. Humid with highs in the mid-90s. South winds 10 to 15 miles per hour. Chance of rain 20%. Highest heat index readings up to 107. Thursday night, mostly clear in the evening, then becoming mostly cloudy. Lows in the upper 70s. South winds 10 to 15 miles per hour with gusts up to 25 miles per hour. Friday, mostly cloudy in the morning, then becoming partly cloudy.
highs in the mid-90s. Southeast winds 5 to 10 miles per hour. Friday night, mostly clear in the evening, then becoming partly cloudy. Lows in the mid-70s. South winds 5 to 10 miles per hour. Saturday and Saturday night, partly cloudy. Highs in the mid-90s. Lows in the upper 70s. Sunday, partly cloudy. A chance of showers and thunderstorms in the afternoon. Highs in the mid-90s. Chance of rain 50%. Highest heat index readings up to 105. Sunday night, partly cloudy with a chance of showers and thunderstorms in the evening, then mostly cloudy with showers likely with a slight chance of thunderstorms after midnight. Lows in the mid-70s. Chance of rain 60%. Monday, a chance of thunderstorms. Showers. Highs in the upper 80s. Chance of rain 80%. Monday night, mostly cloudy with showers likely with a chance of thunderstorms. Lows in the lower 70s. Chance of rain 70%. Tuesday, mostly cloudy. A chance of showers with a slight chance of thunderstorms in the morning, then a chance of showers and thunderstorms in the afternoon. Highs in the mid-80s. Chance of rain 50%. Tuesday night and Wednesday, partly cloudy with a slight chance of showers and thunderstorms. Lows in the lower 70s. Highs in the lower 90s. 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It was cloudy. The temperature was 78, the dew point 75, the relative humidity was 90%, the wind south at 9 miles an hour, and the pressure was 29.85 inches and steady. At Camp Mabry, it was cloudy. The temperature was 78, the dew point 75, the relative humidity was 90%, the wind south at 9 miles an hour, and the pressure was 29.87 inches and rising. The report from Pflugerville was not available. Taylor, cloudy 79. The report from Lago Vista was not available. Georgetown, cloudy 79. San Marcos, cloudy 78. Burnett, cloudy 77. Junction, cloudy 77. San Antonio, cloudy 79. Corpus Christi, partly cloudy 80. Houston, partly cloudy 79. Once again at Austin Bergstrom, it was 78, and at Camp Mabry, it was 78. Elsewhere across the state, College Station, partly cloudy 79. Amarillo, clear 74. Abilene, mostly cloudy 78. Dallas, Fort Worth, cloudy 80. Your weather synopsis for South Central Texas. Thursday and Friday, the sea breeze will bring isolated showers and thunderstorms to the area along and southeast of Interstate 35/I-37. Temperatures will be near normal for the next 7 days. High humidity will produce heat indices of 100 and higher. The next chance for widespread rain will be early next week. Your local forecast. Today, partly cloudy. A slight chance of showers this morning. Highs in the mid-90s. South winds 10 to 15 miles per hour. Chance of rain 20%. Highest heat index readings up to 107. Thursday, partly cloudy. A slight chance of showers in the morning. Humid with highs in the mid-90s. South winds 10 to 15 miles per hour. Chance of rain 20%. Highest heat index readings up to 107. Thursday night, mostly clear in the evening, then becoming mostly cloudy. Lows in the upper 70s. South winds 10 to 15 miles per hour with gusts up to 25 miles per hour. Friday, mostly cloudy in the morning, then becoming partly cloudy. Highs in the mid-90s. Southeast winds 5 to 10 miles per hour.

Friday night, mostly clear in the evening, then becoming partly cloudy. Lows in the mid-70s. South winds 5 to 10 miles per hour. Saturday and Saturday night, partly cloudy. Highs in the mid-90s. Lows in the upper 70s. Sunday, partly cloudy. A chance of showers and thunderstorms in the afternoon. Highs in the mid-90s. Chance of rain 50%. Highest heat index readings up to 105. Sunday night, partly cloudy with a chance of showers and thunderstorms in the evening, then mostly cloudy with showers likely with a slight chance of thunderstorms after midnight. Lows in the mid-70s. Chance of rain 60%. Monday, a chance of thunderstorms. Showers. Highs in the upper 80s. Chance of rain 80%. Monday night, mostly cloudy with showers likely with a chance of thunderstorms. Lows in the lower 70s. Chance of rain 70%. Tuesday, mostly cloudy. A chance of showers with a slight chance of thunderstorms in the morning, then a chance of showers and thunderstorms in the afternoon. Highs in the mid-80s. Chance of rain 50%. Tuesday night and Wednesday, partly cloudy with a slight chance of showers and thunderstorms. Lows in the lower 70s. Highs in the lower 90s. 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The Austin NOAA Weather Radio Roundup. At 5 a.m. at Austin Bergstrom International, it was cloudy. The temperature was 78, the dew point 75, the relative humidity was 90%, the wind south at 9 miles an hour, and the pressure was 29.85 inches and steady. At Camp Mabry, it was cloudy. The temperature was 78, the dew point 75, the relative humidity was 90%, the wind south at 9 miles an hour, and the pressure was 29.87 inches and rising. The report from Pflugerville was not available. Taylor, cloudy 79. The report from Lago Vista was not available. Georgetown, cloudy 79. San Marcos, cloudy 78. Burnett, cloudy 77. Junction, cloudy 77. San Antonio, cloudy 79. Corpus Christi, partly cloudy 80. Houston, partly cloudy 79. Once again at Austin Bergstrom, it was 78, and at Camp Mabry, it was 78. Elsewhere across the state, College Station, partly cloudy 79. Amarillo, clear 74. Abilene, mostly cloudy 78. Dallas, Fort Worth, cloudy 80. Your weather synopsis for South Central Texas. Thursday and Friday, the sea breeze will bring isolated showers and thunderstorms to the area along and southeast of Interstate 35/I-37. Temperatures will be near normal for the next 7 days. High humidity will produce heat indices of 100 and higher. The next chance for widespread rain will be early next week. Your local forecast. Today, partly cloudy. A slight chance of showers this morning. Highs in the mid-90s. South winds 10 to 15 miles per hour. Chance of rain 20%. Highest heat index readings up to 107. Thursday, partly cloudy. A slight chance of showers in the morning. Humid with highs in the mid-90s. South winds 10 to 15 miles per hour. Chance of rain 20%. Highest heat index readings up to 107. Thursday night, mostly clear in the evening, then becoming mostly cloudy. Lows in the upper 70s. South winds 10 to 15 miles per hour with gusts up to 25 miles per hour. Friday, mostly cloudy in the morning, then becoming partly cloudy. Highs in the mid-90s. Southeast winds 5 to 10 miles per hour. Friday night, mostly clear in the evening, then becoming partly cloudy.
lows in the mid-70s. South winds 5 to 10 miles per hour. Saturday and Saturday night, partly cloudy. Highs in the mid-90s. Lows in the upper 70s. Sunday, partly cloudy. A chance of showers and thunderstorms in the afternoon. Highs in the mid-90s. Chance of rain 50%. Highest heat index readings up to 105. Sunday night, partly cloudy with a chance of showers and thunderstorms in the evening, then mostly cloudy with showers likely with a slight chance of thunderstorms after midnight. Lows in the mid-70s. Chance of rain 60%. Monday, a chance of thunderstorms. Showers. Highs in the upper 80s. Chance of rain 80%. Monday night, mostly cloudy with showers likely with a chance of thunderstorms. Lows in the lower 70s. Chance of rain 70%. Tuesday, mostly cloudy. A chance of showers with a slight chance of thunderstorms in the morning, then a chance of showers and thunderstorms in the afternoon. Highs in the mid-80s. Chance of rain 50%. Tuesday night and Wednesday, partly cloudy with a slight chance of showers and thunderstorms. Lows in the lower 70s. Highs in the lower 90s. The Tropical Weather Outlook. For the North Atlantic, Caribbean Sea and the Gulf of America, Bay of Campeche, a broad area of low pressure could form over the Bay of Campeche on Friday from a westward moving tropical wave currently located near the Yucatan Peninsula of Mexico. Environmental conditions are forecast to be only marginally conducive for development, and the system should move inland over eastern Mexico by late this weekend. Formation chance through 48 hours, low, 10%. Formation chance through 7 days, low, 10%. 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The current time is 5:51 a.m. Central Daylight Time. The Austin NOAA Weather Radio Roundup, at 5 a.m. at Austin Bergstrom International, it was cloudy. The temperature was 78, the dew point 75, the relative humidity was 90%, the wind south at 9 miles an hour, and the pressure was 29.85 inches and steady. At Camp Mabry, it was cloudy. The temperature was 78. The dew point 75, the relative humidity was 90%, the wind south at 9 miles an hour, and the pressure was 29.87 inches and rising. The report from Pflugerville was not available. Taylor, cloudy 79. The report from Lago Vista was not available. Georgetown, cloudy 79. San Marcos, cloudy 78. Burnett, cloudy 77. Junction, cloudy 77. San Antonio, cloudy 79. Corpus Christi, partly cloudy 80. Houston, partly cloudy 79. Once again at Austin Bergstrom, it was 78, and at Camp Mabry, it was 78. Elsewhere across the state, College Station, partly cloudy 79. Amarillo, clear 74. Abilene, mostly cloudy 78. Dallas-Fort Worth, cloudy 80. Your weather synopsis for South Central Texas. Thursday and Friday, the sea breeze will bring isolated showers and thunderstorms to the area along and southeast of Interstate 35/I-37. Temperatures will be near normal for the next 7 days. High humidity will produce heat indices of 100 and higher. The next chance for widespread rain will be early next week. Your local forecast. Today, partly cloudy. A slight chance of showers this morning. Highs in the mid-90s. South winds 10 to 15 miles per hour. Chance of rain 20%. Highest heat index readings up to 107. Thursday, partly cloudy. A slight chance of showers in the morning. Humid with highs in the mid-90s. South winds 10 to 15 miles per hour. Chance of rain 20%. Highest heat index.

Next readings up to 107. Thursday night, mostly clear in the evening, then becoming mostly cloudy. Lows in the upper 70s. South winds 10 to 15 miles per hour with gusts up to 25 miles per hour. Friday, mostly cloudy in the morning, then becoming partly cloudy. Highs in the mid-90s. Southeast winds 5 to 10 miles per hour. Friday night, mostly clear in the evening, then becoming partly cloudy. Lows in the mid-70s. South winds 5 to 10 miles per hour. Saturday and Saturday night, partly cloudy. Highs in the mid-90s. Lows in the upper 70s. Sunday, partly cloudy. A chance of showers and thunderstorms in the afternoon. Highs in the mid-90s. Chance of rain 50%. Highest heat index readings up to 105. Sunday night, partly cloudy with a chance of showers and thunderstorms in the evening, then mostly cloudy with showers likely with a slight chance of thunderstorms after midnight. Lows in the mid-70s. Chance of rain 60%. Monday, a chance of thunderstorms. Showers. Highs in the upper 80s. Chance of rain 80%. Monday night, mostly cloudy with showers likely with a chance of thunderstorms. Lows in the lower 70s. Chance of rain 70%. Tuesday, mostly cloudy. A chance of showers with a slight chance of thunderstorms in the morning, then a chance of showers and thunderstorms in the afternoon. Highs in the mid-80s. Chance of rain 50%. Tuesday night and Wednesday, partly cloudy with a slight chance of showers and thunderstorms. Lows in the lower 70s. Highs in the lower 90s. 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The Austin NOAA Weather Radio Roundup at 5 a.m. at Austin Bergstrom International. It was cloudy. The temperature was 78, the dew point 75, the relative humidity was 90%, the wind south at 9 miles an hour, and the pressure was 29.85 inches and steady. At Camp Mabry, it was cloudy. The temperature was 78, the dew point 75, the relative humidity was 90%, the wind south at 9 miles an hour, and the pressure was 29.87 inches and rising. The report from Pflugerville was not available. Taylor, cloudy 79. The report from Lago Vista was not available. Georgetown, cloudy 79. San Marcos, cloudy 78. Burnett, cloudy 77. Junction, cloudy 77. San Antonio, cloudy 79. Corpus Christi, partly cloudy 80. Houston, partly cloudy 79. Once again at Austin Bergstrom, it was 78, and at Camp Mabry, it was 78. Elsewhere across the state, College Station, partly cloudy 79. Amarillo, clear 74. Abilene, mostly cloudy 78. Dallas, Fort Worth, cloudy 80. The coastal waters forecast from Baffin Bay to Port Aransas out 20 nautical miles. Today, southeast winds 10 to 15 knots with gusts up to 20 knots. Seas 3 to 4 feet, occasionally to 5 feet. Wave detail, southeast 4 feet at 7 seconds. Tonight, southeast winds 15 to 20 knots. Seas 4 to 5 feet, occasionally to 6 feet. Wave detail, southeast 5 feet at 7 seconds. Friday, southeast winds 10 to 15 knots. Seas around 4 feet, occasionally to 5 feet. Wave detail, southeast 4 feet at 7 seconds. Friday night, southeast winds 10 to 15 knots. Seas 4 to 5 feet, occasionally to 6 feet. Wave detail, southeast 5 feet at 9 seconds. Saturday, southeast winds 10 to 15 knots. Seas 4 to 6 feet,
occasionally to 8

Wave detail, southeast 6 feet at 9 seconds. A slight chance of thunderstorms. A chance of showers, mainly in the morning. Saturday night, southeast winds 15 to 20 knots. Seas 5 to 6 feet, occasionally to 8 feet. Wave detail, southeast 6 feet at 9 seconds. A chance of showers. Sunday, southeast winds 10 to 15 knots. Seas 5 to 6 feet, occasionally to 8 feet. A chance of showers and thunderstorms in the morning. Sunday night, southeast winds around 15 knots. Seas 5 to 6 feet, occasionally to 8 feet. A chance of showers and thunderstorms after midnight. Monday, southeast winds 10 to 15 knots. Seas 4 to 6 feet, occasionally to 8 feet. A chance of showers and thunderstorms in the morning. Monday night, southeast winds around 15 knots. Seas 4 to 5 feet, occasionally to 6 feet. A chance of showers in the evening, then showers likely with a chance of thunderstorms after midnight. Winds and seas higher and near thunderstorms. Your weather synopsis for South Central Texas. Thursday and Friday, the sea breeze will bring isolated showers and thunderstorms to the area along and southeast of Interstate 35/I-37. Temperatures will be near normal for the next 7 days. High humidity will produce heat indices of 100 and higher. The next chance for widespread rain will be early next week. Your local forecast. Today, partly cloudy. A slight chance of showers this morning. Highs in the mid-90s. South winds 10 to 15 miles per hour. Chance of rain 20%. Highest heat index readings up to 107. Thursday, partly cloudy. A slight chance of showers in the morning. Humid with highs in the mid-90s. South winds 10 to 15 miles per hour. Chance of rain 20%. Highest heat index readings up to 107. Thursday night, mostly clear in the evening, then becoming mostly cloudy. Lows in the upper 70s. South winds 10 to 15 miles per hour with gusts up to 25 miles per hour. Friday, mostly cloudy in the morning, then becoming partly cloudy. Highs in the mid-90s. Southeast winds 5 to 10 miles per hour. Friday night, mostly clear in the evening, then becoming partly cloudy. Lows in the mid-70s. South winds 5 to 10 miles per hour. Saturday and Saturday night, partly cloudy. Highs in the mid-90s. Lows in the upper 70s. Sunday, partly cloudy. A chance of showers and thunderstorms in the afternoon. Highs in the mid-90s. Chance of rain 50%. Highest heat index readings up to 105. Sunday night, partly cloudy with a chance of showers and thunderstorms in the evening, then mostly cloudy with showers likely with a slight chance of thunderstorms after midnight. Lows in the mid-70s. Chance of rain 60%. Monday, a chance of thunderstorms. Showers. Highs in the upper 80s. Chance of rain 80%. Monday night, mostly cloudy with showers likely with a chance of thunderstorms. Lows in the lower 70s. Chance of rain 70%. Tuesday, mostly cloudy. A chance of showers with a slight chance of thunderstorms in the morning, then a chance of showers and thunderstorms in the afternoon. Highs in the mid-80s. Chance of rain 50%. Tuesday night and Wednesday, partly cloudy with a slight chance of showers and thunderstorms. Lows in the lower 70s. Highs in the lower 90s. 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The current time is 6:03 a.m. Central Daylight Time. The Austin NOAA Weather Radio Roundup, at 5 a.m. at Austin Bergstrom International, it was cloudy. The temperature

Junction cloudy 77. San Antonio cloudy 79. Corpus Christi partly cloudy 80. Houston partly cloudy 79. Once again at Austin Bergstrom it was 78, and at Camp Mabry it was 78. Elsewhere across the state, College Station partly cloudy 79. Amarillo clear 74. Abilene mostly cloudy 78. Dallas-Fort Worth cloudy 80. Your weather synopsis for South Central Texas. Thursday and Friday the sea breeze will bring isolated showers and thunderstorms to the area along and southeast of Interstate 35/I-37. Temperatures will be near normal for the next 7 days. High humidity will produce heat indices of 100 and higher. The next chance for widespread rain will be early next week. Your local forecast. Today, partly cloudy. A slight chance of showers this morning. Highs in the mid-90s. South winds 10 to 15 miles per hour. Chance of rain 20%. Highest heat index readings up to 107. Thursday, partly cloudy. A slight chance of showers in the morning. Humid with highs in the mid-90s. South winds 10 to 15 miles per hour. Chance of rain 20%. Highest heat index readings up to 107. Thursday night, mostly clear in the evening, then becoming mostly cloudy. Lows in the upper 70s. South winds 10 to 15 miles per hour with gusts up to 25 miles per hour. Friday, mostly cloudy in the morning, then becoming partly cloudy. Highs in the mid-90s. Southeast winds 5 to 10 miles per hour. Friday night, mostly clear in the evening, then becoming partly cloudy. Lows in the mid-70s. South winds 5 to 10 miles per hour. Saturday and Saturday night, partly cloudy. Highs in the mid-90s. Lows in the upper 70s. Sunday, partly cloudy. A chance of showers and thunderstorms in the afternoon. Highs in the mid-90s. Chance of rain 50%. Highest heat index readings up to 105. Sunday night, partly cloudy with a chance of showers and thunderstorms in the evening, then mostly cloudy with showers likely with a slight chance of thunderstorms after midnight. Lows in the mid-70s. Chance of rain 60%. Monday, a chance of thunderstorms. Showers. Highs in the upper 80s. Chance of rain 80%. Monday night, mostly cloudy with showers likely with a chance of thunderstorms. Lows in the lower 70s. Chance of rain 70%. Tuesday, mostly cloudy. A chance of showers with a slight chance of thunderstorms in the morning, then a chance of showers and thunderstorms in the afternoon. Highs in the mid-80s. Chance of rain 50%. Tuesday night and Wednesday, partly cloudy with a slight chance of showers and thunderstorms. Lows in the lower 70s. Highs in the lower 90s. 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The current time is 6:08 a.m. Central Daylight Time. Your weather synopsis for South Central Texas. Thursday and Friday, the sea breeze will bring isolated showers and thunderstorms to the area along and southeast of Interstate 35/I-37. Temperatures will be near normal for the next 7 days. High humidity will produce heat indices of 100 and higher. The next chance for widespread rain will be early next week. Your local forecast. Today, partly cloudy. A slight chance of showers this morning. Highs in the mid-90s. South winds 10 to 15 miles per hour. Chance of rain 20%. Highest heat index readings up to 107. Thursday, partly cloudy. A slight chance of showers in the morning. Humid with highs in the mid-90s. South winds 10 to 15 miles per hour. Chance of rain.

20%. Highest heat index readings up to 107. Thursday night, mostly clear in the evening, then becoming mostly cloudy. Lows in the upper 70s. South winds 10 to 15 miles per hour with gusts up to 25 miles per hour. Friday, mostly cloudy in the morning, then becoming partly cloudy. Highs in the mid-90s. Southeast winds 5 to 10 miles per hour. Friday night, mostly clear in the evening, then becoming partly cloudy. Lows in the mid-70s. South winds 5 to 10 miles per hour. Saturday and Saturday night, partly cloudy. Highs in the mid-90s. Lows in the upper 70s. Sunday, partly cloudy. A chance of showers and thunderstorms in the afternoon. Highs in the mid-90s. Chance of rain 50%. Highest heat index readings up to 105. Sunday night, partly cloudy with a chance of showers and thunderstorms in the evening, then mostly cloudy with showers likely with a slight chance of thunderstorms after midnight. Lows in the mid-70s. Chance of rain 60%. Monday, a chance of thunderstorms. Showers. Highs in the upper 80s. Chance of rain 80%. Monday night, mostly cloudy with showers likely with a chance of thunderstorms. Lows in the lower 70s. Chance of rain 70%. Tuesday, mostly cloudy. A chance of showers with a slight chance of thunderstorms in the morning, then a chance of showers and thunderstorms in the afternoon. Highs in the mid-80s. Chance of rain 50%. Tuesday night and Wednesday, partly cloudy with a slight chance of showers and thunderstorms. Lows in the lower 70s. Highs in the lower 90s. 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The current time is 6:11 a.m. Central Daylight Time. Your weather synopsis for South Central Texas. Thursday and Friday, the sea breeze will bring isolated showers and thunderstorms to the area along and southeast of Interstate 35/I-37. Temperatures will be near normal for the next 7 days. High humidity will produce heat indices of 100 and higher. The next chance for widespread rain will be early next week. Your local forecast. Today, partly cloudy. A slight chance of showers this morning. Highs in the mid-90s. South winds 10 to 15 miles per hour. Chance of rain 20%. Highest heat index readings up to 107. Thursday, partly cloudy. A slight chance of showers in the morning. Humid with highs in the mid-90s. South winds 10 to 15 miles per hour. Chance of rain 20%. Highest heat index readings up to 107. Thursday night, mostly clear in the evening, then becoming mostly cloudy. Lows in the upper 70s. South winds 10 to 15 miles per hour with gusts up to 25 miles per hour. Friday, mostly cloudy in the morning, then becoming partly cloudy. Highs in the mid-90s. Southeast winds 5 to 10 miles per hour. Friday night, mostly clear in the evening, then becoming partly cloudy. Lows in the mid-70s. South winds 5 to 10 miles per hour. Saturday and Saturday night, partly cloudy. Highs in the mid-90s. Lows in the upper 70s. Sunday, partly cloudy. A chance of showers and thunderstorms in the afternoon. Highs in the mid-90s. Chance of rain 50%. Highest heat index readings up to 105. Sunday night, partly cloudy with a chance of showers and thunderstorms in the evening, then mostly cloudy with showers likely with a slight chance of thunderstorms after midnight. Lows in the mid-70s. Chance of rain 60%. Monday, a chance of thunderstorms. Showers. Highs in the upper 80s. Chance of rain 80%.

Monday night, mostly cloudy with showers, likely with a chance of thunderstorms. Lows in the lower 70s. Chance of rain 70%. Tuesday, mostly cloudy. A chance of showers with a slight chance of thunderstorms in the morning, then a chance of showers and thunderstorms in the afternoon. Highs in the mid-80s. Chance of rain 50%. Tuesday night and Wednesday, partly cloudy with a slight chance of showers and thunderstorms. Lows in the lower 70s. Highs in the lower 90s. 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The current time is 6:15 a.m. Central Daylight Time. 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It was cloudy. The temperature was 78, the dew point 75, the relative humidity was 90%, the wind south at 9 miles an hour, and the pressure was 29.85 inches and steady. At Camp Mabry, it was mostly cloudy. The temperature was 78, the dew point 75, the relative humidity was 90%, the wind variable at 6 miles an hour, and the pressure was 29.87 inches and steady. The report from Pflugerville was not available. Taylor, cloudy 79. The report from Lago Vista was not available. Georgetown, cloudy 79. San Marcos, cloudy 79. Burnett, mostly cloudy 77. Junction, cloudy 76. San Antonio, mostly cloudy 79. Corpus Christi, partly cloudy 79. Houston, partly cloudy 79. Once again at Austin Bergstrom, it was 78, and at Camp Mabry, it was 78. Elsewhere across the state, College Station, cloudy 79. Amarillo, clear 72. Abilene, cloudy 78. Dallas, Fort Worth, mostly cloudy 79. Your weather synopsis for South Central Texas. Thursday and Friday, the sea breeze will bring isolated showers and thunderstorms to the area along and southeast of Interstate 35/I-37. Temperatures will be near normal for the next 7 days. High humidity will produce heat indices of 100 and higher. The next chance for widespread rain will be early next week. Your local forecast. Today, partly cloudy. A slight chance of showers this morning. Highs in the mid-90s. South winds 10 to 15 miles per hour. Chance of rain 20%. Highest heat index readings up to 107. Thursday, partly cloudy. A slight chance of showers in the morning. Humid with highs in the mid-90s. South winds 10 to 15 miles per hour. Chance of rain 20%. Highest heat index readings up to 107. Thursday night, mostly clear in the evening, then becoming mostly cloudy. Lows in the upper 70s. South winds 10 to 15 miles per hour with gusts up to 25 miles per hour. Friday, mostly cloudy in the morning, then becoming partly cloudy. Highs in the mid-90s. Southeast winds 5 to 10 miles per hour. Friday night, mostly clear in the evening, then becoming partly cloudy. Lows in the mid-70s. South winds 5 to 10 miles per hour. Saturday and Saturday night, partly cloudy. Highs in the mid-90s. Lows in the upper 70s. Sunday, partly cloudy. A chance of showers and thunderstorms in the afternoon. Highs in the mid-90s. Chance of rain 50%. Highest heat index readings up to 105. Sunday night, partly cloudy with a chance of showers and thunderstorms in the evening, then mostly cloudy with showers, likely with a slight chance of thunderstorms after midnight. Lows in the mid-70s. Chance of rain 60%. Monday, a chance of thunderstorms. Showers. Highs in the upper 80s. Chance of rain 80%. Monday night, mostly cloudy with showers.

likely with a chance of thunderstorms. Lows in the lower 70s. Chance of rain 70%. Tuesday, mostly cloudy. A chance of showers with a slight chance of thunderstorms in the morning, then a chance of showers and thunderstorms in the afternoon. Highs in the mid-80s. Chance of rain 50%. Tuesday night and Wednesday, partly cloudy with a slight chance of showers and thunderstorms. Lows in the lower 70s. Highs in the lower 90s. 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The current time is 6:20 a.m. Central Daylight Time. The Austin NOAA Weather Radio Roundup. At 6 a.m. at Austin Bergstrom International, it was cloudy. The temperature was 78, the dew point 75, the relative humidity was 90%, the wind south at 9 miles an hour, and the pressure was 29.85 inches and steady. At Camp Mabry, it was mostly cloudy. The temperature was 78, the dew point 75, the relative humidity was 90%, the wind variable at 6 miles an hour, and the pressure was 29.87 inches and steady. The report from Pflugerville was not available. Taylor, cloudy 79. The report from Lago Vista was not available. Georgetown, cloudy 79. San Marcos, cloudy 79. Burnett, mostly cloudy 77. Junction, cloudy 76. San Antonio, mostly cloudy 79. Corpus Christi, partly cloudy 79. Houston, partly cloudy 79. Once again at Austin Bergstrom, it was 78, and at Camp Mabry, it was 78. Elsewhere across the state, College Station, cloudy 79. Amarillo, clear 72. Abilene, cloudy 78. Dallas, Fort Worth, mostly cloudy 79. Your weather synopsis for South Central Texas. Thursday and Friday, the sea breeze will bring isolated showers and thunderstorms to the area along and southeast of Interstate 35/I-37. Temperatures will be near normal for the next 7 days. High humidity will produce heat indices of 100 and higher. The next chance for widespread rain will be early next week. Your local forecast. Today, partly cloudy. A slight chance of showers this morning. Highs in the mid-90s. South winds 10 to 15 miles per hour. Chance of rain 20%. Highest heat index readings up to 107. Thursday, partly cloudy. A slight chance of showers in the morning. Humid with highs in the mid-90s. South winds 10 to 15 miles per hour. Chance of rain 20%. Highest heat index readings up to 107. Thursday night, mostly clear in the evening, then becoming mostly cloudy. Lows in the upper 70s. South winds 10 to 15 miles per hour with gusts up to 25 miles per hour. Friday, mostly cloudy in the morning, then becoming partly cloudy. Highs in the mid-90s. Southeast winds 5 to 10 miles per hour. Friday night, mostly clear in the evening, then becoming partly cloudy. Lows in the mid-70s. South winds 5 to 10 miles per hour. Saturday and Saturday night, partly cloudy. Highs in the mid-90s. Lows in the upper 70s. Sunday, partly cloudy. A chance of showers and thunderstorms in the afternoon. Highs in the mid-90s. Chance of rain 50%. Highest heat index readings up to 105. Sunday night, partly cloudy with a chance of showers and thunderstorms in the evening, then mostly cloudy with showers likely with a slight chance of thunderstorms after midnight. Lows in the mid-70s. Chance of rain 60%. Monday, a chance of thunderstorms. Showers. Highs in the upper 80s. Chance of rain 80%. Monday night, mostly cloudy with showers likely with a chance of thunderstorms.

chance of rain 70%. Tuesday, mostly cloudy. A chance of showers with a slight chance of thunderstorms in the morning, then a chance of showers and thunderstorms in the afternoon. Highs in the mid-80s. Chance of rain 50%. Tuesday night and Wednesday, partly cloudy with a slight chance of showers and thunderstorms. Lows in the lower 70s. Highs in the lower 90s. 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The current time is 6:25 a.m. Central Daylight Time. The Austin NOAA Weather Radio Roundup. At 6 a.m. at Austin Bergstrom International, it was cloudy. The temperature was 78, the dew point 75, the relative humidity was 90%, the wind south at 9 miles an hour, and the pressure was 29.85 inches and steady. At Camp Mabry, it was mostly cloudy. The temperature was 78, the dew point 75, the relative humidity was 90%, the wind variable at 6 miles an hour, and the pressure was 29.87 inches and steady. The report from Pflugerville was not available. Taylor, cloudy 79. The report from Lago Vista was not available. Georgetown, cloudy 79. San Marcos, cloudy 79. Burnett, mostly cloudy 77. Junction, cloudy 76. San Antonio, mostly cloudy 79. Corpus Christi, partly cloudy 79. Houston, partly cloudy 79. Once again at Austin Bergstrom, it was 78, and at Camp Mabry, it was 78. Elsewhere across the state, College Station, cloudy 79. Amarillo, clear 72. Abilene, cloudy 78. Dallas-Fort Worth, mostly cloudy 79. Your weather synopsis for South Central Texas. Thursday and Friday, the sea breeze will bring isolated showers and thunderstorms to the area along and southeast of Interstate 35/I-37. Temperatures will be near normal for the next 7 days. High humidity will produce heat indices of 100 and higher. The next chance for widespread rain will be early next week. The coastal waters forecast from Baffin Bay to Port Aransas out 20 nautical miles. Today, southeast winds 10 to 15 knots with gusts up to 20 knots. Seas 3 to 4 feet, occasionally to 5 feet. Wave detail, southeast 4 feet at 7 seconds. Tonight, southeast winds 15 to 20 knots. Seas 4 to 5 feet, occasionally to 6 feet. Wave detail, southeast 5 feet at 7 seconds. Friday, southeast winds 10 to 15 knots. Seas around 4 feet, occasionally to 5 feet. Wave detail, southeast 4 feet at 7 seconds. Friday night, southeast winds 10 to 15 knots. Seas 4 to 5 feet, occasionally to 6 feet. Wave detail, southeast 5 feet at 9 seconds. Saturday, southeast winds 10 to 15 knots. Seas 4 to 6 feet, occasionally to 8 feet. Wave detail, southeast 6 feet at 9 seconds. A slight chance of thunderstorms. A chance of showers, mainly in the morning. Saturday night, southeast winds 15 to 20 knots. Seas 5 to 6 feet, occasionally to 8 feet. Wave detail, southeast 6 feet at 9 seconds. A chance of showers. Sunday, southeast winds 10 to 15 knots. Seas 5 to 6 feet, occasionally to 8 feet. A chance of showers and thunderstorms in the morning. Sunday night, southeast winds around 15 knots. Seas 5 to 6 feet, occasionally to 8 feet. A chance of showers and thunderstorms after midnight. Monday, southeast winds 10 to 15 knots. Seas 4 to 6 feet, occasionally to 8 feet. A chance of showers and thunderstorms in the morning. Monday night, southeast winds around 15 knots.

seas 4 to 5 feet, occasionally to 6 feet. A chance of showers in the evening, then showers likely with a chance of thunderstorms after midnight. Winds and seas higher and near thunderstorms. Your local forecast. Today, partly cloudy. A slight chance of showers this morning. Highs in the mid-90s. South winds 10 to 15 miles per hour. Chance of rain 20%. Highest heat index readings up to 107. Thursday, partly cloudy. A slight chance of showers in the morning. Humid with highs in the mid-90s. South winds 10 to 15 miles per hour. Chance of rain 20%. Highest heat index readings up to 107. Thursday night, mostly clear in the evening, then becoming mostly cloudy. Lows in the upper 70s. South winds 10 to 15 miles per hour with gusts up to 25 miles per hour. Friday, mostly cloudy in the morning, then becoming partly cloudy. Highs in the mid-90s. Southeast winds 5 to 10 miles per hour. Friday night, mostly clear in the evening, then becoming partly cloudy. Lows in the mid-70s. South winds 5 to 10 miles per hour. Saturday and Saturday night, partly cloudy. Highs in the mid-90s. Lows in the upper 70s. Sunday, partly cloudy. A chance of showers and thunderstorms in the afternoon. Highs in the mid-90s. Chance of rain 50%. Highest heat index readings up to 105. Sunday night, partly cloudy with a chance of showers and thunderstorms in the evening, then mostly cloudy with showers likely with a slight chance of thunderstorms after midnight. Lows in the mid-70s. Chance of rain 60%. Monday, a chance of thunderstorms. Showers. Highs in the upper 80s. Chance of rain 80%. Monday night, mostly cloudy with showers likely with a chance of thunderstorms. Lows in the lower 70s. Chance of rain 70%. Tuesday, mostly cloudy. A chance of showers with a slight chance of thunderstorms in the morning, then a chance of showers and thunderstorms in the afternoon. Highs in the mid-80s. Chance of rain 50%. Tuesday night and Wednesday, partly cloudy with a slight chance of showers and thunderstorms. Lows in the lower 70s. Highs in the lower 90s. 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The current time is 6:32 a.m. Central Daylight Time. The Austin NOAA Weather Radio Roundup. At 6 a.m. at Austin Bergstrom International, it was cloudy. The temperature was 78, the dew point 75, the relative humidity was 90%, the wind south at 9 miles an hour, and the pressure was 29.85 inches and steady. At Camp Mabry, it was mostly cloudy. The temperature was 78, the dew point 75, the relative humidity was 90%. Camp Mabry, it was mostly cloudy. The temperature was 78, the dew point 75, the relative humidity was 90%, the wind variable at 6 miles an hour, and the pressure was 29.87 inches and steady. The report from Pflugerville was not available. Taylor, cloudy 79. The report from Lago Vista was not available. Georgetown, cloudy 79. San Marcos, cloudy 79. Burnett, mostly cloudy 77. Junction, cloudy 76. San Antonio, mostly cloudy 79. Corpus Christi, partly cloudy 79. Houston, partly cloudy 79. Once again at Austin Bergstrom, it was 78, and at Camp Mabry, it was 78. Elsewhere across the state, College Station, cloudy 79. Amarillo, clear 72. Abilene, cloudy 78. Dallas-Fort Worth, mostly cloudy 79. Your weather synopsis for South Central Texas.

Thursday and Friday, the sea breeze will bring isolated showers and thunderstorms to the area along and southeast of Interstate 35/I-37. Temperatures will be near normal for the next 7 days. High humidity will produce heat indices of 100 and higher. The next chance for widespread rain will be early next week. Your local forecast. Today, partly cloudy. A slight chance of showers this morning. Highs in the mid-90s. South winds 10 to 15 miles per hour. Chance of rain 20%. Highest heat index readings up to 107. Thursday, partly cloudy. A slight chance of showers in the morning. Humid with highs in the mid-90s. South winds 10 to 15 miles per hour. Chance of rain 20%. Highest heat index readings up to 107. Thursday night, mostly clear in the evening, then becoming mostly cloudy. Lows in the upper 70s. South winds 10 to 15 miles per hour with gusts up to 25 miles per hour. Friday, mostly cloudy in the morning, then becoming partly cloudy. Highs in the mid-90s. Southeast winds 5 to 10 miles per hour. Friday night, mostly clear in the evening, then becoming partly cloudy. Lows in the mid-70s. South winds 5 to 10 miles per hour. Saturday and Saturday night, partly cloudy. Highs in the mid-90s. Lows in the upper 70s. Sunday, partly cloudy. A chance of showers and thunderstorms in the afternoon. Highs in the mid-90s. Chance of rain 50%. Highest heat index readings up to 105. Sunday night, partly cloudy with a chance of showers and thunderstorms in the evening, then mostly cloudy with showers likely with a slight chance of thunderstorms after midnight. Lows in the mid-70s. Chance of rain 60%. Monday, a chance of thunderstorms. Showers. Highs in the upper 80s. Chance of rain 80%. Monday night, mostly cloudy with showers likely with a chance of thunderstorms. Lows in the lower 70s. Chance of rain 70%. Tuesday, mostly cloudy. A chance of showers with a slight chance of thunderstorms in the morning, then a chance of showers and thunderstorms in the afternoon. Highs in the mid-80s. Chance of rain 50%. Tuesday night and Wednesday, partly cloudy with a slight chance of showers and thunderstorms. Lows in the lower 70s. Highs in the lower 90s. The Tropical Weather Outlook. For the North Atlantic, Caribbean Sea and the Gulf of America, Bay of Campeche, a broad area of low pressure is likely to form over the Bay of Campeche on Friday from a westward moving tropical wave currently located over the Yucatan Peninsula of Mexico. Environmental conditions are forecast to be only marginally conducive for development before the system moves inland over eastern Mexico late Saturday or Sunday. Formation chance through 48 hours, low, 10%. Formation chance through 7 days, low, 10%. 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The current time is 6:38 a.m. Central Daylight Time. The Austin NOAA Weather Radio Roundup, at 6 a.m. at Austin Bergstrom International, it was cloudy. The temperature was 78, the dew point 75, the relative humidity was 90%, the wind south at 9 miles an hour, and the pressure was 29.85 inches and steady. At Camp Mabry, it was mostly cloudy. The temperature was 78. The dew point 75, the relative humidity was 90%, the wind variable at 6 miles an hour, and the pressure was 29.87 inches and steady. The report from Pflugerville was not available. Taylor cloudy 79. The report from Lago Vista was not available. Georgetown cloudy 79. San Marcos cloudy 79. Burnett mostly cloudy 77.
Junction cloudy 76. San Antonio mostly cloudy 79. Corpus Christi partly cloudy 79. Houston partly cloudy 79. Once again at Austin Bergstrom it was 78, and at Camp Mabry it was 78. Elsewhere across the state, College Station cloudy 79. Amarillo clear 72. Abilene cloudy 78. Dallas-Fort Worth mostly cloudy 79. Your weather synopsis for South Central Texas. Thursday and Friday, the sea breeze will bring isolated showers and thunderstorms to the area along and southeast of Interstate 35/I-37. Temperatures will be near normal for the next 7 days. High humidity will produce heat indices of 100 and higher. The next chance for widespread rain will be early next week. Your local forecast. Today, partly cloudy. A slight chance of showers this morning. Highs in the mid-90s. South winds 10 to 15 miles per hour. Chance of rain 20%. Highest heat index readings up to 107. Thursday, partly cloudy. A slight chance of showers in the morning. Humid with highs in the mid-90s. South winds 10 to 15 miles per hour. Chance of rain 20%. Highest heat index readings up to 107. Thursday night, mostly clear in the evening, then becoming mostly cloudy. Lows in the upper 70s. South winds 10 to 15 miles per hour with gusts up to 25 miles per hour. Friday, mostly cloudy in the morning, then becoming partly cloudy. Highs in the mid-90s. Southeast winds 5 to 10 miles per hour. Friday night, mostly clear in the evening, then becoming partly cloudy. Lows in the mid-70s. South winds 5 to 10 miles per hour. Saturday and Saturday night, partly cloudy. Highs in the mid-90s. Lows in the upper 70s. Sunday, partly cloudy. A chance of showers and thunderstorms in the afternoon. Highs in the mid-90s. Chance of rain 50%. Highest heat index readings up to 105. Sunday night, partly cloudy with a chance of showers and thunderstorms in the evening, then mostly cloudy with showers likely with a slight chance of thunderstorms after midnight. Lows in the mid-70s. Chance of rain 60%. Monday, a chance of thunderstorms. Showers. Highs in the upper 80s. Chance of rain 80%. Monday night, mostly cloudy with showers likely with a chance of thunderstorms. Lows in the lower 70s. Chance of rain 70%. Tuesday, mostly cloudy. A chance of showers with a slight chance of thunderstorms in the morning, then a chance of showers and thunderstorms in the afternoon. Highs in the mid-80s. Chance of rain 50%. Tuesday night and Wednesday, partly cloudy with a slight chance of showers and thunderstorms. Lows in the lower 70s. Highs in the lower 90s. 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The current time is 6:43 a.m. Central Daylight Time. 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It was cloudy. The temperature was 78, the dew point 75, the relative humidity was 90%, the wind south at 9 miles an hour, and the pressure was 29.85 inches and steady. At Camp Mabry, it was mostly cloudy. The temperature was 78, the dew point 75, the relative humidity was 90%, the wind variable at 6 miles an hour, and the pressure was 29.87 inches and steady. The report from Pflugerville was not available. Taylor cloudy 79. The report from Lago Vista was not available. Georgetown cloudy 79. San Marcos cloudy 79. Burnett mostly cloudy 77. Junction cloudy 76.
San Antonio, most

Houston, partly cloudy, 79. Once again at Austin Bergstrom, it was 78, and at Camp Mabry, it was 78. Elsewhere across the state, College Station, cloudy, 79. Amarillo, clear, 72. Abilene, cloudy, 78. Dallas, Fort Worth, mostly cloudy, 79. Your weather synopsis for South Central Texas. Thursday and Friday, the sea breeze will bring isolated showers and thunderstorms to the area along and southeast of Interstate 35/I-37. Temperatures will be near normal for the next 7 days. High humidity will produce heat indices of 100 and higher. The next chance for widespread rain will be early next week. Your local forecast. Today, partly cloudy. A slight chance of showers this morning. Highs in the mid-90s. South winds 10 to 15 miles per hour. Chance of rain 20%. Highest heat index readings up to 107. Thursday, partly cloudy. A slight chance of showers in the morning. Humid with highs in the mid-90s. South winds 10 to 15 miles per hour. Chance of rain 20%. Highest heat index readings up to 107. Thursday night, mostly clear in the evening, then becoming mostly cloudy. Lows in the upper 70s. South winds 10 to 15 miles per hour with gusts up to 25 miles per hour. Friday, mostly cloudy in the morning, then becoming partly cloudy. Highs in the mid-90s. Southeast winds 5 to 10 miles per hour. Friday night, mostly clear in the evening, then becoming partly cloudy. Lows in the mid-70s. South winds 5 to 10 miles per hour. Saturday and Saturday night, partly cloudy. Highs in the mid-90s. Lows in the upper 70s. Sunday, partly cloudy. A chance of showers and thunderstorms in the afternoon. Highs in the mid-90s. Chance of rain 50%. Highest heat index readings up to 105. Sunday night, partly cloudy with a chance of showers and thunderstorms in the evening, then mostly cloudy with showers likely with a slight chance of thunderstorms after midnight. Lows in the mid-70s. Chance of rain 60%. Monday, a chance of thunderstorms. Showers. Highs in the upper 80s. Chance of rain 80%. Monday night, mostly cloudy with showers likely with a chance of thunderstorms. Lows in the lower 70s. Chance of rain 70%. Tuesday, mostly cloudy. A chance of showers with a slight chance of thunderstorms in the morning, then a chance of showers and thunderstorms in the afternoon. Highs in the mid-80s. Chance of rain 50%. Tuesday night and Wednesday, partly cloudy with a slight chance of showers and thunderstorms. Lows in the lower 70s. Highs in the lower 90s. The coastal waters forecast from Baffin Bay to Port Aransas out 20 nautical miles. Today, southeast winds 10 to 15 knots with gusts up to 20 knots. Seas 3 to 4 feet, occasionally to 5 feet. Wave detail, southeast 4 feet at 7 seconds. Tonight, southeast winds 15 to 20 knots. Seas 4 to 5 feet, occasionally to 6 feet. Wave detail, southeast 5 feet at 7 seconds. Friday, southeast winds 10 to 15 knots. Seas around 4 feet, occasionally to 5 feet. Wave detail, southeast 4 feet at 7 seconds. Friday night, southeast winds 10 to 15 knots. Seas 4 to 5 feet, occasionally to 6 feet. Wave detail, southeast 5 feet at 9 seconds. Saturday, southeast winds 10 to 15 knots. Seas 4 to 6 feet, occasionally to 8 feet. Wave detail, southeast 6 feet at 9 seconds. A slight chance of thunderstorms. A chance of showers, mainly in the morning. Saturday night, southeast winds 15 to 20 knots. Seas 5 to 6 feet, occasionally to 8 feet. Wave detail, southeast 6 feet at 9 seconds.

Sunday, southeast winds 10 to 15 knots. Seas 5 to 6 feet, occasionally to 8 feet. A chance of showers and thunderstorms in the morning. Sunday night, southeast winds around 15 knots. Seas 5 to 6 feet, occasionally to 8 feet. A chance of showers and thunderstorms after midnight. Monday, southeast winds 10 to 15 knots. Seas 4 to 6 feet, occasionally to 8 feet. A chance of showers and thunderstorms in the morning. Monday night, southeast winds around 15 knots. Seas 4 to 5 feet, occasionally to 6 feet. A chance of showers in the evening, then showers likely with a chance of thunderstorms after midnight. Winds and seas higher and near thunderstorms. 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The current time is 7 a.m. Central Daylight Time. The Austin NOAA Weather Radio Roundup, at 6 a.m. at Austin Bergstrom International, it was cloudy. The temperature was 78, the dew point 75, the relative humidity was 90%, the wind south at 9 miles an hour, and the pressure was 29.85 inches and steady. At Camp Mabry, it was mostly cloudy. The temperature was 78, the dew point 75, the relative humidity was 90%, the wind variable at 6 miles an hour, and the pressure was 29.87 inches and steady. The report from Pflugerville was not available. Taylor, cloudy 79. The report from Lago Vista was not available. Georgetown, cloudy 79. San Marcos, cloudy 79. Burnett, mostly cloudy 77. Junction, cloudy 76. San Antonio, mostly cloudy 79. Corpus Christi, partly cloudy 79. Houston, partly cloudy 79. Once again at Austin Bergstrom, it was 78, and at Camp Mabry, it was 78. Elsewhere across the state, College Station, cloudy 79. Amarillo, clear 72. Abilene, cloudy 78. Dallas, Fort Worth, mostly cloudy 79. Your weather synopsis for South Central Texas. Thursday and Friday, the sea breeze will bring isolated showers and thunderstorms to the area along and southeast of Interstate 35/I-37. Temperatures will be near normal for the next 7 days. High humidity will produce heat indices of 100 and higher. The next chance for widespread rain will be early next week. Your local forecast. Today, partly cloudy. A slight chance of showers this morning. Highs in the mid-90s. South winds 10 to 15 miles per hour. Chance of rain 20%. Highest heat index readings up to 107. Thursday, partly cloudy. A slight chance of showers in the morning. Humid with highs in the mid-90s. South winds 10 to 15 miles per hour. Chance of rain 20%. Highest heat index readings up to 107. Thursday night, mostly clear in the evening, then becoming mostly cloudy. Lows in the upper 70s. South winds 10 to 15 miles per hour with gusts up to 25 miles per hour. Friday, mostly cloudy in the morning, then becoming partly cloudy. Highs in the mid-90s. Southeast winds 5 to 10 miles per hour. Friday night, mostly clear in the evening, then becoming partly cloudy. Lows in the mid-70s. South winds 5 to 10 miles per hour. Saturday and Saturday night, partly cloudy. Highs in the mid-90s. Lows in the upper 70s. Sunday, partly cloudy. A chance of showers and thunderstorms in the afternoon. Highs in the mid-90s. Chance of rain 50%. Highest heat index readings up to 105. Sunday night, partly cloudy with a chance of showers and thunderstorms in the evening, then mostly cloudy with showers likely with a slight

lows in the lower 70s, highs in the lower 90s. The tropical weather outlook for the North Atlantic, Caribbean Sea, and the Gulf of America, Bay of Campeche. A broad area of low pressure is likely to form over the Bay of Campeche on Friday from a westward moving tropical wave currently located over the Yucatan Peninsula of Mexico. Environmental conditions are forecast to be only marginally conducive for development before the system moves inland over eastern Mexico late Saturday or Sunday. Formation chance through 48 hours, low, 10%. Formation chance through 7 days, low, 10%. 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The current time is 7:06 a.m. Central Daylight Time. Your weather synopsis for South Central Texas. Thursday and Friday, the sea breeze will bring isolated showers and thunderstorms to the area along and southeast of Interstate 35/I-37. Temperatures will be near normal for the next 7 days. High humidity will produce heat indices of 100 and higher. The next chance for widespread rain will be early next week. Your local forecast. Today, partly cloudy. A slight chance of showers this morning. Highs in the mid-90s. South winds 10 to 15 miles per hour. Chance of rain 20%. Highest heat index readings up to 107. Thursday, partly cloudy. A slight chance of showers in the morning. Humid with highs in the mid-90s. South winds 10 to 15 miles per hour. Chance of rain 20%. Highest heat index readings up to 107. Thursday night, mostly clear in the evening, then becoming mostly cloudy. Lows in the upper 70s. South winds 10 to 15 miles per hour with gusts up to 25 miles per hour. Friday, mostly cloudy in the morning, then becoming partly cloudy. Highs in the mid-90s. Southeast winds 5 to 10 miles per hour. Friday night, mostly clear in the evening, then becoming partly cloudy. Lows in the mid-70s. South winds 5 to 10 miles per hour. Saturday and Saturday night, partly cloudy. Highs in the mid-90s. Lows in the upper 70s. Sunday, partly cloudy. A chance of showers and thunderstorms in the afternoon. Highs in the mid-90s. Chance of rain 50%. Highest heat index readings up to 105. Sunday night, partly cloudy with a chance of showers and thunderstorms in the evening, then mostly cloudy with showers likely with a slight chance of thunderstorms after midnight. Lows in the mid-70s. Chance of rain 60%. Monday, a chance of thunderstorms. Showers. Highs in the upper 80s. Chance of rain 80%. Monday night, mostly cloudy with showers likely with a chance of thunderstorms. Lows in the lower 70s. Chance of rain 70%. Tuesday, mostly cloudy. A chance of showers with a slight chance of thunderstorms in the morning, then a chance of showers and thunderstorms in the afternoon. Highs in the mid-80s. Chance of rain 50%. Tuesday night and Wednesday, partly cloudy with a slight chance of showers and thunderstorms. Lows in the lower 70s. Highs in the lower 90s. 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The current time is 7:09 a.m. Central Daylight Time. Your weather synopsis for South Central Texas. Thursday and Friday, the sea breeze will bring isolated showers and thunderstorms to the area along and southeast of Interstate 35/I-37. Temperatures will be near normal for the next 7 days. High humidity will produce heat indices of 100 and higher. The next chance for widespread rain will be

your local forecast. Today, partly cloudy. A slight chance of showers this morning. Highs in the mid-90s. South winds 10 to 15 miles per hour. Chance of rain 20%. Highest heat index readings up to 107. Thursday, partly cloudy. A slight chance of showers in the morning. Humid with highs in the mid-90s. South winds 10 to 15 miles per hour. Chance of rain 20%. Highest heat index readings up to 107. Thursday night, mostly clear in the evening, then becoming mostly cloudy. Lows in the upper 70s. South winds 10 to 15 miles per hour with gusts up to 25 miles per hour. Friday, mostly cloudy in the morning, then becoming partly cloudy. Highs in the mid-90s. Southeast winds 5 to 10 miles per hour. Friday night, mostly clear in the evening, then becoming partly cloudy. Lows in the mid-70s. South winds 5 to 10 miles per hour. Saturday and Saturday night, partly cloudy. Highs in the mid-90s. Lows in the upper 70s. Sunday, partly cloudy. A chance of showers and thunderstorms in the afternoon. Highs in the mid-90s. Chance of rain 50%. Highest heat index readings up to 105. Sunday night, partly cloudy with a chance of showers and thunderstorms in the evening, then mostly cloudy with showers likely with a slight chance of thunderstorms after midnight. Lows in the mid-70s. Chance of rain 60%. Monday, a chance of thunderstorms. Showers. Highs in the upper 80s. Chance of rain 80%. Monday night, mostly cloudy with showers likely with a chance of thunderstorms. Lows in the lower 70s. Chance of rain 70%. Tuesday, mostly cloudy. A chance of showers with a slight chance of thunderstorms in the morning, then a chance of showers and thunderstorms in the afternoon. Highs in the mid-80s. Chance of rain 50%. Tuesday night and Wednesday, partly cloudy with a slight chance of showers and thunderstorms. Lows in the lower 70s. Highs in the lower 90s. 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It was cloudy. The temperature was 78, the dew point 75, the relative humidity was 90%, the wind south at 8 miles an hour, and the pressure was 29.86 inches and rising. At Camp Mabry, it was partly cloudy. The temperature was 78, the dew point 75, the relative humidity was 90%, the wind variable at 7 miles an hour, and the pressure was 29.87 inches and steady. The report from Pflugerville was not available. Taylor, mostly cloudy, 77. The report from Lago Vista was not available. Georgetown, cloudy, 79. San Marcos, light rain was falling, 78. Burnett, mostly cloudy, 77. Junction, cloudy, 76. San Antonio, mostly cloudy, 79. Corpus Christi, partly cloudy, 79. Houston, partly cloudy, 80. Once again at Austin Bergstrom, it was 78, and at Camp Mabry, it was 78. Elsewhere across the state, College Station, cloudy, 79. Amarillo, clear, 71. Abilene, cloudy, 77. Dallas-Fort Worth, mostly cloudy, 79. Your weather synopsis for South Central Texas. Thursday and Friday, the sea breeze will bring isolated showers and thunderstorms to the area along and southeast of Interstate 35/I-37. Temperatures will be near normal for the next 7 days. High humidity will produce heat indices of 100 and higher. The next chance for widespread rain will be early next week,

Today, partly cloudy. A slight chance of showers this morning. Highs in the mid-90s. South winds 10 to 15 miles per hour. Chance of rain 20%. Highest heat index readings up to 107. Thursday, partly cloudy. A slight chance of showers in the morning. Humid with highs in the mid-90s. South winds 10 to 15 miles per hour. Chance of rain 20%. Highest heat index readings up to 107. Thursday night, mostly clear in the evening, then becoming mostly cloudy. Lows in the upper 70s. South winds 10 to 15 miles per hour with gusts up to 25 miles per hour. Friday, mostly cloudy in the morning, then becoming partly cloudy. Highs in the mid-90s. Southeast winds 5 to 10 miles per hour. Friday night, mostly clear in the evening, then becoming partly cloudy. Lows in the mid-70s. South winds 5 to 10 miles per hour. Saturday and Saturday night, partly cloudy. Highs in the mid-90s. Lows in the upper 70s. Sunday, partly cloudy. A chance of showers and thunderstorms in the afternoon. Highs in the mid-90s. Chance of rain 50%. Highest heat index readings up to 105. Sunday night, partly cloudy with a chance of showers and thunderstorms in the evening, then mostly cloudy with showers likely with a slight chance of thunderstorms after midnight. Lows in the mid-70s. Chance of rain 60%. Monday, a chance of thunderstorms. Showers. Highs in the upper 80s. Chance of rain 80%. Monday night, mostly cloudy with showers likely with a chance of thunderstorms. Lows in the lower 70s. Chance of rain 70%. Tuesday, mostly cloudy. A chance of showers with a slight chance of thunderstorms in the morning, then a chance of showers and thunderstorms in the afternoon. Highs in the mid-80s. Chance of rain 50%. Tuesday night and Wednesday, partly cloudy with a slight chance of showers and thunderstorms. Lows in the lower 70s. Highs in the lower 90s. 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The current time is 7:18 a.m. Central Daylight Time. 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It was cloudy. The temperature was 78, the dew point 75, the relative humidity was 90%, the wind south at 8 miles an hour, and the pressure was 29.86 inches and rising. At Camp Mabry, it was partly cloudy. The temperature was 78, the dew point 75, the relative humidity was 90%, the wind variable at 7 miles an hour, and the pressure was 29.87 inches and steady. The report from Pflugerville was not available. Taylor, mostly cloudy 77. The report from Lago Vista was not available. Georgetown, cloudy 79. San Marcos, light rain was falling 78. Burnett, mostly cloudy 77. Junction, cloudy 76. San Antonio, mostly cloudy 79. Corpus Christi, partly cloudy 79. Houston, partly cloudy 80. Once again at Austin Bergstrom, it was 78, and at Camp Mabry, it was 78. Elsewhere across the state, College Station, cloudy 79. Amarillo, clear 71. Abilene, cloudy 77. Dallas-Fort Worth, mostly cloudy 79. Your weather synopsis for South Central Texas. Thursday and Friday, the sea breeze will bring isolated showers and thunderstorms to the area along and southeast of Interstate 35/I-37. Temperatures will be near normal for the next 7 days. High humidity will produce heat indices of 100 and higher. The next chance for widespread rain will be early next week. Your local forecast,

a slight chance of showers this morning. Highs in the mid-90s. South winds 10 to 15 miles per hour. Chance of rain 20%. Highest heat index readings up to 107. Thursday, partly cloudy. A slight chance of showers in the morning. Humid with highs in the mid-90s. South winds 10 to 15 miles per hour. Chance of rain 20%. Highest heat index readings up to 107. Thursday night, mostly clear in the evening, then becoming mostly cloudy. Lows in the upper 70s. South winds 10 to 15 miles per hour with gusts up to 25 miles per hour. Friday, mostly cloudy in the morning, then becoming partly cloudy. Highs in the mid-90s. Southeast winds 5 to 10 miles per hour. Friday night, mostly clear in the evening, then becoming partly cloudy. Lows in the mid-70s. South winds 5 to 10 miles per hour. Saturday and Saturday night, partly cloudy. Highs in the mid-90s. Lows in the upper 70s. Sunday, partly cloudy. A chance of showers and thunderstorms in the afternoon. Highs in the mid-90s. Chance of rain 50%. Highest heat index readings up to 105. Sunday night, partly cloudy with a chance of showers and thunderstorms in the evening, then mostly cloudy with showers likely with a slight chance of thunderstorms after midnight. Lows in the mid-70s. Chance of rain 60%. Monday, a chance of thunderstorms. Showers. Highs in the upper 80s. Chance of rain 80%. Monday night, mostly cloudy with showers likely with a chance of thunderstorms. Lows in the lower 70s. Chance of rain 70%. Tuesday, mostly cloudy. A chance of showers with a slight chance of thunderstorms in the morning, then a chance of showers and thunderstorms in the afternoon. Highs in the mid-80s. Chance of rain 50%. Tuesday night and Wednesday, partly cloudy with a slight chance of showers and thunderstorms. Lows in the lower 70s. Highs in the lower 90s. 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The current time is 7:23 a.m. Central Daylight Time. 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It was cloudy. The temperature was 78, the dew point 75, the relative humidity was 90%, the wind south at 8 miles an hour, and the pressure was 29.86 inches and rising. At Camp Mabry, it was partly cloudy. The temperature was 78, the dew point 75, the relative humidity was 90%, the wind variable at 7 miles an hour, and the pressure was 29.87 inches and steady. The report from Pflugerville was not available. Taylor, mostly cloudy 77. The report from Lago Vista was not available. Georgetown, cloudy 79. San Marcos, light rain was falling 78. Burnett, mostly cloudy 77. Junction, cloudy 76. San Antonio, mostly cloudy 79. Corpus Christi, partly cloudy 79. Houston, partly cloudy 80. Once again at Austin Bergstrom, it was 78, and at Camp Mabry, it was 78. Elsewhere across the state, College Station, cloudy 79. Amarillo, clear 71. Abilene, cloudy 77. Dallas, Fort Worth, mostly cloudy 79. Your weather synopsis for South Central Texas. Thursday and Friday, the sea breeze will bring isolated showers and thunderstorms to the area along and southeast of Interstate 35/I-37. Temperatures will be near normal for the next 7 days. High humidity will produce heat indices of 100 and higher. The next chance for widespread rain will be early next week. Your local forecast. Today, partly cloudy.

A slight chance of showers this morning. Highs in the mid-90s. South winds 10 to 15 miles per hour. Chance of rain 20%. Highest heat index readings up to 107. Thursday, partly cloudy. A slight chance of showers in the morning. Humid with highs in the mid-90s. South winds 10 to 15 miles per hour. Chance of rain 20%. Highest heat index readings up to 107. Thursday night, mostly clear in the evening, then becoming mostly cloudy. Lows in the upper 70s. South winds 10 to 15 miles per hour with gusts up to 25 miles per hour. Friday, mostly cloudy in the morning, then becoming partly cloudy. Highs in the mid-90s. Southeast winds 5 to 10 miles per hour. Friday night, mostly clear in the evening, then becoming partly cloudy. Lows in the mid-70s. South winds 5 to 10 miles per hour. Saturday and Saturday night, partly cloudy. Highs in the mid-90s. Lows in the upper 70s. Sunday, partly cloudy. A chance of showers and thunderstorms in the afternoon. Highs in the mid-90s. Chance of rain 50%. Highest heat index readings up to 105. Sunday night, partly cloudy with a chance of showers and thunderstorms in the evening, then mostly cloudy with showers likely with a slight chance of thunderstorms after midnight. Lows in the mid-70s. Chance of rain 60%. Monday, a chance of thunderstorms. Showers. Highs in the upper 80s. Chance of rain 80%. Monday night, mostly cloudy with showers likely with a chance of thunderstorms. Lows in the lower 70s. Chance of rain 70%. Tuesday, mostly cloudy. A chance of showers with a slight chance of thunderstorms in the morning, then a chance of showers and thunderstorms in the afternoon. Highs in the mid-80s. Chance of rain 50%. Tuesday night and Wednesday, partly cloudy with a slight chance of showers and thunderstorms. Lows in the lower 70s. Highs in the lower 90s. The coastal waters forecast from Baffin Bay to Port Aransas out 20 nautical miles. Today, southeast winds 10 to 15 knots with gusts up to 20 knots. Seas 3 to 4 feet, occasionally to 5 feet. Wave detail, southeast 4 feet at 7 seconds. Tonight, southeast winds 15 to 20 knots. Seas 4 to 5 feet, occasionally to 6 feet. Wave detail, southeast 5 feet at 7 seconds. Friday, southeast winds 10 to 15 knots. Seas around 4 feet, occasionally to 5 feet. Wave detail, southeast 4 feet at 7 seconds. Friday night, southeast winds 10 to 15 knots. Seas 4 to 5 feet, occasionally to 6 feet. Wave detail, southeast 5 feet at 9 seconds. Saturday, southeast winds 10 to 15 knots. Seas 4 to 6 feet, occasionally to 8 feet. Wave detail, southeast 6 feet at 9 seconds. A slight chance of thunderstorms. A chance of showers, mainly in the morning. Saturday night, southeast winds 15 to 20 knots. Seas 5 to 6 feet, occasionally to 8 feet. Wave detail, southeast 6 feet at 9 seconds. A chance of showers. Sunday, southeast winds 10 to 15 knots. Seas 5 to 6 feet, occasionally to 8 feet. A chance of showers and thunderstorms in the morning. Sunday night, southeast winds around 15 knots. Seas 5 to 6 feet, occasionally to 8 feet. A chance of showers and thunderstorms after midnight. Monday, southeast winds 10 to 15 knots. Seas 4 to 6 feet, occasionally to 8 feet. A chance of showers and thunderstorms in the morning. Monday night, southeast winds around 15 knots. Seas 4 to 5 feet, occasionally to 6 feet. A chance of showers in the evening, then showers likely with a chance of thunderstorms after midnight.

winds and seas higher and near thunderstorms. You are listening to NOAA Weather Radio, station WXK27, in Austin, Texas, broadcasting on a frequency of 162.4 MHz, originating from the Austin-San Antonio National Weather Service Forecast Office. 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The Austin NOAA Weather Radio Roundup. At 7 a.m. at Austin Bergstrom International, it was cloudy. The temperature was 78, the dew point 75, the relative humidity was 90%, the wind south at 8 miles an hour, and the pressure was 29.86 inches and rising. At Camp Mabry, it was partly cloudy. The temperature was 78, the dew point 75, the relative humidity was 90%, the wind variable at 7 miles an hour, and the pressure was 29.87 inches and steady. The report from Pflugerville was not available. Taylor, mostly cloudy, 77. The report from Lago Vista was not available. Georgetown, cloudy, 79. San Marcos, light rain was falling, 78. Burnett, mostly cloudy, 77. Junction, cloudy, 76. San Antonio, mostly cloudy, 79. Corpus Christi, partly cloudy, 79. Houston, partly cloudy, 80. Once again at Austin Bergstrom, it was 78, and at Camp Mabry, it was 78. Elsewhere across the state, College Station, cloudy, 79. Amarillo, clear, 71. Abilene, cloudy, 77. Dallas, Fort Worth, mostly cloudy, 79. Your weather synopsis for South Central Texas. Thursday and Friday, the sea breeze will bring isolated showers and thunderstorms to the area along and southeast of Interstate 35/I-37. Temperatures will be near normal for the next 7 days. High humidity will produce heat indices of 100 and higher. The next chance for widespread rain will be early next week. Your local forecast. Today, partly cloudy. A slight chance of showers this morning. Highs in the mid-90s. South winds 10 to 15 miles per hour. Chance of rain 20%. Highest heat index readings up to 107. Thursday, partly cloudy. A slight chance of showers in the morning. Humid with highs in the mid-90s. South winds 10 to 15 miles per hour. Chance of rain 20%. Highest heat index readings up to 107. Thursday night, mostly clear in the evening, then becoming mostly cloudy. Lows in the upper 70s. Clear in the evening, then becoming mostly cloudy. Lows in the upper 70s. South winds 10 to 15 miles per hour with gusts up to 25 miles per hour. Friday, mostly cloudy in the morning, then becoming partly cloudy. Highs in the mid-90s. Southeast winds 5 to 10 miles per hour. Friday night, mostly clear in the evening, then becoming partly cloudy. Lows in the mid-70s. South winds 5 to 10 miles per hour. Saturday and Saturday night, partly cloudy. Highs in the mid-90s. Lows in the upper 70s. Sunday, partly cloudy. A chance of showers and thunderstorms in the afternoon. Highs in the mid-90s. Chance of rain 50%. Highest heat index readings up to 105. Sunday night, partly cloudy with a chance of showers and thunderstorms in the evening, then mostly cloudy with showers likely with a slight chance of thunderstorms after midnight. Lows in the mid-70s. Chance of rain 60%. Monday, a chance of thunderstorms. Showers. Highs in the upper 80s. Chance of rain 80%. Monday night, mostly cloudy with showers likely with a chance of thunderstorms. Lows in the lower 70s. Chance of rain 70%. Tuesday, mostly cloudy. A chance of showers with a slight chance of thunderstorms in the morning, then a chance of showers and thunderstorms in the afternoon. Highs in the mid-80s. Chance of rain 50%. Tuesday night and Wednesday, partly

Monday night, mostly cloudy with showers, likely with a chance of thunderstorms. Lows in the lower 70s. Chance of rain 70%. Tuesday, mostly cloudy. A chance of showers with a slight chance of thunderstorms in the morning, then a chance of showers and thunderstorms in the afternoon. Highs in the mid-80s. Chance of rain 50%. Tuesday night and Wednesday, partly cloudy with a slight chance of showers and thunderstorms. Lows in the lower 70s. Highs in the lower 90s. 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The current time is 7:55 a.m. Central Daylight Time. The Austin NOAA Weather Radio Roundup. At 7 a.m. at Austin Bergstrom International, it was cloudy. The temperature was 78, the dew point 75, the relative humidity was 90%, the wind south at 8 miles an hour, and the pressure was 29.86 inches and rising. At Camp Mabry, it was partly cloudy. The temperature was 78, the dew point 75, the relative humidity was 90%, the wind variable at 7 miles an hour, and the pressure was 29.87 inches and steady. The report from Pflugerville was not available. Taylor, mostly cloudy 77. The report from Lago Vista was not available. Georgetown, cloudy 79. San Marcos, light rain was falling 78. Burnett, mostly cloudy 77. Junction, cloudy 76. San Antonio, mostly cloudy 79. Corpus Christi, partly cloudy 79. Houston, partly cloudy 80. Once again at Austin Bergstrom, it was 78, and at Camp Mabry, it was 78. Elsewhere across the state, College Station, cloudy 79. Amarillo, clear 71. Abilene, cloudy 77. Dallas, Fort Worth, mostly cloudy 79. The coastal waters forecast from Baffin Bay to Port Aransas out 20 nautical miles. Today, southeast winds 10 to 15 knots with gusts up to 20 knots. Seas 3 to 4 feet, occasionally to 5 feet. Wave detail, southeast 4 feet at 7 seconds. Tonight, southeast winds 15 to 20 knots. Seas 4 to 5 feet, occasionally to 6 feet. Wave detail, southeast 5 feet at 7 seconds. Friday, southeast winds 10 to 15 knots. Seas around 4 feet, occasionally to 5 feet. Wave detail, southeast 4 feet at 7 seconds. Friday night, southeast winds 10 to 15 knots. Seas 4 to 5 feet, occasionally to 6 feet. Wave detail, southeast 5 feet at 9 seconds. Saturday, southeast winds 10 to 15 knots. Seas 4 to 6 feet, occasionally to 8 feet. Wave detail, southeast 6 feet at 9 seconds. A slight chance of thunderstorms. A chance of showers, mainly in the morning. Saturday night, southeast winds 15 to 20 knots. Seas 5 to 6 feet, occasionally to 8 feet. Wave detail, southeast 6 feet at 9 seconds. A chance of showers. Sunday, southeast winds 10 to 15 knots. Seas 5 to 6 feet, occasionally to 8 feet. A chance of showers and thunderstorms in the morning. Sunday night, southeast winds around 15 knots. Seas 5 to 6 feet, occasionally to 8 feet. A chance of showers and thunderstorms after midnight. Monday, southeast winds 10 to 15 knots. Seas 4 to 6 feet, occasionally to 8 feet. A chance of showers and thunderstorms in the morning. Monday night, southeast winds around 15 knots. Seas 4 to 5 feet, occasionally to 6 feet. A chance of showers in the evening, then showers likely with a chance of thunderstorms after midnight. Winds and seas higher and near thunderstorms. Your weather synopsis.

Thursday and Friday, the sea breeze will bring isolated showers and thunderstorms to the area along and southeast of Interstate 35/I-37. Temperatures will be near normal for the next 7 days. High humidity will produce heat indices of 100 and higher. The next chance for widespread rain will be early next week. Your local forecast. Today, partly cloudy. A slight chance of showers this morning. Highs in the mid-90s. South winds 10 to 15 miles per hour. Chance of rain 20%. Highest heat index readings up to 107. Thursday, partly cloudy. A slight chance of showers in the morning. Humid with highs in the mid-90s. South winds 10 to 15 miles per hour. Chance of rain 20%. Highest heat index readings up to 107. Thursday night, mostly clear in the evening, then becoming mostly cloudy. Lows in the upper 70s. South winds 10 to 15 miles per hour with gusts up to 25 miles per hour. Friday, mostly cloudy in the morning, then becoming partly cloudy. Highs in the mid-90s. Southeast winds 5 to 10 miles per hour. Friday night, mostly clear in the evening, then becoming partly cloudy. Lows in the mid-70s. South winds 5 to 10 miles per hour. Saturday and Saturday night, partly cloudy. Highs in the mid-90s. Lows in the upper 70s. Sunday, partly cloudy. A chance of showers and thunderstorms in the afternoon. Highs in the mid-90s. Chance of rain 50%. Highest heat index readings up to 105. Sunday night, partly cloudy with a chance of showers and thunderstorms in the evening, then mostly cloudy with showers likely with a slight chance of thunderstorms after midnight. Lows in the mid-70s. Chance of rain 60%. Monday, a chance of thunderstorms. Showers. Highs in the upper 80s. Chance of rain 80%. Monday night, mostly cloudy with showers likely with a chance of thunderstorms. Lows in the lower 70s. Chance of rain 70%. Tuesday, mostly cloudy. A chance of showers with a slight chance of thunderstorms in the morning, then a chance of showers and thunderstorms in the afternoon. Highs in the mid-80s. Chance of rain 50%. Tuesday night and Wednesday, partly cloudy with a slight chance of showers and thunderstorms. Lows in the lower 70s. Highs in the lower 90s. The Austin Bergstrom Climate Summary for yesterday, June 10, 2026. Yesterday's high temperature of 91 degrees occurred at 2:29 p.m. The normal high is 93. The record high is 100 degrees, which was last set in 2022. Yesterday's low temperature of 76 degrees occurred at 12:42 a.m. The normal low is 71. The record low is 57 degrees, which was set in 1955. A trace of precipitation fell yesterday, which brings the monthly total to 2.06 inches. This is 0.79 inches above the normal amount of 1.27 inches for June. The total precipitation for the year now stands at 16.86 inches, which is 0.59 inches above normal. The record high for today is 102, which occurred in 2022, and the record low is 58, which occurred in 1955. Sunrise today is at 6:28 a.m. and sunset is at 8:32 p.m. The Austin Camp Mabry Climate Summary for yesterday, June 10, 2026. Yesterday's high temperature of 93 degrees occurred at 2:40 p.m. The normal high is 93. The record high is 103 degrees, which was set in 2022. Yesterday's low temperature of 77 degrees occurred at 6:32 a.m. The normal low is 72. The record low is 57 degrees, which was set in 1955. No precipitation fell yesterday, which leaves the monthly total at 2.62 inches. This is 1.22 inches above the normal amount of 1.40 inches for June.

of Mexico. Environmental conditions are forecast to be only marginally conducive for development before the system moves inland over eastern Mexico late Saturday or Sunday. Formation chance through 48 hours, low, 10%. Formation chance through 7 days, low, 10%. 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The current time is 8:06 a.m. Central Daylight Time. Your weather synopsis for South Central Texas. Thursday and Friday, the sea breeze will bring isolated showers and thunderstorms to the area along and southeast of Interstate 35/I-37. Temperatures will be near normal for the next 7 days. High humidity will produce heat indices of 100 and higher. The next chance for widespread rain will be early next week. Your local forecast. Today, partly cloudy. A slight chance of showers this morning. Highs in the mid-90s. South winds 10 to 15 miles per hour. Chance of rain 20%. Highest heat index readings up to 107. Thursday, partly cloudy. A slight chance of showers in the morning. Humid with highs in the mid-90s. South winds 10 to 15 miles per hour. Chance of rain 20%. Highest heat index readings up to 107. Thursday night, mostly clear in the evening, then becoming mostly cloudy. Lows in the upper 70s. South winds 10 to 15 miles per hour with gusts up to 25 miles per hour. Friday, mostly cloudy in the morning, then becoming partly cloudy. Highs in the mid-90s. Southeast winds 5 to 10 miles per hour. Friday night, mostly clear in the evening, then becoming partly cloudy. Lows in the mid-70s. South winds 5 to 10 miles per hour. Saturday and Saturday night, partly cloudy. Highs in the mid-90s. Lows in the upper 70s. Sunday, partly cloudy. A chance of showers and thunderstorms in the afternoon. Highs in the mid-90s. Chance of rain 50%. Highest heat index readings up to 105. Sunday night, partly cloudy with a chance of showers and thunderstorms in the evening, then mostly cloudy with showers likely with a slight chance of thunderstorms after midnight. Lows in the mid-70s. Chance of rain 60%. Monday, a chance of thunderstorms. Showers. Highs in the upper 80s. Chance of rain 80%. Monday night, mostly cloudy with showers likely with a chance of thunderstorms. Lows in the lower 70s. Chance of rain 70%. Tuesday, mostly cloudy. A chance of showers with a slight chance of thunderstorms in the morning, then a chance of showers and thunderstorms in the afternoon. Highs in the mid-80s. Chance of rain 50%. Tuesday night and Wednesday, partly cloudy with a slight chance of showers and thunderstorms. Lows in the lower 70s. Highs in the lower 90s. The Austin Bergstrom Climate Summary for yesterday, June 10, 2026. Yesterday's high temperature of 91 degrees occurred at 2:29 p.m. The normal high is 93. The record high is 100 degrees, which was last set in 2022. Yesterday's low temperature of 76 degrees occurred at 12:42 a.m. The normal low is 71. The record low is 57 degrees, which was set in 1955. A trace of precipitation fell yesterday, which brings the monthly total to 2.06 inches. This is 0.79 inches above the normal amount of 1.27 inches for June. The total precipitation for the year now stands at 16.86 inches, which is 0.59 inches above normal. The record high for today is 102, which occurred in 2022, and the record low is 58, which occurred in 1955. Sunrise today is at 6:28 a.m. and sunset is at 8:32 p.m.

The Austin Camp Mabry Climate Summary for yesterday, June 10, 2026. Yesterday's high temperature of 93 degrees occurred at 2:40 p.m. The normal high is 93. The record high is 103 degrees, which was set in 2022. Yesterday's low temperature of 77 degrees occurred at 6:32 a.m. The normal low is 72. The record low is 57 degrees, which was set in 1955. No precipitation fell yesterday, which leaves the monthly total at 2.62 inches. This is 1.22 inches above the normal amount of 1.40 inches for June. The total precipitation for the year still stands at 15.43 inches, which is 0.84 inches below normal. The record high for today is 104, which occurred in 2022, and the record low is 58, which occurred in 1955. Sunrise today is at 6:28 a.m. and sunset is at 8:33 p.m. You're listening to NOAA Weather Radio, station WXK27, in Austin, Texas, broadcasting on a frequency of 162.4 megahertz. 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The current time is 8:12 a.m. Central Daylight Time. Your weather synopsis for South Central Texas. Thursday and Friday, the sea breeze will bring isolated showers and thunderstorms to the area along and southeast of Interstate 35/I-37. Temperatures will be near normal for the next 7 days. High humidity will produce heat indices of 100 and higher. The next chance for widespread rain will be early next week. Your local forecast. Today, partly cloudy. A slight chance of showers this morning. Highs in the mid-90s. South winds 10 to 15 miles per hour. Chance of rain 20%. Highest heat index readings up to 107. Thursday. Partly cloudy. A slight chance of showers in the morning. Humid with highs in the mid-90s. South winds 10 to 15 miles per hour. Chance of rain 20%. Highest heat index readings up to 107. Thursday night, mostly clear in the evening, then becoming mostly cloudy. Lows in the upper 70s. South winds 10 to 15 miles per hour with gusts up to 25 miles per hour. Friday, mostly cloudy in the morning, then becoming partly cloudy. Highs in the mid-90s. Southeast winds 5 to 10 miles per hour. Friday night, mostly clear in the evening, then becoming partly cloudy. Lows in the mid-70s. South winds 5 to 10 miles per hour. Saturday and Saturday night, partly cloudy. Highs in the mid-90s. Lows in the upper 70s. Sunday, partly cloudy. A chance of showers and thunderstorms in the afternoon. Highs in the mid-90s. Chance of rain 50%. Highest heat index readings up to 105. Sunday night, partly cloudy with a chance of showers and thunderstorms in the evening, then mostly cloudy with showers likely with a slight chance of thunderstorms after midnight. Lows in the mid-70s. Chance of rain 60%. Monday, a chance of thunderstorms. Showers. Highs in the upper 80s. Chance of rain 80%. Monday night, mostly cloudy with showers likely with a chance of thunderstorms. Lows in the lower 70s. Chance of rain 70%. Tuesday, mostly cloudy. A chance of showers with a slight chance of thunderstorms in the morning, then a chance of showers and thunderstorms in the afternoon. Highs in the mid-80s. Chance of rain 50%. Tuesday night and Wednesday, partly cloudy with a slight chance of showers and thunderstorms. Lows in the lower 70s. Highs in the lower 90s. The Austin Bergstrom Climate Summary for yesterday, June 10, 2026. Yesterday's high temperature of 91 degrees occurred at 2:29 p.m. The normal high is 93. The record high is 100 degrees, which was last set in 2022. Yesterday's low temperature of 76 degrees.

degrees occurred at 12:42 a.m. The normal low is 71. The record low is 57 degrees, which was set in 1955. A trace of precipitation fell yesterday, which brings the monthly total to 2.06 inches. This is 0.79 inches above the normal amount of 1.27 inches for June. The total precipitation for the year now stands at 16.86 inches, which is 0.59 inches above normal. The record high for today is 102, which occurred in 2022, and the record low is 58, which occurred in 1955. Sunrise today is at 6:28 a.m. and sunset is at 8:32 p.m. The Austin Camp Mabry Climate Summary for yesterday, June 10, 2026. Yesterday's high temperature of 93 degrees occurred at 2:40 p.m. The normal high is 93. The record high is 103 degrees, which was set in 2022. Yesterday's low temperature of 77 degrees occurred at 6:32 a.m. The normal low is 72. The record low is 57 degrees, which was set in 1955. No precipitation fell yesterday, which leaves the monthly total at 2.62 inches. This is 1.22 inches above the normal amount of 1.40 inches for June. The total precipitation for the year still stands at 15.43 inches, which is 0.84 inches below normal. The record high for today is 104, which occurred in 2022, and the record low is 58, which occurred in 1955. Sunrise today is at 6:28 a.m. and sunset is at 8:33 p.m. You're listening to NOAA Weather Radio, station WXK27, in Austin, Texas, broadcasting on a frequency of 162.4 megahertz, originating from the Austin-San Antonio National Weather Service Forecast Office. The current time is 8:17 a.m. Central Daylight Time. The Austin NOAA Weather Radio Roundup, at 8 a.m. at Austin Bergstrom International, it was partly sunny. The temperature was 79, the dew point 76, the relative humidity was 90%, the wind south at 9 miles an hour, and the pressure was 29.87 inches and rising. At Camp Mabry, it was cloudy. The temperature was 79, the dew point 76, the relative humidity was 90%, and the pressure was 29.88 inches and rising. The report from Pflugerville was not available. Taylor, cloudy, 79. The report from Lago Vista was not available. Georgetown, cloudy, 80. San Marcos, light rain was falling, 78. Burnett, cloudy, 77. Junction, partly sunny, 77. San Antonio, partly sunny, 79. Corpus Christi, partly sunny, 82. Houston, mostly sunny, 82. Once again at Austin Bergstrom, it was 79, and at Camp Mabry, it was 79. Elsewhere across the state, College Station, cloudy, 80. Amarillo, sunny, 74. Abilene, cloudy, 78. Dallas, Fort Worth, mostly sunny, 80. Your weather synopsis for South Central Texas. Thursday and Friday, the sea breeze will bring isolated showers and thunderstorms to the area along and southeast of Interstate 35/I-37. Temperatures will be near normal for the next 7 days. High humidity will produce heat indices of 100 and higher. The next chance for widespread rain will be early next week. Your local forecast. Today, partly cloudy. A slight chance of showers this morning. Highs in the mid-90s. South winds 10 to 15 miles per hour. Chance of rain 20%. Highest heat index readings up to 107. Thursday, partly cloudy. A slight chance of showers in the morning. Humid with highs in the mid-90s. South winds 10 to 15 miles per hour. Chance of rain 20%. Highest heat index readings up to 107. Thursday night, mostly clear in the evening, then becoming mostly cloudy. Lows in the upper 70s.
South winds 10 to 15 miles per hour with gusts up to 25 miles.

miles per hour. Friday, mostly cloudy in the morning, then becoming partly cloudy. Highs in the mid-90s. Southeast winds 5 to 10 miles per hour. Friday night, mostly clear in the evening, then becoming partly cloudy. Lows in the mid-70s. South winds 5 to 10 miles per hour. Saturday and Saturday night, partly cloudy. Highs in the mid-90s. Lows in the upper 70s. Sunday, partly cloudy. A chance of showers and thunderstorms in the afternoon. Highs in the mid-90s. Chance of rain 50%. Highest heat index readings up to 105. Sunday night, partly cloudy with a chance of showers and thunderstorms in the evening, then mostly cloudy with showers likely with a slight chance of thunderstorms after midnight. Lows in the mid-70s. Chance of rain 60%. Monday, a chance of thunderstorms. Showers. Highs in the upper 80s. Chance of rain 80%. Monday night, mostly cloudy with showers likely with a chance of thunderstorms. Lows in the lower 70s. Chance of rain 70%. Tuesday, mostly cloudy. A chance of showers with a slight chance of thunderstorms in the morning, then a chance of showers and thunderstorms in the afternoon. Highs in the mid-80s. Chance of rain 50%. Tuesday night and Wednesday, partly cloudy with a slight chance of showers and thunderstorms. Lows in the lower 70s. Highs in the lower 90s. The Austin Bergstrom Climate Summary for yesterday, June 10, 2026. Yesterday's high temperature of 91 degrees occurred at 2:29 p.m. The normal high is 93. The record high is 100 degrees, which was last set in 2022. Yesterday's low temperature of 76 degrees occurred at 12:42 a.m. The normal low is 71. The record low is 57 degrees, which was set in 1955. A trace of precipitation fell yesterday, which brings the monthly total to 2.06 inches. This is 0.79 inches above the normal amount of 1.27 inches for June. The total precipitation for the year now stands at 16.86 inches, which is 0.59 inches above normal. The record high for today is 102, which occurred in 2022, and the record low is 58, which occurred in 1955. Sunrise today is at 6:28 a.m. and sunset is at 8:32 p.m. The Austin Camp Mabry Climate Summary for yesterday, June 10, 2026. Yesterday's high temperature of 93 degrees occurred at 2:40 p.m. The normal high is 93. The record high is 103 degrees, which was set in 2022. Yesterday's low temperature of 77 degrees occurred at 6:32 a.m. The normal low is 72. The record low is 57 degrees, which was set in 1955. No precipitation fell yesterday, which leaves the monthly total at 2.62 inches. This is 1.22 inches above the normal amount of 1.40 inches for June. The total precipitation for the year still stands at 15.43 inches, which is 0.84 inches below normal. The record high for today is 104, which occurred in 2022, and the record low is 58, which occurred in 1955. Sunrise today is at 6:28 a.m. and sunset is at 8:33 p.m. You're listening to NOAA Weather Radio, station WXK27, in Austin, Texas, broadcasting on a frequency of 162.4 megahertz, originating from the Austin-San Antonio National Weather Service Forecast Office. The current time is 8:25 a.m. Central Daylight Time. The Austin NOAA Weather Radio Roundup, at 8 a.m. at Austin Bergstrom International, it was partly sunny. The temperature was 79, the dew point 76, the relative humidity was 90%, the wind south at 9 miles an hour, and the pressure was 29.87 inches and rising. At Camp Mabry, it was cloudy. The temperature was 79, the dew point 76, the relative humidity was 90%.

8%, and the pressure was 29.88 inches and rising. The report from Pflugerville was not available. Taylor, cloudy, 79. The report from Lago Vista was not available. Georgetown, cloudy, 80. San Marcos, light rain was falling, 78. Burnett, cloudy, 77. Junction, partly sunny, 77. San Antonio, partly sunny, 79. Corpus Christi, partly sunny, 82. Houston, mostly sunny, 82. Once again at Austin Bergstrom, it was 79, and at Camp Mabry, it was 79. Elsewhere across the state, College Station, cloudy, 80. Amarillo, sunny, 74. Abilene, cloudy, 78. Dallas, Fort Worth, mostly sunny, 80. Your weather synopsis for South Central Texas. Thursday and Friday, the sea breeze will bring isolated showers and thunderstorms to the area along and southeast of Interstate 35/I-37. Temperatures will be near normal for the next 7 days. High humidity will produce heat indices of 100 and higher. The next chance for widespread rain will be early next week. The coastal waters forecast from Baffin Bay to Port Aransas out 20 nautical miles. Today, southeast winds 10 to 15 knots with gusts up to 20 knots. Seas 3 to 4 feet, occasionally to 5 feet. Wave detail, southeast 4 feet at 7 seconds. Tonight, southeast winds 15 to 20 knots. Seas 4 to 5 feet, occasionally to 6 feet. Wave detail, southeast 5 feet at 7 seconds. Friday, southeast winds 10 to 15 knots. Seas around 4 feet, occasionally to 5 feet. Wave detail, southeast 4 feet at 7 seconds. Friday night, southeast winds 10 to 15 knots. Seas 4 to 5 feet, occasionally to 6 feet. Wave detail, southeast 5 feet at 9 seconds. Saturday, southeast winds 10 to 15 knots. Seas 4 to 6 feet, occasionally to 8 feet. Wave detail, southeast 6 feet at 9 seconds. A slight chance of thunderstorms. A chance of showers, mainly in the morning. Saturday night, southeast winds 15 to 20 knots. Seas 5 to 6 feet, occasionally to 8 feet. Wave detail, southeast 6 feet at 9 seconds. A chance of showers. Sunday, southeast winds 10 to 15 knots. Seas 5 to 6 feet, occasionally to 8 feet. A chance of showers and thunderstorms in the morning. Sunday night, southeast winds around 15 knots. Seas 5 to 6 feet, occasionally to 8 feet. A chance of showers and thunderstorms after midnight. Monday, southeast winds 10 to 15 knots. Seas 4 to 6 feet, occasionally to 8 feet. A chance of showers and thunderstorms in the morning. Monday night, southeast winds around 15 knots. Seas 4 to 5 feet, occasionally to 6 feet. A chance of showers in the evening, then showers likely with a chance of thunderstorms after midnight. Winds and seas higher and near thunderstorms. Your local forecast. Today, partly cloudy. A slight chance of showers this morning. Highs in the mid-90s. South winds 10 to 15 miles per hour. Chance of rain 20%. Highest heat index readings up to 107. Thursday, partly cloudy. A slight chance of showers in the morning. Humid with highs in the mid-90s. South winds 10 to 15 miles per hour. Chance of rain 20%. Highest heat index readings up to 107. Thursday night, mostly clear in the evening, then becoming mostly cloudy. Lows in the upper 70s. South winds 10 to 15 miles per hour with gusts up to 25 miles per hour. Friday, mostly cloudy in the morning, then becoming partly cloudy. Highs in the mid-90s. Southeast winds 5 to 10 miles per hour. Friday night, mostly clear in the evening, then becoming partly cloudy. Lows in the mid-70s.

south winds 5 to 10 miles per hour. Saturday and Saturday night, partly cloudy. Highs in the mid-90s. Lows in the upper 70s. Sunday, partly cloudy. A chance of showers and thunderstorms in the afternoon. Highs in the mid-90s. Chance of rain 50%. Highest heat index readings up to 105. Sunday night, partly cloudy with a chance of showers and thunderstorms in the evening, then mostly cloudy with showers likely with a slight chance of thunderstorms after midnight. Lows in the mid-70s. Chance of rain 60%. Monday, a chance of thunderstorms. Showers. Highs in the upper 80s. Chance of rain 80%. Monday night, mostly cloudy with showers likely with a chance of thunderstorms. Lows in the lower 70s. Chance of rain 70%. Tuesday, mostly cloudy. A chance of showers with a slight chance of thunderstorms in the morning, then a chance of showers and thunderstorms in the afternoon. Highs in the mid-80s. Chance of rain 50%. Tuesday night and Wednesday, partly cloudy with a slight chance of showers and thunderstorms. Lows in the lower 70s. Highs in the lower 90s. The Austin Bergstrom Climate Summary for yesterday, June 10, 2026. Yesterday's high temperature of 91 degrees occurred at 2:29 p.m. The normal high is 93. The record high is 100 degrees, which was last set in 2022. Yesterday's low temperature of 76 degrees occurred at 12:42 a.m. The normal low is 71. The record low is 57 degrees, which was set in 1955. A trace of precipitation fell yesterday, which brings the monthly total to 2.06 inches. This is 0.79 inches above the normal amount of 1.27 inches for June. The total precipitation for the year now stands at 16.86 inches, which is 0.59 inches above normal. The record high for today is 102, which occurred in 2022, and the record low is 58, which is 0.59 inches above normal. The record high for today is 102, which occurred in 2022, and the record low is 58, which occurred in 1955. Sunrise today is at 6:28 a.m. and sunset is at 8:32 p.m. The Austin Camp Mabry Climate Summary for yesterday, June 10, 2026. Yesterday's high temperature of 93 degrees occurred at 2:40 p.m. The normal high is 93. The record high is 103 degrees, which was set in 2022. Yesterday's low temperature of 77 degrees occurred at 6:32 a.m. The normal low is 72. The record low is 57 degrees, which was set in 1955. No precipitation fell yesterday, which leaves the monthly total at 2.62 inches. This is 1.22 inches above the normal amount of 1.40 inches for June. The total precipitation for the year still stands at 15.43 inches, which is 0.84 inches below normal. The record high for today is 104, which occurred in 2022, and the record low is 58, which occurred in 1955. Sunrise today is at 6:28 a.m. and sunset is at 8:33 p.m. The Tropical Weather Outlook. For the North Atlantic, Caribbean Sea and the Gulf of America, Bay of Campeche, a broad area of low pressure is likely to form over the Bay of Campeche on Friday from a westward moving tropical wave currently located over the Yucatan Peninsula of Mexico. Environmental conditions are forecast to be only marginally conducive for development before the system moves inland over eastern Mexico late Saturday or Sunday. Formation chance through 48 hours, low, 10%. Formation chance through 7 days, low, 10%. 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

3 Austin, NOAA Weather Radio Roundup, at 8 a.m. at Austin Bergstrom International. It was partly sunny. The temperature was 79, the dew point 76. The relative humidity was 90%, the wind south at 9 miles an hour, and the pressure was 29.87 inches and rising. At Camp Mabry, it was cloudy. The temperature was 79, the dew point 76. The relative humidity was 90%, and the pressure was 29.88 inches and rising. The report from Pflugerville was not available. Taylor, cloudy, 79. The report from Lago Vista was not available. Georgetown, cloudy, 80. San Marcos, light rain was falling, 78. Burnett, cloudy, 77. Junction, partly sunny, 77. San Antonio, partly sunny, 79. Corpus Christi, partly sunny, 82. Houston, mostly sunny, 82. Once again, at Austin Bergstrom, it was 79, and at Camp Mabry, it was 79. Elsewhere across the state, College Station, cloudy, 80. Amarillo, sunny, 74. Abilene, cloudy, 78. Dallas, Fort Worth, mostly sunny, 80. Your weather synopsis for South Central Texas. Thursday and Friday, the sea breeze will bring isolated showers and thunderstorms to the area along and southeast of Interstate 35/I-37. Temperatures will be near normal for the next 7 days. High humidity will produce heat indices of 100 and higher. The next chance for widespread rain will be early next week. Your local forecast. Today, partly cloudy. A slight chance of showers this morning. Highs in the mid-90s. South winds 10 to 15 miles per hour. Chance of rain 20%. Highest heat index readings up to 107. Thursday, partly cloudy. A slight chance of showers in the morning. Humid with highs in the mid-90s. South winds 10 to 15 miles per hour. Chance of rain 20%. Highest heat index readings up to 107. Thursday night, mostly clear in the evening, then becoming mostly cloudy. Lows in the upper 70s. South winds 10 to 15 miles per hour with gusts up to 25 miles per hour. Friday, mostly cloudy in the morning, then becoming partly cloudy. Highs in the mid-90s. Southeast winds 5 to 10 miles per hour. Friday night, mostly clear in the evening, then becoming partly cloudy. Lows in the mid-70s. South winds 5 to 10 miles per hour. Saturday and Saturday night, partly cloudy. Highs in the mid-90s. Lows in the upper 70s. Sunday, partly cloudy. A chance of showers and thunderstorms in the afternoon. Highs in the mid-90s. Chance of rain 50%. Highest heat index readings up to 105. Sunday night, partly cloudy with a chance of showers and thunderstorms in the evening, then mostly cloudy with showers likely with a slight chance of thunderstorms after midnight. Lows in the mid-70s. Chance of rain 60%. Monday, a chance of thunderstorms. Showers. Highs in the upper 80s. Chance of rain 80%. Monday night, mostly cloudy with showers likely with a chance of thunderstorms. Lows in the lower 70s. Chance of rain 70%. Tuesday, mostly cloudy. A chance of showers with a slight chance of thunderstorms in the morning, then a chance of showers and thunderstorms in the afternoon. Highs in the mid-80s. Chance of rain 50%. Tuesday night and Wednesday, partly cloudy with a slight chance of showers and thunderstorms. Lows in the lower 70s. Highs in the lower 90s. The Austin Bergstrom Climate Summary for yesterday, June 10, 2026. Yesterday's high temperature of 91 degrees occurred at 2:29 p.m. The normal high is 93. The record high is 100 degrees, which was last set in 2022. Yesterday's low temperature of 76 degrees occurred at 12:42 a.m. The normal low is 71.
The record low is 57 degrees, which was set in 1955. A trace of precipitation fell yesterday, which brings the monthly total to 2.06 inches. This is 0.79 inches above the normal amount of 1.27 inches for June. The total precipitation for the year now stands at 16.86 inches, which is 0.59 inches above normal. The record high for today is 102, which occurred in 2022, and the record low is 58, which occurred in 1955. Sunrise today is at 6:28 a.m. and sunset is at 8:32 p.m. The Austin Camp Mabry Climate Summary for yesterday, June 10, 2026. Yesterday's high temperature of 93 degrees occurred at 2:40 p.m. The normal high is 93. The record high is 103 degrees, which was set in 2022. Yesterday's low temperature of 77 degrees occurred at 6:32 a.m. The normal low is 72. The record low is 57 degrees, which was set in 1955. No precipitation fell yesterday, which leaves the monthly total at 2.62 inches. This is 1.22 inches above the normal amount of 1.40 inches for June. The total precipitation for the year still stands at 15.43 inches, which is 0.84 inches below normal. The record high for today is 104, which occurred in 2022, and the record low is 58, which occurred in 1955. Sunrise today is at 6:28 a.m. and sunset is at 8:33 p.m. You're listening to NOAA Weather Radio, station WXK27, in Austin, Texas, broadcasting on a frequency of 162.4 MHz, originating from the Austin-San Antonio National Weather Service Forecast Office. The current time is 8:42 a.m. Central Daylight Time. The Austin NOAA Weather Radio Roundup, at 8 a.m. at Austin Bergstrom International, it was partly sunny. The temperature was 79, the dew point 76, the relative humidity was 90%, the wind south at 9 miles an hour, and the pressure was 29.87 inches and rising. At Camp Mabry, it was cloudy. The temperature was 79, the dew point 76, the relative humidity was 90%, and the pressure was 29.88 inches and rising. The report from Pflugerville was not available. Taylor, cloudy, 79. The report from Lago Vista was not available. Georgetown, cloudy, 80. San Marcos, light rain was falling, 78. Burnett, cloudy, 77. Junction, partly sunny, 77. San Antonio, partly sunny, 79. Corpus Christi, partly sunny, 82. Houston, mostly sunny, 82. Once again at Austin Bergstrom it was 79, and at Camp Mabry it was 79. Elsewhere across the state, College Station, cloudy, 80. Amarillo, sunny, 74. Abilene, cloudy, 78. Dallas, Fort Worth, mostly sunny, 80. Your weather synopsis for South Central Texas. Thursday and Friday, the sea breeze will bring isolated showers and thunderstorms to the area along and southeast of Interstate 35/I-37. Temperatures will be near normal for the next 7 days. High humidity will produce heat indices of 100 and higher. The next chance for widespread rain will be early next week. Your local forecast. Today, partly cloudy. A slight chance of showers this morning. Highs in the mid-90s. South winds 10 to 15 miles per hour. Chance of rain 20%. Highest heat index readings up to 107. Thursday, partly cloudy. A slight chance of showers in the morning. Humid with highs in the mid-90s. South winds 10 to 15 miles per hour. Chance of rain 20%. Highest heat index readings up to 107. Thursday night, mostly clear in the evening, then becoming mostly cloudy. Lows in the upper 70s. South winds 10 to 15 miles per hour with gusts up to 25 miles per hour. Friday,
mostly cloudy in the morning, then becoming partly cloudy. Highs in the mid-90s.

southeast winds 5 to 10 miles per hour. Friday night, mostly clear in the evening, then becoming partly cloudy. Lows in the mid-70s. South winds 5 to 10 miles per hour. Saturday and Saturday night, partly cloudy. Highs in the mid-90s. Lows in the upper 70s. Sunday, partly cloudy. A chance of showers and thunderstorms in the afternoon. Highs in the mid-90s. Chance of rain 50%. Highest heat index readings up to 105. Sunday night, partly cloudy with a chance of showers and thunderstorms in the evening, then mostly cloudy with showers likely with a slight chance of thunderstorms after midnight. Lows in the mid-70s. Chance of rain 60%. Monday, a chance of thunderstorms. Showers. Highs in the upper 80s. Chance of rain 80%. Monday night, mostly cloudy with showers likely with a chance of thunderstorms. Lows in the lower 70s. Chance of rain 70%. Tuesday, mostly cloudy. A chance of showers with a slight chance of thunderstorms in the morning, then a chance of showers and thunderstorms in the afternoon. Highs in the mid-80s. Chance of rain 50%. Tuesday night and Wednesday, partly cloudy with a slight chance of showers and thunderstorms. Lows in the lower 70s. Highs in the lower 90s. The Austin Bergstrom Climate Summary for yesterday, June 10, 2026. Yesterday's high temperature of 91 degrees occurred at 2:29 p.m. The normal high is 93. The record high is 100 degrees, which was last set in 2022. Yesterday's low temperature of 76 degrees occurred at 12:42 a.m. The normal low is 71. The record low is 57 degrees, which was set in 1955. A trace of precipitation fell yesterday, which brings the monthly total to 2.06 inches. This is 0.79 inches above the normal amount of 1.27 inches for June. The total precipitation for the year now stands at 16.86 inches, which is 0.59 inches above normal. The record high for today is 102, which occurred in 2022, and the record low is 58, which occurred in 1955. Sunrise today is at 6:28 a.m. and sunset is at 8:32 p.m. The Austin Camp Mabry Climate Summary for yesterday, June 10, 2026. Yesterday's high temperature of 93 degrees occurred at 2:40 p.m. The normal high is 93. The record high is 103 degrees, which was set in 2022. Yesterday's low temperature of 77 degrees occurred at 6:32 a.m. The normal low is 72. The record low is 57 degrees, which was set in 1955. No precipitation fell yesterday, which leaves the monthly total at 2.62 inches. This is 1.22 inches above the normal amount of 1.40 inches for June. The total precipitation for the year still stands at 15.43 inches, which is 0.84 inches below normal. The record high for today is 104, which occurred in 2022, and the record low is 58, which occurred in 1955. Sunrise today is at 6:28 a.m. and sunset is at 8:33 p.m. You're listening to NOAA Weather Radio, station WXK27, in Austin, Texas, broadcasting on a frequency of 162.4 MHz, originating from the Austin-San Antonio National Weather Service Forecast Office. The current time is 8:49 a.m. Central Daylight Time. The Austin NOAA Weather Radio Roundup, at 8 a.m. at Austin Bergstrom International, it was partly sunny. The temperature was 79, the dew point 76, the relative humidity was 90%, the wind south at 9 miles an hour, and the pressure was 29.87 inches and rising. At Camp Mabry, it was cloudy. The temperature was 79, the dew point 76, the relative humidity was 90%, and the pressure was 29.88 inches and rising. The report from Pflugerville was not available.

Taylor, cloudy 79. The report from Lago Vista was not available. Georgetown, cloudy 80. San Marcos, light rain was falling 78. Burnett, cloudy 77. Junction, partly sunny 77. San Antonio, partly sunny 79. Corpus Christi, partly sunny 82. Houston, mostly sunny 82. Once again at Austin Bergstrom, it was 79, and at Camp Mabry, it was 79. Elsewhere across the state, College Station, cloudy 80. Amarillo, sunny 74. Abilene, cloudy 78. Dallas, Fort Worth, mostly sunny 80. Your weather synopsis for South Central Texas. Thursday and Friday, the sea breeze will bring isolated showers and thunderstorms to the area along and southeast of Interstate 35/I-37. Temperatures will be near normal for the next 7 days. High humidity will produce heat indices of 100 and higher. The next chance for widespread rain will be early next week. Your local forecast. Today, partly cloudy. A slight chance of showers this morning. Highs in the mid-90s. South winds 10 to 15 miles per hour. Chance of rain 20%. Highest heat index readings up to 107. Thursday, partly cloudy. A slight chance of showers in the morning. Humid with highs in the mid-90s. South winds 10 to 15 miles per hour. Chance of rain 20%. Highest heat index readings up to 107. Thursday night, mostly clear in the evening, then becoming mostly cloudy. Lows in the upper 70s. South winds 10 to 15 miles per hour with gusts up to 25 miles per hour. Friday, mostly cloudy in the morning, then becoming partly cloudy. Highs in the mid-90s. Southeast winds 5 to 10 miles per hour. Friday night, mostly clear in the evening, then becoming partly cloudy. Lows in the mid-70s. South winds 5 to 10 miles per hour. Saturday and Saturday night, partly cloudy. Highs in the mid-90s. Lows in the upper 70s. Sunday, partly cloudy. A chance of showers and thunderstorms in the afternoon. Highs in the mid-90s. Chance of rain 50%. Highest heat index readings up to 105. Sunday night, partly cloudy with a chance of showers and thunderstorms in the evening, then mostly cloudy with showers likely with a slight chance of thunderstorms after midnight. Lows in the mid-70s. Chance of rain 60%. Monday, a chance of thunderstorms. Showers. Highs in the upper 80s. Chance of rain 80%. Monday night, mostly cloudy with showers likely with a chance of thunderstorms. Lows in the lower 70s. Chance of rain 70%. Tuesday, mostly cloudy. A chance of showers with a slight chance of thunderstorms in the morning, then a chance of showers and thunderstorms in the afternoon. Highs in the mid-80s. Chance of rain 50%. Tuesday night and Wednesday, partly cloudy with a slight chance of showers and thunderstorms. Lows in the lower 70s. Highs in the lower 90s. The Austin Bergstrom Climate Summary for yesterday, June 10, 2026. Yesterday's high temperature of 91 degrees occurred at 2:29 p.m. The normal high is 93. The record high is 100 degrees, which was last set in 2022. Yesterday's low temperature of 76 degrees occurred at 12:42 a.m. The normal low is 71. The record low is 57 degrees, which was set in 1955. A trace of precipitation fell yesterday, which brings the monthly total to 2.06 inches. This is 0.79 inches above the normal amount of 1.27 inches for June. The total precipitation for the year now stands at 16.86 inches, which is 0.59 inches above normal. The record high for today is 102, which occurred in 2022, and the record low is 58, which occurred in 1955.
Sunrise today is at 6:28 a.m. and sunset is at 8:32 p.m. The Austin Camp Mabry Climate Summary for yesterday, June 10, 2026. Yesterday's high temperature of 93 degrees occurred at 2:40 p.m. The normal high is 93. The record high is 103 degrees, which was set in 2022. Yesterday's low temperature of 77 degrees occurred at 6:32 a.m. The normal low is 72. The record low is 57 degrees, which was set in 1955. No precipitation fell yesterday, which leaves the monthly total at 2.62 inches. This is 1.22 inches above the normal amount of 1.40 inches for June. The total precipitation for the year still stands at 15.43 inches, which is 0.84 inches below normal. The record high for today is 104, which occurred in 2022, and the record low is 58, which occurred in 1955. Sunrise today is at 6:28 a.m. and sunset is at 8:33 p.m. You're listening to NOAA Weather Radio, station WXK27, in Austin, Texas, broadcasting on a frequency of 162.4 megahertz, originating from the Austin-San Antonio National Weather Service Forecast Office. The coastal waters forecast from Baffin Bay to Port Aransas out 20 nautical miles. Today, southeast winds 10 to 15 knots with gusts up to 20 knots. Seas 3 to 4 feet, occasionally to 5 feet. Wave detail, southeast 4 feet at 7 seconds. Tonight, southeast winds 15 to 20 knots. Seas 4 to 5 feet, occasionally to 6 feet. Wave detail, southeast 5 feet at 7 seconds. Friday, southeast winds 10 to 15 knots. Seas around 4 feet, occasionally to 5 feet. Wave detail, southeast 4 feet at 7 seconds. Friday night, southeast winds 10 to 15 knots. Seas 4 to 5 feet, occasionally to 6 feet. Wave detail, southeast 5 feet at 9 seconds. Saturday, southeast winds 10 to 15 knots. Seas 4 to 6 feet, occasionally to 8 feet. Wave detail, southeast 6 feet at 9 seconds. A slight chance of thunderstorms. A chance of showers, mainly in the morning. Saturday night, southeast winds 15 to 20 knots. Seas 5 to 6 feet, occasionally to 8 feet. Wave detail, southeast 6 feet at 9 seconds. A chance of showers. Sunday, southeast winds 10 to 15 knots. Seas 5 to 6 feet, occasionally to 8 feet. A chance of showers and thunderstorms in the morning. Sunday night, southeast winds around 15 knots. Seas 5 to 6 feet, occasionally to 8 feet. A chance of showers and thunderstorms after midnight. Monday, southeast winds 10 to 15 knots. Seas 4 to 6 feet, occasionally to 8 feet. A chance of showers and thunderstorms in the morning. Monday night, southeast winds around 15 knots. Seas 4 to 5 feet, occasionally to 6 feet. A chance of showers in the evening, then showers likely with a chance of thunderstorms after midnight. Winds and seas higher and near thunderstorms. The current time is 8:59 a.m. Central Daylight Time. The Austin, NOAA Weather Radio Roundup, at 8 a.m. at Austin Bergstrom International, it was partly sunny. The temperature was 79, the dew point 76, the relative humidity was 90%, the wind south at 9 miles an hour, and the pressure was 29.87 inches and rising. At Camp Mabry, it was cloudy. The temperature was 79, the dew point 76, the relative humidity was 90%, and the pressure was 29.88 inches and rising. The report from Pflugerville was not available. Taylor, cloudy, 79. The report from Lago Vista was not available. Georgetown, cloudy, 80. San Marcos, light rain was falling, 78. Burnett, cloudy, 77. Junction, partly sunny, 77.
San Antonio, partly sunny.

79. Corpus Christi partly sunny, 82. Houston mostly sunny, 82. Once again at Austin Bergstrom it was 79, and at Camp Mabry it was 79. Elsewhere across the state, College Station cloudy, 80. Amarillo sunny, 74. Abilene cloudy, 78. Dallas-Fort Worth mostly sunny, 80. Your weather synopsis for South Central Texas. Thursday and Friday, the sea breeze will bring isolated showers and thunderstorms to the area along and southeast of Interstate 35/I-37. Temperatures will be near normal for the next 7 days. High humidity will produce heat indices of 100 and higher. The next chance for widespread rain will be early next week. Your local forecast. Today, partly cloudy. A slight chance of showers this morning. Highs in the mid-90s. South winds 10 to 15 miles per hour. Chance of rain 20%. Highest heat index readings up to 107. Thursday, partly cloudy. A slight chance of showers in the morning. Humid with highs in the mid-90s. South winds 10 to 15 miles per hour. Chance of rain 20%. Highest heat index readings up to 107. Thursday night, mostly clear in the evening, then becoming mostly cloudy. Lows in the upper 70s. South winds 10 to 15 miles per hour with gusts up to 25 miles per hour. Friday, mostly cloudy in the morning, then becoming partly cloudy. Highs in the mid-90s. Southeast winds 5 to 10 miles per hour. Friday night, mostly clear in the evening, then becoming partly cloudy. Lows in the mid-70s. South winds 5 to 10 miles per hour. Saturday and Saturday night, partly cloudy. Highs in the mid-90s. Lows in the upper 70s. Sunday, partly cloudy. A chance of showers and thunderstorms in the afternoon. Highs in the mid-90s. Chance of rain 50%. Highest heat index readings up to 105. Sunday night, partly cloudy with a chance of showers and thunderstorms in the evening, then mostly cloudy with showers likely with a slight chance of thunderstorms after midnight. Lows in the mid-70s. Chance of rain 60%. Monday, a chance of thunderstorms. Showers. Highs in the upper 80s. Chance of rain 80%. Monday night, mostly cloudy with showers likely with a chance of thunderstorms. Lows in the lower 70s. Chance of rain 70%. Tuesday, mostly cloudy. A chance of showers with a slight chance of thunderstorms in the morning, then a chance of showers and thunderstorms in the afternoon. Highs in the mid-80s. Chance of rain 50%. Tuesday night and Wednesday, partly cloudy with a slight chance of showers and thunderstorms. Lows in the lower 70s. Highs in the lower 90s. The Tropical Weather Outlook. For the North Atlantic, Caribbean Sea and the Gulf of America, Bay of Campeche, a broad area of low pressure is likely to form over the Bay of Campeche on Friday from a westward moving tropical wave currently located over the Yucatan Peninsula of Mexico. Environmental conditions are forecast to be only marginally conducive for development before the system moves inland over eastern Mexico late Saturday or Sunday. Formation chance through 48 hours, low, 10%. Formation chance through 7 days, low, 10%. The Austin Bergstrom Climate Summary for yesterday, June 10, 2026. Yesterday's high temperature of 91 degrees occurred at 2:29 p.m. The normal high is 93. The record high is 100 degrees, which was last set in 2022. Yesterday's low temperature of 76 degrees occurred at 12:42 a.m. The normal low is 71. The record low is 57 degrees, which was set in 1955. A trace of precipitation fell yesterday, which brings the monthly total to 2.06 inches. This is 0.79 inches above the normal amount of 1.27 inches for June. The total precipitation for the

The record low is 57 degrees, which was set in 1955. No precipitation fell yesterday, which leaves the monthly total at 2.62 inches. This is 1.22 inches above the normal amount of 1.40 inches for June. The total precipitation for the year still stands at 15.43 inches, which is 0.84 inches below normal. The record high for today is 104, which occurred in 2022, and the record low is 58, which occurred in 1955. Sunrise today is at 6:28 a.m. and sunset is at 8:33 p.m. You're listening to NOAA Weather Radio, station WXK27, in Austin, Texas, broadcasting on a frequency of 162.4 megahertz, originating from the Austin-San Antonio National Weather Service Forecast Office. The current time is 9:07 a.m. Central Daylight Time. Your weather synopsis for South Central Texas. Thursday and Friday, the sea breeze will bring isolated showers and thunderstorms to the area along and southeast of Interstate 35/I-37. Temperatures will be near normal for the next 7 days. High humidity will produce heat indices of 100 and higher. The next chance for widespread rain will be early next week. Your local forecast. Today, partly cloudy. A slight chance of showers this morning. Highs in the mid-90s. South winds 10 to 15 miles per hour. Chance of rain 20%. Highest heat index readings up to 107. Thursday, partly cloudy. A slight chance of showers in the morning. Humid with highs in the mid-90s. South winds 10 to 15 miles per hour. Chance of rain 20%. Highest heat index readings up to 107. Thursday night, mostly clear in the evening, then becoming mostly cloudy. Lows in the upper 70s. South winds 10 to 15 miles per hour with gusts up to 25 miles per hour. Friday, mostly cloudy in the morning, then becoming partly cloudy. Highs in the mid-90s. Southeast winds 5 to 10 miles per hour. Friday night, mostly clear in the evening, then becoming partly cloudy. Lows in the mid-70s. South winds 5 to 10 miles per hour. Saturday and Saturday night, partly cloudy. Highs in the mid-90s. Lows in the upper 70s. Sunday, partly cloudy. A chance of showers and thunderstorms in the afternoon. Highs in the mid-90s. Chance of rain 50%. Highest heat index readings up to 105. Sunday night, partly cloudy with a chance of showers and thunderstorms in the evening, then mostly cloudy with showers likely with a slight chance of thunderstorms after midnight. Lows in the mid-70s. Chance of rain 60%. Monday, a chance of thunderstorms. Showers. Highs in the upper 80s. Chance of rain 80%. Monday night, mostly cloudy with showers likely with a chance of thunderstorms. Lows in the lower 70s. Chance of rain 70%. Tuesday, mostly cloudy. A chance of showers with a slight chance of thunderstorms in the morning, then a chance of showers and thunderstorms in the afternoon. Highs in the mid-80s. Chance of rain 50%. Tuesday night and Wednesday, partly cloudy with a slight chance of showers and thunderstorms. Lows in the lower 70s. Highs in the lower 90s. The Austin Bergstrom Climate Summary for yesterday, June 10, 2026. Yesterday's high temperature of 91 degrees occurred at 2:29 p.m. The normal high is 93. The record high is 100 degrees, which was last set in 2022. Yesterday's low temperature of 76 degrees occurred at 12:42 a.m. The normal low is 71. The record low is 57 degrees, which was set in 1955. A trace of precipitation fell yesterday, which brings the monthly total to 2.06 inches. This is 0.79 inches above the normal amount of 1.27 inches for June. The total precipitation for the year now stands at

16.86 inches, which is 0.59 inches above normal. The record high for today is 102, which occurred in 2022, and the record low is 58, which occurred in 1955. Sunrise today is at 6:28 a.m. and sunset is at 8:32 p.m. The Austin Camp Mabry Climate Summary for yesterday, June 10, 2026. Yesterday's high temperature of 93 degrees occurred at 2:40 p.m. The normal high is 93. The record high is 103 degrees, which was set in 2022. Yesterday's low temperature of 77 degrees occurred at 6:32 a.m. The normal low is 72. The record low is 57 degrees, which was set in 1955. No precipitation fell yesterday, which leaves the monthly total at 2.62 inches. This is 1.22 inches above the normal amount of 1.40 inches for June. The total precipitation for the year still stands at 15.43 inches, which is 0.84 inches below normal. The record high for today is 104, which occurred in 2022, and the record low is 58, which occurred in 1955. Sunrise today is at 6:28 a.m. and sunset is at 8:33 p.m. You're listening to NOAA Weather Radio, station WXK27, in Austin, Texas, broadcasting on a frequency of 162.4 megahertz, originating from the Austin-San Antonio National Weather Service Forecast Office. The current time is 9:13 a.m. Central Daylight Time. Your weather synopsis for South Central Texas. Thursday and Friday, the sea breeze will bring isolated showers and thunderstorms to the area along and southeast of Interstate 35/I-37. Temperatures will be near normal for the next 7 days. High humidity will produce heat indices of 100 and higher. The next chance for widespread rain will be early next week. Your local forecast. Today, partly cloudy. A slight chance of showers this morning. Highs in the mid-90s. South winds 10 to 15 miles per hour. Chance of rain 20%. Highest heat index readings up to 107. Thursday, partly cloudy. A slight chance of showers in the morning. Humid with highs in the mid-90s. South winds 10 to 15 miles per hour. Chance of rain 20%. Highest heat index readings up to 107. Thursday night, mostly clear in the evening, then becoming mostly cloudy. Lows in the upper 70s. South winds 10 to 15 miles per hour with gusts up to 25 miles per hour. Friday, mostly cloudy in the morning, then becoming partly cloudy. Highs in the mid-90s. Southeast winds 5 to 10 miles per hour. Friday night, mostly clear in the evening, then becoming partly cloudy. Lows in the mid-70s. South winds 5 to 10 miles per hour. Saturday and Saturday night, partly cloudy. Highs in the mid-90s. Lows in the upper 70s. Sunday, partly cloudy. A chance of showers and thunderstorms in the afternoon. Highs in the mid-90s. Chance of rain 50%. Highest heat index readings up to 105. Sunday night, partly cloudy with a chance of showers and thunderstorms in the evening, then mostly cloudy with showers likely with a slight chance of thunderstorms after midnight. Lows in the mid-70s. Chance of rain 60%. Monday, a chance of thunderstorms. Showers. Highs in the upper 80s. Chance of rain 80%. Monday night, mostly cloudy with showers likely with a chance of thunderstorms. Lows in the lower 70s. Chance of rain 70%. Tuesday, mostly cloudy. A chance of showers with a slight chance of thunderstorms in the morning, then a chance of showers and thunderstorms in the afternoon. Highs in the mid-80s. Chance of rain 50%. Tuesday night and Wednesday, partly cloudy with a slight chance of showers and thunderstorms. Lows in the lower 70s. Highs in the lower

The Austin Bergstrom Climate Summary for yesterday, June 10, 2026. Yesterday's high temperature of 91 degrees occurred at 2:29 p.m. The normal high is 93. The record high is 100 degrees, which was last set in 2022. Yesterday's low temperature of 76 degrees occurred at 12:42 a.m. The normal low is 71. The record low is 57 degrees, which was set in 1955. A trace of precipitation fell yesterday, which brings the monthly total to 2.06 inches. This is 0.79 inches above the normal amount of 1.27 inches for June. The total precipitation for the year now stands at 16.86 inches, which is 0.59 inches above normal. The record high for today is 102, which occurred in 2022, and the record low is 58, which occurred in 1955. Sunrise today is at 6:28 a.m. and sunset is at 8:32 p.m. The Austin Camp Mabry Climate Summary for yesterday, June 10, 2026. Yesterday's high temperature of 93 degrees occurred at 2:40 p.m. The normal high is 93. The record high is 103 degrees, which was set in 2022. Yesterday's low temperature of 77 degrees occurred at 6:32 a.m. The normal low is 72. The record low is 57 degrees, which was set in 1955. No precipitation fell yesterday, which leaves the monthly total at 2.62 inches. This is 1.22 inches above the normal amount of 1.40 inches for June. The total precipitation for the year still stands at 15.43 inches, which is 0.84 inches below normal. The record high for today is 104, which occurred in 2022, and the record low is 58, which occurred in 1955. Sunrise today is at 6:28 a.m. and sunset is at 8:33 p.m. You're listening to NOAA Weather Radio, station WXK27, in Austin, Texas, broadcasting on a frequency of 162.4 megahertz, originating from the Austin-San Antonio National Weather Service Forecast Office. The current time is 9:18 a.m. Central Daylight Time. The Austin NOAA Weather Radio Roundup, at 9 a.m. at Austin Bergstrom International, it was cloudy. The temperature was 81, the dew point 76, the relative humidity was 84%, the wind south at 10 miles an hour gusting to 22, and the pressure was 29.88 inches and rising. At Camp Mabry, it was cloudy. The temperature was 79, the dew point 77, the relative humidity was 94%, the wind variable at 7 miles an hour, and the pressure was 29.89 inches and rising. The report from Pflugerville was not available. Taylor, cloudy, 81. The report from Lago Vista was not available. Georgetown, cloudy, 82. San Marcos, cloudy, 81. Burnett, cloudy, 79. Junction, cloudy, 79. San Antonio, light rain was falling, 80. Corpus Christi, mostly sunny, 85. Houston, mostly sunny, 84. Once again at Austin Bergstrom it was 81, and at Camp Mabry it was 79. Elsewhere across the state, College Station partly sunny 81. Amarillo sunny 79. Abilene cloudy 79. Dallas-Fort Worth partly sunny 83. Your weather synopsis for South Central Texas. Thursday and Friday, the sea breeze will bring isolated showers and thunderstorms to the area along and southeast of Interstate 35/I-37. Temperatures will be near normal for the next 7 days. High humidity will produce heat indices of 100 and higher. The next chance for widespread rain will be early next week. Your local forecast. Today, partly cloudy. A slight chance of showers this morning. Highs in the mid-90s. South winds 10 to 15 miles per hour. Chance of rain 20%. Highest heat index readings up to 107. Thursday, partly cloudy. A slight chance of showers in the morning. Humid with highs

90s. South winds 10 to 15 miles per hour. Chance of rain 20%. Highest heat index readings up to 107. Thursday night, mostly clear in the evening, then becoming mostly cloudy. Lows in the upper 70s. South winds 10 to 15 miles per hour with gusts up to 25 miles per hour. Friday, mostly cloudy in the morning, then becoming partly cloudy. Highs in the mid-90s. Southeast winds 5 to 10 miles per hour. Friday night, mostly clear in the evening, then becoming partly cloudy. Lows in the mid-70s. South winds 5 to 10 miles per hour. Saturday and Saturday night, partly cloudy. Highs in the mid-90s. Lows in the upper 70s. Sunday, partly cloudy. A chance of showers and thunderstorms in the afternoon. Highs in the mid-90s. Chance of rain 50%. Highest heat index readings up to 105. Sunday night, partly cloudy with a chance of showers and thunderstorms in the evening, then mostly cloudy with showers likely with a slight chance of thunderstorms after midnight. Lows in the mid-70s. Chance of rain 60%. Monday, a chance of thunderstorms. Showers. Highs in the upper 80s. Chance of rain 80%. Monday night, mostly cloudy with showers likely with a chance of thunderstorms. Lows in the lower 70s. Chance of rain 70%. Tuesday, mostly cloudy. A chance of showers with a slight chance of thunderstorms in the morning, then a chance of showers and thunderstorms in the afternoon. Highs in the mid-80s. Chance of rain 50%. Tuesday night and Wednesday, partly cloudy with a slight chance of showers and thunderstorms. Lows in the lower 70s. Highs in the lower 90s. The Austin Bergstrom Climate Summary for yesterday, June 10, 2026. Yesterday's high temperature of 91 degrees occurred at 2:29 p.m. The normal high is 93. The record high is 100 degrees, which was last set in 2022. Yesterday's low temperature of 76 degrees occurred at 12:42 a.m. The normal low is 71. The record low is 57 degrees, which was set in 1955. A trace of precipitation fell yesterday, which brings the monthly total to 2.06 inches. This is 0.79 inches above the normal amount of 1.27 inches for June. The total precipitation for the year now stands at 16.86 inches, which is 0.59 inches above normal. The record high for today is 102, which occurred in 2022, and the record low is 58, which occurred in 1955. Sunrise today is at 6:28 a.m. and sunset is at 8:32 p.m. The Austin Camp Mabry Climate Summary for yesterday, June 10, 2026. Yesterday's high temperature of 93 degrees occurred at 2:40 p.m. The normal high is 93. The record high is 103 degrees, which was set in 2022. Yesterday's low temperature of 77 degrees occurred at 6:32 a.m. The normal low is 72. The record low is 57 degrees, which was set in 1955. No precipitation fell yesterday, which leaves the monthly total at 2.62 inches. This is 1.22 inches above the normal amount of 1.40 inches for June. The total precipitation for the year still stands at 15.43 inches, which is 0.84 inches below normal. The record high for today is 104, which occurred in 2022, and the record low is 58, which occurred in 1955. Sunrise today is at 6:28 a.m. and sunset is at 8:33 p.m. You're listening to NOAA Weather Radio, station WXK27, in Austin, Texas, broadcasting on a frequency of 162.4 MHz, originating from the Austin-San Antonio National Weather Service Forecast Office. 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

Kirsten Bergstrom International. It was cloudy. The temperature was 81, the dew point 76. The relative humidity was 84%, the wind south at 10 miles an hour gusting to 22, and the pressure was 29.88 inches and rising. At Camp Mabry, it was cloudy. The temperature was 79, the dew point 77. The relative humidity was 94%, the wind variable at 7 miles an hour, and the pressure was 29.89 inches and rising. The report from Pflugerville was not available. Taylor, cloudy, 81. The report from Lago Vista was not available. Georgetown, cloudy, 82. San Marcos, cloudy, 81. Burnett, cloudy, 79. Junction, cloudy, 79. San Antonio, light rain was falling, 80. Corpus Christi, mostly sunny, 85. Houston, mostly sunny, 84. Once again at Austin Bergstrom, it was 81, and at Camp Mabry, it was 79. Elsewhere across the state, College Station, partly sunny, 81. Amarillo, sunny, 79. Abilene, cloudy, 79. Dallas, Fort Worth, partly sunny, 83. The coastal waters forecast from Baffin Bay to Port Aransas out 20 nautical miles. Today, southeast winds 10 to 15 knots with gusts up to 20 knots. Seas 3 to 4 feet, occasionally to 5 feet. Wave detail, southeast 4 feet at 7 seconds. Tonight, southeast winds 15 to 20 knots. Seas 4 to 5 feet, occasionally to 6 feet. Wave detail, southeast 5 feet at 7 seconds. Friday, southeast winds 10 to 15 knots. Seas around 4 feet, occasionally to 5 feet. Wave detail, southeast 4 feet at 7 seconds. Friday night, southeast winds 10 to 15 knots. Seas 4 to 5 feet, occasionally to 6 feet. Wave detail, southeast 5 feet at 9 seconds. Saturday, southeast winds 10 to 15 knots. Seas 4 to 6 feet, occasionally to 8 feet. Wave detail, southeast 6 feet at 9 seconds. A slight chance of thunderstorms. A chance of showers, mainly in the morning. Saturday night, southeast winds 15 to 20 knots. Seas 5 to 6 feet, occasionally to 8 feet. Wave detail, southeast 6 feet at 9 seconds. A chance of showers. Sunday, southeast winds 10 to 15 knots. Seas 5 to 6 feet, occasionally to 8 feet. A chance of showers and thunderstorms in the morning. Sunday night, southeast winds around 15 knots. Seas 5 to 6 feet, occasionally to 8 feet. A chance of showers and thunderstorms after midnight. Monday, southeast winds 10 to 15 knots. Seas 4 to 6 feet, occasionally to 8 feet. A chance of showers and thunderstorms in the morning. Monday night, southeast winds around 15 knots. Seas 4 to 5 feet, occasionally to 6 feet. A chance of showers in the evening, then showers likely with a chance of thunderstorms after midnight. Winds and seas higher and near thunderstorms. Your weather synopsis for South Central Texas. Thursday and Friday, the sea breeze will bring isolated showers and thunderstorms to the area along and southeast of Interstate 35/I-37. Temperatures will be near normal for the next 7 days. High humidity will produce heat indices of 100 and higher. The next chance for widespread rain will be early next week. Your local forecast. Today, partly cloudy. A slight chance of showers this morning. Highs in the mid-90s. South winds 10 to 15 miles per hour. Chance of rain 20%. Highest heat index readings up to 107. Thursday, partly cloudy. A slight chance of showers in the morning. Humid with highs in the mid-90s. South winds 10 to 15 miles per hour. Chance of rain 20%. Highest heat index readings up to 107. Thursday night, mostly clear in the evening, then becoming mostly cloudy.

lows in the upper 70s. South winds 10 to 15 miles per hour with gusts up to 25 miles per hour. Friday, mostly cloudy in the morning, then becoming partly cloudy. Highs in the mid-90s. Southeast winds 5 to 10 miles per hour. Friday night, mostly clear in the evening, then becoming partly cloudy. Lows in the mid-70s. South winds 5 to 10 miles per hour. Saturday and Saturday night, partly cloudy. Highs in the mid-90s. Lows in the upper 70s. Sunday, partly cloudy. A chance of showers and thunderstorms in the afternoon. Highs in the mid-90s. Chance of rain 50%. Highest heat index readings up to 105. Sunday night, partly cloudy with a chance of showers and thunderstorms in the evening, then mostly cloudy with showers likely with a slight chance of thunderstorms after midnight. Lows in the mid-70s. Chance of rain 60%. Monday, a chance of thunderstorms. Showers. Highs in the upper 80s. Chance of rain 80%. Monday night, mostly cloudy with showers likely with a chance of thunderstorms. Lows in the lower 70s. Chance of rain 70%. Tuesday, mostly cloudy. A chance of showers with a slight chance of thunderstorms in the morning, then a chance of showers and thunderstorms in the afternoon. Highs in the mid-80s. Chance of rain 50%. Tuesday night and Wednesday, partly cloudy with a slight chance of showers and thunderstorms. Lows in the lower 70s. Highs in the mid-80s. Chance of rain 50%. Tuesday night and Wednesday, partly cloudy with a slight chance of showers and thunderstorms. Lows in the lower 70s. Highs in the lower 90s. The Austin Bergstrom Climate Summary for yesterday, June 10, 2026. Yesterday's high temperature of 91 degrees occurred at 2:29 p.m. The normal high is 93. The record high is 100 degrees, which was last set in 2022. Yesterday's low temperature of 76 degrees occurred at 12:42 a.m. The normal low is 71. The record low is 57 degrees, which was set in 1955. A trace of precipitation fell yesterday, which brings the monthly total to 2.06 inches. This is 0.79 inches above the normal amount of 1.27 inches for June. The total precipitation for the year now stands at 16.86 inches, which is 0.59 inches above normal. The record high for today is 102, which occurred in 2022, and the record low is 58, which occurred in 1955. Sunrise today is at 6:28 a.m. and sunset is at 8:32 p.m. The Austin Camp Mabry Climate Summary for yesterday, June 10, 2026. Yesterday's high temperature of 93 degrees occurred at 2:40 p.m. The normal high is 93. The record high is 103 degrees, which was set in 2022. Yesterday's low temperature of 77 degrees occurred at 6:32 a.m. The normal low is 72. The record low is 57 degrees, which was set in 1955. No precipitation fell yesterday, which leaves the monthly total at 2.62 inches. This is 1.22 inches above the normal amount of 1.40 inches for June. The total precipitation for the year still stands at 15.43 inches, which is 0.84 inches below normal. The record high for today is 104, which occurred in 2022, and the record low is 58, which occurred in 1955. Sunrise today is at 6:28 a.m. and sunset is at 8:33 p.m. The Tropical Weather Outlook. For the North Atlantic, Caribbean Sea and the Gulf of America, Bay of Campeche, a broad area of low pressure is likely to form over the Bay of Campeche on Friday from a westward moving tropical wave currently located over the Yucatan Peninsula of Mexico. Environmental conditions are forecast to be only marginally conducive for development before the system moves inland over eastern Mexico late Saturday or Sunday. Formation chance through

48 hours, low, 10%. 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It was cloudy. The temperature was 81, the dew point 76. The relative humidity was 84%. The wind south at 10 miles an hour gusting to 22, and the pressure was 29.88 inches and rising. At Camp Mabry, it was cloudy. The temperature was 79, the dew point 77. The relative humidity was 94%. The wind variable at 7 miles an hour, and the pressure was 29.89 inches and rising. The report from Pflugerville was not available. Taylor, cloudy, 81. The report from Lago Vista was not available. Georgetown, cloudy, 82. San Marcos, cloudy, 81. Burnett, cloudy, 79. Junction, cloudy, 79. San Antonio, light rain was falling, 80. Corpus Christi, mostly sunny, 85. Houston, mostly sunny, 84. Once again at Austin Bergstrom, it was 81, and at Camp Mabry, it was 79. Elsewhere across the state, College Station, partly sunny, 81. Amarillo, sunny, 79. Abilene, cloudy, 79. Dallas-Fort Worth, partly sunny, 83. Your weather synopsis for South Central Texas. Thursday and Friday, the sea breeze will bring isolated showers and thunderstorms to the area along and southeast of Interstate 35/I-37. Temperatures will be near normal for the next 7 days. High humidity will produce heat indices of 100 and higher. The next chance for widespread rain will be early next week. Your local forecast. Today, partly cloudy. A slight chance of showers this morning. Highs in the mid-90s. South winds 10 to 15 miles per hour. Chance of rain 20%. Highest heat index readings up to 107. Thursday, partly cloudy. A slight chance of showers in the morning. Humid with highs in the mid-90s. South winds 10 to 15 miles per hour. Chance of rain 20%. Highest heat index readings up to 107. Thursday night, mostly clear in the evening, then becoming mostly cloudy. Lows in the upper 70s. South winds 10 to 15 miles per hour with gusts up to 25 miles per hour. Friday, mostly cloudy in the morning, then becoming partly cloudy. Highs in the mid-90s. Southeast winds 5 to 10 miles per hour. Friday night, mostly clear in the evening, then becoming partly cloudy. Lows in the mid-70s. South winds 5 to 10 miles per hour. Saturday and Saturday night, partly cloudy. Highs in the mid-90s. Lows in the upper 70s. Sunday, partly cloudy. A chance of showers and thunderstorms in the afternoon. Highs in the mid-90s. Chance of rain 50%. Highest heat index readings up to 105. Sunday night, partly cloudy with a chance of showers and thunderstorms in the evening, then mostly cloudy with showers likely with a slight chance of thunderstorms after midnight. Lows in the mid-70s. Chance of rain 60%. Monday, a chance of thunderstorms. Showers. Highs in the upper 80s. Chance of rain 80%. Monday night, mostly cloudy with showers likely with a chance of thunderstorms. Lows in the lower 70s. Chance of rain 70%. Tuesday, mostly cloudy. A chance of showers with a slight chance of thunderstorms in the morning, then a chance of showers and thunderstorms in the afternoon. Highs in the mid-80s. Chance of rain 50%. Tuesday night and Wednesday, partly cloudy with a slight chance of showers and thunderstorms.
lows in the lower 70s, highs in the lower 90s. The Austin Bergstrom Climate Summary for yesterday, June 10, 2026. Yesterday's high temperature of 91 degrees occurred at 2:29 p.m. The normal high is 93. The record high is 100 degrees, which was last set in 2022. Yesterday's low temperature of 76 degrees occurred at 12:42 a.m. The normal low is 71. The record low is 57 degrees, which was set in 1955. A trace of precipitation fell yesterday, which brings the monthly total to 2.06 inches. This is 0.79 inches above the normal amount of 1.27 inches for June. The total precipitation for the year now stands at 16.86 inches, which is 0.59 inches above normal. The record high for today is 102, which occurred in 2022, and the record low is 58, which occurred in 1955. Sunrise today is at 6:28 a.m. and sunset is at 8:32 p.m. The Austin Camp Mabry Climate Summary for yesterday, June 10, 2026. Yesterday's high temperature of 93 degrees occurred at 2:40 p.m. The normal high is 93. The record high is 103 degrees, which was set in 2022. Yesterday's low temperature of 77 degrees occurred at 6:32 a.m. The normal low is 72. The record low is 57 degrees, which was set in 1955. No precipitation fell yesterday, which leaves the monthly total at 2.62 inches. This is 1.22 inches above the normal amount of 1.40 inches for June. The total precipitation for the year still stands at 15.43 inches, which is 0.84 inches below normal. The record high for today is 104, which occurred in 2022, and the record low is 58, which occurred in 1955. Sunrise today is at 6:28 a.m. and sunset is at 8:33 p.m. You're listening to NOAA Weather Radio, station WXK27, in Austin, Texas, broadcasting on a frequency of 162.4 MHz, originating from the Austin-San Antonio National Weather Service Forecast Office. The current time is 9:43 a.m. Central Daylight Time. The Austin, NOAA Weather Radio Roundup, at 9 a.m. at Austin Bergstrom International, it was cloudy. The temperature was 81, the dew point 76, the relative humidity was 84%, the wind south at 10 miles an hour gusting to 22, and the pressure was 29.88 inches and rising. At Camp Mabry, it was cloudy. The temperature was 79, the dew point 77, the relative humidity was 94%, the wind variable at 7 miles an hour, and the pressure was 29.89 inches and rising. The report from Pflugerville was not available. Taylor, cloudy, 81. The report from Lago Vista was not available. Georgetown, cloudy, 82. San Marcos, cloudy, 81. Burnett, cloudy, 79. Junction, cloudy, 79. San Antonio, light rain was falling, 80. Corpus Christi, mostly sunny, 85. Houston, mostly sunny, 84. Once again at Austin Bergstrom it was 81, and at Camp Mabry it was 79. Elsewhere across the state, College Station partly sunny 81. Amarillo sunny 79. Abilene cloudy 79. Dallas-Fort Worth partly sunny 83. Your weather synopsis for South Central Texas. Thursday and Friday, the sea breeze will bring isolated showers and thunderstorms to the area along and southeast of Interstate 35/I-37. Temperatures will be near normal for the next 7 days. High humidity will produce heat indices of 100 and higher. The next chance for widespread rain will be early next week. Your local forecast. Today, partly cloudy. A slight chance of showers this morning. Highs in the mid-90s. South winds 10 to 15 miles per hour. Chance of rain 20%. Highest heat index readings up to 107. Thursday,
partly cloudy.

a slight chance of showers in the morning. Humid with highs in the mid-90s. South winds 10 to 15 miles per hour. Chance of rain 20%. Highest heat index readings up to 107. Thursday night, mostly clear in the evening, then becoming mostly cloudy. Lows in the upper 70s. South winds 10 to 15 miles per hour with gusts up to 25 miles per hour. Friday, mostly cloudy in the morning, then becoming partly cloudy. Highs in the mid-90s. Southeast winds 5 to 10 miles per hour. Friday night, mostly clear in the evening, then becoming partly cloudy. Lows in the mid-70s. South winds 5 to 10 miles per hour. Saturday and Saturday night, partly cloudy. Highs in the mid-90s. Lows in the upper 70s. Sunday, partly cloudy. A chance of showers and thunderstorms in the afternoon. Highs in the mid-90s. Chance of rain 50%. Highest heat index readings up to 105. Sunday night, partly cloudy with a chance of showers and thunderstorms in the evening, then mostly cloudy with showers likely with a slight chance of thunderstorms after midnight. Lows in the mid-70s. Chance of rain 60%. Monday, a chance of thunderstorms. Showers. Highs in the upper 80s. Chance of rain 80%. Monday night, mostly cloudy with showers likely with a chance of thunderstorms. Lows in the lower 70s. Chance of rain 70%. Tuesday, mostly cloudy. A chance of showers with a slight chance of thunderstorms in the morning, then a chance of showers and thunderstorms in the afternoon. Highs in the mid-80s. Chance of rain 50%. Tuesday night and Wednesday, partly cloudy with a slight chance of showers and thunderstorms. Lows in the lower 70s. Highs in the lower 90s. The Austin Bergstrom Climate Summary for yesterday, June 10, 2026. Yesterday's high temperature of 91 degrees occurred at 2:29 p.m. The normal high is 93. The record high is 100 degrees, which was last set in 2022. Yesterday's low temperature of 76 degrees occurred at 12:42 a.m. The normal low is 71. The record low is 57 degrees, which was set in 1955. A trace of precipitation fell yesterday, which brings the monthly total to 2.06 inches. This is 0.79 inches above the normal amount of 1.27 inches for June. The total precipitation for the year now stands at 16.86 inches, which is 0.59 inches above normal. The record high for today is 102, which occurred in 2022, and the record low is 58, which occurred in 1955. Sunrise today is at 6:28 a.m. and sunset is at 8:32 p.m. The Austin Camp Mabry Climate Summary for yesterday, June 10, 2026. Yesterday's high temperature of 93 degrees occurred at 2:40 p.m. The normal high is 93. The record high is 103 degrees, which was set in 2022. Yesterday's low temperature of 77 degrees occurred at 6:32 a.m. The normal low is 72. The record low is 57 degrees, which was set in 1955. No precipitation fell yesterday, which leaves the monthly total at 2.62 inches. This is 1.22 inches above the normal amount of 1.40 inches for June. The total precipitation for the year still stands at 15.43 inches, which is 0.84 inches below normal. The record high for today is 104, which occurred in 2022, and the record low is 58, which occurred in 1955. Sunrise today is at 6:28 a.m. and sunset is at 8:33 p.m. You're listening to NOAA Weather Radio, station WXK27, in Austin, Texas, broadcasting on a frequency of 162.4 megahertz, originating from the Austin-San Antonio National Weather Service Forecast Office. 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

the Austin NOAA Weather Radio Roundup at 9 a.m. at Austin Bergstrom International. It was cloudy. The temperature was 81, the dew point 76. The relative humidity was 84%. The wind south at 10 miles an hour gusting to 22, and the pressure was 29.88 inches and rising. At Camp Mabry, it was cloudy. The temperature was 79, the dew point 77. The relative humidity was 94%. The wind variable at 7 miles an hour, and the pressure was 29.89 inches and rising. The report from Pflugerville was not available. Taylor, cloudy, 81. The report from Lago Vista was not available. Georgetown, cloudy, 82. San Marcos, cloudy, 81. Burnett, cloudy, 79. Junction, cloudy, 79. San Antonio, light rain was falling, 80. Corpus Christi, mostly sunny, 85. Houston, mostly sunny, 84. Once again at Austin Bergstrom, it was 81, and at Camp Mabry, it was 79. Elsewhere across the state, College Station, partly sunny, 81. Amarillo, sunny, 79. Abilene, cloudy, 79. Dallas-Fort Worth, partly sunny, 83. Your weather synopsis for South Central Texas. Thursday and Friday, the sea breeze will bring isolated showers and thunderstorms to the area along and southeast of Interstate 35/I-37. Temperatures will be near normal for the next 7 days. High humidity will produce heat indices of 100 and higher. The next chance for widespread rain will be early next week. Your local forecast. Today, partly cloudy. A slight chance of showers this morning. Highs in the mid-90s. South winds 10 to 15 miles per hour. Chance of rain 20%. Highest heat index readings up to 107. Thursday, partly cloudy. A slight chance of showers in the morning. Humid with highs in the mid-90s. South winds 10 to 15 miles per hour. Chance of rain 20%. Highest heat index readings up to 107. Thursday night, mostly clear in the evening, then becoming mostly cloudy. Lows in the upper 70s. South winds 10 to 15 miles per hour with gusts up to 25 miles per hour. Friday, mostly cloudy in the morning, then becoming partly cloudy. Highs in the mid-90s. Southeast winds 5 to 10 miles per hour. Friday night, mostly clear in the evening, then becoming partly cloudy. Lows in the mid-70s. South winds 5 to 10 miles per hour. Saturday and Saturday night, partly cloudy. Highs in the mid-90s. Lows in the upper 70s. Sunday, partly cloudy. A chance of showers and thunderstorms in the afternoon. Highs in the mid-90s. Chance of rain 50%. Highest heat index readings up to 105. Sunday night, partly cloudy with a chance of showers and thunderstorms in the evening, then mostly cloudy with showers likely with a slight chance of thunderstorms after midnight. Lows in the mid-70s. Chance of rain 60%. Monday, a chance of thunderstorms. Showers. Highs in the upper 80s. Chance of rain 80%. Monday night, mostly cloudy with showers likely with a chance of thunderstorms. Lows in the lower 70s. Chance of rain 70%. Tuesday, mostly cloudy. A chance of showers with a slight chance of thunderstorms in the morning, then a chance of showers and thunderstorms in the afternoon. Highs in the mid-80s. Chance of rain 50%. Tuesday night and Wednesday, partly cloudy with a slight chance of showers and thunderstorms. Lows in the lower 70s. Highs in the lower 90s. The Austin Bergstrom Climate Summary for yesterday, June 10, 2026. Yesterday's high temperature of 91 degrees occurred at 2:29 p.m. The normal high is 93. The record high is 100 degrees, which was last set in 2022. Yesterday's low temperature of 76 degrees occurred at 12:42 a.m. The normal low is 71.
The record low is 57 degrees, which was set in 1955. A trace of precipitation fell yesterday, which brings the monthly total to 2.06 inches. This is 0.79 inches above the normal amount of 1.27 inches for June. The total precipitation for the year now stands at 16.86 inches, which is 0.59 inches above normal. The record high for today is 102, which occurred in 2022, and the record low is 58, which occurred in 1955. Sunrise today is at 6:28 a.m. and sunset is at 8:32 p.m. The Austin Camp Mabry Climate Summary for yesterday, June 10, 2026. Yesterday's high temperature of 93 degrees occurred at 2:40 p.m. The normal high is 93. The record high is 103 degrees, which was set in 2022. Yesterday's low temperature of 77 degrees occurred at 6:32 a.m. The normal low is 72. The record low is 57 degrees, which was set in 1955. No precipitation fell yesterday, which leaves the monthly total at 2.62 inches. This is 1.22 inches above the normal amount of 1.40 inches for June. The total precipitation for the year still stands at 15.43 inches, which is 0.84 inches below normal. The record high for today is 104, which occurred in 2022, and the record low is 58, which occurred in 1955. Sunrise today is at 6:28 a.m. and sunset is at 8:33 p.m. The coastal waters forecast from Baffin Bay to Port Aransas out 20 nautical miles. Today, southeast winds 10 to 15 knots with gusts up to 20 knots. Seas 3 to 4 feet, occasionally to 5 feet. Wave detail, southeast 4 feet at 7 seconds. Tonight, southeast winds 15 to 20 knots. Seas 4 to 5 feet, occasionally to 6 feet. Wave detail, southeast 5 feet at 7 seconds. Friday, southeast winds 10 to 15 knots. Seas around 4 feet, occasionally to 5 feet. Wave detail, southeast 4 feet at 7 seconds. Friday night, southeast winds 10 to 15 knots. Seas 4 to 5 feet, occasionally to 6 feet. Wave detail, southeast 5 feet at 9 seconds. Saturday, southeast winds 10 to 15 knots. Seas 4 to 6 feet, occasionally to 8 feet. Wave detail, southeast 6 feet at 9 seconds. A slight chance of thunderstorms. A chance of showers, mainly in the morning. Saturday night, southeast winds 15 to 20 knots. Seas 5 to 6 feet, occasionally to 8 feet. Wave detail, southeast 6 feet at 9 seconds. A chance of showers. Sunday, southeast winds 10 to 15 knots. Seas 5 to 6 feet, occasionally to 8 feet. A chance of showers and thunderstorms in the morning. Sunday night, southeast winds around 15 knots. Seas 5 to 6 feet, occasionally to 8 feet. A chance of showers and thunderstorms after midnight. Monday, southeast winds 10 to 15 knots. Seas 4 to 6 feet, occasionally to 8 feet. A chance of showers and thunderstorms in the morning. Monday night, southeast winds around 15 knots. Seas 4 to 5 feet, occasionally to 6 feet. A chance of showers in the evening, then showers likely with a chance of thunderstorms after midnight. Winds and seas higher in and near thunderstorms. 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The current time is 10 a.m. Central Daylight Time. The Austin NOAA Weather Radio Roundup, at 9 a.m. at Austin Bergstrom International, it was cloudy. The temperature was 81, the dew point 76, the relative humidity was 84%, the wind south at 10 miles an hour gusting to 22.

and the pressure was 29.88 inches and rising. At Camp Mabry, it was cloudy. The temperature was 79, the dew point 77. The relative humidity was 94%, the wind variable at 7 miles an hour, and the pressure was 29.89 inches and rising. The report from Pflugerville was not available. Taylor, cloudy, 81. The report from Lago Vista was not available. Georgetown, cloudy, 82. San Marcos, cloudy, 81. Burnet, cloudy, 79. Junction, cloudy, 79. San Antonio, light rain was falling, 80. Corpus Christi, mostly sunny, 85. Houston, mostly sunny, 84. Once again at Austin Bergstrom it was 81, and at Camp Mabry it was 79. Elsewhere across the state, College Station partly sunny 81. Amarillo sunny 79. Abilene cloudy 79. Dallas-Fort Worth partly sunny 83. Your weather synopsis for South Central Texas. Thursday and Friday, the sea breeze will bring isolated showers and thunderstorms to the area along and southeast of Interstate 35/I-37. Temperatures will be near normal for the next 7 days. High humidity will produce heat indices of 100 and higher. The next chance for widespread rain will be early next week. Your local forecast. Today, partly cloudy. A slight chance of showers this morning. Highs in the mid-90s. South winds 10 to 15 miles per hour. Chance of rain 20%. Highest heat index readings up to 107. Thursday, partly cloudy. A slight chance of showers in the morning. Humid with highs in the mid-90s. South winds 10 to 15 miles per hour. Chance of rain 20%. Highest heat index readings up to 107. Thursday night, mostly clear in the evening, then becoming mostly cloudy. Lows in the upper 70s. South winds 10 to 15 miles per hour with gusts up to 25 miles per hour. Friday, mostly cloudy in the morning, then becoming partly cloudy. Highs in the mid-90s. Southeast winds 5 to 10 miles per hour. Friday night, mostly clear in the evening, then becoming partly cloudy. Lows in the mid-70s. South winds 5 to 10 miles per hour. Saturday and Saturday night, partly cloudy. Highs in the mid-90s. Lows in the upper 70s. Sunday, partly cloudy. A chance of showers and thunderstorms in the afternoon. Highs in the mid-90s. Chance of rain 50%. Highest heat index readings up to 105. Sunday night, partly cloudy with a chance of showers and thunderstorms in the evening, then mostly cloudy with showers likely with a slight chance of thunderstorms after midnight. Lows in the mid-70s. Chance of rain 60%. Monday, a chance of thunderstorms. Showers. Highs in the upper 80s. Chance of rain 80%. Monday night, mostly cloudy with showers likely with a chance of thunderstorms. Lows in the lower 70s. Chance of rain 70%. Tuesday, mostly cloudy. A chance of showers with a slight chance of thunderstorms in the morning, then a chance of showers and thunderstorms in the afternoon. Highs in the mid-80s. Chance of rain 50%. Tuesday night and Wednesday, partly cloudy with a slight chance of showers and thunderstorms. Lows in the lower 70s. Highs in the lower 90s. The Tropical Weather Outlook. For the North Atlantic, Caribbean Sea and the Gulf of America, Bay of Campeche, a broad area of low pressure is likely to form over the Bay of Campeche on Friday from a westward moving tropical wave currently located over the Yucatan Peninsula of Mexico. Environmental conditions are forecast to be only marginally conducive for development before the system moves inland over eastern Mexico late Saturday or Sunday. Formation chance through 48 hours, low, 10%. Formation chance through 7 days, low, 10%. 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

slight chance of showers this morning. Highs in the mid-90s. South winds 10 to 15 miles per hour. Chance of rain 20%. Highest heat index readings up to 107. Thursday, partly cloudy. A slight chance of showers in the morning. Humid with highs in the mid-90s. South winds 10 to 15 miles per hour. Chance of rain 20%. Highest heat index readings up to 107. Thursday night, mostly clear in the evening, then becoming mostly cloudy. Lows in the upper 70s. South winds 10 to 15 miles per hour with gusts up to 25 miles per hour. Friday, mostly cloudy in the morning, then becoming partly cloudy. Highs in the mid-90s. Southeast winds 5 to 10 miles per hour. Friday night, mostly clear in the evening, then becoming partly cloudy. Lows in the mid-70s. South winds 5 to 10 miles per hour. Saturday and Saturday night, partly cloudy. Highs in the mid-90s. Lows in the upper 70s. Sunday, partly cloudy. A chance of showers and thunderstorms in the afternoon. Highs in the mid-90s. Chance of rain 50%. Highest heat index readings up to 105. Sunday night, partly cloudy with a chance of showers and thunderstorms in the evening, then mostly cloudy with showers likely with a slight chance of thunderstorms after midnight. Lows in the mid-70s. Chance of rain 60%. Monday, a chance of thunderstorms. Showers. Highs in the upper 80s. Chance of rain 80%. Monday night, mostly cloudy with showers likely with a chance of thunderstorms. Lows in the lower 70s. Chance of rain 70%. Tuesday, mostly cloudy. A chance of showers with a slight chance of thunderstorms in the morning, then a chance of showers and thunderstorms in the afternoon. Highs in the mid-80s. Chance of rain 50%. Tuesday night and Wednesday, partly cloudy with a slight chance of showers and thunderstorms. Lows in the lower 70s. Highs in the lower 90s. 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The current time is 10:09 a.m. Central Daylight Time. Your weather synopsis for South Central Texas. Thursday and Friday, the sea breeze will bring isolated showers and thunderstorms to the area along and southeast of Interstate 35/I-37. Temperatures will be near normal for the next 7 days. High humidity will produce heat indices of 100 and higher. The next chance for widespread rain will be early next week. Your local forecast. Today, partly cloudy. A slight chance of showers this morning. Highs in the mid-90s. South winds 10 to 15 miles per hour. Chance of rain 20%. Highest heat index readings up to 107. Thursday, partly cloudy. A slight chance of showers in the morning. Humid with highs in the mid-90s. South winds 10 to 15 miles per hour. Chance of rain 20%. Highest heat index readings up to 107. Thursday night, mostly clear in the evening, then becoming mostly cloudy. Lows in the upper 70s. South winds 10 to 15 miles per hour with gusts up to 25 miles per hour. Friday, mostly cloudy in the morning, then becoming partly cloudy. Highs in the mid-90s. Southeast winds 5 to 10 miles per hour. Friday night, mostly clear in the evening, then becoming partly cloudy. Lows in the mid-70s. South winds 5 to 10 miles per hour. Saturday and Saturday night, partly cloudy. Highs in the mid-90s. Lows in the upper 70s. Sunday, partly cloudy. A chance of showers and thunderstorms in the afternoon. Highs in the mid-90s. Chance of rain 50%. Highest heat index readings up.

105. Sunday night, partly cloudy with a chance of showers and thunderstorms in the evening, then mostly cloudy with showers likely with a slight chance of thunderstorms after midnight. Lows in the mid-70s. Chance of rain 60%. Monday, a chance of thunderstorms. Showers. Highs in the upper 80s. Chance of rain 80%. Monday night, mostly cloudy with showers likely with a chance of thunderstorms. Lows in the lower 70s. Chance of rain 70%. Tuesday, mostly cloudy. A chance of showers with a slight chance of thunderstorms in the morning, then a chance of showers and thunderstorms in the afternoon. Highs in the mid-80s. Chance of rain 50%. Tuesday night and Wednesday, partly cloudy with a slight chance of showers and thunderstorms. Lows in the lower 70s. Highs in the lower 90s. 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The current time is 10:13 a.m. Central Daylight Time. The Austin NOAA Weather Radio Roundup. At 10 a.m. at Austin Bergstrom International, it was partly sunny. The temperature was 85, the dew point 76, the relative humidity was 74%, producing a heat index of 94, the wind south at 13 miles an hour, and the pressure was 29.89 inches and rising. At Camp Mabry, it was partly sunny. The temperature was 84, the dew point 75, the relative humidity was 74%, producing a heat index of 92, the wind south at 10 miles an hour gusting to 24, and the pressure was 29.90 inches and rising. The report from Pflugerville was not available. Taylor Cloudy 84. The report from Lago Vista was not available. Georgetown light rain was falling 81. San Marcos partly sunny 82. Burnett cloudy 80. Junction cloudy 80. San Antonio partly sunny 82. Corpus Christi mostly sunny 86. Houston mostly sunny 87. Once again at Austin Bergstrom it was 85, and at Camp Mabry it was 84. Elsewhere across the state, College Station partly sunny 83. Amarillo sunny 84. Abilene cloudy 82. Dallas-Fort Worth partly sunny 84. Your weather synopsis for South Central Texas. Thursday and Friday the sea breeze will bring isolated showers and thunderstorms to the area along and southeast of Interstate 35/I-37. Temperatures will be near normal for the next 7 days. High humidity will produce heat indices of 100 and higher. The next chance for widespread rain will be early next week. Your local forecast. Today, partly cloudy. A slight chance of showers this morning. Highs in the mid-90s. South winds 10 to 15 miles per hour. Chance of rain 20%. Highest heat index readings up to 107. Thursday, partly cloudy. A slight chance of showers in the morning. Humid with highs in the mid-90s. South winds 10 to 15 miles per hour. Chance of rain 20%. Highest heat index readings up to 107. Thursday night, mostly clear in the evening, then becoming mostly cloudy. Lows in the upper 70s. South winds 10 to 15 miles per hour with gusts up to 25 miles per hour. Friday, mostly cloudy in the morning, then becoming partly cloudy. Highs in the mid-90s. Southeast winds 5 to 10 miles per hour. Friday night, mostly clear in the evening, then becoming partly cloudy. Lows in the mid-70s. South winds 5 to 10 miles per hour. Saturday and Saturday night, partly cloudy. Highs in the mid-90s. Lows in the upper 70s. Sunday, partly cloudy. A chance of showers and thunderstorms in the afternoon. Highs in the mid-90s. Chance of rain 50%.

highest heat index readings up to 105. Sunday night, partly cloudy with a chance of showers and thunderstorms in the evening, then mostly cloudy with showers likely with a slight chance of thunderstorms after midnight. Lows in the mid-70s. Chance of rain 60%. Monday, a chance of thunderstorms. Showers. Highs in the upper 80s. Chance of rain 80%. Monday night, mostly cloudy with showers likely with a chance of thunderstorms. Lows in the lower 70s. Chance of rain 70%. Tuesday, mostly cloudy. A chance of showers with a slight chance of thunderstorms in the morning, then a chance of showers and thunderstorms in the afternoon. Highs in the mid-80s. Chance of rain 50%. Tuesday night and Wednesday, partly cloudy with a slight chance of showers and thunderstorms. Lows in the lower 70s. Highs in the lower 90s. 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The Austin NOAA Weather Radio Roundup. At 10 a.m. at Austin Bergstrom International, it was partly sunny. The temperature was 85, the dew point 76, the relative humidity was 74%, producing a heat index of 94, the wind south at 13 miles an hour, and the pressure was 29.89 inches and rising. At Camp Mabry, it was partly sunny. The temperature was 84, the dew point 75, the relative humidity was 74%, producing a heat index of 92, the wind south at 10 miles an hour gusting to 24, and the pressure was 29.90 inches and rising. The report from Pflugerville was not available. Taylor cloudy 84. The report from Lago Vista was not available. Georgetown light rain was falling 81. San Marcos partly sunny 82. Burnett cloudy 80. Junction cloudy 80. San Antonio partly sunny 82. Corpus Christi mostly sunny 86. Houston mostly sunny 87. Once again at Austin Bergstrom it was 85, and at Camp Mabry it was 84. Elsewhere across the state, College Station partly sunny 83. Amarillo sunny 84. Abilene cloudy 82. Dallas-Fort Worth partly sunny 84. Your weather synopsis for South Central Texas. Thursday and Friday the sea breeze will bring isolated showers and thunderstorms to the area along and southeast of Interstate 35/I-37. Temperatures will be near normal for the next 7 days. High humidity will produce heat indices of 100 and higher. The next chance for widespread rain will be early next week. Your local forecast. Today, partly cloudy. A slight chance of showers this morning. Highs in the mid-90s. South winds 10 to 15 miles per hour. Chance of rain 20%. Highest heat index readings up to 107. Thursday, partly cloudy. A slight chance of showers in the morning. Humid with highs in the mid-90s. South winds 10 to 15 miles per hour. Chance of rain 20%. Highest heat index readings up to 107. Thursday night, mostly clear in the evening, then becoming mostly cloudy. Lows in the upper 70s. South winds 10 to 15 miles per hour with gusts up to 25 miles per hour. Friday, mostly cloudy in the morning, then becoming partly cloudy. Highs in the mid-90s. Southeast winds 5 to 10 miles per hour. Friday night, mostly clear in the evening, then becoming partly cloudy. Lows in the mid-70s. South winds 5 to 10 miles per hour. Saturday and Saturday night, partly cloudy. Highs in the mid-90s. Lows in the upper 70s. Sunday, partly cloudy. A chance of showers and thunderstorms in the afternoon. Highs in the mid-90s. Chance of

50%. Highest heat index readings up to 105. Sunday night, partly cloudy with a chance of showers and thunderstorms in the evening, then mostly cloudy with showers likely with a slight chance of thunderstorms after midnight. Lows in the mid-70s. Chance of rain 60%. Monday, a chance of thunderstorms. Showers. Highs in the upper 80s. Chance of rain 80%. Monday night, mostly cloudy with showers likely with a chance of thunderstorms. Lows in the lower 70s. Chance of rain 70%. Tuesday, mostly cloudy. A chance of showers with a slight chance of thunderstorms in the morning, then a chance of showers and thunderstorms in the afternoon. Highs in the mid-80s. Chance of rain 50%. Tuesday night and Wednesday, partly cloudy with a slight chance of showers and thunderstorms. Lows in the lower 70s. Highs in the lower 90s. Your local forecast. Today, mostly cloudy with a slight chance of showers this morning, then partly cloudy this afternoon. Highs in the mid-90s. South winds 10 to 15 miles per hour. Highest heat index readings up to 107. Tonight, partly cloudy in the evening, then becoming mostly cloudy. Lows in the upper 70s. South winds 10 to 15 miles per hour. Friday, partly cloudy with a slight chance of showers and thunderstorms. Humid with highs in the lower 90s. Southeast winds 5 to 10 miles per hour. Friday night, mostly clear in the evening, then becoming partly cloudy. Lows in the mid-70s. South winds 5 to 10 miles per hour. Saturday, partly cloudy in the morning, then clearing. Highs in the lower 90s. South winds 10 to 15 miles per hour. Saturday night, mostly clear in the evening, then becoming partly cloudy. Lows in the upper 70s. Sunday, partly cloudy. A chance of showers and thunderstorms in the afternoon. Highs in the lower 90s. Chance of rain 50%. Highest heat index readings up to 105. Sunday night, partly cloudy in the evening, then becoming mostly cloudy. Showers likely with a chance of thunderstorms. Lows in the mid-70s. Chance of rain 60%. Monday, mostly cloudy with a chance of thunderstorms. Showers likely. Highs in the upper 80s. Chance of rain 70%. Monday night, mostly cloudy with showers likely. A chance of thunderstorms, mainly in the evening. Lows in the lower 70s. Chance of rain 60%. Tuesday, mostly cloudy with a chance of showers and thunderstorms. Highs in the upper 80s. Chance of rain 50%. Tuesday night, partly cloudy with a chance of showers with a slight chance of thunderstorms in the evening, then mostly cloudy with a slight chance of showers after midnight. Lows in the lower 70s. Chance of rain 30%. Wednesday, partly cloudy in the morning, then clearing. Highs in the lower 90s. 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The current time is 10:25 a.m. Central Daylight Time. The Austin NOAA Weather Radio Roundup. At 10 a.m. at Austin Bergstrom International, it was partly sunny. The temperature was 85, the dew point 76, the relative humidity was 74%, producing a heat index of 94, the wind south at 13 miles an hour, and the pressure was 29.89 inches and rising. At Camp Mabry, it was partly sunny. The temperature was 84, the dew point 75, the relative humidity was 74%, producing a heat index of 92, the wind south at 10 miles an hour gusting to 24, and the pressure was 29.90 inches and rising. The report from Pflugerville was not available. Taylor, cloudy, 84. The report from Lago Vista was not available.

Georgetown, light rain was falling, 81. San Marcos, partly sunny, 82. Burnett, cloudy, 80. Junction, cloudy, 80. San Antonio, partly sunny, 82. Corpus Christi, mostly sunny, 86. Houston, mostly sunny, 87. Once again at Austin Bergstrom, it was 85, and at Camp Mabry, it was 84. Elsewhere across the state, College Station, partly sunny, 83. Amarillo, sunny, 84. Abilene, cloudy, 82. Dallas, Fort Worth, partly sunny, 84. The coastal waters forecast from Baffin Bay to Port Aransas out 20 nautical miles. Today, southeast winds 10 to 15 knots with gusts up to 20 knots. Seas 3 to 4 feet, occasionally to 5 feet. Wave detail, southeast 4 feet at 7 seconds. Tonight, southeast winds 15 to 20 knots. Seas 4 to 5 feet, occasionally to 6 feet. Wave detail, southeast 5 feet at 7 seconds. Friday, southeast winds 10 to 15 knots. Seas around 4 feet, occasionally to 5 feet. Wave detail, southeast 4 feet at 7 seconds. Friday night, southeast winds 10 to 15 knots. Seas 4 to 5 feet, occasionally to 6 feet. Wave detail, southeast 5 feet at 9 seconds. Saturday, southeast winds 10 to 15 knots. Seas 4 to 6 feet, occasionally to 8 feet. Wave detail, southeast 6 feet at 9 seconds. A slight chance of thunderstorms. A chance of showers, mainly in the morning. Saturday night, southeast winds 15 to 20 knots. Seas 5 to 6 feet, occasionally to 8 feet. Wave detail, southeast 6 feet at 9 seconds. A chance of showers. Sunday, southeast winds 10 to 15 knots. Seas 5 to 6 feet, occasionally to 8 feet. A chance of showers and thunderstorms in the morning. Sunday night, southeast winds around 15 knots. Seas 5 to 6 feet, occasionally to 8 feet. A chance of showers and thunderstorms after midnight. Monday, southeast winds 10 to 15 knots. Seas 4 to 6 feet, occasionally to 8 feet. A chance of showers and thunderstorms in the morning. Monday night, southeast winds around 15 knots. Seas 4 to 5 feet, occasionally to 6 feet. A chance of showers in the evening, then showers likely with a chance of thunderstorms after midnight. Winds and seas higher and near thunderstorms. Your weather synopsis for South Central Texas. Thursday and Friday, the sea breeze will bring isolated showers and thunderstorms to the area along and southeast of Interstate 35/I-37. Temperatures will be near normal for the next 7 days. High humidity will produce heat indices of 100 and higher. The next chance for widespread rain will be early next week. Your local forecast. Today, mostly cloudy with a slight chance of showers this morning, then partly cloudy this afternoon. Highs in the mid-90s. South winds 10 to 15 miles per hour. Highest heat index readings up to 107. Tonight, partly cloudy in the evening, then becoming mostly cloudy. Lows in the upper 70s. South winds 10 to 15 miles per hour. Friday, partly cloudy with a slight chance of showers and thunderstorms. Humid with highs in the lower 90s. Southeast winds 5 to 10 miles per hour. Friday night, mostly clear in the evening, then becoming partly cloudy. Lows in the mid-70s. South winds 5 to 10 miles per hour. Saturday, partly cloudy in the morning, then clearing. Highs in the lower 90s. South winds 10 to 15 miles per hour. Saturday night, mostly clear in the evening, then becoming partly cloudy. Lows in the upper 70s. Sunday, partly cloudy. A chance of showers and thunderstorms in the afternoon. Highs in the lower 90s. Chance of rain 50%. Highest heat index readings up to 105.

5. Sunday night, partly cloudy in the evening, then becoming mostly cloudy. Showers likely with a chance of thunderstorms. Lows in the mid-70s. Chance of rain 60%. Monday, mostly cloudy with a chance of thunderstorms. Showers likely. Highs in the upper 80s. Chance of rain 70%. Monday night, mostly cloudy with showers likely. A chance of thunderstorms, mainly in the evening. Lows in the lower 70s. Chance of rain 60%. Tuesday, mostly cloudy with a chance of showers and thunderstorms. Highs in the upper 80s. Chance of rain 50%. Tuesday night, partly cloudy with a chance of showers with a slight chance of thunderstorms in the evening, then mostly cloudy with a slight chance of showers after midnight. Lows in the lower 70s. Chance of rain 30%. Wednesday, partly cloudy in the morning, then clearing. Highs in the lower 90s. 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Highs in the lower 90s. 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The current time is 10:33 a.m. Central Daylight Time. The Austin NOAA Weather Radio Roundup. At 10 a.m. at Austin Bergstrom International, it was partly sunny. The temperature was 85, the dew point 76, the relative humidity was 74%, producing a heat index of 94, the wind south at 13 miles an hour, and the pressure was 29.89 inches and rising. At Camp Mabry, it was partly sunny. The temperature was 84, the dew point 75, the relative humidity was 74%, producing a heat index of 92, the wind south at 10 miles an hour gusting to 24, and the pressure was 29.90 inches and rising. The report from Pflugerville was not available. Taylor Cloudy 84. The report from Lago Vista was not available. Georgetown light rain was falling 81. San Marcos partly sunny 82. Burnett cloudy 80. Junction cloudy 80. San Antonio partly sunny 82. Corpus Christi mostly sunny 86. Houston mostly sunny 87. Once again at Austin Bergstrom it was 85, and at Camp Mabry it was 84. Elsewhere across the state, College Station partly sunny 83. Amarillo sunny 84. Abilene cloudy 82. Dallas-Fort Worth partly sunny 84. The Tropical Weather Outlook. For the North Atlantic, Caribbean Sea and the Gulf of America, Bay of Campeche, a broad area of low pressure is likely to form over the Bay of Campeche on Friday from a westward moving tropical wave currently located over the Yucatan Peninsula of Mexico. Environmental conditions are forecast to be only marginally conducive for development before the system moves inland over eastern Mexico late Saturday or Sunday. Formation chance through 48 hours, low, 10%. Formation chance through 7 days, low, 10%. Your weather synopsis for South Central Texas. Thursday and Friday, the sea breeze will bring isolated showers and thunderstorms to the area along and southeast of Interstate 35/I-37. Temperatures will be near normal for the next 7 days. High humidity will produce heat indices of 100 and higher. The next chance for widespread rain will be early next week. Your local forecast. Today, mostly cloudy with a slight chance of showers this morning, then partly cloudy this afternoon. Highs in the mid-90s. South winds 10 to 15 miles per hour. Highest heat index readings up to 107. Tonight, partly cloudy in the evening, then becoming mostly cloudy. Lows in the upper 70s. South winds 10 to 15 miles per hour. Friday, partly cloudy with a slight chance of showers and thunderstorms. Humid with highs in the lower 90s.

southeast winds 5 to 10 miles per hour. Friday night, mostly clear in the evening, then becoming partly cloudy. Lows in the mid-70s. South winds 5 to 10 miles per hour. Saturday, partly cloudy in the morning, then clearing. Highs in the lower 90s. South winds 10 to 15 miles per hour. Saturday night, mostly clear in the evening, then becoming partly cloudy. Lows in the upper 70s. Sunday, partly cloudy. A chance of showers and thunderstorms in the afternoon. Highs in the lower 90s. Chance of rain 50%. Highest heat index readings up to 105. Sunday night, partly cloudy in the evening, then becoming mostly cloudy. Showers likely with a chance of thunderstorms. Lows in the mid-70s. Chance of rain 60%. Monday, mostly cloudy with a chance of thunderstorms. Showers likely. Highs in the upper 80s. Chance of rain 70%. Monday night, mostly cloudy with showers likely. A chance of thunderstorms, mainly in the evening. Lows in the lower 70s. Chance of rain 60%. Tuesday, mostly cloudy with a chance of showers and thunderstorms. Highs in the upper 80s. Chance of rain 50%. Tuesday night, partly cloudy with a chance of showers with a slight chance of thunderstorms in the evening, then mostly cloudy with a slight chance of showers after midnight. Lows in the lower 70s. Chance of rain 30%. Wednesday, partly cloudy in the morning, then clearing. Highs in the lower 90s. 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The current time is 10:39 a.m. Central Daylight Time. The Austin NOAA Weather Radio Roundup. At 10 a.m. at Austin Bergstrom International, it was partly sunny. The temperature was 85, the dew point 76, the relative humidity was 74%, producing a heat index of 94, the wind south at 13 miles an hour, and the pressure was 29.89 inches and rising. At Camp Mabry, it was partly sunny. The temperature was 84, the dew point 75, the relative humidity was 74%, producing a heat index of 92, the wind south at 10 miles an hour gusting to 24, and the pressure was 29.90 inches and rising. The report from Pflugerville was not available. Taylor Cloudy, 84. The report from Lago Vista was not available. Georgetown Light Rain was falling, 81. San Marcos Partly Sunny, 82. Burnett Cloudy, 80. Junction Cloudy, 80. San Antonio Partly Sunny, 82. Corpus Christi Mostly Sunny, 86. Houston Mostly Sunny, 87. Once again at Austin Bergstrom it was 85, and at Camp Mabry it was 84. Elsewhere across the state, College Station Partly Sunny, 83. Amarillo Sunny, 84. Abilene Cloudy, 82. Dallas-Fort Worth Partly Sunny, 84. Your weather synopsis for South Central Texas. Thursday and Friday, the sea breeze will bring isolated showers and thunderstorms to the area along and southeast of Interstate 35/I-37. Temperatures will be near normal for the next 7 days. High humidity will produce heat indices of 100 and higher. The next chance for widespread rain will be early next week. Your local forecast. Today, mostly cloudy with a slight chance of showers this morning, then partly cloudy this afternoon. Highs in the mid-90s. South winds 10 to 15 miles per hour. Highest heat index readings up to 107. Tonight, partly cloudy in the evening, then becoming mostly cloudy. Lows in the upper 70s. South winds 10 to 15 miles per hour. Friday, partly cloudy with a slight chance of showers and thunderstorms. Humid with highs in the lower 90s. Southeast winds 5 to 10 miles per hour.

are. Friday night, mostly clear in the evening, then becoming partly cloudy. Lows in the mid-70s. South winds 5 to 10 miles per hour. Saturday, partly cloudy in the morning, then clearing. Highs in the lower 90s. South winds 10 to 15 miles per hour. Saturday night, mostly clear in the evening, then becoming partly cloudy. Lows in the upper 70s. Sunday, partly cloudy. A chance of showers and thunderstorms in the afternoon. Highs in the lower 90s. Chance of rain 50%. Highest heat index readings up to 105. Sunday night, partly cloudy in the evening, then becoming mostly cloudy. Showers likely with a chance of thunderstorms. Lows in the mid-70s. Chance of rain 60%. Monday, mostly cloudy with a chance of thunderstorms. Showers likely. Highs in the upper 80s. Chance of rain 70%. Monday night, mostly cloudy with showers likely. A chance of thunderstorms, mainly in the evening. Lows in the lower 70s. Chance of rain 60%. Tuesday, mostly cloudy with a chance of showers and thunderstorms. Highs in the upper 80s. Chance of rain 50%. Tuesday night, partly cloudy with a chance of showers with a slight chance of thunderstorms in the evening, then mostly cloudy with a slight chance of showers after midnight. Lows in the lower 70s. Chance of rain 30%. Wednesday, partly cloudy in the morning, then clearing. Highs in the lower 90s. 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The current time is 10:43 a.m. Central Daylight Time. The Austin NOAA Weather Radio Roundup. At 10 a.m. at Austin Bergstrom International, it was partly sunny. The temperature was 85, the dew point 76, the relative humidity was 74%, producing a heat index of 94, the wind south at 13 miles an hour, and the pressure was 29.89 inches and rising. At Camp Mabry, it was partly sunny. The temperature was 84, the dew point 75, the relative humidity was 74%, producing a heat index of 92, the wind south at 10 miles an hour gusting to 24, and the pressure was 29.90 inches and rising. The report from Pflugerville was not available. Taylor Cloudy, 84. The report from Lago Vista was not available. Georgetown light rain was falling, 81. San Marcos partly sunny, 82. Burnett cloudy, 80. Junction cloudy, 80. San Antonio partly sunny, 82. Corpus Christi mostly sunny, 86. Houston mostly sunny, 87. Once again at Austin Bergstrom it was 85, and at Camp Mabry it was 84. Elsewhere across the state, College Station partly sunny, 83. Amarillo sunny, 84. Abilene cloudy, 82. Dallas-Fort Worth partly sunny, 84. Your weather synopsis for South Central Texas. Thursday and Friday, the sea breeze will bring isolated showers and thunderstorms to the area along and southeast of Interstate 35/I-37. Temperatures will be near normal for the next 7 days. High humidity will produce heat indices of 100 and higher. The next chance for widespread rain will be early next week. Your local forecast. Today, mostly cloudy with a slight chance of showers this morning, then partly cloudy this afternoon. Highs in the mid-90s. South winds 10 to 15 miles per hour. Highest heat index readings up to 107. Tonight, partly cloudy in the evening, then becoming mostly cloudy. Lows in the upper 70s. South winds 10 to 15 miles per hour. Friday, partly cloudy with a slight chance of showers and thunderstorms. Humid with highs in the lower 90s. Southeast winds 5 to 10 miles per hour. Friday night, mostly

mostly clear in the evening, then becoming partly cloudy. Lows in the mid-70s. South winds 5 to 10 miles per hour. Saturday, partly cloudy in the morning, then clearing. Highs in the lower 90s. South winds 10 to 15 miles per hour. Saturday night, mostly clear in the evening, then becoming partly cloudy. Lows in the upper 70s. Sunday, partly cloudy. A chance of showers and thunderstorms in the afternoon. Highs in the lower 90s. Chance of rain 50%. Highest heat index readings up to 105. Sunday night, partly cloudy in the evening, then becoming mostly cloudy. Showers likely with a chance of thunderstorms. Lows in the mid-70s. Chance of rain 60%. Monday, mostly cloudy with a chance of thunderstorms. Showers likely. Highs in the upper 80s. Chance of rain 70%. Monday night, mostly cloudy with showers likely. A chance of thunderstorms, mainly in the evening. Lows in the lower 70s. Chance of rain 60%. Tuesday, mostly cloudy with a chance of showers and thunderstorms. Highs in the upper 80s. Chance of rain 50%. Tuesday night, partly cloudy with a chance of showers with a slight chance of thunderstorms in the evening, then mostly cloudy with a slight chance of showers after midnight. Lows in the lower 70s. Chance of rain 30%. Wednesday, partly cloudy in the morning, then clearing. Highs in the lower 90s. 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The current time is 10:48 a.m. Central Daylight Time. The Austin NOAA Weather Radio Roundup. At 10 a.m. at Austin Bergstrom International, it was partly sunny. The temperature was 85, the dew point 76, the relative humidity was 74%, producing a heat index of 94, the wind south at 13 miles an hour, and the pressure was 29.89 inches and rising. At Camp Mabry, it was partly sunny. The temperature was 84, the dew point 75, the relative humidity was 74%, producing a heat index of 92, the wind south at 10 miles an hour gusting to 24, and the pressure was 29.90 inches and rising. The report from Pflugerville was not available. Taylor Cloudy, 84. The report from Lago Vista was not available. Georgetown Light Rain was falling, 81. San Marcos Partly Sunny, 82. Burnett Cloudy, 80. Junction Cloudy, 80. San Antonio Partly Sunny, 82. Corpus Christi Mostly Sunny, 86. Houston Mostly Sunny, 87. Once again at Austin Bergstrom it was 85, and at Camp Mabry it was 84. Elsewhere across the state, College Station Partly Sunny, 83. Amarillo Sunny, 84. Abilene Cloudy, 82. Dallas-Fort Worth Partly Sunny, 84. Your weather synopsis for South Central Texas. Thursday and Friday, the sea breeze will bring isolated showers and thunderstorms to the area along and southeast of Interstate 35/I-37. Temperatures will be near normal for the next 7 days. High humidity will produce heat indices of 100 and higher. The next chance for widespread rain will be early next week. Your local forecast. Today, mostly cloudy with a slight chance of showers this morning, then partly cloudy this afternoon. Highs in the mid-90s. South winds 10 to 15 miles per hour. Highest heat index readings up to 107. Tonight, partly cloudy in the evening, then becoming mostly cloudy. Lows in the upper 70s. South winds 10 to 15 miles per hour. Friday, partly cloudy with a slight chance of showers and thunderstorms. Humid with highs in the lower 90s. Southeast winds 5 to 10 miles per hour. Friday night, mostly clear in the evening, then becoming partly

lows in the mid-70s. South winds 5 to 10 miles per hour. Saturday, partly cloudy in the morning, then clearing. Highs in the lower 90s. South winds 10 to 15 miles per hour. Saturday night, mostly clear in the evening, then becoming partly cloudy. Lows in the upper 70s. Sunday, partly cloudy. A chance of showers and thunderstorms in the afternoon. Highs in the lower 90s. Chance of rain 50%. Highest heat index readings up to 105. Sunday night, partly cloudy in the evening, then becoming mostly cloudy. Showers likely with a chance of thunderstorms. Lows in the mid-70s. Chance of rain 60%. Monday, mostly cloudy with a chance of thunderstorms. Showers likely. Highs in the upper 80s. Chance of rain 70%. Monday night, mostly cloudy with showers likely. A chance of thunderstorms, mainly in the evening. Lows in the lower 70s. Chance of rain 60%. Tuesday, mostly cloudy with a chance of showers and thunderstorms. Highs in the upper 80s. Chance of rain 50%. Tuesday night, partly cloudy with a chance of showers with a slight chance of thunderstorms in the evening, then mostly cloudy with a slight chance of showers after midnight. Lows in the lower 70s. Chance of rain 30%. Wednesday, partly cloudy in the morning, then clearing. Highs in the lower 90s. 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The current time is 10:53 a.m. Central Daylight Time. The Austin NOAA Weather Radio Roundup. At 10 a.m. at Austin Bergstrom International, it was partly sunny. The temperature was 85, the dew point 76, the relative humidity was 74%, producing a heat index of 94, the wind south at 13 miles an hour, and the pressure was 29.89 inches and rising. At Camp Mabry, it was partly sunny. The temperature was 84, the dew point 75, the relative humidity was 74%, producing a heat index of 92, the wind south at 10 miles an hour gusting to 24, and the pressure was 29.90 inches and rising. The report from Pflugerville was not available. Taylor Cloudy 84. The report from Lago Vista was not available. Georgetown light rain was falling 81. San Marcos partly sunny 82. Burnett cloudy 80. Junction cloudy 80. San Antonio partly sunny 82. Corpus Christi mostly sunny 86. Houston mostly sunny 87. Once again at Austin Bergstrom it was 85, and at Camp Mabry it was 84. Elsewhere across the state, College Station partly sunny 83. Amarillo sunny 84. Abilene cloudy 82. Dallas-Fort Worth partly sunny 84. Your weather synopsis for South Central Texas. Thursday and Friday the sea breeze will bring isolated showers and thunderstorms to the area along and southeast of Interstate 35/I-37. Temperatures will be near normal for the next 7 days. High humidity will produce heat indices of 100 and higher. The next chance for widespread rain will be early next week. Your local forecast. Today, mostly cloudy with a slight chance of showers this morning, then partly cloudy this afternoon. Highs in the mid-90s. South winds 10 to 15 miles per hour. Highest heat index readings up to 107. Tonight, partly cloudy in the evening, then becoming mostly cloudy. Lows in the upper 70s. South winds 10 to 15 miles per hour. Friday, partly cloudy with a slight chance of showers and thunderstorms. Humid with highs in the lower 90s. Southeast winds 5 to 10 miles per hour. Friday night, mostly clear in the evening, then becoming partly cloudy. Lows in the mid-70s.

south winds 5 to 10 miles per hour. Saturday, partly cloudy in the morning, then clearing. Highs in the lower 90s. South winds 10 to 15 miles per hour. Saturday night, mostly clear in the evening, then becoming partly cloudy. Lows in the upper 70s. Sunday, partly cloudy. A chance of showers and thunderstorms in the afternoon. Highs in the lower 90s. Chance of rain 50%. Highest heat index readings up to 105. Sunday night, partly cloudy in the evening, then becoming mostly cloudy. Showers likely with a chance of thunderstorms. Lows in the mid-70s. Chance of rain 60%. Monday, mostly cloudy with a chance of thunderstorms. Showers likely. Highs in the upper 80s. Chance of rain 70%. Monday night, mostly cloudy with showers likely. A chance of thunderstorms, mainly in the evening. Lows in the lower 70s. Chance of rain 60%. Tuesday, mostly cloudy with a chance of showers and thunderstorms. Highs in the upper 80s. Chance of rain 50%. Tuesday night, partly cloudy with a chance of showers with a slight chance of thunderstorms in the evening, then mostly cloudy with a slight chance of showers after midnight. Lows in the lower 70s. Chance of rain 30%. Wednesday, partly cloudy in the morning, then clearing. Highs in the lower 90s. The coastal waters forecast from Baffin Bay to Port Aransas out 20 nautical miles. Today, southeast winds 10 to 15 knots with gusts up to 20 knots. Seas 3 to 4 feet, occasionally to 5 feet. Wave detail, southeast 4 feet at 7 seconds. Tonight, southeast winds 15 to 20 knots. Seas 4 to 5 feet, occasionally to 6 feet. Wave detail, southeast 5 feet at 7 seconds. Friday, southeast winds 10 to 15 knots. Seas around 4 feet, occasionally to 5 feet. Wave detail, southeast 4 feet at 7 seconds. Friday night, southeast winds 10 to 15 knots. Seas 4 to 5 feet, occasionally to 6 feet. Wave detail, southeast 5 feet at 9 seconds. Saturday, southeast winds 10 to 15 knots. Seas 4 to 6 feet, occasionally to 8 feet. Wave detail, southeast 6 feet at 9 seconds. A slight chance of thunderstorms. A chance of showers, mainly in the morning. Saturday night, southeast winds 15 to 20 knots. Seas 5 to 6 feet, occasionally to 8 feet. Wave detail, southeast 6 feet at 9 seconds. A chance of showers. Sunday, southeast winds 10 to 15 knots. Seas 5 to 6 feet, occasionally to 8 feet. A chance of showers and thunderstorms in the morning. Sunday night, southeast winds around 15 knots. Seas 5 to 6 feet, occasionally to 8 feet. A chance of showers and thunderstorms after midnight. Monday, southeast winds 10 to 15 knots. Seas 4 to 6 feet, occasionally to 8 feet. A chance of showers and thunderstorms in the morning. Monday night, southeast winds around 15 knots. Seas 4 to 5 feet, occasionally to 6 feet. A chance of showers in the evening, then showers likely with a chance of thunderstorms after midnight. Winds and seas higher and near thunderstorms. 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The current time is 11:01 a.m. Central Daylight Time. The Austin NOAA Weather Radio Roundup. At 10 a.m. at Austin Bergstrom International, it was partly sunny. The temperature was 85, the dew point 76, the relative humidity was 74%, producing a heat index of 94, the wind south at 13 miles an hour, and the pressure was 29.8.

9 inches and rising. At Camp Mabry, it was partly sunny. The temperature was 84, the dew point 75, the relative humidity was 74%, producing a heat index of 92, the wind south at 10 miles an hour gusting to 24, and the pressure was 29.90 inches and rising. The report from Pflugerville was not available. Taylor, cloudy, 84. The report from Lago Vista was not available. Georgetown, light rain was falling, 81. San Marcos, partly sunny, 82. Burnett, cloudy, 80. Junction, cloudy, 80. San Antonio, partly sunny, 82. Corpus Christi, mostly sunny, 86. Houston, mostly sunny, 87. Once again at Austin Bergstrom, it was 85, and at Camp Mabry, it was 84. Elsewhere across the state, College Station, partly sunny, 83. Amarillo, sunny, 84. Abilene, cloudy, 82. Dallas, Fort Worth, partly sunny, 84. Your weather synopsis for South Central Texas. Thursday and Friday, the sea breeze will bring isolated showers and thunderstorms to the area along and southeast of Interstate 35/I-37. Temperatures will be near normal for the next 7 days. High humidity will produce heat indices of 100 and higher. The next chance for widespread rain will be early next week. Your local forecast. Today, mostly cloudy with a slight chance of showers this morning, then partly cloudy this afternoon. Highs in the mid-90s. South winds 10 to 15 miles per hour. Highest heat index readings up to 107. Tonight, partly cloudy in the evening, then becoming mostly cloudy. Lows in the upper 70s. South winds 10 to 15 miles per hour. Friday, partly cloudy with a slight chance of showers and thunderstorms. Humid with highs in the lower 90s. Southeast winds 5 to 10 miles per hour. Friday night, mostly clear in the evening, then becoming partly cloudy. Lows in the mid-70s. South winds 5 to 10 miles per hour. Saturday, partly cloudy in the morning, then clearing. Highs in the lower 90s. South winds 10 to 15 miles per hour. Saturday night, mostly clear in the evening, then becoming partly cloudy. Lows in the upper 70s. Sunday, partly cloudy. A chance of showers and thunderstorms in the afternoon. Highs in the lower 90s. Chance of rain 50%. Highest heat index readings up to 105. Sunday night, partly cloudy in the evening, then becoming mostly cloudy. Showers likely with a chance of thunderstorms. Lows in the mid-70s. Chance of rain 60%. Monday, mostly cloudy with a chance of thunderstorms. Showers likely. Highs in the upper 80s. Chance of rain 70%. Monday night, mostly cloudy with showers likely. A chance of thunderstorms, mainly in the evening. Lows in the lower 70s. Chance of rain 60%. Tuesday, mostly cloudy with a chance of showers and thunderstorms. Highs in the upper 80s. Chance of rain 50%. Tuesday night, partly cloudy with a chance of showers with a slight chance of thunderstorms in the evening, then mostly cloudy with a slight chance of showers after midnight. Lows in the lower 70s. Chance of rain 30%. Wednesday, partly cloudy in the morning, then clearing. Highs in the lower 90s. The Tropical Weather Outlook. For the North Atlantic, Caribbean Sea and the Gulf of America, Bay of Calm Pressure, a broad area of low pressure is likely to form over the Bay of Calm Pressure on Friday from a westward moving tropical wave currently located over the Yucatan Peninsula of Mexico. Environmental conditions are forecast to be only marginally conducive for development before the system moves inland over eastern Mexico late Saturday or Sunday. Formation chance through 48 hours, low, 10%. Formation chance through 7 days, low, 10%. 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

highs in the mid-90s. South winds 10 to 15 miles per hour. Highest heat index readings up to 107. Tonight, partly cloudy in the evening, then becoming mostly cloudy. Lows in the upper 70s. South winds 10 to 15 miles per hour. Friday, partly cloudy with a slight chance of showers and thunderstorms. Humid with highs in the lower 90s. Southeast winds 5 to 10 miles per hour. Friday night, mostly clear in the evening, then becoming partly cloudy. Lows in the mid-70s. South winds 5 to 10 miles per hour. Saturday, partly cloudy in the morning, then clearing. Highs in the lower 90s. South winds 10 to 15 miles per hour. Saturday night, mostly clear in the evening, then becoming partly cloudy. Lows in the upper 70s. Sunday, partly cloudy. A chance of showers and thunderstorms in the afternoon. Highs in the lower 90s. Chance of rain 50%. Highest heat index readings up to 105. Sunday night, partly cloudy in the evening, then becoming mostly cloudy. Showers likely with a chance of thunderstorms. Lows in the mid-70s. Chance of rain 60%. Monday, mostly cloudy with a chance of thunderstorms. Showers likely. Highs in the upper 80s. Chance of rain 70%. Monday night, mostly cloudy with showers likely. A chance of thunderstorms, mainly in the evening. Lows in the lower 70s. Chance of rain 60%. Tuesday, mostly cloudy with a chance of showers and thunderstorms. Highs in the upper 80s. Chance of rain 50%. Tuesday night, partly cloudy with a chance of showers with a slight chance of thunderstorms in the evening, then mostly cloudy with a slight chance of showers after midnight. Lows in the lower 70s. Chance of rain 30%. Wednesday, partly cloudy in the morning, then clearing. Highs in the lower 90s. 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The current time is 11:10 a.m. Central Daylight Time. Your weather synopsis for South Central Texas. Thursday and Friday, the sea breeze will bring isolated showers and thunderstorms to the area along and southeast of Interstate 35/I-37. Temperatures will be near normal for the next 7 days. High humidity will produce heat indices of 100 and higher. The next chance for widespread rain will be early next week. Your local forecast. Today, mostly cloudy with a slight chance of showers this morning, then partly cloudy this afternoon. Highs in the mid-90s. South winds 10 to 15 miles per hour. Highest heat index readings up to 107. Tonight, partly cloudy in the evening, then becoming mostly cloudy. Lows in the upper 70s. South winds 10 to 15 miles per hour. Friday, partly cloudy with a slight chance of showers and thunderstorms. Humid with highs in the lower 90s. Southeast winds 5 to 10 miles per hour. Friday night, mostly clear in the evening, then becoming partly cloudy. Lows in the mid-70s. South winds 5 to 10 miles per hour. Saturday, partly cloudy in the morning, then clearing. Highs in the lower 90s. South winds 10 to 15 miles per hour. Saturday night, mostly clear in the evening, then becoming partly cloudy. Lows in the upper 70s. Sunday, partly cloudy. A chance of showers and thunderstorms in the afternoon. Highs in the lower 90s. Chance of rain 50%. Highest heat index readings up to 105. Sunday night, partly cloudy in the evening, then becoming mostly cloudy. Showers likely with a chance of thunderstorms. Lows in the mid-70s. Chance of rain 60%. Monday, mostly cloudy with a chance

highs in the upper 80s. Chance of rain 70%. Monday night, mostly cloudy with showers likely. A chance of thunderstorms, mainly in the evening. Lows in the lower 70s. Chance of rain 60%. Tuesday, mostly cloudy with a chance of showers and thunderstorms. Highs in the upper 80s. Chance of rain 50%. Tuesday night, partly cloudy with a chance of showers with a slight chance of thunderstorms in the evening, then mostly cloudy with a slight chance of showers after midnight. Lows in the lower 70s. Chance of rain 30%. Wednesday, partly cloudy in the morning, then clearing. Highs in the lower 90s. 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The current time is 11:13 a.m. Central Daylight Time. The Austin NOAA Weather Radio Roundup. At 11 a.m. at Austin Bergstrom International, it was partly sunny. The temperature was 86, the dew point 75, the relative humidity was 69%, producing a heat index of 95, the wind south at 14 miles an hour gusting to 23, and the pressure was 29.87 inches and falling. At Camp Mabry, it was partly sunny. The temperature was 88, the dew point 76, the relative humidity was 67%, producing a heat index of 99, the wind south at 9 miles an hour gusting to 21, and the pressure was 29.89 inches and falling. The report from Pflugerville was not available. Taylor, partly sunny, 86. The report from Lago Vista was not available. Georgetown, partly sunny, 87. San Marcos, cloudy, 85. Burnett, partly sunny, 82. Junction, cloudy, 81. San Antonio, partly sunny, 83. The report from Corpus Christi was not available. Houston, partly sunny, 88. Once again at Austin Bergstrom, it was 86, and at Camp Mabry, it was 88. Elsewhere across the state, College Station, mostly sunny, 86. Amarillo, sunny, 82. Abilene, cloudy, 84. Dallas, Fort Worth, partly sunny, 85. Your weather synopsis for South Central Texas. Thursday and Friday, the sea breeze will bring isolated showers and thunderstorms to the area along and southeast of Interstate 35/I-37. Temperatures will be near normal for the next 7 days. High humidity will produce heat indices of 100 and higher. The next chance for widespread rain will be early next week. Your local forecast. Today, mostly cloudy with a slight chance of showers this morning, then partly cloudy this afternoon. Highs in the mid-90s. South winds 10 to 15 miles per hour. Highest heat index readings up to 107. Tonight, partly cloudy in the evening, then becoming mostly cloudy. Lows in the upper 70s. South winds 10 to 15 miles per hour. Friday, partly cloudy with a slight chance of showers and thunderstorms. Humid with highs in the lower 90s. Southeast winds 5 to 10 miles per hour. Friday night, mostly clear in the evening, then becoming partly cloudy. Lows in the mid-70s. South winds 5 to 10 miles per hour. Saturday, partly cloudy in the morning, then clearing. Highs in the lower 90s. South winds 10 to 15 miles per hour. Saturday night, mostly clear in the evening, then becoming partly cloudy. Lows in the upper 70s. Sunday, partly cloudy. A chance of showers and thunderstorms in the afternoon. Highs in the lower 90s. Chance of rain 50%. Highest heat index readings up to 105. Sunday night, partly cloudy in the evening, then becoming mostly cloudy. Showers likely with a chance of thunderstorms. Lows in the mid-70s. Chance of rain 60%. Monday, mostly cloudy with a chance of

showers likely. Highs in the upper 80s. Chance of rain 70%. Monday night, mostly cloudy with showers likely. A chance of thunderstorms, mainly in the evening. Lows in the lower 70s. Chance of rain 60%. Tuesday, mostly cloudy with a chance of showers and thunderstorms. Highs in the upper 80s. Chance of rain 50%. Tuesday night, partly cloudy with a chance of showers with a slight chance of thunderstorms in the evening, then mostly cloudy with a slight chance of showers after midnight. Lows in the lower 70s. Chance of rain 30%. Wednesday, partly cloudy in the morning, then clearing. Highs in the lower 90s. 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The current time is 11:18 a.m. Central Daylight Time. The Austin NOAA Weather Radio Roundup. At 11 a.m. at Austin Bergstrom International, it was partly sunny. The temperature was 86, the dew point 75, the relative humidity was 69%, producing a heat index of 95, the wind south at 14 miles an hour gusting to 23, and the pressure was 29.87 inches and falling. At Camp Mabry, it was partly sunny. The temperature was 88, the dew point 76, the relative humidity was 67%, producing a heat index of 99, the wind south at 9 miles an hour gusting to 21, and the pressure was 29.89 inches and falling. The report from Pflugerville was not available. Taylor, partly sunny, 86. The report from Lago Vista was not available. Georgetown, partly sunny, 87. San Marcos, cloudy, 85. Burnett, partly sunny, 82. Junction, cloudy, 81. San Antonio, partly sunny, 83. The report from Corpus Christi was not available. Houston, partly sunny, 88. Once again at Austin Bergstrom, it was 86, and at Camp Mabry, it was 88. Elsewhere across the state, College Station, mostly sunny, 86. Amarillo, sunny, 82. Abilene, cloudy, 84. Dallas-Fort Worth, partly sunny, 85. Your weather synopsis for South Central Texas. Thursday and Friday, the sea breeze will bring isolated showers and thunderstorms to the area along and southeast of Interstate 35/I-37. Temperatures will be near normal for the next 7 days. High humidity will produce heat indices of 100 and higher. The next chance for widespread rain will be early next week. Your local forecast. Today, mostly cloudy with a slight chance of showers this morning, then partly cloudy this afternoon. Highs in the mid-90s. South winds 10 to 15 miles per hour. Highest heat index readings up to 107. Tonight, partly cloudy in the evening, then becoming mostly cloudy. Lows in the upper 70s. South winds 10 to 15 miles per hour. Friday, partly cloudy with a slight chance of showers and thunderstorms. Humid with highs in the lower 90s. Southeast winds 5 to 10 miles per hour. Friday night, mostly clear in the evening, then becoming partly cloudy. Lows in the mid 70s. South winds 5 to 10 miles per hour. Saturday, partly cloudy in the morning, then clearing. Highs in the lower 90s. South winds 10 to 15 miles per hour. Saturday night, mostly clear in the evening, then becoming partly cloudy. Lows in the upper 70s. Sunday, partly cloudy. A chance of showers and thunderstorms in the afternoon. Highs in the lower 90s. Chance of rain 50%. Highest heat index readings up to 105. Sunday night, partly cloudy in the evening, then becoming mostly cloudy. Showers likely with a chance of thunderstorms. Lows in the mid-70s. Chance of rain 60%. Monday, mostly cloudy with a chance of thunderstorms.

highs in the upper 80s. Chance of rain 70%. Monday night, mostly cloudy with showers likely. A chance of thunderstorms, mainly in the evening. Lows in the lower 70s. Chance of rain 60%. Tuesday, mostly cloudy with a chance of showers and thunderstorms. Highs in the upper 80s. Chance of rain 50%. Tuesday night, partly cloudy with a chance of showers with a slight chance of thunderstorms in the evening, then mostly cloudy with a slight chance of showers after midnight. Lows in the lower 70s. Chance of rain 30%. Wednesday, partly cloudy in the morning, then clearing. Highs in the lower 90s. 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The current time is 11:23 a.m. Central Daylight Time. 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It was partly sunny. The temperature was 86, the dew point 75, the relative humidity was 69%, producing a heat index of 95, the wind south at 14 miles an hour gusting to 23, and the pressure was 29.87 inches and falling. At Camp Mabry, it was partly sunny. The temperature was 88, the dew point 76, the relative humidity was 67%, producing a heat index of 99, the wind south at 9 miles an hour gusting to 21, and the pressure was 29.89 inches and falling. The report from Pflugerville was not available. Taylor, partly sunny, 86. The report from Lago Vista was not available. Georgetown, partly sunny, 87. San Marcos, cloudy, 85. Burnett, partly sunny, 82. Junction, cloudy, 81. San Antonio, partly sunny, 83. The report from Corpus Christi was not available. Houston, partly sunny, 88. Once again at Austin Bergstrom, it was 86, and at Camp Mabry, it was 88. Elsewhere across the state, College Station, mostly sunny, 86. Amarillo, sunny, 82. Abilene, cloudy, 84. Dallas, Fort Worth, partly sunny, 85. Your weather synopsis for South Central Texas. Thursday and Friday, the sea breeze will bring isolated showers and thunderstorms to the area along and southeast of Interstate 35/I-37. Temperatures will be near normal for the next 7 days. High humidity will produce heat indices of 100 and higher. The next chance for widespread rain will be early next week. Your local forecast. Today, mostly cloudy with a slight chance of showers this morning, then partly cloudy this afternoon. Highs in the mid-90s. South winds 10 to 15 miles per hour. Highest heat index readings up to 107. Tonight, partly cloudy in the evening, then becoming mostly cloudy. Lows in the upper 70s. South winds 10 to 15 miles per hour. Friday, partly cloudy with a slight chance of showers and thunderstorms. Humid with highs in the lower 90s. Southeast winds 5 to 10 miles per hour. Friday night, mostly clear in the evening, then becoming partly cloudy. Lows in the mid-70s. South winds 5 to 10 miles per hour. Saturday, partly cloudy in the morning, then clearing. Highs in the lower 90s. South winds 10 to 15 miles per hour. Saturday night, mostly clear in the evening, then becoming partly cloudy. Lows in the upper 70s. Sunday, partly cloudy. A chance of showers and thunderstorms in the afternoon. Highs in the lower 90s. Chance of rain 50%. Highest heat index readings up to 105. Sunday night, partly cloudy in the evening, then becoming mostly cloudy. Showers likely with a chance of thunderstorms. Lows in the mid-70s. Chance of rain 60%. Monday, mostly cloudy with a chance of thunderstorms.

showers likely. Highs in the upper 80s. Chance of rain 70%. Monday night, mostly cloudy with showers likely. A chance of thunderstorms, mainly in the evening. Lows in the lower 70s. Chance of rain 60%. Tuesday, mostly cloudy with a chance of showers and thunderstorms. Highs in the upper 80s. Chance of rain 50%. Tuesday night, partly cloudy with a chance of showers with a slight chance of thunderstorms in the evening, then mostly cloudy with a slight chance of showers after midnight. Lows in the lower 70s. Chance of rain 30%. Wednesday, partly cloudy in the morning, then clearing. Highs in the lower 90s. The coastal waters forecast from Baffin Bay to Port Aransas out 20 nautical miles. Today, southeast winds 10 to 15 knots with gusts up to 20 knots. Seas 3 to 4 feet, occasionally to 5 feet. Wave detail, southeast 4 feet at 7 seconds. Tonight, southeast winds 15 to 20 knots. Seas 4 to 5 feet, occasionally to 6 feet. Wave detail, southeast 5 feet at 7 seconds. Friday, southeast winds 10 to 15 knots. Seas around 4 feet, occasionally to 5 feet. Wave detail, southeast 4 feet at 7 seconds. Friday night, southeast winds 10 to 15 knots. Seas 4 to 5 feet, occasionally to 6 feet. Wave detail, southeast 5 feet at 9 seconds. Saturday, southeast winds 10 to 15 knots. Seas 4 to 6 feet, occasionally to 8 feet. Wave detail, southeast 6 feet at 9 seconds. A slight chance of thunderstorms. A chance of showers, mainly in the morning. Saturday night, southeast winds 15 to 20 knots. Seas 5 to 6 feet, occasionally to 8 feet. Wave detail, southeast 6 feet at 9 seconds. A chance of showers. Sunday, southeast winds 10 to 15 knots. Seas 5 to 6 feet, occasionally to 8 feet. A chance of showers and thunderstorms in the morning. Sunday night, southeast winds around 15 knots. Seas 5 to 6 feet, occasionally to 8 feet. A chance of showers and thunderstorms after midnight. Monday, southeast winds 10 to 15 knots. Seas 4 to 6 feet, occasionally to 8 feet. A chance of showers and thunderstorms in the morning. Monday night, southeast winds around 15 knots. Seas 4 to 5 feet, occasionally to 6 feet. A chance of showers in the evening, then showers likely with a chance of thunderstorms after midnight. Winds and seas higher and near thunderstorms. 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The current time is 11:31 a.m. Central Daylight Time. The Austin, NOAA Weather Radio Roundup, at 11 a.m. at Austin Bergstrom International, it was partly sunny. The temperature was 86, the dew point 75, the relative humidity was 69%, producing a heat index of 95, the wind south at 14 miles an hour gusting to 23, and the pressure was 29.87 inches and falling. At Camp Mabry, it was partly sunny. The temperature was 88, the dew point 76, the relative humidity was 67%, producing a heat index of 99, the wind south at 9 miles an hour gusting to 21, and the pressure was 29.89 inches and falling. The report from Pflugerville was not available. Taylor, partly sunny, 86. The report from Lago Vista was not available. Georgetown, partly sunny, 87. San Marcos, cloudy, 85. Burnett, partly sunny, 82. Junction, cloudy, 81. San Antonio, partly sunny, 83. The report from Corpus Christi was not available. Houston, partly sunny, 88.

Once again at Austin Bergstrom, it was 86, and at Camp Mabry, it was 88. Elsewhere across the state, College Station mostly sunny 86. Amarillo sunny 82. Abilene cloudy 84. Dallas-Fort Worth partly sunny 85. Your weather synopsis for South Central Texas. Thursday and Friday, the sea breeze will bring isolated showers and thunderstorms to the area along and southeast of Interstate 35/I-37. Temperatures will be near normal for the next 7 days. High humidity will produce heat indices of 100 and higher. 7 days. High humidity will produce heat indices of 100 and higher. The next chance for widespread rain will be early next week. Your local forecast. Today, mostly cloudy with a slight chance of showers this morning, then partly cloudy this afternoon. Highs in the mid-90s. South winds 10 to 15 miles per hour. Highest heat index readings up to 107. Tonight, partly cloudy in the evening, then becoming mostly cloudy. Lows in the upper 70s. South winds 10 to 15 miles per hour. Friday, partly cloudy with a slight chance of showers and thunderstorms. Humid with highs in the lower 90s. Southeast winds 5 to 10 miles per hour. Friday night, mostly clear in the evening, then becoming partly cloudy. Lows in the mid-70s. South winds 5 to 10 miles per hour. Saturday, partly cloudy in the morning, then clearing. Highs in the lower 90s. South winds 10 to 15 miles per hour. Saturday night, mostly clear in the evening, then becoming partly cloudy. Lows in the upper 70s. Sunday, partly cloudy. A chance of showers and thunderstorms in the afternoon. Highs in the lower 90s. Chance of rain 50%. Highest heat index readings up to 105. Sunday night, partly cloudy in the evening, then becoming mostly cloudy. Showers likely with a chance of thunderstorms. Lows in the mid-70s. Chance of rain 60%. Monday, mostly cloudy with a chance of thunderstorms. Showers likely. Highs in the upper 80s. Chance of rain 70%. Monday night, mostly cloudy with showers likely. A chance of thunderstorms, mainly in the evening. Lows in the lower 70s. Chance of rain 60%. Tuesday, mostly cloudy with a chance of showers and thunderstorms. Highs in the upper 80s. Chance of rain 50%. Tuesday night, partly cloudy with a chance of showers with a slight chance of thunderstorms in the evening, then mostly cloudy with a slight chance of showers after midnight. Lows in the lower 70s. Chance of rain 30%. Wednesday, partly cloudy in the morning, then clearing. Highs in the lower 90s. The Tropical Weather Outlook. For the North Atlantic, Caribbean Sea and the Gulf of America, Bay of Campeche, a broad area of low pressure is likely to form over the Bay of Campeche on Friday from a westward moving tropical wave currently located over the Yucatan Peninsula of Mexico. Environmental conditions are forecast to be only marginally conducive for development before the system moves inland over eastern Mexico late Saturday or Sunday. Formation chance through 48 hours, low, 10%. Formation chance through 7 days, low, 10%. 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The current time is 11:36 a.m. Central Daylight Time. The Austin NOAA Weather Radio Roundup, at 11 a.m. at Austin Bergstrom International, it was partly sunny. The temperature was 86, the dew point 75, the relative humidity was 69%, producing a heat index of 95, the wind south at 14 miles an hour gusting to 23, and the pressure was 29.87 inches and falling. At Camp Mabry, it was partly sunny. The temperature was 88, the dew point

1976, the relative humidity was 67%, producing a heat index of 99, the wind south at 9 miles an hour gusting to 21, and the pressure was 29.89 inches and falling. The report from Pflugerville was not available. Taylor, partly sunny, 86. The report from Lago Vista was not available. Georgetown, partly sunny, 87. San Marcos, cloudy, 85. Burnett, partly sunny, 82. Junction, cloudy, 81. San Antonio, partly sunny, 83. The report from Corpus Christi was not available. Houston, partly sunny, 88. Once again at Austin Bergstrom, it was 86, and at Camp Mabry, it was 88. Elsewhere across the state, College Station, mostly sunny, 86. Amarillo, sunny, 82. Abilene, cloudy, 84. Dallas, Fort Worth, partly sunny, 85. Your weather synopsis for South Central Texas. Thursday and Friday, the sea breeze will bring isolated showers and thunderstorms to the area along and southeast of Interstate 35/I-37. Temperatures will be near normal for the next 7 days. High humidity will produce heat indices of 100 and higher. The next chance for widespread rain will be early next week. Your local forecast. Today, mostly cloudy with a slight chance of showers this morning, then partly cloudy this afternoon. Highs in the mid-90s. South winds 10 to 15 miles per hour. Highest heat index readings up to 107. Tonight, partly cloudy in the evening, then becoming mostly cloudy. Lows in the upper 70s. South winds 10 to 15 miles per hour. Friday, partly cloudy with a slight chance of showers and thunderstorms. Humid with highs in the lower 90s. Southeast winds 5 to 10 miles per hour. Friday night, mostly clear in the evening, then becoming partly cloudy. Lows in the mid-70s. South winds 5 to 10 miles per hour. Saturday, partly cloudy in the morning, then clearing. Highs in the lower 90s. South winds 10 to 15 miles per hour. Saturday night, mostly clear in the evening, then becoming partly cloudy. Lows in the upper 70s. Sunday, partly cloudy. A chance of showers and thunderstorms in the afternoon. Highs in the lower 90s. Chance of rain 50%. Highest heat index readings up to 105. Sunday night, partly cloudy in the evening, then becoming mostly cloudy. Showers likely with a chance of thunderstorms. Lows in the mid-70s. Chance of rain 60%. Monday, mostly cloudy with a chance of thunderstorms. Showers likely. Highs in the upper 80s. Chance of rain 70%. Monday night, mostly cloudy with showers likely. A chance of thunderstorms, mainly in the evening. Lows in the lower 70s. Chance of rain 60%. Tuesday, mostly cloudy with a chance of showers and thunderstorms. Highs in the upper 80s. Chance of rain 50%. Tuesday night, partly cloudy with a chance of showers with a slight chance of thunderstorms in the evening, then mostly cloudy with a slight chance of showers after midnight. Lows in the lower 70s. Chance of rain 30%. Wednesday, partly cloudy in the morning, then clearing. Highs in the lower 90s. 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The current time is 11:41 a.m. Central Daylight Time. 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It was partly sunny. The temperature was 86, the dew point 75, the relative humidity was 69%, producing a heat index of 95, the wind south at 14 miles an hour gusting to 23, and the pressure was 29.87 inches and falling. At Camp Mabry, it was partly sunny. The temperature was 88, the dew point

76. The relative humidity was 67%, producing a heat index of 99, the wind south at 9 miles an hour gusting to 21, and the pressure was 29.89 inches and falling. The report from Pflugerville was not available. Taylor, partly sunny, 86. The report from Lago Vista was not available. Georgetown, partly sunny, 87. San Marcos, cloudy, 85. Burnett, partly sunny, 82. Junction, cloudy, 81. San Antonio, partly sunny, 83. The report from Corpus Christi was not available. Houston, partly sunny, 88. Once again at Austin Bergstrom, it was 86, and at Camp Mabry, it was 88. Elsewhere across the state, College Station, mostly sunny, 86. Amarillo, sunny, 82. Abilene, cloudy, 84. Dallas, Fort Worth, partly sunny, 85. Your weather synopsis for South Central Texas. Thursday and Friday, the sea breeze will bring isolated showers and thunderstorms to the area along and southeast of Interstate 35/I-37. Temperatures will be near normal for the next 7 days. High humidity will produce heat indices of 100 and higher. The next chance for widespread rain will be early next week. Your local forecast. Today, mostly cloudy with a slight chance of showers this morning, then partly cloudy this afternoon. Highs in the mid-90s. South winds 10 to 15 miles per hour. Highest heat index readings up to 107. Tonight, partly cloudy in the evening, then becoming mostly cloudy. Lows in the upper 70s. South winds 10 to 15 miles per hour. Friday, partly cloudy with a slight chance of showers and thunderstorms. Humid with highs in the lower 90s. Southeast winds 5 to 10 miles per hour. Friday night, mostly clear in the evening, then becoming partly cloudy. Lows in the mid-70s. South winds 5 to 10 miles per hour. Saturday, partly cloudy in the morning, then clearing. Highs in the lower 90s. South winds 10 to 15 miles per hour. Saturday night, mostly clear in the evening, then becoming partly cloudy. Lows in the upper 70s. Sunday, partly cloudy. A chance of showers and thunderstorms in the afternoon. Highs in the lower 90s. Chance of rain 50%. Highest heat index readings up to 105. Sunday night, partly cloudy in the evening, then becoming mostly cloudy. Showers likely with a chance of thunderstorms. Lows in the mid-70s. Chance of rain 60%. Monday, mostly cloudy with a chance of thunderstorms. Showers likely. Highs in the upper 80s. Chance of rain 70%. Monday night, mostly cloudy with showers likely. A chance of thunderstorms, mainly in the evening. Lows in the lower 70s. Chance of rain 60%. Tuesday, mostly cloudy with a chance of showers and thunderstorms. Highs in the upper 80s. Chance of rain 50%. Tuesday night, partly cloudy with a chance of showers with a slight chance of thunderstorms in the evening, then mostly cloudy with a slight chance of showers after midnight. Lows in the lower 70s. Chance of rain 30%. Wednesday, partly cloudy in the morning, then clearing. Highs in the lower 90s. 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The current time is 11:46 a.m. Central Daylight Time. The Austin, NOAA Weather Radio Roundup, at 11 a.m. at Austin Bergstrom International, it was partly sunny. The temperature was 86, the dew point 75, the relative humidity was 69%, producing a heat index of 95, the wind south at 14 miles an hour gusting to 23, and the pressure was 29.87 inches and falling. At Camp Mabry, it was partly sunny. The temperature was 88. The dew point.

In 76, the relative humidity was 67%, producing a heat index of 99, the wind south at 9 miles an hour gusting to 21, and the pressure was 29.89 inches and falling. The report from Pflugerville was not available. Taylor, partly sunny, 86. The report from Lago Vista was not available. Georgetown, partly sunny, 87. San Marcos, cloudy, 85. Burnett, partly sunny, 82. Junction, cloudy, 81. San Antonio, partly sunny, 83. The report from Corpus Christi was not available. Houston, partly sunny, 88. Once again at Austin Bergstrom, it was 86, and at Camp Mabry, it was 88. Elsewhere across the state, College Station, mostly sunny, 86. Amarillo, sunny, 82. Abilene, cloudy, 84. Dallas-Fort Worth, partly sunny, 85. Your weather synopsis for South Central Texas. Thursday and Friday, the sea breeze will bring isolated showers and thunderstorms to the area along and southeast of Interstate 35/I-37. Temperatures will be near normal for the next 7 days. High humidity will produce heat indices of 100 and higher. The next chance for widespread rain will be early next week. Your local forecast. Today, mostly cloudy with a slight chance of showers this morning, then partly cloudy this afternoon. Highs in the mid-90s. South winds 10 to 15 miles per hour. Highest heat index readings up to 107. Tonight, partly cloudy in the evening, then becoming mostly cloudy. Lows in the upper 70s. South winds 10 to 15 miles per hour. Friday, partly cloudy with a slight chance of showers and thunderstorms. Humid with highs in the lower 90s. Southeast winds 5 to 10 miles per hour. Friday night, mostly clear in the evening, then becoming partly cloudy. Lows in the mid-70s. South winds 5 to 10 miles per hour. Saturday, partly cloudy in the morning, then clearing. Highs in the lower 90s. South winds 10 to 15 miles per hour. Saturday night, mostly clear in the evening, then becoming partly cloudy. Lows in the upper 70s. Sunday, partly cloudy. A chance of showers and thunderstorms in the afternoon. Highs in the lower 90s. Chance of rain 50%. Highest heat index readings up to 105. Sunday night, partly cloudy in the evening, then becoming mostly cloudy. Showers likely with a chance of thunderstorms. Lows in the mid-70s. Chance of rain 60%. Monday, mostly cloudy with a chance of thunderstorms. Showers likely. Highs in the upper 80s. Chance of rain 70%. Monday night, mostly cloudy with showers likely. A chance of thunderstorms, mainly in the evening. Lows in the lower 70s. Chance of rain 60%. Tuesday, mostly cloudy with a chance of showers and thunderstorms. Highs in the upper 80s. Chance of rain 50%. Tuesday night, partly cloudy with a chance of showers with a slight chance of thunderstorms in the evening, then mostly cloudy with a slight chance of showers after midnight. Lows in the lower 70s. Chance of rain 30%. Wednesday, partly cloudy in the morning, then clearing. Highs in the lower 90s. 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The current time is 11:51 a.m. Central Daylight Time. 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It was partly sunny. The temperature was 86, the dew point 75, the relative humidity was 69%, producing a heat index of 95, the wind south at 14 miles an hour gusting to 23, and the pressure was 29.87 inches and falling. At Camp Mabry, it was partly sunny.
the temperature was 88, the dew point

76. The relative humidity was 67%, producing a heat index of 99, the wind south at 9 miles an hour gusting to 21, and the pressure was 29.89 inches and falling. The report from Pflugerville was not available. Taylor, partly sunny, 86. The report from Lago Vista was not available. Georgetown, partly sunny, 87. San Marcos, cloudy, 85. Burnett, partly sunny, 82. Junction, cloudy, 81. San Antonio, partly sunny, 83. The report from Corpus Christi was not available. Houston, partly sunny, 88. Once again at Austin Bergstrom, it was 86, and at Camp Mabry, it was 88. Elsewhere across the state, College Station, mostly sunny, 86. Amarillo, sunny, 82. Abilene, cloudy, 84. Dallas-Fort Worth, partly sunny, 85. Your weather synopsis for South Central Texas. Thursday and Friday, the sea breeze will bring isolated showers and thunderstorms to the area along and southeast of Interstate 35/I-37. Temperatures will be near normal for the next 7 days. High humidity will produce heat indices of 100 and higher. The next chance for widespread rain will be early next week. Your local forecast. Today, mostly cloudy with a slight chance of showers this morning, then partly cloudy this afternoon. Highs in the mid-90s. South winds 10 to 15 miles per hour. Highest heat index readings up to 107. Tonight, partly cloudy in the evening, then becoming mostly cloudy. Lows in the upper 70s. South winds 10 to 15 miles per hour. Friday, partly cloudy with a slight chance of showers and thunderstorms. Humid with highs in the lower 90s. Southeast winds 5 to 10 miles per hour. Friday night, mostly clear in the evening, then becoming partly cloudy. Lows in the mid-70s. South winds 5 to 10 miles per hour. Saturday, partly cloudy in the morning, then clearing. Highs in the lower 90s. South winds 10 to 15 miles per hour. Saturday night, mostly clear in the evening, then becoming partly cloudy. Lows in the upper 70s. Sunday, partly cloudy. A chance of showers and thunderstorms in the afternoon. Highs in the lower 90s. Chance of rain 50%. Highest heat index readings up to 105. Sunday night, partly cloudy in the evening, then becoming mostly cloudy. Showers likely with a chance of thunderstorms. Lows in the mid-70s. Chance of rain 60%. Monday, mostly cloudy with a chance of thunderstorms. Showers likely. Highs in the upper 80s. Chance of rain 70%. Monday night, mostly cloudy with showers likely. A chance of thunderstorms, mainly in the evening. Lows in the lower 70s. Chance of rain 60%. Tuesday, mostly cloudy with a chance of showers and thunderstorms. Highs in the upper 80s. Chance of rain 50%. Tuesday night, partly cloudy with a chance of showers with a slight chance of thunderstorms in the evening, then mostly cloudy with a slight chance of showers after midnight. Lows in the lower 70s. Chance of rain 30%. Wednesday, partly cloudy in the morning, then clearing. Highs in the lower 90s. 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The current time is 11:56 a.m. Central Daylight Time. The Austin NOAA Weather Radio Roundup. At 11 a.m. at Austin Bergstrom International, it was partly sunny. The temperature was 86, the dew point 75, the relative humidity was 69%, producing a heat index of 95, the wind south at 14 miles an hour gusting to 23, and the pressure was 29.87 inches and falling. At Camp Mabry, it was partly sunny. The temperature was 88, the dew point

76. The relative humidity was 67%, producing a heat index of 99, the wind south at 9 miles an hour gusting to 21, and the pressure was 29.89 inches and falling. The report from Pflugerville was not available. Taylor, partly sunny, 86. The report from Lago Vista was not available. Georgetown, partly sunny, 87. San Marcos, cloudy, 85. Burnett, partly sunny, 82. Junction, cloudy, 81. San Antonio, partly sunny, 83. The report from Corpus Christi was not available. Houston, partly sunny, 88. Once again at Austin Bergstrom, it was 86, and at Camp Mabry, it was 88. Elsewhere across the state, College Station, mostly sunny, 86. Amarillo, sunny, 82. Abilene, cloudy, 84. Dallas, Fort Worth, partly sunny, 85. The coastal waters forecast from Baffin Bay to Port Aransas out 20 nautical miles. Today, southeast winds 10 to 15 knots with gusts up to 20 knots. Seas 3 to 4 feet, occasionally to 5 feet. Wave detail, southeast 4 feet at 7 seconds. Tonight, southeast winds 15 to 20 knots. Seas 4 to 5 feet, occasionally to 6 feet. Wave detail, southeast 5 feet at 7 seconds. Friday, southeast winds 10 to 15 knots. Seas around 4 feet, occasionally to 5 feet. Wave detail, southeast 4 feet at 7 seconds. Friday night, southeast winds 10 to 15 knots. Seas 4 to 5 feet, occasionally to 6 feet. Wave detail, southeast 5 feet at 9 seconds. Saturday, southeast winds 10 to 15 knots. Seas 4 to 6 feet, occasionally to 8 feet. Wave detail, southeast 6 feet at 9 seconds. A slight chance of thunderstorms. A chance of showers, mainly in the morning. Saturday night, southeast winds 15 to 20 knots. Seas 5 to 6 feet, occasionally to 8 feet. Wave detail, southeast 6 feet at 9 seconds. A chance of showers. Sunday, southeast winds 10 to 15 knots. Seas 5 to 6 feet, occasionally to 8 feet. A chance of showers and thunderstorms in the morning. Sunday night, southeast winds around 15 knots. Seas 5 to 6 feet, occasionally to 8 feet. A chance of showers and thunderstorms after midnight. Monday, southeast winds 10 to 15 knots. Seas 4 to 6 feet, occasionally to 8 feet. A chance of showers and thunderstorms in the morning. Monday night, southeast winds around 15 knots. Seas 4 to 5 feet, occasionally to 6 feet. A chance of showers in the evening, then showers likely with a chance of thunderstorms after midnight. Winds and seas higher and near thunderstorms. Your weather synopsis for South Central Texas. Thursday and Friday, the sea breeze will bring isolated showers and thunderstorms to the area along and southeast of Interstate 35/I-37. Temperatures will be near normal for the next 7 days. High humidity will produce heat indices of 100 and higher. The next chance for widespread rain will be early next week. Your local forecast. Today, mostly cloudy with a slight chance of showers this morning, then partly cloudy this afternoon. Highs in the mid-90s. South winds 10 to 15 miles per hour. Highest heat index readings up to 107. Tonight, partly cloudy in the evening, then becoming mostly cloudy. Lows in the upper 70s. South winds 10 to 15 miles per hour. Friday, partly cloudy with a slight chance of showers and thunderstorms. Humid with highs in the lower 90s. Southeast winds 5 to 10 miles per hour. Friday night, mostly clear in the evening, then becoming partly cloudy. Lows in the mid-70s. South winds 5 to 10 miles per hour. Saturday, partly cloudy in the morning, then clearing. Highs in the lower 90s. South winds 10 to 15.

miles per hour. Saturday night, mostly clear in the evening, then becoming partly cloudy. Lows in the upper 70s. Sunday, partly cloudy. A chance of showers and thunderstorms in the afternoon. Highs in the lower 90s. Chance of rain 50%. Highest heat index readings up to 105. Sunday night, partly cloudy in the evening, then becoming mostly cloudy. Showers likely with a chance of thunderstorms. Lows in the mid-70s. Chance of rain 60%. Monday, mostly cloudy with a chance of thunderstorms. Showers likely. Highs in the upper 80s. Chance of rain 70%. Monday night, mostly cloudy with showers likely. A chance of thunderstorms, mainly in the evening. Lows in the lower 70s. Chance of rain 60%. Tuesday, mostly cloudy with a chance of showers and thunderstorms. Highs in the upper 80s. Chance of rain 50%. Tuesday night, partly cloudy with a chance of showers with a slight chance of thunderstorms in the evening, then mostly cloudy with a slight chance of showers after midnight. Lows in the lower 70s. Chance of rain 30%. Wednesday, partly cloudy in the morning, then clearing. Highs in the lower 90s. The Tropical Weather Outlook. For the North Atlantic, Caribbean Sea and the Gulf of America, Bay of Campeche, a broad area of low pressure is likely to form over the Bay of Campeche on Friday from a westward moving tropical wave currently located over the Yucatan Peninsula of Mexico. Environmental conditions are forecast to be only marginally conducive for development before the system moves inland over eastern Mexico late Saturday or Sunday. Formation chance through 48 hours, low, 10%. Formation chance through 7 days, low, 10%. 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The current time is 12:05 p.m. Central Daylight Time. Your weather synopsis for South Central Texas. Thursday and Friday, the sea breeze will bring isolated showers and thunderstorms to the area along and southeast of Interstate 35/I-37. Temperatures will be near normal for the next 7 days. High humidity will produce heat indices of 100 and higher. The next chance for widespread rain will be early next week. Your local forecast. Today, mostly cloudy with a slight chance of showers this morning, then partly cloudy this afternoon. Highs in the mid-90s. South winds 10 to 15 miles per hour. Highest heat index readings up to 107. Tonight, partly cloudy in the evening, then becoming mostly cloudy. Lows in the upper 70s. South winds 10 to 15 miles per hour. Friday, partly cloudy with a slight chance of showers and thunderstorms. Humid with highs in the lower 90s. Southeast winds 5 to 10 miles per hour. Friday night, mostly clear in the evening, then becoming partly cloudy. Lows in the mid-70s. South winds 5 to 10 miles per hour. Saturday, partly cloudy in the morning, then clearing. Highs in the lower 90s. South winds 10 to 15 miles per hour. Saturday night, mostly clear in the evening, then becoming partly cloudy. Lows in the upper 70s. Sunday, partly cloudy. A chance of showers and thunderstorms in the afternoon. Highs in the lower 90s. Chance of rain 50%. Highest heat index readings up to 105. Sunday night, partly cloudy in the evening, then becoming mostly cloudy. Showers likely with a chance of thunderstorms. Lows in the mid-70s. Chance of rain 60%. Monday, mostly cloudy with a chance of thunderstorms. Showers likely. Highs in the upper 80s. Chance of rain 70%. Monday night, mostly cloudy with showers likely. A chance of thunderstorms,

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The current time is 12:08 p.m. Central Daylight Time. Your weather synopsis for South Central Texas. Thursday and Friday, the sea breeze will bring isolated showers and thunderstorms to the area along and southeast of Interstate 35/I-37. Temperatures will be near normal for the next 7 days. High humidity will produce heat indices of 100 and higher. The next chance for widespread rain will be early next week. Your local forecast. Today, mostly cloudy with a slight chance of showers this morning, then partly cloudy this afternoon. Highs in the mid-90s. South winds 10 to 15 miles per hour. Highest heat index readings up to 107. Tonight, partly cloudy in the evening, then becoming mostly cloudy. Lows in the upper 70s. South winds 10 to 15 miles per hour. Friday, partly cloudy with a slight chance of showers and thunderstorms. Humid with highs in the lower 90s. Southeast winds 5 to 10 miles per hour. Friday night, mostly clear in the evening, then becoming partly cloudy. Lows in the mid-70s. South winds 5 to 10 miles per hour. Saturday, partly cloudy in the morning, then clearing. Highs in the lower 90s. South winds 10 to 15 miles per hour. Saturday night, mostly clear in the evening, then becoming partly cloudy. Lows in the upper 70s. Sunday, partly cloudy. A chance of showers and thunderstorms in the afternoon. Highs in the lower 90s. Chance of rain 50%. Highest heat index readings up to 105. Sunday night, partly cloudy in the evening, then becoming mostly cloudy. Showers likely with a chance of thunderstorms. Lows in the mid-70s. Chance of rain 60%. Monday, mostly cloudy with a chance of thunderstorms. Showers likely. Highs in the upper 80s. Chance of rain 70%. Monday night, mostly cloudy with showers likely. A chance of thunderstorms, mainly in the evening. Lows in the lower 70s. Chance of rain 60%. Tuesday, mostly cloudy with a chance of showers and thunderstorms. Highs in the upper 80s. Chance of rain 50%. Tuesday night, partly cloudy with a chance of showers with a slight chance of thunderstorms in the evening, then mostly cloudy with a slight chance of showers after midnight. Lows in the lower 70s. Chance of rain 30%. Wednesday, partly cloudy in the morning, then clearing. Highs in the lower 90s. 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The current time is 12:11 p.m. Central Daylight Time. Your weather synopsis for South Central Texas. Thursday and Friday, the sea breeze will bring isolated showers and thunderstorms to the area along and southeast of Interstate 35/I-37. Temperatures will be near normal for the next 7 days. High humidity will produce heat indices of 100 and higher. The next chance for widespread rain will be early next week. Your local forecast. Today, mostly cloudy with a slight chance of showers this morning, then partly cloudy this afternoon. Highs in the mid-90s. South winds 10 to 15 miles per hour. Highest heat index readings up to 107. Tonight, partly cloudy in the evening, then becoming mostly cloudy. Lows in the upper 70s. South winds 10 to 15 miles per hour. Friday, partly cloudy with a slight chance of showers and thunderstorms. Humid with highs in the lower 90s. Southeast winds 5 to 10 miles per hour. Friday night, mostly clear in the evening, then becoming partly cloudy. Lows in the mid-70s.

south winds 5 to 10 miles per hour. Saturday, partly cloudy in the morning, then clearing. Highs in the lower 90s. South winds 10 to 15 miles per hour. Saturday night, mostly clear in the evening, then becoming partly cloudy. Lows in the upper 70s. Sunday, partly cloudy. A chance of showers and thunderstorms in the afternoon. Highs in the lower 90s. Chance of rain 50%. Highest heat index readings up to 105. Sunday night, partly cloudy in the evening, then becoming mostly cloudy. Showers likely with a chance of thunderstorms. Lows in the mid-70s. Chance of rain 60%. Monday, mostly cloudy with a chance of thunderstorms. Showers likely. Highs in the upper 80s. Chance of rain 70%. Monday night, mostly cloudy with showers likely. A chance of thunderstorms, mainly in the evening. Lows in the lower 70s. Chance of rain 60%. Tuesday, mostly cloudy with a chance of showers and thunderstorms. Highs in the upper 80s. Chance of rain 50%. Tuesday night, partly cloudy with a chance of showers with a slight chance of thunderstorms in the evening, then mostly cloudy with a slight chance of showers after midnight. Lows in the lower 70s. Chance of rain 30%. Wednesday, partly cloudy in the morning, then clearing. Highs in the lower 90s. 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The current time is 12:15 p.m. Central Daylight Time. The Austin NOAA Weather Radio Roundup, at noon at Austin Bergstrom International, it was partly sunny. The temperature was 87, the dew point 75, the relative humidity was 67%, producing a heat index of 96, the wind south at 15 miles an hour gusting to 24, and the pressure was 29.88 inches and rising. At Camp Mabry, it was cloudy. The temperature was 88, the dew point 76, the relative humidity was 67%, producing a heat index of 99, the wind south at 9 miles an hour, and the pressure was 29.89 inches and steady. The report from Pflugerville was not available. Taylor, partly sunny, 88. The report from Lago Vista was not available. Georgetown, cloudy, 89. San Marcos, mostly sunny, 89. Burnett, cloudy, 84. Junction, cloudy, 83. San Antonio, partly sunny, 86. Corpus Christi, partly sunny, 90. Houston, partly sunny, 90. Once again at Austin Bergstrom, it was 87, and at Camp Mabry, it was 88. Elsewhere across the state, College Station, mostly sunny, 88. Amarillo, sunny, 82. Abilene, cloudy, 86. Dallas-Fort Worth, partly sunny, 89. Your weather synopsis for South Central Texas. Thursday and Friday, the sea breeze will bring isolated showers and thunderstorms to the area along and southeast of Interstate 35/I-37. Temperatures will be near normal for the next 7 days. High humidity will produce heat indices of 100 and higher. The next chance for widespread rain will be early next week. Your local forecast. Today, mostly cloudy with a slight chance of showers this morning, then partly cloudy this afternoon. Highs in the mid-90s. South winds 10 to 15 miles per hour. Highest heat index readings up to 107. Tonight, partly cloudy in the evening, then becoming mostly cloudy. Lows in the upper 70s. South winds 10 to 15 miles per hour. Friday, partly cloudy with a slight chance of showers and thunderstorms. Humid with highs in the lower 90s. Southeast winds 5 to 10 miles per hour. Friday night, mostly clear in the evening, then becoming partly cloudy. Lows in the mid-70s. South winds 5 to 10 miles per hour.

Saturday, partly cloudy in the morning, then clearing. Highs in the lower 90s. South winds 10 to 15 miles per hour. Saturday night, mostly clear in the evening, then becoming partly cloudy. Lows in the upper 70s. Sunday, partly cloudy. A chance of showers and thunderstorms in the afternoon. Highs in the lower 90s. Chance of rain 50%. Highest heat index readings up to 105. Sunday night, partly cloudy in the evening, then becoming mostly cloudy. Showers likely with a chance of thunderstorms. Lows in the mid-70s. Chance of rain 60%. Monday, mostly cloudy with a chance of thunderstorms. Showers likely. Highs in the upper 80s. Chance of rain 70%. Monday night, mostly cloudy with showers likely. A chance of thunderstorms, mainly in the evening. Lows in the lower 70s. Chance of rain 60%. Tuesday, mostly cloudy with a chance of showers and thunderstorms. Highs in the upper 80s. Chance of rain 50%. Tuesday night, partly cloudy with a chance of showers with a slight chance of thunderstorms in the evening, then mostly cloudy with a slight chance of showers after midnight. Lows in the lower 70s. Chance of rain 30%. Wednesday, partly cloudy in the morning, then clearing. Highs in the lower 90s. 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The Austin NOAA Weather Radio Roundup. At noon at Austin Bergstrom International, it was partly sunny. The temperature was 87, the dew point 75, the relative humidity was 67%, producing a heat index of 96, the wind south at 15 miles an hour gusting to 24, and the pressure was 29.88 inches and rising. At Camp Mabry, it was cloudy. The temperature was 88, the dew point 76, the relative humidity was 67%, producing a heat index of 99, the wind south at 9 miles an hour, and the pressure was 29.89 inches and steady. The report from Pflugerville was not available. Taylor, partly sunny, 88. The report from Lago Vista was not available. Georgetown, cloudy, 89. San Marcos, mostly sunny, 89. Burnett, cloudy, 84. Junction, cloudy, 83. San Antonio, partly sunny, 86. Corpus Christi, partly sunny, 90. Houston, partly sunny, 90. Once again at Austin Bergstrom, it was 87, and at Camp Mabry, it was 88. Elsewhere across the state, College Station, mostly sunny, 88. Amarillo, sunny, 82. Abilene, cloudy, 86. Dallas-Fort Worth, partly sunny, 89. Your weather synopsis for South Central Texas. Thursday and Friday, the sea breeze will bring isolated showers and thunderstorms to the area along and southeast of Interstate 35/I-37. Temperatures will be near normal for the next 7 days. High humidity will produce heat indices of 100 and higher. The next chance for widespread rain will be early next week. Your local forecast. Today, mostly cloudy with a slight chance of showers this morning, then partly cloudy this afternoon. Highs in the mid-90s. South winds 10 to 15 miles per hour. Highest heat index readings up to 107. Tonight, partly cloudy in the evening, then becoming mostly cloudy. Lows in the upper 70s. South winds 10 to 15 miles per hour. Friday, partly cloudy with a slight chance of showers and thunderstorms. Humid with highs in the lower 90s. Southeast winds 5 to 10 miles per hour. Friday night, mostly clear in the evening, then becoming partly cloudy. Lows in the mid 70s. South winds 5 to 10 miles per hour. Saturday, partly cloudy in the morning, then

clearing. Highs in the lower 90s. South winds 10 to 15 miles per hour. Saturday night, mostly clear in the evening, then becoming partly cloudy. Lows in the upper 70s. Sunday, partly cloudy. A chance of showers and thunderstorms in the afternoon. Highs in the lower 90s. Chance of rain 50%. Highest heat index readings up to 105. Sunday night, partly cloudy in the evening, then becoming mostly cloudy. Showers likely with a chance of thunderstorms. Lows in the mid-70s. Chance of rain 60%. Monday, mostly cloudy with a chance of thunderstorms. Showers likely. Highs in the upper 80s. Chance of rain 70%. Monday night, mostly cloudy with showers likely. A chance of thunderstorms, mainly in the evening. Lows in the lower 70s. Chance of rain 60%. Tuesday, mostly cloudy with a chance of showers and thunderstorms. Highs in the upper 80s. Chance of rain 50%. Tuesday night, partly cloudy with a chance of showers with a slight chance of thunderstorms in the evening, then mostly cloudy with a slight chance of showers after midnight. Lows in the lower 70s. Chance of rain 30%. Wednesday, partly cloudy in the morning, then clearing. Highs in the lower 90s. 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The Austin NOAA Weather Radio Roundup at noon at Austin Bergstrom International. It was partly sunny. The temperature was 87, the dew point 75, the relative humidity was 67%, producing a heat index of 96, the wind south at 15 miles an hour gusting to 24, and the pressure was 29.88 inches and rising. At Camp Mabry, it was cloudy. The temperature was 88, the dew point 76, the relative humidity was 67%, producing a heat index of 99, the wind south at 9 miles an hour, and the pressure was 29.89 inches and steady. The report from Pflugerville was not available. Taylor, partly sunny, 88. The report from Lago Vista was not available. Georgetown, cloudy, 89. San Marcos, mostly sunny, 89. Burnett, cloudy, 84. Junction, cloudy, 83. San Antonio, partly sunny, 86. Corpus Christi, partly sunny, 90. Houston, partly sunny, 90. Once again at Austin Bergstrom, it was 87, and at Camp Mabry, it was 88. Elsewhere across the state, College Station, mostly sunny, 88. Amarillo, sunny, 82. Abilene, cloudy, 86. Dallas-Fort Worth, partly sunny, 89. Your weather synopsis for South Central Texas. Thursday and Friday, the sea breeze will bring isolated showers and thunderstorms to the area along and southeast of Interstate 35/I-37. Temperatures will be near normal for the next 7 days. High humidity will produce heat indices of 100 and higher. The next chance for widespread rain will be early next week. The coastal waters forecast from Baffin Bay to Port Aransas out 20 nautical miles. Today, southeast winds 10 to 15 knots with gusts up to 20 knots. Seas 3 to 4 feet, occasionally to 5 feet. Wave detail, southeast 4 feet at 7 seconds. Tonight, southeast winds 15 to 20 knots. Seas 4 to 5 feet, occasionally to 6 feet. Wave detail, southeast 5 feet at 7 seconds. Friday, southeast winds 10 to 15 knots. Seas around 4 feet, occasionally to 5 feet. Wave detail, southeast 4 feet at 7 seconds. Friday night, southeast winds 10 to 15 knots. Seas 4 to 5 feet, occasionally to 6 feet. Wave detail, southeast 5 feet at 9 seconds.

Saturday, southeast winds 10 to 15 knots. Seas 4 to 6 feet, occasionally to 8 feet. Wave detail, southeast 6 feet at 9 seconds. A slight chance of thunderstorms. A chance of showers, mainly in the morning. Saturday night, southeast winds 15 to 20 knots. Seas 5 to 6 feet, occasionally to 8 feet. Wave detail, southeast 6 feet at 9 seconds. A chance of showers. Sunday, southeast winds 10 to 15 knots. Seas 5 to 6 feet, occasionally to 8 feet. A chance of showers and thunderstorms in the morning. Sunday night, southeast winds around 15 knots. Seas 5 to 6 feet, occasionally to 8 feet. A chance of showers and thunderstorms after midnight. Monday, southeast winds 10 to 15 knots. Seas 4 to 6 feet, occasionally to 8 feet. A chance of showers and thunderstorms in the morning. Monday night, southeast winds around 15 knots. Seas 4 to 5 feet, occasionally to 6 feet. A chance of showers in the evening, then showers likely with a chance of thunderstorms after midnight. Winds and seas higher and near thunderstorms. Your local forecast. Today, mostly cloudy with a slight chance of showers this morning, then partly cloudy this afternoon. Highs in the mid-90s. South winds 10 to 15 miles per hour. Highest heat index readings up to 107. Tonight, partly cloudy in the evening, then becoming mostly cloudy. Lows in the upper 70s. South winds 10 to 15 miles per hour. Friday, partly cloudy with a slight chance of showers and thunderstorms. Humid with highs in the lower 90s. Southeast winds 5 to 10 miles per hour. Friday night, mostly clear in the evening, then becoming partly cloudy. Lows in the mid-70s. South winds 5 to 10 miles per hour. Saturday, partly cloudy in the morning, then clearing. Highs in the lower 90s. South winds 10 to 15 miles per hour. Saturday night, mostly clear in the evening, then becoming partly cloudy. Lows in the upper 70s. Sunday, partly cloudy. A chance of showers and thunderstorms in the afternoon. Highs in the lower 90s. Chance of rain 50%. Highest heat index readings up to 105. Sunday night, partly cloudy in the evening, then becoming mostly cloudy. Showers likely with a chance of thunderstorms. Lows in the mid-70s. Chance of rain 60%. Monday, mostly cloudy with a chance of thunderstorms. Showers likely. Highs in the upper 80s. Chance of rain 70%. Monday night, mostly cloudy with showers likely. A chance of thunderstorms, mainly in the evening. Lows in the lower 70s. Chance of rain 60%. Tuesday, mostly cloudy with a chance of showers and thunderstorms. Highs in the upper 80s. Chance of rain 50%. Tuesday night, partly cloudy with a chance of showers with a slight chance of thunderstorms in the evening, then mostly cloudy with a slight chance of showers after midnight. Lows in the lower 70s. Chance of rain 30%. Wednesday, partly cloudy in the morning, then clearing. Highs in the lower 90s. The Tropical Weather Outlook. For the North Atlantic, Caribbean Sea and the Gulf of America, Bay of Campeche, a broad area of low pressure is likely to form over the Bay of Campeche on Friday from a westward moving tropical wave currently located over the Yucatan Peninsula of Mexico. Environmental conditions are forecast to be only marginally conducive for development before the system moves inland over eastern Mexico late Saturday or Sunday. Formation chance through 48 hours, low, 10%. Formation chance through 7 days, low, 10%. 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

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The Austin NOAA Weather Radio Roundup at noon at Austin Bergstrom International. It was partly sunny. The temperature was 87, the dew point 75, the relative humidity was 67%, producing a heat index of 96, the wind south at 15 miles an hour gusting to 24, and the pressure was 29.88 inches and rising. At Camp Mabry, it was cloudy. The temperature was 88, the dew point 76, the relative humidity was 67%, producing a heat index of 99, the wind south at 9 miles an hour, and the pressure was 29.89 inches and steady. The report from Pflugerville was not available. Taylor, partly sunny, 88. The report from Lago Vista was not available. Georgetown, cloudy, 89. San Marcos, mostly sunny, 89. Burnett, cloudy, 84. Junction, cloudy, 83. San Antonio, partly sunny, 86. Corpus Christi, partly sunny, 90. Houston, partly sunny, 90. Once again at Austin Bergstrom, it was 87, and at Camp Mabry, it was 88. Elsewhere across the state, College Station, mostly sunny, 88. Amarillo, sunny, 82. Abilene, cloudy, 86. Dallas-Fort Worth, partly sunny, 89. Your weather synopsis for South Central Texas. Thursday and Friday, the sea breeze will bring isolated showers and thunderstorms to the area along and southeast of Interstate 35/I-37. Temperatures will be near normal for the next 7 days. High humidity will produce heat indices of 100 and higher. The next chance for widespread rain will be early next week. Your local forecast. Today, mostly cloudy with a slight chance of showers this morning, then partly cloudy this afternoon. Highs in the mid-90s. South winds 10 to 15 miles per hour. Highest heat index readings up to 107. Tonight, partly cloudy in the evening, then becoming mostly cloudy. Lows in the upper 70s. South winds 10 to 15 miles per hour. Friday, partly cloudy with a slight chance of showers and thunderstorms. Humid with highs in the lower 90s. Southeast winds 5 to 10 miles per hour. Friday night, mostly clear in the evening, then becoming partly cloudy. Lows in the mid 70s. South winds 5 to 10 miles per hour. Saturday, partly cloudy in the morning, then clearing. Highs in the lower 90s. South winds 10 to 15 miles per hour. Saturday night, mostly clear in the evening, then becoming partly cloudy. Lows in the upper 70s. Sunday, partly cloudy. A chance of showers and thunderstorms in the afternoon. Highs in the lower 90s. Chance of rain 50%. Highest heat index readings up to 105. Sunday night, partly cloudy in the evening, then becoming mostly cloudy. Showers likely with a chance of thunderstorms. Lows in the mid-70s. Chance of rain 60%. Monday, mostly cloudy with a chance of thunderstorms. Showers likely. Highs in the upper 80s. Chance of rain 70%. Monday night, mostly cloudy with showers likely. A chance of thunderstorms, mainly in the evening. Lows in the lower 70s. Chance of rain 60%. Tuesday, mostly cloudy with a chance of showers and thunderstorms. Highs in the upper 80s. Chance of rain 50%. Tuesday night, partly cloudy with a chance of showers with a slight chance of thunderstorms in the evening, then mostly cloudy with a slight chance of showers after midnight. Lows in the lower 70s. Chance of rain 30%. Wednesday, partly cloudy in the morning, then clearing. Highs in the lower 90s. 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

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The Austin NOAA Weather Radio Roundup at noon at Austin Bergstrom International. It was partly sunny. The temperature was 87, the dew point 75, the relative humidity was 67%, producing a heat index of 96, the wind south at 15 miles an hour gusting to 24, and the pressure was 29.88 inches and rising. At Camp Mabry, it was cloudy. The temperature was 88, the dew point 76, the relative humidity was 67%, producing a heat index of 99, the wind south at 9 miles an hour, and the pressure was 29.89 inches and steady. The report from Pflugerville was not available. Taylor, partly sunny, 88. The report from Lago Vista was not available. Georgetown, cloudy, 89. San Marcos, mostly sunny, 89. Burnett, cloudy, 84. Junction, cloudy, 83. San Antonio, partly sunny, 86. Corpus Christi, partly sunny, 90. Houston, partly sunny, 90. Once again at Austin Bergstrom, it was 87, and at Camp Mabry, it was 88. Elsewhere across the state, College Station, mostly sunny, 88. Amarillo, sunny, 82. Abilene, cloudy, 86. Dallas-Fort Worth, partly sunny, 89. Your weather synopsis for South Central Texas. Thursday and Friday, the sea breeze will bring isolated showers and thunderstorms to the area along and southeast of Interstate 35/I-37. Temperatures will be near normal for the next 7 days. High humidity will produce heat indices of 100 and higher. The next chance for widespread rain will be early next week. Your local forecast. Today, mostly cloudy with a slight chance of showers this morning, then partly cloudy this afternoon. Highs in the mid-90s. South winds 10 to 15 miles per hour. Highest heat index readings up to 107. Tonight, partly cloudy in the evening, then becoming mostly cloudy. Lows in the upper 70s. South winds 10 to 15 miles per hour. Friday, partly cloudy with a slight chance of showers and thunderstorms. Humid with highs in the lower 90s. Southeast winds 5 to 10 miles per hour. Friday night, mostly clear in the evening, then becoming partly cloudy. Lows in the mid-70s. South winds 5 to 10 miles per hour. Saturday, partly cloudy in the morning, then clearing. Highs in the lower 90s. South winds 10 to 15 miles per hour. Saturday night, mostly clear in the evening, then becoming partly cloudy. Lows in the upper 70s. Sunday, partly cloudy. A chance of showers and thunderstorms in the afternoon. Highs in the lower 90s. Chance of rain 50%. Highest heat index readings up to 105. Sunday night, partly cloudy in the evening, then becoming mostly cloudy. Showers likely with a chance of thunderstorms. Lows in the mid-70s. Chance of rain 60%. Monday, mostly cloudy with a chance of thunderstorms. Showers likely. Highs in the upper 80s. Chance of rain 70%. Monday night, mostly cloudy with showers likely. A chance of thunderstorms, mainly in the evening. Lows in the lower 70s. Chance of rain 60%. Tuesday, mostly cloudy with a chance of showers and thunderstorms. Highs in the upper 80s. Chance of rain 50%. Tuesday night, partly cloudy with a chance of showers with a slight chance of thunderstorms in the evening, then mostly cloudy with a slight chance of showers after midnight. Lows in the lower 70s. Chance of rain 30%. Wednesday, partly cloudy in the morning, then clearing. Highs in the lower 90s. 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

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The Austin NOAA Weather Radio Roundup at noon at Austin Bergstrom International. It was partly sunny. The temperature was 87, the dew point 75, the relative humidity was 67%, producing a heat index of 96, the wind south at 15 miles an hour gusting to 24, and the pressure was 29.88 inches and rising. At Camp Mabry, it was cloudy. The temperature was 88, the dew point 76, the relative humidity was 67%, producing a heat index of 99, the wind south at 9 miles an hour, and the pressure was 29.89 inches and steady. The report from Pflugerville was not available. Taylor, partly sunny, 88. The report from Lago Vista was not available. Georgetown, cloudy, 89. San Marcos, mostly sunny, 89. Burnett, cloudy, 84. Junction, cloudy, 83. San Antonio, partly sunny, 86. Corpus Christi, partly sunny, 90. Houston, partly sunny, 90. Once again at Austin Bergstrom, it was 87, and at Camp Mabry, it was 88. Elsewhere across the state, College Station, mostly sunny, 88. Amarillo, sunny, 82. Abilene, cloudy, 86. Dallas-Fort Worth, partly sunny, 89. Your weather synopsis for South Central Texas. Thursday and Friday, the sea breeze will bring isolated showers and thunderstorms to the area along and southeast of Interstate 35/I-37. Temperatures will be near normal for the next 7 days. High humidity will produce heat indices of 100 and higher. The next chance for widespread rain will be early next week. Your local forecast. Today, mostly cloudy with a slight chance of showers this morning, then partly cloudy this afternoon. Highs in the mid-90s. South winds 10 to 15 miles per hour. Highest heat index readings up to 107. Tonight, partly cloudy in the evening, then becoming mostly cloudy. Lows in the upper 70s. South winds 10 to 15 miles per hour. Friday, partly cloudy with a slight chance of showers and thunderstorms. Humid with highs in the lower 90s. Southeast winds 5 to 10 miles per hour. Friday night, mostly clear in the evening, then becoming partly cloudy. Lows in the mid 70s. South winds 5 to 10 miles per hour. Saturday, partly cloudy in the morning, then clearing. Highs in the lower 90s. South winds 10 to 15 miles per hour. Saturday night, mostly clear in the evening, then becoming partly cloudy. Lows in the upper 70s. Sunday, partly cloudy. A chance of showers and thunderstorms in the afternoon. Highs in the lower 90s. Chance of rain 50%. Highest heat index readings up to 105. Sunday night, partly cloudy in the evening, then becoming mostly cloudy. Showers likely with a chance of thunderstorms. Lows in the mid-70s. Chance of rain 60%. Monday, mostly cloudy with a chance of thunderstorms. Showers likely. Highs in the upper 80s. Chance of rain 70%. Monday night, mostly cloudy with showers likely. A chance of thunderstorms, mainly in the evening. Lows in the lower 70s. Chance of rain 60%. Tuesday, mostly cloudy with a chance of showers and thunderstorms. Highs in the upper 80s. Chance of rain 50%. Tuesday night, partly cloudy with a chance of showers with a slight chance of thunderstorms in the evening, then mostly cloudy with a slight chance of showers after midnight. Lows in the lower 70s. Chance of rain 30%. Wednesday, partly cloudy in the morning, then clearing. Highs in the lower 90s. 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

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The Austin NOAA Weather Radio Roundup at noon at Austin Bergstrom International. It was partly sunny. The temperature was 87, the dew point 75, the relative humidity was 67%, producing a heat index of 96, the wind south at 15 miles an hour gusting to 24, and the pressure was 29.88 inches and rising. At Camp Mabry, it was cloudy. The temperature was 88, the dew point 76, the relative humidity was 67%, producing a heat index of 99, the wind south at 9 miles an hour, and the pressure was 29.89 inches and steady. The report from Pflugerville was not available. Taylor, partly sunny, 88. The report from Lago Vista was not available. Georgetown, cloudy, 89. San Marcos, mostly sunny, 89. Burnett, cloudy, 84. Junction, cloudy, 83. San Antonio, partly sunny, 86. Corpus Christi, partly sunny, 90. Houston, partly sunny, 90. Once again at Austin Bergstrom, it was 87, and at Camp Mabry, it was 88. Elsewhere across the state, College Station, mostly sunny, 88. Amarillo, sunny, 82. Abilene, cloudy, 86. Dallas-Fort Worth, partly sunny, 89. Your weather synopsis for South Central Texas. Thursday and Friday, the sea breeze will bring isolated showers and thunderstorms to the area along and southeast of Interstate 35/I-37. Temperatures will be near normal for the next 7 days. High humidity will produce heat indices of 100 and higher. The next chance for widespread rain will be early next week. Your local forecast. Today, mostly cloudy with a slight chance of showers this morning, then partly cloudy this afternoon. Highs in the mid-90s. South winds 10 to 15 miles per hour. Highest heat index readings up to 107. Tonight, partly cloudy in the evening, then becoming mostly cloudy. Lows in the upper 70s. South winds 10 to 15 miles per hour. Friday, partly cloudy with a slight chance of showers and thunderstorms. Humid with highs in the lower 90s. Southeast winds 5 to 10 miles per hour. Friday night, mostly clear in the evening, then becoming partly cloudy. Lows in the mid-70s. South winds 5 to 10 miles per hour. Saturday, partly cloudy in the morning, then clearing. Highs in the lower 90s. South winds 10 to 15 miles per hour. Saturday night, mostly clear in the evening, then becoming partly cloudy. Lows in the upper 70s. Sunday, partly cloudy. A chance of showers and thunderstorms in the afternoon. Highs in the lower 90s. Chance of rain 50%. Highest heat index readings up to 105. Sunday night, partly cloudy in the evening, then becoming mostly cloudy. Showers likely with a chance of thunderstorms. Lows in the mid-70s. Chance of rain 60%. Monday, mostly cloudy with a chance of thunderstorms. Showers likely. Highs in the upper 80s. Chance of rain 70%. Monday night, mostly cloudy with showers likely. A chance of thunderstorms, mainly in the evening. Lows in the lower 70s. Chance of rain 60%. Tuesday, mostly cloudy with a chance of showers and thunderstorms. Highs in the upper 80s. Chance of rain 50%. Tuesday night, partly cloudy with a chance of showers with a slight chance of thunderstorms in the evening, then mostly cloudy with a slight chance of showers after midnight. Lows in the lower 70s. Chance of rain 30%. Wednesday, partly cloudy in the morning, then clearing. Highs in the lower 90s. 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

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The Austin NOAA Weather Radio Roundup at noon at Austin Bergstrom International. It was partly sunny. The temperature was 87, the dew point 75, the relative humidity was 67%, producing a heat index of 96, the wind south at 15 miles an hour gusting to 24, and the pressure was 29.88 inches and rising. At Camp Mabry, it was cloudy. The temperature was 88, the dew point 76, the relative humidity was 67%, producing a heat index of 99, the wind south at 9 miles an hour, and the pressure was 29.89 inches and steady. The report from Pflugerville was not available. Taylor, partly sunny, 88. The report from Lago Vista was not available. Georgetown, cloudy, 89. San Marcos, mostly sunny, 89. Burnett, cloudy, 84. Junction, cloudy, 83. San Antonio, partly sunny, 86. Corpus Christi, partly sunny, 90. Houston, partly sunny, 90. Once again at Austin Bergstrom, it was 87, and at Camp Mabry, it was 88. Elsewhere across the state, College Station, mostly sunny, 88. Amarillo, sunny, 82. Abilene, cloudy, 86. Dallas-Fort Worth, partly sunny, 89. Your weather synopsis for South Central Texas. Thursday and Friday, the sea breeze will bring isolated showers and thunderstorms to the area along and southeast of Interstate 35/I-37. Temperatures will be near normal for the next 7 days. High humidity will produce heat indices of 100 and higher. The next chance for widespread rain will be early next week. Your local forecast. Today, mostly cloudy with a slight chance of showers this morning, then partly cloudy this afternoon. Highs in the mid-90s. South winds 10 to 15 miles per hour. Highest heat index readings up to 107. Tonight, partly cloudy in the evening, then becoming mostly cloudy. Lows in the upper 70s. South winds 10 to 15 miles per hour. Friday, partly cloudy with a slight chance of showers and thunderstorms. Humid with highs in the lower 90s. Southeast winds 5 to 10 miles per hour. Friday night, mostly clear in the evening, then becoming partly cloudy. Lows in the mid 70s. South winds 5 to 10 miles per hour. Saturday, partly cloudy in the morning, then clearing. Highs in the lower 90s. South winds 10 to 15 miles per hour. Saturday night, mostly clear in the evening, then becoming partly cloudy. Lows in the upper 70s. Sunday, partly cloudy. A chance of showers and thunderstorms in the afternoon. Highs in the lower 90s. Chance of rain 50%. Highest heat index readings up to 105. Sunday night, partly cloudy in the evening, then becoming mostly cloudy. Showers likely with a chance of thunderstorms. Lows in the mid-70s. Chance of rain 60%. Monday, mostly cloudy with a chance of thunderstorms. Showers likely. Highs in the upper 80s. Chance of rain 70%. Monday night, mostly cloudy with showers likely. A chance of thunderstorms, mainly in the evening. Lows in the lower 70s. Chance of rain 60%. Tuesday, mostly cloudy with a chance of showers and thunderstorms. Highs in the upper 80s. Chance of rain 50%. Tuesday night, partly cloudy with a chance of showers with a slight chance of thunderstorms in the evening, then mostly cloudy with a slight chance of showers after midnight. Lows in the lower 70s. Chance of rain 30%. Wednesday, partly cloudy in the morning, then clearing. Highs in the lower 90s. The Tropical Weather Outlook. For the North Atlantic, Caribbean Sea and the Gulf of America, Bay of Campeche, a broad area of low pressure is likely to form over the Bay of Campeche on Friday from a westward moving tropical wave currently located over the Yucatan Peninsula of Mexico. Environmental conditions are forecast.
forecast to be only marginally conducive for development before the system moves inland over eastern Mexico late Saturday or Sunday. Formation chance through 48 hours, low, 10%. Formation chance through 7 days, low, 10%. The coastal waters forecast from Baffin Bay to Port Aransas out 20 nautical miles. Today, southeast winds 10 to 15 knots with gusts up to 20 knots. Seas 3 to 4 feet, occasionally to 5 feet. Wave detail, southeast 4 feet at 7 seconds. Tonight, southeast winds 15 to 20 knots. Seas 4 to 5 feet, occasionally to 6 feet. Wave detail, southeast 5 feet at 7 seconds. Friday, southeast winds 10 to 15 knots. Seas around 4 feet, occasionally to 5 feet. Wave detail, southeast 4 feet at 7 seconds. Friday night, southeast winds 10 to 15 knots. Seas 4 to 5 feet, occasionally to 6 feet. Wave detail, southeast 5 feet at 9 seconds. Saturday, southeast winds 10 to 15 knots. Seas 4 to 6 feet, occasionally to 8 feet. Wave detail, southeast 6 feet at 9 seconds. A slight chance of thunderstorms. A chance of showers, mainly in the morning. Saturday night, southeast winds 15 to 20 knots. Seas 5 to 6 feet, occasionally to 8 feet. Wave detail, southeast 6 feet at 9 seconds. A chance of showers. Sunday, southeast winds 10 to 15 knots. Seas 5 to 6 feet, occasionally to 8 feet. A chance of showers and thunderstorms in the morning. Sunday night, southeast winds around 15 knots. Seas 5 to 6 feet, occasionally to 8 feet. A chance of showers and thunderstorms after midnight. Monday, southeast winds 10 to 15 knots. Seas 4 to 6 feet, occasionally to 8 feet. A chance of showers and thunderstorms in the morning. Monday night, southeast winds around 15 knots. Seas 4 to 5 feet, occasionally to 6 feet. A chance of showers in the evening, then showers likely with a chance of thunderstorms after midnight. Winds and seas higher and near thunderstorms. 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The current time is 1:01 p.m. Central Daylight Time. The Austin NOAA Weather Radio Roundup, at noon at Austin Bergstrom International, it was partly sunny. The temperature was 87, the dew point 75, the relative humidity was 67%, producing a heat index of 96, the wind south at 15 miles an hour gusting to 24, and the pressure was 29.88 inches and rising. At Camp Mabry, it was cloudy. The temperature was 88, the dew point 76, the relative humidity was 67%, producing a heat index of 99, the wind south at 9 miles an hour, and the pressure was 29.89 inches and steady. The report from Pflugerville was not available. Taylor, partly sunny, 88. The report from Lago Vista was not available. Georgetown, cloudy, 89. San Marcos, mostly sunny, 89. Burnett, cloudy, 84. Junction, cloudy, 83. San Antonio, partly sunny, 86. Corpus Christi, partly sunny, 90. Houston, partly sunny, 90. Once again at Austin Bergstrom, it was 87, and at Camp Mabry, it was 88. Elsewhere across the state, College Station, mostly sunny, 88. Amarillo, sunny, 82. Abilene, cloudy, 86. Dallas-Fort Worth, partly sunny, 89. Your weather synopsis for South Central Texas. Thursday and Friday, the sea breeze will bring isolated showers and thunderstorms to the area along and southeast of Interstate 35/I-37. Temperatures will be near normal for the next 7 days. High humidity will produce

heat indices of 100 and higher. The next chance for widespread rain will be early next week. Your local forecast. Today, mostly cloudy with a slight chance of showers this morning, then partly cloudy this afternoon. Highs in the mid-90s. South winds 10 to 15 miles per hour. Highest heat index readings up to 107. Tonight, partly cloudy in the evening, then becoming mostly cloudy. Lows in the upper 70s. South winds 10 to 15 miles per hour. Friday, partly cloudy with a slight chance of showers and thunderstorms. Humid with highs in the lower 90s. Southeast winds 5 to 10 miles per hour. Friday night, mostly clear in the evening, then becoming partly cloudy. Lows in the mid-70s. South winds 5 to 10 miles per hour. Saturday, partly cloudy in the morning, then clearing. Highs in the lower 90s. South winds 10 to 15 miles per hour. Saturday night, mostly clear in the evening, then becoming partly cloudy. Lows in the upper 70s. Sunday, partly cloudy. A chance of showers and thunderstorms in the afternoon. Highs in the lower 90s. Chance of rain 50%. Highest heat index readings up to 105. Sunday night, partly cloudy in the evening, then becoming mostly cloudy. Showers likely with a chance of thunderstorms. Lows in the mid-70s. Chance of rain 60%. Monday, mostly cloudy with a chance of thunderstorms. Showers likely. Highs in the upper 80s. Chance of rain 70%. Monday night, mostly cloudy with showers likely. A chance of thunderstorms, mainly in the evening. Lows in the lower 70s. Chance of rain 60%. Tuesday, mostly cloudy with a chance of showers and thunderstorms. Highs in the upper 80s. Chance of rain 50%. Tuesday night, partly cloudy with a chance of showers with a slight chance of thunderstorms in the evening, then mostly cloudy with a slight chance of showers after midnight. Lows in the lower 70s. Chance of rain 30%. Wednesday, partly cloudy in the morning, then clearing. Highs in the lower 90s. 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The current time is 1:05 p.m. Central Daylight Time. Your weather synopsis for South Central Texas. Thursday and Friday, the sea breeze will bring isolated showers and thunderstorms to the area along and southeast of Interstate 35/I-37. Temperatures will be near normal for the next 7 days. High humidity will produce heat indices of 100 and higher. The next chance for widespread rain will be early next week. Your local forecast. Today, mostly cloudy with a slight chance of showers this morning, then partly cloudy this afternoon. Highs in the mid-90s. South winds 10 to 15 miles per hour. Highest heat index readings up to 107. Tonight, partly cloudy in the evening, then becoming mostly cloudy. Lows in the upper 70s. South winds 10 to 15 miles per hour. Friday, partly cloudy with a slight chance of showers and thunderstorms. Humid with highs in the lower 90s. Southeast winds 5 to 10 miles per hour. Friday night, mostly clear in the evening, then becoming partly cloudy. Lows in the mid-70s. South winds 5 to 10 miles per hour. Saturday, partly cloudy in the morning, then clearing. Highs in the lower 90s. South winds 10 to 15 miles per hour. Saturday night, mostly clear in the evening, then becoming partly cloudy. Lows in the upper 70s. Sunday, partly cloudy. A chance of showers and thunderstorms in the afternoon. Highs in the lower 90s. Chance of rain 50%. Highest heat index readings up to 105. Sunday night, partly cloudy.

showers with a slight chance of thunderstorms in the evening, then mostly cloudy with a slight chance of showers after midnight. Lows in the lower 70s. Chance of rain 30%. Wednesday, partly cloudy in the morning, then clearing. Highs in the lower 90s. 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The current time is 1:09 p.m. Central Daylight Time. Your weather synopsis for South Central Texas. Thursday and Friday, the sea breeze will bring isolated showers and thunderstorms to the area along and southeast of Interstate 35/I-37. Temperatures will be near normal for the next 7 days. High humidity will produce heat indices of 100 and higher. The next chance for widespread rain will be early next week. Your local forecast. Today, mostly cloudy with a slight chance of showers this morning, then partly cloudy this afternoon. Highs in the mid-90s. South winds 10 to 15 miles per hour. Highest heat index readings up to 107. Tonight, partly cloudy in the evening, then becoming mostly cloudy. Lows in the upper 70s. South winds 10 to 15 miles per hour. Friday, partly cloudy with a slight chance of showers and thunderstorms. Humid with highs in the lower 90s. Southeast winds 5 to 10 miles per hour. Friday night, mostly clear in the evening, then becoming partly cloudy. Lows in the mid-70s. South winds 5 to 10 miles per hour. Saturday, partly cloudy in the morning, then clearing. Highs in the lower 90s. South winds 10 to 15 miles per hour. Saturday night, mostly clear in the evening, then becoming partly cloudy. Lows in the upper 70s. Sunday, partly cloudy. A chance of showers and thunderstorms in the afternoon. Highs in the lower 90s. Chance of rain 50%. Highest heat index readings up to 105. Sunday night, partly cloudy in the evening, then becoming mostly cloudy. Showers likely with a chance of thunderstorms. Lows in the mid-70s. Chance of rain 60%. Monday, mostly cloudy with a chance of thunderstorms. Showers likely. Highs in the upper 80s. Chance of rain 70%. Monday night, mostly cloudy with showers likely. A chance of thunderstorms, mainly in the evening. Lows in the lower 70s. Chance of rain 60%. Tuesday, mostly cloudy with a chance of showers and thunderstorms. Highs in the upper 80s. Chance of rain 50%. Tuesday night, partly cloudy with a chance of showers with a slight chance of thunderstorms in the evening, then mostly cloudy with a slight chance of showers after midnight. Lows in the lower 70s. Chance of rain 30%. Wednesday, partly cloudy in the morning, then clearing. Highs in the lower 90s. 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The current time is 1:12 p.m. Central Daylight Time. Your weather synopsis for South Central Texas. Thursday and Friday, the sea breeze will bring isolated showers and thunderstorms to the area along and southeast of Interstate 35/I-37. Temperatures will be near normal for the next 7 days. High humidity will produce heat indices of 100 and higher. The next chance for widespread rain will be early next week. Your local forecast. Today, mostly cloudy with a slight chance of showers this morning, then partly cloudy this afternoon. Highs in the mid-90s. South winds 10 to 15 miles per hour. Highest heat index readings up to 107. Tonight, partly cloudy in the evening, then becoming mostly cloudy. Lows in the upper 70s. South winds 10 to

15 miles per hour. Friday, partly cloudy with a slight chance of showers and thunderstorms. Humid with highs in the lower 90s. Southeast winds 5 to 10 miles per hour. Friday night, mostly clear in the evening, then becoming partly cloudy. Lows in the mid-70s. South winds 5 to 10 miles per hour. Saturday, partly cloudy in the morning, then clearing. Highs in the lower 90s. South winds 10 to 15 miles per hour. Saturday night, mostly clear in the evening, then becoming partly cloudy. Lows in the upper 70s. Sunday, partly cloudy. A chance of showers and thunderstorms in the afternoon. Highs in the lower 90s. Chance of rain 50%. Highest heat index readings up to 105. Sunday night, partly cloudy in the evening, then becoming mostly cloudy. Showers likely with a chance of thunderstorms. Lows in the mid-70s. Chance of rain 60%. Monday, mostly cloudy with a chance of thunderstorms. Showers likely. Highs in the upper 80s. Chance of rain 70%. Monday night, mostly cloudy with showers likely. A chance of thunderstorms, mainly in the evening. Lows in the lower 70s. Chance of rain 60%. Tuesday, mostly cloudy with a chance of showers and thunderstorms. Highs in the upper 80s. Chance of rain 50%. Tuesday night, partly cloudy with a chance of showers with a slight chance of thunderstorms in the evening, then mostly cloudy with a slight chance of showers after midnight. Lows in the lower 70s. Chance of rain 30%. Wednesday, partly cloudy in the morning, then clearing. Highs in the lower 90s. 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The current time is 1:16 p.m. Central Daylight Time. The Austin NOAA Weather Radio Roundup. At 1 p.m. at Austin Bergstrom International, it was partly sunny. The temperature was 88, the dew point 76, the relative humidity was 67%, producing a heat index of 99, the wind southwest at 9 miles an hour, and the pressure was 29.87 inches and falling. At Camp Mabry, it was mostly sunny. The temperature was 90, the dew point 76, the relative humidity was 63%, producing a heat index of 101, the wind south at 9 miles an hour gusting to 17, and the pressure was 29.88 inches and falling. The report from Pflugerville was not available. Taylor, partly sunny 90. The report from Lago Vista was not available. Georgetown, partly sunny 90. San Marcos, partly sunny 91. Burnett, partly sunny 88. Junction, partly sunny 86. San Antonio, partly sunny 89. Corpus Christi, partly sunny 90. Houston, partly sunny 91. Once again at Austin Bergstrom, it was 88, and at Camp Mabry, it was 90. Elsewhere across the state, College Station, partly sunny 90. Amarillo, mostly sunny 84. Abilene, partly sunny 88. Dallas-Fort Worth, partly sunny 91. Your weather synopsis for South Central Texas. Thursday and Friday, the sea breeze will bring isolated showers and thunderstorms to the area along and southeast of Interstate 35/I-37. Temperatures will be near normal for the next 7 days. High humidity will produce heat indices of 100 and higher. The next chance for widespread rain will be early next week. Your local forecast. Today, mostly cloudy with a slight chance of showers this morning, then partly cloudy this afternoon. Highs in the mid-90s. South winds 10 to 15 miles per hour. Highest heat index readings up to 107. Tonight, partly cloudy in the evening, then becoming mostly cloudy. Lows in the upper 70s. South winds 10 to 15 miles per hour.

Friday, partly cloudy with a slight chance of showers and thunderstorms. Humid with highs in the lower 90s. Southeast winds 5 to 10 miles per hour. Friday night, mostly clear in the evening, then becoming partly cloudy. Lows in the mid-70s. South winds 5 to 10 miles per hour. Saturday, partly cloudy in the morning, then clearing. Highs in the lower 90s. South winds 10 to 15 miles per hour. Saturday night, mostly clear in the evening, then becoming partly cloudy. Lows in the upper 70s. Sunday, partly cloudy. A chance of showers and thunderstorms in the afternoon. Highs in the lower 90s. Chance of rain 50%. Highest heat index readings up to 105. Sunday night, partly cloudy in the evening, then becoming mostly cloudy. Showers likely with a chance of thunderstorms. Lows in the mid-70s. Chance of rain 60%. Monday, mostly cloudy with a chance of thunderstorms. Showers likely. Highs in the upper 80s. Chance of rain 70%. Monday night, mostly cloudy with showers likely. A chance of thunderstorms, mainly in the evening. Lows in the lower 70s. Chance of rain 60%. Tuesday, mostly cloudy with a chance of showers and thunderstorms. Highs in the upper 80s. Chance of rain 50%. Tuesday night, partly cloudy with a chance of showers with a slight chance of thunderstorms in the evening, then mostly cloudy with a slight chance of showers after midnight. Lows in the lower 70s. Chance of rain 30%. Wednesday, partly cloudy in the morning, then clearing. Highs in the lower 90s. 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The current time is 1:21 p.m. Central Daylight Time. The Austin NOAA Weather Radio Roundup. At 1 p.m. at Austin Bergstrom International, it was partly sunny. The temperature was 88, the dew point 76, the relative humidity was 67%, producing a heat index of 99, the wind southwest at 9 miles an hour, and the pressure was 29.87 inches and falling. At Camp Mabry, it was mostly sunny. The temperature was 90, the dew point 76, the relative humidity was 63%, producing a heat index of 101, the wind south at 9 miles an hour gusting to 17, and the pressure was 29.88 inches and falling. The report from Pflugerville was not available. Taylor, partly sunny 90. The report from Lago Vista was not available. Georgetown, partly sunny 90. San Marcos, partly sunny 91. Burnett, partly sunny 88. Junction, partly sunny 86. San Antonio, partly sunny 89. Corpus Christi, partly sunny 90. Houston, partly sunny 91. Once again at Austin Bergstrom, it was 88, and at Camp Mabry, it was 90. Elsewhere across the state, College Station, partly sunny 90. Amarillo, mostly sunny 84. Abilene, partly sunny 88. Dallas-Fort Worth, partly sunny 91. Your weather synopsis for South Central Texas. Thursday and Friday, the sea breeze will bring isolated showers and thunderstorms to the area along and southeast of Interstate 35/I-37. Temperatures will be near normal for the next 7 days. High humidity will produce heat indices of 100 and higher. The next chance for widespread rain will be early next week. Your local forecast. Today, mostly cloudy with a slight chance of showers this morning, then partly cloudy this afternoon. Highs in the mid-90s. South winds 10 to 15 miles per hour. Highest heat index readings up to 107. Tonight, partly cloudy in the evening, then becoming mostly cloudy. Lows in the upper 70s. South winds 10 to 15 miles per hour. Friday, partly cloudy with a slight

chance of showers and thunderstorms. Humid with highs in the lower 90s. Southeast winds 5 to 10 miles per hour. Friday night, mostly clear in the evening, then becoming partly cloudy. Lows in the mid-70s. South winds 5 to 10 miles per hour. Saturday, partly cloudy in the morning, then clearing. Highs in the lower 90s. South winds 10 to 15 miles per hour. Saturday night, mostly clear in the evening, then becoming partly cloudy. Lows in the upper 70s. Sunday, partly cloudy. A chance of showers and thunderstorms in the afternoon. Highs in the lower 90s. Chance of rain 50%. Highest heat index readings up to 105. Sunday night, partly cloudy in the evening, then becoming mostly cloudy. Showers likely with a chance of thunderstorms. Lows in the mid-70s. Chance of rain 60%. Monday, mostly cloudy with a chance of thunderstorms. Showers likely. Highs in the upper 80s. Chance of rain 70%. Monday night, mostly cloudy with showers likely. A chance of thunderstorms, mainly in the evening. Lows in the lower 70s. Chance of rain 60%. Tuesday, mostly cloudy with a chance of showers and thunderstorms. Highs in the upper 80s. Chance of rain 50%. Tuesday night, partly cloudy with a chance of showers with a slight chance of thunderstorms in the evening, then mostly cloudy with a slight chance of showers after midnight. Lows in the lower 70s. Chance of rain 30%. Wednesday, partly cloudy in the morning, then clearing. Highs in the lower 90s. Your local forecast. This afternoon, partly cloudy. Highs in the lower 90s. South winds 10 to 15 miles per hour. Tonight, partly cloudy in the evening, then mostly cloudy with a slight chance of showers after midnight. Lows in the upper 70s. South winds 10 to 15 miles per hour. Chance of rain 20%. Friday, partly cloudy with a slight chance of showers. A slight chance of thunderstorms in the afternoon. Highs in the lower 90s. Southeast winds 5 to 10 miles per hour. Friday night, partly cloudy. Lows in the mid-70s. South winds 5 to 10 miles per hour. Saturday, partly cloudy. Highs in the lower 90s. South winds 10 to 15 miles per hour. Saturday night, partly cloudy. Lows in the upper 70s. Sunday, partly cloudy. A chance of showers and thunderstorms in the afternoon. Highs in the lower 90s. Chance of rain 50%. Sunday, partly cloudy with showers likely with a chance of thunderstorms. Lows in the mid-70s. Chance of rain 60%. Monday, mostly cloudy with showers likely with a chance of thunderstorms. Highs in the upper 80s. Chance of rain 70%. Monday night, mostly cloudy with showers likely. A chance of thunderstorms, mainly in the evening. Lows in the lower 70s. Chance of rain 60%. Tuesday, mostly cloudy with a chance of thunderstorms. A chance of showers. Highs in the mid-80s. Chance of rain 50%. Tuesday night, partly cloudy with a chance of showers with a slight chance of thunderstorms in the evening, then mostly cloudy with a slight chance of showers after midnight. Lows in the lower 70s. Chance of rain 30%. Wednesday, mostly cloudy with a slight chance of showers and thunderstorms in the morning, then partly cloudy in the afternoon. Highs in the lower 90s. The Tropical Weather Outlook. For the North Atlantic, Caribbean Sea and the Gulf of America, Bay of Campeche, a broad area of low pressure is likely to form over the Bay of Campeche on Friday from a westward moving tropical wave currently located over the Yucatan Peninsula of Mexico. Environmental conditions are forecast to be only marginally conducive for development before the system moves inland over eastern Mexico late Saturday or Sunday. Formation chance through 4.

8 hours, low, 10%. Formation chance through 7 days, low, 10%. The coastal waters forecast from Baffin Bay to Port Aransas out 20 nautical miles. Today, southeast winds 10 to 15 knots with gusts up to 20 knots. Seas 3 to 4 feet, occasionally to 5 feet. Wave detail, southeast 4 feet at 7 seconds. Tonight, southeast winds 15 to 20 knots. Seas 4 to 5 feet, occasionally to 6 feet. Wave detail, southeast 5 feet at 7 seconds. Friday, southeast winds 10 to 15 knots. Seas around 4 feet, occasionally to 5 feet. Wave detail, southeast 4 feet at 7 seconds. Friday night, southeast winds 10 to 15 knots. Seas 4 to 5 feet, occasionally to 6 feet. Wave detail, southeast 5 feet at 9 seconds. Saturday, southeast winds 10 to 15 knots. Seas 4 to 6 feet, occasionally to 8 feet. Wave detail, southeast 6 feet at 9 seconds. A slight chance of thunderstorms. A chance of showers, mainly in the morning. Saturday night, southeast winds 15 to 20 knots. Seas 5 to 6 feet, occasionally to 8 feet. Wave detail, southeast 6 feet at 9 seconds. A chance of showers. Sunday, southeast winds 10 to 15 knots. Seas 5 to 6 feet, occasionally to 8 feet. A chance of showers and thunderstorms in the morning. Sunday night, southeast winds around 15 knots. Seas 5 to 6 feet, occasionally to 8 feet. A chance of showers and thunderstorms after midnight. Monday, southeast winds 10 to 15 knots. Seas 4 to 6 feet, occasionally to 8 feet. A chance of showers and thunderstorms in the morning. Monday night, southeast winds around 15 knots. Seas 4 to 5 feet, occasionally to 6 feet. A chance of showers in the evening, then showers likely with a chance of thunderstorms after midnight. Winds and seas higher and near thunderstorms. 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The current time is 1:31 p.m. Central Daylight Time. The Austin NOAA Weather Radio Roundup. At 1 p.m. at Austin Bergstrom International, it was partly sunny. The temperature was 88, the dew point 76, the relative humidity was 67%, producing a heat index of 99, the wind southwest at 9 miles an hour, and the pressure was 29.87 inches and falling. At Camp Mabry, it was mostly sunny. The temperature was 90, the dew point 76, the relative humidity was 63%, producing a heat index of 101, the wind south at 9 miles an hour gusting to 17, and the pressure was 29.88 inches and falling. The report from Pflugerville was not available. Taylor, partly sunny 90. The report from Lago Vista was not available. Georgetown, partly sunny 90. San Marcos, partly sunny 91. Burnett, partly sunny 88. Junction, partly sunny 86. San Antonio, partly sunny 89. Corpus Christi, partly sunny 90. Houston, partly sunny 91. Once again at Austin Bergstrom, it was 88, and at Camp Mabry, it was 90. Elsewhere across the state, College Station, partly sunny 90. At 88, and at Camp Mabry, it was 90. Elsewhere across the state, College Station, partly sunny 90. Amarillo, mostly sunny 84. Abilene, partly sunny 88. Dallas, Fort Worth, partly sunny 91. Your weather synopsis for South Central Texas. Thursday and Friday, the sea breeze will bring isolated showers and thunderstorms to the area along and southeast of Interstate 35/I-37. Temperatures will be near normal for the next 7 days. High humidity will produce heat.

south, winds 10 to 15 miles per hour. Chance of rain 20%. Friday, partly cloudy with a slight chance of showers. A slight chance of thunderstorms in the afternoon. Highs in the lower 90s. Southeast winds 5 to 10 miles per hour. Friday night, partly cloudy. Lows in the mid-70s. South winds 5 to 10 miles per hour. Saturday, partly cloudy. Highs in the lower 90s. South winds 10 to 15 miles per hour. Saturday night, partly cloudy. Lows in the upper 70s. Sunday, partly cloudy. A chance of showers and thunderstorms in the afternoon. Highs in the lower 90s. Chance of rain 50%. Sunday night, partly cloudy with showers, likely with a chance of thunderstorms. Lows in the mid-70s. Chance of rain 60%. Monday, mostly cloudy with showers, likely with a chance of thunderstorms. Highs in the upper 80s. Chance of rain 70%. Monday night, mostly cloudy with showers, likely a chance of thunderstorms, mainly in the evening. Lows in the lower 70s. Chance of rain 60%. Tuesday, mostly cloudy with a chance of thunderstorms. A chance of showers. Highs in the mid-80s. Chance of rain 50%. Tuesday night, partly cloudy with a chance of showers with a slight chance of thunderstorms in the evening, then mostly cloudy with a slight chance of showers after midnight. Lows in the lower 70s. Chance of rain 30%. Wednesday, mostly cloudy with a slight chance of showers and thunderstorms in the morning, then partly cloudy in the afternoon. Highs in the lower 90s. 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The Austin NOAA Weather Radio Roundup. At 1 p.m. at Austin Bergstrom International, it was partly sunny. The temperature was 88, the dew point 76, the relative humidity was 67%, producing a heat index of 99, the wind southwest at 9 miles an hour, and the pressure was 29.87 inches and falling. At Camp Mabry, it was mostly sunny. The temperature was 90, the dew point 76, the relative humidity was 63%, producing a heat index of 101, the wind south at 9 miles an hour gusting to 17, and the pressure was 29.88 inches and falling. The report from Pflugerville was not available. Taylor, partly sunny 90. The report from Lago Vista was not available. Georgetown, partly sunny 90. San Marcos, partly sunny 91. Burnett, partly sunny 88. Junction, partly sunny 86. San Antonio, partly sunny 89. Corpus Christi, partly sunny 90. Houston, partly sunny 91. Once again at Austin Bergstrom, it was 88, and at Camp Mabry, it was 90. Elsewhere across the state, College Station, partly sunny 90. Amarillo, mostly sunny 84. Abilene, partly sunny 88. Dallas-Fort Worth, partly sunny 91. Your weather synopsis for South Central Texas. Thursday and Friday, the sea breeze will bring isolated showers and thunderstorms to the area along and southeast of Interstate 35/I-37. Temperatures will be near normal for the next 7 days. High humidity will produce heat indices of 100 and higher. The next chance for widespread rain will be early next week. Your local forecast. This afternoon, partly cloudy. Highs in the lower 90s. South winds 10 to 15 miles per hour. Tonight, partly cloudy in the evening, then mostly cloudy with a slight chance of showers after midnight. Lows in the upper 70s. South winds 10 to 15 miles per hour. Chance of rain 20%. Friday, partly cloudy with a slight chance of showers. A slight chance of thunderstorms in the afternoon.

highs in the lower 90s. Southeast winds 5 to 10 miles per hour. Friday night, partly cloudy. Lows in the mid-70s. South winds 5 to 10 miles per hour. Saturday, partly cloudy. Highs in the lower 90s. South winds 10 to 15 miles per hour. Saturday night, partly cloudy. Lows in the upper 70s. Sunday, partly cloudy. A chance of showers and thunderstorms in the afternoon. Highs in the lower 90s. Chance of rain 50%. Sunday night, partly cloudy with showers likely with a chance of thunderstorms. Lows in the mid-70s. Chance of rain 60%. Monday, mostly cloudy with showers likely with a chance of thunderstorms. Highs in the upper 80s. Chance of rain 70%. Monday night, mostly cloudy with showers likely. A chance of thunderstorms, mainly in the evening. Lows in the lower 70s. Chance of rain 60%. Tuesday, mostly cloudy with a chance of thunderstorms. A chance of showers. Highs in the mid-80s. Chance of rain 50%. Tuesday night, partly cloudy with a chance of showers with a slight chance of thunderstorms in the evening, then mostly cloudy with a slight chance of showers after midnight. Lows in the lower 70s. Chance of rain 30%. Wednesday, mostly cloudy with a slight chance of showers and thunderstorms in the morning, then partly cloudy in the afternoon. Highs in the lower 90s. 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The Austin NOAA Weather Radio Roundup, at 1 p.m. at Austin Bergstrom International, it was partly sunny. The temperature was 88, the dew point 76, the relative humidity was 67%, producing a heat index of 99, the wind southwest at 9 miles an hour, and the pressure was 29.87 inches and falling. At Camp Mabry, it was mostly sunny. The temperature was 90, the dew point 76, the relative humidity was 63%, producing a heat index of 101. The wind south at 9 miles an hour gusting to 17, and the pressure was 29.88 inches and falling. The report from Pflugerville was not available. Taylor, partly sunny 90. The report from Lago Vista was not available. Georgetown, partly sunny 90. San Marcos, partly sunny 91. Burnett, partly sunny 88. Junction, partly sunny 86. San Antonio, partly sunny 89. Corpus Christi, partly sunny 90. Houston, partly sunny 91. Once again at Austin Bergstrom, it was 88, and at Camp Mabry, it was 90. Elsewhere across the state, College Station, partly sunny 90. Amarillo, mostly sunny 84. Abilene, partly sunny 88. Dallas-Fort Worth, partly sunny 91. Your weather synopsis for South Central Texas. Thursday and Friday, the sea breeze will bring isolated showers and thunderstorms to the area along and southeast of Interstate 35/I-37. Temperatures will be near normal for the next 7 days. High humidity will produce heat indices of 100 and higher. The next chance for widespread rain will be early next week. Your local forecast. This afternoon, partly cloudy. Highs in the lower 90s. South winds 10 to 15 miles per hour. Tonight, partly cloudy in the evening, then mostly cloudy with a slight chance of showers after midnight. Lows in the upper 70s. South winds 10 to 15 miles per hour. Chance of rain 20%. Friday, partly cloudy with a slight chance of showers. A slight chance of thunderstorms in the afternoon. Highs in the lower 90s. Southeast winds 5 to 10 miles per hour. Friday night, partly cloudy. Lows in the mid-70s. South winds 5 to 10 miles per hour.

summer. Saturday, partly cloudy. Highs in the lower 90s. South winds 10 to 15 miles per hour. Saturday night, partly cloudy. Lows in the upper 70s. Sunday, partly cloudy. A chance of showers and thunderstorms in the afternoon. Highs in the lower 90s. Chance of rain 50%. Sunday night, partly cloudy with showers likely with a chance of thunderstorms. Lows in the mid-70s. Chance of rain 60%. Monday, mostly cloudy with showers likely with a chance of thunderstorms. Highs in the upper 80s. Chance of rain 70%. Monday night, mostly cloudy with showers likely. A chance of thunderstorms, mainly in the evening. Lows in the lower 70s. Chance of rain 60%. Tuesday, mostly cloudy with a chance of thunderstorms. A chance of showers. Highs in the mid-80s. Chance of rain 50%. Tuesday night, partly cloudy with a chance of showers with a slight chance of thunderstorms in the evening, then mostly cloudy with a slight chance of showers after midnight. Lows in the lower 70s. Chance of rain 30%. Wednesday, mostly cloudy with a slight chance of showers and thunderstorms in the morning, then partly cloudy in the afternoon. Highs in the lower 90s. The Tropical Weather Outlook. For the North Atlantic, Caribbean Sea and the Gulf of America, Bay of Campeche, a broad area of low pressure is likely to form over the Bay of Campeche on Friday from a westward moving tropical wave currently located over the Yucatan Peninsula of Mexico. Environmental conditions are forecast to be only marginally conducive for development before the system moves inland over eastern Mexico late Saturday or Sunday. Formation chance through 48 hours, low, 10%. Formation chance through 7 days, low, 10%. 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The Austin NOAA Weather Radio Roundup. At 1 p.m. at Austin Bergstrom International, it was partly sunny. The temperature was 88, the dew point 76, the relative humidity was 67%, producing a heat index of 99, the wind southwest at 9 miles an hour, and the pressure was 29.87 inches and falling. At Camp Mabry, it was mostly sunny. The temperature was 90, the dew point 76, the relative humidity was 63%, producing a heat index of 101, the wind south at 9 miles an hour gusting to 17, and the pressure was 29.88 inches and falling. The report from Pflugerville was not available. Taylor, partly sunny 90. The report from Lago Vista was not available. Georgetown, partly sunny 90. San Marcos, partly sunny 91. Burnett, partly sunny 88. Junction, partly sunny 86. San Antonio, partly sunny 89. Corpus Christi, partly sunny 90. Houston, partly sunny 91. Once again at Austin Bergstrom, it was 88, and at Camp Mabry, it was 90. Elsewhere across the state, College Station, partly sunny 90. Amarillo, mostly sunny 84. Abilene, partly sunny 88. Dallas-Fort Worth, partly sunny 91. The coastal waters forecast from Baffin Bay to Port Aransas out 20 nautical miles. Today, southeast winds 10 to 15 knots with gusts up to 20 knots. Seas 3 to 4 feet, occasionally to 5 feet. Wave detail, southeast 4 feet at 7 seconds. Tonight, southeast winds 15 to 20 knots. Seas 4 to 5 feet, occasionally to 6 feet. Wave detail, southeast 5 feet at 7 seconds. Friday, southeast winds 10 to 15 knots. Seas around 4 feet, occasionally to 5 feet. Wave detail, southeast 4 feet at 7 seconds. Friday night,
southeast winds 10 to 15 knots. Seas 4 to 5 feet, occasionally to 6 feet. Wave detail, southeast 5 feet at 9 seconds. Saturday, southeast winds 10 to 15 knots. Seas 4 to 6 feet, occasionally to 8 feet. Wave detail, southeast 6 feet at 9 seconds. A slight chance of thunderstorms. A chance of showers, mainly in the morning. Saturday night, southeast winds 15 to 20 knots. Seas 5 to 6 feet, occasionally to 8 feet. Wave detail, southeast 6 feet at 9 seconds. A chance of showers. Sunday, southeast winds 10 to 15 knots. Seas 5 to 6 feet, occasionally to 8 feet. A chance of showers and thunderstorms in the morning. Sunday night, southeast winds around 15 knots. Seas 5 to 6 feet, occasionally to 8 feet. A chance of showers and thunderstorms after midnight. Monday, southeast winds 10 to 15 knots. Seas 4 to 6 feet, occasionally to 8 feet. A chance of showers and thunderstorms in the morning. Monday night, southeast winds around 15 knots. Seas 4 to 5 feet, occasionally to 6 feet. A chance of showers in the evening, then showers likely with a chance of thunderstorms after midnight. Winds and seas higher in and near thunderstorms. Your weather synopsis for South Central Texas. Thursday and Friday, the sea breeze will bring isolated showers and thunderstorms to the area along and southeast of Interstate 35/I-37. Temperatures will be near normal for the next 7 days. High humidity will produce heat indices of 100 and higher. The next chance for widespread rain will be early next week. Your local forecast. This afternoon, partly cloudy. Highs in the lower 90s. South winds 10 to 15 miles per hour. Tonight, partly cloudy in the evening, then mostly cloudy with a slight chance of showers after midnight. Lows in the upper 70s. South winds 10 to 15 miles per hour. Chance of rain 20%. Friday, partly cloudy with a slight chance of showers. A slight chance of thunderstorms in the afternoon. Highs in the lower 90s. Southeast winds 5 to 10 miles per hour. Friday night, partly cloudy. Lows in the mid-70s. South winds 5 to 10 miles per hour. Saturday, partly cloudy. Highs in the lower 90s. South winds 10 to 15 miles per hour. Saturday night, partly cloudy. Lows in the upper 70s. Sunday, partly cloudy. A chance of showers and thunderstorms in the afternoon. Highs in the lower 90s. Chance of rain 50%. Sunday night, partly cloudy with showers likely with a chance of thunderstorms. Lows in the mid-70s. Chance of rain 60%. Monday, mostly cloudy with showers likely with a chance of thunderstorms. Highs in the upper 80s. Chance of rain 70%. Monday night, mostly cloudy with showers likely. A chance of thunderstorms, mainly in the evening. Lows in the lower 70s. Chance of rain 60%. Tuesday, mostly cloudy with a chance of thunderstorms. A chance of showers. Highs in the mid-80s. Chance of rain 50%. Tuesday night, partly cloudy with a chance of showers with a slight chance of thunderstorms in the evening, then mostly cloudy with a slight chance of showers after midnight. Lows in the lower 70s. Chance of rain 30%. Wednesday, mostly cloudy with a slight chance of showers and thunderstorms in the morning, then partly cloudy in the afternoon. Highs in the lower 90s. 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
At 1 p.m. at Austin Bergstrom International, it was partly

sunny. The temperature was 88, the dew point 76. The relative humidity was 67%, producing a heat index of 99, the wind southwest at 9 miles an hour, and the pressure was 29.87 inches and falling. At Camp Mabry, it was mostly sunny. The temperature was 90, the dew point 76. The relative humidity was 63%, producing a heat index of 101, the wind south at 9 miles an hour gusting to 17, and the pressure was 29.88 inches and falling. The report from Pflugerville was not available. Taylor, partly sunny 90. The report from Lago Vista was not available. Georgetown, partly sunny 90. San Marcos, partly sunny 91. Burnett, partly sunny 88. Junction, partly sunny 86. San Antonio, partly sunny 89. Corpus Christi, partly sunny 90. Houston, partly sunny 91. Once again at Austin Bergstrom, it was 88, and at Camp Mabry, it was 90. Elsewhere across the state, College Station, partly sunny 90. Amarillo, mostly sunny 84. Abilene, partly sunny 88. Dallas-Fort Worth, partly sunny 91. Your weather synopsis for South Central Texas. Thursday and Friday, the sea breeze will bring isolated showers and thunderstorms to the area along and southeast of Interstate 35/I-37. Temperatures will be near normal for the next 7 days. High humidity will produce heat indices of 100 and higher. The next chance for widespread rain will be early next week. Your local forecast. This afternoon, partly cloudy. Highs in the lower 90s. South winds 10 to 15 miles per hour. Tonight, partly cloudy in the evening, then mostly cloudy with a slight chance of showers after midnight. Lows in the upper 70s. South winds 10 to 15 miles per hour. Chance of rain 20%. Friday, partly cloudy with a slight chance of showers. A slight chance of thunderstorms in the afternoon. Highs in the lower 90s. Southeast winds 5 to 10 miles per hour. Friday night, partly cloudy. Lows in the mid-70s. South winds 5 to 10 miles per hour. Saturday, partly cloudy. Highs in the lower 90s. South winds 10 to 15 miles per hour. Saturday night, partly cloudy. Lows in the upper 70s. Sunday, partly cloudy. A chance of showers and thunderstorms in the afternoon. Highs in the lower 90s. Chance of rain 50%. Sunday night, partly cloudy with showers likely with a chance of thunderstorms. Lows in the mid-70s. Chance of rain 60%. Monday, mostly cloudy with showers likely with a chance of thunderstorms. Highs in the upper 80s. Chance of rain 70%. Monday night, mostly cloudy with showers likely. A chance of thunderstorms, mainly in the evening. Lows in the lower 70s. Chance of rain 60%. Tuesday, mostly cloudy with a chance of thunderstorms. A chance of showers. Highs in the mid-80s. Chance of rain 50%. Tuesday night, partly cloudy with a chance of showers with a slight chance of thunderstorms in the evening, then mostly cloudy with a slight chance of showers after midnight. Lows in the lower 70s. Chance of rain 30%. Wednesday, mostly cloudy with a slight chance of showers and thunderstorms in the morning, then partly cloudy in the afternoon. Highs in the lower 90s. The coastal waters forecast from Baffin Bay to Port Aransas out 20 nautical miles. Small craft should exercise caution tonight. Tonight, southeast winds 15 to 20 knots. Seas 4 to 5 feet, occasionally to 6 feet. Friday, southeast winds 10 to 15 knots. Seas around 4 feet, occasionally to 5 feet. Friday night, southeast winds 10 to 15 knots. Seas 4 to 5 feet, occasionally to 6 feet. Saturday, southeast winds 10 to 15 knots. Seas 4 to 5 feet, occasionally to 6 feet.

is 10 to 15 knots. Seas 3 to 5 feet, occasionally to 6 feet. A chance of thunderstorms. Showers likely, mainly in the morning. Monday night, southeast winds 10 to 15 knots. Seas 3 to 4 feet, occasionally to 5 feet. A chance of showers in the evening, then showers likely after midnight. Tuesday, southeast winds 10 to 15 knots. Seas 3 to 4 feet, occasionally to 5 feet. Showers likely with a chance of thunderstorms in the morning, then a chance of showers in the afternoon. Tuesday night, southeast winds 10 to 15 knots. Seas 3 to 4 feet, occasionally to 5 feet. A chance of showers in the evening, then showers likely after midnight. Winds and seas higher and near thunderstorms. 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The current time is 2:10 p.m. Central Daylight Time. Your weather synopsis for South Central Texas. Thursday and Friday, the sea breeze will bring isolated showers and thunderstorms to the area along and southeast of Interstate 35/I-37. Temperatures will be near normal for the next 7 days. High humidity will produce heat indices of 100 and higher. The next chance for widespread rain will be early next week. Your local forecast. This afternoon, partly cloudy. Highs in the lower 90s. South winds 10 to 15 miles per hour. Tonight, partly cloudy in the evening, then mostly cloudy with a slight chance of showers after midnight. Lows in the upper 70s. South winds 10 to 15 miles per hour. Chance of rain 20%. Friday, partly cloudy with a slight chance of showers. A slight chance of thunderstorms in the afternoon. Highs in the lower 90s. Southeast winds 5 to 10 miles per hour. Friday night, partly cloudy. Lows in the mid-70s. South winds 5 to 10 miles per hour. Saturday, partly cloudy. Highs in the lower 90s. South winds 10 to 15 miles per hour. Saturday night, partly cloudy. Lows in the upper 70s. Sunday, partly cloudy. A chance of showers and thunderstorms in the afternoon. Highs in the lower 90s. Chance of rain 50%. Sunday night, partly cloudy with showers likely with a chance of thunderstorms. Lows in the mid-70s. Chance of rain 60%. Monday, mostly cloudy with showers likely with a chance of thunderstorms. Highs in the upper 80s. Chance of rain 70%. Monday night, mostly cloudy with showers likely. A chance of thunderstorms, mainly in the evening. Lows in the lower 70s. Chance of rain 60%. Tuesday, mostly cloudy with a chance of thunderstorms. A chance of showers. Highs in the mid-80s. Chance of rain 50%. Tuesday night, partly cloudy with a chance of showers with a slight chance of thunderstorms in the evening, then mostly cloudy with a slight chance of showers after midnight. Lows in the lower 70s. Chance of rain 30%. Wednesday, mostly cloudy with a slight chance of showers and thunderstorms in the morning, then partly cloudy in the afternoon. Highs in the lower 90s. 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The current time is 2:13 p.m. Central Daylight Time. The Austin NOAA Weather Radio Roundup. At 2 p.m. at Austin Bergstrom International, it was partly sunny. The temperature was 91, the dew point 75, the relative humidity was 59%, producing a heat index of 101, the wind south at 13 miles an hour gusting to 23, and the pressure was 29.85 inches and falling. At Camp Mabry, it was partly

The temperature was 91, the dew point 75, the relative humidity was 59%, producing a heat index of 101. The wind south at 8 miles an hour and the pressure was 29.87 inches and falling. The report from Pflugerville was not available. Taylor, mostly sunny, 91. The report from Lago Vista was not available. Georgetown, partly sunny, 90. San Marcos, mostly sunny, 92. Burnett, mostly sunny, 90. Junction, mostly sunny, 89. San Antonio, partly sunny, 91. Corpus Christi, partly sunny, 91. Houston, mostly sunny, 92. Once again at Austin Bergstrom, it was 91, and at Camp Mabry, it was 91. Elsewhere across the state, College Station, mostly sunny, 91. Amarillo, sunny, 86. Abilene, partly sunny, 88. Dallas-Fort Worth, partly sunny, 92. Your weather synopsis for South Central Texas. Thursday and Friday, the sea breeze will bring isolated showers and thunderstorms to the area along and southeast of Interstate 35/I-37. Temperatures will be near normal for the next 7 days. High humidity will produce heat indices of 100 and higher. The next chance for widespread rain will be early next week. Your local forecast. This afternoon, partly cloudy. Highs in the lower 90s. South winds 10 to 15 miles per hour. Tonight, partly cloudy in the evening, then mostly cloudy with a slight chance of showers after midnight. Lows in the upper 70s. South winds 10 to 15 miles per hour. Chance of rain 20%. Friday, partly cloudy with a slight chance of showers. A slight chance of thunderstorms in the afternoon. Highs in the lower 90s. Southeast winds 5 to 10 miles per hour. Friday night, partly cloudy. Lows in the mid-70s. South winds 5 to 10 miles per hour. Saturday, partly cloudy. Highs in the lower 90s. South winds 10 to 15 miles per hour. Saturday night, partly cloudy. Lows in the upper 70s. Sunday, partly cloudy. A chance of showers and thunderstorms in the afternoon. Highs in the lower 90s. Chance of rain 50%. Sunday night, partly cloudy with showers, likely with a chance of thunderstorms. Lows in the mid-70s. Chance of rain 60%. Monday, mostly cloudy with showers, likely with a chance of thunderstorms. Highs in the upper 80s. Chance of rain 70%. Monday night, mostly cloudy with showers, likely a chance of thunderstorms, mainly in the evening. Lows in the lower 70s. Chance of rain 60%. Tuesday, mostly cloudy with a chance of thunderstorms. A chance of showers. Highs in the mid-80s. Chance of rain 50%. Tuesday night, partly cloudy with a chance of showers with a slight chance of thunderstorms in the evening, then mostly cloudy with a slight chance of showers after midnight. Lows in the lower 70s. Chance of rain 30%. Wednesday, mostly cloudy with a slight chance of showers and thunderstorms in the morning, then partly cloudy in the afternoon. Highs in the lower 90s. 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The current time is 2:18 p.m. Central Daylight Time. The Austin NOAA Weather Radio Roundup, at 2 p.m. at Austin Bergstrom International, it was partly sunny. The temperature was 91, the dew point 75, the relative humidity was 59%, producing a heat index of 101, the wind south at 13 miles an hour gusting to 23, and the pressure was 29.85 inches and falling. At Camp Mabry, it was partly sunny. The temperature was 91, the dew point 75, the relative humidity was 59%, producing a heat index of 101. The wind south at 8 miles an hour and the

pressure was 29.87 inches and falling. The report from Pflugerville was not available. Taylor, mostly sunny, 91. The report from Lago Vista was not available. Georgetown, partly sunny, 90. San Marcos, mostly sunny, 92. Burnett, mostly sunny, 90. Junction, mostly sunny, 89. San Antonio, partly sunny, 91. Corpus Christi, partly sunny, 91. Houston, mostly sunny, 92. Once again at Austin Bergstrom, it was 91, and at Camp Mabry, it was 91. Elsewhere across the state, College Station, mostly sunny, 91. Amarillo, sunny, 86. Abilene, partly sunny, 88. Dallas-Fort Worth, partly sunny, 92. Your weather synopsis for South Central Texas. Thursday and Friday, the sea breeze will bring isolated showers and thunderstorms to the area along and southeast of Interstate 35/I-37. Temperatures will be near normal for the next 7 days. High humidity will produce heat indices of 100 and higher. The next chance for widespread rain will be early next week. Your local forecast. This afternoon, partly cloudy. Highs in the lower 90s. South winds 10 to 15 miles per hour. Tonight, partly cloudy in the evening, then mostly cloudy with a slight chance of showers after midnight. Lows in the upper 70s. South winds 10 to 15 miles per hour. Chance of rain 20%. Friday, partly cloudy with a slight chance of showers. A slight chance of thunderstorms in the afternoon. Highs in the lower 90s. Southeast winds 5 to 10 miles per hour. Friday night, partly cloudy. Lows in the mid-70s. South winds 5 to 10 miles per hour. Saturday, partly cloudy. Highs in the lower 90s. South winds 10 to 15 miles per hour. Saturday night, partly cloudy. Lows in the upper 70s. Sunday, partly cloudy. A chance of showers and thunderstorms in the afternoon. Highs in the lower 90s. Chance of rain 50%. Sunday night, partly cloudy with showers likely with a chance of thunderstorms. Lows in the mid-70s. Chance of rain 60%. Monday, mostly cloudy with showers likely with a chance of thunderstorms. Highs in the upper 80s. Chance of rain 70%. Monday night, mostly cloudy with showers likely. A chance of thunderstorms, mainly in the evening. Lows in the lower 70s. Chance of rain 60%. Tuesday, mostly cloudy with a chance of thunderstorms. A chance of showers. Highs in the mid-80s. Chance of rain 50%. Tuesday night, partly cloudy with a chance of showers with a slight chance of thunderstorms in the evening, then mostly cloudy with a slight chance of showers after midnight. Lows in the lower 70s. Chance of rain 30%. Wednesday, mostly cloudy with a slight chance of showers and thunderstorms in the morning, then partly cloudy in the afternoon. Highs in the lower 90s. 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The current time is 2:23 p.m. Central Daylight Time. The Austin NOAA Weather Radio Roundup, at 2 p.m. at Austin Bergstrom International, it was partly sunny. The temperature was 91, the dew point 75, the relative humidity was 59%, producing a heat index of 101, the wind south at 13 miles an hour gusting to 23, and the pressure was 29.85 inches and falling. At Camp Mabry, it was partly sunny. The temperature was 91, the dew point 75, the relative humidity was 59%, producing a heat index of 101, the wind south at 8 miles an hour, and the pressure was 29.87 inches and falling. The report from Pflugerville was not available. Taylor, mostly sunny, 91. The report from Lago Vista

was not available. Georgetown partly sunny 90. San Marcos mostly sunny 92. Burnett mostly sunny 90. Junction mostly sunny 89. San Antonio partly sunny 91. Corpus Christi partly sunny 91. Houston mostly sunny 92. Once again at Austin Bergstrom it was 91, and at Camp Mabry it was 91. Elsewhere across the state, College Station mostly sunny 91. Amarillo sunny 86. Abilene partly sunny 88. Dallas-Fort Worth partly sunny 92. The Tropical Weather Outlook. For the North Atlantic, Caribbean Sea and the Gulf of America, Bay of Campeche, a broad area of low pressure is likely to form over the Bay of Campeche on Friday from a westward moving tropical wave currently located over the Yucatan Peninsula of Mexico. Environmental conditions are forecast to be only marginally conducive for development before the system moves inland over eastern Mexico late Saturday or Sunday. Formation chance through 48 hours, low, 10%. Formation chance through 7 days, low, 10%. Your weather synopsis for South Central Texas. Thursday and Friday, the sea breeze will bring isolated showers and thunderstorms to the area along and southeast of Interstate 35/I-37. Temperatures will be near normal for the next 7 days. High humidity will produce heat indices of 100 and higher. The next chance for widespread rain will be early next week. Your local forecast. This afternoon, partly cloudy. Highs in the lower 90s. South winds 10 to 15 miles per hour. Tonight, partly cloudy in the evening, then mostly cloudy with a slight chance of showers after midnight. Lows in the upper 70s. South winds 10 to 15 miles per hour. Chance of rain 20%. Friday, partly cloudy with a slight chance of showers. A slight chance of thunderstorms in the afternoon. Highs in the lower 90s. Southeast winds 5 to 10 miles per hour. Friday night, partly cloudy. Lows in the mid 70s. South winds 5 to 10 miles per hour. Saturday, partly cloudy. Highs in the lower 90s. South winds 10 to 15 miles per hour. Saturday night, partly cloudy. Lows in the upper 70s. Sunday, partly cloudy. A chance of showers and thunderstorms in the afternoon. Highs in the lower 90s. Chance of rain 50%. Sunday night, partly cloudy with showers likely with a chance of thunderstorms. Lows in the mid 70s. Chance of rain 60%. Monday, mostly cloudy with showers likely with a chance of thunderstorms. Highs in the upper 80s. Chance of rain 70%. Monday night, mostly cloudy with showers likely. A chance of thunderstorms, mainly in the evening. Lows in the lower 70s. Chance of rain 60%. Tuesday, mostly cloudy with a chance of thunderstorms. A chance of showers. Highs in the mid 80s. Chance of rain 50%. Tuesday night, partly cloudy with a chance of showers with a slight chance of thunderstorms in the evening, then mostly cloudy with a slight chance of showers after midnight. Lows in the lower 70s. Chance of rain 30%. Wednesday, mostly cloudy with a slight chance of showers and thunderstorms in the morning, then partly cloudy in the afternoon. Highs in the lower 90s. 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The current time is 2:28 p.m. Central Daylight Time. The Austin, NOAA Weather Radio Roundup, at 2 p.m. at Austin Bergstrom International, it was partly sunny. The temperature was 91, the dew point 75, the relative humidity was 59%, producing a heat index of 101, the wind south at 13 miles an hour gusting to 23, and the pressure was 29.85 inches and falling.

at Camp Mabry. It was partly sunny. The temperature was 91, the dew point 75, the relative humidity was 59%, producing a heat index of 101, the wind south at 8 miles an hour, and the pressure was 29.87 inches and falling. The report from Pflugerville was not available. Taylor, mostly sunny, 91. The report from Lago Vista was not available. Georgetown, partly sunny, 90. San Marcos, mostly sunny, 92. Burnett, mostly sunny, 90. Junction, mostly sunny, 89. San Antonio, partly sunny, 91. Corpus Christi, partly sunny, 91. Houston, mostly sunny, 92. Once again at Austin Bergstrom, it was 91, and at Camp Mabry, it was 91. Elsewhere across the state, College Station, mostly sunny, 91. Amarillo, sunny, 86. Abilene, partly sunny, 88. Dallas-Fort Worth, partly sunny, 92. Your weather synopsis for South Central Texas. Thursday and Friday, the sea breeze will bring isolated showers and thunderstorms to the area along and southeast of Interstate 35/I-37. Temperatures will be near normal for the next 7 days. High humidity will produce heat indices of 100 and higher. The next chance for widespread rain will be early next week. Your local forecast. This afternoon, partly cloudy. Highs in the lower 90s. South winds 10 to 15 miles per hour. Tonight, partly cloudy in the evening, then mostly cloudy with a slight chance of showers after midnight. Lows in the upper 70s. South winds 10 to 15 miles per hour. Chance of rain 20%. Friday, partly cloudy with a slight chance of showers. A slight chance of thunderstorms in the afternoon. Highs in the lower 90s. Southeast winds 5 to 10 miles per hour. Friday night, partly cloudy. Lows in the mid-70s. South winds 5 to 10 miles per hour. Saturday, partly cloudy. Highs in the lower 90s. South winds 10 to 15 miles per hour. Saturday night, partly cloudy. Lows in the upper 70s. Sunday, partly cloudy. A chance of showers and thunderstorms in the afternoon. Highs in the lower 90s. Chance of rain 50%. Sunday night, partly cloudy with showers, likely with a chance of thunderstorms. Lows in the mid-70s. Chance of rain 60%. Monday, mostly cloudy with showers, likely with a chance of thunderstorms. Highs in the upper 80s. Chance of rain 70%. Monday night, mostly cloudy with showers, likely a chance of thunderstorms, mainly in the evening. Lows in the lower 70s. Chance of rain 60%. Tuesday, mostly cloudy with a chance of thunderstorms. A chance of showers. Highs in the mid-80s. Chance of rain 50%. Tuesday night, partly cloudy with a chance of showers with a slight chance of thunderstorms in the evening, then mostly cloudy with a slight chance of showers after midnight. Lows in the lower 70s, partly cloudy with a chance of showers with a slight chance of thunderstorms in the evening, then mostly cloudy with a slight chance of showers after midnight. Lows in the lower 70s. Chance of rain 30%. Wednesday, mostly cloudy with a slight chance of showers and thunderstorms in the morning, then partly cloudy in the afternoon. Highs in the lower 90s. 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The Austin NOAA Weather Radio Roundup. At 2 p.m. at Austin Bergstrom International, it was partly sunny. The temperature was 91, the dew point 75, the relative humidity was 59%, producing a heat index of 101, the wind south at 13 miles an hour gusting to 23, and the pressure was 29.85 inches and falling. At Camp Mabry.

degree, it was partly sunny. The temperature was 91, the dew point 75, the relative humidity was 59%, producing a heat index of 101, the wind south at 8 miles an hour, and the pressure was 29.87 inches and falling. The report from Pflugerville was not available. Taylor, mostly sunny, 91. The report from Lago Vista was not available. Georgetown, partly sunny, 90. San Marcos, mostly sunny, 92. Burnett, mostly sunny, 90. Junction, mostly sunny, 89. San Antonio, partly sunny, 91. Corpus Christi, partly sunny, 91. Houston, mostly sunny, 92. Once again at Austin Bergstrom, it was 91, and at Camp Mabry, it was 91. Elsewhere across the state, College Station, mostly sunny, 91. Amarillo, sunny, 86. Abilene, partly sunny, 88. Dallas-Fort Worth, partly sunny, 92. The coastal waters forecast from Baffin Bay to Port Aransas out 20 nautical miles. Small craft should exercise caution tonight. Tonight, southeast winds 15 to 20 knots. Seas 4 to 5 feet, occasionally to 6 feet. Friday, southeast winds 10 to 15 knots. Seas around 4 feet, occasionally to 5 feet. Friday night, southeast winds 10 to 15 knots. Seas 4 to 5 feet, occasionally to 6 feet. Saturday, southeast winds 10 to 15 knots. Seas 4 to 5 feet, occasionally to 6 feet. A slight chance of thunderstorms. A chance of showers, mainly in the morning. Saturday night, southeast winds 15 to 20 knots. Seas 5 to 6 feet, occasionally to 8 feet. A chance of showers with a slight chance of thunderstorms. Sunday, southeast winds 10 to 15 knots. Seas 5 to 6 feet, occasionally to 8 feet. A chance of showers and thunderstorms in the morning. Sunday night, southeast winds around 15 knots. Seas 4 to 5 feet, occasionally to 6 feet. Showers likely with a chance of thunderstorms after midnight. Monday, southeast winds 10 to 15 knots. Seas 3 to 5 feet, occasionally to 6 feet. A chance of thunderstorms. Showers likely, mainly in the morning. Monday night, southeast winds 10 to 15 knots. Seas 3 to 4 feet, occasionally to 5 feet. A chance of showers in the evening, then showers likely after midnight. Tuesday, southeast winds 10 to 15 knots. Seas 3 to 4 feet, occasionally to 5 feet. Showers likely with a chance of thunderstorms in the morning, then a chance of showers in the afternoon. Tuesday night, southeast winds 10 to 15 knots. Seas 3 to 4 feet, occasionally to 5 feet. A chance of showers in the evening, then showers likely after midnight. Winds and seas higher and near thunderstorms. Your weather synopsis for South Central Texas. Thursday and Friday, the sea breeze will bring isolated showers and thunderstorms to the area along and southeast of Interstate 35/I-37. Temperatures will be near normal for the next 7 days. High humidity will produce heat indices of 100 and higher. The next chance for widespread rain will be early next week. Your local forecast. This afternoon, partly cloudy. Highs in the lower 90s. South winds 10 to 15 miles per hour. Tonight, partly cloudy in the evening, then mostly cloudy with a slight chance of showers after midnight. Lows in the upper 70s. South winds 10 to 15 miles per hour. Chance of rain 20%. Friday, partly cloudy with a slight chance of showers. A slight chance of thunderstorms in the afternoon. Highs in the lower 90s. Southeast winds 5 to 10 miles per hour. Friday night, partly cloudy. Lows in the mid-70s. South winds 5 to 10 miles per hour. Saturday, partly cloudy. Highs in the lower 90s. South winds 10 to 15 miles per hour. Saturday night, partly cloudy.

lows in the upper 70s. Sunday, partly cloudy. A chance of showers and thunderstorms in the afternoon. Highs in the lower 90s. Chance of rain 50%. Sunday night, partly cloudy with showers likely with a chance of thunderstorms. Lows in the mid-70s. Chance of rain 60%. Monday, mostly cloudy with showers likely with a chance of thunderstorms. Highs in the upper 80s. Chance of rain 70%. Monday night, mostly cloudy with showers likely. A chance of thunderstorms, mainly in the evening. Lows in the lower 70s. Chance of rain 60%. Tuesday, mostly cloudy with a chance of thunderstorms. A chance of showers. Highs in the mid-80s. Chance of rain 50%. Tuesday night, partly cloudy with a chance of showers with a slight chance of thunderstorms in the evening, then mostly cloudy with a slight chance of showers after midnight. Lows in the lower 70s. Chance of rain 30%. Wednesday, mostly cloudy with a slight chance of showers and thunderstorms in the morning, then partly cloudy in the afternoon. Highs in the lower 90s. 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The current time is 2:40 p.m. Central Daylight Time. The Austin NOAA Weather Radio Roundup. At 2 p.m. at Austin Bergstrom International, it was partly sunny. The temperature was 91, the dew point 75, the relative humidity was 59%, producing a heat index of 101, the wind south at 13 miles an hour gusting to 23, and the pressure was 29.85 inches and falling. At Camp Mabry, it was partly sunny. The temperature was 91, the dew point 75, the relative humidity was 59%, producing a heat index of 101, the wind south at 8 miles an hour, and the pressure was 29.87 inches and falling. The report from Pflugerville was not available. Taylor, mostly sunny, 91. The report from Lago Vista was not available. Georgetown, partly sunny, 90. San Marcos, mostly sunny, 92. Burnett, mostly sunny, 90. Junction, mostly sunny, 89. San Antonio, partly sunny, 91. Corpus Christi, partly sunny, 91. Houston, mostly sunny, 92. Once again at Austin Bergstrom, it was 91, and at Camp Mabry, it was 91. Elsewhere across the state, College Station, mostly sunny, 91. Amarillo, sunny, 86. Abilene, partly sunny, 88. Dallas-Fort Worth, partly sunny, 92. Your weather synopsis for South Central Texas. Thursday and Friday, the sea breeze will bring isolated showers and thunderstorms to the area along and southeast of Interstate 35/I-37. Temperatures will be near normal for the next 7 days. High humidity will produce heat indices of 100 and higher. The next chance for widespread rain will be early next week. Your local forecast. This afternoon, partly cloudy. Highs in the lower 90s. South winds 10 to 15 miles per hour. Tonight, partly cloudy in the evening, then mostly cloudy with a slight chance of showers after midnight. Lows in the upper 70s. South winds 10 to 15 miles per hour. Chance of rain 20%. Friday, partly cloudy with a slight chance of showers. A slight chance of thunderstorms in the afternoon. Highs in the lower 90s. Southeast winds 5 to 10 miles per hour. Friday night, partly cloudy. Lows in the mid-70s. South winds 5 to 10 miles per hour. Saturday, partly cloudy. Highs in the lower 90s. South winds 10 to 15 miles per hour. Saturday night, partly cloudy. Lows in the upper 70s. Sunday, partly cloudy. A chance of showers and thunderstorms in the afternoon. Highs in the lower 90s.

chance of rain 50%. Sunday night, partly cloudy with showers, likely with a chance of thunderstorms. Lows in the mid-70s. Chance of rain 60%. Monday, mostly cloudy with showers, likely with a chance of thunderstorms. Highs in the upper 80s. Chance of rain 70%. Monday night, mostly cloudy with showers, likely. A chance of thunderstorms, mainly in the evening. Lows in the lower 70s. Chance of rain 60%. Tuesday, mostly cloudy with a chance of thunderstorms. A chance of showers. Highs in the mid-80s. Chance of rain 50%. Tuesday night, partly cloudy with a chance of showers with a slight chance of thunderstorms in the evening, then mostly cloudy with a slight chance of showers after midnight. Lows in the lower 70s. Chance of rain 30%. Wednesday, mostly cloudy with a slight chance of showers and thunderstorms in the morning, then partly cloudy in the afternoon. Highs in the lower 90s. 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The current time is 2:45 p.m. Central Daylight Time. The Austin NOAA Weather Radio Roundup, at 2 p.m. at Austin Bergstrom International, it was partly sunny. The temperature was 91, the dew point 75, the relative humidity was 59%, producing a heat index of 101, the wind south at 13 miles an hour gusting to 23, and the pressure was 29.85 inches and falling. At Camp Mabry, it was partly sunny. The temperature was 91, the dew point 75, the relative humidity was 59%, producing a heat index of 101, the wind south at 8 miles an hour, and the pressure was 29.87 inches and falling. The report from Pflugerville was not available. Taylor, mostly sunny, 91. The report from Lago Vista was not available. Georgetown, partly sunny, 90. San Marcos, mostly sunny, 92. Burnett, mostly sunny, 90. Junction, mostly sunny, 89. San Antonio, partly sunny, 91. Corpus Christi, partly sunny, 91. Houston, mostly sunny, 92. Once again at Austin Bergstrom, it was 91, and at Camp Mabry, it was 91. Elsewhere across the state, College Station, mostly sunny, 91. Amarillo, sunny, 86. Abilene, partly sunny, 88. Dallas-Fort Worth, partly sunny, 92. Your weather synopsis for South Central Texas. Thursday and Friday, the sea breeze will bring isolated showers and thunderstorms to the area along and southeast of Interstate 35/I-37. Temperatures will be near normal for the next 7 days. High humidity will produce heat indices of 100 and higher. The next chance for widespread rain will be early next week. Your local forecast. This afternoon, partly cloudy. Highs in the lower 90s. South winds 10 to 15 miles per hour. Tonight, partly cloudy in the evening, then mostly cloudy with a slight chance of showers after midnight. Lows in the upper 70s. South winds 10 to 15 miles per hour. Chance of rain 20%. Friday, partly cloudy with a slight chance of showers. A slight chance of thunderstorms in the afternoon. Highs in the lower 90s. Southeast winds 5 to 10 miles per hour. Friday night, partly cloudy. Lows in the mid-70s. South winds 5 to 10 miles per hour. Saturday, partly cloudy. Highs in the lower 90s. South winds 10 to 15 miles per hour. Saturday night, partly cloudy. Lows in the upper 70s. Sunday, partly cloudy. A chance of showers and thunderstorms in the afternoon. Highs in the lower 90s. Chance of rain 50%. Sunday night, partly cloudy with showers, likely with a chance of thunderstorms. Lows in the mid-70s. Chance of rain 60%.

Monday, mostly cloudy with showers, likely with a chance of thunderstorms. Highs in the upper 80s. Chance of rain 70%. Monday night, mostly cloudy with showers, likely a chance of thunderstorms, mainly in the evening. Lows in the lower 70s. Chance of rain 60%. Tuesday, mostly cloudy with a chance of thunderstorms. A chance of showers. Highs in the mid-80s. Chance of rain 50%. Tuesday night, partly cloudy with a chance of showers with a slight chance of thunderstorms in the evening, then mostly cloudy with a slight chance of showers after midnight. Lows in the lower 70s. Chance of rain 30%. Wednesday, mostly cloudy with a slight chance of showers and thunderstorms in the morning, then partly cloudy in the afternoon. Highs in the lower 90s. 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It was partly sunny. The temperature was 91, the dew point 75, the relative humidity was 59%, producing a heat index of 101, the wind south at 13 miles an hour gusting to 23, and the pressure was 29.85 inches and falling. At Camp Mabry, it was partly sunny. The temperature was 91, the dew point 75, the relative humidity was 59%, producing a heat index of 101, the wind south at 8 miles an hour, and the pressure was 29.87 inches and falling. The report from Pflugerville was not available. Taylor, mostly sunny, 91. The report from Lago Vista was not available. Georgetown, partly sunny, 90. San Marcos, mostly sunny, 92. Burnett, mostly sunny, 90. Junction, mostly sunny, 89. San Antonio, partly sunny, 91. Corpus Christi, partly sunny, 91. Houston, mostly sunny, 92. Once again at Austin Bergstrom, it was 91, and at Camp Mabry, it was 91. Elsewhere across the state, College Station mostly sunny 91. Amarillo sunny 86. Abilene partly sunny 88. Dallas-Fort Worth partly sunny 92. Your weather synopsis for South Central Texas. Thursday and Friday, the sea breeze will bring isolated showers and thunderstorms to the area along and southeast of Interstate 35/I-37. Temperatures will be near normal for the next 7 days. High humidity will produce heat indices of 100 and higher. The next chance for widespread rain will be early next week. Your local forecast. This afternoon, partly cloudy. Highs in the lower 90s. South winds 10 to 15 miles per hour. Tonight, partly cloudy in the evening, then mostly cloudy with a slight chance of showers after midnight. Lows in the upper 70s. South winds 10 to 15 miles per hour. Chance of rain 20%. Friday, partly cloudy with a slight chance of showers. A slight chance of thunderstorms in the afternoon. Highs in the lower 90s. Southeast winds 5 to 10 miles per hour. Friday night, partly cloudy. Lows in the mid 70s. South winds 5 to 10 miles per hour. Saturday, partly cloudy. Highs in the lower 90s. South winds 10 to 15 miles per hour. Saturday night, partly cloudy. Lows in the upper 70s. Sunday, partly cloudy. A chance of showers and thunderstorms in the afternoon. Highs in the lower 90s. Chance of rain 50%. Sunday night, partly cloudy with showers, likely with a chance of thunderstorms. Lows in the mid-70s. Chance of rain 60%. Monday, mostly cloudy with showers, likely with a chance of thunderstorms. Highs in the upper 80s. Chance of rain 70%. Monday night,

mostly cloudy with showers likely. A chance of thunderstorms, mainly in the evening. Lows in the lower 70s. Chance of rain 60%. Tuesday, mostly cloudy with a chance of thunderstorms. A chance of showers. Highs in the mid-80s. Chance of rain 50%. Tuesday night, partly cloudy with a chance of showers with a slight chance of thunderstorms in the evening, then mostly cloudy with a slight chance of showers after midnight. Lows in the lower 70s. Chance of rain 30%. Wednesday, mostly cloudy with a slight chance of showers and thunderstorms in the morning, then partly cloudy in the afternoon. Highs in the lower 90s. The Tropical Weather Outlook. For the North Atlantic, Caribbean Sea and the Gulf of America, Bay of Campeche, a broad area of low pressure is likely to form over the Bay of Campeche on Friday from a westward moving tropical wave currently located over the Yucatan Peninsula of Mexico. Environmental conditions are forecast to be only marginally conducive for development before the system moves inland over eastern Mexico late Saturday or Sunday. Formation chance through 48 hours, low, 10%. Formation chance through 7 days, low, 10%. 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The Austin NOAA Weather Radio Roundup. At 2 p.m. at Austin Bergstrom International, it was partly sunny. The temperature was 91, the dew point 75, the relative humidity was 59%, producing a heat index of 101, the wind south at 13 miles an hour gusting to 23, and the pressure was 29.85 inches and falling. At Camp Mabry, it was partly sunny. The temperature was 91, the dew point 75, the relative humidity was 59%, producing a heat index of 101, the wind south at 8 miles an hour, and the pressure was 29.87 inches and falling. The report from Pflugerville was not available. Taylor, mostly sunny, 91. The report from Lago Vista was not available. Georgetown, partly sunny, 90. San Marcos, mostly sunny, 92. Burnett, mostly sunny, 90. Junction, mostly sunny, 89. San Antonio, partly sunny, 91. Corpus Christi, partly sunny, 91. Houston, mostly sunny, 92. Once again at Austin Bergstrom, it was 91, and at Camp Mabry, it was 91. Elsewhere across the state, College Station, mostly sunny, 91. Amarillo, sunny, 86. Abilene, partly sunny, 88. Dallas-Fort Worth, partly sunny, 92. Your weather synopsis for South Central Texas. Thursday and Friday, the sea breeze will bring isolated showers and thunderstorms to the area along and southeast of Interstate 35/I-37. Temperatures will be near normal for the next 7 days. High humidity will produce heat indices of 100 and higher. The next chance for widespread rain will be early next week. Your local forecast. This afternoon, partly cloudy. Highs in the lower 90s. South winds 10 to 15 miles per hour. Tonight, partly cloudy in the evening, then mostly cloudy with a slight chance of showers after midnight. Lows in the upper 70s. South winds 10 to 15 miles per hour. Chance of rain 20%. Friday, partly cloudy with a slight chance of showers. A slight chance of thunderstorms in the afternoon. Highs in the lower 90s. Southeast winds 5 to 10 miles per hour. Friday night, partly cloudy. Lows in the mid 70s. South winds 5 to 10 miles per hour. Saturday, partly cloudy. Highs in the lower 90s. South winds 10 to 15 miles per hour. Saturday night, partly cloudy. Lows in the upper 70s. Sunday, partly cloudy. A chance of showers and thunderstorms in the afternoon.
Highs in the lower 90s. Chance of rain 50%. Sunday night, partly cloudy with showers likely with a chance of thunderstorms. Lows in the mid-70s. Chance of rain 60%. Monday, mostly cloudy with showers likely with a chance of thunderstorms. Highs in the upper 80s. Chance of rain 70%. Monday night, mostly cloudy with showers likely. A chance of thunderstorms, mainly in the evening. Lows in the lower 70s. Chance of rain 60%. Tuesday, mostly cloudy with a chance of thunderstorms. A chance of showers. Highs in the mid-80s. Chance of rain 50%. Tuesday night, partly cloudy with a chance of showers with a slight chance of thunderstorms in the evening, then mostly cloudy with a slight chance of showers after midnight. Lows in the lower 70s. Chance of rain 30%. Wednesday, mostly cloudy with a slight chance of showers and thunderstorms in the morning, then partly in the afternoon. Highs in the lower 90s. 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The current time is 3 p.m. Central Daylight Time. The Austin NOAA Weather Radio Roundup, at 2 p.m. at Austin Bergstrom International, it was partly sunny. The temperature was 91, the dew point 75, the relative humidity was 59%, producing a heat index of 101, the wind south at 13 miles an hour gusting to 23, and the pressure was 29.85 inches and falling. At Camp Mabry, it was partly sunny. The temperature was 91, the dew point 75, the relative humidity was 59%, producing a heat index of 101, the wind south at 8 miles an hour, and the pressure was 29.87 inches and falling. The report from Pflugerville was not available. Taylor, mostly sunny, 91. The report from Lago Vista was not available. Georgetown, partly sunny, 90. San Marcos, mostly sunny, 92. Burnett, mostly sunny, 90. Junction, mostly sunny, 89. San Antonio, partly sunny, 91. Corpus Christi, partly sunny, 91. Houston, mostly sunny, 92. Once again at Austin Bergstrom, it was 91, and at Camp Mabry, it was 91. Elsewhere across the state, College Station, mostly sunny, 91. Amarillo, sunny, 86. Abilene, partly sunny, 88. Dallas-Fort Worth, partly sunny, 92. Your weather synopsis for South Central Texas. Thursday and Friday, the sea breeze will bring isolated showers and thunderstorms to the area along and southeast of Interstate 35/I-37. Temperatures will be near normal for the next 7 days. High humidity will produce heat indices of 100 and higher. The next chance for widespread rain will be early next week. Your local forecast. This afternoon, partly cloudy. Highs in the lower 90s. South winds 10 to 15 miles per hour. Tonight, partly cloudy in the evening, then mostly cloudy with a slight chance of showers after midnight. Lows in the upper 70s. South winds 10 to 15 miles per hour. Chance of rain 20%. Friday, partly cloudy with a slight chance of showers. A slight chance of thunderstorms in the afternoon. Highs in the lower 90s. Southeast winds 5 to 10 miles per hour. Friday night, partly cloudy. Lows in the mid-70s. South winds 5 to 10 miles per hour. Saturday, partly cloudy. Highs in the lower 90s. South winds 10 to 15 miles per hour. Saturday night, partly cloudy. Lows in the upper 70s. Sunday, partly cloudy. A chance of showers and thunderstorms in the afternoon. Highs in the lower 90s. Chance of rain 50%. Sunday night, partly cloudy with showers likely with a chance of thunderstorms. Lows in the mid-70s.

Monday, mostly cloudy with showers, likely with a chance of thunderstorms. Highs in the upper 80s. Chance of rain 70%. Monday night, mostly cloudy with showers, likely a chance of thunderstorms, mainly in the evening. Lows in the lower 70s. Chance of rain 60%. Tuesday, mostly cloudy with a chance of thunderstorms. A chance of showers. Highs in the mid-80s. Chance of rain 50%. Tuesday night, partly cloudy with a chance of showers with a slight chance of thunderstorms in the evening, then mostly cloudy with a slight chance of showers after midnight. Lows in the lower 70s. Chance of rain 30%. Wednesday, mostly cloudy with a slight chance of showers and thunderstorms in the morning, then partly cloudy in the afternoon. Highs in the lower 90s. The coastal waters forecast from Baffin Bay to Port Aransas out 20 nautical miles. Small craft should exercise caution tonight. Tonight, southeast winds 15 to 20 knots. Seas 4 to 5 feet, occasionally to 6 feet. Friday, southeast winds 10 to 15 knots. Seas around 4 feet, occasionally to 5 feet. Friday night, southeast winds 10 to 15 knots. Seas 4 to 5 feet, occasionally to 6 feet. Saturday, southeast winds 10 to 15 knots. Seas 4 to 5 feet, occasionally to 6 feet. A slight chance of thunderstorms. A chance of showers, mainly in the morning. Saturday night, southeast winds 15 to 20 knots. Seas 5 to 6 feet, occasionally to 8 feet. A chance of showers with a slight chance of thunderstorms. Sunday, southeast winds 10 to 15 knots. Seas 5 to 6 feet, occasionally to 8 feet. A chance of showers and thunderstorms in the morning. Sunday night, southeast winds around 15 knots. Seas 4 to 5 feet, occasionally to 6 feet. Showers likely with a chance of thunderstorms after midnight. Monday, southeast winds 10 to 15 knots. Seas 3 to 5 feet, occasionally to 6 feet. A chance of thunderstorms. Showers likely, mainly in the morning. Monday night, southeast winds 10 to 15 knots. Seas 3 to 4 feet, occasionally to 5 feet. A chance of showers in the evening, then showers likely after midnight. Tuesday, southeast winds 10 to 15 knots. Seas 3 to 4 feet, occasionally to 5 feet. Showers likely with a chance of thunderstorms in the morning, then a chance of showers in the afternoon. Tuesday night, southeast winds 10 to 15 knots. Seas 3 to 4 feet, occasionally to 5 feet. A chance of showers in the evening, then showers likely after midnight. Winds and seas higher and near thunderstorms. 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The current time is 3:07 p.m. Central Daylight Time. Your weather synopsis for South Central Texas. Thursday and Friday, the sea breeze will bring isolated showers and thunderstorms to the area along and southeast of Interstate 35/I-37. Temperatures will be near normal for the next 7 days. High humidity will produce heat indices of 100 and higher. The next chance for widespread rain will be early next week. Your local forecast. This afternoon, partly cloudy. Highs in the lower 90s. South winds 10 to 15 miles per hour. Tonight, partly cloudy in the evening, then mostly cloudy with a slight chance of showers after midnight. Lows in the upper 70s. South winds 10 to 15 miles per hour. Chance of rain 20%. Friday, partly cloudy with a slight chance of showers. A slight chance of thunderstorms in the afternoon. Highs in the lower 90s. Southeast winds 5 to 10 miles per hour. Friday night, partly cloudy.

chance of rain 70%. Monday night, mostly cloudy with showers likely. A chance of thunderstorms, mainly in the evening. Lows in the lower 70s. Chance of rain 60%. Tuesday, mostly cloudy with a chance of thunderstorms. A chance of showers. Highs in the mid-80s. Chance of rain 50%. Tuesday night, partly cloudy with a chance of showers with a slight chance of thunderstorms in the evening, then mostly cloudy with a slight chance of showers after midnight. Lows in the lower 70s. Chance of rain 30%. Wednesday, mostly cloudy with a slight chance of showers and thunderstorms in the morning, then partly cloudy in the afternoon. Highs in the lower 90s. 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The current time is 3:11 p.m. Central Daylight Time. Your weather synopsis for South Central Texas. Thursday and Friday, the sea breeze will bring isolated showers and thunderstorms to the area along and southeast of Interstate 35/I-37. Temperatures will be near normal for the next 7 days. High humidity will produce heat indices of 100 and higher. The next chance for widespread rain will be early next week. Your local forecast. This afternoon, partly cloudy. Highs in the lower 90s. South winds 10 to 15 miles per hour. Tonight, partly cloudy in the evening, then mostly cloudy with a slight chance of showers after midnight. Lows in the upper 70s. South winds 10 to 15 miles per hour. Chance of rain 20%. Friday, partly cloudy with a slight chance of showers. A slight chance of thunderstorms in the afternoon. Highs in the lower 90s. Southeast winds 5 to 10 miles per hour. Friday night, partly cloudy. Lows in the mid-70s. South winds 5 to 10 miles per hour. Saturday, partly cloudy. Highs in the lower 90s. South winds 10 to 15 miles per hour. Saturday night, partly cloudy. Lows in the upper 70s. Sunday, partly cloudy. A chance of showers and thunderstorms in the afternoon. Highs in the lower 90s. Chance of rain 50%. Sunday night, partly cloudy with showers likely with a chance of thunderstorms. Lows in the mid-70s. Chance of rain 60%. Monday, mostly cloudy with showers likely with a chance of thunderstorms. Highs in the upper 80s. Chance of rain 70%. Monday night, mostly cloudy with showers likely. A chance of thunderstorms, mainly in the evening. Lows in the lower 70s. Chance of rain 60%. Tuesday, mostly cloudy with a chance of thunderstorms. A chance of showers. Highs in the mid-80s. Chance of rain 50%. Tuesday night, partly cloudy with a chance of showers with a slight chance of thunderstorms in the evening, then mostly cloudy with a slight chance of showers after midnight. Lows in the lower 70s. Chance of rain 30%. Wednesday, mostly cloudy with a slight chance of showers and thunderstorms in the morning, then partly cloudy in the afternoon. Highs in the lower 90s. 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The Austin NOAA Weather Radio Roundup, at 3 p.m. at Austin Bergstrom International, it was partly sunny. The temperature was 92, the dew point 76, the relative humidity was 59%, producing a heat index of 104, the wind southeast at 13 miles an hour and the pressure was 29.84 inches and falling. At Camp Mabry, it was partly sunny. The temperature was 91, the dew point 75,

Town, partly sunny, 92. San Marcos, partly sunny, 92. Burnett, partly sunny, 90. Junction, sunny, 91. San Antonio, partly sunny, 92. Corpus Christi, partly sunny, 90. Houston, mostly sunny, 92. Once again at Austin Bergstrom, it was 92, and at Camp Mabry, it was 91. Elsewhere across the state, College Station, partly sunny, 91. Amarillo, mostly sunny, 87. Abilene, partly sunny, 92. Dallas-Fort Worth, partly sunny, 92. The Tropical Weather Outlook. For the North Atlantic, Caribbean Sea, and the Gulf of America, Bay of Calm Petra, a broad area of low pressure is likely to form over the Bay of Calm Petra on Friday from a westward moving tropical wave currently located over the Yucatan Peninsula of Mexico. Environmental conditions are forecast to be only marginally conducive for development before the system moves inland over eastern Mexico late Saturday or Sunday. Formation chance through 48 hours, low, 10%. Formation chance through 7 days, low, 10%. Your weather synopsis for South Central Texas. Thursday and Friday, the sea breeze will bring isolated showers and thunderstorms to the area along and southeast of Interstate 35/I-37. Temperatures will be near normal for the next 7 days. High humidity will produce heat indices of 100 and higher. The next chance for widespread rain will be early next week. Your local forecast. This afternoon, partly cloudy. Highs in the lower 90s. South winds 10 to 15 miles per hour. Tonight, partly cloudy in the evening, then mostly cloudy with a slight chance of showers after midnight. Lows in the upper 70s. South winds 10 to 15 miles per hour. Chance of rain 20%. Friday, partly cloudy with a slight chance of showers. A slight chance of thunderstorms in the afternoon. Highs in the lower 90s. Southeast winds 5 to 10 miles per hour. Friday night, partly cloudy. Lows in the mid 70s. South winds 5 to 10 miles per hour. Saturday, partly cloudy. Highs in the lower 90s. South winds 10 to 15 miles per hour. Saturday night, partly cloudy. Lows in the upper 70s. Sunday, partly cloudy. A chance of showers and thunderstorms in the afternoon. Highs in the lower 90s. Chance of rain 50%. Sunday night, partly cloudy with showers likely with a chance of thunderstorms. Lows in the mid 70s. Chance of rain 60%. Monday, mostly cloudy with showers likely with a chance of thunderstorms. Highs in the upper 80s. Chance of rain 70%. Monday night, mostly cloudy with showers likely. A chance of thunderstorms, mainly in the evening. Lows in the lower 70s. Chance of rain 60%. Tuesday, mostly cloudy with a chance of thunderstorms. A chance of showers. Highs in the mid 80s. Chance of rain 50%. Tuesday night, partly cloudy with a chance of showers with a slight chance of thunderstorms in the evening, then mostly cloudy with a slight chance of showers after midnight. Lows in the lower 70s. Chance of rain 30%. Wednesday, mostly cloudy with a slight chance of showers and thunderstorms in the morning, then partly cloudy in the afternoon. Highs in the lower 90s. 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The current time is 3:29 p.m. Central Daylight Time. The Austin, NOAA Weather Radio Roundup, at 3 p.m. at Austin Bergstrom International, it was partly sunny. The temperature was 92, the dew point 76, the relative humidity was 59%, producing a heat index of 104, the wind southeast at 13 miles an hour, and the pressure was 29.84 inches and falling. At Camp Mabry, it was partly sunny.

The temperature was 91, the dew point 75, the relative humidity was 59%, producing a heat index of 101, the wind southeast at 10 miles an hour gusting to 17, and the pressure was 29.86 inches and falling. The report from Pflugerville was not available. Taylor, partly sunny 91. The report from Lago Vista was not available. Georgetown, partly sunny 92. San Marcos, partly sunny 92. Burnett, partly sunny 90. Junction, sunny 91. San Antonio, partly sunny 92. Corpus Christi, partly sunny 90. Houston, mostly sunny 92. Once again at Austin Bergstrom, it was 92, and at Camp Mabry, it was 91. Elsewhere across the state, College Station, partly sunny 91. Amarillo, mostly sunny 87. Abilene, partly sunny 92. Dallas, Fort Worth, partly sunny 92. Your weather synopsis for South Central Texas. Thursday and Friday, the sea breeze will bring isolated showers and thunderstorms to the area along and southeast of Interstate 35/I-37. Temperatures will be near normal for the next 7 days. High humidity will produce heat indices of 100 and higher. The next chance for widespread rain will be early next week. Your local forecast. This afternoon, partly cloudy. Highs in the lower 90s. South winds 10 to 15 miles per hour. Tonight, partly cloudy in the evening, then mostly cloudy with a slight chance of showers after midnight. Lows in the upper 70s. South winds 10 to 15 miles per hour. Chance of rain 20%. Friday, partly cloudy with a slight chance of showers. A slight chance of thunderstorms in the afternoon. Highs in the lower 90s. Southeast winds 5 to 10 miles per hour. Friday night, partly cloudy. Lows in the mid-70s. South winds 5 to 10 miles per hour. Saturday, partly cloudy. Highs in the lower 90s. South winds 10 to 15 miles per hour. Saturday night, partly cloudy. Lows in the upper 70s. Sunday, partly cloudy. A chance of showers and thunderstorms in the afternoon. Highs in the lower 90s. Chance of rain 50%. Sunday night, partly cloudy with showers likely with a chance of thunderstorms. Lows in the mid-70s. Chance of rain 60%. Monday, mostly cloudy with showers likely with a chance of thunderstorms. Highs in the upper 80s. Chance of rain 70%. Monday night, mostly cloudy with showers likely. A chance of thunderstorms. Highs in the upper 80s. Chance of rain 70%. Monday night, mostly cloudy with showers likely. A chance of thunderstorms, mainly in the evening. Lows in the lower 70s. Chance of rain 60%. Tuesday, mostly cloudy with a chance of thunderstorms. A chance of showers. Highs in the mid-80s. Chance of rain 50%. Tuesday night, partly cloudy with a chance of showers with a slight chance of thunderstorms in the evening, then mostly cloudy with a slight chance of showers after midnight. Lows in the lower 70s. Chance of rain 30%. Wednesday, mostly cloudy with a slight chance of showers and thunderstorms in the morning, then partly cloudy in the afternoon. Highs in the lower 90s. The coastal waters forecast from Baffin Bay to Port Aransas out 20 nautical miles. Small craft should exercise caution tonight. Tonight, southeast winds 15 to 20 knots. Seas 4 to 5 feet, occasionally to 6 feet. Friday, southeast winds 10 to 15 knots. Seas around 4 feet, occasionally to 5 feet. Friday night, southeast winds 10 to 15 knots. Seas 4 to 5 feet, occasionally to 6 feet. Saturday, southeast winds 10 to 15 knots. Seas 4 to 5 feet, occasionally to 6 feet. A slight chance of thunderstorms. A chance of showers, mainly in the morning,

Saturday night, southeast winds 15 to 20 knots. Seas 5 to 6 feet, occasionally to 8 feet. A chance of showers with a slight chance of thunderstorms. Sunday, southeast winds 10 to 15 knots. Seas 5 to 6 feet, occasionally to 8 feet. A chance of showers and thunderstorms in the morning. Sunday night, southeast winds around 15 knots. Seas 4 to 5 feet, occasionally to 6 feet. Showers likely with a chance of thunderstorms after midnight. Monday, southeast winds 10 to 15 knots. Seas 3 to 5 feet, occasionally to 6 feet. A chance of thunderstorms. Showers likely, mainly in the morning. Monday night, southeast winds 10 to 15 knots. Seas 3 to 4 feet, occasionally to 5 feet. A chance of showers in the evening, then showers likely after midnight. Tuesday, southeast winds 10 to 15 knots. Seas 3 to 4 feet, occasionally to 5 feet. Showers likely with a chance of thunderstorms in the morning, then a chance of showers in the afternoon. Tuesday night, southeast winds 10 to 15 knots. Seas 3 to 4 feet, occasionally to 5 feet. A chance of showers in the evening, then showers likely after midnight. Winds and seas higher and near thunderstorms. 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It was partly sunny. The temperature was 92, the dew point 76. The relative humidity was 59%, producing a heat index of 104. The wind southeast at 13 miles an hour and the pressure was 29.84 inches and falling. At Camp Mabry, it was partly sunny. The temperature was 91, the dew point 75, the relative humidity was 59%, producing a heat index of 101, the wind southeast at 10 miles an hour gusting to 17, and the pressure was 29.86 inches and falling. The report from Pflugerville was not available. Taylor, partly sunny, 91. The report from Lago Vista was not available. Georgetown, partly sunny, 92. San Marcos, partly sunny, 92. Burnett, partly sunny, 90. Junction, sunny, 91. San Antonio, partly sunny, 92. Corpus Christi, partly sunny, 90. Houston, mostly sunny, 92. Once again at Austin Bergstrom, it was 92, and at Camp Mabry, it was 91. Elsewhere across the state, College Station partly sunny 91. Amarillo mostly sunny 87. Abilene partly sunny 92. Dallas-Fort Worth partly sunny 92. Your weather synopsis for South Central Texas. Thursday and Friday, the sea breeze will bring isolated showers and thunderstorms to the area along and southeast of Interstate 35/I-37. Temperatures will be near normal for the next 7 days. High humidity will produce heat indices of 100 and higher. The next chance for widespread rain will be early next week. Your local forecast. This afternoon, partly cloudy. Highs in the lower 90s. South winds 10 to 15 miles per hour. Tonight, partly cloudy in the evening, then mostly cloudy with a slight chance of showers after midnight. Lows in the upper 70s. South winds 10 to 15 miles per hour. Chance of rain 20%. Friday, partly cloudy with a slight chance of showers. A slight chance of thunderstorms in the afternoon. Highs in the lower 90s. Southeast winds 5 to 10 miles per hour. Friday night, partly cloudy. Lows in the mid 70s. South winds 5 to 10 miles per hour. Saturday, partly cloudy. Highs in the lower 90s. South winds 10 to 15 miles per hour. Saturday night, partly cloudy.
lows in the upper 70s. Sunday, partly cloudy. A chance of showers and thunderstorms in the afternoon. Highs in the lower 90s. Chance of rain 50%. Sunday night, partly cloudy with showers, likely with a chance of thunderstorms. Lows in the mid-70s. Chance of rain 60%. Monday, mostly cloudy with showers, likely with a chance of thunderstorms. Highs in the upper 80s. Chance of rain 70%. Monday night, mostly cloudy with showers, likely a chance of thunderstorms, mainly in the evening. Lows in the lower 70s. Chance of rain 60%. Tuesday, mostly cloudy with a chance of thunderstorms. A chance of showers. Highs in the mid-80s. Chance of rain 50%. Tuesday night, partly cloudy with a chance of showers with a slight chance of thunderstorms in the evening, then mostly cloudy with a slight chance of showers after midnight. Lows in the lower 70s. Chance of rain 30%. Wednesday, mostly cloudy with a slight chance of showers and thunderstorms in the morning, then partly cloudy in the afternoon. Highs in the lower 90s. 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The Austin NOAA Weather Radio Roundup, at 3 p.m. at Austin Bergstrom International, it was partly sunny. The temperature was 92, the dew point 76, the relative humidity was 59%, producing a heat index of 104, the wind southeast at 13 miles an hour, and the pressure was 29.84 inches and falling. At Camp Mabry, it was partly sunny. The temperature was 91, the dew point 75, the relative humidity was 59%, producing a heat index of 101, the wind southeast at 10 miles an hour gusting to 17, and the pressure was 29.86 inches and falling. The report from Pflugerville was not available. Taylor, partly sunny, 91. The report from Lago Vista was not available. Georgetown, partly sunny, 92. San Marcos, partly sunny, 92. Burnett, partly sunny, 90. Junction, sunny, 91. San Antonio, partly sunny, 92. Corpus Christi, partly sunny, 90. Houston, mostly sunny, 92. Once again at Austin Bergstrom, it was 92, and at Camp Mabry, it was 91. Elsewhere across the state, College Station, partly sunny, 91. Amarillo, mostly sunny, 87. Abilene, partly sunny, 92. Dallas-Fort Worth, partly sunny, 92. Your weather synopsis for South Central Texas. Thursday and Friday, the sea breeze will bring isolated showers and thunderstorms to the area along and southeast of Interstate 35/I-37. Temperatures will be near normal for the next 7 days. High humidity will produce heat indices of 100 and higher. The next chance for widespread rain will be early next week. Your local forecast. This afternoon, partly cloudy. Highs in the lower 90s. South winds 10 to 15 miles per hour. Tonight, partly cloudy in the evening, then mostly cloudy with a slight chance of showers after midnight. Lows in the upper 70s. South winds 10 to 15 miles per hour. Chance of rain 20%. Friday, partly cloudy with a slight chance of showers. A slight chance of thunderstorms in the afternoon. Highs in the lower 90s. Southeast winds 5 to 10 miles per hour. Friday night, partly cloudy. Lows in the mid-70s. South winds 5 to 10 miles per hour. Saturday, partly cloudy. Highs in the lower 90s. South winds 10 to 15 miles per hour. Saturday night, partly cloudy. Lows in the upper 70s. Sunday, partly cloudy. A chance of showers and thunderstorms in the afternoon. Highs in the lower 90s.
chance of rain 50%. Sunday night, partly cloudy with showers likely with a chance of thunderstorms. Lows in the mid-70s. Chance of rain 60%. Monday, mostly cloudy with showers likely with a chance of thunderstorms. Highs in the upper 80s. Chance of rain 70%. Monday night, mostly cloudy with showers likely. A chance of thunderstorms, mainly in the evening. Lows in the lower 70s. Chance of rain 60%. Tuesday, mostly cloudy with a chance of thunderstorms. A chance of showers. Highs in the mid-80s. Chance of rain 50%. Tuesday night, partly cloudy with a chance of showers with a slight chance of thunderstorms in the evening, then mostly cloudy with a slight chance of showers after midnight. Lows in the lower 70s. Chance of rain 30%. Wednesday, mostly cloudy with a slight chance of showers and thunderstorms in the morning, then partly cloudy in the afternoon. Highs in the lower 90s. 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The current time is 3:46 p.m. Central Daylight Time. The Austin NOAA Weather Radio Roundup. At 3 p.m. at Austin Bergstrom International, it was partly sunny. The temperature was 92, the dew point 76, the relative humidity was 59%, producing a heat index of 104, the wind southeast at 13 miles an hour, and the pressure was 29.84 inches and falling. At Camp Mabry, it was partly sunny. The temperature was 91, the dew point 75, the relative humidity was 59%, producing a heat index of 101, the wind southeast at 10 miles an hour gusting to 17, and the pressure was 29.86 inches and falling. The report from Pflugerville was not available. Taylor, partly sunny, 91. The report from Lago Vista was not available. Georgetown, partly sunny, 92. San Marcos, partly sunny, 92. Burnett, partly sunny, 90. Junction, sunny, 91. San Antonio, partly sunny, 92. Corpus Christi, partly sunny, 90. Houston, mostly sunny, 92. Once again at Austin Bergstrom, it was 92, and at Camp Mabry, it was 91. Elsewhere across the state, College Station, partly sunny, 91. Amarillo, mostly sunny, 87. Abilene, partly sunny, 92. Dallas-Fort Worth, partly sunny, 92. Your weather synopsis for South Central Texas. Thursday and Friday, the sea breeze will bring isolated showers and thunderstorms to the area along and southeast of Interstate 35/I-37. Temperatures will be near normal for the next 7 days. High humidity will produce heat indices of 100 and higher. The next chance for widespread rain will be early next week. Your local forecast. This afternoon, partly cloudy. Highs in the lower 90s. South winds 10 to 15 miles per hour. Tonight, partly cloudy in the evening, then mostly cloudy with a slight chance of showers after midnight. Lows in the upper 70s. South winds 10 to 15 miles per hour. Chance of rain 20%. Friday, partly cloudy with a slight chance of showers. A slight chance of thunderstorms in the afternoon. Highs in the lower 90s. Southeast winds 5 to 10 miles per hour. Friday night, partly cloudy. Lows in the mid-70s. South winds 5 to 10 miles per hour. Saturday, partly cloudy. Highs in the lower 90s. South winds 10 to 15 miles per hour. Saturday night, partly cloudy. Lows in the upper 70s. Sunday, partly cloudy. A chance of showers and thunderstorms in the afternoon. Highs in the lower 90s. Chance of rain 50%. Sunday night, partly cloudy with showers likely with a chance of thunderstorms. Lows in the mid-70s. Chance of rain 60%.

Monday, mostly cloudy with showers likely with a chance of thunderstorms. Highs in the upper 80s. Chance of rain 70%. Monday night, mostly cloudy with showers likely. A chance of thunderstorms, mainly in the evening. Lows in the lower 70s. Chance of rain 60%. Tuesday, mostly cloudy with a chance of thunderstorms. A chance of showers. Highs in the mid-80s. Chance of rain 50%. Tuesday night, partly cloudy with a chance of showers with a slight chance of thunderstorms in the evening, then mostly cloudy with a slight chance of showers after midnight. Lows in the lower 70s. Chance of rain 30%. Wednesday, mostly cloudy with a slight chance of showers and thunderstorms in the morning, then partly cloudy in the afternoon. Highs in the lower 90s. 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The current time is 3:51 p.m. Central Daylight Time. The Austin NOAA Weather Radio Roundup, at 3 p.m. at Austin Bergstrom International, it was partly sunny. The temperature was 92, the dew point 76, the relative humidity was 59%, producing a heat index of 104, the wind southeast at 13 miles an hour, and the pressure was 29.84 inches and falling. At Camp Mabry, it was partly sunny. The temperature was 91, the dew point 75, the relative humidity was 59%, producing a heat index of 101, the wind southeast at 10 miles an hour gusting to 17, and the pressure was 29.86 inches and falling. The report from Pflugerville was not available. Taylor, partly sunny, 91. The report from Lago Vista was not available. Georgetown, partly sunny, 92. San Marcos, partly sunny, 92. Burnett, partly sunny, 90. Junction, sunny, 91. San Antonio, partly sunny, 92. Corpus Christi, partly sunny, 90. Houston, mostly sunny, 92. Once again at Austin Bergstrom, it was 92, and at Camp Mabry, it was 91. Elsewhere across the state, College Station, partly sunny, 91. Amarillo, mostly sunny, 87. Abilene, partly sunny, 92. Dallas, Fort Worth, partly sunny, 92. Your weather synopsis for South Central Texas. Thursday and Friday, the sea breeze will bring isolated showers and thunderstorms to the area along and southeast of Interstate 35/I-37. Temperatures will be near normal for the next 7 days. High humidity will produce heat indices of 100 and higher. The next chance for widespread rain will be early next week. Your local forecast. This afternoon, partly cloudy. Highs in the lower 90s. South winds 10 to 15 miles per hour. Tonight, partly cloudy in the evening, then mostly cloudy with a slight chance of showers after midnight. Lows in the upper 70s. South winds 10 to 15 miles per hour. Chance of rain 20%. Friday, partly cloudy with a slight chance of showers. A slight chance of thunderstorms in the afternoon. Highs in the lower 90s. Southeast winds 5 to 10 miles per hour. Friday night, partly cloudy. Lows in the mid 70s. South winds 5 to 10 miles per hour. Saturday, partly cloudy. Highs in the lower 90s. South winds 10 to 15 miles per hour. Saturday night, partly cloudy. Lows in the upper 70s. Sunday, partly cloudy. A chance of showers and thunderstorms in the afternoon. Highs in the lower 90s. Chance of rain 50%. Sunday night, partly cloudy with showers likely with a chance of thunderstorms. Lows in the mid-70s. Chance of rain 60%. Monday, mostly cloudy with showers likely with a chance of thunderstorms. Highs in the upper 80s. Chance of rain 70%.

Sunday night, mostly cloudy with showers likely. A chance of thunderstorms, mainly in the evening. Lows in the lower 70s. Chance of rain 60%. Tuesday, mostly cloudy with a chance of thunderstorms. A chance of showers. Highs in the mid-80s. Chance of rain 50%. Tuesday night, partly cloudy with a chance of showers with a slight chance of thunderstorms in the evening, then mostly cloudy with a slight chance of showers after midnight. Lows in the lower 70s. Chance of rain 30%. Wednesday, mostly cloudy with a slight chance of showers and thunderstorms in the morning, then partly cloudy in the afternoon. Highs in the lower 90s. The Tropical Weather Outlook. For the North Atlantic, Caribbean Sea and the Gulf of America, Bay of Campeche, a broad area of low pressure is likely to form over the Bay of Campeche on Friday from a westward moving tropical wave currently located over the Yucatan Peninsula of Mexico. Environmental conditions are forecast to be only marginally conducive for development before the system moves inland over eastern Mexico late Saturday or Sunday. Formation chance through 48 hours, low, 10%. Formation chance through 7 days, low, 10%. 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The current time is 3:56 p.m. Central Daylight Time. The Austin NOAA Weather Radio Roundup, at 3 p.m. at Austin Bergstrom International, it was partly sunny. The temperature was 92, the dew point 76, the relative humidity was 59%, producing a heat index of 104, the wind southeast at 13 miles an hour and the pressure was 29.84 inches and falling. At Camp Mabry, it was partly sunny. The temperature was 91, the dew point 75, the relative humidity was 59%, producing a heat index of 101, the wind southeast at 10 miles an hour gusting to 17, and the pressure was 29.86 inches and falling. The report from Pflugerville was not available. Taylor, partly sunny 91. The report from Lago Vista was not available. Georgetown, partly sunny 92. San Marcos, partly sunny 92. Burnett, partly sunny 90. Junction, sunny 91. San Antonio, partly sunny 92. Corpus Christi, partly sunny 90. Houston, mostly sunny 92. Once again at Austin Bergstrom, it was 92, and at Camp Mabry, it was 91. Elsewhere across the state, College Station, partly sunny 91. Amarillo, mostly sunny 87. Abilene, partly sunny 92. Dallas-Fort Worth, partly sunny 92. Your weather synopsis for South Central Texas. Thursday and Friday, the sea breeze will bring isolated showers and thunderstorms to the area along and southeast of Interstate 35/I-37. Temperatures will be near normal for the next 7 days. High humidity will produce heat indices of 100 and higher. The next chance for widespread rain will be early next week. Your local forecast. This afternoon, partly cloudy. Highs in the lower 90s. South winds 10 to 15 miles per hour. Tonight, partly cloudy in the evening, then mostly cloudy with a slight chance of showers after midnight. Lows in the upper 70s. South winds 10 to 15 miles per hour. Chance of rain 20%. Friday, partly cloudy with a slight chance of showers. A slight chance of thunderstorms in the afternoon. Highs in the lower 90s. Southeast winds 5 to 10 miles per hour. Friday night, partly cloudy. Lows in the mid 70s. South winds 5 to 10 miles per hour. Saturday, partly cloudy. Highs in the lower 90s. South winds 10 to 15 miles per hour. Saturday night, partly cloudy. Lows in the upper 70s. Sunday, partly cloudy. A chance of showers and thunderstorms in the

highs in the lower 90s. Chance of rain 50%. Sunday night, partly cloudy with showers, likely with a chance of thunderstorms. Lows in the mid-70s. Chance of rain 60%. Monday, mostly cloudy with showers, likely with a chance of thunderstorms. Highs in the upper 80s. Chance of rain 70%. Monday night, mostly cloudy with showers, likely a chance of thunderstorms, mainly in the evening. Lows in the lower 70s. Chance of rain 60%. Tuesday, mostly cloudy with a chance of thunderstorms. A chance of showers. Highs in the mid-80s. Chance of rain 50%. Tuesday night, partly cloudy with a chance of showers with a slight chance of thunderstorms in the evening, then mostly cloudy with a slight chance of showers after midnight. Lows in the lower 70s. Chance of rain 30%. Wednesday, mostly cloudy with a slight chance of showers and thunderstorms in the morning, then partly cloudy in the afternoon. Highs in the lower 90s. 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The Austin NOAA Weather Radio Roundup, at 3 p.m. at Austin Bergstrom International, it was partly sunny. The temperature was 92, the dew point 76, the relative humidity was 59%, producing a heat index of 104, the wind southeast at 13 miles an hour, and the pressure was 29.84 inches and falling. At Camp Mabry, it was partly sunny. The temperature was 91, the dew point 75, the relative humidity was 59%, producing a heat index of 101, the wind southeast at 10 miles an hour gusting to 17, and the pressure was 29.86 inches and falling. The report from Pflugerville was not available. Taylor, partly sunny, 91. The report from Lago Vista was not available. Georgetown, partly sunny, 92. San Marcos, partly sunny, 92. Burnett, partly sunny, 90. Junction, sunny, 91. San Antonio, partly sunny, 92. Corpus Christi, partly sunny, 90. Houston, mostly sunny, 92. Once again at Austin Bergstrom, it was 92, and at Camp Mabry, it was 91. Elsewhere across the state, College Station, partly sunny, 91. Amarillo, mostly sunny, 87. Abilene, partly sunny, 92. Dallas-Fort Worth, partly sunny, 92. Your weather synopsis for South Central Texas. Thursday and Friday, the sea breeze will bring isolated showers and thunderstorms to the area along and southeast of Interstate 35/I-37. Temperatures will be near normal for the next 7 days. High humidity will produce heat indices of 100 and higher. The next chance for widespread rain will be early next week. Your local forecast. This afternoon, partly cloudy. Highs in the lower 90s. South winds 10 to 15 miles per hour. Tonight, partly cloudy in the evening, then mostly cloudy with a slight chance of showers after midnight. Lows in the upper 70s. South winds 10 to 15 miles per hour. Chance of rain 20%. Friday, partly cloudy with a slight chance of showers. A slight chance of thunderstorms in the afternoon. Highs in the lower 90s. Southeast winds 5 to 10 miles per hour. Friday night, partly cloudy. Lows in the mid 70s. South winds 5 to 10 miles per hour. Saturday, partly cloudy. Highs in the lower 90s. South winds 10 to 15 miles per hour. Saturday night, partly cloudy. Lows in the upper 70s. Sunday, partly cloudy. A chance of showers and thunderstorms in the afternoon. Highs in the lower 90s. Chance of rain 50%. Sunday night, partly cloudy with showers, likely with a chance of thunderstorms.

lows in the mid-70s. Chance of rain 60%. Monday, mostly cloudy with showers, likely with a chance of thunderstorms. Highs in the upper 80s. Chance of rain 70%. Monday night, mostly cloudy with showers, likely a chance of thunderstorms, mainly in the evening. Lows in the lower 70s. Chance of rain 60%. Tuesday, mostly cloudy with a chance of thunderstorms. A chance of showers. Highs in the mid-80s. Chance of rain 50%. Tuesday night, partly cloudy with a chance of showers with a slight chance of thunderstorms in the evening, then mostly cloudy with a slight chance of showers after midnight. Lows in the lower 70s. Chance of rain 30%. Wednesday, mostly cloudy with a slight chance of showers and thunderstorms in the morning, then partly cloudy in the afternoon. Highs in the lower 90s. The coastal waters forecast from Baffin Bay to Port Aransas out 20 nautical miles. Small craft should exercise caution tonight. Tonight, southeast winds 15 to 20 knots. Seas 4 to 5 feet, occasionally to 6 feet. Friday, southeast winds 10 to 15 knots. Seas around 4 feet, occasionally to 5 feet. Friday night, southeast winds 10 to 15 knots. Seas 4 to 5 feet, occasionally to 6 feet. Saturday, southeast winds 10 to 15 knots. Seas 4 to 5 feet, occasionally to 6 feet. A slight chance of thunderstorms. A chance of showers, mainly in the morning. Saturday night, southeast winds 15 to 20 knots. Seas 5 to 6 feet, occasionally to 8 feet. A chance of showers with a slight chance of thunderstorms. Sunday, southeast winds 10 to 15 knots. Seas 5 to 6 feet, occasionally to 8 feet. A chance of showers and thunderstorms in the morning. Sunday night, southeast winds around 15 knots. Seas 4 to 5 feet, occasionally to 6 feet. Showers likely with a chance of thunderstorms after midnight. Monday, southeast winds 10 to 15 knots. Seas 3 to 5 feet, occasionally to 6 feet. A chance of thunderstorms. Showers likely, mainly in the morning. Monday night, southeast winds 10 to 15 knots. Seas 3 to 4 feet, occasionally to 5 feet. A chance of showers in the evening, then showers likely after midnight. Tuesday, southeast winds 10 to 15 knots. Seas 3 to 4 feet, occasionally to 5 feet. Showers likely with a chance of thunderstorms in the morning, then a chance of showers in the afternoon. Tuesday night, southeast winds 10 to 15 knots. Seas 3 to 4 feet, occasionally to 5 feet. A chance of showers in the evening, then showers likely after midnight. Winds and seas higher and near thunderstorms. 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The current time is 4:08 p.m. Central Daylight Time. Your weather synopsis for South Central Texas. Thursday and Friday, the sea breeze will bring isolated showers and thunderstorms to the area along and southeast of Interstate 35/I-37. Temperatures will be near normal for the next 7 days. High humidity will produce heat indices of 100 and higher. The next chance for widespread rain will be early next week. Your local forecast. This afternoon, partly cloudy. Highs in the lower 90s. South winds 10 to 15 miles per hour. Tonight, partly cloudy in the evening, then mostly cloudy with a slight chance of showers after midnight. Lows in the upper 70s. South winds 10 to 15 miles per hour. Chance of rain 20%. Friday, partly cloudy with a slight chance of showers. A slight chance of thunderstorms in the afternoon. Highs in the lower 90s. Southeast winds 5 to 10 miles per hour. Friday night.

chance of rain 70%. Monday night, mostly cloudy with showers likely. A chance of thunderstorms, mainly in the evening. Lows in the lower 70s. Chance of rain 60%. Tuesday, mostly cloudy with a chance of thunderstorms. A chance of showers. Highs in the mid-80s. Chance of rain 50%. Tuesday night, partly cloudy with a chance of showers with a slight chance of thunderstorms in the evening, then mostly cloudy with a slight chance of showers after midnight. Lows in the lower 70s. Chance of rain 30%. Wednesday, mostly cloudy with a slight chance of showers and thunderstorms in the morning, then partly cloudy in the afternoon. Highs in the lower 90s. 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The current time is 4:11 p.m. Central Daylight Time. Your weather synopsis for South Central Texas. Thursday and Friday, the sea breeze will bring isolated showers and thunderstorms to the area along and southeast of Interstate 35/I-37. Temperatures will be near normal for the next 7 days. High humidity will produce heat indices of 100 and higher. The next chance for widespread rain will be early next week. Your local forecast. This afternoon, partly cloudy. Highs in the lower 90s. South winds 10 to 15 miles per hour. Tonight, partly cloudy in the evening, then mostly cloudy with a slight chance of showers after midnight. Lows in the upper 70s. South winds 10 to 15 miles per hour. Chance of rain 20%. Friday, partly cloudy with a slight chance of showers. A slight chance of thunderstorms in the afternoon. Highs in the lower 90s. Southeast winds 5 to 10 miles per hour. Friday night, partly cloudy. Lows in the mid-70s. South winds 5 to 10 miles per hour. Saturday, partly cloudy. Highs in the lower 90s. South winds 10 to 15 miles per hour. Saturday night, partly cloudy. Lows in the upper 70s. Sunday, partly cloudy. A chance of showers and thunderstorms in the afternoon. Highs in the lower 90s. Chance of rain 50%. Sunday night, partly cloudy with showers likely with a chance of thunderstorms. Lows in the mid-70s. Chance of rain 60%. Monday, mostly cloudy with showers likely with a chance of thunderstorms. Highs in the upper 80s. Chance of rain 70%. Monday night, mostly cloudy with showers likely. A chance of thunderstorms, mainly in the evening. Lows in the lower 70s. Chance of rain 60%. Tuesday, mostly cloudy with a chance of thunderstorms. A chance of showers. Highs in the mid-80s. Chance of rain 50%. Tuesday night, partly cloudy with a chance of showers with a slight chance of thunderstorms in the evening, then mostly cloudy with a slight chance of showers after midnight. Lows in the lower 70s. Chance of rain 30%. Wednesday, mostly cloudy with a slight chance of showers and thunderstorms in the morning, then partly cloudy in the afternoon. Highs in the lower 90s. Your local forecast. Tonight, partly cloudy this evening, then mostly cloudy with a slight chance of showers after midnight. Lows in the upper 70s. South winds 10 to 15 miles per hour. Chance of rain 20%. Friday, partly cloudy with a slight chance of showers. A slight chance of thunderstorms in the afternoon. Highs in the lower 90s. Southeast winds 5 to 10 miles per hour. Chance of rain 20%. Friday night, partly cloudy. Lows in the mid-70s. South winds 5 to 10 miles per hour. Saturday, partly cloudy. Highs in the lower 90s. South winds 10 to 15 miles per hour. Saturday night, partly

lows in the upper 70s. South winds 10 to 15 miles per hour. Sunday, partly cloudy. A chance of showers and thunderstorms in the afternoon. Highs in the lower 90s. Chance of rain 50%. Sunday night, partly cloudy with showers, likely with a chance of thunderstorms. Lows in the mid-70s. Chance of rain 60%. Monday, mostly cloudy with showers, likely with a chance of thunderstorms. Highs in the upper 80s. Chance of rain 70%. Monday night, mostly cloudy with showers, likely a chance of thunderstorms, mainly in the evening. Lows in the lower 70s. Chance of rain 60%. Tuesday, mostly cloudy with a chance of thunderstorms. A chance of showers. Highs in the mid-80s. Chance of rain 50%. Tuesday night, partly cloudy with a chance of showers with a slight chance of thunderstorms in the evening, then mostly cloudy with a slight chance of showers after midnight. Lows in the lower 70s. Chance of rain 30%. Wednesday, mostly cloudy with a slight chance of showers and thunderstorms in the morning, then partly cloudy in the afternoon. Highs in the lower 90s. Wednesday night, mostly clear in the evening, then becoming partly cloudy. Lows in the mid-70s. Thursday, partly cloudy in the morning, then clearing. Highs in the mid-90s. Highest heat index readings up to 110. 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The current time is 4:17 p.m. Central Daylight Time. The Austin, NOAA Weather Radio Roundup, at 4 p.m. at Austin Bergstrom International, it was mostly sunny. The temperature was 93, the dew point 75, the relative humidity was 55%, producing a heat index of 104, the wind south at 12 miles an hour gusting to 21, and the pressure was 29.82 inches and falling. At Camp Mabry, it was mostly sunny. The temperature was 92, the dew point 75, the relative humidity was 57%, producing a heat index of 103, the wind variable at 7 miles an hour, and the pressure was 29.84 inches and falling. The report from Pflugerville was not available. Taylor, mostly sunny, 93. The report from Lago Vista was not available. Georgetown, mostly sunny, 93. San Marcos, partly sunny, 91. Burnett, partly sunny, 91. Junction, mostly sunny, 92. San Antonio, partly sunny, 92. Corpus Christi, mostly sunny, 90. Houston, mostly sunny, 89. Once again at Austin Bergstrom, it was 93, and at Camp Mabry, it was 92. Elsewhere across the state, College Station, mostly sunny, 92. Amarillo, mostly sunny, 89. Abilene, partly sunny, 91. Dallas-Fort Worth, partly sunny, 93. Your weather synopsis for South Central Texas. Thursday and Friday, the sea breeze will bring isolated showers and thunderstorms to the area along and southeast of Interstate 35/I-37. Temperatures will be near normal for the next 7 days. High humidity will produce heat indices of 100 and higher. The next chance for widespread rain will be early next week. Your local forecast. Tonight, partly cloudy this evening, then mostly cloudy with a slight chance of showers after midnight. Lows in the upper 70s. South winds 10 to 15 miles per hour. Chance of rain 20%. Friday, partly cloudy with a slight chance of showers. A slight chance of thunderstorms in the afternoon. Highs in the lower 90s. Southeast winds 5 to 10 miles per hour. Chance of rain 20%. Friday night, partly cloudy. Lows in the mid-70s. South winds 5 to 10 miles per hour. Saturday, partly cloudy. Highs in the lower 90s.
South winds 10 to 15 miles per hour. Saturday night, partly cloudy. Lows in the upper 70s. South winds 10 to 15 miles per hour. Sunday, partly cloudy. A chance of showers and thunderstorms in the afternoon. Highs in the lower 90s. Chance of rain 50%. Sunday night, partly cloudy with showers likely with a chance of thunderstorms. Lows in the mid-70s. Chance of rain 60%. Monday, mostly cloudy with showers likely with a chance of thunderstorms. Highs in the upper 80s. Chance of rain 70%. Monday night, mostly cloudy with showers likely. A chance of thunderstorms, mainly in the evening. Lows in the lower 70s. Chance of rain 60%. Tuesday, mostly cloudy with a chance of thunderstorms. A chance of showers. Highs in the mid-80s. Chance of rain 50%. Tuesday night, partly cloudy with a chance of showers with a slight chance of thunderstorms in the evening, then mostly cloudy with a slight chance of showers after midnight. Lows in the lower 70s. Chance of rain 30%. Wednesday, mostly cloudy with a slight chance of showers and thunderstorms in the morning, then partly cloudy in the afternoon. Highs in the lower 90s. Wednesday night, mostly clear in the evening, then becoming partly cloudy. Lows in the mid-70s. Thursday, partly cloudy in the morning, then clearing. Highs in the mid-90s. Highest heat index readings up to 110. 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The current time is 4:22 p.m. Central Daylight Time. The Austin, NOAA Weather Radio Roundup, at 4 p.m. at Austin Bergstrom International, it was mostly sunny. The temperature was 93, the dew point 75, the relative humidity was 55%, producing a heat index of 104, the wind south at 12 miles an hour gusting to 21, and the pressure was 29.82 inches and falling. At Camp Mabry, it was mostly sunny. The temperature was 92, the dew point 75, the relative humidity was 57%, producing a heat index of 103. The wind variable at 7 miles an hour and the pressure was 29.84 inches and falling. The report from Pflugerville was not available. Taylor mostly sunny 93. The report from Lago Vista was not available. Georgetown mostly sunny 93. San Marcos partly sunny 91. Burnett partly sunny 91. Junction mostly sunny 92. San Antonio partly sunny 92. Corpus Christi mostly sunny 90. Houston mostly sunny 89. Once again at Austin Bergstrom it was 93, and at Camp Mabry it was 92. Elsewhere across the state, College Station mostly sunny 92. Amarillo mostly sunny 89. Abilene partly sunny 91. Dallas-Fort Worth partly sunny 93. Your weather synopsis for South Central Texas. Thursday and Friday, the sea breeze will bring isolated showers and thunderstorms to the area along and southeast of Interstate 35/I-37. Temperatures will be near normal for the next 7 days. High humidity will produce heat indices of 100 and higher. The next chance for widespread rain will be early next week. Your local forecast. Tonight, partly cloudy this evening, then mostly cloudy with a slight chance of showers after midnight. Lows in the upper 70s. South winds 10 to 15 miles per hour. Chance of rain 20%. Friday, partly cloudy with a slight chance of showers. A slight chance of thunderstorms in the afternoon. Highs in the lower 90s. Southeast winds 5 to 10 miles per hour. Chance of rain 20%. Friday night, partly cloudy. Lows in the mid-70s. South winds 5 to 10 miles per hour.

Saturday, partly cloudy. Highs in the lower 90s. South winds 10 to 15 miles per hour. Saturday night, partly cloudy. Lows in the upper 70s. South winds 10 to 15 miles per hour. Sunday, partly cloudy. A chance of showers and thunderstorms in the afternoon. Highs in the lower 90s. Chance of rain 50%. Sunday night, partly cloudy with showers likely with a chance of thunderstorms. Lows in the mid-70s. Chance of rain 60%. Monday, mostly cloudy with showers likely with a chance of thunderstorms. Highs in the upper 80s. Chance of rain 70%. Monday night, mostly cloudy with showers likely. A chance of thunderstorms, mainly in the evening. Lows in the lower 70s. Chance of rain 60%. Tuesday, mostly cloudy with a chance of thunderstorms. A chance of showers. Highs in the mid-80s. Chance of rain 50%. Tuesday night, partly cloudy with a chance of showers with a slight chance of thunderstorms in the evening, then mostly cloudy with a slight chance of showers after midnight. Lows in the lower 70s. Chance of rain 30%. Wednesday, mostly cloudy with a slight chance of showers and thunderstorms in the morning, then partly cloudy in the afternoon. Highs in the lower 90s. Wednesday night, mostly clear in the evening, then becoming partly cloudy. Lows in the mid-70s. Thursday, partly cloudy in the morning, then clearing. Highs in the mid-90s. Highest heat index readings up to 110. The Tropical Weather Outlook. For the North Atlantic, Caribbean Sea and the Gulf of America, Bay of Calm picture, a broad area of low pressure is likely to form over the Bay of Calm touchdown on Friday from a westward moving tropical wave currently located over the Yucatan Peninsula of Mexico. Environmental conditions are forecast to be only marginally conducive for development before the system moves inland over eastern Mexico late Saturday or Sunday. Formation chance through 48 hours, low, 10%. Formation chance through 7 days, low, 10%. 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The Austin NOAA Weather Radio Roundup, at 4 p.m. at Austin Bergstrom International, it was mostly sunny. The temperature was 93, the dew point 75, the relative humidity was 55%, producing a heat index of 104, the wind south at 12 miles an hour gusting to 21, and the pressure was 29.82 inches and falling. At Camp Mabry, it was mostly sunny. The temperature was 92, the dew point 75, the relative humidity was 57%, producing a heat index of 103, the wind variable at 7 miles an hour, and the pressure was 29.84 inches and falling. The report from Pflugerville was not available. Taylor, mostly sunny, 93. The report from Lago Vista was not available. Georgetown, mostly sunny, 93. San Marcos, partly sunny, 91. Burnett, partly sunny, 91. Junction, mostly sunny, 92. San Antonio, partly sunny, 92. Corpus Christi, mostly sunny, 90. Houston, mostly sunny, 89. Once again at Austin Bergstrom, it was 93, and at Camp Mabry, it was 92. Elsewhere across the state, College Station, mostly sunny, 92. Amarillo, mostly sunny, 89. Abilene, partly sunny, 91. Dallas-Fort Worth, partly sunny, 93. Your weather synopsis for South Central Texas. Thursday and Friday, the sea breeze will bring isolated showers and thunderstorms to the area along and southeast of Interstate 35/I-37. Temperatures will be near normal for the next 7 days. High humidity will produce heat indices of 100 and higher. The next chance for widespread rain will be early.

Your local forecast. Tonight, partly cloudy this evening, then mostly cloudy with a slight chance of showers after midnight. Lows in the upper 70s. South winds 10 to 15 miles per hour. Chance of rain 20%. Friday, partly cloudy with a slight chance of showers. A slight chance of thunderstorms in the afternoon. Highs in the lower 90s. Southeast winds 5 to 10 miles per hour. Chance of rain 20%. Friday night, partly cloudy. Lows in the mid-70s. South winds 5 to 10 miles per hour. Saturday, partly cloudy. Highs in the lower 90s. South winds 10 to 15 miles per hour. Saturday night, partly cloudy. Lows in the upper 70s. South winds 10 to 15 miles per hour. Sunday, partly cloudy. A chance of showers and thunderstorms in the afternoon. Highs in the lower 90s. Chance of rain 50%. Sunday night, partly cloudy with showers likely with a chance of thunderstorms. Lows in the mid-70s. Chance of rain 60%. Monday, mostly cloudy with showers likely with a chance of thunderstorms. Highs in the upper 80s. Chance of rain 70%. Monday night, mostly cloudy with showers likely. A chance of thunderstorms, mainly in the evening. Lows in the lower 70s. Chance of rain 60%. Tuesday, mostly cloudy with a chance of thunderstorms. A chance of showers. Highs in the mid-80s. Chance of rain 50%. Tuesday night, partly cloudy with a chance of showers with a slight chance of thunderstorms in the evening, then mostly cloudy with a slight chance of showers after midnight. Lows in the lower 70s. Chance of rain 30%. Wednesday, mostly cloudy with a slight chance of showers and thunderstorms in the morning, then partly cloudy in the afternoon. Highs in the lower 90s. Wednesday night, mostly clear in the evening, then becoming partly cloudy. Lows in the mid-70s. Thursday, partly night, mostly clear in the evening, then becoming partly cloudy. Lows in the mid-70s. Thursday, partly cloudy in the morning, then clearing. Highs in the mid-90s. Highest heat index readings up to 110. 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The Austin NOAA Weather Radio Roundup, at 4 p.m. at Austin Bergstrom International, it was mostly sunny. The temperature was 93, the dew point 75, the relative humidity was 55%, producing a heat index of 104, the wind south at 12 miles an hour gusting to 21, and the pressure was 29.82 inches and falling. At Camp Mabry, it was mostly sunny. The temperature was 92, the dew point 75, the relative humidity was 57%, producing a heat index of 103, the wind variable at 7 miles an hour, and the pressure was 29.84 inches and falling. The report from Pflugerville was not available. Taylor, mostly sunny, 93. The report from Lago Vista was not available. Georgetown, mostly sunny, 93. San Marcos, partly sunny, 91. Burnett, partly sunny, 91. Junction, mostly sunny, 92. San Antonio, partly sunny, 92. Corpus Christi, mostly sunny, 90. Houston, mostly sunny, 89. Once again at Austin Bergstrom, it was 93, and at Camp Mabry, it was 92. Elsewhere across the state, College Station, mostly sunny, 92. Amarillo, mostly sunny, 89. Abilene, partly sunny, 91. Dallas-Fort Worth, partly sunny, 93. The coastal waters forecast from Baffin Bay to Port Aransas out 20 nautical miles. Small craft should exercise caution tonight,

tonight, southeast winds 15 to 20 knots. Seas 4 to 5 feet, occasionally to 6 feet. Friday, southeast winds 10 to 15 knots. Seas around 4 feet, occasionally to 5 feet. Friday night, southeast winds 10 to 15 knots. Seas 4 to 5 feet, occasionally to 6 feet. Saturday, southeast winds 10 to 15 knots. Seas 4 to 5 feet, occasionally to 6 feet. A slight chance of thunderstorms. A chance of showers, mainly in the morning. Saturday night, southeast winds 15 to 20 knots. Seas 5 to 6 feet, occasionally to 8 feet. A chance of showers with a slight chance of thunderstorms. Sunday, southeast winds 10 to 15 knots. Seas 5 to 6 feet, occasionally to 8 feet. A chance of showers and thunderstorms in the morning. Sunday night, southeast winds around 15 knots. Seas 4 to 5 feet, occasionally to 6 feet. Showers likely with a chance of thunderstorms after midnight. Monday, southeast winds 10 to 15 knots. Seas 3 to 5 feet, occasionally to 6 feet. A chance of thunderstorms. Showers likely, mainly in the morning. Monday night, southeast winds 10 to 15 knots. Seas 3 to 4 feet, occasionally to 5 feet. A chance of showers in the evening, then showers likely after midnight. Tuesday, southeast winds 10 to 15 knots. Seas 3 to 4 feet, occasionally to 5 feet. Showers likely with a chance of thunderstorms in the morning, then a chance of showers in the afternoon. Tuesday night, southeast winds 10 to 15 knots. Seas 3 to 4 feet, occasionally to 5 feet. A chance of showers in the evening, then showers likely after midnight. Winds and seas higher and near thunderstorms. Your weather synopsis for South Central Texas. Thursday and Friday, the sea breeze will bring isolated showers and thunderstorms to the area along and southeast of Interstate 35/I-37. Temperatures will be near normal for the next 7 days. High humidity will produce heat indices of 100 and higher. The next chance for widespread rain will be early next week. Your local forecast. Tonight, partly cloudy this evening, then mostly cloudy with a slight chance of showers after midnight. Lows in the upper 70s. South winds 10 to 15 miles per hour. Chance of rain 20%. Friday, partly cloudy with a slight chance of showers. A slight chance of thunderstorms in the afternoon. Highs in the lower 90s. Southeast winds 5 to 10 miles per hour. Chance of rain 20%. Friday night, partly cloudy. Lows in the mid-70s. South winds 5 to 10 miles per hour. Saturday, partly cloudy. Highs in the lower 90s. South winds 10 to 15 miles per hour. Saturday night, partly cloudy. Lows in the upper 70s. South winds 10 to 15 miles per hour. Sunday, partly cloudy. A chance of showers and thunderstorms in the afternoon. Highs in the lower 90s. Chance of rain 50%. Sunday night, partly cloudy with showers likely with a chance of thunderstorms. Lows in the mid-70s. Chance of rain 60%. Monday, mostly cloudy with showers likely with a chance of thunderstorms. Highs in the upper 80s. Chance of rain 70%. Monday night, mostly cloudy with showers likely. A chance of thunderstorms, mainly in the evening. Lows in the lower 70s. Chance of rain 60%. Tuesday, mostly cloudy with a chance of thunderstorms. A chance of showers. Highs in the mid-80s. Chance of rain 50%. Tuesday night, partly cloudy with a chance of showers with a slight chance of thunderstorms in the evening, then mostly cloudy with a slight chance of showers after midnight. Lows in the lower 70s. Chance of rain 30%. Wednesday, mostly cloudy with a slight chance of showers and thunderstorms in the morning,
then partly cloudy in the afternoon. Highs in the lower 90s. Wednesday night, mostly clear in the evening, then becoming partly cloudy. Lows in the mid-70s. Thursday, partly cloudy in the morning, then clearing. Highs in the mid-90s. Highest heat index readings up to 110. 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The Austin NOAA Weather Radio Roundup, at 4 p.m. at Austin Bergstrom International, it was mostly sunny. The temperature was 93, the dew point 75, the relative humidity was 55%, producing a heat index of 104, the wind south at 12 miles an hour gusting to 21, and the pressure was 29.82 inches and falling. At Camp Mabry, it was mostly sunny. The temperature was 92, the dew point 75, the relative humidity was 57%, producing a heat index of 103. The wind variable at 7 miles an hour and the pressure was 29.84 inches and falling. The report from Pflugerville was not available. Taylor mostly sunny 93. The report from Lago Vista was not available. Georgetown mostly sunny 93. San Marcos partly sunny 91. Burnett partly sunny 91. Junction mostly sunny 92. San Antonio partly sunny 92. Corpus Christi mostly sunny 90. Houston mostly sunny 89. Once again at Austin Bergstrom it was 93, and at Camp Mabry it was 92. Elsewhere across the state, College Station mostly sunny 92. Amarillo mostly sunny 89. Abilene partly sunny 91. Dallas-Fort Worth partly sunny 93. Your weather synopsis for South Central Texas. Thursday and Friday, the sea breeze will bring isolated showers and thunderstorms to the area along and southeast of Interstate 35/I-37. Temperatures will be near normal for the next 7 days. High humidity will produce heat indices of 100 and higher. The next chance for widespread rain will be early next week. Your local forecast. Tonight, partly cloudy this evening, then mostly cloudy with a slight chance of showers after midnight. Lows in the upper 70s. South winds 10 to 15 miles per hour. Chance of rain 20%. Friday, partly cloudy with a slight chance of showers. A slight chance of thunderstorms in the afternoon. Highs in the lower 90s. Southeast winds 5 to 10 miles per hour. Chance of rain 20%. Friday night, partly cloudy. Lows in the mid-70s. South winds 5 to 10 miles per hour. Saturday, partly cloudy. Highs in the lower 90s. South winds 10 to 15 miles per hour. Saturday night, partly cloudy. Lows in the upper 70s. South winds 10 to 15 miles per hour. Sunday, partly cloudy. A chance of showers and thunderstorms in the afternoon. Highs in the lower 90s. Chance of rain 50%. Sunday night, partly cloudy with showers likely with a chance of thunderstorms. Lows in the mid-70s. Chance of rain 60%. Monday, mostly cloudy with showers likely with a chance of thunderstorms. Highs in the upper 80s. Chance of rain 70%. Monday night, mostly cloudy with showers likely. A chance of thunderstorms, mainly in the evening. Lows in the lower 70s. Chance of rain 60%. Tuesday, mostly cloudy with a chance of thunderstorms. A chance of showers. Highs in the mid-80s. Chance of rain 50%. Tuesday night, partly cloudy with a chance of showers with a slight chance of thunderstorms in the evening, then mostly cloudy with a slight chance of showers after midnight. Lows in the lower 70s. Chance of rain 30%.
Wednesday, mostly cloudy.

with a slight chance of showers and thunderstorms in the morning, then partly cloudy in the afternoon. Highs in the lower 90s. Wednesday night, mostly clear in the evening, then becoming partly cloudy. Lows in the mid-70s. Thursday, partly cloudy in the morning, then clearing. Highs in the mid-90s. Highest heat index readings up to 110. 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The Austin NOAA Weather Radio Roundup, at 4 p.m. at Austin Bergstrom International, it was mostly sunny. The temperature was 93, the dew point 75, the relative humidity was 55%, producing a heat index of 104, the wind south at 12 miles an hour gusting to 21, and the pressure was 29.82 inches and falling. At Camp Mabry, it was mostly sunny. The temperature was 92, the dew point 75, the relative humidity was 57%, producing a heat index of 103. The wind variable at 7 miles an hour and the pressure was 29.84 inches and falling. The report from Pflugerville was not available. Taylor mostly sunny 93. The report from Lago Vista was not available. Georgetown mostly sunny 93. San Marcos partly sunny 91. Burnett partly sunny 91. Junction mostly sunny 92. San Antonio partly sunny 92. Corpus Christi mostly sunny 90. Houston mostly sunny 89. Once again at Austin Bergstrom it was 93, and at Camp Mabry it was 92. Elsewhere across the state, College Station mostly sunny 92. Amarillo mostly sunny 89. Abilene partly sunny 91. Dallas-Fort Worth partly sunny 93. Your weather synopsis for South Central Texas. Thursday and Friday, the sea breeze will bring isolated showers and thunderstorms to the area along and southeast of Interstate 35/I-37. Temperatures will be near normal for the next 7 days. High humidity will produce heat indices of 100 and higher. The next chance for widespread rain will be early next week. Your local forecast. Tonight, partly cloudy this evening, then mostly cloudy with a slight chance of showers after midnight. Lows in the upper 70s. South winds 10 to 15 miles per hour. Chance of rain 20%. Friday, partly cloudy with a slight chance of showers. A slight chance of thunderstorms in the afternoon. Highs in the lower 90s. Southeast winds 5 to 10 miles per hour. Chance of rain 20%. Friday night, partly cloudy. Lows in the mid-70s. South winds 5 to 10 miles per hour. Saturday, partly cloudy. Highs in the lower 90s. South winds 10 to 15 miles per hour. Saturday night, partly cloudy. Lows in the upper 70s. South winds 10 to 15 miles per hour. Sunday, partly cloudy. A chance of showers and thunderstorms in the afternoon. Highs in the lower 90s. Chance of rain 50%. Sunday night, partly cloudy with showers likely with a chance of thunderstorms. Lows in the mid-70s. Chance of rain 60%. Monday, mostly cloudy with showers likely with a chance of thunderstorms. Highs in the upper 80s. Chance of rain 70%. Monday night, mostly cloudy with showers likely. A chance of thunderstorms, mainly in the evening. Lows in the lower 70s. Chance of rain 60%. Tuesday, mostly cloudy with a chance of thunderstorms. A chance of showers. Highs in the mid-80s. Chance of rain 50%. Tuesday night, partly cloudy with a chance of showers with a slight chance of thunderstorms in the evening, then mostly cloudy with a slight chance of showers after midnight. Lows in the lower 70s.

degrees. Chance of rain 30%. Wednesday, mostly cloudy with a slight chance of showers and thunderstorms in the morning, then partly cloudy in the afternoon. Highs in the lower 90s. Wednesday night, mostly clear in the evening, then becoming partly cloudy. Lows in the mid-70s. Thursday, partly cloudy in the morning, then clearing. Highs in the mid-90s. Highest heat index readings up to 110. 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The Austin NOAA Weather Radio Roundup, at 4 p.m. at Austin Bergstrom International, it was mostly sunny. The temperature was 93, the dew point 75, the relative humidity was 55%, producing a heat index of 104, the wind south at 12 miles an hour gusting to 21, and the pressure was 29.82 inches and falling. At Camp Mabry, it was mostly sunny. The temperature was 92, the dew point 75, the relative humidity was 57%, producing a heat index of 103. The wind variable at 7 miles an hour and the pressure was 29.84 inches and falling. The report from Pflugerville was not available. Taylor mostly sunny 93. The report from Lago Vista was not available. Georgetown mostly sunny 93. San Marcos partly sunny 91. Burnett partly sunny 91. Junction mostly sunny 92. San Antonio partly sunny 92. Corpus Christi mostly sunny 90. Houston mostly sunny 89. Once again at Austin Bergstrom it was 93, and at Camp Mabry it was 92. Elsewhere across the state, College Station mostly sunny 92. Amarillo mostly sunny 89. Abilene partly sunny 91. Dallas-Fort Worth partly sunny 93. Your weather synopsis for South Central Texas. Thursday and Friday, the sea breeze will bring isolated showers and thunderstorms to the area along and southeast of Interstate 35/I-37. Temperatures will be near normal for the next 7 days. High humidity will produce heat indices of 100 and higher. The next chance for widespread rain will be early next week. Your local forecast. Tonight, partly cloudy this evening, then mostly cloudy with a slight chance of showers after midnight. Lows in the upper 70s. South winds 10 to 15 miles per hour. Chance of rain 20%. Friday, partly cloudy with a slight chance of showers. A slight chance of thunderstorms in the afternoon. Highs in the lower 90s. Southeast winds 5 to 10 miles per hour. Chance of rain 20%. Friday night, partly cloudy. Lows in the mid-70s. South winds 5 to 10 miles per hour. Saturday, partly cloudy. Highs in the lower 90s. South winds 10 to 15 miles per hour. Saturday night, partly cloudy. Lows in the upper 70s. South winds 10 to 15 miles per hour. Sunday, partly cloudy. A chance of showers and thunderstorms in the afternoon. Highs in the lower 90s. Chance of rain 50%. Sunday night, partly cloudy with showers likely with a chance of thunderstorms. Lows in the mid-70s. Chance of rain 60%. Monday, mostly cloudy with showers likely with a chance of thunderstorms. Highs in the upper 80s. Chance of rain 70%. Monday night, mostly cloudy with showers likely. A chance of thunderstorms, mainly in the evening. Lows in the lower 70s. Chance of rain 60%. Tuesday, mostly cloudy with a chance of thunderstorms. A chance of showers. Highs in the mid 80s. Chance of rain 50%. Tuesday night,
partly cloudy with a chance of showers with a slight chance of thunderstorms in the evening, then mostly cloudy with a slight chance of showers after midnight. Lows in the lower 70s. Chance of rain 30%. Wednesday, mostly cloudy with a slight chance of showers and thunderstorms in the morning, then partly cloudy in the afternoon. Highs in the lower 90s. Wednesday night, mostly clear in the evening, then becoming partly cloudy. Lows in the mid-70s. Thursday, partly cloudy in the morning, then clearing. Highs in the mid-90s. Highest heat index readings up to 110. The Tropical Weather Outlook. For the North Atlantic, Caribbean Sea and the Gulf of America, Bay of Campeche, a broad area of low pressure is likely to form over the Bay of Campeche on Friday from a westward moving tropical wave currently located over the Yucatan Peninsula of Mexico. Environmental conditions are forecast to be only marginally conducive for development before the system moves inland over eastern Mexico late Saturday or Sunday. Formation chance through 48 hours, low, 10%. Formation chance through 7 days, low, 10%. 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The Austin NOAA Weather Radio Roundup, at 4 p.m. at Austin Bergstrom International, it was mostly sunny. The temperature was 93, the dew point 75, the relative humidity was 55%, producing a heat index of 104, the wind south at 12 miles an hour gusting to 21, and the pressure was 29.82 inches and falling. At Camp Mabry, it was mostly sunny. The temperature was 92, the dew point 75, the relative humidity was 57%, producing a heat index of 103, the wind variable at 7 miles an hour, and the pressure was 29.84 inches and falling. The report from Pflugerville was not available. Taylor, mostly sunny, 93. The report from Lago Vista was not available. Georgetown, mostly sunny, 93. San Marcos, partly sunny, 91. Burnett, partly sunny, 91. Junction, mostly sunny, 92. San Antonio, partly sunny, 92. Corpus Christi, mostly sunny, 90. Houston, mostly sunny, 89. Once again at Austin Bergstrom, it was 93, and at Camp Mabry, it was 92. Elsewhere across the state, College Station, mostly sunny, 92. Amarillo, mostly sunny, 89. Abilene, partly sunny, 91. Dallas-Fort Worth, partly sunny, 93. Your weather synopsis for South Central Texas. Thursday and Friday, the sea breeze will bring isolated showers and thunderstorms to the area along and southeast of Interstate 35/I-37. Temperatures will be near normal for the next 7 days. High humidity will produce heat indices of 100 and higher. The next chance for widespread rain will be early next week. Your local forecast. Tonight, partly cloudy this evening, then mostly cloudy with a slight chance of showers after midnight. Lows in the upper 70s. South winds 10 to 15 miles per hour. Chance of rain 20%. Friday, partly cloudy with a slight chance of showers. A slight chance of thunderstorms in the afternoon. Highs in the lower 90s. Southeast winds 5 to 10 miles per hour. Chance of rain 20%. Friday night, partly cloudy. Lows in the mid-70s. South winds 5 to 10 miles per hour. Saturday, partly cloudy. Highs in the lower 90s. South winds 10 to 15 miles per hour. Saturday night, partly cloudy. Lows in the upper 70s. South winds 10 to 15 miles per hour. Sunday, partly cloudy. A chance of showers and thunderstorms in the afternoon. Highs in the lower 90s. Chance of rain 50%.
Sunday night, partly cloudy with showers likely with a chance of thunderstorms. Lows in the mid-70s.

chance of rain 60%. Monday, mostly cloudy with showers, likely with a chance of thunderstorms. Highs in the upper 80s. Chance of rain 70%. Monday night, mostly cloudy with showers, likely a chance of thunderstorms, mainly in the evening. Lows in the lower 70s. Chance of rain 60%. Tuesday, mostly cloudy with a chance of thunderstorms. A chance of showers. Highs in the mid-80s. Chance of rain 50%. Tuesday night, partly cloudy with a chance of showers with a slight chance of thunderstorms in the evening, then mostly cloudy with a slight chance of showers after midnight. Lows in the lower 70s. Chance of rain 30%. Wednesday, mostly cloudy with a slight chance of showers and thunderstorms in the morning, then partly cloudy in the afternoon. Highs in the lower 90s. Wednesday night, mostly clear in the evening, then becoming partly cloudy. Lows in the mid-70s. Thursday, partly cloudy in the morning, then clearing. Highs in the mid-90s. Highest heat index readings up to 110. 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The Austin NOAA Weather Radio Roundup, at 4 p.m. at Austin Bergstrom International, it was mostly sunny. The temperature was 93, the dew point 75, the relative humidity was 55%, producing a heat index of 104, the wind south at 12 miles an hour gusting to 21, and the pressure was 29.82 inches and falling. At Camp Mabry, it was mostly sunny. The temperature was 92, the dew point 75, the relative humidity was 57%, producing a heat index of 103, the wind variable at 7 miles an hour, and the pressure was 29.84 inches and falling. The report from Pflugerville was not available. Taylor, mostly sunny, 93. The report from Lago Vista was not available. Georgetown, mostly sunny, 93. San Marcos, partly sunny, 91. Burnett, partly sunny, 91. Junction, mostly sunny, 92. San Antonio, partly sunny, 92. Corpus Christi, mostly sunny, 90. Houston, mostly sunny, 89. Once again, at Austin Bergstrom, it was 93, and at Camp Mabry, it was 92. Elsewhere across the state, College Station, mostly sunny, 92. Amarillo, mostly sunny, 89. Abilene, partly sunny, 91. Dallas-Fort Worth, partly sunny, 93. Your weather synopsis for South Central Texas. Thursday and Friday, the sea breeze will bring isolated showers and thunderstorms to the area along and southeast of Interstate 35/I-37. Temperatures will be near normal for the next 7 days. High humidity will produce heat indices of 100 and higher. The next chance for widespread rain will be early next week. The coastal waters forecast from Baffin Bay to Port Aransas out 20 nautical miles. Small craft should exercise caution tonight. Tonight, southeast winds 15 to 20 knots. Seas 4 to 5 feet, occasionally to 6 feet. Friday, southeast winds 10 to 15 knots. Seas around 4 feet, occasionally to 5 feet. Friday night, southeast winds 10 to 15 knots. Seas 4 to 5 feet, occasionally to 6 feet. Saturday, southeast winds 10 to 15 knots. Seas 4 to 5 feet, occasionally to 6 feet. A slight chance of thunderstorms. A chance of showers, mainly in the morning. Saturday night, southeast winds 15 to 20 knots. Seas 5 to 6 feet, occasionally to 8 feet. A chance of showers with a slight chance of thunderstorms. Sunday, southeast winds 10 to 15 knots. Seas 5 to 6 feet, occasionally to 8 feet. A chance of showers and thunderstorms in the morning,

Sunday night, southeast winds around 15 knots. Seas 4 to 5 feet, occasionally to 6 feet. Showers likely with a chance of thunderstorms after midnight. Monday, southeast winds 10 to 15 knots. Seas 3 to 5 feet, occasionally to 6 feet. A chance of thunderstorms. Showers likely, mainly in the morning. Monday night, southeast winds 10 to 15 knots. Seas 3 to 4 feet, occasionally to 5 feet. A chance of showers in the evening, then showers likely after midnight. Tuesday, southeast winds 10 to 15 knots. Seas 3 to 4 feet, occasionally to 5 feet. Showers likely with a chance of thunderstorms in the morning, then a chance of showers in the afternoon. Tuesday night, southeast winds 10 to 15 knots. Seas 3 to 4 feet, occasionally to 5 feet. A chance of showers in the evening, then showers likely after midnight. Winds and seas higher and near thunderstorms. Your local forecast. Tonight, partly cloudy this evening, then mostly cloudy with a slight chance of showers after midnight. Lows in the upper 70s. South winds 10 to 15 miles per hour. Chance of rain 20%. Friday, partly cloudy with a slight chance of showers. A slight chance of thunderstorms in the afternoon. Highs in the lower 90s. Southeast winds 5 to 10 miles per hour. Chance of rain 20%. Friday night, partly cloudy. Lows in the mid-70s. South winds 5 to 10 miles per hour. Saturday, partly cloudy. Highs in the lower 90s. South winds 10 to 15 miles per hour. Saturday night, partly cloudy. Lows in the upper 70s. South winds 10 to 15 miles per hour. Sunday, partly cloudy. A chance of showers and thunderstorms in the afternoon. Highs in the lower 90s. Chance of rain 50%. Sunday night, partly cloudy with showers likely with a chance of thunderstorms. Lows in the mid-70s. Chance of rain 60%. Monday, mostly cloudy with showers likely with a chance of thunderstorms. Highs in the upper 80s. Chance of rain 70%. Monday night, mostly cloudy with showers likely. A chance of thunderstorms, mainly in the evening. Lows in the lower 70s. Chance of rain 60%. Tuesday, mostly cloudy with a chance of thunderstorms. A chance of showers. Highs in the mid-80s. Chance of rain 50%. Tuesday night, partly cloudy with a chance of showers with a slight chance of thunderstorms in the evening, then mostly cloudy with a slight chance of showers after midnight. Lows in the lower 70s. Chance of rain 30%. Wednesday, mostly cloudy with a slight chance of showers and thunderstorms in the morning, then partly cloudy in the afternoon. Highs in the lower 90s. Wednesday night, mostly clear in the evening, then becoming partly cloudy. Lows in the mid-70s. Thursday, partly cloudy in the morning, then clearing. Highs in the mid-90s. Highest heat index readings up to 110. 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The current time is 5:09 p.m. Central Daylight Time. Your weather synopsis for South Central Texas. Thursday and Friday, the sea breeze will bring isolated showers and thunderstorms to the area along and southeast of Interstate 35/I-37. Temperatures will be near normal for the next 7 days. High humidity will produce heat indices of 100 and higher. The next chance for widespread rain will be early next week. Your local forecast. Tonight, partly cloudy this evening, then mostly cloudy with a slight chance of showers after midnight. Lows in the upper 70s. South winds 10 to 15 miles per hour. Chance of rain 20%. Friday,

a chance of showers and thunderstorms in the afternoon. Highs in the lower 90s. Chance of rain 50%. Sunday night, partly cloudy with showers, likely with a chance of thunderstorms. Lows in the mid-70s. Chance of rain 60%. Monday, mostly cloudy with showers, likely with a chance of thunderstorms. Highs in the upper 80s. Chance of rain 70%. Monday night, mostly cloudy with showers, likely a chance of thunderstorms, mainly in the evening. Lows in the lower 70s. Chance of rain 60%. Tuesday, mostly cloudy with a chance of thunderstorms. A chance of showers. Highs in the mid-80s. Chance of rain 50%. Tuesday night, partly cloudy with a chance of showers with a slight chance of thunderstorms in the evening, then mostly cloudy with a slight chance of showers after midnight. Lows in the lower 70s. Chance of rain 30%. Wednesday, mostly cloudy with a slight chance of showers and thunderstorms in the morning, then partly cloudy in the afternoon. Highs in the lower 90s. Wednesday night, mostly clear in the evening, then becoming partly cloudy. Lows in the mid-70s. Thursday, partly cloudy in the morning, then clearing. Highs in the mid-90s. Highest heat index readings up to 110. 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The current time is 5:13 p.m. Central Daylight Time. The Austin NOAA Weather Radio Roundup, at 5 p.m. at Austin Bergstrom International, it was mostly sunny. The temperature was 93, the dew point 75, the relative humidity was 55%, producing a heat index of 104, the wind southeast at 18 miles an hour, and the pressure was 29.81 inches and falling. At Camp Mabry, it was mostly sunny. The temperature was 93, the dew point 74, the relative humidity was 53%, producing a heat index of 103. The wind south at 9 miles an hour gusting to 22, and the pressure was 29.83 inches and falling. The report from Pflugerville was not available. Taylor Hayes was reported 93. The report from Lago Vista was not available. Georgetown mostly sunny 93. San Marcos sunny 93. Burnett mostly sunny 92. Junction mostly sunny 91. San Antonio partly sunny 92. Corpus Christi mostly sunny 90. Houston mostly sunny 90. Once again at Austin Bergstrom it was 93, and at Camp Mabry it was 93. Elsewhere across the state, College Station sunny 93. Amarillo sunny 88. Abilene partly sunny 94. Dallas-Fort Worth partly sunny 93. Your weather synopsis for South Central Texas. Thursday and Friday, the sea breeze will bring isolated showers and thunderstorms to the area along and southeast of Interstate 35/I-37. Temperatures will be near normal for the next 7 days. High humidity will produce heat indices of 100 and higher. The next chance for widespread rain will be early next week. Your local forecast. Tonight, partly cloudy this evening, then mostly cloudy with a slight chance of showers after midnight. Lows in the upper 70s. South winds 10 to 15 miles per hour. Chance of rain 20%. Friday, partly cloudy with a slight chance of showers. A slight chance of thunderstorms in the afternoon. Highs in the lower 90s. Southeast winds 5 to 10 miles per hour. Chance of rain 20%. Friday night, partly cloudy. Lows in the mid-70s. South winds 5 to 10 miles per hour. Saturday, partly cloudy. Highs in the lower 90s. South winds 10 to 15 miles per hour. Saturday night, partly cloudy. Lows in the upper 70s.
south winds 10 to 15 miles per hour.

Sunday, partly cloudy. A chance of showers and thunderstorms in the afternoon. Highs in the lower 90s. Chance of rain 50%. Sunday night, partly cloudy with showers, likely with a chance of thunderstorms. Lows in the mid-70s. Chance of rain 60%. Monday, mostly cloudy with showers, likely with a chance of thunderstorms. Highs in the upper 80s. Chance of rain 70%. Monday night, mostly cloudy with showers, likely a chance of thunderstorms, mainly in the evening. Lows in the lower 70s. Chance of rain 60%. Tuesday, mostly cloudy with a chance of thunderstorms. A chance of showers. Highs in the mid-80s. Chance of rain 50%. Tuesday night, partly cloudy with a chance of showers with a slight chance of thunderstorms in the evening, then mostly cloudy with a slight chance of showers after midnight. Lows in the lower 70s. Chance of rain 30%. Wednesday, mostly cloudy with a slight chance of showers and thunderstorms in the morning, then partly cloudy in the afternoon. Highs in the lower 90s. Wednesday night, mostly clear in the evening, then becoming partly cloudy. Lows in the mid-70s. Thursday, partly cloudy in the morning, then clearing. Highs in the mid-90s. Highest heat index readings up to 110. 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It was mostly sunny. The temperature was 93, the dew point 75, the relative humidity was 55%, producing a heat index of 104, the wind southeast at 18 miles an hour, and the pressure was 29.81 inches and falling. At Camp Mabry, it was mostly sunny. The temperature was 93, the dew point 74, the relative humidity was 53%, producing a heat index of 103, the wind south at 9 miles an hour gusting to 22, and the pressure was 29.83 inches and falling. The report from Pflugerville was not available. Taylor Hayes was reported 93. The report from Lago Vista was not available. Georgetown mostly sunny 93. San Marcos sunny 93. Burnett mostly sunny 92. Junction mostly sunny 91. San Antonio partly sunny 92. Corpus Christi mostly sunny 90. Houston mostly sunny 90. Once again at Austin Bergstrom it was 93, and at Camp Mabry it was 93. Elsewhere across the state, College Station sunny 93. Amarillo sunny 88. Abilene partly sunny 94. Dallas-Fort Worth partly sunny 93. Your weather synopsis for South Central Texas. Thursday and Friday the sea breeze will bring isolated showers and thunderstorms to the area along and southeast of Interstate 35/I-37. Temperatures will be near normal for the next 7 days. High humidity will produce heat indices of 100 and higher. The next chance for widespread rain will be early next week. Your local forecast. Tonight, partly cloudy this evening, then mostly cloudy with a slight chance of showers after midnight. Lows in the upper 70s. South winds 10 to 15 miles per hour. Chance of rain 20%. Friday, partly cloudy with a slight chance of showers. A slight chance of thunderstorms in the afternoon. Highs in the lower 90s. Southeast winds 5 to 10 miles per hour. Chance of rain 20%. Friday night, partly cloudy. Lows in the mid-70s. South winds 5 to 10 miles per hour. Saturday, partly cloudy. Highs in the lower 90s. South winds 10 to 15 miles per hour. Saturday night, partly cloudy. Lows in the upper 70s.

south winds 10 to 15 miles per hour. Sunday, partly cloudy. A chance of showers and thunderstorms in the afternoon. Highs in the lower 90s. Chance of rain 50%. Sunday night, partly cloudy with showers likely with a chance of thunderstorms. Lows in the mid-70s. Chance of rain 60%. Monday, mostly cloudy with showers likely with a chance of thunderstorms. Highs in the upper 80s. Chance of rain 70%. Monday night, mostly cloudy with showers likely. A chance of thunderstorms, mainly in the evening. Lows in the lower 70s. Chance of rain 60%. Tuesday, mostly cloudy with a chance of thunderstorms. A chance of showers. Highs in the mid-80s. Chance of rain 50%. Tuesday night, partly cloudy with a chance of showers with a slight chance of thunderstorms in the evening, then mostly cloudy with a slight chance of showers after midnight. Lows in the lower 70s. Chance of rain 30%. Wednesday, mostly cloudy with a slight chance of showers and thunderstorms in the morning, then partly cloudy in the afternoon. Highs in the lower 90s. Wednesday night, mostly clear in the evening, then becoming partly cloudy. Lows in the mid-70s. Thursday, partly cloudy in the morning, then clearing. Highs in the mid-90s. Highest heat index readings up to 110. 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The current time is 5:23 p.m. Central Daylight Time. The Austin NOAA Weather Radio Roundup, at 5 p.m. at Austin Bergstrom International, it was mostly sunny. The temperature was 93, the dew point 75, the relative humidity was 55%, producing a heat index of 104, the wind southeast at 18 miles an hour, and the pressure was 29.81 inches and falling. At Camp Mabry, it was mostly sunny. The temperature was 93, the dew point 74, the relative humidity was 53%, producing a heat index of 103. The wind south at 9 miles an hour gusting to 22, and the pressure was 29.83 inches and falling. The report from Pflugerville was not available. Taylor Hayes was reported 93. The report from Lago Vista was not available. Georgetown mostly sunny 93. San Marcos sunny 93. Burnett mostly sunny 92. Junction mostly sunny 91. San Antonio partly sunny 92. Corpus Christi mostly sunny 90. Houston mostly sunny 90. Once again at Austin Bergstrom it was 93, and at Camp Mabry it was 93. Elsewhere across the state, College Station sunny 93. Amarillo sunny 88. Abilene partly sunny 94. Dallas-Fort Worth partly sunny 93. Your weather synopsis for South Central Texas. Thursday and Friday, the sea breeze will bring isolated showers and thunderstorms to the area along and southeast of Interstate 35/I-37. Temperatures will be near normal for the next 7 days. High humidity will produce heat indices of 100 and higher. The next chance for widespread rain will be early next week. The Tropical Weather Outlook. For the North Atlantic, Caribbean Sea and the Gulf of America, Bay of Campeche, a broad area of low pressure is likely to form over the Bay of Campeche on Friday from a westward moving tropical wave currently located over the Yucatan Peninsula of Mexico. Environmental conditions are forecast to be only marginally conducive for development before the system moves inland over eastern Mexico late Saturday or Sunday. Formation chance through 48 hours, low, 10%. Formation chance through 7 days, low, 10%. Your local forecast. Tonight, partly cloudy this evening, then mostly cloudy with a slight chance of showers after midnight. Lows in the upper 70s. South winds 10 to 15.

miles per hour. Chance of rain 20%. Friday, partly cloudy with a slight chance of showers. A slight chance of thunderstorms in the afternoon. Highs in the lower 90s. Southeast winds 5 to 10 miles per hour. Chance of rain 20%. Friday night, partly cloudy. Lows in the mid-70s. South winds 5 to 10 miles per hour. Saturday, partly cloudy. Highs in the lower 90s. South winds 10 to 15 miles per hour. Saturday night, partly cloudy. Lows in the upper 70s. South winds 10 to 15 miles per hour. Sunday, partly cloudy. A chance of showers and thunderstorms in the afternoon. Highs in the lower 90s. Chance of rain 50%. Sunday night, partly cloudy with showers likely with a chance of thunderstorms. Lows in the mid-70s. Chance of rain 60%. Monday, mostly cloudy with showers likely with a chance of thunderstorms. Highs in the upper 80s. Chance of rain 70%. Monday night, mostly cloudy with showers likely. A chance of thunderstorms, mainly in the evening. Lows in the lower 70s. Chance of rain 60%. Tuesday, mostly cloudy with a chance of thunderstorms. A chance of showers. Highs in the mid-80s. Chance of rain 50%. Tuesday night, partly cloudy with a chance of showers with a slight chance of thunderstorms in the evening, then mostly cloudy with a slight chance of showers after midnight. Lows in the lower 70s. Chance of rain 30%. Wednesday, mostly cloudy with a slight chance of showers and thunderstorms in the morning, then partly cloudy in the afternoon. Highs in the lower 90s. Wednesday night, mostly clear in the evening, then becoming partly cloudy. Lows in the mid-70s. Thursday, partly cloudy in the morning, then clearing. Highs in the mid-90s. Highest heat index readings up to 110. 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The Austin NOAA Weather Radio Roundup. At 5 p.m. at Austin Bergstrom International, it was mostly sunny. The temperature was 93, the dew point 75, the relative humidity was 55%, producing a heat index of 104, the wind southeast at 18 miles an hour, and the pressure was 29.81 inches and falling. At Camp Mabry, it was mostly sunny. The temperature was 93, the dew point 74, the relative humidity was 53%, producing a heat index of 103, the wind south at 9 miles an hour gusting to 22, and the pressure was 29.83 inches and falling. The report from Pflugerville was not available. Taylor Hayes was reported 93. The report from Lago Vista was not available. Georgetown mostly sunny 93. San Marcos sunny 93. Burnett mostly sunny 92. Junction mostly sunny 91. San Antonio partly sunny 92. Corpus Christi mostly sunny 90. Houston mostly sunny 90. Once again at Austin Bergstrom it was 93, and at Camp Mabry it was 93. Elsewhere across the state, College Station sunny 93. Amarillo sunny 88. Abilene partly sunny 94. Dallas-Fort Worth partly sunny 93. Your weather synopsis for South Central Texas. Thursday and Friday the sea breeze will bring isolated showers and thunderstorms to the area along and southeast of Interstate 35/I-37. Temperatures will be near normal for the next 7 days. High humidity will produce heat indices of 100 and higher. The next chance for widespread rain will be early next week. Your local forecast. Tonight, partly cloudy this evening, then mostly cloudy with a slight chance of showers after midnight.

south, winds 10 to 15 miles per hour. Chance of rain 20%. Friday, partly cloudy with a slight chance of showers. A slight chance of thunderstorms in the afternoon. Highs in the lower 90s. Southeast winds 5 to 10 miles per hour. Chance of rain 20%. Friday night, partly cloudy. Lows in the mid-70s. South winds 5 to 10 miles per hour. Saturday, partly cloudy. Highs in the lower 90s. South winds 10 to 15 miles per hour. Saturday night, partly cloudy. Lows in the upper 70s. South winds 10 to 15 miles per hour. Sunday, partly cloudy. A chance of showers and thunderstorms in the afternoon. Highs in the lower 90s. Chance of rain 50%. Sunday night, partly cloudy with showers, likely with a chance of thunderstorms. Lows in the mid-70s. Chance of rain 60%. Monday, mostly cloudy with showers, likely with a chance of thunderstorms. Highs in the upper 80s. Chance of rain 70%. Monday night, mostly cloudy with showers, likely a chance of thunderstorms, mainly in the evening. Lows in the lower 70s. Chance of rain 60%. Tuesday, mostly cloudy with a chance of thunderstorms. A chance of showers. Highs in the mid-80s. Chance of rain 50%. Tuesday night, partly cloudy with a chance of showers with a slight chance of thunderstorms in the evening, then mostly cloudy with a slight chance of showers after midnight. Lows in the lower 70s. Chance of rain night, partly cloudy with a chance of showers with a slight chance of thunderstorms in the evening, then mostly cloudy with a slight chance of showers after midnight. Lows in the lower 70s. Chance of rain 30%. Wednesday, mostly cloudy with a slight chance of showers and thunderstorms in the morning, then partly cloudy in the afternoon. Highs in the lower 90s. Wednesday night, mostly clear in the evening, then becoming partly cloudy. Lows in the mid-70s. Thursday, partly cloudy in the morning, then clearing. Highs in the mid-90s. Highest heat index readings up to 110. 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Originating from the Austin-San Antonio National Weather Service Forecast Office. The coastal waters forecast from Baffin Bay to Port Aransas out 20 nautical miles. Small craft should exercise caution tonight. Tonight, southeast winds 15 to 20 knots. Seas 4 to 5 feet, occasionally to 6 feet. Friday, southeast winds 10 to 15 knots. Seas around 4 feet. Occasionally to 5 feet. Friday night, southeast winds 10 to 15 knots. Seas 4 to 5 feet, occasionally to 6 feet. Saturday, southeast winds 10 to 15 knots. Seas 4 to 5 feet, occasionally to 6 feet. A slight chance of thunderstorms. A chance of showers, mainly in the morning. Saturday night, southeast winds 15 to 20 knots. Seas 5 to 6 feet, occasionally to 8 feet. A chance of showers with a slight chance of thunderstorms. Sunday, southeast winds 10 to 15 knots. Seas 5 to 6 feet, occasionally to 8 feet. A chance of showers and thunderstorms in the morning. Sunday night, southeast winds around 15 knots. Seas 4 to 5 feet, occasionally to 6 feet. Showers likely with a chance of thunderstorms after midnight. Monday, southeast winds 10 to 15 knots. Seas 3 to 5 feet, occasionally to 6 feet. A chance of thunderstorms. Showers likely, mainly in the morning. Monday night, southeast winds 10 to 15 knots. Seas 3 to 4 feet, occasionally to 5 feet. A chance of showers in the evening, then showers likely after midnight. Tuesday, southeast winds 10 to 15 knots. Seas 3 to 4 feet.

feet, occasionally to 5 feet. Showers likely with a chance of thunderstorms in the morning, then a chance of showers in the afternoon. Tuesday night, southeast winds 10 to 15 knots. Seas 3 to 4 feet, occasionally to 5 feet. A chance of showers in the evening, then showers likely after midnight. Winds and seas higher and near thunderstorms. The current time is 5:36 p.m. Central Daylight Time. The Austin, NOAA Weather Radio Roundup, at 5 p.m. at Austin Bergstrom International, it was mostly sunny. The temperature was 93, the dew point 75, the relative humidity was 55%, producing a heat index of 104, the wind southeast at 18 miles an hour, and the pressure was 29.81 inches and falling. At Camp Mabry, it was mostly sunny. The temperature was 93, the dew point 74, the relative humidity was 53%, producing a heat index of 103, the wind south at 9 miles an hour gusting to 22, and the pressure was 29.83 inches and falling. The report from Pflugerville was not available. Taylor Hayes was reported 93. The report from Lago Vista was not available. Georgetown mostly sunny 93. San Marcos sunny 93. Burnett mostly sunny 92. Junction mostly sunny 91. San Antonio partly sunny 92. Corpus Christi mostly sunny 90. Houston mostly sunny 90. Once again at Austin Bergstrom it was 93, and at Camp Mabry it was 93. Elsewhere across the state, College Station sunny 93, Amarillo sunny 88, Abilene partly sunny 94, Dallas-Fort Worth partly sunny 93. 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The current time is 5:38 p.m. Central Daylight Time. The Austin, NOAA Weather Radio Roundup, at 5 p.m. at Austin Bergstrom International, it was mostly sunny. The temperature was 93, the dew point 75, the relative humidity was 55%, producing a heat index of 104, the wind southeast at 18 miles an hour, and the pressure was 29.81 inches and falling. At Camp Mabry, it was mostly sunny. The temperature was 93, the dew point 74, the relative humidity was 53%, producing a heat index of 103, the wind south at 9 miles an hour gusting to 22, and the pressure was 29.83 inches and falling. The report from Pflugerville was not available. Taylor Hayes was reported 93. The report from Lago Vista was not available. Georgetown mostly sunny 93. San Marcos sunny 93. Burnett mostly sunny 92. Junction mostly sunny 91. San Antonio partly sunny 92. Corpus Christi mostly sunny 90. Houston mostly sunny 90. Once again at Austin Bergstrom it was 93, and at Camp Mabry it was 93. Elsewhere across the state, College Station sunny 93, Amarillo sunny 88, Abilene partly sunny 94, Dallas-Fort Worth partly sunny 93. Your weather synopsis for South Central Texas. Thursday and Friday the sea breeze will bring isolated showers and thunderstorms to the area along and southeast of Interstate 35/I-37. Temperatures will be near normal for the next 7 days. High humidity will produce heat indices of 100 and higher. The next chance for widespread rain will be early next week. Your local forecast. Tonight, partly cloudy this evening, then mostly cloudy with a slight chance of showers after midnight. Lows in the upper 70s. South winds 10 to 15 miles per hour. Chance of rain 20%. Friday, partly cloudy with a slight chance of showers. A slight chance of thunderstorms in the afternoon. Highs in the lower 90s.
southeast winds 5 to 10 miles per hour. Chance of rain 20%. Friday night, partly cloudy. Lows in the mid-70s. South winds 5 to 10 miles per hour. Saturday, partly cloudy. Highs in the lower 90s. South winds 10 to 15 miles per hour. Saturday night, partly cloudy. Lows in the upper 70s. South winds 10 to 15 miles per hour. Sunday, partly cloudy. A chance of showers and thunderstorms in the afternoon. Highs in the lower 90s. Chance of rain 50%. Sunday night, partly cloudy with showers likely with a chance of thunderstorms. Lows in the mid-70s. Chance of rain 60%. Monday, mostly cloudy with showers likely with a chance of thunderstorms. Highs in the upper 80s. Chance of rain 70%. Monday night, mostly cloudy with showers likely. A chance of thunderstorms, mainly in the evening. Lows in the lower 70s. Chance of rain 60%. Tuesday, mostly cloudy with a chance of thunderstorms. A chance of showers. Highs in the mid-80s. Chance of rain 50%. Tuesday night, partly cloudy with a chance of showers with a slight chance of thunderstorms in the evening, then mostly cloudy with a slight chance of showers after midnight. Lows in the lower 70s. Chance of rain 30%. Wednesday, mostly cloudy with a slight chance of showers and thunderstorms in the morning, then partly cloudy in the afternoon. Highs in the lower 90s. Wednesday night, mostly clear in the evening, then becoming partly cloudy. Lows in the mid-70s. Thursday, partly cloudy in the morning, then clearing. Highs in the mid-90s. Highest heat index readings up to 110. 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The Austin NOAA Weather Radio Roundup, at 5 p.m. at Austin Bergstrom International, it was mostly sunny. The temperature was 93, the dew point 75, the relative humidity was 55%, producing a heat index of 104, the wind southeast at 18 miles an hour, and the pressure was 29.81 inches and falling. At Camp Mabry, it was mostly sunny. The temperature was 93, the dew point 74, the relative humidity was 53%, producing a heat index of 103. The wind south at 9 miles an hour gusting to 22, and the pressure was 29.83 inches and falling. The report from Pflugerville was not available. Taylor Hayes was reported 93. The report from Lago Vista was not available. Georgetown mostly sunny 93. San Marcos sunny 93. Burnett mostly sunny 92. Junction mostly sunny 91. San Antonio partly sunny 92. Corpus Christi mostly sunny 90. Houston mostly sunny 90. Once again at Austin Bergstrom it was 93, and at Camp Mabry it was 93. Elsewhere across the state, College Station sunny 93. Amarillo sunny 88. Abilene partly sunny 94. Dallas-Fort Worth partly sunny 93. Your weather synopsis for South Central Texas. Thursday and Friday, the sea breeze will bring isolated showers and thunderstorms to the area along and southeast of Interstate 35/I-37. Temperatures will be near normal for the next 7 days. High humidity will produce heat indices of 100 and higher. The next chance for widespread rain will be early next week. Your local forecast. Tonight, partly cloudy this evening, then mostly cloudy with a slight chance of showers after midnight. Lows in the upper 70s. South winds 10 to 15 miles per hour. Chance of rain 20%. Friday, partly cloudy with a slight chance of showers.
a slight chance of thunderstorms in the afternoon. Highs in

southeast winds 5 to 10 miles per hour. Chance of rain 20%. Friday night, partly cloudy. Lows in the mid-70s. South winds 5 to 10 miles per hour. Saturday, partly cloudy. Highs in the lower 90s. South winds 10 to 15 miles per hour. Saturday night, partly cloudy. Lows in the upper 70s. South winds 10 to 15 miles per hour. Sunday, partly cloudy. A chance of showers and thunderstorms in the afternoon. Highs in the lower 90s. Chance of rain 50%. Sunday night, partly cloudy with showers, likely with a chance of thunderstorms. Lows in the mid-70s. Chance of rain 60%. Monday, mostly cloudy with showers, likely with a chance of thunderstorms. Highs in the upper 80s. Chance of rain 70%. Monday night, mostly cloudy with showers, likely a chance of thunderstorms, mainly in the evening. Lows in the lower 70s. Chance of rain 60%. Tuesday, mostly cloudy with a chance of thunderstorms. A chance of showers. Highs in the mid-80s. Chance of rain 50%. Tuesday night, partly cloudy with a chance of showers with a slight chance of thunderstorms in the evening, then mostly cloudy with a slight chance of showers after midnight. Lows in the lower 70s. Chance of rain 30%. Wednesday, mostly cloudy with a slight chance of showers and thunderstorms in the morning, then partly cloudy in the afternoon. Highs in the lower 90s. Wednesday night, mostly clear in the evening, then becoming partly cloudy. Lows in the mid-70s. Thursday, partly cloudy in the morning, then clearing. Highs in the mid-90s. Highest heat index readings up to 110. 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The Austin NOAA Weather Radio Roundup. At 5 p.m. at Austin Bergstrom International, it was mostly sunny. The temperature was 93, the dew point 75, the relative humidity was 55%, producing a heat index of 104, the wind southeast at 18 miles an hour, and the pressure was 29.81 inches and falling. At Camp Mabry, it was mostly sunny. The temperature was 93, the dew point 74, the relative humidity was 53%, producing a heat index of 103, the wind south at 9 miles an hour gusting to 22, and the pressure was 29.83 inches and falling. The report from Pflugerville was not available. Taylor Hayes was reported 93. The report from Lago Vista was not available. Georgetown mostly sunny 93. San Marcos sunny 93. Burnett mostly sunny 92. Junction mostly sunny 91. San Antonio partly sunny 92. Corpus Christi mostly sunny 90. Houston mostly sunny 90. Once again at Austin Bergstrom it was 93, and at Camp Mabry it was 93. Elsewhere across the state, College Station sunny 93. Amarillo sunny 88. Abilene partly sunny 94. Dallas-Fort Worth partly sunny 93. Your weather synopsis for South Central Texas. Thursday and Friday the sea breeze will bring isolated showers and thunderstorms to the area along and southeast of Interstate 35/I-37. Temperatures will be near normal for the next 7 days. High humidity will produce heat indices of 100 and higher. The next chance for widespread rain will be early next week. Your local forecast. Tonight, partly cloudy this evening, then mostly cloudy with a slight chance of showers after midnight. Lows in the upper 70s. South winds 10 to 15 miles per hour. Chance of rain 20%. Friday, partly cloudy with a slight chance of showers.

5 chance of thunderstorms in the afternoon. Highs in the lower 90s. Southeast winds 5 to 10 miles per hour. Chance of rain 20%. Friday night, partly cloudy. Lows in the mid-70s. South winds 5 to 10 miles per hour. Saturday, partly cloudy. Highs in the lower 90s. South winds 10 to 15 miles per hour. Saturday night, partly cloudy. Lows in the upper 70s. South winds 10 to 15 miles per hour. Sunday, partly cloudy. A chance of showers and thunderstorms in the afternoon. Highs in the lower 90s. Chance of rain 50%. Sunday night, partly cloudy with showers likely with a chance of thunderstorms. Lows in the mid-70s. Chance of rain 60%. Monday, mostly cloudy with showers likely with a chance of thunderstorms. Highs in the upper 80s. Chance of rain 70%. Monday night, mostly cloudy with showers likely. A chance of thunderstorms, mainly in the evening. Lows in the lower 70s. Chance of rain 60%. Tuesday, mostly cloudy with a chance of thunderstorms. A chance of showers. Highs in the mid-80s. Chance of rain 50%. Tuesday night, partly cloudy with a chance of showers with a slight chance of thunderstorms in the evening, then mostly cloudy with a slight chance of showers after midnight. Lows in the lower 70s. Chance of rain 30%. Wednesday, mostly cloudy with a slight chance of showers and thunderstorms in the morning, then partly cloudy in the afternoon. Highs in the lower 90s. Wednesday night, mostly clear in the evening, then becoming partly cloudy. Lows in the mid-70s. Thursday, partly cloudy in the morning, then clearing. Highs in the mid-90s. Highest heat index readings up to 110. 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At 5 p.m. at Austin Bergstrom International, it was mostly sunny. The temperature was 93, the dew point 75, the relative humidity was 55%, producing a heat index of 104, the wind southeast at 18 miles an hour, and the pressure was 29.81 inches and falling. At Camp Mabry, it was mostly sunny. The temperature was 93, the dew point 74, the relative humidity was 53%, producing a heat index of 103, the wind south at 9 miles an hour gusting to 22, and the pressure was 29.83 inches and falling. The report from Pflugerville was not available. Taylor Hayes was reported 93. The report from Lago Vista was not available. Georgetown mostly sunny 93. San Marcos sunny 93. Burnett mostly sunny 92. Junction mostly sunny 91. San Antonio partly sunny 92. Corpus Christi mostly sunny 90. Houston mostly sunny 90. Once again at Austin Bergstrom it was 93, and at Camp Mabry it was 93. Elsewhere across the state, College Station sunny 93. Amarillo sunny 88. Abilene partly sunny 94. Dallas-Fort Worth partly sunny 93. The Tropical Weather Outlook. For the North Atlantic, Caribbean Sea and the Gulf of America, Bay of Campeche, a broad area of low pressure is likely to form over the Bay of Campeche on Friday from a westward moving tropical wave currently located over the Yucatan Peninsula of Mexico. Environmental conditions are forecast to be only marginally conducive for development before the system moves inland over eastern Mexico late Saturday or Sunday. Formation chance through 48 hours, low, 10%. Formation chance through 7 days, low, 10%. Your weather synopsis for South Central Texas.
Thursday and Friday, the sea breeze will bring isolated showers and thunderstorms to the area along and southeast of Interstate 35/I-37. Temperatures will be near normal for the next 7 days. High humidity will produce heat indices of 100 and higher. The next chance for widespread rain will be early next week. Your local forecast. Tonight, partly cloudy this evening, then mostly cloudy with a slight chance of showers after midnight. Lows in the upper 70s. South winds 10 to 15 miles per hour. Chance of rain 20%. Friday, partly cloudy with a slight chance of showers. A slight chance of thunderstorms in the afternoon. Highs in the lower 90s. Southeast winds 5 to 10 miles per hour. Chance of rain 20%. Friday night, partly cloudy. Lows in the mid-70s. South winds 5 to 10 miles per hour. Saturday, partly cloudy. Highs in the lower 90s. South winds 10 to 15 miles per hour. Saturday night, partly cloudy. Lows in the upper 70s. South winds 10 to 15 miles per hour. Sunday, partly cloudy. A chance of showers and thunderstorms in the afternoon. Highs in the lower 90s. Chance of rain 50%. Sunday night, partly cloudy with showers likely with a chance of thunderstorms. Lows in the mid-70s. Chance of rain 60%. Monday, mostly cloudy with showers likely with a chance of thunderstorms. Highs in the upper 80s. Chance of rain 70%. Monday night, mostly cloudy with showers likely. A chance of thunderstorms, mainly in the evening. Lows in the lower 70s. Chance of rain 60%. Tuesday, mostly cloudy with a chance of thunderstorms. A chance of showers. Highs in the mid-80s. Chance of rain 50%. Tuesday night, partly cloudy with a chance of showers with a slight chance of thunderstorms in the evening, then mostly cloudy with a slight chance of showers after midnight. Lows in the lower 70s. Chance of rain 30%. Wednesday, mostly cloudy with a slight chance of showers and thunderstorms in the morning, then partly cloudy in the afternoon. Highs in the lower 90s. Wednesday night, mostly clear in the evening, then becoming partly cloudy. Lows in the mid-70s. Thursday, partly cloudy in the morning, then clearing. Highs in the mid-90s. Highest heat index readings up to 110. 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The current time is 5:59 p.m. Central Daylight Time. The Austin, NOAA Weather Radio Roundup, at 5 p.m. at Austin Bergstrom International, it was mostly sunny. The temperature was 93, the dew point 75, the relative humidity was 55%, producing a heat index of 104, the wind southeast at 18 miles an hour and the pressure was 29.81 inches and falling. At Camp Mabry, it was mostly sunny. The temperature was 93, the dew point 74, the relative humidity was 53%, producing a heat index of 103. The wind south at 9 miles an hour gusting to 22, and the pressure was 29.83 inches and falling. The report from Pflugerville was not available. Taylor Hayes was reported 93. The report from Lago Vista was not available. Georgetown mostly sunny 93. San Marcos sunny 93. Burnett mostly sunny 92. Junction mostly sunny 91. San Antonio partly sunny 92. Corpus Christi mostly sunny 90. Houston mostly sunny 90. Once again at Austin Bergstrom it was 93, and at Camp Mabry it was 93. Elsewhere across the state, College Station sunny 93. Amarillo sunny 88. Abilene partly sunny 94. Dallas-Fort Worth partly sunny 93.
Your weather.

Synopsis for South Central Texas. Thursday and Friday, the sea breeze will bring isolated showers and thunderstorms to the area along and southeast of Interstate 35/I-37. Temperatures will be near normal for the next 7 days. High humidity will produce heat indices of 100 and higher. The next chance for widespread rain will be early next week. Your local forecast. Tonight, partly cloudy this evening, then mostly cloudy with a slight chance of showers after midnight. Lows in the upper 70s. South winds 10 to 15 miles per hour. Chance of rain 20%. Friday, partly cloudy with a slight chance of showers. A slight chance of thunderstorms in the afternoon. Highs in the lower 90s. Southeast winds 5 to 10 miles per hour. Chance of rain 20%. Friday night, partly cloudy. Lows in the mid-70s. South winds 5 to 10 miles per hour. Saturday, partly cloudy. Highs in the lower 90s. South winds 10 to 15 miles per hour. Saturday night, partly cloudy. Lows in the upper 70s. South winds 10 to 15 miles per hour. Sunday, partly cloudy. A chance of showers and thunderstorms in the afternoon. Highs in the lower 90s. Chance of rain 50%. Sunday night, partly cloudy with showers likely with a chance of thunderstorms. Lows in the mid-70s. Chance of rain 60%. Monday, mostly cloudy with showers likely with a chance of thunderstorms. Highs in the upper 80s. Chance of rain 70%. Monday night, mostly cloudy with showers likely. A chance of thunderstorms, mainly in the evening. Lows in the lower 70s. Chance of rain 60%. Tuesday, mostly cloudy with a chance of thunderstorms. A chance of showers. Highs in the mid-80s. Chance of rain 50%. Tuesday night, partly cloudy with a chance of showers with a slight chance of thunderstorms in the evening, then mostly cloudy with a slight chance of showers after midnight. Lows in the lower 70s. Chance of rain 30%. Wednesday, mostly cloudy with a slight chance of showers and thunderstorms in the morning, then partly cloudy in the afternoon. Highs in the lower 90s. Wednesday night, mostly clear in the evening, then becoming partly cloudy. Lows in the mid-70s. Thursday, partly cloudy in the morning, then clearing. Highs in the mid-90s. Highest heat index readings up to 110. The coastal waters forecast from Baffin Bay to Port Aransas out 20 nautical miles. Small craft should exercise caution tonight. Tonight, southeast winds 15 to 20 knots. Seas 4 to 5 feet, occasionally to 6 feet. Friday, southeast winds 10 to 15 knots. Seas around 4 feet, occasionally to 5 feet. Friday night, southeast winds 10 to 15 knots. Seas 4 to 5 feet, occasionally to 6 feet. Saturday, southeast winds 10 to 15 knots. Seas 4 to 5 feet, occasionally to 6 feet. A slight chance of thunderstorms. A chance of showers, mainly in the morning. Saturday night, southeast winds 15 to 20 knots. Seas 5 to 6 feet, occasionally to 8 feet. A chance of showers with a slight chance of thunderstorms. Sunday, southeast winds 10 to 15 knots. Seas 5 to 6 feet, occasionally to 8 feet. A chance of showers and thunderstorms in the morning. Sunday night, southeast winds around 15 knots. Seas 4 to 5 feet, occasionally to 6 feet. Showers likely with a chance of thunderstorms after midnight. Monday, southeast winds 10 to 15 knots. Seas 3 to 5 feet, occasionally to 6 feet. A chance of thunderstorms. Showers likely, mainly in the morning. Monday night, southeast winds 10 to 15 knots. Seas 3 to 4 feet, occasionally to 5 feet. A chance of showers in the evening, then showers likely after midnight.
Tuesday,

southeast winds 10 to 15 knots. Seas 3 to 4 feet, occasionally to 5 feet. Showers likely with a chance of thunderstorms in the morning, then a chance of showers in the afternoon. Tuesday night, southeast winds 10 to 15 knots. Seas 3 to 4 feet, occasionally to 5 feet. A chance of showers in the evening, then showers likely after midnight. Winds and seas higher and near thunderstorms. 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The current time is 6:06 p.m. Central Daylight Time. Your weather synopsis for South Central Texas. Thursday and Friday, the sea breeze will bring isolated showers and thunderstorms to the area along and southeast of Interstate 35/I-37. Temperatures will be near normal for the next 7 days. High humidity will produce heat indices of 100 and higher. The next chance for widespread rain will be early next week. Your local forecast. Tonight, partly cloudy this evening, then mostly cloudy with a slight chance of showers after midnight. Lows in the upper 70s. South winds 10 to 15 miles per hour. Chance of rain 20%. Friday, partly cloudy with a slight chance of showers. A slight chance of thunderstorms in the afternoon. Highs in the lower 90s. Southeast winds 5 to 10 miles per hour. Chance of rain 20%. Friday night, partly cloudy. Lows in the mid-70s. South winds 5 to 10 miles per hour. Saturday, partly cloudy. Highs in the lower 90s. South winds 10 to 15 miles per hour. Saturday night, partly cloudy. Lows in the upper 70s. South winds 10 to 15 miles per hour. Sunday, partly cloudy. A chance of showers and thunderstorms in the afternoon. Highs in the lower 90s. Chance of rain 50%. Sunday night, partly cloudy with showers likely with a chance of thunderstorms. Lows in the mid-70s. Chance of rain 60%. Monday, mostly cloudy with showers likely with a chance of thunderstorms. Highs in the upper 80s. Chance of rain 70%. Monday night, mostly cloudy with showers likely. A chance of thunderstorms, mainly in the evening. Lows in the lower 70s. Chance of rain 60%. Tuesday, mostly cloudy with a chance of thunderstorms. A chance of showers. Highs in the mid-80s. Chance of rain 50%. Tuesday night, partly cloudy with a chance of showers with a slight chance of thunderstorms in the evening, then mostly cloudy with a slight chance of showers after midnight. Lows in the lower 70s. Chance of rain 30%. Wednesday, mostly cloudy with a slight chance of showers and thunderstorms in the morning, then partly cloudy in the afternoon. Highs in the lower 90s. Wednesday night, mostly clear in the evening, then becoming partly cloudy. Lows in the mid-70s. Thursday, partly cloudy in the morning, then clearing. Highs in the mid-90s. Highest heat index readings up to 110. The Tropical Weather Outlook. For the North Atlantic, Caribbean Sea and the Gulf of America, Bay of Campeche, a broad area of low pressure is likely to form over the Bay of Campeche on Friday from a westward moving tropical wave located near the coast of the Yucatan Peninsula of Mexico. Environmental conditions are forecast to be only marginally conducive for development before the system moves inland over eastern Mexico late Saturday or Sunday. Formation chance through 48 hours, low, 10%. Formation chance through 7 days, low, 10%. 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The current time is 6:10 p.m. Central Daylight

a slight chance of thunderstorms in the afternoon. Highs in the lower 90s. Southeast winds 5 to 10 miles per hour. Chance of rain 20%. Friday night, partly cloudy. Lows in the mid-70s. South winds 5 to 10 miles per hour. Saturday, partly cloudy. Highs in the lower 90s. South winds 10 to 15 miles per hour. Saturday night, partly cloudy. Lows in the upper 70s. South winds 10 to 15 miles per hour. Sunday, partly cloudy. A chance of showers and thunderstorms in the afternoon. Highs in the lower 90s. Chance of rain 50%. Sunday night, partly cloudy with showers likely with a chance of thunderstorms. Lows in the mid-70s. Chance of rain 60%. Monday, mostly cloudy with showers likely with a chance of thunderstorms. Highs in the upper 80s. Chance of rain 70%. Monday night, mostly cloudy with showers likely. A chance of thunderstorms, mainly in the evening. Lows in the lower 70s. Chance of rain 60%. Tuesday, mostly cloudy with a chance of thunderstorms. A chance of showers. Highs in the mid-80s. Chance of rain 50%. Tuesday night, partly cloudy with a chance of showers with a slight chance of thunderstorms in the evening, then mostly cloudy with a slight chance of showers after midnight. Lows in the lower 70s. Chance of rain 30%. Wednesday, mostly cloudy with a slight chance of showers and thunderstorms in the morning, then partly cloudy in the afternoon. Highs in the lower 90s. Wednesday night, mostly clear in the evening, then becoming partly cloudy. Lows in the mid-70s. Thursday, partly cloudy in the morning, then clearing. Highs in the mid-90s. Highest heat index readings up to 110. 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The current time is 6:14 p.m. Central Daylight Time. The Austin NOAA Weather Radio Roundup, at 6 p.m. at Austin Bergstrom International, it was mostly sunny. The temperature was 91, the dew point 75, the relative humidity was 59%, producing a heat index of 101, the wind southeast at 13 miles an hour, and the pressure was 29.81 inches and steady. At Camp Mabry, it was mostly sunny. The temperature was 89, the dew point 75, the relative humidity was 63%, producing a heat index of 99, the wind south at 7 miles an hour gusting to 20, and the pressure was 29.82 inches and falling. The report from Pflugerville was not available. Taylor, sunny 93. The report from Lago Vista was not available. Georgetown, mostly sunny 94. San Marcos, mostly sunny 92. Burnett, mostly sunny 92. Junction, mostly sunny 91. San Antonio, mostly sunny 92. Corpus Christi, mostly sunny 90. Houston, mostly sunny 89. Once again at Austin Bergstrom, it was 91, and at Camp Mabry, it was 89. Elsewhere across the state, College Station, sunny 92. Amarillo, sunny 88. Abilene, mostly sunny 92. Dallas-Fort Worth, partly sunny 91. Your weather synopsis for South Central Texas. Thursday and Friday, the sea breeze will bring isolated showers and thunderstorms to the area along and southeast of Interstate 35/I-37. Temperatures will be near normal for the next 7 days. High humidity will produce heat indices of 100 and higher. The next chance for widespread rain will be early next week. Your local forecast. Tonight, partly cloudy this evening, then mostly cloudy with a slight chance of showers after midnight. Lows in the upper 70s. South winds 10 to 15 miles per hour. Chance of rain 20%. Friday, partly

cloudy with a slight chance of showers. A slight chance of thunderstorms in the afternoon. Highs in the lower 90s. Southeast winds 5 to 10 miles per hour. Chance of rain 20%. Friday night, partly cloudy. Lows in the mid-70s. South winds 5 to 10 miles per hour. Saturday, partly cloudy. Highs in the lower 90s. South winds 10 to 15 miles per hour. Saturday night, partly cloudy. Lows in the upper 70s. South winds 10 to 15 miles per hour. Sunday, partly cloudy. A chance of showers and thunderstorms in the afternoon. Highs in the lower 90s. Chance of rain 50%. Sunday night, partly cloudy with showers, likely with a chance of thunderstorms. Lows in the mid-70s. Chance of rain 60%. Monday, mostly cloudy with showers, likely with a chance of thunderstorms. Highs in the upper 80s. Chance of rain 70%. Monday night, mostly cloudy with showers, likely a chance of thunderstorms, mainly in the evening. Lows in the lower 70s. Chance of rain 60%. Tuesday, mostly cloudy with a chance of thunderstorms. A chance of showers. Highs in the mid-80s. Chance of rain 50%. Tuesday night, partly cloudy with a chance of showers with a slight chance of thunderstorms in the evening, then mostly cloudy with a slight chance of showers after midnight. Lows in the lower 70s. Chance of rain 30%. Wednesday, mostly cloudy with a slight chance of showers and thunderstorms in the morning, then partly cloudy in the afternoon. Highs in the lower 90s. Wednesday night, mostly clear in the evening, then becoming partly cloudy. Lows in the mid-70s. Thursday, partly cloudy in the morning, then clearing. Highs in the mid-90s. Highest heat index readings up to 110. 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The current time is 6:19 p.m. Central Daylight Time. The Austin NOAA Weather Radio Roundup, at 6 p.m. at Austin Bergstrom International, it was mostly sunny. The temperature was 91, the dew point 75, the relative humidity was 59%, producing a heat index of 101, the wind southeast at 13 miles an hour, and the pressure was 29.81 inches and steady. At Camp Mabry, it was mostly sunny. The temperature was 89, the dew point 75, the relative humidity was 63%, producing a heat index of 99, the wind south at 7 miles an hour gusting to 20, and the pressure was 29.82 inches and falling. The report from Pflugerville was not available. Taylor, sunny 93. The report from Lago Vista was not available. Georgetown, mostly sunny 94. San Marcos, mostly sunny 92. Burnett, mostly sunny 92. Junction, mostly sunny 91. San Antonio, mostly sunny 92. Corpus Christi, mostly sunny 90. Houston, mostly sunny 89. Once again at Austin Bergstrom, it was 91, and at Camp Mabry, it was 89. Elsewhere across the state, College Station, sunny 92. Amarillo, sunny 88. Abilene, mostly sunny 92. Dallas-Fort Worth, partly sunny 91. Your weather synopsis for South Central Texas. Thursday and Friday, the sea breeze will bring isolated showers and thunderstorms to the area along and southeast of Interstate 35/I-37. Temperatures will be near normal for the next 7 days. High humidity will produce heat indices of 100 and higher. The next chance for widespread rain will be early next week. Your local forecast. Tonight, partly cloudy this evening, then mostly cloudy with a slight chance of showers after midnight. Lows in the upper 70s. South winds 10 to 15 miles per hour. Chance of rain.

20%. Friday, partly cloudy with a slight chance of showers. A slight chance of thunderstorms in the afternoon. Highs in the lower 90s. Southeast winds 5 to 10 miles per hour. Chance of rain 20%. Friday night, partly cloudy. Lows in the mid-70s. South winds 5 to 10 miles per hour. Saturday, partly cloudy. Highs in the lower 90s. South winds 10 to 15 miles per hour. Saturday night, partly cloudy. Lows in the upper 70s. South winds 10 to 15 miles per hour. Sunday, partly cloudy. A chance of showers and thunderstorms in the afternoon. Highs in the lower 90s. Chance of rain 50%. Sunday night, partly cloudy with showers, likely with a chance of thunderstorms. Lows in the mid-70s. Chance of rain 60%. Monday, mostly cloudy with showers, likely with a chance of thunderstorms. Highs in the upper 80s. Chance of rain 70%. Monday night, mostly cloudy with showers, likely a chance of thunderstorms, mainly in the evening. Lows in the lower 70s. Chance of rain 60%. Tuesday, mostly cloudy with a chance of thunderstorms. A chance of showers. Highs in the mid-80s. Chance of rain 50%. Tuesday night, partly cloudy with a chance of showers with a slight chance of thunderstorms in the evening, then mostly cloudy with a slight chance of showers after midnight. Lows in the lower 70s. Chance of rain 30%. Wednesday, mostly cloudy with a slight chance of showers and thunderstorms in the morning, then partly cloudy in the afternoon. Highs in the lower 90s. Wednesday night, mostly clear in the evening, then becoming partly cloudy. Lows in the mid-70s. Thursday, partly cloudy in the morning, then clearing. Highs in the mid-90s. Highest heat index readings up to 110. 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The current time is 6:24 p.m. Central Daylight Time. The Austin NOAA Weather Radio Roundup. At 6 p.m. at Austin Bergstrom International, it was mostly sunny. The temperature was 91, the dew point 75, the relative humidity was 59%, producing a heat index of 101, the wind southeast at 13 miles an hour, and the pressure was 29.81 inches and steady. At Camp Mabry, it was mostly sunny. The temperature was 89. The dew point 75, the relative humidity was 63%, producing a heat index of 99, the wind south at 7 miles an hour gusting to 20, and the pressure was 29.82 inches and falling. The report from Pflugerville was not available. Taylor, sunny 93. The report from Lago Vista was not available. Georgetown, mostly sunny 94. San Marcos, mostly sunny 92. Burnett, mostly sunny 92. Junction, mostly sunny 91. San Antonio, mostly sunny 92. Corpus Christi, mostly sunny 90. Houston, mostly sunny 89. Once again at Austin Bergstrom, it was 91, and at Camp Mabry, it was 89. Elsewhere across the state, College Station, sunny 92. Amarillo, sunny 88. Abilene, mostly sunny 92. Dallas-Fort Worth, partly sunny 91. Your weather synopsis for South Central Texas. Thursday and Friday, the sea breeze will bring isolated showers and thunderstorms to the area along and southeast of Interstate 35/I-37. Temperatures will be near normal for the next 7 days. High humidity will produce heat indices of 100 and higher. The next chance for widespread rain will be early next week. Your local forecast. Tonight, partly cloudy this evening, then mostly cloudy with a slight chance of showers after midnight. Lows in the upper 70s.
South winds 10 to

15 miles per hour. Chance of rain 20%. Friday, partly cloudy with a slight chance of showers. A slight chance of thunderstorms in the afternoon. Highs in the lower 90s. Southeast winds 5 to 10 miles per hour. Chance of rain 20%. Friday night, partly cloudy. Lows in the mid-70s. South winds 5 to 10 miles per hour. Saturday, partly cloudy. Highs in the lower 90s. South winds 10 to 15 miles per hour. Saturday night, partly cloudy. Lows in the upper 70s. South winds 10 to 15 miles per hour. Sunday, partly cloudy. A chance of showers and thunderstorms in the afternoon. Highs in the lower 90s. Chance of rain 50%. Sunday night, partly cloudy with showers likely with a chance of thunderstorms. Lows in the mid-70s. Chance of rain 60%. Monday, mostly cloudy with showers likely with a chance of thunderstorms. Highs in the upper 80s. Chance of rain 70%. Monday night, mostly cloudy with showers likely. A chance of thunderstorms, mainly in the evening. Lows in the lower 70s. Chance of rain 60%. Tuesday, mostly cloudy with a chance of thunderstorms. A chance of showers. Highs in the mid-80s. Chance of rain 50%. Tuesday night, partly cloudy with a chance of showers with a slight chance of thunderstorms in the evening, then mostly cloudy with a slight chance of showers after midnight. Lows in the lower 70s. Chance of rain 30%. Wednesday, mostly cloudy with a slight chance of showers and thunderstorms in the morning, then partly cloudy in the afternoon. Highs in the lower 90s. Wednesday night, mostly clear in the evening, then becoming partly cloudy. Lows in the mid-70s. Thursday, partly cloudy in the morning, then clearing. Highs in the mid-90s. Highest heat index readings up to 110. 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The current time is 6:29 p.m. Central Daylight Time. The Austin NOAA Weather Radio Roundup. At 6 p.m. at Austin Bergstrom International, it was mostly sunny. The temperature was 91, the dew point 75, the relative humidity was 59%, producing a heat index of 101, the wind southeast at 13 miles an hour, and the pressure was 29.81 inches and steady. At Camp Mabry, it was mostly sunny. The temperature was 89, the dew point 75, the relative humidity was 63%, producing a heat index of 99, the wind south at 7 miles an hour gusting to 20, and the pressure was 29.82 inches and falling. The report from Pflugerville was not available. Taylor, sunny 93. The report from Lago Vista was not available. Georgetown, mostly sunny 94. San Marcos, mostly sunny 92. Burnett, mostly sunny 92. Junction, mostly sunny 91. San Antonio, mostly sunny 92. Corpus Christi, mostly sunny 90. Houston, mostly sunny 89. Once again at Austin Bergstrom, it was 91, and at Camp Mabry, it was 89. Elsewhere across the state, College Station, sunny 92. Amarillo, sunny 88. Abilene, mostly sunny 92. Dallas-Fort Worth, partly sunny 91. Your weather synopsis for South Central Texas. Thursday and Friday, the sea breeze will bring isolated showers and thunderstorms to the area along and southeast of Interstate 35/I-37. Temperatures will be near normal for the next 7 days. High humidity will produce heat indices of 100 and higher. The next chance for widespread rain will be early next week. Your local forecast. Tonight, partly cloudy this evening, then mostly cloudy with a slight chance of showers after midnight. Lows in

south winds 10 to 15 miles per hour. Chance of rain 20%. Friday, partly cloudy with a slight chance of showers. A slight chance of thunderstorms in the afternoon. Highs in the lower 90s. Southeast winds 5 to 10 miles per hour. Chance of rain 20%. Friday night, partly cloudy. Lows in the mid-70s. South winds 5 to 10 miles per hour. Saturday, partly cloudy. Highs in the lower 90s. South winds 10 to 15 miles per hour. Saturday night, partly cloudy. Lows in the upper 70s. South winds 10 to 15 miles per hour. Sunday, partly cloudy. A chance of showers and thunderstorms in the afternoon. Highs in the lower 90s. Chance of rain 50%. Sunday night, partly cloudy with showers likely with a chance of thunderstorms. Lows in the mid-70s. Chance of rain 60%. Monday, mostly cloudy with showers likely with a chance of thunderstorms. Highs in the upper 80s. Chance of rain 70%. Monday night. Monday, mostly cloudy with showers likely with a chance of thunderstorms. Highs in the upper 80s. Chance of rain 70%. Monday night, mostly cloudy with showers likely. A chance of thunderstorms, mainly in the evening. Lows in the lower 70s. Chance of rain 60%. Tuesday, mostly cloudy with a chance of thunderstorms. A chance of showers. Highs in the mid-80s. Chance of rain 50%. Tuesday night, partly cloudy with a chance of showers with a slight chance of thunderstorms in the evening, then mostly cloudy with a slight chance of showers after midnight. Lows in the lower 70s. Chance of rain 30%. Wednesday, mostly cloudy with a slight chance of showers and thunderstorms in the morning, then partly cloudy in the afternoon. Highs in the lower 90s. Wednesday night, mostly clear in the evening, then becoming partly cloudy. Lows in the mid-70s. Thursday, partly cloudy in the morning, then clearing. Highs in the mid-90s. Highest heat index readings up to 110. The coastal waters forecast from Baffin Bay to Port Aransas out 20 nautical miles. Small craft should exercise caution tonight. Tonight, southeast winds 15 to 20 knots. Seas 4 to 5 feet, occasionally to 6 feet. Friday, southeast winds 10 to 15 knots. Seas around 4 feet, occasionally to 5 feet. Friday night, southeast winds 10 to 15 knots. Seas 4 to 5 feet, occasionally to 6 feet. Saturday, southeast winds 10 to 15 knots. Seas 4 to 5 feet, occasionally to 6 feet. A slight chance of thunderstorms. A chance of showers, mainly in the morning. Saturday night, southeast winds 15 to 20 knots. Seas 5 to 6 feet, occasionally to 8 feet. A chance of showers with a slight chance of thunderstorms. Sunday, southeast winds 10 to 15 knots. Seas 5 to 6 feet, occasionally to 8 feet. A chance of showers and thunderstorms in the morning. Sunday night, southeast winds around 15 knots. Seas 4 to 5 feet, occasionally to 6 feet. Showers likely with a chance of thunderstorms after midnight. Monday, southeast winds 10 to 15 knots. Seas 3 to 5 feet, occasionally to 6 feet. A chance of thunderstorms. Showers likely, mainly in the morning. Monday night, southeast winds 10 to 15 knots. Seas 3 to 4 feet, occasionally to 5 feet. A chance of showers in the evening, then showers likely after midnight. Tuesday, southeast winds 10 to 15 knots. Seas 3 to 4 feet, occasionally to 5 feet. Showers likely with a chance of thunderstorms in the morning, then a chance of showers in the afternoon. Tuesday night, southeast winds 10 to 15 knots. Seas 3 to 4 feet, occasionally to 5 feet.

Chance of showers in the evening, then showers likely after midnight. Winds and seas higher and near thunderstorms. You are listening to NOAA Weather Radio, station WXK27, in Austin, Texas, broadcasting on a frequency of 162.4 MHz, originating from the Austin-San Antonio National Weather Service Forecast Office. The Tropical Weather Outlook. For the North Atlantic, Caribbean Sea and the Gulf of America, Bay of Campeche, a broad area of low pressure is likely to form over the Bay of Campeche on Friday from a westward moving tropical wave located near the coast of the Yucatan Peninsula of Mexico. Environmental conditions are forecast to be only marginally conducive for development before the system moves inland over eastern Mexico late Saturday or Sunday. Formation chance through 48 hours, low, 10%. Formation chance through 7 days, low, 10%. The current time is 6:37 p.m. Central Daylight Time. The Austin, NOAA Weather Radio Roundup, at 6 p.m. at Austin Bergstrom International, it was mostly sunny. The temperature was 91, the dew point 75, the relative humidity was 59%, producing a heat index of 101, the wind southeast at 13 miles an hour, and the pressure was 29.81 inches and steady. At Camp Mabry, it was mostly sunny. The temperature was 89, the dew point 75, the relative humidity was 63%, producing a heat index of 99, the wind south at 7 miles an hour gusting to 20, and the pressure was 29.82 inches and falling. The report from Pflugerville was not available. Taylor, sunny 93. The report from Lago Vista was not available. Georgetown, mostly sunny 94. San Marcos, mostly sunny 92. Burnett, mostly sunny 92. Junction, mostly sunny 91. San Antonio, mostly sunny 92. Corpus Christi, mostly sunny 90. Houston, mostly sunny 89. Once again at Austin Bergstrom, it was 91, and at Camp Mabry, it was 89. Elsewhere across the state, College Station, sunny 92. Amarillo, sunny 88. Abilene, mostly sunny 92. Dallas-Fort Worth, partly sunny 91. Your weather synopsis for South Central Texas. Thursday and Friday, the sea breeze will bring isolated showers and thunderstorms to the area along and southeast of Interstate 35/I-37. Temperatures will be near normal for the next 7 days. High humidity will produce heat indices of 100 and higher. The next chance for widespread rain will be early next week. Your local forecast. Tonight, partly cloudy this evening, then mostly cloudy with a slight chance of showers after midnight. Lows in the upper 70s. South winds 10 to 15 miles per hour. Chance of rain 20%. Friday, partly cloudy with a slight chance of showers. A slight chance of thunderstorms in the afternoon. Highs in the lower 90s. Southeast winds 5 to 10 miles per hour. Chance of rain 20%. Friday night, partly cloudy. Lows in the mid-70s. South winds 5 to 10 miles per hour. Saturday, partly cloudy. Highs in the lower 90s. South winds 10 to 15 miles per hour. Saturday night, partly cloudy. Lows in the upper 70s. South winds 10 to 15 miles per hour. Sunday, partly cloudy. A chance of showers and thunderstorms in the afternoon. Highs in the lower 90s. Chance of rain 50%. Sunday night, partly cloudy with showers likely with a chance of thunderstorms. Lows in the mid-70s. Chance of rain 60%. Monday, mostly cloudy with showers likely with a chance of thunderstorms. Highs in the upper 80s. Chance of rain 70%. Monday night, mostly cloudy with showers likely. A chance of thunderstorms, mainly in the evening. Lows in the lower 70s. Chance of rain 60%. Tuesday, mostly cloudy with a chance of thunderstorms.
a chance of showers. Highs in the mid-80s. Chance of rain 50%. Tuesday night, partly cloudy with a chance of showers with a slight chance of thunderstorms in the evening, then mostly cloudy with a slight chance of showers after midnight. Lows in the lower 70s. Chance of rain 30%. Wednesday, mostly cloudy with a slight chance of showers and thunderstorms in the morning, then partly cloudy in the afternoon. Highs in the lower 90s. Wednesday night, mostly clear in the evening, then becoming partly cloudy. Lows in the mid-70s. Thursday, partly cloudy in the morning, then clearing. Highs in the mid-90s. Highest heat index readings up to 110. 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The current time is 6:42 p.m. Central Daylight Time. The Austin NOAA Weather Radio Roundup, at 6 p.m. at Austin Bergstrom International, it was mostly sunny. The temperature was 91, the dew point 75, the relative humidity was 59%, producing a heat index of 101, the wind southeast at 13 miles an hour, and the pressure was 29.81 inches and steady. At Camp Mabry, it was mostly sunny. The temperature was 89, the dew point 75, the relative humidity was 63%, producing a heat index of 99, the wind south at 7 miles an hour gusting to 20, and the pressure was 29.82 inches and falling. The report from Pflugerville was not available. Taylor, sunny 93. The report from Lago Vista was not available. Georgetown, mostly sunny 94. San Marcos, mostly sunny 92. Burnett, mostly sunny 92. Junction, mostly sunny 91. San Antonio, mostly sunny 92. Corpus Christi, mostly sunny 90. Houston, mostly sunny 89. Once again at Austin Bergstrom, it was 91, and at Camp Mabry, it was 89. Elsewhere across the state, College Station, sunny 92. Amarillo, sunny 88. Abilene, mostly sunny 92. Dallas, Fort Worth, partly sunny 91. Your weather synopsis for South Central Texas. Thursday and Friday, the sea breeze will bring isolated showers and thunderstorms to the area along and southeast of Interstate 35/I-37. Temperatures will be near normal for the next 7 days. High humidity will produce heat indices of 100 and higher. The next chance for widespread rain will be early next week. Your local forecast. Tonight, partly cloudy this evening, then mostly cloudy with a slight chance of showers after midnight. Lows in the upper 70s. South winds 10 to 15 miles per hour. Chance of rain 20%. Friday, partly cloudy with a slight chance of showers. A slight chance of thunderstorms in the afternoon. Highs in the lower 90s. Southeast winds 5 to 10 miles per hour. Chance of rain 20%. Friday night, partly cloudy. Lows in the mid-70s. South winds 5 to 10 miles per hour. Saturday, partly cloudy. Highs in the lower 90s. South winds 10 to 15 miles per hour. Saturday night, partly cloudy. Lows in the upper 70s. South winds 10 to 15 miles per hour. Sunday, partly cloudy. A chance of showers and thunderstorms in the afternoon. Highs in the lower 90s. Chance of rain 50%. Sunday night, partly cloudy with showers likely with a chance of thunderstorms. Lows in the mid-70s. Chance of rain 60%. Monday, mostly cloudy with showers likely with a chance of thunderstorms. Highs in the upper 80s. Chance of rain 70%. Monday night, mostly cloudy with showers likely. A chance of thunderstorms, mainly in the evening. Lows in the lower 70s. Chance of rain 60%.
Tuesday, mostly cloudy.

with a chance of thunderstorms, a chance of showers, highs in the mid-80s, chance of rain 50%. Tuesday night, partly cloudy with a chance of showers with a slight chance of thunderstorms in the evening, then mostly cloudy with a slight chance of showers after midnight. Lows in the lower 70s. Chance of rain 30%. Wednesday, mostly cloudy with a slight chance of showers and thunderstorms in the morning, then partly cloudy in the afternoon. Highs in the lower 90s. Wednesday night, mostly clear in the evening, then becoming partly cloudy. Lows in the mid-70s. Thursday, partly cloudy in the morning, then clearing. Highs in the mid-90s. Highest heat index readings up to 110. 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The Austin NOAA Weather Radio Roundup, at 6 p.m. at Austin Bergstrom International, it was mostly sunny. The temperature was 91, the dew point 75, the relative humidity was 59%, producing a heat index of 101, the wind southeast at 13 miles an hour, and the pressure was 29.81 inches and steady. At Camp Mabry, it was mostly sunny. The temperature was 89, the dew point 75, the relative humidity was 63%, producing a heat index of 99, the wind south at 7 miles an hour gusting to 20, and the pressure was 29.82 inches and falling. The report from Pflugerville was not available. Taylor, sunny 93. The report from Lago Vista was not available. Georgetown, mostly sunny 94. San Marcos, mostly sunny 92. Burnett, mostly sunny 92. Junction, mostly sunny 91. San Antonio, mostly sunny 92. Corpus Christi, mostly sunny 90. Houston, mostly sunny 89. Once again at Austin Bergstrom, it was 91, and at Camp Mabry, it was 89. Elsewhere across the state, College Station, sunny 92. Amarillo, sunny 88. Abilene, mostly sunny 92. Dallas-Fort Worth, partly sunny 91. Your weather synopsis for South Central Texas. Thursday and Friday, the sea breeze will bring isolated showers and thunderstorms to the area along and southeast of Interstate 35/I-37. Temperatures will be near normal for the next 7 days. High humidity will produce heat indices of 100 and higher. The next chance for widespread rain will be early next week. Your local forecast. Tonight, partly cloudy this evening, then mostly cloudy with a slight chance of showers after midnight. Lows in the upper 70s. South winds 10 to 15 miles per hour. Chance of rain 20%. Friday, partly cloudy with a slight chance of showers. A slight chance of thunderstorms in the afternoon. Highs in the lower 90s. Southeast winds 5 to 10 miles per hour. Chance of rain 20%. Friday night, partly cloudy. Lows in the mid-70s. South winds 5 to 10 miles per hour. Saturday, partly cloudy. Highs in the lower 90s. South winds 10 to 15 miles per hour. Saturday night, partly cloudy. Lows in the upper 70s. South winds 10 to 15 miles per hour. Sunday, partly cloudy. A chance of showers and thunderstorms in the afternoon. Highs in the lower 90s. Chance of rain 50%. Sunday night, partly cloudy with showers likely with a chance of thunderstorms. Lows in the mid-70s. Chance of rain 60%. Monday, mostly cloudy with showers likely with a chance of thunderstorms. Highs in the upper 80s. Chance of rain 70%. Monday night, mostly cloudy with showers likely. A chance of thunderstorms, mainly in the evening. Lows in the lower 70s. Chance of rain 60%.

Tuesday, mostly cloudy with a chance of thunderstorms. A chance of showers. Highs in the mid-80s. Chance of rain 50%. Tuesday night, partly cloudy with a chance of showers with a slight chance of thunderstorms in the evening, then mostly cloudy with a slight chance of showers after midnight. Lows in the lower 70s. Chance of rain 30%. Wednesday, mostly cloudy with a slight chance of showers and thunderstorms in the morning, then partly cloudy in the afternoon. Highs in the lower 90s. Wednesday night, mostly clear in the evening, then becoming partly cloudy. Lows in the mid-70s. Thursday, partly cloudy in the morning, then clearing. Highs in the mid-90s. Highest heat index readings up to 110. 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The Austin NOAA Weather Radio Roundup, at 6 p.m. at Austin Bergstrom International, it was mostly sunny. The temperature was 91, the dew point 75, the relative humidity was 59%, producing a heat index of 101, the wind southeast at 13 miles an hour, and the pressure was 29.81 inches and steady. At Camp Mabry, it was mostly sunny. The temperature was 89, the dew point 75, the relative humidity was 63%, producing a heat index of 99, the wind south at 7 miles an hour gusting to 20, and the pressure was 29.82 inches and falling. The report from Pflugerville was not available. Taylor, sunny 93. The report from Lago Vista was not available. Georgetown, mostly sunny 94. San Marcos, mostly sunny 92. Burnett, mostly sunny 92. Junction, mostly sunny 91. San Antonio, mostly sunny 92. Corpus Christi, mostly sunny 90. Houston, mostly sunny 89. Once again at Austin Bergstrom, it was 91, and at Camp Mabry, it was 89. Elsewhere across the state, College Station, sunny 92. Amarillo, sunny 88. Abilene, mostly sunny 92. Dallas-Fort Worth, partly sunny 91. Your weather synopsis for South Central Texas. Thursday and Friday, the sea breeze will bring isolated showers and thunderstorms to the area along and southeast of Interstate 35/I-37. Temperatures will be near normal for the next 7 days. High humidity will produce heat indices of 100 and higher. The next chance for widespread rain will be early next week. Your local forecast. Tonight, partly cloudy this evening, then mostly cloudy with a slight chance of showers after midnight. Lows in the upper 70s. South winds 10 to 15 miles per hour. Chance of rain 20%. Friday, partly cloudy with a slight chance of showers. A slight chance of thunderstorms in the afternoon. Highs in the lower 90s. Southeast winds 5 to 10 miles per hour. Chance of rain 20%. Friday night, partly cloudy. Lows in the mid-70s. South winds 5 to 10 miles per hour. Saturday, partly cloudy. Highs in the lower 90s. South winds 10 to 15 miles per hour. Saturday night, partly cloudy. Lows in the upper 70s. South winds 10 to 15 miles per hour. Sunday, partly cloudy. A chance of showers and thunderstorms in the afternoon. Highs in the lower 90s. Chance of rain 50%. Sunday night, partly cloudy with showers likely with a chance of thunderstorms. Lows in the mid 70s. Chance of rain 60%. Monday, mostly cloudy with showers likely with a chance of thunderstorms. Highs in the upper 80s. Chance of rain 70%. Monday night, mostly cloudy with showers likely. A chance of thunderstorms, mainly in the evening. Lows in the lower 70s.
chance of rain 60%. Tuesday, mostly cloudy with a chance of thunderstorms. A chance of showers. Highs in the mid-80s. Chance of rain 50%. Tuesday night, partly cloudy with a chance of showers with a slight chance of thunderstorms in the evening, then mostly cloudy with a slight chance of showers after midnight. Lows in the lower 70s. Chance of rain 30%. Wednesday, mostly cloudy with a slight chance of showers and thunderstorms in the morning, then partly cloudy in the afternoon. Highs in the lower 90s. Wednesday night, mostly clear in the evening, then becoming partly cloudy. Lows in the mid-70s. Thursday, partly cloudy in the morning, then clearing. Highs in the mid-90s. Highest heat index readings up to 110. 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The current time is 6:57 p.m. Central Daylight Time. The Austin NOAA Weather Radio Roundup, at 6 p.m. at Austin Bergstrom International, it was mostly sunny. The temperature was 91, the dew point 75, the relative humidity was 59%, producing a heat index of 101, the wind southeast at 13 miles an hour, and the pressure was 29.81 inches and steady. At Camp Mabry, it was mostly sunny. The temperature was 89, the dew point 75, the relative humidity was 63%, producing a heat index of 99, the wind south at 7 miles an hour gusting to 20, and the pressure was 29.82 inches and falling. The report from Pflugerville was not available. Taylor, sunny 93. The report from Lago Vista was not available. Georgetown, mostly sunny 94. San Marcos, mostly sunny 92. Burnett, mostly sunny 92. Junction, mostly sunny 91. San Antonio, mostly sunny 92. Corpus Christi, mostly sunny 90. Houston, mostly sunny 89. Once again at Austin Bergstrom, it was 91, and at Camp Mabry, it was 89. Elsewhere across the state, College Station, sunny 92. Amarillo, sunny 88. Abilene, mostly sunny 92. Dallas-Fort Worth, partly sunny 91. Your weather synopsis for South Central Texas. Thursday and Friday, the sea breeze will bring isolated showers and thunderstorms to the area along and southeast of Interstate 35/I-37. Temperatures will be near normal for the next 7 days. High humidity will produce heat indices of 100 and higher. The next chance for widespread rain will be early next week. Your local forecast. Tonight, partly cloudy this evening, then mostly cloudy with a slight chance of showers after midnight. Lows in the upper 70s. South winds 10 to 15 miles per hour. Chance of rain 20%. Friday, partly cloudy with a slight chance of showers. A slight chance of thunderstorms in the afternoon. Highs in the lower 90s. Southeast winds 5 to 10 miles per hour. Chance of rain 20%. Friday night, partly cloudy. Lows in the mid-70s. South winds 5 to 10 miles per hour. Saturday, partly cloudy. Highs in the lower 90s. South winds 10 to 15 miles per hour. Saturday night, partly cloudy. Lows in the upper 70s. South winds 10 to 15 miles per hour. Sunday, partly cloudy. A chance of showers and thunderstorms in the afternoon. Highs in the lower 90s. Chance of rain 50%. Sunday night, partly cloudy with showers likely with a chance of thunderstorms. Lows in the mid-70s. Chance of rain 60%. Monday, mostly cloudy with showers likely with a chance of thunderstorms. Highs in the upper 80s. Chance of rain 70%. Monday night, mostly cloudy with showers likely. A chance of thunderstorms.